Tuesday night, mostly clear with a chance of showers and thunderstorms in the evening, then partly cloudy after midnight. Lows in the mid-70s. Chance of rain 40%. Heat index values up to 105 early in the evening. Wednesday, mostly sunny. A chance of showers and thunderstorms in the afternoon. Breezy, hot with highs in the mid-90s. Chance of rain 50%. Wednesday night, a chance of thunderstorms. Showers likely, mainly in the evening. Lows in the mid-60s. Chance of rain 60%. Thursday, mostly sunny. Highs in the mid-80s. Thursday night, mostly clear in the evening, then becoming partly cloudy. Lows in the lower 60s. Friday, mostly sunny. Highs in the mid-80s. Friday night, mostly clear in the evening, then becoming partly cloudy. A chance of showers in the evening. Lows in the lower 60s. Chance of rain 30%. Saturday, mostly sunny. Highs in the lower 80s. At 7 p.m., in Sioux City, the temperature was 91 and the dew point 55. The relative humidity was 29%. Wind was southeast at 10 miles an hour. The pressure was 29.78 inches and falling. Elsewhere in northwest Iowa, Spencer was mostly sunny and 83. Other conditions across the northern plains, farther east in Iowa, at Cedar Rapids, it was mostly sunny, with a temperature of 86. At Des Moines, it was partly sunny, with a temperature of 85. In eastern Nebraska, it was partly sunny, with a temperature of 83 at Lincoln and 87 at Omaha. In eastern South Dakota, at Mitchell, it was sunny, with a temperature of 91. And in southern Minnesota, at Minneapolis, it was mostly sunny, with a temperature of 84. Once again, at 7 p.m. Sioux City had a temperature of 91. The Sioux City, Iowa climate summary for this evening, as of 4 p.m., June 6, 2026. Today's high temperature was 93 degrees. The normal high is 80. Today's low temperature was 59 degrees. The normal low is 57. No precipitation fell today, which leaves the monthly total at a trace. This is 0.91 inches below the normal amount of 0.91 inches for June. The total precipitation for the year still stands at 8.37 inches, which is 2.87 inches below normal. There were no heating degree days today, which is 2 below normal. The yearly total since July 1st is 5,850, which is 997 below normal. There were 11 cooling degree days today, which is 6 above normal. The yearly total since January 1st is 189, which is 97 above normal. The normal high temperature for tomorrow is 80 degrees, and the normal low is 57. The record high for tomorrow is 99, which occurred in 2011, and the record low is 39, which occurred in 1901. Sunset tonight is at 9 p.m. Sunrise tomorrow is at 5:49 a.m. The current time is 7:05 p.m. Central Daylight Time. Operating on a frequency of 162.475 megahertz, this is NOAA Weather Radio Station WXL62, broadcasting from a transmitter near Lawton, Iowa. Our program originates from the National Weather Service in Sioux Falls and serves Sioux City and the surrounding Siouxland area. This hazardous weather outlook is for northwest Iowa, west central Iowa, southwest Minnesota, northeast Nebraska, central South Dakota, east central South Dakota, south central South Dakota, and southeast South Dakota. For tonight, no hazardous weather is expected at this time. For Sunday through Friday, building heat from the early to mid-week will push temperatures and heat indices into the 90s to lower 100s in many areas by Tuesday and perhaps Wednesday. Moderate to major heat risk could develop, which means the heat could affect anyone without effective cooling or adequate hydration. Be prepared to enact heat-related safety measures. This combined with an active pattern aloft will de growing risks for a few stronger storms by Tuesday and Wednesday. However, details on timing and coverage are still uncertain. Please continue to monitor your local forecast for the latest updates. Spotter activation is not expected at this time.

Your National Weather Service forecast for Siouxland. Tonight, mostly cloudy. Lows in the upper 60s. Southeast winds 5 to 10 miles an hour. Sunday, mostly cloudy with a chance of showers. A chance of thunderstorms in the afternoon. Humid with highs in the lower 80s. Southeast winds 10 to 15 miles an hour with gusts up to 25 miles an hour. Chance of rain 50%. Sunday night, mostly cloudy. A chance of showers and thunderstorms in the evening. Humid with lows in the mid-60s. Southeast winds 10 to 15 miles an hour. Chance of rain 50%. Monday, partly sunny. Humid with highs around 90. South winds around 5 miles an hour. Monday night, partly cloudy with a slight chance of thunderstorms. A slight chance of showers in the evening, then a chance of showers after midnight. Humid with lows in the upper 60s. Southeast winds around 5 miles an hour. Chance of rain 30%. Tuesday, mostly sunny. Highs in the mid-90s. Heat index values up to 105 in the afternoon. Tuesday night, mostly clear with a chance of showers and thunderstorms in the evening, then partly cloudy after midnight. Lows in the mid-70s. Chance of rain 40%. Heat index values up to 105 early in the evening. Wednesday, mostly sunny. A chance of showers and thunderstorms in the afternoon. Breezy, hot with highs in the mid-90s. Chance of rain 50%. Wednesday night, a chance of thunderstorms. Showers likely, mainly in the evening. Lows in the mid-60s. Chance of rain 60%. Thursday, mostly sunny. Highs in the mid-80s. Thursday night, mostly clear in the evening, then becoming partly cloudy. Lows in the lower 60s. Friday, mostly sunny. Highs in the mid-80s. Friday night, mostly clear in the evening, then becoming partly cloudy. A chance of showers in the evening. Lows in the lower 60s. Chance of rain 30%. Saturday, mostly sunny. Highs in the lower 80s. At 7 p.m., in Sioux City, the temperature was 91 and the dew point 55. The relative humidity was 29%. Wind was southeast at 10 miles an hour. The pressure was 29.78 inches and falling. Elsewhere in northwest Iowa, Spencer was mostly sunny and 83. Other conditions across the northern plains, farther east in Iowa, at Cedar Rapids, it was mostly sunny, with a temperature of 86. At Des Moines, it was partly sunny, with a temperature of 85. In eastern Nebraska, it was partly sunny, with a temperature of 83 at Lincoln and 87 at Omaha. In eastern South Dakota, at Mitchell, it was sunny, with a temperature of 91. And in southern Minnesota, at Minneapolis, it was mostly sunny, with a temperature of 84. Once again, at 7 p.m. Sioux City had a temperature of 91. The Sioux City, Iowa climate summary for this evening, as of 4 p.m., June 6, 2026. Today's high temperature was 93 degrees. The normal high is 80. Today's low temperature was 59 degrees. The normal low is 57. No precipitation fell today, which leaves the monthly total at a trace. This is 0.91 inches below the normal amount of 0.91 inches for June. The total precipitation for the year still stands at 8.37 inches, which is 2.87 inches below normal. There were no heating degree days today, which is 2 below normal. The yearly total since July 1st is 5,850, which is 997 below normal. There were 11 cooling degree days today, which is 6 above normal. The yearly total since January 1st is 189, which is 97 above normal. The normal high temperature for tomorrow is 80 degrees, and the normal low is 57. The record high for tomorrow is 99, which occurred in 2011, and the record low is 39, which occurred in 1901. Sunset tonight is at 9 p.m. Sunrise tomorrow is at 5:49 a.m. The current time is 7:11 p.m. Central Daylight Time.

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Our program originates from the National Weather Service in Sioux Falls and serves Sioux City and the surrounding Siouxland area. This hazardous weather outlook is for northwest Iowa, west central Iowa, southwest Minnesota, northeast Nebraska, central South Dakota, east central South Dakota, south central South Dakota, and southeast South Dakota. For tonight, no hazardous weather is expected at this time. For Sunday through Friday, building heat from the early to mid-week will push temperatures and heat indices into the 90s to lower 100s in many areas by Tuesday and perhaps Wednesday. Moderate to major heat risk could develop, which means the heat could affect anyone without effective cooling or adequate hydration. Be prepared to enact heat-related safety measures. This combined with an active pattern aloft will de growing risks for a few stronger storms by Tuesday and Wednesday. However, details on timing and coverage are still uncertain. Please continue to monitor your local forecast for the latest updates. Spotter activation is not expected at this time. Your National Weather Service forecast for Siouxland. Tonight, mostly cloudy. Lows in the upper 60s. Southeast winds 5 to 10 miles an hour. Sunday, mostly cloudy with a chance of showers. A chance of thunderstorms in the afternoon. Humid with highs in the lower 80s. Southeast winds 10 to 15 miles an hour with gusts up to 25 miles an hour. Chance of rain 50%. Sunday night, mostly cloudy. A chance of showers and thunderstorms in the evening. Humid with lows in the mid-60s. Southeast winds 10 to 15 miles an hour. Chance of rain 50%. Monday, partly sunny. Humid with highs around 90. South winds around 5 miles an hour. Monday night, partly cloudy with a slight chance of thunderstorms. A slight chance of showers in the evening, then a chance of showers after midnight. Humid with lows in the upper 60s. Southeast winds around 5 miles an hour. Chance of rain 30%. Tuesday, mostly sunny. Highs in the mid-90s. Heat index values up to 105 in the afternoon. Tuesday night, mostly clear with a chance of showers and thunderstorms in the evening, then partly cloudy after midnight. Lows in the mid-70s. Chance of rain 40%. Heat index values up to 105 early in the evening. Wednesday, mostly sunny. A chance of showers and thunderstorms in the afternoon. Breezy, hot with highs in the mid-90s. Chance of rain 50%. Wednesday night, a chance of thunderstorms. Showers likely, mainly in the evening. Lows in the mid-60s. Chance of rain 60%. Thursday, mostly sunny. Highs in the mid-80s. Thursday night, mostly clear in the evening, then becoming partly cloudy. Lows in the lower 60s. Friday, mostly sunny. Highs in the mid-80s. Friday night, mostly clear in the evening, then becoming partly cloudy. A chance of showers in the evening. Lows in the lower 60s. Chance of rain 30%. Saturday, mostly sunny. Highs in the lower 80s. At 7 p.m., in Sioux City, the temperature was 91 and the dew point 55. The relative humidity was 29%. Wind was southeast at 10 miles an hour. The pressure was 29.78 inches and falling. Elsewhere in northwest Iowa, Morris was sunny and 88. Sheldon was sunny and 88. Cherokee was sunny and 88. Spencer was sunny and 83. Storm Lake was sunny and 86. Other conditions across the northern plains, farther east in Iowa, skies ranged from mostly sunny to partly sunny, and temperatures were between 85 and 86 degrees. In eastern Nebraska, skies ranged from partly sunny to cloudy, and temperatures were between 83 and 87 degrees. In eastern South Dakota, skies ranged from sunny to mostly sunny, and temperatures were between 87 and 91 degrees. And in southern Minnesota, skies ranged from sunny to mostly sunny. It was 85 at Worthy.

which is 2.87 inches below normal. There were no heating degree days today, which is 2 below normal. The yearly total since July 1st is 5,850, which is 997 below normal. There were 11 cooling degree days today, which is 6 above normal. The yearly total since January 1st is 189, which is 97 above normal. The normal high temperature for tomorrow is 80 degrees, and the normal low is 57. The record high for tomorrow is 99, which occurred in 2011, and the record low is 39, which occurred in 1901. Sunset tonight is at 9 p.m. Sunrise tomorrow is at 5:49 a.m. The current time is 7:17 p.m. Central Daylight Time. Operating on a frequency of 162.475 MHz, this is NOAA Weather Radio Station WXL62, broadcasting from a transmitter near Lawton, Iowa. Our program originates from the National Weather Service in Sioux Falls and serves Sioux City and the surrounding Siouxland area. This hazardous weather outlook is for northwest Iowa, west central Iowa, southwest Minnesota, northeast Nebraska, central South Dakota, east central South Dakota, south central South Dakota, and southeast South Dakota. For tonight, no hazardous weather is expected at this time. For Sunday through Friday, building heat from the early to midweek will push temperatures and heat indices into the 90s to lower 100s in many areas by Tuesday and perhaps Wednesday. Moderate to major heat risk could develop, which means the heat could affect anyone without effective cooling or adequate hydration. Be prepared to enact heat-related safety measures. This combined with an active pattern aloft will be growing risks for a few stronger storms by Tuesday and Wednesday. However, details on timing and coverage are still uncertain. Please continue to monitor your local forecast for the latest updates. Spotter activation is not expected at this time. Your National Weather Service forecast for Siouxland. Tonight, mostly cloudy. Lows in the upper 60s. Southeast winds 5 to 10 miles an hour. Sunday, mostly cloudy with a chance of showers. A chance of thunderstorms in the afternoon. Humid with highs in the lower 80s. Southeast winds 10 to 15 miles an hour with gusts up to 25 miles an hour. Chance of rain 50%. Sunday night, mostly cloudy. A chance of showers and thunderstorms in the evening. Humid with lows in the mid-60s. Southeast winds 10 to 15 miles an hour. Chance of rain 50%. Monday, partly sunny. Humid with highs around 90. South winds around 5 miles an hour. Monday night, partly cloudy with a slight chance of thunderstorms. A slight chance of showers in the evening, then a chance of showers after midnight. Humid with lows in the upper 60s. Southeast winds around 5 miles an hour. Chance of rain 30%. Tuesday, mostly sunny. Highs in the mid-90s. Heat index values up to 105 in the afternoon. Tuesday night, mostly clear with a chance of showers and thunderstorms in the evening, then partly cloudy after midnight. Lows in the mid-70s. Chance of rain 40%. Heat index values up to 105 early in the evening. Wednesday, mostly sunny. A chance of showers and thunderstorms in the afternoon. Breezy, hot with highs in the mid-90s. Chance of rain 50%. Wednesday night, a chance of thunderstorms. Showers likely, mainly in the evening. Lows in the mid-60s. Chance of rain 60%. Thursday, mostly sunny. Highs in the mid-80s. Thursday night, mostly clear in the evening, then becoming partly cloudy. Lows in the lower 60s. Friday, mostly sunny. Highs in the mid-80s. Friday night, mostly clear in the evening, then becoming partly cloudy. A chance of showers in the evening. Lows in the lower 60s. Chance of rain 30%. Saturday, mostly sunny. Highs in the lower 80s. At 7 p.m., in Sioux City, the temperature was 91 and the 2.55. The relative humidity was 29%. Wind was southeast at 10 miles an hour. The pressure was 29.

7-8 inches and falling. Elsewhere in northwest Iowa, Morris was sunny and 88. Sheldon was sunny and 88. Cherokee was sunny and 88. Spencer was sunny and 83. Storm Lake was sunny and 86. Other conditions across the northern plains, farther east in Iowa, skies ranged from mostly sunny to partly sunny, and temperatures were between 85 and 86 degrees. In eastern Nebraska, skies ranged from partly sunny to cloudy, and temperatures were between 83 and 87 degrees. In eastern South Dakota, skies ranged from sunny to mostly sunny, and temperatures were between 87 and 91 degrees. And in southern Minnesota, skies ranged from sunny to mostly sunny. It was 85 at Worthington, 86 at Marshall, 84 at Mankato, 84 at Minneapolis, and 80 at Rochester. Once again, at 7 p.m. Sioux City had a temperature of 91. The Sioux City, Iowa climate summary for this evening, as of 4 p.m., June 6, 2026. Today's high temperature was 93 degrees. The normal high is 80. Today's low temperature was 59 degrees. The normal low is 57. No precipitation fell today, which leaves the monthly total at a trace. This is 0.91 inches below the normal amount of 0.91 inches for June. The total precipitation for the year still stands at 8.37 inches, which is 2.87 inches below normal. There were no heating degree days today, which is 2 below normal. The yearly total since July 1st is 5,850, which is 997 below normal. There were 11 cooling degree days today, which is 6 above normal. The yearly total since January 1st is 189, which is 97 above normal. The normal high temperature for tomorrow is 80 degrees, and the normal low is 57. The record high for tomorrow is 99, which occurred in 2011, and the record low is 39, which occurred in 1901. Sunset tonight is at 9 p.m. Sunrise tomorrow is at 5:49 a.m. The current time is 7:24 p.m. Central Daylight Time. Operating on a frequency of 162.475 MHz, this is NOAA Weather Radio Station WXL62, broadcasting from a transmitter near Lawton, Iowa. Our program originates from the National Weather Service in Sioux Falls and serves Sioux City and the surrounding Siouxland area. This hazardous weather outlook is for northwest Iowa, west central Iowa, southwest Minnesota, northeast Nebraska, central South Dakota, east central South Dakota, south central South Dakota, and southeast South Dakota. For tonight, no hazardous weather is expected at this time. For Sunday through Friday, building heat from the early to midweek will push temperatures and heat indices into the 90s to lower 100s in many areas by Tuesday and perhaps Wednesday. Moderate to major heat risk could develop, which means the heat could affect anyone without effective cooling or adequate hydration. Be prepared to enact heat-related safety measures. This combined with an active pattern aloft will to growing risks for a few stronger storms by Tuesday and Wednesday. However, details on timing and coverage are still uncertain. Please continue to monitor your local forecast for the latest updates. Spotter activation is not expected at this time. Your National Weather Service forecast for Siouxland. Tonight, mostly cloudy. Lows in the upper 60s. Southeast winds 5 to 10 miles an hour. Sunday, mostly cloudy with a chance of showers. A chance of thunderstorms in the afternoon. Humid with highs in the lower 80s. Southeast winds 10 to 15 miles an hour with gusts up to 25 miles an hour. Chance of rain 50%. Sunday night, mostly cloudy. A chance of showers and thunderstorms in the evening. Humid with lows in the mid-60s. Southeast winds 10 to 15 miles an hour. Chance of rain 50%. Monday, partly sunny. Humid with highs around 90. South winds around 5 miles an hour. Monday night, partly cloudy with a slight chance of thunderstorms. A slight chance of showers in the evening, then a chance of showers after midnight. Humid with lows in the upper 60s. Southeast winds around 5 miles an hour.
chance of rain 30%. Tuesday, mostly sunny. Highs in the mid-90s. Heat index values up to 105 in the afternoon. Tuesday night, mostly clear with a chance of showers and thunderstorms in the evening, then partly cloudy after midnight. Lows in the mid-70s. Chance of rain 40%. Heat index values up to 105 early in the evening. Wednesday, mostly sunny. A chance of showers and thunderstorms in the afternoon. Breezy, hot with highs in the mid-90s. Chance of rain 50%. Wednesday night, a chance of thunderstorms. Showers likely, mainly in the evening. Lows in the mid-60s. Chance of rain 60%. Thursday, mostly sunny. Highs in the mid-80s. Thursday night, mostly clear in the evening, then becoming partly cloudy. Lows in the lower 60s. Friday, mostly sunny. Highs in the mid-80s. Friday night, mostly clear in the evening, then becoming partly cloudy. A chance of showers in the evening. Lows in the lower 60s. Chance of rain 30%. Saturday, mostly sunny. Highs in the lower 80s. At 7 p.m., in Sioux City, the temperature was 91 and the dew point 55. The relative humidity was 29%. Wind was southeast at 10 miles an hour. The pressure was 29.78 inches and falling. Elsewhere in northwest Iowa, Morris was sunny and 88. Sheldon was sunny and 88. Cherokee was sunny and 88. Spencer was sunny and 83. Storm Lake was sunny and 86. Other conditions across the northern plains, farther east in Iowa, skies ranged from mostly sunny to partly sunny, and temperatures were between 85 and 86 degrees. In eastern Nebraska, skies ranged from partly sunny to cloudy, and temperatures were between 83 and 87 degrees. In eastern South Dakota, skies ranged from sunny to mostly sunny, and temperatures were between 87 and 91 degrees. And in southern Minnesota, skies ranged from sunny to mostly sunny. It was 85 at Worthington, 86 at Marshall, 84 at Mankato, 84 at Minneapolis, and 80 at Rochester. Once again, at 7 p.m. Sioux City had a temperature of 91. The Sioux City, Iowa climate summary for this evening, as of 4 p.m., June 6, 2026. Today's high temperature was 93 degrees. The normal high is 80. Today's low temperature was 59 degrees. The normal low is 57. No precipitation fell today, which leaves the monthly total at a trace. This is 0.91 inches below the normal amount of 0.91 inches for June. The total precipitation for the year still stands at 8.37 inches, which is 2.87 inches below normal. There were no heating degree days today, which is 2 below normal. The yearly total since July 1st is 5,850, which is 997 below normal. There were 11 cooling degree days today, which is 6 above normal. The yearly total since January 1st is 189, which is 97 above normal. The normal high temperature for tomorrow is 80 degrees, and the normal low is 57. The record high for tomorrow is 99, which occurred in 2011, and the record low is 39, which occurred in 1901. Sunset tonight is at 9 p.m. Sunrise tomorrow is at 5:49 a.m. The current time is 7:31 p.m. Central Daylight Time. Operating on a frequency of 162.475 MHz, this is NOAA Weather Radio Station WXL62, broadcasting from a transmitter near Lawton, Iowa. Our program originates from the National Weather Service in Sioux Falls and serves Sioux City and the surrounding Siouxland area. This hazardous weather outlook is for northwest Iowa, west central Iowa, southwest Minnesota, northeast Nebraska, central South Dakota, east central South Dakota, south central South Dakota, and southeast South Dakota. For tonight, no hazardous weather is expected at this time. For Sunday through Friday, building heat from the early to mid-week will push temperatures and heat indices into the 90s to lower 100s in many areas by Tuesday and perhaps Wednesday. Moderate

a major heat risk could develop, which means the heat could affect anyone without effective cooling or adequate hydration. Be prepared to enact heat-related safety measures. This combined with an active pattern aloft will de growing risks for a few stronger storms by Tuesday and Wednesday. However, details on timing and coverage are still uncertain. Please continue to monitor your local forecast for the latest updates. Spotter activation is not expected at this time. Your National Weather Service forecast for Siouxland. Tonight, mostly cloudy. Lows in the upper 60s. Southeast winds 5 to 10 miles an hour. Sunday, mostly cloudy with a chance of showers. A chance of thunderstorms in the afternoon. Humid with highs in the lower 80s. Sunday, mostly cloudy with a chance of showers. A chance of thunderstorms in the afternoon. Humid with highs in the lower 80s. Southeast winds 10 to 15 miles an hour with gusts up to 25 miles an hour. Chance of rain 50%. Sunday night, mostly cloudy. A chance of showers and thunderstorms in the evening. Humid with lows in the mid-60s. Southeast winds 10 to 15 miles an hour. Chance of rain 50%. Monday, partly sunny. Humid with highs around 90. South winds around 5 miles an hour. Monday night, partly cloudy with a slight chance of thunderstorms. A slight chance of showers in the evening, then a chance of showers after midnight. Humid with lows in the upper 60s. Southeast winds around 5 miles an hour. Chance of rain 30%. Tuesday, mostly sunny. Highs in the mid-90s. Heat index values up to 105 in the afternoon. Tuesday night, mostly clear with a chance of showers and thunderstorms in the evening, then partly cloudy after midnight. Lows in the mid-70s. Chance of rain 40%. Heat index values up to 105 early in the evening. Wednesday, mostly sunny. A chance of showers and thunderstorms in the afternoon. Breezy, hot with highs in the mid-90s. Chance of rain 50%. Wednesday night, a chance of thunderstorms. Showers likely, mainly in the evening. Lows in the mid-60s. Chance of rain 60%. Thursday, mostly sunny. Highs in the mid-80s. Thursday night, mostly clear in the evening, then becoming partly cloudy. Lows in the lower 60s. Friday, mostly sunny. Highs in the mid-80s. Friday night, mostly clear in the evening, then becoming partly cloudy. A chance of showers in the evening. Lows in the lower 60s. Chance of rain 30%. Saturday, mostly sunny. Highs in the lower 80s. At 7 p.m., in Sioux City, the temperature was 91 and the dew point 55. The relative humidity was 29%. Wind was southeast at 10 miles an hour. The pressure was 29.78 inches and falling. Elsewhere in northwest Iowa, Morris was sunny and 88. Sheldon was sunny and 88. Cherokee was sunny and 88. Spencer was sunny and 83. Storm Lake was sunny and 86. Other conditions across the northern plains, farther east in Iowa, skies ranged from mostly sunny to partly sunny, and temperatures were between 85 and 86 degrees. In eastern Nebraska, skies ranged from partly sunny to cloudy, and temperatures were between 83 and 87 degrees. In eastern South Dakota, skies ranged from sunny to mostly sunny, and temperatures were between 87 and 91 degrees. And in southern Minnesota, skies ranged from sunny to mostly sunny. It was 85 at Worthington, 86 at Marshall, 84 at Mankato, 84 at Minneapolis, and 80 at Rochester. Once again, at 7 p.m. Sioux City had a temperature of 91. The Sioux City, Iowa climate summary for this evening, as of 4 p.m., June 6, 2026. Today's high temperature was 93 degrees. The normal high is 80. Today's low temperature was 59 degrees. The normal low is 57. No precipitation fell today, which leaves the monthly total at a trace. This is 0.91 inches below the normal amount of 0.91 inches for June.

The total precipitation for the year still stands at 8.37 inches, which is 2.87 inches below normal. There were no heating degree days today, which is 2 below normal. The yearly total since July 1st is 5,850, which is 997 below normal. There were 11 cooling degree days today, which is 6 above normal. The yearly total since January 1st is 189, which is 97 above normal. The normal high temperature for tomorrow is 80 degrees, and the normal low is 57. The record high for tomorrow is 99, which occurred in 2011, and the record low is 39, which occurred in 1901. Sunset tonight is at 9 p.m. Sunrise tomorrow is at 5:49 a.m. The current time is 7:37 p.m. Central Daylight Time. Operating on a frequency of 162.475 MHz, this is NOAA Weather Radio Station WXL62, broadcasting from a transmitter near Lawton, Iowa. Our program originates from the National Weather Service in Sioux Falls and serves Sioux City and the surrounding Siouxland area. This hazardous weather outlook is for northwest Iowa, west central Iowa, southwest Minnesota, northeast Nebraska, central South Dakota, east central South Dakota, south central South Dakota, and southeast South Dakota. For tonight, no hazardous weather is expected at this time. For Sunday through Friday, building heat from the early to midweek will push temperatures and heat indices into the 90s to lower 100s in many areas by Tuesday and perhaps Wednesday. Moderate to major heat risk could develop, which means the heat could affect anyone without effective cooling or adequate hydration. Be prepared to enact heat-related safety measures. This combined with an active pattern aloft will to growing risks for a few stronger storms by Tuesday and Wednesday. However, details on timing and coverage are still uncertain. Please continue to monitor your local forecast for the latest updates. Spotter activation is not expected at this time. Your National Weather Service forecast for Siouxland. Tonight, mostly cloudy. Lows in the upper 60s. Southeast winds 5 to 10 miles an hour. Sunday, mostly cloudy with a chance of showers. A chance of thunderstorms in the afternoon. Humid with highs in the lower 80s. Southeast winds 10 to 15 miles an hour with gusts up to 25 miles an hour. Chance of rain 50%. Sunday night, mostly cloudy. A chance of showers and thunderstorms in the evening. Humid with lows in the mid-60s. Southeast winds 10 to 15 miles an hour. Chance of rain 50%. Monday, partly sunny. Humid with highs around 90. South winds around 5 miles an hour. Monday night, partly cloudy with a slight chance of thunderstorms. A slight chance of showers in the evening, then a chance of showers after midnight. Humid with lows in the upper 60s. Southeast winds around 5 miles an hour. Chance of rain 30%. Tuesday, mostly sunny. Highs in the mid-90s. Heat index values up to 105 in the afternoon. Tuesday night, mostly clear with a chance of showers and thunderstorms in the evening, then partly cloudy after midnight. Lows in the mid-70s. Chance of rain 40%. Heat index values up to 105 early in the evening. Wednesday, mostly sunny. A chance of showers and thunderstorms in the afternoon. Breezy, hot with highs in the mid-90s. Chance of rain 50%. Wednesday night, a chance of thunderstorms. Showers likely, mainly in the evening. Lows in the mid-60s. Chance of rain 60%. Thursday, mostly sunny. Highs in the mid-80s. Thursday night, mostly clear in the evening, then becoming partly cloudy. Lows in the lower 60s. Friday, mostly sunny. Highs in the mid-80s. Friday night, mostly clear in the evening, then becoming partly cloudy. A chance of showers in the evening. Lows in the lower 60s. Chance of rain 30%. Saturday, mostly sunny. Highs in the lower 80s. At 7 p.m., in Sioux City, the temperature was 91 and the dew point 55. The relative humidity was 29%.

Wind was southeast at 10 miles an hour. The pressure was 29.78 inches and falling. Elsewhere in northwest Iowa, Morris was sunny and 88. Sheldon was sunny and 88. Cherokee was sunny and 88. Spencer was sunny and 83. Storm Lake was sunny and 86. Other conditions across the northern plains, farther east in Iowa, skies ranged from mostly sunny to partly sunny, and temperatures were between 85 and 86 degrees. In eastern Nebraska, skies ranged from partly sunny to cloudy, and temperatures were between 83 and 87 degrees. In eastern South Dakota, skies ranged from sunny to mostly sunny, and temperatures were between 87 and 91 degrees. And in southern Minnesota, skies ranged from sunny to mostly sunny. It was 85 at Worthington, 86 at Marshall, 84 at Mankato, 84 at Minneapolis, and 80 at Rochester. Once again, at 7 p.m. Sioux City had a temperature of 91. The Sioux City, Iowa climate summary for this evening, as of 4 p.m., June 6, 2026. Today's high temperature was 93 degrees. The normal high is 80. Today's low temperature was 59 degrees. The normal low is 57. No precipitation fell today, which leaves the monthly total at a trace. This is 0.91 inches below the normal amount of 0.91 inches for June. The total precipitation for the year still stands at 8.37 inches, which is 2.87 inches below normal. There were no heating degree days today, which is 2 below normal. The yearly total since July 1st is 5,850, which is 997 below normal. There were 11 cooling degree days today, which is 6 above normal. The yearly total since January 1st is 189, which is 97 above normal. The normal high temperature for tomorrow is 80 degrees, and the normal low is 57. The record high for tomorrow is 99, which occurred in 2011, and the record low is 39, which occurred in 1901. Sunset tonight is at 9 p.m. Sunrise tomorrow is at 5:49 a.m. The current time is 7:44 p.m. Central Daylight Time. Operating on a frequency of 162.475 MHz, this is NOAA Weather Radio Station WXL62, broadcasting from a transmitter near Lawton, Iowa. Our program originates from the National Weather Service in Sioux Falls and serves Sioux City and the surrounding Siouxland area. This hazardous weather outlook is for northwest Iowa, west central Iowa, southwest Minnesota, northeast Nebraska, central South Dakota, east central South Dakota, south central South Dakota, and southeast South Dakota. For tonight, no hazardous weather is expected at this time. For Sunday through Friday, building heat from the early to mid-week will push temperatures and heat indices into the 90s to lower 100s in many areas by Tuesday and perhaps Wednesday. Moderate to major heat risk could develop, which means the heat could affect anyone without effective cooling or adequate hydration. Be prepared to enact heat-related safety measures. This combined with an active pattern aloft will to growing risks for a few stronger storms by Tuesday and Wednesday. However, details on timing and coverage are still uncertain. Please continue to monitor your local forecast for the latest updates. Spotter activation is not expected at this time. Your National Weather Service forecast for Siouxland. Tonight, mostly cloudy. Lows in the upper 60s. Southeast winds 5 to 10 miles an hour. Sunday, mostly cloudy with a chance of showers. A chance of thunderstorms in the afternoon. Humid with highs in the lower 80s. Southeast winds 10 to 15 miles an hour with gusts up to 25 miles an hour. Chance of rain 50%. Sunday night, mostly cloudy. A chance of showers and thunderstorms in the evening. Humid with lows in the mid-60s. Southeast winds 10 to 15 miles an hour. Chance of rain 50%. Monday, partly sunny. Humid with highs around 90. South winds around 5 miles an hour. Monday night, partly cloudy with a slight chance of thunderstorms. A slight chance of showers in the evening, then a chance of showers after midnight. Humid with

temperatures in the upper 60s. Southeast winds around 5 miles an hour. Chance of rain 30%. Tuesday, mostly sunny. Highs in the mid-90s. Heat index values up to 105 in the afternoon. Tuesday night, mostly clear with a chance of showers and thunderstorms in the evening, then partly cloudy after midnight. Lows in the mid-70s. Chance of rain 40%. Heat index values up to 105 early in the evening. Wednesday, mostly sunny. A chance of showers and thunderstorms in the afternoon. Breezy, hot with highs in the mid-90s. Chance of rain 50%. Wednesday night, a chance of thunderstorms. Showers likely, mainly in the evening. Lows in the mid-60s. Chance of rain 60%. Thursday, mostly sunny. Highs in the mid-80s. Thursday night, mostly clear in the evening, then becoming partly cloudy. Lows in the lower 60s. Friday, mostly sunny. Highs in the mid-80s. Friday night, mostly clear in the evening, then becoming partly cloudy. A chance of showers in the evening. Lows in the lower 60s. Chance of rain 30%. Saturday, mostly sunny. Highs in the lower 80s. At 7 p.m., in Sioux City, the temperature was 91 and the dew point 55. The relative humidity was 29%. Wind was southeast at 10 miles an hour. The pressure was 29.78 inches and falling. Elsewhere in northwest Iowa, Morris was sunny and 88. Sheldon was sunny and 88. Cherokee was sunny and 88. Spencer was sunny and 83. Storm Lake was sunny and 86. Other conditions across the northern plains, farther east in Iowa, skies ranged from mostly sunny to partly sunny, and temperatures were between 85 and 86 degrees. In eastern Nebraska, skies ranged from partly sunny to cloudy, and temperatures were between 83 and 87 degrees. In eastern South Dakota, skies ranged from sunny to mostly sunny, and temperatures were between 87 and 91 degrees. And in southern Minnesota, skies ranged from sunny to mostly sunny. It was 85 at Worthington, 86 at Marshall, 84 at Mankato, 84 at Minneapolis, and 80 at Rochester. Once again, at 7 p.m. Sioux City had a temperature of 91. The Sioux City, Iowa climate summary for this evening, as of 4 p.m., June 6, 2026. Today's high temperature was 93 degrees. The normal high is 80. Today's low temperature was 59 degrees. The normal low is 57. No precipitation fell today, which leaves the monthly total at a trace. This is 0.91 inches below the normal amount of 0.91 inches for June. The total precipitation for the year still stands at 8.37 inches, which is 2.87 inches below normal. There were no heating degree days today, which is 2 below normal. The yearly total since July 1st is 5,850, which is 997 below normal. There were 11 cooling degree days today, which is 6 above normal. The yearly total since January 1st is 189, which is 97 above normal. The normal high temperature for tomorrow is 80 degrees, and the normal low is 57. The record high for tomorrow is 99, which occurred in 2011, and the record low is 39, which occurred in 1901. Sunset tonight is at 9 p.m. Sunrise tomorrow is at 5:49 a.m. The current time is 7:51 p.m. Central Daylight Time. Operating on a frequency of 162.475 MHz, this is NOAA Weather Radio Station WXL62, broadcasting from a transmitter near Lawton, Iowa. Our program originates from the National Weather Service in Sioux Falls and serves Sioux City and the surrounding Siouxland area. This hazardous weather outlook is for northwest Iowa, west central Iowa, southwest Minnesota, northeast Nebraska, central South Dakota, east central South Dakota, south central South Dakota, and southeast South Dakota. For tonight, no hazardous weather is expected at this time. For Sunday through Friday, building heat from the early to mid-week will push temperatures and heat indices into the 90s.
to lower 100s in many areas by Tuesday and perhaps Wednesday. Moderate to major heat risk could develop, which means the heat could affect anyone without effective cooling or adequate hydration. Be prepared to enact heat-related safety measures. This combined with an active pattern aloft will to growing risks for a few stronger storms by Tuesday and Wednesday. However, details on timing and coverage are still uncertain. Please continue to monitor your local forecast for the latest updates. Spotter activation is not expected at this time. Your National Weather Service forecast for Siouxland. Tonight, mostly cloudy. Lows in the upper 60s. Southeast winds 5 to 10 miles an hour. Sunday, mostly cloudy with a chance of showers. A chance of thunderstorms in the afternoon. Humid with highs in the lower 80s. Southeast winds 10 to 15 miles an hour with gusts up to 25 miles an hour. Chance of rain 50%. Sunday night, mostly cloudy. A chance of showers and thunderstorms in the evening. Humid with lows in the mid-60s. Southeast winds 10 to 15 miles an hour. Chance of rain 50%. Monday, partly sunny. Humid with highs around 90. South winds around 5 miles an hour. Monday night, partly cloudy with a slight chance of thunderstorms. A slight chance of showers in the evening, then a chance of showers after midnight. Humid with lows in the upper 60s. Southeast winds around 5 miles an hour. Chance of rain 30%. Tuesday, mostly sunny. Highs in the mid-90s. Heat index values up to 105 in the afternoon. Tuesday night, mostly clear with a chance of showers and thunderstorms in the evening, then partly cloudy after midnight. Lows in the mid-70s. Chance of rain 40%. Heat index values up to 105 early in the evening. Wednesday, mostly sunny. A chance of showers and thunderstorms in the afternoon. Breezy, hot with highs in the mid-90s. Chance of rain 50%. Wednesday night, a chance of thunderstorms. Showers likely, mainly in the evening. Lows in the mid-60s. Chance of rain 60%. Thursday, mostly sunny. Highs in the mid-80s. Thursday night, mostly clear in the evening, then becoming partly cloudy. Lows in the lower 60s. Friday, mostly sunny. Highs in the mid-80s. Friday night, mostly clear in the evening, then becoming partly cloudy. A chance of showers in the evening. Lows in the lower 60s. Chance of rain 30%. Saturday, mostly sunny. Highs in the lower 80s. At 7 p.m., in Sioux City, the temperature was 91 and the dew point 55. The relative humidity was 29%. Wind was southeast at 10 miles an hour. The pressure was 29.78 inches and falling. Elsewhere in northwest Iowa, Morris was sunny and 88. Sheldon was sunny and 88. Cherokee was sunny and 88. Spencer was sunny and 83. Storm Lake was sunny and 86. Other conditions across the northern plains, farther east in Iowa, skies ranged from mostly sunny to partly sunny, and temperatures were between 85 and 86 degrees. In eastern Nebraska, skies ranged from partly sunny to cloudy, and temperatures were between 83 and 87 degrees. In eastern South Dakota, skies ranged from sunny to mostly sunny, and temperatures were between 87 and 91 degrees. And in southern Minnesota, skies ranged from sunny to mostly sunny. It was 85 at Worthington, 86 at Marshall, 84 at Mankato, 84 at Minneapolis, and 80 at Rochester. Once again, at 7 p.m. Sioux City had a temperature of 91. The Sioux City, Iowa climate summary for this evening, as of 4 p.m., June 6, 2026. Today's high temperature was 93 degrees. The normal high is 80. Today's low temperature was 59 degrees. The normal low is 57. No precipitation fell today, which leaves the monthly total at a trace. This is 0.91 inches below the normal amount of 0.91 inches for June. The total precipitation for the year still stands at 8.3.

7 inches, which is 2.87 inches below normal. There were no heating degree days today, which is 2 below normal. The yearly total since July 1st is 5,850, which is 997 below normal. There were 11 cooling degree days today, which is 6 above normal. The yearly total since January 1st is 189, which is 97 above normal. The normal high temperature for tomorrow is 80 degrees, and the normal low is 57. The record high for tomorrow is 99, which occurred in 2011, and the record low is 39, which occurred in 1901. Sunset tonight is at 9 p.m. Sunrise tomorrow is at 5:49 a.m. The current time is 7:57 p.m. Central Daylight Time. Operating on a frequency of 162.475 MHz, this is NOAA Weather Radio Station WXL62, broadcasting from a transmitter near Lawton, Iowa. Our program originates from the National Weather Service in Sioux Falls and serves Sioux City and the surrounding Siouxland area. This hazardous weather outlook is for northwest Iowa, west central Iowa, southwest Minnesota, northeast Nebraska, central South Dakota, east central South Dakota, south central South Dakota, and southeast South Dakota. For tonight, no hazardous weather is expected at this time. For Sunday through Friday, building heat from the early to midweek will push temperatures and heat indices into the 90s to lower 100s in many areas by Tuesday and perhaps Wednesday. Moderate to major heat risk could develop, which means the heat could affect anyone without effective cooling or adequate hydration. Be prepared to enact heat-related safety measures. This combined with an active pattern aloft will be growing risks for a few stronger storms by Tuesday and Wednesday. However, details on timing and coverage are still uncertain. Please continue to monitor your local forecast for the latest updates. Spotter activation is not expected at this time. Your National Weather Service forecast for Siouxland. Tonight, mostly cloudy. Lows in the upper 60s. Southeast winds 5 to 10 miles an hour. Sunday, mostly cloudy with a chance of showers. A chance of thunderstorms in the afternoon. Humid with highs in the lower 80s. Southeast winds 10 to 15 miles an hour with gusts up to 25 miles an hour. Chance of rain 50%. Sunday night, mostly cloudy. A chance of showers and thunderstorms in the evening. Humid with lows in the mid-60s. Southeast winds 10 to 15 miles an hour. Chance of rain 50%. Monday, partly sunny. Humid with highs around 90. South winds around 5 miles an hour. Monday night, partly cloudy with a slight chance of thunderstorms. A slight chance of showers in the evening, then a chance of showers after midnight. Humid with lows in the upper 60s. Southeast winds around 5 miles an hour. Chance of rain 30%. Tuesday, mostly sunny. Highs in the mid-90s. Heat index values up to 105 in the afternoon. Tuesday night, mostly clear with a chance of showers and thunderstorms in the evening, then partly cloudy after midnight. Lows in the mid-70s. Chance of rain 40%. Heat index values up to 105 early in the evening. Wednesday, mostly sunny. A chance of showers and thunderstorms in the afternoon. Breezy, hot with highs in the mid-90s. Chance of rain 50%. Wednesday night, a chance of thunderstorms. Showers likely, mainly in the evening. Lows in the mid-60s. Chance of rain 60%. Thursday, mostly sunny. Highs in the mid-80s. Thursday night, mostly clear in the evening, then becoming partly cloudy. Lows in the lower 60s. Friday, mostly sunny. Highs in the mid-80s. Friday night, mostly clear in the evening, then becoming partly cloudy. A chance of showers in the evening. Lows in the lower 60s. Chance of rain 30%. Saturday, mostly sunny. Highs in the lower 80s. At 8 p.m., in Sioux City, the temperature was 89, and the dew point 57. The relative humidity was 33%. Wind was out at 8 miles an hour. The pressure was 20.

7.78 inches and steady. Elsewhere in northwest Iowa, Morris was clear and 86. Cherokee was clear and 86. Spencer was clear and 80. Other conditions across the northern plains, farther east in Iowa, skies ranged from partly cloudy to mostly cloudy, and temperatures were between 82 and 86 degrees. In eastern Nebraska, temperatures were between 81 and 85 degrees. At Norfolk, it was partly cloudy. At Omaha, it was mostly cloudy. At Lincoln, it was cloudy. In eastern South Dakota, skies ranged from clear to partly cloudy, and temperatures were between 85 and 88 degrees. And in southern Minnesota, skies ranged from clear to partly cloudy. It was 82 at Worthington, 85 at Marshall, 83 at Mankato, 84 at Minneapolis, and 77 at Rochester. Once again, at 8 p.m. Sioux City had a temperature of 89. The Sioux City, Iowa climate summary for this evening, as of 4 p.m., June 6, 2026. Today's high temperature was 93 degrees. The normal high is 80. Today's low temperature was 59 degrees. The normal low is 57. No precipitation fell today, which leaves the monthly total at a trace. This is 0.91 inches below the normal amount of 0.91 inches for June. The total precipitation for the year still stands at 8.37 inches, which is 2.87 inches below normal. There were no heating degree days today, which is 2 below normal. The yearly total since July 1st is 5,850, which is 997 below normal. There were 11 cooling degree days today, which is 6 above normal. The yearly total since January 1st is 189, which is 97 above normal. The normal high temperature for tomorrow is 80 degrees, and the normal low is 57. The record high for tomorrow is 99, which occurred in 2011, and the record low is 39, which occurred in 1901. Sunset tonight is at 9 p.m. Sunrise tomorrow is at 5:49 a.m. The current time is 8:04 p.m. Central Daylight Time. Operating on a frequency of 162.475 MHz, this is NOAA Weather Radio Station WXL62, broadcasting from a transmitter near Lawton, Iowa. Our program originates from the National Weather Service in Sioux Falls and serves Sioux City and the surrounding Siouxland area. This hazardous weather outlook is for northwest Iowa, west central Iowa, southwest Minnesota, northeast Nebraska, central South Dakota, east central South Dakota, south central South Dakota, and southeast South Dakota. For tonight, no hazardous weather is expected at this time. For Sunday through Friday, building heat from the early to midweek will push temperatures and heat indices into the 90s to lower 100s in many areas by Tuesday and perhaps Wednesday. Moderate to major heat risk could develop, which means the heat could affect anyone without effective cooling or adequate hydration. Be prepared to enact heat-related safety measures. This combined with an active pattern aloft will be growing risks for a few stronger storms by Tuesday and Wednesday. However, details on timing and coverage are still uncertain. Please continue to monitor your local forecast for the latest updates. Spotter activation is not expected at this time. Your National Weather Service forecast for Siouxland. Tonight, mostly cloudy. Lows in the upper 60s. Southeast winds 5 to 10 miles an hour. Sunday, mostly cloudy with a chance of showers. A chance of thunderstorms in the afternoon. Humid with highs in the lower 80s. Southeast winds 10 to 15 miles an hour with gusts up to 25 miles an hour. Chance of rain 50%. Sunday night, mostly cloudy. A chance of showers and thunderstorms in the evening. Humid with lows in the mid-60s. Southeast winds 10 to 15 miles an hour. Chance of rain 50%. Monday, partly sunny. Humid with highs around 90. South winds around 5 miles an hour. Monday night, partly cloudy with a slight chance of thunderstorms. A slight chance of showers in the evening, then a chance of showers after midnight. Humid with lows in the upper 60s. Southeast winds around 5 miles an hour.

chance of rain 30%. Tuesday, mostly sunny. Highs in the mid-90s. Heat index values up to 105 in the afternoon. Tuesday night, mostly clear with a chance of showers and thunderstorms in the evening, then partly cloudy after midnight. Lows in the mid-70s. Chance of rain 40%. Heat index values up to 105 early in the evening. Wednesday, mostly sunny. A chance of showers and thunderstorms in the afternoon. Breezy, hot with highs in the mid-90s. Chance of rain 50%. Wednesday night, a chance of thunderstorms. Showers likely, mainly in the evening. Lows in the mid-60s. Chance of rain 60%. Thursday, mostly sunny. Highs in the mid-80s. Thursday night, mostly clear in the evening, then becoming partly cloudy. Lows in the lower 60s. Friday, mostly sunny. Highs in the mid-80s. Friday night, mostly clear in the evening, then becoming partly cloudy. A chance of showers in the evening. Lows in the lower 60s. Chance of rain 30%. Saturday, mostly sunny. Highs in the lower 80s. At 8 p.m., in Sioux City, the temperature was 89, and the dew point 57. The relative humidity was 33%. Wind was south at 8 miles an hour. The pressure was 29.78 inches and steady. Elsewhere in northwest Iowa, Morris was clear and 86. Cherokee was clear and 86. Spencer was clear and 80. Other conditions across the northern plains, farther east in Iowa, skies ranged from partly cloudy to mostly cloudy, and temperatures were between 82 and 86 degrees. In eastern Nebraska, temperatures were between 81 and 85 degrees. At North Fork, it was partly cloudy. At Omaha, it was mostly cloudy. At Lincoln, it was cloudy. In eastern South Dakota, skies ranged from clear to partly cloudy, and temperatures were between 85 and 88 degrees. And in southern Minnesota, skies ranged from clear to partly cloudy. It was 82 at Worthington, 85 at Marshall, 83 at Mankato, 84 at Minneapolis, and 77 at Rochester. Once again, at 8 p.m. Sioux City had a temperature of 89. The Sioux City, Iowa climate summary for this evening, as of 4 p.m., June 6, 2026. Today's high temperature was 93 degrees. The normal high is 80. Today's low temperature was 59 degrees. The normal low is 57. No precipitation fell today, which leaves the monthly total at a trace. This is 0.91 inches below the normal amount of 0.91 inches for June. The total precipitation for the year still stands at 8.37 inches, which is 2.87 inches below normal. There were no heating degree days today, which is 2 below normal. The yearly total since July 1st is 5,850, which is 997 below normal. There were 11 cooling degree days today, which is 6 above normal. The yearly total since January 1st is 189, which is 97 above normal. The normal high temperature for tomorrow is 80 degrees, and the normal low is 57. The record high for tomorrow is 99, which occurred in 2011, and the record low is 39, which occurred in 1901. Sunset tonight is at 9 p.m. Sunrise tomorrow is at 5:49 a.m. The current time is 8:11 p.m. Central Daylight Time. Operating on a frequency of 162.475 MHz, this is NOAA Weather Radio Station WXL62, broadcasting from a transmitter near Lawton, Iowa. Our program originates from the National Weather Service in Sioux Falls and serves Sioux City and the surrounding Siouxland area. This hazardous weather outlook is for northwest Iowa, west central Iowa, southwest Minnesota, northeast Nebraska, central South Dakota, east central South Dakota, south central South Dakota, and southeast South Dakota. For tonight, no hazardous weather is expected at this time. For Sunday through Friday, building heat from the early to mid-week will push temperatures and heat indices into the 90s to lower 100s in many areas by Tuesday and perhaps Wednesday. Moderate to major heat.

This could develop, which means the heat could affect anyone without effective cooling or adequate hydration. Be prepared to ignite heat-related safety measures. This combined with an active pattern aloft will de growing risks for a few stronger storms by Tuesday and Wednesday. However, details on timing and coverage are still uncertain. Please continue to monitor your local forecast for the latest updates. Spotter activation is not expected at this time. Your National Weather Service forecast for Siouxland. Tonight, mostly cloudy. Lows in the upper 60s. Southeast winds 10 to 15 miles an hour. Sunday, mostly cloudy with a chance of showers. A chance of thunderstorms in the afternoon. Humid with highs in the lower 80s. Southeast winds 10 to 15 miles an hour with gusts up to 25 miles an hour. Chance of rain 50%. Sunday night, mostly cloudy. A chance of showers and thunderstorms in the evening. Humid with lows in the mid-60s. Southeast winds 10 to 15 miles an hour. Chance of rain 50%. Monday, partly sunny. Humid with highs around 90. South winds around 5 miles an hour. Monday night, partly cloudy with a slight chance of thunderstorms. A slight chance of showers in the evening, then a chance of showers after midnight. Humid with lows in the upper 60s. Southeast winds around 5 miles an hour. Chance of rain 30%. Tuesday, mostly sunny. Highs in the mid-90s. Heat index values up to 105 in the afternoon. Tuesday night, mostly clear with a chance of showers and thunderstorms in the evening, then partly cloudy after midnight. Lows in the mid-70s. Chance of rain 40%. Heat index values up to 105 early in the evening. Wednesday, mostly sunny. A chance of showers and thunderstorms in the afternoon. Breezy, hot with highs in the mid-90s. Chance of rain 50%. Wednesday night, a chance of thunderstorms. Showers likely, mainly in the evening. Lows in the mid-60s. Chance of rain 60%. Thursday, mostly sunny. Highs in the mid-80s. Thursday night, mostly clear in the evening, then becoming partly cloudy. Lows in the lower 60s. Friday, mostly sunny. Highs in the mid-80s. Friday night, mostly clear in the evening, then becoming partly cloudy. A chance of showers in the evening. Lows in the lower 60s. Chance of rain 30%. Saturday, mostly sunny. Highs in the lower 80s. At 8 p.m., in Sioux City, the temperature was 89, and the dew point 57. The relative humidity was 33%. Wind was south at 8 miles an hour. The pressure was 29.78 inches and steady. Elsewhere in northwest Iowa, Morris was clear and 86. Sheldon was clear and 86. Cherokee was clear and 86. Spencer was clear and 80. Storm Lake was partly cloudy and 84. Other conditions across the northern plains, farther east in Iowa, temperatures were between 82 and 86 degrees. At Waterloo, it was partly cloudy. At Cedar Rapids, it was mostly cloudy. At Des Moines, it was cloudy. In eastern Nebraska, temperatures were between 81 and 85 degrees. At Norfolk, it was partly cloudy. At Omaha, it was mostly cloudy. At Lincoln, it was cloudy. In eastern South Dakota, skies ranged from clear to partly cloudy, and temperatures were between 85 and 88 degrees. And in southern Minnesota, skies ranged from clear to partly cloudy. It was 82 at Worthington, 85 at Marshall, 83 at Mankato, 84 at Minneapolis, and 77 at Rochester. Once again, at 8 p.m. Sioux City had a temperature of 89. The Sioux City, Iowa climate summary for this evening, as of 4 p.m., June 6, 2026. Today's high temperature was 93 degrees. The normal high is 80. Today's low temperature was 59 degrees. The normal low is 57. No precipitation fell today, which leaves the monthly total at a trace. This is 0.91 inches below the normal amount of

in 1901. Sunset tonight is at 9 p.m. Sunrise tomorrow is at 5:49 a.m. The current time is 8:17 p.m. Central Daylight Time. Operating on a frequency of 162.475 MHz, this is NOAA Weather Radio Station WXL62, broadcasting from a transmitter near Lawton, Iowa. Our program originates from the National Weather Service in Sioux Falls and serves Sioux City and the surrounding Siouxland area. This hazardous weather outlook is for northwest Iowa, west central Iowa, southwest Minnesota, northeast Nebraska, central South Dakota, east central South Dakota, south central South Dakota, and southeast South Dakota. For tonight, no hazardous weather is expected at this time. For Sunday through Friday, building heat from the early to midweek will push temperatures and heat indices into the 90s to lower 100s in many areas by Tuesday and perhaps Wednesday. Moderate to major heat risk could develop, which means the heat could affect anyone without effective cooling or adequate hydration. Be prepared to enact heat-related safety measures. This combined with an active pattern aloft will to growing risks for a few stronger storms by Tuesday and Wednesday. However, details on timing and coverage are still uncertain. Please continue to monitor your local forecast for the latest updates. Spotter activation is not expected at this time. Your National Weather Service forecast for Siouxland. Tonight, mostly cloudy. Lows in the upper 60s. Southeast winds 10 to 15 miles an hour. Sunday, mostly cloudy with a chance of showers. A chance of thunderstorms in the afternoon. Humid with highs in the lower 80s. Southeast winds 10 to 15 miles an hour with gusts up to 25 miles an hour. Chance of rain 50%. Sunday night, mostly cloudy. A chance of showers and thunderstorms in the evening. Humid with lows in the mid-60s. Southeast winds 10 to 15 miles an hour. Chance of rain 50%. Monday, partly sunny. Humid with highs around 90. South winds around 5 miles an hour. Monday night, partly cloudy with a slight chance of thunderstorms. A slight chance of showers in the evening, then a chance of showers after midnight. Humid with lows in the upper 60s. Southeast winds around 5 miles an hour. Chance of rain 30%. Tuesday, mostly sunny. Highs in the mid-90s. Heat index values up to 105 in the afternoon. Tuesday night, mostly clear with a chance of showers and thunderstorms in the evening, then partly cloudy after midnight. Lows in the mid-70s. Chance of rain 40%. Heat index values up to 105 early in the evening. Wednesday, mostly sunny. A chance of showers and thunderstorms in the afternoon. Breezy, hot with highs in the mid-90s. Chance of rain 50%. Wednesday night, a chance of thunderstorms. Showers likely, mainly in the evening. Lows in the mid-60s. Chance of rain 60%. Thursday, mostly sunny. Highs in the mid-80s. Thursday night, mostly clear in the evening, then becoming partly cloudy. Lows in the lower 60s. Friday, mostly sunny. Highs in the mid-80s. Friday night, mostly clear in the evening, then becoming partly cloudy. A chance of showers in the evening. Lows in the lower 60s. Chance of rain 30%. Saturday, mostly sunny. Highs in the lower 80s. At 8 p.m., in Sioux City, the temperature was 89, and the dew point 57. The relative humidity was 33%. Wind was south at 8 miles an hour. The pressure was 29.78 inches and steady. Elsewhere in northwest Iowa, Morris was clear and 86. Sheldon was clear and 86. Cherokee was clear and 86. Spencer was clear and 80. Storm Lake was partly cloudy and 84. Other conditions across the northern plains, farther east in Iowa, temperatures were between 82 and 86 degrees. At Waterloo, it was partly cloudy. At Cedar Rapids, it was mostly cloudy. At Des Moines, it was cloudy. In eastern Nebraska, temperatures were between 81

85 degrees. At Norfolk, it was partly cloudy. At Omaha, it was mostly cloudy. At Lincoln, it was cloudy. In eastern South Dakota, skies ranged from clear to partly cloudy, and temperatures were between 85 and 88 degrees. And in southern Minnesota, skies ranged from clear to partly cloudy. It was 82 at Worthington, 85 at Marshall, 83 at Mankato, 84 at Minneapolis, and 77 at Rochester. Once again, at 8 p.m. Sioux City had a temperature of 89. The Sioux City, Iowa climate summary for this evening, as of 4 p.m., June 6, 2026. Today's high temperature was 93 degrees. The normal high is 80. Today's low temperature was 59 degrees. The normal low is 57. No precipitation fell today, which leaves the monthly total at a trace. This is 0.91 inches below the normal amount of 0.91 inches for June. The total precipitation for the year still stands at 8.37 inches, which is 2.87 inches below normal. There were no heating degree days today, which is 2 below normal. The yearly total since July 1st is 5,850, which is 997 below normal. There were 11 cooling degree days today, which is 6 above normal. The yearly total since January 1st is 189, which is 97 above normal. The normal high temperature for tomorrow is 80 degrees, and the normal low is 57. The record high for tomorrow is 99, which occurred in 2011, and the record low is 39, which occurred in 1901. Sunset tonight is at 9 p.m. Sunrise tomorrow is at 5:49 a.m. The current time is 8:24 p.m. Central Daylight Time. Operating on a frequency of 162.475 MHz, this is NOAA Weather Radio Station WXL62, broadcasting from a transmitter near Lawton, Iowa. Our program originates from the National Weather Service in Sioux Falls and serves Sioux City and the surrounding Siouxland area. This hazardous weather outlook is for northwest Iowa, west central Iowa, southwest Minnesota, northeast Nebraska, central South Dakota, east central South Dakota, south central South Dakota, and southeast South Dakota. For tonight, no hazardous weather is expected at this time. For Sunday through Friday, building heat from the early to midweek will push temperatures and heat indices into the 90s to lower 100s in many areas by Tuesday and perhaps Wednesday. Moderate to major heat risk could develop, which means the heat could affect anyone without effective cooling or adequate hydration. Be prepared to enact heat-related safety measures. This combined with an active pattern aloft will de growing risks for a few stronger storms by Tuesday and Wednesday. However, details on timing and coverage are still uncertain. Please continue to monitor your local forecast for the latest updates. Spotter activation is not expected at this time. Your National Weather Service forecast for Siouxland. Tonight, mostly cloudy. Lows in the upper 60s. Southeast winds 10 to 15 miles an hour. Sunday, mostly cloudy with a chance of showers. A chance of thunderstorms in the afternoon. Humid with highs in the lower 80s. Southeast winds 10 to 15 miles an hour with gusts up to 25 miles an hour. Chance of rain 50%. Sunday night, mostly cloudy. A chance of showers and thunderstorms in the evening. Humid with lows in the mid-60s. Southeast winds 10 to 15 miles an hour. Chance of rain 50%. Monday, partly sunny. Humid with highs around 90. South winds around 5 miles an hour. Monday night, partly cloudy with a slight chance of thunderstorms. A slight chance of showers in the evening, then a chance of showers after midnight. Humid with lows in the upper 60s. Southeast winds around 5 miles an hour. Chance of rain 30%. Tuesday, mostly sunny. Highs in the mid-90s. Heat index values up to 105 in the afternoon. Tuesday night, mostly clear with a chance of showers and thunderstorms in the evening, then partly cloudy after midnight. Lows in the mid-70s. Chance of rain 40%. Heat index values up to 105 early in

evening. Wednesday, mostly sunny. A chance of showers and thunderstorms in the afternoon. Breezy, hot with highs in the mid-90s. Chance of rain 50%. Wednesday night, a chance of thunderstorms. Showers likely, mainly in the evening. Lows in the mid-60s. Chance of rain 60%. Thursday, mostly sunny. Highs in the mid-80s. Thursday night, mostly clear in the evening, then becoming partly cloudy. Lows in the lower 60s. Friday, mostly sunny. Highs in the mid-80s. Friday night, mostly clear in the evening, then becoming partly cloudy. A chance of showers in the evening. Lows in the lower 60s. Chance of rain 30%. Saturday, mostly sunny. Highs in the lower 80s. At 8 p.m., in Sioux City, the temperature was 89 and the dew point 57. The relative humidity was 33%. Wind was south at 8 miles an hour. The pressure was 29.78 inches and steady. Elsewhere in northwest Iowa, Morris was clear and 86. Sheldon was clear and 86. Cherokee was clear and 86. Spencer was clear and 80. Storm Lake was partly cloudy and 84. Other conditions across the northern plains, farther east in Iowa, temperatures were between 82 and 86 degrees. At Waterloo, it was partly cloudy. At Cedar Rapids, it was mostly cloudy. At Des Moines, it was cloudy. In eastern Nebraska, temperatures were between 81 and 85 degrees. At Norfolk, it was partly cloudy. At Omaha, it was mostly cloudy. At Lincoln, it was cloudy. In eastern South Dakota, skies ranged from clear to partly cloudy, and temperatures were between 85 and 88 degrees. And in southern Minnesota, skies ranged from clear to partly cloudy. It was 82 at Worthington, 85 at Marshall, 83 at Mankato, 84 at Minneapolis, and 77 at Rochester. Once again, at 8 p.m. Sioux City had a temperature of 89. The current time is 8:30 p.m. Central Daylight Time. Operating on a frequency of 162.475 MHz, this is NOAA Weather Radio Station WXL62, broadcasting from a transmitter near Lawton, Iowa. Our program originates from the National Weather Service in Sioux Falls and serves Sioux City and the surrounding Siouxland area. This hazardous weather outlook is for northwest Iowa, west central Iowa, southwest Minnesota, northeast Nebraska, central South Dakota, east central South Dakota, south central South Dakota, and southeast South Dakota. For tonight, no hazardous weather is expected at this time. For Sunday through Friday, building heat from the early to midweek will push temperatures and heat indices into the 90s to lower 100s in many areas by Tuesday and perhaps Wednesday. Moderate to major heat risk could develop, which means the heat could affect anyone without effective cooling or adequate hydration. Be prepared to enact heat-related safety measures. This combined with an active pattern aloft will to growing risks for a few stronger storms by Tuesday and Wednesday. However, details on timing and coverage are still uncertain. Please continue to monitor your local forecast for the latest updates. Spotter activation is not expected at this time. Your National Weather Service forecast for Siouxland. Tonight, mostly cloudy. Lows in the upper 60s. Southeast winds 10 to 15 miles an hour. Sunday, mostly cloudy with a chance of showers. A chance of thunderstorms in the afternoon. Humid with highs in the lower 80s. Southeast winds 10 to 15 miles an hour with gusts up to 25 miles an hour. Chance of rain 50%. Sunday night, mostly cloudy. A chance of showers and thunderstorms in the evening. Humid with lows in the mid-60s. Southeast winds 10 to 15 miles an hour. Chance of rain 50%. Monday, partly sunny. Humid with highs around 90. South winds around 5 miles an hour. Monday night, partly cloudy with a slight chance of thunderstorms. A slight chance of showers in the evening, then a chance of showers after midnight. Humid with lows in the upper 60s.

southeast winds around 5 miles an hour. Chance of rain 30%. Tuesday, mostly sunny. Highs in the mid-90s. Heat index values up to 105 in the afternoon. Tuesday night, mostly clear with a chance of showers and thunderstorms in the evening. Wednesday, mostly sunny. Highs in the mid-90s. Heat index values up to 105 in the afternoon. Tuesday night, mostly clear with a chance of showers and thunderstorms in the evening, then partly cloudy after midnight. Lows in the mid-70s. Chance of rain 40%. Heat index values up to 105 early in the evening. Wednesday, mostly sunny. A chance of showers and thunderstorms in the afternoon. Breezy, hot with highs in the mid-90s. Chance of rain 50%. Wednesday night, a chance of thunderstorms. Showers likely, mainly in the evening. Lows in the mid-60s. Chance of rain 60%. Thursday, mostly sunny. Highs in the mid-80s. Thursday night, mostly clear in the evening, then becoming partly cloudy. Lows in the lower 60s. Friday, mostly sunny. Highs in the mid-80s. Friday night, mostly clear in the evening, then becoming partly cloudy. A chance of showers in the evening. Lows in the lower 60s. Chance of rain 30%. Saturday, mostly sunny. Highs in the lower 80s. At 8 p.m., in Sioux City, the temperature was 89, and the dew point 57. The relative humidity was 33%. Wind was south at 8 miles an hour. The pressure was 29.78 inches and steady. Elsewhere in northwest Iowa, Morris was clear and 86. Sheldon was clear and 86. Cherokee was clear and 86. Spencer was clear and 80. Storm Lake was partly cloudy and 84. Other conditions across the northern plains, farther east in Iowa, temperatures were between 82 and 86 degrees. At Waterloo, it was partly cloudy. At Cedar Rapids, it was mostly cloudy. At Des Moines, it was cloudy. In eastern Nebraska, temperatures were between 81 and 85 degrees. At Norfolk, it was partly cloudy. At Omaha, it was mostly cloudy. At Lincoln, it was cloudy. In eastern South Dakota, skies ranged from clear to partly cloudy, and temperatures were between 85 and 88 degrees. And in southern Minnesota, skies ranged from clear to partly cloudy. It was 82 at Worthington, 85 at Marshall, 83 at Mankato, 84 at Minneapolis, and 77 at Rochester. Once again, at 8 p.m. Sioux City had a temperature of 89. The current time is 8:35 p.m. Central Daylight Time. Operating on a frequency of 162.475 MHz, this is NOAA Weather Radio Station WXL62, broadcasting from a transmitter near Lawton, Iowa. Our program originates from the National Weather Service in Sioux Falls and serves Sioux City and the surrounding Siouxland area. This hazardous weather outlook is for northwest Iowa, west central Iowa, southwest Minnesota, northeast Nebraska, central South Dakota, east central South Dakota, south central South Dakota, and southeast South Dakota. For tonight, no hazardous weather is expected at this time. For Sunday through Friday, building heat from the early to mid-week will push temperatures and heat indices into the 90s to lower 100s in many areas by Tuesday and perhaps Wednesday. Moderate to major heat risk could develop, which means the heat could affect anyone without effective cooling or adequate hydration. Be prepared to enact heat-related safety measures. This combined with an active pattern aloft will de growing risks for a few stronger storms by Tuesday and Wednesday. However, details on timing and coverage are still uncertain. Please continue to monitor your local forecast for the latest updates. Spotter activation is not expected at this time. Your National Weather Service forecast for Siouxland. Tonight, mostly cloudy. Lows in the upper 60s. Southeast winds 10 to 15 miles an hour. Sunday, mostly cloudy with a chance of showers. A chance of thunderstorms in the afternoon. Humid with highs in the lower 80s.

southeast winds 10 to 15 miles an hour with gusts up to 25 miles an hour. Chance of rain 50%. Sunday night, mostly cloudy. A chance of showers and thunderstorms in the evening. Humid with lows in the mid-60s. Southeast winds 10 to 15 miles an hour. Chance of rain 50%. Monday, partly sunny. Humid with highs around 90. South winds around 5 miles an hour. Monday night, partly cloudy with a slight chance of thunderstorms. A slight chance of showers in the evening, then a chance of showers after midnight. Humid with lows in the upper 60s. Southeast winds around 5 miles an hour. Chance of rain 30%. Tuesday, mostly sunny. Highs in the mid-90s. Heat index values up to 105 in the afternoon. Tuesday night, mostly clear with a chance of showers and thunderstorms in the evening, then partly cloudy after midnight. Lows in the mid-70s. Chance of rain 40%. Heat index values up to 105 early in the evening. Wednesday, mostly sunny. A chance of showers and thunderstorms in the afternoon. Breezy, hot with highs in the mid-90s. Chance of rain 50%. Wednesday night, a chance of thunderstorms. Showers likely, mainly in the evening. Lows in the mid-60s. Chance of rain 60%. Thursday, mostly sunny. Highs in the mid-80s. Thursday night, mostly clear in the evening, then becoming partly cloudy. Lows in the lower 60s. Friday, mostly sunny. Highs in the mid-80s. Friday night, mostly clear in the evening, then becoming partly cloudy. A chance of showers in the evening. Lows in the lower 60s. Chance of rain 30%. Saturday, mostly sunny. Highs in the lower 80s. At 8 p.m., in Sioux City, the temperature was 89, and the dew point 57. The relative humidity was 33%. Wind was south at 8 miles an hour. The pressure was 29.78 inches and steady. Elsewhere in northwest Iowa, Morris was clear and 86. Sheldon was clear and 86. Cherokee was clear and 86. Spencer was clear and 80. Storm Lake was partly cloudy and 84. Other conditions across the northern plains, farther east in Iowa, temperatures were between 82 and 86 degrees. At Waterloo, it was partly cloudy. At Cedar Rapids, it was mostly cloudy. At Des Moines, it was cloudy. In eastern Nebraska, temperatures were between 81 and 85 degrees. At Norfolk, it was partly cloudy. At Omaha, it was mostly cloudy. At Lincoln, it was cloudy. In eastern South Dakota, skies ranged from clear to partly cloudy, and temperatures were between 85 and 88 degrees. And in southern Minnesota, skies ranged from clear to partly cloudy. It was 82 at Worthington, 85 at Marshall, 83 at Mankato, 84 at Minneapolis, and 77 at Rochester. Once again, at 8 p.m. Sioux City had a temperature of 89. The current time is 8:41 p.m. Central Daylight Time. Operating on a frequency of 162.475 MHz, this is NOAA Weather Radio Station WXL62, broadcasting from a transmitter near Lawton, Iowa. Our program originates from the National Weather Service in Sioux Falls and serves Sioux City and the surrounding Siouxland area. This hazardous weather outlook is for northwest Iowa, west central Iowa, southwest Minnesota, northeast Nebraska, central South Dakota, east central South Dakota, south central South Dakota, and southeast South Dakota. For tonight, no hazardous weather is expected at this time. For Sunday through Friday, building heat from the early to mid-week will push temperatures and heat indices into the 90s to lower 100s in many areas by Tuesday and perhaps Wednesday. Moderate to major heat risk could develop, which means the heat could affect anyone without effective cooling or adequate hydration. Be prepared to enact heat-related safety measures. This combined with an active pattern aloft will de growing risks for a few stronger storms by Tuesday and Wednesday. However, details on timing and coverage are still uncertain. Please continue.

to monitor your local forecast for the latest updates. Spotter activation is not expected at this time. Your National Weather Service forecast for Siouxland. Tonight, mostly cloudy. Lows in the upper 60s. Southeast winds 10 to 15 miles an hour. Sunday, mostly cloudy with a chance of showers. A chance of thunderstorms in the afternoon. Humid with highs in the lower 80s. Southeast winds 10 to 15 miles an hour with gusts up to 25 miles an hour. Chance of rain 50%. Sunday night, mostly cloudy. A chance of showers and thunderstorms in the evening. Humid with lows in the mid-60s. Southeast winds 10 to 15 miles an hour. Chance of rain 50%. Monday, partly sunny. Humid with highs around 90. South winds around 5 miles an hour. Monday night, partly cloudy with a slight chance of thunderstorms. A slight chance of showers in the evening, then a chance of showers after midnight. Humid with lows in the upper 60s. Southeast winds around 5 miles an hour. Chance of rain 30%. Tuesday, mostly sunny. Highs in the mid-90s. Heat index values up to 105 in the afternoon. Tuesday night, mostly clear with a chance of showers and thunderstorms in the evening, then partly cloudy after midnight. Lows in the mid-70s. Chance of rain 40%. Heat index values up to 105 early in the evening. Wednesday, mostly sunny. A chance of showers and thunderstorms in the afternoon. Breezy, hot with highs in the mid-90s. Chance of rain 50%. Wednesday night, a chance of thunderstorms. Showers likely, mainly in the evening. Lows in the mid-60s. Chance of rain 60%. Thursday, mostly sunny. Highs in the mid-80s. Thursday night, mostly clear in the evening, then becoming partly cloudy. Lows in the lower 60s. Friday, mostly sunny. Highs in the mid-80s. Friday night, mostly clear in the evening, then becoming partly cloudy. A chance of showers in the evening. Lows in the lower 60s. Chance of rain 30%. Saturday, mostly sunny. Highs in the lower 80s. At 8 p.m., in Sioux City, the temperature was 89, and the dew point 57. The relative humidity was 33%. Wind was south at 8 miles an hour. The pressure was 29.78 inches and steady. Elsewhere in northwest Iowa, Morris was clear and 86. Sheldon was clear and 86. Cherokee was clear and 86. Spencer was clear and 80. Storm Lake was partly cloudy and 84. Other conditions across the northern plains, farther east in Iowa, temperatures were between 82 and 86 degrees. At Waterloo, it was partly cloudy. At Cedar Rapids, it was mostly cloudy. At Des Moines, it was cloudy. In eastern Nebraska, temperatures were between 81 and 85 degrees. At Norfolk, it was partly cloudy. At Omaha, it was mostly cloudy. At Lincoln, it was cloudy. In eastern South Dakota, skies ranged from clear to partly cloudy, and temperatures were between 85 and 88 degrees. And in southern Minnesota, skies ranged from clear to partly cloudy. It was 82 at Worthington, 85 at Marshall, 83 at Mankato, 84 at Minneapolis, and 77 at Rochester. Once again, at 8 p.m. Sioux City had a temperature of 89. The current time is 8:46 p.m. Central Daylight Time. Operating on a frequency of 162.475 MHz, this is NOAA Weather Radio Station WXL62, broadcasting from a transmitter near Lawton, Iowa. Our program originates from the National Weather Service in Sioux Falls and serves Sioux City and the surrounding Siouxland area. This hazardous weather outlook is for northwest Iowa, west central Iowa, southwest Minnesota, northeast Nebraska, central South Dakota, east central South Dakota, south central South Dakota, and southeast South Dakota. For tonight, no hazardous weather is expected at this time.
For Sunday through Friday, building heat from the early to midweek will push temperatures and heat indices into the 90s to lower 100s in many areas by Tuesday and perhaps Wednesday. Moderate to major heat risk could develop, which means the heat could affect anyone without effective cooling or adequate hydration. Be prepared to enact heat-related safety measures. This combined with an active pattern aloft will de growing risks for a few stronger storms by Tuesday and Wednesday. However, details on timing and coverage are still uncertain. Please continue to monitor your local forecast for the latest updates. Spotter activation is not expected at this time. Your National Weather Service forecast for Siouxland. Tonight, mostly cloudy. Lows in the upper 60s. Southeast winds 10 to 15 miles an hour. Sunday, mostly cloudy with a chance of showers. A chance of thunderstorms in the afternoon. Humid with highs in the lower 80s. Southeast winds 10 to 15 miles an hour with gusts up to 25 miles an hour. Chance of rain 50%. Sunday night, mostly cloudy. A chance of showers and thunderstorms in the evening. Humid with lows in the mid-60s. Southeast winds 10 to 15 miles an hour. Chance of rain 50%. Monday, partly sunny. Humid with highs around 90. South winds around 5 miles an hour. Monday night, partly cloudy with a slight chance of thunderstorms. A slight chance of showers in the evening, then a chance of showers after midnight. Humid with lows in the upper 60s. Southeast winds around 5 miles an hour. Chance of rain 30%. Tuesday, mostly sunny. Highs in the mid-90s. Heat index values up to 105 in the afternoon. Tuesday night, mostly clear with a chance of showers and thunderstorms in the evening, then partly cloudy after midnight. Lows in the mid-70s. Chance of rain 40%. Heat index values up to 105 early in the evening. Wednesday, mostly sunny. A chance of showers and thunderstorms in the afternoon. Breezy, hot with highs in the mid-90s. Chance of rain 50%. Wednesday night, a chance of thunderstorms. Showers likely, mainly in the evening. Lows in the mid-60s. Chance of rain 60%. Thursday, mostly sunny. Highs in the mid-80s. Thursday night, mostly clear in the evening, then becoming partly cloudy. Lows in the lower 60s. Friday, mostly sunny. Highs in the mid-80s. Friday night, mostly clear in the evening, then becoming partly cloudy. A chance of showers in the evening. Lows in the lower 60s. Chance of rain 30%. Saturday, mostly sunny. Highs in the lower 80s. At 8 p.m., in Sioux City, the temperature was 89, and the dew point 57. The relative humidity was 33%. Wind was south at 8 miles an hour. The pressure was 29.78 inches and steady. Elsewhere in northwest Iowa, Morris was clear and 86. Sheldon was clear and 86. Cherokee was clear and 86. Spencer was clear and 80. Storm Lake was partly cloudy and 84. Other conditions across the northern plains, farther east in Iowa, temperatures were between 82 and 86 degrees. At Waterloo, it was partly cloudy. At Cedar Rapids, it was mostly cloudy. At Des Moines, it was cloudy. In eastern Nebraska, temperatures were between 81 and 85 degrees. At Norfolk, it was partly cloudy. At Omaha, it was mostly cloudy. At Lincoln, it was cloudy. In eastern South Dakota, skies ranged from clear to partly cloudy, and temperatures were between 85 and 88 degrees. And in southern Minnesota, skies ranged from clear to partly cloudy. It was 82 at Worthington, 85 at Marshall, 83 at Mankato, 84 at Minneapolis, and 77 at Rochester. Once again, at 8 p.m. Sioux City had a temperature of 89. The current time is 8:52 p.m. Central Daylight Time.
operating on a frequency of 162.475 megahertz. 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Our program originally

updates from the National Weather Service in Sioux Falls and serves Sioux City and the surrounding Siouxland area. This hazardous weather outlook is for northwest Iowa, west central Iowa, southwest Minnesota, northeast Nebraska, central South Dakota, east central South Dakota, south central South Dakota, and southeast South Dakota. For tonight, no hazardous weather is expected at this time. For Sunday through Friday, building heat from the early to midweek will push temperatures and heat indices into the 90s to lower 100s in many areas by Tuesday and perhaps Wednesday. Moderate to major heat risk could develop, which means the heat could affect anyone without effective cooling or adequate hydration. Be prepared to enact heat-related safety measures. This combined with an active pattern aloft will to growing risks for a few stronger storms by Tuesday and Wednesday. However, details on timing and coverage are still uncertain. Please continue to monitor your local forecast for the latest updates. Spotter activation is not expected at this time. Your National Weather Service forecast for Siouxland. Tonight, mostly cloudy. Lows in the upper 60s. Southeast winds 10 to 15 miles an hour. Sunday, mostly cloudy with a chance of showers. A chance of thunderstorms in the afternoon. Humid with highs in the lower 80s. Southeast winds 10 to 15 miles an hour with gusts up to 25 miles an hour. Chance of rain 50%. Sunday night, mostly cloudy. A chance of showers and thunderstorms in the evening. Humid with lows in the mid-60s. Southeast winds 10 to 15 miles an hour. Chance of rain 50%. Monday, partly sunny. Humid with highs around 90. South winds around 5 miles an hour. Monday night, partly cloudy with a slight chance of thunderstorms. A slight chance of showers in the evening, then a chance of showers after midnight. Humid with lows in the upper 60s. Southeast winds around 5 miles an hour. Chance of rain 30%. Tuesday, mostly sunny. Highs in the mid-90s. Heat index values up to 105 in the afternoon. Tuesday night, mostly clear with a chance of showers and thunderstorms in the evening, then partly cloudy after midnight. Lows in the mid-70s. Chance of rain 40%. Heat index values up to 105 early in the evening. Wednesday, mostly sunny. A chance of showers and thunderstorms in the afternoon. Breezy, hot with highs in the mid-90s. Chance of rain 50%. Wednesday night, a chance of thunderstorms. Showers likely, mainly in the evening. Lows in the mid-60s. Chance of rain 60%. Thursday, mostly sunny. Highs in the mid-80s. Thursday night, mostly clear in the evening, then becoming partly cloudy. Lows in the lower 60s. Friday, mostly sunny. Highs in the mid-80s. Friday night, mostly clear in the evening, then becoming partly cloudy. A chance of showers in the evening. Lows in the lower 60s. Chance of rain 30%. Saturday, mostly sunny. Highs in the lower 80s. At 8 p.m., in Sioux City, the temperature was 89, and the dew point 57. The relative humidity was 33%. Wind was south at 8 miles an hour. The pressure was 29.78 inches and steady. Elsewhere in northwest Iowa, Morris was clear and 86. Sheldon was clear and 86. Cherokee was clear and 86. Spencer was clear and 80. Storm Lake was partly cloudy, and 84. Other conditions across the northern plains, farther east in Iowa, temperatures were between 82 and 86 degrees. At Waterloo, it was partly cloudy. At Cedar Rapids, it was mostly cloudy. At Des Moines, it was cloudy. In eastern Nebraska, temperatures were between 81 and 85 degrees. At Norfolk, it was partly cloudy. At Omaha, it was mostly cloudy. At Lincoln, it was cloudy. In eastern South Dakota, skies ranged from clear to partly cloudy, and temperatures were between 85 and 88 degrees. And in southern Minnesota, skies ranged from clear to partly cloudy. It was 82 at Worthington, 85 at

Marshall, 83 at Mankato, 84 at Minneapolis, and 77 at Rochester. Once again, at 8 p.m. Sioux City had a temperature of 89. The current time is 8:57 p.m. Central Daylight Time. Operating on a frequency of 162.475 MHz, this is NOAA Weather Radio Station WXL62, broadcasting from a transmitter near Lawton, Iowa. Our program originates from the National Weather Service in Sioux Falls and serves Sioux City and the surrounding Siouxland area. This hazardous weather outlook is for northwest Iowa, west central Iowa, southwest Minnesota, northeast Nebraska, central South Dakota, east central South Dakota, south central South Dakota, and southeast South Dakota. For tonight, no hazardous weather is expected at this time. For Sunday through Friday, building heat from the early to midweek will push temperatures and heat indices into the 90s to lower 100s in many areas by Tuesday and perhaps Wednesday. Moderate to major heat risk could develop, which means the heat could affect anyone without effective cooling or adequate hydration. Be prepared to enact heat-related safety measures. This combined with an active pattern aloft will degrade growing risks for a few stronger storms by Tuesday and Wednesday. However, details on timing and coverage are still uncertain. Please continue to monitor your local forecast for the latest updates. Spotter activation is not expected at this time. Your National Weather Service forecast for Siouxland. Tonight, mostly cloudy. Lows in the upper 60s. Southeast winds 10 to 15 miles an hour. Sunday, mostly cloudy with a chance of showers. A chance of thunderstorms in the afternoon. Humid with highs in the lower 80s. Southeast winds 10 to 15 miles an hour with gusts up to 25 miles an hour. Chance of rain 50%. Sunday night, mostly cloudy. A chance of showers and thunderstorms in the evening. Humid with lows in the mid-60s. Southeast winds 10 to 15 miles an hour. Chance of rain 50%. Monday, partly sunny. Humid with highs around 90. South winds around 5 miles an hour. Monday night, partly cloudy with a slight chance of thunderstorms. A slight chance of showers in the evening, then a chance of showers after midnight. Humid with lows in the upper 60s. Southeast winds around 5 miles an hour. Chance of rain 30%. Tuesday, mostly sunny. Highs in the mid-90s. Heat index values up to 105 in the afternoon. Tuesday night, mostly clear with a chance of showers and thunderstorms in the evening, then partly cloudy after midnight. Lows in the mid-70s. Chance of rain 40%. Heat index values up to 105 early in the evening. Wednesday, mostly sunny. A chance of showers and thunderstorms in the afternoon. Breezy, hot with highs in the mid-90s. Chance of rain 50%. Wednesday night, a chance of thunderstorms. Showers likely, mainly in the evening. Lows in the mid-60s. Chance of rain 60%. Thursday, mostly sunny. Highs in the mid-80s. Thursday night, mostly clear in the evening, then becoming partly cloudy. Lows in the lower 60s. Friday, mostly sunny. Highs in the mid-80s. Friday night, mostly clear in the evening, then becoming partly cloudy. A chance of showers in the evening. Lows in the lower 60s. Chance of rain 30%. Saturday, mostly sunny. Highs in the lower 80s. At 9 p.m., in Sioux City, the temperature was 86, and the dew point 60. The relative humidity was 41%. Wind was southeast at 7 miles an hour. The pressure was 29.78 inches and steady. Elsewhere in northwest Iowa, Morris was clear and 81. Spencer was clear and 76. Other conditions across the northern plains, farther east in Iowa, temperatures were between 77 and 79 degrees. At Waterloo, it was partly cloudy. At Cedar Rapids, it was mostly cloudy. At Des Moines, it was cloudy. In eastern Nebraska, temperatures were between 79 and 81 degrees. At North Fork, it was partly cloudy.
At Omaha, it was mostly cloudy. At Lincoln, it was cloudy. In eastern South Dakota, skies ranged from clear to partly cloudy, and temperatures were between 82 and 85 degrees. And in southern Minnesota, it was clear. It was 77 at Worthington, 81 at Marshall, 80 at Mankato, 82 at Minneapolis, and 73 at Rochester. Once again, at 9 p.m. Sioux City had a temperature of 86. The current time is 9:03 p.m. Central Daylight Time. Operating on a frequency of 162.475 MHz, this is NOAA Weather Radio Station WXL62, broadcasting from a transmitter near Lawton, Iowa. Our program originates from the National Weather Service in Sioux Falls and serves Sioux City and the surrounding Siouxland area. This hazardous weather outlook is for northwest Iowa, west central Iowa, southwest Minnesota, northeast Nebraska, central South Dakota, east central South Dakota, south central South Dakota, and southeast South Dakota. For tonight, no hazardous weather is expected at this time. For Sunday through Friday, building heat from the early to midweek will push temperatures and heat indices into the 90s to lower 100s in many areas by Tuesday and perhaps Wednesday. Moderate to major heat risk could develop, which means the heat could affect anyone without effective cooling or adequate hydration. Be prepared to enact heat-related safety measures. This combined with an active pattern aloft will de growing risks for a few stronger storms by Tuesday and Wednesday. However, details on timing and coverage are still uncertain. Please continue to monitor your local forecast for the latest updates. Spotter activation is not expected at this time. Your National Weather Service forecast for Siouxland. Tonight, mostly cloudy. Lows in the upper 60s. Southeast winds 10 to 15 miles an hour. Sunday, mostly cloudy with a chance of showers. A chance of thunderstorms in the afternoon. Humid with highs in the lower 80s. Southeast winds 10 to 15 miles an hour with gusts up to 25 miles an hour. Chance of rain 50%. Sunday night, mostly cloudy. A chance of showers and thunderstorms in the evening. Humid with lows in the mid-60s. Southeast winds 10 to 15 miles an hour. Chance of rain 50%. Monday, partly sunny. Humid with highs around 90. South winds around 5 miles an hour. Monday night, partly cloudy with a slight chance of thunderstorms. A slight chance of showers in the evening, then a chance of showers after midnight. Humid with lows in the upper 60s. Southeast winds around 5 miles an hour. Chance of rain 30%. Tuesday, mostly sunny. Highs in the mid-90s. Heat index values up to 105 in the afternoon. Tuesday night, mostly clear with a chance of showers and thunderstorms in the evening, then partly cloudy after midnight. Lows in the mid-70s. Chance of rain 40%. Heat index values up to 105 early in the evening. Wednesday, mostly sunny. A chance of showers and thunderstorms in the afternoon. Breezy, hot with highs in the mid-90s. Chance of rain 50%. Wednesday night, a chance of thunderstorms. Showers likely, mainly in the evening. Lows in the mid-60s. Chance of rain 60%. Thursday, mostly sunny. Highs in the mid-80s. Thursday night, mostly clear in the evening, then becoming partly cloudy. Lows in the lower 60s. Friday, mostly sunny. Highs in the mid-80s. Friday night, mostly clear in the evening, then becoming partly cloudy. A chance of showers in the evening. Lows in the lower 60s. Chance of rain 30%. Saturday, mostly sunny. Highs in the lower 80s. At 9 p.m., in Sioux City, the temperature was 86, and the dew point 60. The relative humidity was 41%. Wind was southeast at 7 miles an hour. The pressure was 29.78 inches and steady. Elsewhere in northwest Iowa, Morris was clear and 81. Spencer was clear and 76. Other conditions across the northern plains,
Farther east in Iowa, temperatures were between 77 and 79 degrees. At Waterloo, it was partly cloudy. At Cedar Rapids, it was mostly cloudy. At Des Moines, it was cloudy. In eastern Nebraska, temperatures were between 79 and 81 degrees. At Norfolk, it was partly cloudy. At Omaha, it was mostly cloudy. At Lincoln, it was cloudy. In eastern South Dakota, skies ranged from clear to partly cloudy, and temperatures were between 82 and 85 degrees. And in southern Minnesota, it was clear. It was 77 at Worthington, 81 at Marshall, 80 at Mankato, 82 at Minneapolis, and 73 at Rochester. Once again, at 9 p.m. Sioux City had a temperature of 86. The current time is 9:08 p.m. Central Daylight Time. Operating on a frequency of 162.475 MHz, this is NOAA Weather Radio Station WXL62, broadcasting from a transmitter near Lawton, Iowa. Our program originates from the National Weather Service in Sioux Falls and serves Sioux City and the surrounding Siouxland area. This hazardous weather outlook is for northwest Iowa, west central Iowa, southwest Minnesota, northeast Nebraska, central South Dakota, east central South Dakota, south central South Dakota, and southeast South Dakota. For tonight, no hazardous weather is expected at this time. For Sunday through Friday, building heat from the early to midweek will push temperatures and heat indices into the 90s to lower 100s in many areas by Tuesday and perhaps Wednesday. Moderate to major heat risk could develop, which means the heat could affect anyone without effective cooling or adequate hydration. Be prepared to enact heat-related safety measures. This combined with an active pattern aloft will be growing risks for a few stronger storms by Tuesday and Wednesday. However, details on timing and coverage are still uncertain. Please continue to monitor your local forecast for the latest updates. Spotter activation is not expected at this time. Your National Weather Service forecast for Siouxland. Tonight, mostly cloudy. Lows in the upper 60s. Southeast winds 10 to 15 miles an hour. Sunday, mostly cloudy with a chance of showers. A chance of thunderstorms in the afternoon. Humid with highs in the lower 80s. Southeast winds 10 to 15 miles an hour with gusts up to 25 miles an hour. Chance of rain 50%. Sunday night, mostly cloudy. A chance of showers and thunderstorms in the evening. Humid with lows in the mid-60s. Southeast winds 10 to 15 miles an hour. Chance of rain 50%. Monday, partly sunny. Humid with highs around 90. South winds around 5 miles an hour. Monday night, partly cloudy with a slight chance of thunderstorms. A slight chance of showers in the evening, then a chance of showers after midnight. Humid with lows in the upper 60s. Southeast winds around 5 miles an hour. Chance of rain 30%. Tuesday, mostly sunny. Highs in the mid-90s. Heat index values up to 105 in the afternoon. Tuesday night, mostly clear with a chance of showers and thunderstorms in the evening, then partly cloudy after midnight. Lows in the mid-70s. Chance of rain 40%. Heat index values up to 105 early in the evening. Wednesday, mostly sunny. A chance of showers and thunderstorms in the afternoon. Breezy, hot with highs in the mid-90s. Chance of rain 50%. Wednesday night, a chance of thunderstorms. Showers likely, mainly in the evening. Lows in the mid-60s. Chance of rain 60%. Thursday, mostly sunny. Highs in the mid-80s. Thursday night, mostly clear in the evening, then becoming partly cloudy. Lows in the lower 60s. Friday, mostly sunny. Highs in the mid-80s. Friday night, mostly clear in the evening, then becoming partly cloudy. A chance of showers in the evening. Lows in the lower 60s. Chance of rain 30%. Saturday, mostly sunny. Highs in the lower 80s. At 9 p.m., in Sioux City, the temperature was 86, and the dew point 60.
The relative humidity was 41%. Wind was southeast at 7.

miles an hour. The pressure was 29.78 inches and steady. Elsewhere in northwest Iowa, Morris was clear and 81. Cherokee was partly cloudy and 81. Spencer was clear and 76. Other conditions across the northern plains, farther east in Iowa, it was mostly cloudy, and temperatures were between 77 and 79 degrees. In eastern Nebraska, skies ranged from partly cloudy to mostly cloudy, and temperatures were between 79 and 81 degrees. In eastern South Dakota, skies ranged from clear to partly cloudy, and temperatures were between 82 and 85 degrees. And in southern Minnesota, it was clear. It was 77 at Worthington, 81 at Marshall, 80 at Mankato, 82 at Minneapolis, and 73 at Rochester. Once again, at 9 p.m. Sioux City had a temperature of 86. The current time is 9:13 p.m. Central Daylight Time. Operating on a frequency of 162.475 MHz, this is NOAA Weather Radio Station WXL62, broadcasting from a transmitter near Lawton, Iowa. Our program originates from the National Weather Service in Sioux Falls and serves Sioux City and the surrounding Siouxland area. This hazardous weather outlook is for northwest Iowa, west central Iowa, southwest Minnesota, northeast Nebraska, central South Dakota, east central South Dakota, south central South Dakota, and southeast South Dakota. For tonight, no hazardous weather is expected at this time. For Sunday through Friday, building heat from the early to mid-week will push temperatures and heat indices into the 90s to lower 100s in many areas by Tuesday and perhaps Wednesday. Moderate to major heat risk could develop, which means the heat could affect anyone without effective cooling or adequate hydration. Be prepared to enact heat-related safety measures. This combined with an active pattern aloft will de growing risks for a few stronger storms by Tuesday and Wednesday. However, details on timing and coverage are still uncertain. Please continue to monitor your local forecast for the latest updates. Spotter activation is not expected at this time. Your National Weather Service forecast for Siouxland. Tonight, mostly cloudy. Lows in the upper 60s. Southeast winds 10 to 15 miles an hour. Sunday, mostly cloudy with a chance of showers. A chance of thunderstorms in the afternoon. Humid with highs in the lower 80s. Southeast winds 10 to 15 miles an hour with gusts up to 25 miles an hour. Chance of rain 50%. Sunday night, mostly cloudy. A chance of showers and thunderstorms in the evening. Humid with lows in the mid-60s. Southeast winds 10 to 15 miles an hour. Chance of rain 50%. Monday, partly sunny. Humid with highs around 90. South winds around 5 miles an hour. Monday night, partly cloudy with a slight chance of thunderstorms. A slight chance of showers in the evening, then a chance of showers after midnight. Humid with lows in the upper 60s. Southeast winds around 5 miles an hour. Chance of rain 30%. Tuesday, mostly sunny. Highs in the mid-90s. Heat index values up to 105 in the afternoon. Tuesday night, mostly clear with a chance of showers and thunderstorms in the evening, then partly cloudy after midnight. Lows in the mid-70s. Chance of rain 40%. Heat index values up to 105 early in the evening. Wednesday, mostly sunny. A chance of showers and thunderstorms in the afternoon. Breezy, hot with highs in the mid-90s. Chance of rain 50%. Wednesday night, a chance of thunderstorms. Showers likely, mainly in the evening. Lows in the mid-60s. Chance of rain 60%. Thursday, mostly sunny. Highs in the mid-80s. Thursday night, mostly clear in the evening, then becoming partly cloudy. Lows in the lower 60s. Friday, mostly sunny. Highs in the mid-80s. Friday night, mostly clear in the evening, then becoming partly cloudy. A chance of showers in the evening. Lows in the lower 60s. Chance of rain 30%. Saturday, mostly sunny. Highs in the lower 80s.

clear to partly cloudy, and temperatures were between 82 and 85 degrees. And in southern Minnesota, it was clear. It was 77 at Worthington, 81 at Marshall, 80 at Mankato, 82 at Minneapolis, and 73 at Rochester. Once again, at 9 p.m. Sioux City had a temperature of 86. The current time is 9:18 p.m. Central Daylight Time. Operating on a frequency of 162.475 MHz, this is NOAA Weather Radio Station WXL62, broadcasting from a transmitter near Lawton, Iowa. Our program originates from the National Weather Service in Sioux Falls and serves Sioux City and the surrounding Siouxland area. This hazardous weather outlook is for northwest Iowa, west central Iowa, southwest Minnesota, northeast Nebraska, central South Dakota, east central South Dakota, south central South Dakota, and southeast South Dakota. For tonight, no hazardous weather is expected at this time. For Sunday through Friday, building heat from the early to mid-week will push temperatures and heat indices into the 90s to lower 100s in many areas by Tuesday and perhaps Wednesday. Moderate to major heat risk could develop, which means the heat could affect anyone without effective cooling or adequate hydration. Be prepared to enact heat-related safety measures. This combined with an active pattern aloft will de growing risks for a few stronger storms by Tuesday and Wednesday. However, details on timing and coverage are still uncertain. Please continue to monitor your local forecast for the latest updates. Spotter activation is not expected at this time. Your National Weather Service forecast for Siouxland. Tonight, mostly cloudy. Lows in the upper 60s. Southeast winds 10 to 15 miles an hour. Sunday, mostly cloudy with a chance of showers. A chance of thunderstorms in the afternoon. Humid with highs in the lower 80s. Southeast winds 10 to 15 miles an hour with gusts up to 25 miles an hour. Chance of rain 50%. Sunday night, mostly cloudy. A chance of showers and thunderstorms in the evening. Humid with lows in the mid-60s. Southeast winds 10 to 15 miles an hour. Chance of rain 50%. Monday, partly sunny. Humid with highs around 90. South winds around 5 miles an hour. Monday night, partly cloudy with a slight chance of thunderstorms. A slight chance of showers in the evening, then a chance of showers after midnight. Humid with lows in the upper 60s. Southeast winds around 5 miles an hour. Chance of rain 30%. Tuesday, mostly sunny. Highs in the mid-90s. Heat index values up to 105 in the afternoon. Tuesday night, mostly clear with a chance of showers and thunderstorms in the evening, then partly cloudy after midnight. Lows in the mid-70s. Chance of rain 40%. Heat index values up to 105 early in the evening. Wednesday, mostly sunny. A chance of showers and thunderstorms in the afternoon. Breezy, hot with highs in the mid-90s. Chance of rain 50%. Wednesday night, a chance of thunderstorms. Showers likely, mainly in the evening. Lows in the mid-60s. Chance of rain 60%. Thursday, mostly sunny. Highs in the mid-80s. Thursday night, mostly clear in the evening, then becoming partly cloudy. Lows in the lower 60s. Friday, mostly sunny. Highs in the mid-80s. Friday night, mostly clear in the evening, then becoming partly cloudy. A chance of showers in the evening. Lows in the lower 60s. Chance of rain 30%. Saturday, mostly sunny. Highs in the lower 80s. At 9 p.m., in Sioux City, the temperature was 86, and the dew point 60. The relative humidity was 41%. Wind was southeast at 7 miles an hour. The pressure was 29.78 inches and steady. Elsewhere in northwest Iowa, Morris was clear and 81. Cherokee was partly cloudy and 81. Spencer was clear and 76. Other conditions across the northern plains, farther east in Iowa, it was mostly cloudy and temperatures were between 77 and 79 degrees. In eastern

Nebraska skies ranged from partly cloudy to mostly cloudy, and temperatures were between 79 and 81 degrees. In eastern South Dakota, skies ranged from clear to partly cloudy, and temperatures were between 82 and 85 degrees. And in southern Minnesota, it was clear. It was 77 at Worthington, 81 at Marshall, 80 at Mankato, 82 at Minneapolis, and 73 at Rochester. Once again, at 9 p.m. Sioux City had a temperature of 86. The current time is 9:23 p.m. Central Daylight Time. Operating on a frequency of 162.475 MHz, this is NOAA Weather Radio Station WXL62, broadcasting from a transmitter near Lawton, Iowa. Our program originates from the National Weather Service in Sioux Falls and serves Sioux City and the surrounding Siouxland area. This hazardous weather outlook is for northwest Iowa, west central Iowa, southwest Minnesota, northeast Nebraska, central South Dakota, east central South Dakota, south central South Dakota, and southeast South Dakota. For tonight, no hazardous weather is expected at this time. For Sunday through Friday, building heat from the early to midweek will push temperatures and heat indices into the 90s to lower 100s in many areas by Tuesday and perhaps Wednesday. Moderate to major heat risk could develop, which means the heat could affect anyone without effective cooling or adequate hydration. Be prepared to enact heat-related safety measures. This combined with an active pattern aloft will to growing risks for a few stronger storms by Tuesday and Wednesday. However, details on timing and coverage are still uncertain. Please continue to monitor your local forecast for the latest updates. Spotter activation is not expected at this time. Your National Weather Service forecast for Siouxland. Tonight, mostly cloudy. Lows in the upper 60s. Southeast winds 10 to 15 miles an hour. Sunday, mostly cloudy with a chance of showers. A chance of thunderstorms in the afternoon. Humid with highs in the lower 80s. Southeast winds 10 to 15 miles an hour with gusts up to 25 miles an hour. Chance of rain 50%. Sunday night, mostly cloudy. A chance of showers and thunderstorms in the evening. Humid with lows in the mid-60s. Southeast winds 10 to 15 miles an hour. Chance of rain 50%. Monday, partly sunny. Humid with highs around 90. South winds around 5 miles an hour. Monday night, partly cloudy with a slight chance of thunderstorms. A slight chance of showers in the evening, then a chance of showers after midnight. Humid with lows in the upper 60s. Southeast winds around 5 miles an hour. Chance of rain 30%. Tuesday, mostly sunny. Highs in the mid-90s. Heat index values up to 105 in the afternoon. Tuesday night, mostly clear with a chance of showers and thunderstorms in the evening, then partly cloudy after midnight. Lows in the mid-70s. Chance of rain 40%. Heat index values up to 105 early in the evening. Wednesday, mostly sunny. A chance of showers and thunderstorms in the afternoon. Breezy, hot with highs in the mid-90s. Chance of rain 50%. Wednesday night, a chance of thunderstorms. Showers likely, mainly in the evening. Lows in the mid-60s. Chance of rain 60%. Thursday, mostly sunny. Highs in the mid-80s. Thursday night, mostly clear in the evening, then becoming partly cloudy. Lows in the lower 60s. Friday, mostly sunny. Highs in the mid-80s. Friday night, mostly clear in the evening, then becoming partly cloudy. A chance of showers in the evening. Lows in the lower 60s. Chance of rain 30%. Saturday, mostly sunny. Highs in the lower 80s. At 9 p.m., in Sioux City, the temperature was 86, and the dew point 60. The relative humidity was 41%. Wind was southeast at 7 miles an hour. The pressure was 29.78 inches and steady. Elsewhere in northwest Iowa, Morris was clear and 81. Cherokee was partly cloudy and 81. Spencer was clear and 76.

Other conditions across the northern plains, farther east in Iowa, it was mostly cloudy, and temperatures were between 77 and 79 degrees. In eastern Nebraska, skies ranged from partly cloudy to mostly cloudy, and temperatures were between 79 and 81 degrees. In eastern South Dakota, skies ranged from clear to partly cloudy, and temperatures were between 82 and 85 degrees. And in southern Minnesota, it was clear. It was 77 at Worthington, 81 at Marshall, 80 at Mankato, 82 at Minneapolis, and 73 at Rochester. Once again, at 9 p.m. Sioux City had a temperature of 86. The current time is 9:29 p.m. Central Daylight Time. Operating on a frequency of 162.475 MHz, this is NOAA Weather Radio Station WXL62, broadcasting from a transmitter near Lawton, Iowa. Our program originates from the National Weather Service in Sioux Falls and serves Sioux City and the surrounding Siouxland area. This hazardous weather outlook is for northwest Iowa, west central Iowa, southwest Minnesota, northeast Nebraska, central South Dakota, east central South Dakota, south central South Dakota, and southeast South Dakota. For tonight, no hazardous weather is expected at this time. For Sunday through Friday, building heat from the early to midweek will push temperatures and heat indices into the 90s to lower 100s in many areas by Tuesday and perhaps Wednesday. Moderate to major heat risk could develop, which means the heat could affect anyone without effective cooling or adequate hydration. Be prepared to enact heat-related safety measures. This combined with an active pattern aloft will lead to growing risks for a few stronger storms by Tuesday and Wednesday. However, details on timing and coverage are still uncertain. Please continue to monitor your local forecast for the latest updates. Spotter activation is not expected at this time. Your National Weather Service forecast for Siouxland. Tonight, mostly cloudy. Lows in the upper 60s. Southeast winds 10 to 15 miles an hour. Sunday, mostly cloudy with a chance of showers. A chance of thunderstorms in the afternoon. Humid with highs in the lower 80s. Southeast winds 10 to 15 miles an hour with gusts up to 25 miles an hour. Chance of rain 50%. Sunday night, mostly cloudy. A chance of showers and thunderstorms in the evening. Humid with lows in the mid-60s. Southeast winds 10 to 15 miles an hour. Chance of rain 50%. Monday, partly sunny. Humid with highs around 90. South winds around 5 miles an hour. Monday night, partly cloudy with a slight chance of thunderstorms. A slight chance of showers in the evening, then a chance of showers after midnight. Humid with lows in the upper 60s. Southeast winds around 5 miles an hour. Chance of rain 30%. Tuesday, mostly sunny. Highs in the mid-90s. Heat index values up to 105 in the afternoon. Tuesday night, mostly clear with a chance of showers and thunderstorms in the evening, then partly cloudy after midnight. Lows in the mid-70s. Chance of rain 40%. Heat index values up to 105 early in the evening. Wednesday, mostly sunny. A chance of showers and thunderstorms in the afternoon. Breezy, hot with highs in the mid-90s. Chance of rain 50%. Wednesday night, a chance of thunderstorms. Showers likely, mainly in the evening. Lows in the mid-60s. Chance of rain 60%. Thursday, mostly sunny. Highs in the mid-80s. Thursday night, mostly clear in the evening, then becoming partly cloudy. Lows in the lower 60s. Friday, mostly sunny. Highs in the mid-80s. Friday night, mostly clear in the evening, then becoming partly cloudy. A chance of showers in the evening. Lows in the lower 60s. Chance of rain 30%. Saturday, mostly sunny. Highs in the lower 80s. In the evening. Lows in the lower 60s. Chance of rain 30%. Saturday, mostly sunny. Highs in the lower 80s. At 9 p.m., in Sioux City, the temperature was 86, and the dew point 60.

The relative humidity was 41%. Wind was southeast at 7 miles an hour. The pressure was 29.78 inches and steady. Elsewhere in northwest Iowa, Morris was clear and 81. Cherokee was partly cloudy and 81. Spencer was clear and 76. Other conditions across the northern plains, farther east in Iowa, it was mostly cloudy, and temperatures were between 77 and 79 degrees. In eastern Nebraska, skies ranged from partly cloudy to mostly cloudy, and temperatures were between 79 and 81 degrees. In eastern South Dakota, skies ranged from clear to partly cloudy, and temperatures were between 82 and 85 degrees. And in southern Minnesota, it was clear. It was 77 at Worthington, 81 at Marshall, 80 at Mankato, 82 at Minneapolis, and 73 at Rochester. Once again, at 9 p.m. Sioux City had a temperature of 86. The current time is 9:34 p.m. Central Daylight Time. Operating on a frequency of 162.475 MHz, this is NOAA Weather Radio Station WXL62, broadcasting from a transmitter near Lawton, Iowa. Our program originates from the National Weather Service in Sioux Falls and serves Sioux City and the surrounding Siouxland area. This hazardous weather outlook is for northwest Iowa, west central Iowa, southwest Minnesota, northeast Nebraska, central South Dakota, east central South Dakota, south central South Dakota, and southeast South Dakota. For tonight, no hazardous weather is expected at this time. For Sunday through Friday, building heat from the early to midweek will push temperatures and heat indices into the 90s to lower 100s in many areas by Tuesday and perhaps Wednesday. Moderate to major heat risk could develop, which means the heat could affect anyone without effective cooling or adequate hydration. Be prepared to enact heat-related safety measures. This combined with an active pattern aloft will de growing risks for a few stronger storms by Tuesday and Wednesday. However, details on timing and coverage are still uncertain. Please continue to monitor your local forecast for the latest updates. Spotter activation is not expected at this time. Your National Weather Service forecast for Siouxland. Tonight, mostly cloudy. Lows in the upper 60s. Southeast winds 10 to 15 miles an hour. Sunday, mostly cloudy with a chance of showers. A chance of thunderstorms in the afternoon. Humid with highs in the lower 80s. Southeast winds 10 to 15 miles an hour with gusts up to 25 miles an hour. Chance of rain 50%. Sunday night, mostly cloudy. A chance of showers and thunderstorms in the evening. Humid with lows in the mid-60s. Southeast winds 10 to 15 miles an hour. Chance of rain 50%. Monday, partly sunny. Humid with highs around 90. South winds around 5 miles an hour. Monday night, partly cloudy with a slight chance of thunderstorms. A slight chance of showers in the evening, then a chance of showers after midnight. Humid with lows in the upper 60s. Southeast winds around 5 miles an hour. Chance of rain 30%. Tuesday, mostly sunny. Highs in the mid-90s. Heat index values up to 105 in the afternoon. Tuesday night, mostly clear with a chance of showers and thunderstorms in the evening, then partly cloudy after midnight. Lows in the mid-70s. Chance of rain 40%. Heat index values up to 105 early in the evening. Wednesday, mostly sunny. A chance of showers and thunderstorms in the afternoon. Breezy, hot with highs in the mid-90s. Chance of rain 50%. Wednesday night, a chance of thunderstorms. Showers likely, mainly in the evening. Lows in the mid-60s. Chance of rain 60%. Thursday, mostly sunny. Highs in the mid-80s. Thursday night, mostly clear in the evening, then becoming partly cloudy. Lows in the lower 60s. Friday, mostly sunny. Highs in the mid-80s. Friday night, mostly clear in the evening, then becoming partly cloudy. A chance of showers in the evening. Lows in the lower 60s. Chance of rain 30%.
Saturday, mostly sunny. Highs in the lower 80s. At 9 p.m., in Sioux City, the temperature was 86, and the dew point 60. The relative humidity was 41%. Wind was southeast at 7 miles an hour. The pressure was 29.78 inches and steady. Elsewhere in northwest Iowa, Morris was clear and 81. Cherokee was partly cloudy and 81. Spencer was clear and 76. Other conditions across the northern plains, farther east in Iowa, it was mostly cloudy, and temperatures were between 77 and 79 degrees. In eastern Nebraska, skies ranged from partly cloudy to mostly cloudy, and temperatures were between 79 and 81 degrees. In eastern South Dakota, skies ranged from clear to partly cloudy, and temperatures were between 82 and 85 degrees. And in southern Minnesota, it was clear. It was 77 at Worthington, 81 at Marshall, 80 at Mankato, 82 at Minneapolis, and 73 at Rochester. Once again, at 9 p.m. Sioux City had a temperature of 86. The current time is 9:39 p.m. Central Daylight Time. Operating on a frequency of 162.475 MHz, this is NOAA Weather Radio Station WXL62, broadcasting from a transmitter near Lawton, Iowa. Our program originates from the National Weather Service in Sioux Falls and serves Sioux City and the surrounding Siouxland area. This hazardous weather outlook is for northwest Iowa, west central Iowa, southwest Minnesota, northeast Nebraska, central South Dakota, east central South Dakota, south central South Dakota, and southeast South Dakota. For tonight, no hazardous weather is expected at this time. For Sunday through Friday, building heat from the early to midweek will push temperatures and heat indices into the 90s to lower 100s in many areas by Tuesday and perhaps Wednesday. Moderate to major heat risk could develop, which means the heat could affect anyone without effective cooling or adequate hydration. Be prepared to enact heat-related safety measures. This combined with an active pattern aloft will to growing risks for a few stronger storms by Tuesday and Wednesday. However, details on timing and coverage are still uncertain. Please continue to monitor your local forecast for the latest updates. Spotter activation is not expected at this time. Your National Weather Service forecast for Siouxland. Tonight, mostly cloudy. Lows in the upper 60s. Southeast winds 10 to 15 miles an hour. Sunday, mostly cloudy with a chance of showers. A chance of thunderstorms in the afternoon. Humid with highs in the lower 80s. Southeast winds 10 to 15 miles an hour with gusts up to 25 miles an hour. Chance of rain 50%. Sunday night, mostly cloudy. A chance of showers and thunderstorms in the evening. Humid with lows in the mid-60s. Southeast winds 10 to 15 miles an hour. Chance of rain 50%. Monday, partly sunny. Humid with highs around 90. South winds around 5 miles an hour. Monday night, partly cloudy with a slight chance of thunderstorms. A slight chance of showers in the evening, then a chance of showers after midnight. Humid with lows in the upper 60s. Southeast winds around 5 miles an hour. Chance of rain 30%. Tuesday, mostly sunny. Highs in the mid-90s. Heat index values up to 105 in the afternoon. Tuesday night, mostly clear with a chance of showers and thunderstorms in the evening, then partly cloudy after midnight. Lows in the mid-70s. Chance of rain 40%. Heat index values up to 105 early in the evening. Wednesday, mostly sunny. A chance of showers and thunderstorms in the afternoon. Breezy, hot with highs in the mid-90s. Chance of rain 50%. Wednesday night, a chance of thunderstorms. Showers likely, mainly in the evening. Lows in the mid-60s. Chance of rain 60%. Thursday, mostly sunny. Highs in the mid-80s. Thursday night, mostly clear in the evening, then becoming partly cloudy. Lows in the lower 60s. Friday, mostly sunny. Highs in the mid-80s. Friday night, mostly

clear in the evening, then becoming partly cloudy. A chance of showers in the evening. Lows in the lower 60s. Chance of rain 30%. Saturday, mostly sunny. Highs in the lower 80s. At 9 p.m., in Sioux City, the temperature was 86 and the dew point 60. The relative humidity was 41%. Wind was southeast at 7 miles an hour. The pressure was 29.78 inches and steady. Elsewhere in northwest Iowa, Morris was clear and 81. Cherokee was partly cloudy and 81. Spencer was clear and 76. Other conditions across the northern plains, farther east in Iowa, it was mostly cloudy, and temperatures were between 77 and 79 degrees. In eastern Nebraska, skies ranged from partly cloudy to mostly cloudy, and temperatures were between 79 and 81 degrees. In eastern South Dakota, skies ranged from clear to partly cloudy, and temperatures were between 82 and 85 degrees. And in southern Minnesota, it was clear. It was 77 at Worthington, 81 at Marshall, 80 at Mankato, 82 at Minneapolis, and 73 at Rochester. Once again, at 9 p.m. Sioux City had a temperature of 86. The current time is 9:44 p.m. Central Daylight Time. Operating on a frequency of 162.475 MHz, this is NOAA Weather Radio Station WXL62, broadcasting from a transmitter near Lawton, Iowa. Our program originates from the National Weather Service in Sioux Falls and serves Sioux City and the surrounding Siouxland area. This hazardous weather outlook is for northwest Iowa, west central Iowa, southwest Minnesota, northeast Nebraska, central South Dakota, east central South Dakota, south central South Dakota, and southeast South Dakota. For tonight, no hazardous weather is expected at this time. For Sunday through Friday, building heat from the early to midweek will push temperatures and heat indices into the 90s to lower 100s in many areas by Tuesday and perhaps Wednesday. Moderate to major heat risk could develop, which means the heat could affect anyone without effective cooling or adequate hydration. Be prepared to enact heat-related safety measures. This combined with an active pattern aloft will de growing risks for a few stronger storms by Tuesday and Wednesday. However, details on timing and coverage are still uncertain. Please continue to monitor your local forecast for the latest updates. Spotter activation is not expected at this time. Your National Weather Service forecast for Siouxland. Tonight, mostly cloudy. Lows in the upper 60s. Southeast winds 10 to 15 miles an hour. Sunday, mostly cloudy with a chance of showers. A chance of thunderstorms in the afternoon. Humid with highs in the lower 80s. Southeast winds 10 to 15 miles an hour with gusts up to 25 miles an hour. Chance of rain 50%. Sunday night, mostly cloudy. A chance of showers and thunderstorms in the evening. Humid with lows in the mid-60s. Southeast winds 10 to 15 miles an hour. Chance of rain 50%. Monday, partly sunny. Humid with highs around 90. South winds around 5 miles an hour. Monday night, partly cloudy with a slight chance of thunderstorms. A slight chance of showers in the evening, then a chance of showers after midnight. Humid with lows in the upper 60s. Southeast winds around 5 miles an hour. Chance of rain 30%. Tuesday, mostly sunny. Highs in the mid-90s. Heat index values up to 105 in the afternoon. Tuesday night, mostly clear with a chance of showers and thunderstorms in the evening, then partly cloudy after midnight. Lows in the mid-70s. Chance of rain 40%. Heat index values up to 105 early in the evening. Wednesday, mostly sunny. A chance of showers and thunderstorms in the afternoon. Breezy, hot with highs in the mid-90s. Chance of rain 50%. Wednesday night, a chance of thunderstorms. Showers likely, mainly in the evening. Lows in the mid-60s. Chance of rain 60%. Thursday, mostly sunny. Highs in the mid-80s. Thursday night, mostly clear in the evening,
then becoming partly cloudy. Lows in the lower 60s. Friday, mostly sunny. Highs in the mid-80s. Friday night, mostly clear in the evening, then becoming partly cloudy. A chance of showers in the evening. Lows in the lower 60s. Chance of rain 30%. Saturday, mostly sunny. Highs in the lower 80s. At 9 p.m., in Sioux City, the temperature was 86, and the dew point 60. The relative humidity was 41%. Wind was southeast at 7 miles an hour. The pressure was 29.78 inches and steady. Elsewhere in northwest Iowa, Morris was clear and 81. Cherokee was partly cloudy and 81. Spencer was clear and 76. Other conditions across the northern plains, farther east in Iowa, it was mostly cloudy, and temperatures were between 77 and 79 degrees. In eastern Nebraska, skies ranged from partly cloudy to mostly cloudy, and temperatures were between 79 and 81 degrees. In eastern South Dakota, skies ranged from clear to partly cloudy, and temperatures were between 82 and 85 degrees. And in southern Minnesota, it was clear. It was 77 at Worthington, 81 at Marshall, 80 at Mankato, 82 at Minneapolis, and 73 at Rochester. Once again, at 9 p.m. Sioux City had a temperature of 86. The current time is 9:49 p.m. Central Daylight Time. Operating on a frequency of 162.475 MHz, this is NOAA Weather Radio Station WXL62, broadcasting from a transmitter near Lawton, Iowa. Our program originates from the National Weather Service in Sioux Falls and serves Sioux City and the surrounding Siouxland area. This hazardous weather outlook is for northwest Iowa, west central Iowa, southwest Minnesota, northeast Nebraska, central South Dakota, east central South Dakota, south central South Dakota, and southeast South Dakota. For tonight, no hazardous weather is expected at this time. For Sunday through Friday, building heat from the early to mid-week will push temperatures and heat indices into the 90s to lower 100s in many areas by Tuesday and perhaps Wednesday. Moderate to major heat risk could develop, which means the heat could affect anyone without effective cooling or adequate hydration. Be prepared to enact heat-related safety measures. This combined with an active pattern aloft will de growing risks for a few stronger storms by Tuesday and Wednesday. However, details on timing and coverage are still uncertain. Please continue to monitor your local forecast for the latest updates. Spotter activation is not expected at this time. Your National Weather Service forecast for Siouxland. Tonight, mostly cloudy. Lows in the upper 60s. Southeast winds 10 to 15 miles an hour. Sunday, mostly cloudy with a chance of showers. A chance of thunderstorms in the afternoon. Humid with highs in the lower 80s. Southeast winds 10 to 15 miles an hour with gusts up to 25 miles an hour. Chance of rain 50%. Sunday night, mostly cloudy. A chance of showers and thunderstorms in the evening. Humid with lows in the mid-60s. Southeast winds 10 to 15 miles an hour. Chance of rain 50%. Monday, partly sunny. Humid with highs around 90. South winds around 5 miles an hour. Monday night, partly cloudy with a slight chance of thunderstorms. A slight chance of showers in the evening, then a chance of showers after midnight. Humid with lows in the upper 60s. Southeast winds around 5 miles an hour. Chance of rain 30%. Tuesday, mostly sunny. Highs in the mid-90s. Heat index values up to 105 in the afternoon. Tuesday night, mostly clear with a chance of showers and thunderstorms in the evening, then partly cloudy after midnight. Lows in the mid-70s. Chance of rain 40%. Heat index values up to 105 early in the evening. Wednesday, mostly sunny. A chance of showers and thunderstorms in the afternoon. Breezy, hot with highs in the mid-90s. Chance of rain 50%. Wednesday night, a chance of thunderstorms. Showers likely, mainly in the evening. Lows in the mid-

60s. Chance of rain 60%. Thursday, mostly sunny. Highs in the mid-80s. Thursday night, mostly clear in the evening, then becoming partly cloudy. Lows in the lower 60s. Friday, mostly sunny. Highs in the mid-80s. Friday night, mostly clear in the evening, then becoming partly cloudy. A chance of showers in the evening. Lows in the lower 60s. Chance of rain 30%. Saturday, mostly sunny. Highs in the lower 80s. At 9 p.m., in Sioux City, the temperature was 86, and the dew point 60. The relative humidity was 41%. Wind was southeast at 7 miles an hour. The pressure was 29.78 inches and steady. Elsewhere in northwest Iowa, Morris was clear and 81. Cherokee was partly cloudy and 81. Spencer was clear and 76. Other conditions across the northern plains, farther east in Iowa, it was mostly cloudy, and temperatures were between 77 and 79 degrees. In eastern Nebraska, skies ranged from partly cloudy to mostly cloudy, and temperatures were between 79 and 81 degrees. In eastern South Dakota, skies ranged from clear to partly cloudy, and temperatures were between 82 and 85 degrees. And in southern Minnesota, it was clear. It was 77 at Worthington, 81 at Marshall, 80 at Mankato, 82 at Minneapolis, and 73 at Rochester. Once again, at 9 p.m. Sioux City had a temperature of 86. The current time is 9:55 p.m. Central Daylight Time. Operating on a frequency of 162.475 MHz, this is NOAA Weather Radio Station WXL62, broadcasting from a transmitter near Lawton, Iowa. Our program originates from the National Weather Service in Sioux Falls and serves Sioux City and the surrounding Siouxland area. This hazardous weather outlook is for northwest Iowa, west central Iowa, southwest Minnesota, northeast Nebraska, central South Dakota, east central South Dakota, south central South Dakota, and southeast South Dakota. For tonight, no hazardous weather is expected at this time. For Sunday through Friday, building heat from the early to mid-week will push temperatures and heat indices into the 90s to lower 100s in many areas by Tuesday and perhaps Wednesday. Moderate to major heat risk could develop, which means the heat could affect anyone without effective cooling or adequate hydration. Be prepared to enact heat-related safety measures. This combined with an active pattern aloft will be growing risks for a few stronger storms by Tuesday and Wednesday. However, details on timing and coverage are still uncertain. Please continue to monitor your local forecast for the latest updates. Spotter activation is not expected at this time. Your National Weather Service forecast for Siouxland. Tonight, mostly cloudy. Lows in the upper 60s. Southeast winds 10 to 15 miles an hour. Sunday, mostly cloudy with a chance of showers. A chance of thunderstorms in the afternoon. Humid with highs in the lower 80s. Southeast winds 10 to 15 miles an hour with gusts up to 25 miles an hour. Chance of rain 50%. Sunday night, mostly cloudy. A chance of showers and thunderstorms in the evening. Humid with lows in the mid-60s. Southeast winds 10 to 15 miles an hour. Chance of rain 50%. Monday, partly sunny. Humid with highs around 90. South winds around 5 miles an hour. Monday night, partly cloudy with a slight chance of thunderstorms. A slight chance of showers in the evening, then a chance of showers after midnight. Humid with lows in the upper 60s. Southeast winds around 5 miles an hour. Chance of rain 30%. Tuesday, mostly sunny. Highs in the mid-90s. Heat index values up to 105 in the afternoon. Tuesday night, mostly clear with a chance of showers and thunderstorms in the evening, then partly cloudy after midnight. Lows in the mid-70s. Chance of rain 40%. Heat index values up to 105 early in the evening. Wednesday, mostly sunny. A chance of showers and thunderstorms in the afternoon. Breezy, hot with highs in the mid-90s.

chance of rain 50%. Wednesday night, a chance of thunderstorms. Showers likely, mainly in the evening. Lows in the mid-60s. Chance of rain 60%. Thursday, mostly sunny. Highs in the mid-80s. Thursday night, mostly clear in the evening, then becoming partly cloudy. Lows in the lower 60s. Friday, mostly sunny. Highs in the mid-80s. Friday night, mostly clear in the evening, then becoming partly cloudy. A chance of showers in the evening. Lows in the lower 60s. Chance of rain 30%. Saturday, mostly sunny. Highs in the lower 80s. At 9 p.m., in Sioux City, the temperature was 86, and the dew point 60. The relative humidity was 41%. Wind was southeast at 7 miles an hour. The pressure was 29.78 inches and steady. Elsewhere in northwest Iowa, Morris was clear and 81. Cherokee was partly cloudy and 81. Spencer was clear and 76. Other conditions across the northern plains, farther east in Iowa, it was mostly cloudy, and temperatures were between 77 and 79 degrees. In eastern Nebraska, skies ranged from partly cloudy to mostly cloudy, and temperatures were between 79 and 81 degrees. In eastern South Dakota, skies ranged from clear to partly cloudy, and temperatures were between 82 and 85 degrees. And in southern Minnesota, it was clear. It was 77 at Worthington, 81 at Marshall, 80 at Mankato, 82 at Minneapolis, and 73 at Rochester. Once again, at 9 p.m. Sioux City had a temperature of 86. The current time is 10 p.m. Central Daylight Time. Operating on a frequency of 162.475 MHz, this is NOAA Weather Radio Station WXL62, broadcasting from a transmitter near Lawton, Iowa. Our program originates from the National Weather Service in Sioux Falls and serves Sioux City and the surrounding Siouxland area. This hazardous weather outlook is for northwest Iowa, west central Iowa, southwest Minnesota, northeast Nebraska, central South Dakota, east central South Dakota, south central South Dakota, and southeast South Dakota. For tonight, no hazardous weather is expected at this time. For Sunday through Friday, building heat from the early to midweek will push temperatures and heat indices into the 90s to lower 100s in many areas by Tuesday and perhaps Wednesday. Moderate to major heat risk could develop, which means the heat could affect anyone without effective cooling or adequate hydration. Be prepared to enact heat-related safety measures. This combined with an active pattern aloft will de growing risks for a few stronger storms by Tuesday and Wednesday. However, details on timing and coverage are still uncertain. Please continue to monitor your local forecast for the latest updates. Spotter activation is not expected at this time. Your National Weather Service forecast for Siouxland. Tonight, mostly cloudy. Lows in the upper 60s. Southeast winds 10 to 15 miles an hour. Sunday, mostly cloudy with a chance of showers. A chance of thunderstorms in the afternoon. Humid with highs in the lower 80s. Southeast winds 10 to 15 miles an hour with gusts up to 25 miles an hour. Chance of rain 50%. Sunday night, mostly cloudy. A chance of showers and thunderstorms in the evening. Humid with lows in the mid-60s. Southeast winds 10 to 15 miles an hour. Chance of rain 50%. Monday, partly sunny. Humid with highs around 90. South winds around 5 miles an hour. Monday night, partly cloudy with a slight chance of thunderstorms. A slight chance of showers in the evening, then a chance of showers after midnight. Humid with lows in the upper 60s. Southeast winds around 5 miles an hour. Chance of rain 30%. Tuesday, mostly sunny. Highs in the mid-90s. Heat index values up to 105 in the afternoon. Tuesday night, mostly clear with a chance of showers and thunderstorms in the evening, then partly cloudy after midnight. Lows in the mid-70s. Chance of rain 40%. Heat index values up to 105.

early in the evening. Wednesday, mostly sunny. A chance of showers and thunderstorms in the afternoon. Breezy, hot with highs in the mid-90s. Chance of rain 50%. Wednesday night, a chance of thunderstorms. Showers likely, mainly in the evening. Lows in the mid-60s. Chance of rain 60%. Thursday, mostly sunny. Highs in the mid-80s. Thursday night, mostly clear in the evening, then becoming partly cloudy. Lows in the lower 60s. Friday, mostly sunny. Highs in the mid-80s. Friday night, mostly clear in the evening, then becoming partly cloudy. A chance of showers in the evening. Lows in the lower 60s. Chance of rain 30%. Saturday, mostly sunny. Highs in the lower 80s. At 10 p.m., in Sioux City, the temperature was 82 and the dew point 64. The relative humidity was 54%. Wind was out at 7 miles an hour. The pressure was 29.78 inches and steady. Elsewhere in northwest Iowa, Morris was clear and 77. Cherokee was partly cloudy and 79. Spencer was clear and 73. Other conditions across the northern plains, farther east in Iowa, it was mostly cloudy, and temperatures were between 74 and 77 degrees. In eastern Nebraska, skies ranged from partly cloudy to mostly cloudy, and temperatures were between 76 and 79 degrees. In eastern South Dakota, skies ranged from clear to partly cloudy, and temperatures were between 79 and 82 degrees. And in southern Minnesota, it was clear. It was 72 at Worthington, 78 at Marshall, 77 at Mankato, 80 at Minneapolis, and 70 at Rochester. Once again, at 10 p.m. Sioux City had a temperature of 82. The current time is 10:05 p.m. Central Daylight Time. Operating on a frequency of 162.475 MHz, this is NOAA Weather Radio Station WXL62, broadcasting from a transmitter near Lawton, Iowa. Our program originates from the National Weather Service in Sioux Falls and serves Sioux City and the surrounding Siouxland area. This hazardous weather outlook is for northwest Iowa, west central Iowa, southwest Minnesota, northeast Nebraska, central South Dakota, east central South Dakota, south central South Dakota, and southeast South Dakota. For tonight, no hazardous weather is expected at this time. For Sunday through Friday, building heat from the early to mid-week will push temperatures and heat indices into the 90s to lower 100s in many areas by Tuesday and perhaps Wednesday. Moderate to major heat risk could develop, which means the heat could affect anyone without effective cooling or adequate hydration. Be prepared to enact heat-related safety measures. This combined with an active pattern aloft will de growing risks for a few stronger storms by Tuesday and Wednesday. However, details on timing and coverage are still uncertain. Please continue to monitor your local forecast for the latest updates. Spotter activation is not expected at this time. Your National Weather Service forecast for Siouxland. Tonight, mostly cloudy. Lows in the upper 60s. Southeast winds 10 to 15 miles an hour. Sunday, mostly cloudy with a chance of showers. A chance of thunderstorms in the afternoon. Humid with highs in the lower 80s. Southeast winds 10 to 15 miles an hour with gusts up to 25 miles an hour. Chance of rain 50%. Sunday night, mostly cloudy. A chance of showers and thunderstorms in the evening. Humid with lows in the mid-60s. Southeast winds 10 to 15 miles an hour. Chance of rain 50%. Monday, partly sunny. Humid with highs around 90. South winds around 5 miles an hour. Monday night, partly cloudy with a slight chance of thunderstorms. A slight chance of showers in the evening, then a chance of showers after midnight. Humid with lows in the upper 60s. Southeast winds around 5 miles an hour. Chance of rain 30%. Tuesday, mostly sunny. Highs in the mid-90s. Heat index values up to 105 in the afternoon.
Tuesday night, mostly clear with a chance of showers and thunderstorms in the evening, then partly cloudy after midnight. Lows in the mid-70s. Chance of rain 40%. Heat index values up to 105 early in the evening. Wednesday, mostly sunny. A chance of showers and thunderstorms in the afternoon. Breezy, hot with highs in the mid-90s. Chance of rain 50%. Wednesday night, a chance of thunderstorms. Showers likely, mainly in the evening. Lows in the mid-60s. Chance of rain 60%. Thursday, mostly sunny. Highs in the mid-80s. Thursday night, mostly clear in the evening, then becoming partly cloudy. Lows in the lower 60s. Friday, mostly sunny. Highs in the mid-80s. Friday night, mostly clear in the evening, then becoming partly cloudy. A chance of showers in the evening. Lows in the lower 60s. Chance of rain 30%. Saturday, mostly sunny. Highs in the lower 80s. At 10 p.m., in Sioux City, the temperature was 82 and the dew point 64. The relative humidity was 54%. Wind was south at 7 miles an hour. The pressure was 29.78 inches and steady. Elsewhere in northwest Iowa, Morris was clear and 77. Cherokee was partly cloudy and 79. Spencer was clear and 73. Other conditions across the northern plains, farther east in Iowa, it was mostly cloudy, and temperatures were between 74 and 77 degrees. In eastern Nebraska, skies ranged from partly cloudy to mostly cloudy, and temperatures were between 76 and 79 degrees. In eastern South Dakota, skies ranged from clear to partly cloudy, and temperatures were between 79 and 82 degrees. And in southern Minnesota, it was clear. It was 72 at Worthington, 78 at Marshall, 77 at Mankato, 80 at Minneapolis, and 70 at Rochester. Once again, at 10 p.m. Sioux City had a temperature of 82. At 10 p.m., in Sioux City, the temperature was 82 and the dew point 64. The relative humidity was 54%. Wind was south at 7 miles an hour. The pressure was 29.78 inches and steady. Elsewhere in northwest Iowa, Morris was partly cloudy, and 77. In Sheldon, the temperature was missing. Cherokee was partly cloudy, and 79. Spencer was partly cloudy, and 73. Storm Lake was partly cloudy, and 75. Other conditions across the northern plains, farther east in Iowa, skies ranged from partly cloudy to mostly cloudy, and temperatures were between 74 and 77 degrees. In eastern Nebraska, skies ranged from partly cloudy to mostly cloudy, and temperatures were between 76 and 79 degrees. In eastern South Dakota, it was partly cloudy, and temperatures were between 79 and 82 degrees. And in southern Minnesota, skies ranged from clear to partly cloudy. It was 72 at Worthington, 78 at Marshall, 77 at Mankato, 80 at Minneapolis, and 70 at Rochester. Once again, at 10 p.m. Sioux City had a temperature of 82. The current time is 10:11 p.m. Central Daylight Time. Operating on a frequency of 162.475 MHz, this is NOAA Weather Radio Station WXL62, broadcasting from a transmitter near Lawton, Iowa. Our program originates from the National Weather Service in Sioux Falls and serves Sioux City and the surrounding Siouxland area. This hazardous weather outlook is for northwest Iowa, west central Iowa, southwest Minnesota, northeast Nebraska, central South Dakota, east central South Dakota, south central South Dakota, and southeast South Dakota. For tonight, no hazardous weather is expected at this time. For Sunday through Friday, building heat from the early to mid-week will push temperatures and heat indices into the 90s to lower 100s in many areas by Tuesday and perhaps Wednesday. Moderate to major heat risk could develop, which means the heat could affect anyone without effective cooling or adequate hydration. Be prepared to enact heat-related safety measures.
This combined with an active pattern aloft will to growing risks for a few stronger storms by Tuesday and Wednesday. However, details on timing and coverage are still uncertain.

Please continue to monitor your local forecast for the latest updates. Spotter activation is not expected at this time. Your National Weather Service forecast for Siouxland. Tonight, mostly cloudy. Lows in the upper 60s. Southeast winds 10 to 15 miles an hour. Sunday, mostly cloudy with a chance of showers. A chance of thunderstorms in the afternoon. Humid with highs in the lower 80s. Southeast winds 10 to 15 miles an hour with gusts up to 25 miles an hour. Chance of rain 50%. Sunday night, mostly cloudy. A chance of showers and thunderstorms in the evening. Humid with lows in the mid-60s. Southeast winds 10 to 15 miles an hour. Chance of rain 50%. Monday, partly sunny. Humid with highs around 90. South winds around 5 miles an hour. Monday night, partly cloudy with a slight chance of thunderstorms. A slight chance of showers in the evening, then a chance of showers after midnight. Humid with lows in the upper 60s. Southeast winds around 5 miles an hour. Chance of rain 30%. Tuesday, mostly sunny. Highs in the mid-90s. Heat index values up to 105 in the afternoon. Tuesday night, mostly clear with a chance of showers and thunderstorms in the evening, then partly cloudy after midnight. Lows in the mid-70s. Chance of rain 40%. Heat index values up to 105 early in the evening. Wednesday, mostly sunny. A chance of showers and thunderstorms in the afternoon. Breezy, hot with highs in the mid-90s. Chance of rain 50%. Wednesday night, a chance of thunderstorms. Showers likely, mainly in the evening. Lows in the mid-60s. Chance of rain 60%. Thursday, mostly sunny. Highs in the mid-80s. Thursday night, mostly clear in the evening, then becoming partly cloudy. Lows in the lower 60s. Friday, mostly sunny. Highs in the mid-80s. Friday night, mostly clear in the evening, then becoming partly cloudy. A chance of showers in the evening. Lows in the lower 60s. Chance of rain 30%. Saturday, mostly sunny. Highs in the lower 80s. At 10 p.m., in Sioux City, the temperature was 82 and the dew point 64. The relative humidity was 54%. Wind was south at 7 miles an hour. The pressure was 29.78 inches and steady. Elsewhere in northwest Iowa, Morris was partly cloudy and 77. In Sheldon, the temperature was missing. Cherokee was partly cloudy and 79. Spencer was partly cloudy and 73. Storm Lake was partly cloudy and 75. Other conditions across the northern plains, farther east in Iowa, skies ranged from partly cloudy to mostly cloudy, and temperatures were between 74 and 77 degrees. In eastern Nebraska, skies ranged from partly cloudy to mostly cloudy, and temperatures were between 76 and 79 degrees. In eastern South Dakota, it was partly cloudy, and temperatures were between 79 and 82 degrees. And in southern Minnesota, skies ranged from clear to partly cloudy. It was 72 at Worthington, 78 at Marshall, 77 at Mankato, 80 at Minneapolis, and 70 at Rochester. Once again, at 10 p.m. Sioux City had a temperature of 82. The current time is 10:17 p.m. Central Daylight Time. Operating on a frequency of 162.475 MHz, this is NOAA Weather Radio Station WXL62, broadcasting from a transmitter near Lawton, Iowa. Our program originates from the National Weather Service in Sioux Falls and serves Sioux City and the surrounding Siouxland area. This hazardous weather outlook is for northwest Iowa, west central Iowa, southwest Minnesota, northeast Nebraska, central South Dakota, east central South Dakota, south central South Dakota, and southeast South Dakota. For tonight, no hazardous weather is expected at this time. For Sunday through Friday, building heat from the early to mid-week will push temperatures and heat indices into the 90s to lower 100s in many areas by Tuesday and perhaps Wednesday.

Mostly cloudy with a chance of showers. A chance of thunderstorms in the afternoon. Humid with highs in the lower 80s. Southeast winds 10 to 15 miles an hour with gusts up to 25 miles an hour. Chance of rain 50%. Sunday night, mostly cloudy. A chance of showers and thunderstorms in the evening. Humid with lows in the mid-60s. Southeast winds 10 to 15 miles an hour. Chance of rain 50%. Monday, partly sunny. Humid with highs around 90. South winds around 5 miles an hour. Monday night, partly cloudy with a slight chance of thunderstorms. A slight chance of showers in the evening, then a chance of showers after midnight. Humid with lows in the upper 60s. Southeast winds around 5 miles an hour. Chance of rain 30%. Tuesday, mostly sunny. Highs in the mid-90s. Heat index values up to 105 in the afternoon. Tuesday night, mostly clear with a chance of showers and thunderstorms in the evening, then partly cloudy after midnight. Lows in the mid-70s. Chance of rain 40%. Heat index values up to 105 early in the evening. Wednesday, mostly sunny. A chance of showers and thunderstorms in the afternoon. Breezy, hot with highs in the mid-90s. Chance of rain 50%. Wednesday night, a chance of thunderstorms. Showers likely, mainly in the evening. Lows in the mid-60s. Chance of rain 60%. Thursday, mostly sunny. Highs in the mid-80s. Thursday night, mostly clear in the evening, then becoming partly cloudy. Lows in the lower 60s. Friday, mostly sunny. Highs in the mid-80s. Friday night, mostly clear in the evening, then becoming partly cloudy. A chance of showers in the evening. Lows in the lower 60s. Chance of rain 30%. Saturday, mostly sunny. Highs in the lower 80s. At 10 p.m., in Sioux City, the temperature was 82 and the dew point 64. The relative humidity was 54%. Wind was south at 7 miles an hour. The pressure was 29.78 inches and steady. Elsewhere in northwest Iowa, Morris was partly cloudy and 77. In Sheldon, the temperature was missing. Cherokee was partly cloudy and 79. Spencer was partly cloudy and 73. Storm Lake was partly cloudy and 75. Other conditions across the northern plains, farther east in Iowa, skies ranged from partly cloudy to mostly cloudy, and temperatures were between 74 and 77 degrees. In eastern Nebraska, skies ranged from partly cloudy to mostly cloudy, and temperatures were between 76 and 79 degrees. In eastern South Dakota, it was partly cloudy, and temperatures were between 79 and 82 degrees. And in southern Minnesota, skies ranged from clear to partly cloudy. It was 72 at Worthington, 78 at Marshall, 77 at Mankato, 80 at Minneapolis, and 70 at Rochester. Once again, at 10 p.m. Sioux City had a temperature of 82. The current time is 10:22 p.m. Central Daylight Time. Operating on a frequency of 162.475 MHz, this is NOAA Weather Radio Station WXL62, broadcasting from a transmitter near Lawton, Iowa. Our program originates from the National Weather Service in Sioux Falls and serves Sioux City and the surrounding Siouxland area. This hazardous weather outlook is for northwest Iowa, west central Iowa, southwest Minnesota, northeast Nebraska, central South Dakota, east central South Dakota, south central South Dakota, and southeast South Dakota. For tonight, no hazardous weather is expected at this time. For Sunday through Friday, building heat from the early to mid-week will push temperatures and heat indices into the 90s to lower 100s in many areas by Tuesday and perhaps Wednesday. Moderate to major heat risk could develop, which means the heat could affect anyone without effective cooling or adequate hydration. Be prepared to enact heat-related safety measures. This combined with an active pattern aloft will to growing risks for a few stronger storms by Tuesday and Wednesday. However, details on timing and coverage are still uncertain.

Continue to monitor your local forecast for the latest updates. Spotter activation is not expected at this time. Your National Weather Service forecast for Siouxland. Tonight, mostly cloudy. Lows in the upper 60s. Southeast winds 10 to 15 miles an hour. Sunday, mostly cloudy with a chance of showers. A chance of thunderstorms in the afternoon. Humid with highs in the lower 80s. Southeast winds 10 to 15 miles an hour with gusts up to 25 miles an hour. Chance of rain 50%. Sunday night, mostly cloudy. A chance of showers and thunderstorms in the evening. Humid with lows in the mid-60s. Southeast winds 10 to 15 miles an hour. Chance of rain 50%. Monday, partly sunny. Humid with highs around 90. South winds around 5 miles an hour. Monday night, partly cloudy with a slight chance of thunderstorms. A slight chance of showers in the evening, then a chance of showers after midnight. Humid with lows in the upper 60s. Southeast winds around 5 miles an hour. Chance of rain 30%. Tuesday, mostly sunny. Highs in the mid-90s. Heat index values up to 105 in the afternoon. Tuesday night, mostly clear with a chance of showers and thunderstorms in the evening, then partly cloudy after midnight. Lows in the mid-70s. Chance of rain 40%. Heat index values up to 105 early in the evening. Wednesday, mostly sunny. A chance of showers and thunderstorms in the afternoon. Breezy, hot with highs in the mid-90s. Chance of rain 50%. Wednesday night, a chance of thunderstorms. Showers likely, mainly in the evening. Lows in the mid-60s. Chance of rain 60%. Thursday, mostly sunny. Highs in the mid-80s. Thursday night, mostly clear in the evening, then becoming partly cloudy. Lows in the lower 60s. Friday, mostly sunny. Highs in the mid-80s. Friday night, mostly clear in the evening, then becoming partly cloudy. A chance of showers in the evening. Lows in the lower 60s. Chance of rain 30%. Saturday, mostly sunny. Highs in the lower 80s. At 10 p.m., in Sioux City, the temperature was 82 and the dew point 64. The relative humidity was 54%. Wind was out at 7 miles an hour. The pressure was 29.78 inches and steady. Elsewhere in northwest Iowa, Morris was partly cloudy and 77. In Sheldon, the temperature was missing. Cherokee was partly cloudy and 79. Spencer was partly cloudy and 73. Storm Lake was partly cloudy and 75. Other conditions across the northern plains, farther east in Iowa, skies ranged from partly cloudy to mostly cloudy, and temperatures were between 74 and 77 degrees. In eastern Nebraska, skies ranged from partly cloudy to mostly cloudy, and temperatures were between 76 and 79 degrees. In eastern South Dakota, it was partly cloudy, and temperatures were between 79 and 82 degrees. And in southern Minnesota, skies ranged from clear to partly cloudy. It was 72 at Worthington, 78 at Marshall, 77 at Mankato, 80 at Minneapolis, and 70 at Rochester. Once again, at 10 p.m. Sioux City had a temperature of 82. The current time is 10:28 p.m. Central Daylight Time. Operating on a frequency of 162.475 MHz, this is NOAA Weather Radio Station WXL62, broadcasting from a transmitter near Lawton, Iowa. Our program originates from the National Weather Service in Sioux Falls and serves Sioux City and the surrounding Siouxland area. This hazardous weather outlook is for northwest Iowa, west central Iowa, southwest Minnesota, northeast Nebraska, central South Dakota, east central South Dakota, south central South Dakota, and southeast South Dakota. For tonight, no hazardous weather is expected at this time. For Sunday through Friday, building heat from the early to mid-week will push temperatures and heat indices into the 90s to lower 100s in many areas by Tuesday and perhaps Wednesday. Moderate.
major heat risk could develop, which means the heat could affect anyone without effective cooling or adequate hydration. Be prepared to enact heat-related safety measures. This combined with an active pattern aloft will to growing risks for a few stronger storms by Tuesday and Wednesday. However, details on timing and coverage are still uncertain. Please continue to monitor your local forecast for the latest updates. Spotter activation is not expected at this time. Your National Weather Service forecast for Siouxland. Tonight, mostly cloudy. Lows in the upper 60s. Southeast winds 10 to 15 miles an hour. Sunday, mostly cloudy with a chance of showers. A chance of thunderstorms in the afternoon. Humid with highs in the lower 80s. Southeast winds 10 to 15 miles an hour with gusts up to 25 miles an hour. Chance of rain 50%. Sunday night, mostly cloudy. A chance of showers and thunderstorms in the evening. Humid with lows in the mid-60s. Southeast winds 10 to 15 miles an hour. Chance of rain 50%. Monday, partly sunny. Humid with highs around 90. South winds around 5 miles an hour. Monday night, partly cloudy with a slight chance of thunderstorms. A slight chance of showers in the evening, then a chance of showers after midnight. Humid with lows in the upper 60s. Southeast winds around 5 miles an hour. Chance of rain 30%. Tuesday, mostly sunny. Highs in the mid-90s. Heat index values up to 105 in the afternoon. Tuesday night, mostly clear with a chance of showers and thunderstorms in the evening, then partly cloudy after midnight. Lows in the mid-70s. Chance of rain 40%. Heat index values up to 105 early in the evening. Wednesday, mostly sunny. A chance of showers and thunderstorms in the afternoon. Breezy, hot with highs in the mid-90s. Chance of rain 50%. Wednesday night, a chance of thunderstorms. Showers likely, mainly in the evening. Lows in the mid-60s. Chance of rain 60%. Thursday, mostly sunny. Highs in the mid-80s. Thursday night, mostly clear in the evening, then becoming partly cloudy. Lows in the lower 60s. Friday, mostly sunny. Highs in the mid-80s. Friday night, mostly clear in the evening, then becoming partly cloudy. A chance of showers in the evening. Lows in the lower 60s. Chance of rain 30%. Saturday, mostly sunny. Highs in the lower 80s. At 10 p.m., in Sioux City, the temperature was 82 and the dew point 64. The relative humidity was 54%. Wind was south at 7 miles an hour. The pressure was 29.78 inches and steady. Elsewhere in northwest Iowa, Morris was partly cloudy and 77. In Sheldon, the temperature was missing. Cherokee was partly cloudy and 79. Spencer was partly cloudy and 73. Storm Lake was partly cloudy and 75. Other conditions across the northern plains, farther east in Iowa, skies ranged from partly cloudy to mostly cloudy, and temperatures were between 74 and 77 degrees. In eastern Nebraska, skies ranged from partly cloudy to mostly cloudy, and temperatures were between 76 and 79 degrees. In eastern South Dakota, it was partly cloudy, and temperatures were between 79 and 82 degrees. And in southern Minnesota, skies range temperatures were between 76 and 79 degrees. In eastern South Dakota, it was partly cloudy, and temperatures were between 79 and 82 degrees. And in southern Minnesota, skies ranged from clear to partly cloudy. It was 72 at Worthington, 78 at Marshall, 77 at Mankato, 80 at Minneapolis, and 70 at Rochester. Once again, at 10 p.m. Sioux City had a temperature of 82. The current time is 10:33 p.m. Central Daylight Time. Operating on a frequency of 162.475 MHz, this is NOAA Weather Radio Station WXL62, broadcasting from a transmitter near Lawton, Iowa. Our program originates from the National Weather

service in Sioux Falls and serves Sioux City and the surrounding Siouxland area. This hazardous weather outlook is for northwest Iowa, west central Iowa, southwest Minnesota, northeast Nebraska, central South Dakota, east central South Dakota, south central South Dakota, and southeast South Dakota. For tonight, no hazardous weather is expected at this time. For Sunday through Friday, building heat from the early to midweek will push temperatures and heat indices into the 90s to lower 100s in many areas by Tuesday and perhaps Wednesday. Moderate to major heat risk could develop, which means the heat could affect anyone without effective cooling or adequate hydration. Be prepared to enact heat-related safety measures. This combined with an active pattern aloft will to growing risks for a few stronger storms by Tuesday and Wednesday. However, details on timing and coverage are still uncertain. Please continue to monitor your local forecast for the latest updates. Spotter activation is not expected at this time. Your National Weather Service forecast for Siouxland. Tonight, mostly cloudy. Lows in the upper 60s. Southeast winds 10 to 15 miles an hour. Sunday, mostly cloudy with a chance of showers. A chance of thunderstorms in the afternoon. Humid with highs in the lower 80s. Southeast winds 10 to 15 miles an hour with gusts up to 25 miles an hour. Chance of rain 50%. Sunday night, mostly cloudy. A chance of showers and thunderstorms in the evening. Humid with lows in the mid-60s. Southeast winds 10 to 15 miles an hour. Chance of rain 50%. Monday, partly sunny. Humid with highs around 90. South winds around 5 miles an hour. Monday night, partly cloudy with a slight chance of thunderstorms. A slight chance of showers in the evening, then a chance of showers after midnight. Humid with lows in the upper 60s. Southeast winds around 5 miles an hour. Chance of rain 30%. Tuesday, mostly sunny. Highs in the mid-90s. Heat index values up to 105 in the afternoon. Tuesday night, mostly clear with a chance of showers and thunderstorms in the evening, then partly cloudy after midnight. Lows in the mid-70s. Chance of rain 40%. Heat index values up to 105 early in the evening. Wednesday, mostly sunny. A chance of showers and thunderstorms in the afternoon. Breezy, hot with highs in the mid-90s. Chance of rain 50%. Wednesday night, a chance of thunderstorms. Showers likely, mainly in the evening. Lows in the mid-60s. Chance of rain 60%. Thursday, mostly sunny. Highs in the mid-80s. Thursday night, mostly clear in the evening, then becoming partly cloudy. Lows in the lower 60s. Friday, mostly sunny. Highs in the mid-80s. Friday night, mostly clear in the evening, then becoming partly cloudy. A chance of showers in the evening. Lows in the lower 60s. Chance of rain 30%. Saturday, mostly sunny. Highs in the lower 80s. At 10 p.m., in Sioux City, the temperature was 82 and the dew point 64. The relative humidity was 54%. Wind was south at 7 miles an hour. The pressure was 29.78 inches and steady. Elsewhere in northwest Iowa, Morris was partly cloudy and 77. In Sheldon, the temperature was missing. Cherokee was partly cloudy and 79. Spencer was partly cloudy and 73. Storm Lake was partly cloudy and 75. Other conditions across the northern plains, farther east in Iowa, skies ranged from partly cloudy to mostly cloudy, and temperatures were between 74 and 77 degrees. In eastern Nebraska, skies ranged from partly cloudy to mostly cloudy, and temperatures were between 76 and 79 degrees. In eastern South Dakota, it was partly cloudy, and temperatures were between 79 and 82 degrees. And in southern Minnesota, skies ranged from clear to partly cloudy. It was 72 at Worthington, 78 at Marshall, 77 at Mankato, 80 at Minneapolis, and 70 at Rochester.
Once again, at 10 p.m. Sioux City had a temperature of 82. The current time is 10:38 p.m. Central Daylight Time. Operating on a frequency of 162.475 MHz, this is NOAA Weather Radio Station WXL62, broadcasting from a transmitter near Lawton, Iowa. Our program originates from the National Weather Service in Sioux Falls and serves Sioux City and the surrounding Siouxland area. This hazardous weather outlook is for northwest Iowa, west central Iowa, southwest Minnesota, northeast Nebraska, central South Dakota, east central South Dakota, south central South Dakota, and southeast South Dakota. For tonight, no hazardous weather is expected at this time. For Sunday through Friday, building heat from the early to midweek will push temperatures and heat indices into the 90s to lower 100s in many areas by Tuesday and perhaps Wednesday. Moderate to major heat risk could develop, which means the heat could affect anyone without effective cooling or adequate hydration. Be prepared to enact heat-related safety measures. This combined with an active pattern aloft will de growing risks for a few stronger storms by Tuesday and Wednesday. However, details on timing and coverage are still uncertain. Please continue to monitor your local forecast for the latest updates. Spotter activation is not expected at this time. Your National Weather Service forecast for Siouxland. Tonight, mostly cloudy. Lows in the upper 60s. Southeast winds 10 to 15 miles an hour. Sunday, mostly cloudy with a chance of showers. A chance of thunderstorms in the afternoon. Humid with highs in the lower 80s. Southeast winds 10 to 15 miles an hour with gusts up to 25 miles an hour. Chance of rain 50%. Sunday night, mostly cloudy. A chance of showers and thunderstorms in the evening. Humid with lows in the mid-60s. Southeast winds 10 to 15 miles an hour. Chance of rain 50%. Monday, partly sunny. Humid with highs around 90. South winds around 5 miles an hour. Monday night, partly cloudy with a slight chance of thunderstorms. A slight chance of showers in the evening, then a chance of showers after midnight. Humid with lows in the upper 60s. Southeast winds around 5 miles an hour. Chance of rain 30%. Tuesday, mostly sunny. Highs in the mid-90s. Heat index values up to 105 in the afternoon. Tuesday night, mostly clear with a chance of showers and thunderstorms in the evening, then partly cloudy after midnight. Lows in the mid-70s. Chance of rain 40%. Heat index values up to 105 early in the evening. Wednesday, mostly sunny. A chance of showers and thunderstorms in the afternoon. Breezy, hot with highs in the mid-90s. Chance of rain 50%. Wednesday night, a chance of thunderstorms. Showers likely, mainly in the evening. Lows in the mid-60s. Chance of rain 60%. Thursday, mostly sunny. Highs in the mid-80s. Thursday night, mostly clear in the evening, then becoming partly cloudy. Lows in the lower 60s. Friday, mostly sunny. Highs in the mid-80s. Friday night, mostly clear in the evening, then becoming partly cloudy. A chance of showers in the evening. Lows in the lower 60s. Chance of rain 30%. Saturday, mostly sunny. Highs in the lower 80s. At 10 p.m., in Sioux City, the temperature was 82 and the dew point 64. The relative humidity was 54%. Wind was south at 7 miles an hour. The pressure was 29.78 inches and steady. Elsewhere in northwest Iowa, Morris was partly cloudy and 77. In Sheldon, the temperature was missing. Cherokee was partly cloudy and 79. Spencer was partly cloudy and 73. Storm Lake was partly cloudy and 75. Other conditions across the northern plains, farther east in Iowa, skies ranged from partly cloudy to mostly cloudy, and temperatures were between 74 and 77 degrees.
In eastern Nebraska, skies ranged from partly cloudy to mostly cloudy, and temperatures were between 76 and 79 degrees. In eastern South Dakota,

It was partly cloudy, and temperatures were between 79 and 82 degrees. And in southern Minnesota, skies ranged from clear to partly cloudy. It was 72 at Worthington, 78 at Marshall, 77 at Mankato, 80 at Minneapolis, and 70 at Rochester. Once again, at 10 p.m. Sioux City had a temperature of 82. The current time is 10:44 p.m. Central Daylight Time. Operating on a frequency of 162.475 MHz, this is NOAA Weather Radio Station WXL62, broadcasting from a transmitter near Lawton, Iowa. Our program originates from the National Weather Service in Sioux Falls and serves Sioux City and the surrounding Siouxland area. This hazardous weather outlook is for northwest Iowa, west central Iowa, southwest Minnesota, northeast Nebraska, central South Dakota, east central South Dakota, south central South Dakota, and southeast South Dakota. For tonight, no hazardous weather is expected at this time. For Sunday through Friday, building heat from the early to mid-week will push temperatures and heat indices into the 90s to lower 100s in many areas by Tuesday and perhaps Wednesday. Moderate to major heat risk could develop, which means the heat could affect anyone without effective cooling or adequate hydration. Be prepared to enact heat-related safety measures. This combined with an active pattern aloft will to growing risks for a few stronger storms by Tuesday and Wednesday. However, details on timing and coverage are still uncertain. Please continue to monitor your local forecast for the latest updates. Spotter activation is not expected at this time. Your National Weather Service forecast for Siouxland. Tonight, mostly cloudy. Lows in the upper 60s. Southeast winds 10 to 15 miles an hour. Sunday, mostly cloudy with a chance of showers. A chance of thunderstorms in the afternoon. Humid with highs in the lower 80s. Southeast winds 10 to 15 miles an hour with gusts up to 25 miles an hour. Chance of rain 50%. Sunday night, mostly cloudy. A chance of showers and thunderstorms in the evening. Humid with lows in the mid-60s. Southeast winds 10 to 15 miles an hour. Chance of rain 50%. Monday, partly sunny. Humid with highs around 90. South winds around 5 miles an hour. Monday night, partly cloudy with a slight chance of thunderstorms. A slight chance of showers in the evening, then a chance of showers after midnight. Humid with lows in the upper 60s. Southeast winds around 5 miles an hour. Chance of rain 30%. Tuesday, mostly sunny. Highs in the mid-90s. Heat index values up to 105 in the afternoon. Tuesday night, mostly clear with a chance of showers and thunderstorms in the evening, then partly cloudy after midnight. Lows in the mid-70s. Chance of rain 40%. Heat index values up to 105 early in the evening. Wednesday, mostly sunny. A chance of showers and thunderstorms in the afternoon. Breezy, hot with highs in the mid-90s. Chance of rain 50%. Wednesday night, a chance of thunderstorms. Showers likely, mainly in the evening. Lows in the mid-60s. Chance of rain 60%. Thursday, mostly sunny. Highs in the mid-80s. Thursday night, mostly clear in the evening, then becoming partly cloudy. Lows in the lower 60s. Friday, mostly sunny. Highs in the mid-80s. Friday night, mostly clear in the evening, then becoming partly cloudy. A chance of showers in the evening. Lows in the lower 60s. Chance of rain 30%. Saturday, mostly sunny. Highs in the lower 80s. At 10 p.m., in Sioux City, the temperature was 82 and the dew point 64. The relative humidity was 54%. Wind was south at 7 miles an hour. The pressure was 29.78 inches and steady. Elsewhere in northwest Iowa, Morris was partly cloudy, and 77. In Sheldon, the temperature was missing. Cherokee was partly cloudy, and 79. Spencer was partly cloudy, and 73. Storm Lake was partly cloudy, and 75.
Other conditions across the northern plains, farther east in Iowa, skies ranged from partly cloudy to mostly cloudy, and temperatures were between 74 and 77 degrees. In eastern Nebraska, skies ranged from partly cloudy to mostly cloudy, and temperatures were between 76 and 79 degrees. In eastern South Dakota, it was partly cloudy, and temperatures were between 79 and 82 degrees. And in southern Minnesota, skies ranged from clear to partly cloudy. It was 72 at Worthington, 78 at Marshall, 77 at Mankato, 80 at Minneapolis, and 70 at Rochester. Once again, at 10 p.m. Sioux City had a temperature of 82. The current time is 10:49 p.m. Central Daylight Time. Operating on a frequency of 162.475 MHz, this is NOAA Weather Radio Station WXL62, broadcasting from a transmitter near Lawton, Iowa. Our program originates from the National Weather Service in Sioux Falls and serves Sioux City and the surrounding Siouxland area. This hazardous weather outlook is for northwest Iowa, west central Iowa, southwest Minnesota, northeast Nebraska, central South Dakota, east central South Dakota, south central South Dakota, and southeast South Dakota. For tonight, no hazardous weather is expected at this time. For Sunday through Friday, building heat from the early to midweek will push temperatures and heat indices into the 90s to lower 100s in many areas by Tuesday and perhaps Wednesday. Moderate to major heat risk could develop, which means the heat could affect anyone without effective cooling or adequate hydration. Be prepared to enact heat-related safety measures. This combined with an active pattern aloft will de growing risks for a few stronger storms by Tuesday and Wednesday. However, details on timing and coverage are still uncertain. Please continue to monitor your local forecast for the latest updates. Spotter activation is not expected at this time. Your National Weather Service forecast for Siouxland. Overnight, mostly cloudy. Lows in the upper 60s. Southeast winds 5 to 10 miles an hour. Sunday, mostly cloudy. A slight chance of showers in the morning, then showers likely with a chance of thunderstorms in the afternoon. Humid with highs in the lower 80s. Southeast winds 10 to 15 miles an hour with gusts up to 25 miles an hour. Chance of rain 70%. Sunday night, mostly cloudy. A chance of showers and thunderstorms in the evening. Humid with lows in the lower 60s. Southeast winds 10 to 15 miles an hour. Chance of rain 50%. Monday, partly sunny in the morning, then clearing. Humid with highs in the lower 90s. South winds around 5 miles an hour. Monday night, partly cloudy with a slight chance of thunderstorms. A slight chance of showers in the evening, then a chance of showers after midnight. Humid with lows in the upper 60s. Southeast winds around 5 miles an hour. Chance of rain 30%. Tuesday, mostly sunny. Highs in the mid-90s. Heat index values up to 105 in the afternoon. Tuesday night, mostly clear with a chance of showers and thunderstorms in the evening, then partly cloudy after midnight. Lows in the mid-70s. Chance of rain 40%. Heat index values up to 105 early in the evening. Wednesday, mostly sunny. A chance of showers and thunderstorms in the afternoon. Breezy, hot with highs in the mid-90s. Chance of rain 50%. Wednesday night, a chance of thunderstorms. Showers likely, mainly in the evening. Lows in the mid-60s. Chance of rain 60%. Thursday, mostly sunny. Highs in the mid-80s. Thursday night, mostly clear in the evening, then becoming partly cloudy. Lows in the lower 60s. Friday, mostly sunny. Highs in the mid-80s. Friday night, mostly clear in the evening, then becoming partly cloudy. A chance of showers in the evening. Lows in the lower 60s. Chance of rain 30%. Saturday, mostly sunny. Highs in the lower 80s. At 10 p.m., in Sioux City, the temperature was 82 and the dew point 64. The relative humidity was 54%. Wind was south at

7 miles an hour. The pressure was 29.78 inches and steady. Elsewhere in northwest Iowa, Morris was partly cloudy and 77. In Sheldon, the temperature was missing. Cherokee was partly cloudy and 79. Spencer was partly cloudy and 73. Storm Lake was partly cloudy and 75. Other conditions across the northern plains, farther east in Iowa, skies ranged from partly cloudy to mostly cloudy, and temperatures were between 74 and 77 degrees. In eastern Nebraska, skies ranged from partly cloudy to mostly cloudy, and temperatures were between 76 and 79 degrees. In eastern South Dakota, it was partly cloudy, and temperatures were between 79 and 82 degrees. And in southern Minnesota, skies ranged from clear to partly cloudy. It was 72 at Worthington, 78 at Marshall, 77 at Mankato, 80 at Minneapolis, and 70 at Rochester. Once again, at 10 p.m. Sioux City had a temperature of 82. The current time is 10:54 p.m. Central Daylight Time. Operating on a frequency of 162.475 MHz, this is NOAA Weather Radio Station WXL62, broadcasting from a transmitter near Lawton, Iowa. Our program originates from the National Weather Service in Sioux Falls and serves Sioux City and the surrounding Siouxland area. This hazardous weather outlook is for northwest Iowa, west central Iowa, southwest Minnesota, northeast Nebraska, central South Dakota, east central South Dakota, south central South Dakota, and southeast South Dakota. For tonight, no hazardous weather is expected at this time. For Sunday through Friday, building heat from the early to midweek will push temperatures and heat indices into the 90s to lower 100s in many areas by Tuesday and perhaps Wednesday. Moderate to major heat risk could develop, which means the heat could affect anyone without effective cooling or adequate hydration. Be prepared to enact heat-related safety measures. This combined with an active pattern aloft will de growing risks for a few stronger storms by Tuesday and Wednesday. However, details on timing and coverage are still uncertain. Please continue to monitor your local forecast for the latest updates. Spotter activation is not expected at this time. Your National Weather Service forecast for Siouxland. Overnight, mostly cloudy. Lows in the upper 60s. Southeast winds 5 to 10 miles an hour. Sunday, mostly cloudy. A slight chance of showers in the morning, then showers likely with a chance of thunderstorms in the afternoon. Humid with highs in the lower 80s. Southeast winds 10 to 15 miles an hour with gusts up to 25 miles an hour. Chance of rain 70%. Sunday night, mostly cloudy. A chance of showers and thunderstorms in the evening. Humid with lows in the lower 60s. Southeast winds 10 to 15 miles an hour. Chance of rain 50%. Monday, partly sunny in the morning, then clearing. Humid with highs in the lower 90s. South winds around 5 miles an hour. Monday night, partly cloudy with a slight chance of thunderstorms. A slight chance of showers in the evening, then a chance of showers after midnight. Humid with lows in the upper 60s. Southeast winds around 5 miles an hour. Chance of rain 30%. Tuesday, mostly sunny. Highs in the mid-90s. Heat index values up to 105 in the afternoon. Tuesday night, mostly clear with a chance of showers and thunderstorms in the evening, then partly cloudy after midnight. Lows in the mid-70s. Chance of rain 40%. Heat index values up to 105 early in the evening. Wednesday, mostly sunny. A chance of showers and thunderstorms in the afternoon. Breezy, hot with highs in the mid-90s. Chance of rain 50%. Wednesday night, a chance of thunderstorms. Showers likely, mainly in the evening. Lows in the mid-60s. Chance of rain 60%. Thursday, mostly sunny. Highs in the mid-80s. Thursday night, mostly clear in the evening, then becoming partly cloudy. Lows in the lower 60s. Friday, mostly sunny. Highs in the mid-80s. Friday night, mostly

mostly clear in the evening, then becoming partly cloudy. A chance of showers in the evening. Lows in the lower 60s. Chance of rain 30%. Saturday, mostly sunny. Highs in the lower 80s. At 10 p.m., in Sioux City, the temperature was 82 and the dew point 64. The relative humidity was 54%. Wind was south at 7 miles an hour. The pressure was 29.78 inches and steady. Elsewhere in northwest Iowa, Morris was partly cloudy and 77. In Sheldon, the temperature was missing. Cherokee was partly cloudy and 79. Spencer was partly cloudy and 73. Storm Lake was partly cloudy and 75. Other conditions across the northern plains, farther east in Iowa, skies ranged from partly cloudy to mostly cloudy, and temperatures were between 74 and 77 degrees. In eastern Nebraska, skies ranged from partly cloudy to mostly cloudy, and temperatures were between 76 and 79 degrees. In eastern South Dakota, it was partly cloudy, and temperatures were between 79 and 82 degrees. And in southern Minnesota, skies ranged from clear to partly cloudy. It was 72 at Worthington, 78 at Marshall, 77 at Mankato, 80 at Minneapolis, and 70 at Rochester. Once again, at 10 p.m. Sioux City had a temperature of 82. The current time is 11 p.m. Central Daylight Time. Operating on a frequency of 162.475 MHz, this is NOAA Weather Radio Station WXL62, broadcasting from a transmitter near Lawton, Iowa. Our program originates from the National Weather Service in Sioux Falls and serves Sioux City and the surrounding Siouxland area. This hazardous weather out. Our program originates from the National Weather Service in Sioux Falls and serves Sioux City and the surrounding Siouxland area. This hazardous weather outlook is for northwest Iowa, west central Iowa, southwest Minnesota, northeast Nebraska, central South Dakota, east central South Dakota, south central South Dakota, and southeast South Dakota. For tonight, no hazardous weather is expected at this time. For Sunday through Friday, building heat from the early to midweek will push temperatures and heat indices into the 90s to lower 100s in many areas by Tuesday and perhaps Wednesday. Moderate to major heat risk could develop, which means the heat could affect anyone without effective cooling or adequate hydration. Be prepared to enact heat-related safety measures. This combined with an active pattern aloft will de growing risks for a few stronger storms by Tuesday and Wednesday. However, details on timing and coverage are still uncertain. Please continue to monitor your local forecast for the latest updates. Spotter activation is not expected at this time. Your National Weather Service forecast for Siouxland. Overnight, mostly cloudy. Lows in the upper 60s. Southeast winds 5 to 10 miles an hour. Sunday, mostly cloudy. A slight chance of showers in the morning, then showers likely with a chance of thunderstorms in the afternoon. Humid with highs in the lower 80s. Southeast winds 10 to 15 miles an hour with gusts up to 25 miles an hour. Chance of rain 70%. Sunday night, mostly cloudy. A chance of showers and thunderstorms in the evening. Humid with lows in the lower 60s. Southeast winds 10 to 15 miles an hour. Chance of rain 50%. Monday, partly sunny in the morning, then clearing. Humid with highs in the lower 90s. South winds around 5 miles an hour. Monday night, partly cloudy with a slight chance of thunderstorms. A slight chance of showers in the evening, then a chance of showers after midnight. Humid with lows in the upper 60s. Southeast winds around 5 miles an hour. Chance of rain 30%. Tuesday, mostly sunny. Highs in the mid-90s. Heat index values up to 105 in the afternoon. Tuesday night, mostly clear with a chance of showers and thunderstorms in the evening, then partly cloudy after midnight. Lows in the mid-70s. Chance of rain 40%. Heat index values up to 105 early in the evening. Wednesday, mostly sunny. A chance of showers and thunderstorms.

lows in the afternoon. Breezy, hot with highs in the mid-90s. Chance of rain 50%. Wednesday night, a chance of thunderstorms. Showers likely, mainly in the evening. Lows in the mid-60s. Chance of rain 60%. Thursday, mostly sunny. Highs in the mid-80s. Thursday night, mostly clear in the evening, then becoming partly cloudy. Lows in the lower 60s. Friday, mostly sunny. Highs in the mid-80s. Friday night, mostly clear in the evening, then becoming partly cloudy. A chance of showers in the evening. Lows in the lower 60s. Chance of rain 30%. Saturday, mostly sunny. Highs in the lower 80s. At 11 p.m. in Sioux City, the temperature was 76 and the dew point 65. The relative humidity was 68%. Wind was east at 8 miles an hour. The pressure was 29.78 inches and steady. Elsewhere in northwest Iowa, Morris was partly cloudy and 75. Cherokee was partly cloudy and 77. Spencer was partly cloudy and 71. Other conditions across the northern plains, farther east in Iowa, skies ranged from partly cloudy to mostly cloudy, and temperatures were between 75 and 76 degrees. In eastern Nebraska, skies ranged from partly cloudy to mostly cloudy, and temperatures were between 75 and 77 degrees. In eastern South Dakota, it was partly cloudy, and temperatures were between 78 and 79 degrees. And in southern Minnesota, skies ranged from clear to partly cloudy. It was 70 at Worthington, 75 at Marshall, 75 at Mankato, 77 at Minneapolis, and 69 at Rochester. Once again, at 11 p.m. Sioux City had a temperature of 76. The current time is 11:05 p.m. Central Daylight Time. Operating on a frequency of 162.475 MHz, this is NOAA Weather Radio Station WXL62, broadcasting from a transmitter near Lawton, Iowa. Our program originates from the National Weather Service in Sioux Falls and serves Sioux City and the surrounding Siouxland area. This hazardous weather outlook is for northwest Iowa, west central Iowa, southwest Minnesota, northeast Nebraska, central South Dakota, east central South Dakota, south central South Dakota, and southeast South Dakota. For tonight, no hazardous weather is expected at this time. For Sunday through Friday, building heat from the early to mid-week will push temperatures and heat indices into the 90s to lower 100s in many areas by Tuesday and perhaps Wednesday. Moderate to major heat risk could develop, which means the heat could affect anyone without effective cooling or adequate hydration. Be prepared to enact heat-related safety measures. This combined with an active pattern aloft will to growing risks for a few stronger storms by Tuesday and Wednesday. However, details on timing and coverage are still uncertain. Please continue to monitor your local forecast for the latest updates. Spotter activation is not expected at this time. Your National Weather Service forecast for Siouxland. Overnight, mostly cloudy. Lows in the upper 60s. Southeast winds 5 to 10 miles an hour. Sunday, mostly cloudy. A slight chance of showers in the morning, then showers likely with a chance of thunderstorms in the afternoon. Humid with highs in the lower 80s. Southeast winds 10 to 15 miles an hour with gusts up to 25 miles an hour. Chance of rain 70%. Sunday night, mostly cloudy. A chance of showers and thunderstorms in the evening. Humid with lows in the lower 60s. Southeast winds 10 to 15 miles an hour. Chance of rain 50%. Monday, partly sunny in the morning, then clearing. Humid with highs in the lower 90s. South winds around 5 miles an hour. Monday night, partly cloudy with a slight chance of thunderstorms. A slight chance of showers in the evening, then a chance of showers after midnight. Humid with lows in the upper 60s. Southeast winds around 5 miles an hour. Chance of rain 30%. Tuesday, mostly sunny. Highs in the mid-90s. Heat index values up to 105 in the afternoon.

Tuesday night, mostly clear with a chance of showers and thunderstorms in the evening, then partly cloudy after midnight. Lows in the mid-70s. Chance of rain 40%. Heat index values up to 105 early in the evening. Wednesday, mostly sunny. A chance of showers and thunderstorms in the afternoon. Breezy, hot with highs in the mid-90s. Chance of rain 50%. Wednesday night, a chance of thunderstorms. Showers likely, mainly in the evening. Lows in the mid-60s. Chance of rain 60%. Thursday, mostly sunny. Highs in the mid-80s. Thursday night, mostly clear in the evening, then becoming partly cloudy. Lows in the lower 60s. Friday, mostly sunny. Highs in the mid-80s. Friday night, mostly clear in the evening, then becoming partly cloudy. A chance of showers in the evening. Lows in the lower 60s. Chance of rain 30%. Saturday, mostly sunny. Highs in the lower 80s. At 11 p.m., in Sioux City, the temperature was 76 and the dew point 65. The relative humidity was 68%. Wind was east at 8 miles an hour. The pressure was 29.78 inches and steady. Elsewhere in northwest Iowa, Morris was partly cloudy and 75. Cherokee was partly cloudy and 77. Spencer was partly cloudy and 71. Other conditions across the northern plains, farther east in Iowa, skies ranged from partly cloudy to mostly cloudy, and temperatures were between 75 and 76 degrees. In eastern Nebraska, skies ranged from partly cloudy to mostly cloudy, and temperatures were between 75 and 77 degrees. In eastern South Dakota, it was partly cloudy, and temperatures were between 78 and 79 degrees. And in southern Minnesota, skies ranged from clear to partly cloudy. It was 70 at Worthington, 75 at Marshall, 75 at Mankato, 77 at Minneapolis, and 69 at Rochester. Once again, at 11 p.m., Sioux City had a temperature of 76. At 11 p.m., in Sioux City, the temperature was 76 and the dew point 65. The relative humidity was 68%. Wind was east at 8 miles an hour. The pressure was 29.78 inches and steady. Elsewhere in northwest Iowa, Morris was partly cloudy and 75. In Sheldon, the temperature was missing. Cherokee was partly cloudy and 77. Spencer was partly cloudy and 71. Storm Lake was mostly cloudy and 73. Other conditions across the northern plains, farther east in Iowa, skies ranged from partly cloudy to mostly cloudy, and temperatures were between 75 and 76 degrees. In eastern Nebraska, skies ranged from partly cloudy to mostly cloudy, and temperatures were between 75 and 77 degrees. In eastern South Dakota, it was partly cloudy, and temperatures were between 78 and 79 degrees. And in southern Minnesota, it was clear. It was 70 at Worthington, 75 at Marshall, 75 at Mankato, 77 at Minneapolis, and 69 at Rochester. Once again, at 11 p.m., Sioux City had a temperature of 76. The current time is 11:12 p.m. Central Daylight Time. Operating on a frequency of 162.475 MHz, this is NOAA Weather Radio Station WXL62, broadcasting from a transmitter near Lawton, Iowa. Our program originates from the National Weather Service in Sioux Falls and serves Sioux City and the surrounding Siouxland area. This hazardous weather outlook is for northwest Iowa, west central Iowa, southwest Minnesota, northeast Nebraska, central South Dakota, east central South Dakota, south central South Dakota, and southeast South Dakota. For tonight, no hazardous weather is expected at this time. For Sunday through Friday, building heat from the early to mid-week will push temperatures and heat indices into the 90s to lower 100s in many areas by Tuesday and perhaps Wednesday. Moderate to major heat risk could develop, which means the heat could affect anyone without effective cooling or adequate hydration. Be prepared to enact heat-related safety measures,

This combined with an active pattern aloft will to growing risks for a few stronger storms by Tuesday and Wednesday. However, details on timing and coverage are still uncertain. Please continue to monitor your local forecast for the latest updates. Spotter activation is not expected at this time. Your National Weather Service forecast for Siouxland. Overnight, mostly cloudy. Lows in the upper 60s. Southeast winds 5 to 10 miles an hour. Sunday, mostly cloudy. A slight chance of showers in the morning, then showers likely with a chance of thunderstorms in the afternoon. Humid with highs in the lower 80s. Southeast winds 10 to 15 miles an hour with gusts up to 25 miles an hour. Chance of rain 70%. Sunday night, mostly cloudy. A chance of showers and thunderstorms in the evening. Humid with lows in the lower 60s. Southeast winds 10 to 15 miles an hour. Chance of rain 50%. Monday, partly sunny in the morning, then clearing. Humid with highs in the lower 90s. South winds around 5 miles an hour. Monday night, partly cloudy with a slight chance of thunderstorms. A slight chance of showers in the evening, then a chance of showers after midnight. Humid with lows in the upper 60s. Southeast winds around 5 miles an hour. Chance of rain 30%. Tuesday, mostly sunny. Highs in the mid-90s. Heat index values up to 105 in the afternoon. Tuesday night, mostly clear with a chance of showers and thunderstorms in the evening, then partly cloudy after midnight. Lows in the mid-70s. Chance of rain 40%. Heat index values up to 105 early in the evening. Wednesday, mostly sunny. A chance of showers and thunderstorms in the afternoon. Breezy, hot with highs in the mid-90s. Chance of rain 50%. Wednesday night, a chance of thunderstorms. Showers likely, mainly in the evening. Lows in the mid-60s. Chance of rain 60%. Thursday, mostly sunny. Highs in the mid-80s. Thursday night, mostly clear in the evening, then becoming partly cloudy. Lows in the lower 60s. Friday, mostly sunny. Highs in the mid-80s. Friday night, mostly clear in the evening, then becoming partly cloudy. A chance of showers in the evening. Lows in the lower 60s. Chance of rain 30%. Saturday, mostly sunny. Highs in the lower 80s. At 11 p.m., in Sioux City, the temperature was 76 and the dew point 65. The relative humidity was 68%. Wind was east at 8 miles an hour. The pressure was 29.78 inches and steady. Elsewhere in northwest Iowa, Morris was partly cloudy and 75. In Sheldon, the temperature was missing. Cherokee was partly cloudy and 77. Spencer was partly cloudy and 71. Storm Lake was mostly cloudy and 73. Other conditions across the northern plains, farther east in Iowa, skies ranged from partly cloudy to mostly cloudy, and temperatures were between 75 and 76 degrees. In eastern Nebraska, skies ranged from partly cloudy to mostly cloudy, and temperatures were between 75 and 77 degrees. In eastern South Dakota, it was partly cloudy, and temperatures were between 78 and 79 degrees. And in southern Minnesota, it was clear. It was 70 at Worthington, 75 at Marshall, 75 at Mankato, 77 at Minneapolis, and 69 at Rochester. Once again, at 11 p.m. Sioux City had a temperature of 76. The current time is 11:17 p.m. Central Daylight Time. Operating on a frequency of 162.475 MHz, this is NOAA Weather Radio Station WXL62, broadcasting from a transmitter near Lawton, Iowa. Our program originates from the National Weather Service in Sioux Falls and serves Sioux City and the surrounding Siouxland area. This hazardous weather outlook is for northwest Iowa, west central Iowa, southwest Minnesota, northeast Nebraska, central South Dakota, east central South Dakota, south central South Dakota, and southeast South Dakota.

Sunday, mostly cloudy. A slight chance of showers in the morning, then showers likely with a chance of thunderstorms in the afternoon. Humid with highs in the lower 80s. Southeast winds 10 to 15 miles an hour with gusts up to 25 miles an hour. Chance of rain 70%. Sunday night, mostly cloudy. A chance of showers and thunderstorms in the evening. Humid with lows in the lower 60s. Southeast winds 10 to 15 miles an hour. Chance of rain 50%. Monday, partly sunny in the morning, then clearing. Humid with highs in the lower 90s. South winds around 5 miles an hour. Monday night, partly cloudy with a slight chance of thunderstorms. A slight chance of showers in the evening, then a chance of showers after midnight. Humid with lows in the upper 60s. Southeast winds around 5 miles an hour. Chance of rain 30%. Tuesday, mostly sunny. Highs in the mid-90s. Heat index values up to 105 in the afternoon. Tuesday night, mostly clear with a chance of showers and thunderstorms in the evening, then partly cloudy after midnight. Lows in the mid-70s. Chance of rain 40%. Heat index values up to 105 early in the evening. Wednesday, mostly sunny. A chance of showers and thunderstorms in the afternoon. Breezy, hot with highs in the mid-90s. Chance of rain 50%. Wednesday night, a chance of thunderstorms. Showers likely, mainly in the evening. Lows in the mid-60s. Chance of rain 60%. Thursday, mostly sunny. Highs in the mid-80s. Thursday night, mostly clear in the evening, then becoming partly cloudy. Lows in the lower 60s. Friday, mostly sunny. Highs in the mid-80s. Friday night, mostly clear in the evening, then becoming partly cloudy. A chance of showers in the evening. Lows in the lower 60s. Chance of rain 30%. Saturday, mostly sunny. Highs in the lower 80s. At 11 p.m., in Sioux City, the temperature was 76 and the dew point 65. The relative humidity was 68%. Wind was east at 8 miles an hour. The pressure was 29.78 inches and steady. Elsewhere in northwest Iowa, Morris was partly cloudy and 75. In Sheldon, the temperature was missing. Cherokee was partly cloudy and 77. Spencer was partly cloudy and 71. Storm Lake was mostly cloudy and 73. Other conditions across the northern plains, farther east in Iowa, skies ranged from partly cloudy to mostly cloudy, and temperatures were between 75 and 76 degrees. In eastern Nebraska, skies ranged from partly cloudy to mostly cloudy, and temperatures were between 75 and 77 degrees. In eastern South Dakota, it was partly cloudy, and temperatures were between 78 and 79 degrees. And in southern Minnesota, it was clear. It was 70 at Worthington, 75 at Marshall, 75 at Mankato, 77 at Minneapolis, and 69 at Rochester. Once again, at 11 p.m. Sioux City had a temperature of 76. The current time is 11:23 p.m. Central Daylight Time. Operating on a frequency of 162.475 MHz, this is NOAA Weather Radio Station WXL62, broadcasting from a transmitter near Lawton, Iowa. Our program originates from the National Weather Service in Sioux Falls and serves Sioux City and the surrounding Siouxland area. This hazardous weather outlook is for northwest Iowa, west central Iowa, southwest Minnesota, northeast Nebraska, central South Dakota, east central South Dakota, south central South Dakota, and southeast South Dakota. For tonight, no hazardous weather is expected at this time. For Sunday through Friday, building heat from the early to mid-week will push temperatures and heat indices into the 90s to lower 100s in many areas by Tuesday and perhaps Wednesday. Moderate to major heat risk could develop, which means the heat could affect anyone without effective cooling or adequate hydration. Be prepared to enact heat-related safety measures. This combined with an active pattern aloft will degrowing risks for a few stronger storms.

by Tuesday and Wednesday. However, details on timing and coverage are still uncertain. Please continue to monitor your local forecast for the latest updates. Spotter activation is not expected at this time. Your National Weather Service forecast for Siouxland. Overnight, mostly cloudy. Lows in the upper 60s. Southeast winds 5 to 10 miles an hour. Sunday, mostly cloudy. A slight chance of showers in the morning, then showers likely with a chance of thunderstorms in the afternoon. Humid with highs in the lower 80s. Southeast winds 10 to 15 miles an hour with gusts up to 25 miles an hour. Chance of rain 70%. Sunday night, mostly cloudy. A chance of showers and thunderstorms in the evening. Humid with lows in the lower 60s. Southeast winds 10 to 15 miles an hour. Chance of rain 50%. Monday, partly sunny in the morning, then clearing. Humid with highs in the lower 90s. South winds around 5 miles an hour. Monday night, partly cloudy with a slight chance of thunderstorms. A slight chance of showers in the evening, then a chance of showers after midnight. Humid with lows in the upper 60s. Southeast winds around 5 miles an hour. Chance of rain 30%. Tuesday, mostly sunny. Highs in the mid-90s. Heat index values up to 105 in the afternoon. Tuesday night, mostly clear with a chance of showers and thunderstorms in the evening, then partly cloudy after midnight. Lows in the mid-70s. Chance of rain 40%. Heat index values up to 105 early in the evening. Wednesday, mostly sunny. A chance of showers and thunderstorms in the afternoon. Breezy, hot with highs in the mid-90s. Chance of rain 50%. Wednesday night, a chance of thunderstorms. Showers likely, mainly in the evening. Lows in the mid-60s. Chance of rain 60%. Thursday, mostly sunny. Highs in the mid-80s. Thursday night, mostly clear in the evening, then becoming partly cloudy. Lows in the lower 60s. Friday, mostly sunny. Highs in the mid-80s. Friday night, mostly clear in the evening, then becoming partly cloudy. A chance of showers in the evening. Lows in the lower 60s. Chance of rain 30%. Saturday, mostly sunny. Highs in the lower 80s. At 11 p.m., in Sioux City, the temperature was 76 and the dew point 65. The relative humidity was 68%. Wind was east at 8 miles an hour. The pressure was 29.78 inches and steady. Elsewhere in northwest Iowa, Morris was partly cloudy and 75. In Sheldon, the temperature was missing. Cherokee was partly cloudy and 77. Spencer was partly cloudy and 71. Storm Lake was mostly cloudy and 73. Other conditions across the northern plains, farther east in Iowa, skies ranged from partly cloudy to mostly cloudy, and temperatures were between 75 and 76 degrees. In eastern Nebraska, skies ranged from partly cloudy to mostly cloudy, and temperatures were between 75 and 77 degrees. In eastern South Dakota, it was partly cloudy, and temperatures were between 78 and 79 degrees. And in southern Minnesota, it was clear. It was 70 at Worthington, 75 at Marshall, 75 at Mankato, 77 at Minneapolis, and 69 at Rochester. Once again, at 11 p.m. Sioux City had a temperature of 76. The current time is 11:28 p.m. Central Daylight Time. Operating on a frequency of 162.475 MHz, this is NOAA Weather Radio Station WXL62, broadcasting from a transmitter near Lawton, Iowa. Our program originates from the National Weather Service in Sioux Falls and serves Sioux City and the surrounding Siouxland area. This hazardous weather outlook is for northwest Iowa, west central Iowa, southwest Minnesota, northeast Nebraska, central South Dakota, east central South Dakota, south central South Dakota, and southeast South Dakota. For tonight, no hazardous weather is expected at this time.

for Sunday through Friday. Building heat from the early to mid-week will push temperatures and heat indices into the 90s to lower 100s in many areas by Tuesday and perhaps Wednesday. Moderate to major heat risk could develop, which means the heat could affect anyone without effective cooling or adequate hydration. Be prepared to enact heat-related safety measures. This combined with an active pattern aloft will to growing risks for a few stronger storms by Tuesday and Wednesday. However, details on timing and coverage are still uncertain. Please continue to monitor your local forecast for the latest updates. Spotter activation is not expected at this time. Your National Weather Service forecast for Siouxland. Overnight, mostly cloudy. Lows in the upper 60s. Southeast winds 5 to 10 miles an hour. Sunday, mostly cloudy. A slight chance of showers in the morning, then showers likely with a chance of thunderstorms in the afternoon. Humid with highs in the lower 80s. Southeast winds 10 to 15 miles an hour with gusts up to 25 miles an hour. Chance of rain 70%. Sunday night, mostly cloudy. A chance of showers and thunderstorms in the evening. Humid with lows in the lower 60s. Southeast winds 10 to 15 miles an hour. Chance of rain 50%. Monday, partly sunny in the morning, then clearing. Humid with highs in the lower 90s. South winds around 5 miles an hour. Monday night, partly cloudy with a slight chance of thunderstorms. A slight chance of showers in the evening, then a chance of showers after midnight. Humid with lows in the upper 60s. Southeast winds around 5 miles an hour. Chance of rain 30%. Tuesday, mostly sunny. Highs in the mid-90s. Heat index values up to 105 in the afternoon. Tuesday night, mostly clear with a chance of showers and thunderstorms in the evening, then partly cloudy after midnight. Lows in the mid-70s. Chance of rain 40%. Heat index values up to 105 early in the evening. Wednesday, mostly sunny. A chance of showers and thunderstorms in the afternoon. Breezy, hot with highs in the mid-90s. Chance of rain 50%. Wednesday night, a chance of thunderstorms. Showers likely, mainly in the evening. Lows in the mid-60s. Chance of rain 60%. Thursday, mostly sunny. Highs in the mid-80s. Thursday night, mostly clear in the evening, then becoming partly cloudy. Lows in the lower 60s. Friday, mostly sunny. Highs in the mid-80s. Friday night, mostly clear in the evening, then becoming partly cloudy. A chance of showers in the evening. Lows in the lower 60s. Chance of rain 30%. Saturday, mostly sunny. Highs in the lower 80s. At 11 p.m., in Sioux City, the temperature was 76 and the dew point 65. The relative humidity was 68%. Wind was east at 8 miles an hour. The pressure was 29.6, the temperature was 76 and the dew point 65. The relative humidity was 68%. Wind was east at 8 miles an hour. The pressure was 29.78 inches and steady. Elsewhere in northwest Iowa, Morris was partly cloudy, and 75. In Sheldon, the temperature was missing. Cherokee was partly cloudy, and 77. Spencer was partly cloudy, and 71. Storm Lake was mostly cloudy, and 73. Other conditions across the northern plains, farther east in Iowa, skies ranged from partly cloudy to mostly cloudy, and temperatures were between 75 and 76 degrees. In eastern Nebraska, skies ranged from partly cloudy to mostly cloudy, and temperatures were between 75 and 77 degrees. In eastern South Dakota, it was partly cloudy, and temperatures were between 78 and 79 degrees. And in southern Minnesota, it was clear. It was 70 at Worthington, 75 at Marshall, 75 at Mankato, 77 at Minneapolis, and 69 at Rochester. Once again, at 11 p.m. Sioux City had a temperature of 76. The current time is 11:34 p.m. Central Daylight Time.

operating on a frequency of 162.475 megahertz. 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Our program originates from the National Weather Service in Sioux Falls and serves Sioux City and the surrounding Siouxland area. This hazardous weather outlook is for northwest Iowa, west central Iowa, southwest Minnesota, northeast Nebraska, central South Dakota, east central South Dakota, south central South Dakota, and southeast South Dakota. For tonight, no hazardous weather is expected at this time. For Sunday through Friday, building heat from the early to mid-week will push temperatures and heat indices into the 90s to lower 100s in many areas by Tuesday and perhaps Wednesday. Moderate to major heat risk could develop, which means the heat could affect anyone without effective cooling or adequate hydration. Be prepared to enact heat-related safety measures. This combined with an active pattern aloft will de growing risks for a few stronger storms by Tuesday and Wednesday. However, details on timing and coverage are still uncertain. Please continue to monitor your local forecast for the latest updates. Spotter activation is not expected at this time. Your National Weather Service forecast for Siouxland. Overnight, mostly cloudy. Lows in the upper 60s. Southeast winds 5 to 10 miles an hour. Sunday, mostly cloudy. A slight chance of showers in the morning, then showers likely with a chance of thunderstorms in the afternoon. Humid with highs in the lower 80s. Southeast winds 10 to 15 miles an hour with gusts up to 25 miles an hour. Chance of rain 70%. Sunday night, mostly cloudy. A chance of showers and thunderstorms in the evening. Humid with lows in the lower 60s. Southeast winds 10 to 15 miles an hour. Chance of rain 50%. Monday, partly sunny in the morning, then clearing. Humid with highs in the lower 90s. South winds around 5 miles an hour. Monday night, partly cloudy with a slight chance of thunderstorms. A slight chance of showers in the evening, then a chance of showers after midnight. Humid with lows in the upper 60s. Southeast winds around 5 miles an hour. Chance of rain 30%. Tuesday, mostly sunny. Highs in the mid-90s. Heat index values up to 105 in the afternoon. Tuesday night, mostly clear with a chance of showers and thunderstorms in the evening, then partly cloudy after midnight. Lows in the mid-70s. Chance of rain 40%. Heat index values up to 105 early in the evening. Wednesday, mostly sunny. A chance of showers and thunderstorms in the afternoon. Breezy, hot with highs in the mid-90s. Chance of rain 50%. Wednesday night, a chance of thunderstorms. Showers likely, mainly in the evening. Lows in the mid-60s. Chance of rain 60%. Thursday, mostly sunny. Highs in the mid-80s. Thursday night, mostly clear in the evening, then becoming partly cloudy. Lows in the lower 60s. Friday, mostly sunny. Highs in the mid-80s. Friday night, mostly clear in the evening, then becoming partly cloudy. A chance of showers in the evening. Lows in the lower 60s. Chance of rain 30%. Saturday, mostly sunny. Highs in the lower 80s. At 11 p.m., in Sioux City, the temperature was 76 and the dew point 65. The relative humidity was 68%. Wind was east at 8 miles an hour. The pressure was 29.78 inches and steady. Elsewhere in northwest Iowa, Morris was partly cloudy and 75. In Sheldon, the temperature was missing. Cherokee was partly cloudy and 77. Spencer was partly cloudy and 71. Storm Lake was mostly cloudy and 73. Other conditions across the northern plains, farther east in Iowa, skies ranged from partly cloudy to mostly cloudy, and temperatures were between 75 and 76 degrees. In eastern Nebraska, skies ranged from partly cloudy to mostly cloudy, and temperatures were between 75 and 77 degrees. In eastern South Dakota, it was partly cloudy, and temperatures
temperatures were between 78 and 79 degrees. And in southern Minnesota, it was clear. It was 70 at Worthington, 75 at Marshall, 75 at Mankato, 77 at Minneapolis, and 69 at Rochester. Once again, at 11 p.m. Sioux City had a temperature of 76. The current time is 11:39 p.m. Central Daylight Time. Operating on a frequency of 162.475 MHz, this is NOAA Weather Radio Station WXL62, broadcasting from a transmitter near Lawton, Iowa. Our program originates from the National Weather Service in Sioux Falls and serves Sioux City and the surrounding Siouxland area. This hazardous weather outlook is for northwest Iowa, west central Iowa, southwest Minnesota, northeast Nebraska, central South Dakota, east central South Dakota, south central South Dakota, and southeast South Dakota. For tonight, no hazardous weather is expected at this time. For Sunday through Friday, building heat from the early to midweek will push temperatures and heat indices into the 90s to lower 100s in many areas by Tuesday and perhaps Wednesday. Moderate to major heat risk could develop, which means the heat could affect anyone without effective cooling or adequate hydration. Be prepared to enact heat-related safety measures. This combined with an active pattern aloft will to growing risks for a few stronger storms by Tuesday and Wednesday. However, details on timing and coverage are still uncertain. Please continue to monitor your local forecast for the latest updates. Spotter activation is not expected at this time. Your National Weather Service forecast for Siouxland. Overnight, mostly cloudy. Lows in the upper 60s. Southeast winds 5 to 10 miles an hour. Sunday, mostly cloudy. A slight chance of showers in the morning, then showers likely with a chance of thunderstorms in the afternoon. Humid with highs in the lower 80s. Southeast winds 10 to 15 miles an hour with gusts up to 25 miles an hour. Chance of rain 70%. Sunday night, mostly cloudy. A chance of showers and thunderstorms in the evening. Humid with lows in the lower 60s. Southeast winds 10 to 15 miles an hour. Chance of rain 50%. Monday, partly sunny in the morning, then clearing. Humid with highs in the lower 90s. South winds around 5 miles an hour. Monday night, partly cloudy with a slight chance of thunderstorms. A slight chance of showers in the evening, then a chance of showers after midnight. Humid with lows in the upper 60s. Southeast winds around 5 miles an hour. Chance of rain 30%. Tuesday, mostly sunny. Highs in the mid-90s. Heat index values up to 105 in the afternoon. Tuesday night, mostly clear with a chance of showers and thunderstorms in the evening, then partly cloudy after midnight. Lows in the mid-70s. Chance of rain 40%. Heat index values up to 105 early in the evening. Wednesday, mostly sunny. A chance of showers and thunderstorms in the afternoon. Breezy, hot with highs in the mid-90s. Chance of rain 50%. Wednesday night, a chance of thunderstorms. Showers likely, mainly in the evening. Lows in the mid-60s. Chance of rain 60%. Thursday, mostly sunny. Highs in the mid-80s. Thursday night, mostly clear in the evening, then becoming partly cloudy. Lows in the lower 60s. Friday, mostly sunny. Highs in the mid-80s. Friday night, mostly clear in the evening, then becoming partly cloudy. A chance of showers in the evening. Lows in the lower 60s. Chance of rain 30%. Saturday, mostly sunny. Highs in the lower 80s. At 11 p.m. in Sioux City, the temperature was 76 and the dew point 65. The relative humidity was 68%. Wind was east at 8 miles an hour. The pressure was 29.78 inches and steady. Elsewhere in northwest Iowa, Morris was partly cloudy and 75. In Sheldon, the temperature was missing. Cherokee was partly cloudy and 77. Spencer was partly cloudy and 71. Storm Lake was

mostly cloudy, and 73. Other conditions across the northern plains, farther east in Iowa, skies ranged from partly cloudy to mostly cloudy, and temperatures were between 75 and 76 degrees. In eastern Nebraska, skies ranged from partly cloudy to mostly cloudy, and temperatures were between 75 and 77 degrees. In eastern South Dakota, it was partly cloudy, and temperatures were between 78 and 79 degrees. And in southern Minnesota, it was clear. It was 70 at Worthington, 75 at Marshall, 75 at Mankato, 77 at Minneapolis, and 69 at Rochester. Once again, at 11 p.m. Sioux City had a temperature of 76. The current time is 11:45 p.m. Central Daylight Time. Operating on a frequency of 162.475 MHz, this is NOAA Weather Radio Station WXL62, broadcasting from a transmitter near Lawton, Iowa. Our program originates from the National Weather Service in Sioux Falls and serves Sioux City and the surrounding Siouxland area. This hazardous weather outlook is for northwest Iowa, west central Iowa, southwest Minnesota, northeast Nebraska, central South Dakota, east central South Dakota, south central South Dakota, and southeast South Dakota. For tonight, no hazardous weather is expected at this time. For Sunday through Friday, building heat from the early to midweek will push temperatures and heat indices into the 90s to lower 100s in many areas by Tuesday and perhaps Wednesday. Moderate to major heat risk could develop, which means the heat could affect anyone without effective cooling or adequate hydration. Be prepared to enact heat-related safety measures. This combined with an active pattern aloft will degrade growing risks for a few stronger storms by Tuesday and Wednesday. However, details on timing and coverage are still uncertain. Please continue to monitor your local forecast for the latest updates. Spotter activation is not expected at this time. Your National Weather Service forecast for Siouxland. Overnight, mostly cloudy. Lows in the upper 60s. Southeast winds 5 to 10 miles an hour. Sunday, mostly cloudy. A slight chance of showers in the morning, then showers likely with a chance of thunderstorms in the afternoon. Humid with highs in the lower 80s. Southeast winds 10 to 15 miles an hour with gusts up to 25 miles an hour. Chance of rain 70%. Sunday night, mostly cloudy. A chance of showers and thunderstorms in the evening. Humid with lows in the lower 60s. Southeast winds 10 to 15 miles an hour. Chance of rain 50%. Monday, partly sunny in the morning, then clearing. Humid with highs in the lower 90s. South winds around 5 miles an hour. Monday night, partly cloudy with a slight chance of thunderstorms. A slight chance of showers in the evening, then a chance of showers after midnight. Humid with lows in the upper 60s. Southeast winds around 5 miles an hour. Chance of rain 30%. Tuesday, mostly sunny. Highs in the mid-90s. Heat index values up to 105 in the afternoon. Tuesday night, mostly clear with a chance of showers and thunderstorms in the evening, then partly cloudy after midnight. Lows in the mid-70s. Chance of rain 40%. Heat index values up to 105 early in the evening. Wednesday, mostly sunny. A chance of showers and thunderstorms in the afternoon. Breezy, hot with highs in the mid-90s. Chance of rain 50%. Wednesday night, a chance of thunderstorms. Showers likely, mainly in the evening. Lows in the mid-60s. Chance of rain 60%. Thursday, mostly sunny. Highs in the mid-80s. Thursday night, mostly clear in the evening, then becoming partly cloudy. Lows in the lower 60s. Friday, mostly sunny. Highs in the mid-80s. Friday night, mostly clear in the evening, then becoming partly cloudy. A chance of showers in the evening. Lows in the lower 60s. Chance of rain 30%. Saturday, mostly sunny. Highs in the lower 80s. At 11 p.m., in Sioux City, the temperature was 76 and the dew point 65.
The relative humidity was 68%. Wind was east at 8 miles an hour. The pressure was 29.78 inches and steady. Elsewhere in northwest Iowa, Morris was partly cloudy and 75. In Sheldon, the temperature was missing. Cherokee was partly cloudy and 77. Spencer was partly cloudy and 71. Storm Lake was mostly cloudy and 73. Other conditions across the northern plains, farther east in Iowa, skies ranged from partly cloudy to mostly cloudy, and temperatures were between 75 and 76 degrees. In eastern Nebraska, skies ranged from partly cloudy to mostly cloudy, and temperatures were between 75 and 77 degrees. In eastern South Dakota, it was partly cloudy, and temperatures were between 78 and 79 degrees. And in southern Minnesota, it was clear. It was 70 at Worthington, 75 at Marshall, 75 at Mankato, 77 at Minneapolis, and 69 at Rochester. Once again, at 11 p.m. Sioux City had a temperature of 76. The current time is 11:50 p.m. Central Daylight Time. Operating on a frequency of 162.475 MHz, this is NOAA Weather Radio Station WXL62, broadcasting from a transmitter near Lawton, Iowa. Our program originates from the National Weather Service in Sioux Falls and serves Sioux City and the surrounding Siouxland area. This hazardous weather outlook is for northwest Iowa, west central Iowa, southwest Minnesota, northeast Nebraska, central South Dakota, east central South Dakota, south central South Dakota, and southeast South Dakota. For tonight, no hazardous weather is expected at this time. For Sunday through Friday, building heat from the early to midweek will push temperatures and heat indices into the 90s to lower 100s in many areas by Tuesday and perhaps Wednesday. Moderate to major heat risk could develop, which means the heat could affect anyone without effective cooling or adequate hydration. Be prepared to enact heat-related safety measures. This combined with an active pattern aloft will de growing risks for a few stronger storms by Tuesday and Wednesday. However, details on timing and coverage are still uncertain. Please continue to monitor your local forecast for the latest updates. Spotter activation is not expected at this time. Your National Weather Service forecast for Siouxland. Overnight, mostly cloudy. Lows in the upper 60s. Southeast winds 5 to 10 miles an hour. Sunday, mostly cloudy. A slight chance of showers in the morning, then showers likely with a chance of thunderstorms in the afternoon. Humid with highs in the lower 80s. Southeast winds 10 to 15 miles an hour with gusts up to 25 miles an hour. Chance of rain 70%. Sunday night, mostly cloudy. A chance of showers and thunderstorms in the evening. Humid with lows in the lower 60s. Southeast winds 10 to 15 miles an hour. Chance of rain 50%. Monday, partly sunny in the morning, then clearing. Humid with highs in the lower 90s. South winds around 5 miles an hour. Monday night, partly cloudy with a slight chance of thunderstorms. A slight chance of showers in the evening, then a chance of showers after midnight. Humid with lows in the upper 60s. Southeast winds around 5 miles an hour. Chance of rain 30%. Tuesday, mostly sunny. Highs in the mid-90s. Heat index values up to 105 in the afternoon. Tuesday night, mostly clear with a chance of showers and thunderstorms in the evening, then partly cloudy after midnight. Lows in the mid-70s. Chance of rain 40%. Heat index values up to 105 early in the evening. Wednesday, mostly sunny. A chance of showers and thunderstorms in the afternoon. Breezy, hot with highs in the mid-90s. Chance of rain 50%. Wednesday night, a chance of thunderstorms. Showers likely, mainly in the evening. Lows in the mid-60s. Chance of rain 60%. Thursday, mostly sunny. Highs in the mid-80s. Thursday night, mostly clear in the evening, then becoming partly cloudy. Lows in the lower 60s.
Friday, mostly sunny.

in the mid-80s. Friday night, mostly clear in the evening, then becoming partly cloudy. A chance of showers in the evening. Lows in the lower 60s. Chance of rain 30%. Saturday, mostly sunny. Highs in the lower 80s. At 11 p.m., in Sioux City, the temperature was 76 and the dew point 65. The relative humidity was 68%. Wind was east at 8 miles an hour. The pressure was 29.78 inches and steady. Elsewhere in northwest Iowa, Morris was partly cloudy and 75. In Sheldon, the temperature was missing. Cherokee was partly cloudy and 77. Spencer was partly cloudy and 71. Storm Lake was mostly cloudy and 73. Other conditions across the northern plains, farther east in Iowa, skies ranged from partly cloudy to mostly cloudy, and temperatures were between 75 and 76 degrees. In eastern Nebraska, skies ranged from partly cloudy to mostly cloudy, and temperatures were between 75 and 77 degrees. In eastern South Dakota, it was partly cloudy, and temperatures were between 78 and 79 degrees. And in southern Minnesota, it was clear. It was 70 at Worthington, 75 at Marshall, 75 at Mankato, 77 at Minneapolis, and 69 at Rochester. Once again, at 11 p.m. Sioux City had a temperature of 76. The current time is 11:56 p.m. Central Daylight Time. Operating on a frequency of 162.475 MHz, this is NOAA Weather Radio Station WXL62, broadcasting from a transmitter near Lawton, Iowa. Our program originates from the National Weather Service in Sioux Falls and serves Sioux City and the surrounding Siouxland area. This hazardous weather outlook is for northwest Iowa, west central Iowa, southwest Minnesota, northeast Nebraska, central South Dakota, east central South Dakota, south central South Dakota, and southeast South Dakota. For tonight, no hazardous weather is expected at this time. For Sunday through Friday, building heat from the early to midweek will push temperatures and heat indices into the 90s to lower 100s in many areas by Tuesday and perhaps Wednesday. Moderate to major heat risk could develop, which means the heat could affect anyone without effective cooling or adequate hydration. Be prepared to enact heat-related safety measures. This combined with an active pattern aloft will to growing risks for a few stronger storms by Tuesday and Wednesday. However, details on timing and coverage are still uncertain. Please continue to monitor your local forecast for the latest updates. Spotter activation is not expected at this time. Your National Weather Service forecast for Siouxland. Overnight, mostly cloudy. Lows in the upper 60s. Southeast winds 5 to 10 miles an hour. Sunday, mostly cloudy. A slight chance of showers in the morning, then showers likely with a chance of thunderstorms in the afternoon. Humid with highs in the lower 80s. Southeast winds 10 to 15 miles an hour with gusts up to 25 miles an hour. Chance of rain 70%. Sunday night, mostly cloudy. A chance of showers and thunderstorms in the evening. Humid with lows in the lower 60s. Southeast winds 10 to 15 miles an hour. Chance of rain 50%. Monday, partly sunny in the morning, then clearing. Humid with highs in the lower 90s. South winds around 5 miles an hour. Monday night, partly cloudy with a slight chance of thunderstorms. A slight chance of showers in the evening, then a chance of showers after midnight. Humid with lows in the upper 60s. Southeast winds around 5 miles an hour. Chance of rain 30%. Tuesday, mostly sunny. Highs in the mid-90s. Heat index values up to 105 in the afternoon. Tuesday night, mostly clear with a chance of showers and thunderstorms in the evening, then partly cloudy after midnight. Lows in the mid-70s. Chance of rain 40%. Heat index values up to 105 early in the evening. Wednesday, mostly sunny. A chance of showers and thunderstorms in the afternoon. Breezy, hot with highs in the mid-90s. Chance of rain 50%.

bet. Wednesday night, a chance of thunderstorms. Showers likely, mainly in the evening. Lows in the mid-60s. Chance of rain 60%. Thursday, mostly sunny. Highs in the mid-80s. Thursday night, mostly clear in the evening, then becoming partly cloudy. Lows in the lower 60s. Friday, mostly sunny. Highs in the mid-80s. Friday night, mostly clear in the evening, then becoming partly cloudy. A chance of showers in the evening. Lows in the lower 60s. Chance of rain 30%. Saturday, mostly sunny. Highs in the lower 80s. At 11 p.m., in Sioux City, the temperature was 76 and the dew point 65. The relative humidity was 68%. Wind was east at 8 miles an hour. The pressure was 29.78 inches and steady. Elsewhere in northwest Iowa, Morris was partly cloudy and 75. In Sheldon, the temperature was missing. Cherokee was partly cloudy and 77. Spencer was partly cloudy and 71. Storm Lake was mostly cloudy and 73. Other conditions across the northern plains, farther east in Iowa, skies ranged from partly cloudy to mostly cloudy, and temperatures were between 75 and 76 degrees. In eastern Nebraska, skies ranged from partly cloudy to mostly cloudy, and temperatures were between 75 and 77 degrees. In eastern South Dakota, it was partly cloudy, and temperatures were between 78 and 79 degrees. And in southern Minnesota, it was clear. It was 70 at Worthington, 75 at Marshall, 75 at Mankato, 77 at Minneapolis, and 69 at Rochester. Once again, at 11 p.m., Sioux City had a temperature of 76. At midnight, in Sioux City, the temperature was 74 and the dew point 65. The relative humidity was 73%. Wind was southeast at 8 miles an hour. The pressure was 29.80 inches and rising. Elsewhere in northwest Iowa, Morris was mostly cloudy and 75. Cherokee was cloudy and 75. Spencer was partly cloudy and 69. Other conditions across the northern plains, farther east in Iowa, skies ranged from partly cloudy to mostly cloudy, and temperatures were between 73 and 74 degrees. In eastern Nebraska, skies ranged from partly cloudy to mostly cloudy, and temperatures were between 74 and 75 degrees. In eastern South Dakota, it was partly cloudy, and temperatures were between 74 and 79 degrees. And in southern Minnesota, it was clear. It was 73 at Worthington, 72 at Marshall, 73 at Mankato, 76 at Minneapolis, and 67 at Rochester. Once again, at midnight, Sioux City had a temperature of 74. The current time is 12:02 a.m. Central Daylight Time. Operating on a frequency of 162.475 MHz, this is NOAA Weather Radio Station WXL62, broadcasting from a transmitter near Lawton, Iowa. Our program originates from the National Weather Service in Sioux Falls and serves Sioux City and the surrounding Siouxland area. This hazardous weather outlook is for northwest Iowa, west central Iowa, southwest Minnesota, northeast Nebraska, central South Dakota, east central South Dakota, south central South Dakota, and southeast South Dakota. For tonight, no hazardous weather is expected at this time. For Sunday through Friday, building heat from the early to mid-week will push temperatures and heat indices into the 90s to lower 100s in many areas by Tuesday and perhaps Wednesday. Moderate to major heat risk could develop, which means the heat could affect anyone without effective cooling or adequate hydration. Be prepared to enact heat-related safety measures. This combined with an active pattern aloft will to growing risks for a few stronger storms by Tuesday and Wednesday. However, details on timing and coverage are still uncertain. Please continue to monitor your local forecast for the latest updates. Spotter activation is not expected at this time. Your National Weather Service forecast for Siouxland. Overnight, mostly cloudy. Lows in the upper 60s.
southeast winds 5 to 10 miles an hour. Sunday, mostly cloudy. A slight chance of showers in the morning, then showers likely with a chance of thunderstorms in the afternoon. Humid with highs in the lower 80s. Southeast winds 10 to 15 miles an hour with gusts up to 25 miles an hour. Chance of rain 70%. Sunday night, mostly cloudy. A chance of showers and thunderstorms in the evening. Humid with lows in the lower 60s. Southeast winds 10 to 15 miles an hour. Chance of rain 50%. Monday, partly sunny in the morning, then clearing. Humid with highs in the lower 90s. South winds around 5 miles an hour. Monday night, partly cloudy with a slight chance of thunderstorms. A slight chance of showers in the evening, then a chance of showers after midnight. Humid with lows in the upper 60s. Southeast winds around 5 miles an hour. Chance of rain 30%. Tuesday, mostly sunny. Highs in the mid-90s. Heat index values up to 105 in the afternoon. Tuesday night, mostly clear with a chance of showers and thunderstorms in the evening, then partly cloudy after midnight. Lows in the mid-70s. Chance of rain 40%. Heat index values up to 105 early in the evening. Wednesday, mostly sunny. A chance of showers and thunderstorms in the afternoon. Breezy, hot with highs in the mid-90s. Chance of rain 50%. Wednesday night, a chance of thunderstorms. Showers likely, mainly in the evening. Lows in the mid-60s. Chance of rain 60%. Thursday, mostly sunny. Highs in the mid-80s. Thursday night, mostly clear in the evening, then becoming partly cloudy. Lows in the lower 60s. Friday, mostly sunny. Highs in the mid-80s. Friday night, mostly clear in the evening, then becoming partly cloudy. A chance of showers in the evening. Lows in the lower 60s. Chance of rain 30%. Saturday, mostly sunny. Highs in the lower 80s. At midnight, in Sioux City, the temperature was 74 and the dew point 65. The relative humidity was 73%. Wind was southeast at 8 miles an hour. The pressure was 29.80 inches and rising. Elsewhere in northwest Iowa, Morris was mostly cloudy and 75. Cherokee was cloudy and 75. Spencer was partly cloudy and 69. Other conditions across the northern plains, farther east in Iowa, skies ranged from partly cloudy to mostly cloudy, and temperatures were between 73 and 74 degrees. In eastern Nebraska, skies ranged from partly cloudy to mostly cloudy, and temperatures were between 74 and 75 degrees. In eastern South Dakota, it was partly cloudy, and temperatures were between 74 and 79 degrees. And in southern Minnesota, it was clear. It was 73 at Worthington, 72 at Marshall, 73 at Mankato, 76 at Minneapolis, and 67 at Rochester. Once again, at midnight, Sioux City had a temperature of 74. The current time is 12:08 a.m. Central Daylight Time. Operating on a frequency of 162.475 MHz, this is NOAA Weather Radio Station WXL62, broadcasting from a transmitter near Lawton, Iowa. Our program originates from the National Weather Service in Sioux Falls and serves Sioux City and the surrounding Siouxland area. This hazardous weather outlook is for northwest Iowa, west central Iowa, southwest Minnesota, northeast Nebraska, central South Dakota, east central South Dakota, south central South Dakota, and southeast South Dakota. For tonight, no hazardous weather is expected at this time. For Sunday through Friday, building heat from the early to mid-week will push temperatures and heat indices into the 90s to lower 100s in many areas by Tuesday and perhaps Wednesday. Moderate to major heat risk could develop, which means the heat could affect anyone without effective cooling or adequate hydration. Be prepared to enact heat-related safety measures. This combined with an active pattern aloft will to growing risks for a few stronger storms by Tuesday and Wednesday. However, details on timing and coverage are still uncertain.

Continue to monitor your local forecast for the latest updates. Spotter activation is not expected at this time. Your National Weather Service forecast for Siouxland. Overnight, mostly cloudy. Lows in the upper 60s. Southeast winds 5 to 10 miles an hour. Sunday, mostly cloudy. A slight chance of showers in the morning, then showers likely with a chance of thunderstorms in the afternoon. Humid with highs in the lower 80s. Southeast winds 10 to 15 miles an hour with gusts up to 25 miles an hour. Chance of rain 70%. Sunday night, mostly cloudy. A chance of showers and thunderstorms in the evening. Humid with lows in the lower 60s. Southeast winds 10 to 15 miles an hour. Chance of rain 50%. Monday, partly sunny in the morning, then clearing. Humid with highs in the lower 90s. South winds around 5 miles an hour. Monday night, partly cloudy with a slight chance of thunderstorms. A slight chance of showers in the evening, then a chance of showers after midnight. Humid with lows in the upper 60s. Southeast winds around 5 miles an hour. Chance of rain 30%. Tuesday, mostly sunny. Highs in the mid-90s. Heat index values up to 105 in the afternoon. Tuesday night, mostly clear with a chance of showers and thunderstorms in the evening, then partly cloudy after midnight. Lows in the mid-70s. Chance of rain 40%. Heat index values up to 105 early in the evening. Wednesday, mostly sunny. A chance of showers and thunderstorms in the afternoon. Breezy, hot with highs in the mid-90s. Chance of rain 50%. Wednesday night, a chance of thunderstorms. Showers likely, mainly in the evening. Lows in the mid-60s. Chance of rain 60%. Thursday, mostly sunny. Highs in the mid-80s. Thursday night, mostly clear in the evening, then becoming partly cloudy. Lows in the lower 60s. Friday, mostly sunny. Highs in the mid-80s. Friday night, mostly clear in the evening, then becoming partly cloudy. A chance of showers in the evening. Lows in the lower 60s. Chance of rain 30%. Saturday, mostly sunny. Highs in the lower 80s. At midnight, in Sioux City, the temperature was 74 and the dew point 65. The relative humidity was 73%. Wind was southeast at 8 miles an hour. The pressure was 29.80 inches and rising. Elsewhere in northwest Iowa, Morris was mostly cloudy and 75. In Sheldon, the temperature was missing. Cherokee was cloudy and 75. Spencer was partly cloudy and 69. Storm Lake was partly cloudy and 73. Other conditions across the northern plains, farther east in Iowa, skies ranged from partly cloudy to mostly cloudy, and temperatures were between 73 and 74 degrees. In eastern Nebraska, skies ranged from partly cloudy to mostly cloudy, and temperatures were between 74 and 75 degrees. In eastern South Dakota, it was partly cloudy, and temperatures were between 74 and 79 degrees. And in southern Minnesota, skies ranged from clear to partly cloudy. It was 73 at Worthington, 72 at Marshall, 73 at Mankato, 76 at Minneapolis, and 67 at Rochester. Once again, at midnight, Sioux City had a temperature of 74. The current time is 12:13 a.m. Central Daylight Time. Operating on a frequency of 162.475 MHz, this is NOAA Weather Radio Station WXL62, broadcasting from a transmitter near Lawton, Iowa. Our program originates from the National Weather Service in Sioux Falls and serves Sioux City and the surrounding Siouxland area. This hazardous weather outlook is for northwest Iowa, west central Iowa, southwest Minnesota, northeast Nebraska, central South Dakota, east central South Dakota, south central South Dakota, and southeast South Dakota. For tonight, no hazardous weather is expected at this time. For Sunday through Friday, building heat from the early to mid-week will push temperatures and heat indices into the 90s.

to lower 100s in many areas by Tuesday and perhaps Wednesday. Moderate to major heat risk could develop, which means the heat could affect anyone without effective cooling or adequate hydration. Be prepared to enact heat-related safety measures. This combined with an active pattern aloft will to growing risks for a few stronger storms by Tuesday and Wednesday. However, details on timing and coverage are still uncertain. Please continue to monitor your local forecast for the latest updates. Spotter activation is not expected at this time. Your National Weather Service forecast for Siouxland. Overnight, mostly cloudy. Lows in the upper 60s. Southeast winds 5 to 10 miles an hour. Sunday, mostly cloudy. A slight chance of showers in the morning, then showers likely with a chance of thunderstorms in the afternoon. Humid with highs in the lower 80s. Southeast winds 10 to 15 miles an hour with gusts up to 25 miles an hour. Chance of rain 70%. Sunday night, mostly cloudy. A chance of showers and thunderstorms in the evening. Humid with lows in the lower 60s. Southeast winds 10 to 15 miles an hour. Chance of rain 50%. Monday, partly sunny in the morning, then clearing. Humid with highs in the lower 90s. South winds around 5 miles an hour. Monday night, partly cloudy with a slight chance of thunderstorms. A slight chance of showers in the evening, then a chance of showers after midnight. Humid with lows in the upper 60s. Southeast winds around 5 miles an hour. Chance of rain 30%. Tuesday, mostly sunny. Highs in the mid-90s. Heat index values up to 105 in the afternoon. Tuesday night, mostly clear with a chance of showers and thunderstorms in the evening, then partly cloudy after midnight. Lows in the mid-70s. Chance of rain 40%. Heat index values up to 105 early in the evening. Wednesday, mostly sunny. A chance of showers and thunderstorms in the afternoon. Breezy, hot with highs in the mid-90s. Chance of rain 50%. Wednesday night, a chance of thunderstorms. Showers likely, mainly in the evening. Lows in the mid-60s. Chance of rain 60%. Thursday, mostly sunny. Highs in the mid-80s. Thursday night, mostly clear in the evening, then becoming partly cloudy. Lows in the lower 60s. Friday, mostly sunny. Highs in the mid-80s. Friday night, mostly clear in the evening, then becoming partly cloudy. A chance of showers in the evening. Lows in the lower 60s. Chance of rain 30%. Saturday, mostly sunny. Highs in the lower 80s. At midnight, in Sioux City, the temperature was 74 and the dew point 65. The relative humidity was 73%. Wind was southeast at 8 miles an hour. The pressure was 29.80 inches and rising. Elsewhere in northwest Iowa, Morris was mostly cloudy and 75. In Sheldon, the temperature was missing. Cherokee was cloudy and 75. Spencer was partly cloudy and 69. Storm Lake was partly cloudy and 73. Other conditions across the northern plains, farther east in Iowa, skies ranged from partly cloudy to mostly cloudy, and temperatures were between 73 and 74 degrees. In eastern Nebraska, skies ranged from partly cloudy to mostly cloudy, and temperatures were between 74 and 75 degrees. In eastern South Dakota, it was partly cloudy, and temperatures were between 74 and 79 degrees. And in southern Minnesota, skies ranged from clear to partly cloudy. It was 73 at Worthington, 72 at Marshall, 73 at Mankato, 76 at Minneapolis, and 67 at Rochester. Once again, at midnight, Sioux City had a temperature of 74. The current time is 12:18 a.m. Central Daylight Time. Operating on a frequency of 162.475 MHz, this is NOAA Weather Radio Station WXL62, broadcasting from a transmitter near Lawton, Iowa. Our program originates from the National Weather Service in Sioux Falls and serves Sioux City and the surrounding Sioux.

few stronger storms by Tuesday and Wednesday. However, details on timing and coverage are still uncertain. Please continue to monitor your local forecast for the latest updates. Spotter activation is not expected at this time. Your National Weather Service forecast for Siouxland. Overnight, mostly cloudy. Lows in the upper 60s. Southeast winds 5 to 10 miles an hour. Sunday, mostly cloudy. A slight chance of showers in the morning, then showers likely with a chance of thunderstorms in the afternoon. Humid with highs in the lower 80s. Southeast winds 10 to 15 miles an hour with gusts up to 25 miles an hour. Chance of rain 70%. Sunday night, mostly cloudy. A chance of showers and thunderstorms in the evening. Humid with lows in the lower 60s. Southeast winds 10 to 15 miles an hour. Chance of rain 50%. Monday, partly sunny in the morning, then clearing. Humid with highs in the lower 90s. South winds around 5 miles an hour. Monday night, partly cloudy with a slight chance of thunderstorms. A slight chance of showers in the evening, then a chance of showers after midnight. Humid with lows in the upper 60s. Southeast winds around 5 miles an hour. Chance of rain 30%. Tuesday, mostly sunny. Highs in the mid-90s. Heat index values up to 105 in the afternoon. Tuesday night, mostly clear with a chance of showers and thunderstorms in the evening, then partly cloudy after midnight. Lows in the mid-70s. Chance of rain 40%. Heat index values up to 105 early in the evening. Wednesday, mostly sunny. A chance of showers and thunderstorms in the afternoon. Breezy, hot with highs in the mid-90s. Chance of rain 50%. Wednesday night, a chance of thunderstorms. Showers likely, mainly in the evening. Lows in the mid-60s. Chance of rain 60%. Thursday, mostly sunny. Highs in the mid-80s. Thursday night, mostly clear in the evening, then becoming partly cloudy. Lows in the lower 60s. Friday, mostly sunny. Highs in the mid-80s. Friday night, mostly clear in the evening, then becoming partly cloudy. A chance of showers in the evening. Lows in the lower 60s. Chance of rain 30%. Saturday, mostly sunny. Highs in the lower 80s. At midnight, in Sioux City, the temperature was 74 and the dew point 65. The relative humidity was 73%. Wind was southeast at 8 miles an hour. The pressure was 29.80 inches and rising. Elsewhere in northwest Iowa, Morris was mostly cloudy and 75. In Sheldon, the temperature was missing. Cherokee was cloudy and 75. Spencer was partly cloudy and 69. Storm Lake was partly cloudy and 73. Other conditions across the northern plains, farther east in Iowa, skies ranged from partly cloudy to mostly cloudy, and temperatures were between 73 and 74 degrees. In eastern Nebraska, skies ranged from partly cloudy to mostly cloudy, and temperatures were between 74 and 75 degrees. In eastern South Dakota, it was partly cloudy, and temperatures were between 74 and 79 degrees. And in southern Minnesota, skies ranged from clear to partly cloudy. It was 73 at Worthington, 72 at Marshall, 73 at Mankato, 76 at Minneapolis, and 67 at Rochester. Once again, at midnight, Sioux City had a temperature of 74. The current time is 12:24 a.m. Central Daylight Time. Operating on a frequency of 162.475 MHz, this is NOAA Weather Radio Station WXL62, broadcasting from a transmitter near Lawton, Iowa. Our program originates from the National Weather Service in Sioux Falls and serves Sioux City and the surrounding Siouxland area. This hazardous weather outlook is for northwest Iowa, west central Iowa, southwest Minnesota, northeast Nebraska, central South Dakota, east central South Dakota, south central South Dakota, and southeast South Dakota. For tonight, no hazardous weather is expected.

expected at this time. For Sunday through Friday, building heat from the early to midweek will push temperatures and heat indices into the 90s to lower 100s in many areas by Tuesday and perhaps Wednesday. Moderate to major heat risk could develop, which means the heat could affect anyone without effective cooling or adequate hydration. Be prepared to enact heat-related safety measures. This combined with an active pattern aloft will lead to growing risks for a few stronger storms by Tuesday and Wednesday. However, details on timing and coverage are still uncertain. Please continue to monitor your local forecast for the latest updates. Spotter activation is not expected at this time. Your National Weather Service forecast for Siouxland. Overnight, mostly cloudy. Lows in the upper 60s. Southeast winds 5 to 10 miles an hour. Sunday, mostly cloudy. A slight chance of showers in the morning, then showers likely with a chance of thunderstorms in the afternoon. Humid with highs in the lower 80s. Southeast winds 10 to 15 miles an hour with gusts up to 25 miles an hour. Chance of rain 70%. Sunday night, mostly cloudy. A chance of showers and thunderstorms in the evening. Humid with lows in the lower 60s. Southeast winds 10 to 15 miles an hour. Chance of rain 50%. Monday, partly sunny in the morning, then clearing. Humid with highs in the lower 90s. South winds around 5 miles an hour. Monday night, partly cloudy with a slight chance of thunderstorms. A slight chance of showers in the evening, then a chance of showers after midnight. Humid with lows in the upper 60s. Southeast winds around 5 miles an hour. Chance of rain 30%. Tuesday, mostly sunny. Highs in the mid-90s. Heat index values up to 105 in the afternoon. Tuesday night, mostly clear with a chance of showers and thunderstorms in the evening, then partly cloudy after midnight. Lows in the mid-70s. Chance of rain 40%. Heat index values up to 105 early in the evening. Wednesday, mostly sunny. A chance of showers and thunderstorms in the afternoon. Breezy, hot with highs in the mid-90s. Chance of rain 50%. Wednesday night, a chance of thunderstorms. Showers likely, mainly in the evening. Lows in the mid-60s. Chance of rain 60%. Thursday, mostly sunny. Highs in the mid-80s. Thursday night, mostly clear in the evening, then becoming partly cloudy. Lows in the lower 60s. Friday, mostly sunny. Highs in the mid-80s. Friday night, mostly clear in the evening, then becoming partly cloudy. A chance of showers in the evening. Lows in the lower 60s. Chance of rain 30%. Saturday, mostly sunny. Highs in the lower 80s. At midnight, in Sioux City, the temperature was 74 and the dew point 65. The relative humidity was 73%. Wind was southeast at 8 miles an hour. The pressure was 29.80 inches and rising. Elsewhere in northwest Iowa, Morris was mostly cloudy and 75. In Sheldon, the temperature was missing. Cherokee was cloudy and 75. Spencer was partly cloudy and 69. Storm Lake was partly cloudy and 73. Other conditions across the northern plains, farther east in Iowa, skies ranged from partly cloudy to mostly cloudy, and temperatures were between 73 and 74 degrees. In eastern Nebraska, skies ranged from partly cloudy to mostly cloudy, and temperatures were between 74 and 75 degrees. In eastern South Dakota, it was partly cloudy, and temperatures were between 74 and 79 degrees. And in southern Minnesota, skies ranged from clear to partly cloudy. It was 73 at Worthington, 72 at Marshall, 73 at Mankato, 76 at Minneapolis, and 67 at Rochester. Once again, at midnight, Sioux City had a temperature of 74. The current time is 12:29 a.m. Central Daylight Time. Operating on a frequency of 162.475 MHz, this is NOAA Weather Radio Station WXL62, broadcasting from a transmitter.
Schmidt are near Lawton, Iowa. Our program originates from the National Weather Service in Sioux Falls and serves Sioux City and the surrounding Siouxland area. This hazardous weather outlook is for northwest Iowa, west central Iowa, southwest Minnesota, northeast Nebraska, central South Dakota, east central South Dakota, south central South Dakota, and southeast South Dakota. For tonight, no hazardous weather is expected at this time. For Sunday through Friday, building heat from the early to mid-week will push temperatures and heat indices into the 90s to lower 100s in many areas by Tuesday and perhaps Wednesday. Moderate to major heat risk could develop, which means the heat could affect anyone without effective cooling or adequate hydration. Be prepared to enact heat-related safety measures. This combined with an active pattern aloft will de growing risks for a few stronger storms by Tuesday and Wednesday. However, details on timing and coverage are still uncertain. Please continue to monitor your local forecast for the latest updates. Spotter activation is not expected at this time. Your National Weather Service forecast for Siouxland. Overnight, mostly cloudy. Lows in the upper 60s. Southeast winds 5 to 10 miles an hour. Sunday, mostly cloudy. A slight chance of showers in the morning, then showers likely with a chance of thunderstorms in the afternoon. Humid with highs in the lower 80s. Southeast winds 10 to 15 miles an hour with gusts up to 25 miles an hour. Chance of rain 70%. Sunday night, mostly cloudy. A chance of showers and thunderstorms in the evening. Humid with lows in the lower 60s. Southeast winds 10 to 15 miles an hour. Chance of rain 50%. Monday, partly sunny in the morning, then clearing. Humid with highs in the lower 90s. South winds around 5 miles an hour. Monday night, partly cloudy with a slight chance of thunderstorms. A slight chance of showers in the evening, then a chance of showers after midnight. Humid with lows in the upper 60s. Southeast winds around 5 miles an hour. Chance of rain 30%. Tuesday, mostly sunny. Highs in the mid-90s. Heat index values up to 105 in the afternoon. Tuesday night, mostly clear with a chance of showers and thunderstorms in the evening, then partly cloudy after midnight. Lows in the mid-70s. Chance of rain 40%. Heat index values up to 105 early in the evening. Wednesday, mostly sunny. A chance of showers and thunderstorms in the afternoon. Breezy, hot with highs in the mid-90s. Heat index values up to 105 early in the evening. Wednesday, mostly sunny. A chance of showers and thunderstorms in the afternoon. Breezy, hot with highs in the mid-90s. Chance of rain 50%. Wednesday night, a chance of thunderstorms. Showers likely, mainly in the evening. Lows in the mid-60s. Chance of rain 60%. Thursday, mostly sunny. Highs in the mid-80s. Thursday night, mostly clear in the evening, then becoming partly cloudy. Lows in the lower 60s. Friday, mostly sunny. Highs in the mid-80s. Friday night, mostly clear in the evening, then becoming partly cloudy. A chance of showers in the evening. Lows in the lower 60s. Chance of rain 30%. Saturday, mostly sunny. Highs in the lower 80s. At midnight, in Sioux City, the temperature was 74 and the dew point 65. The relative humidity was 73%. Wind was southeast at 8 miles an hour. The pressure was 29.80 inches and rising. Elsewhere in northwest Iowa, Morris was mostly cloudy and 75. In Sheldon, the temperature was missing. Cherokee was cloudy and 75. Spencer was partly cloudy and 69. Storm Lake was partly cloudy and 73. Other conditions across the northern plains, farther east in Iowa, skies ranged from partly cloudy to mostly cloudy, and temperatures were between 73 and 74 degrees. In eastern Nebraska, skies ranged from partly cloudy to mostly cloudy, and temperatures were between 74 and 75 degrees. In eastern

South Dakota. It was partly cloudy, and temperatures were between 74 and 79 degrees. And in southern Minnesota, skies ranged from clear to partly cloudy. It was 73 at Worthington, 72 at Marshall, 73 at Mankato, 76 at Minneapolis, and 67 at Rochester. Once again, at midnight, Sioux City had a temperature of 74. The current time is 12:35 a.m. Central Daylight Time. Operating on a frequency of 162.475 MHz, this is NOAA Weather Radio Station WXL62, broadcasting from a transmitter near Lawton, Iowa. Our program originates from the National Weather Service in Sioux Falls and serves Sioux City and the surrounding Siouxland area. This hazardous weather outlook is for northwest Iowa, west central Iowa, southwest Minnesota, northeast Nebraska, central South Dakota, east central South Dakota, south central South Dakota, and southeast South Dakota. For tonight, no hazardous weather is expected at this time. For Sunday through Friday, building heat from the early to midweek will push temperatures and heat indices into the 90s to lower 100s in many areas by Tuesday and perhaps Wednesday. Moderate to major heat risk could develop, which means the heat could affect anyone without effective cooling or adequate hydration. Be prepared to enact heat-related safety measures. This combined with an active pattern aloft will de growing risks for a few stronger storms by Tuesday and Wednesday. However, details on timing and coverage are still uncertain. Please continue to monitor your local forecast for the latest updates. Spotter activation is not expected at this time. Your National Weather Service forecast for Siouxland. Overnight, mostly cloudy. Lows in the upper 60s. Southeast winds 5 to 10 miles an hour. Sunday, mostly cloudy. A slight chance of showers in the morning, then showers likely with a chance of thunderstorms in the afternoon. Humid with highs in the lower 80s. Southeast winds 10 to 15 miles an hour with gusts up to 25 miles an hour. Chance of rain 70%. Sunday night, mostly cloudy. A chance of showers and thunderstorms in the evening. Humid with lows in the lower 60s. Southeast winds 10 to 15 miles an hour. Chance of rain 50%. Monday, partly sunny in the morning, then clearing. Humid with highs in the lower 90s. South winds around 5 miles an hour. Monday night, partly cloudy with a slight chance of thunderstorms. A slight chance of showers in the evening, then a chance of showers after midnight. Humid with lows in the upper 60s. Southeast winds around 5 miles an hour. Chance of rain 30%. Tuesday, mostly sunny. Highs in the mid-90s. Heat index values up to 105 in the afternoon. Tuesday night, mostly clear with a chance of showers and thunderstorms in the evening, then partly cloudy after midnight. Lows in the mid-70s. Chance of rain 40%. Heat index values up to 105 early in the evening. Wednesday, mostly sunny. A chance of showers and thunderstorms in the afternoon. Breezy, hot with highs in the mid-90s. Chance of rain 50%. Wednesday night, a chance of thunderstorms. Showers likely, mainly in the evening. Lows in the mid-60s. Chance of rain 60%. Thursday, mostly sunny. Highs in the mid-80s. Thursday night, mostly clear in the evening, then becoming partly cloudy. Lows in the lower 60s. Friday, mostly sunny. Highs in the mid-80s. Friday night, mostly clear in the evening, then becoming partly cloudy. A chance of showers in the evening. Lows in the lower 60s. Chance of rain 30%. Saturday, mostly sunny. Highs in the lower 80s. At midnight, in Sioux City, the temperature was 74 and the dew point 65. The relative humidity was 73%. Wind was southeast at 8 miles an hour. The pressure was 29.80 inches and rising. Elsewhere in northwest Iowa, Morris was mostly cloudy and 75. In Sheldon, the temperature was missing. Cherokee was cloudy and 75.
Spencer was partly cloudy and 69. Storm Lake was partly cloudy and 73. Other conditions across the northern plains, farther east in Iowa, skies ranged from partly cloudy to mostly cloudy, and temperatures were between 73 and 74 degrees. In eastern Nebraska, skies ranged from partly cloudy to mostly cloudy, and temperatures were between 74 and 75 degrees. In eastern South Dakota, it was partly cloudy, and temperatures were between 74 and 79 degrees. And in southern Minnesota, skies ranged from clear to partly cloudy. It was 73 at Worthington, 72 at Marshall, 73 at Mankato, 76 at Minneapolis, and 67 at Rochester. Once again, at midnight, Sioux City had a temperature of 74. The current time is 12:40 a.m. Central Daylight Time. Operating on a frequency of 162.475 MHz, this is NOAA Weather Radio Station WXL62, broadcasting from a transmitter near Lawton, Iowa. Our program originates from the National Weather Service in Sioux Falls and serves Sioux City and the surrounding Siouxland area. This hazardous weather outlook is for northwest Iowa, west central Iowa, southwest Minnesota, northeast Nebraska, central South Dakota, east central South Dakota, south central South Dakota, and southeast South Dakota. For tonight, no hazardous weather is expected at this time. For Sunday through Friday, building heat from the early to midweek will push temperatures and heat indices into the 90s to lower 100s in many areas by Tuesday and perhaps Wednesday. Moderate to major heat risk could develop, which means the heat could affect anyone without effective cooling or adequate hydration. Be prepared to enact heat-related safety measures. This combined with an active pattern aloft will de growing risks for a few stronger storms by Tuesday and Wednesday. However, details on timing and coverage are still uncertain. Please continue to monitor your local forecast for the latest updates. Spotter activation is not expected at this time. Your National Weather Service forecast for Siouxland. Overnight, mostly cloudy. Lows in the upper 60s. Southeast winds 5 to 10 miles an hour. Sunday, mostly cloudy. A slight chance of showers in the morning, then showers likely with a chance of thunderstorms in the afternoon. Humid with highs in the lower 80s. Southeast winds 10 to 15 miles an hour with gusts up to 25 miles an hour. Chance of rain 70%. Sunday night, mostly cloudy. A chance of showers and thunderstorms in the evening. Humid with lows in the lower 60s. Southeast winds 10 to 15 miles an hour. Chance of rain 50%. Monday, partly sunny in the morning, then clearing. Humid with highs in the lower 90s. South winds around 5 miles an hour. Monday night, partly cloudy with a slight chance of thunderstorms. A slight chance of showers in the evening, then a chance of showers after midnight. Humid with lows in the upper 60s. Southeast winds around 5 miles an hour. Chance of rain 30%. Tuesday, mostly sunny. Highs in the mid-90s. Heat index values up to 105 in the afternoon. Tuesday night, mostly clear with a chance of showers and thunderstorms in the evening, then partly cloudy after midnight. Lows in the mid-70s. Chance of rain 40%. Heat index values up to 105 early in the evening. Wednesday, mostly sunny. A chance of showers and thunderstorms in the afternoon. Breezy, hot with highs in the mid-90s. Chance of rain 50%. Wednesday night, a chance of thunderstorms. Showers likely, mainly in the evening. Lows in the mid-60s. Chance of rain 60%. Thursday, mostly sunny. Highs in the mid-80s. Thursday night, mostly clear in the evening, then becoming partly cloudy. Lows in the lower 60s. Friday, mostly sunny. Highs in the mid-80s. Friday night, mostly clear in the evening, then becoming partly cloudy. A chance of showers in the evening. Lows in the lower 60s. Chance of rain 30%. Saturday, mostly sunny. Highs in the lower 80s.
At midnight, in Sioux City, the temperature was 7.

64 and the dew point 65. The relative humidity was 73%. Wind was southeast at 8 miles an hour. The pressure was 29.80 inches and rising. Elsewhere in northwest Iowa, Morris was mostly cloudy and 75. In Sheldon, the temperature was missing. Cherokee was cloudy and 75. Spencer was partly cloudy and 69. Storm Lake was partly cloudy and 73. Other conditions across the northern plains, farther east in Iowa, skies ranged from partly cloudy to mostly cloudy, and temperatures were between 73 and 74 degrees. In eastern Nebraska, skies ranged from partly cloudy to mostly cloudy, and temperatures were between 74 and 75 degrees. In eastern South Dakota, it was partly cloudy, and temperatures were between 74 and 79 degrees. And in southern Minnesota, skies ranged from clear to partly cloudy. It was 73 at Worthington, 72 at Marshall, 73 at Mankato, 76 at Minneapolis, and 67 at Rochester. Once again, at midnight, Sioux City had a temperature of 74. The current time is 12:46 a.m. Central Daylight Time. Operating on a frequency of 162.475 MHz, this is NOAA Weather Radio Station WXL62, broadcasting from a transmitter near Lawton, Iowa. Our program originates from the National Weather Service in Sioux Falls and serves Sioux City and the surrounding Siouxland area. This hazardous weather outlook is for northwest Iowa, west central Iowa, southwest Minnesota, northeast Nebraska, central South Dakota, east central South Dakota, south central South Dakota, and southeast South Dakota. For tonight, no hazardous weather is expected at this time. For Sunday through Friday, building heat from the early to midweek will push temperatures and heat indices into the 90s to lower 100s in many areas by Tuesday and perhaps Wednesday. Moderate to major heat risk could develop, which means the heat could affect anyone without effective cooling or adequate hydration. Be prepared to enact heat-related safety measures. This combined with an active pattern aloft will to growing risks for a few stronger storms by Tuesday and Wednesday. However, details on timing and coverage are still uncertain. Please continue to monitor your local forecast for the latest updates. Spotter activation is not expected at this time. Your National Weather Service forecast for Siouxland. Overnight, mostly cloudy. Lows in the upper 60s. Southeast winds 5 to 10 miles an hour. Sunday, mostly cloudy. A slight chance of showers in the morning, then showers likely with a chance of thunderstorms in the afternoon. Humid with highs in the lower 80s. Southeast winds 10 to 15 miles an hour with gusts up to 25 miles an hour. Chance of rain 70%. Sunday night, mostly cloudy. A chance of showers and thunderstorms in the evening. Humid with lows in the lower 60s. Southeast winds 10 to 15 miles an hour. Chance of rain 50%. Monday, partly sunny in the morning, then clearing. Humid with highs in the lower 90s. South winds around 5 miles an hour. Monday night, partly cloudy with a slight chance of thunderstorms. A slight chance of showers in the evening, then a chance of showers after midnight. Humid with lows in the upper 60s. Southeast winds around 5 miles an hour. Chance of rain 30%. Tuesday, mostly sunny. Highs in the mid-90s. Heat index values up to 105 in the afternoon. Tuesday night, mostly clear with a chance of showers and thunderstorms in the evening, then partly cloudy after midnight. Lows in the mid-70s. Chance of rain 40%. Heat index values up to 105 early in the evening. Wednesday, mostly sunny. A chance of showers and thunderstorms in the afternoon. Breezy, hot with highs in the mid-90s. Chance of rain 50%. Wednesday night, a chance of thunderstorms. Showers likely, mainly in the evening. Lows in the mid-60s. Chance of rain 60%. Thursday, mostly sunny. Highs in the mid-80s. Thursday night, mostly clear in the evening, then becoming partly cloudy.
lows in the lower 60s. Friday, mostly sunny. Highs in the mid-80s. Friday night, mostly clear in the evening, then becoming partly cloudy. A chance of showers in the evening. Lows in the lower 60s. Chance of rain 30%. Saturday, mostly sunny. Highs in the lower 80s. At midnight, in Sioux City, the temperature was 74 and the dew point 65. The relative humidity was 73%. Wind was southeast at 8 miles an hour. The pressure was 29.80 inches and rising. Elsewhere in northwest Iowa, Morris was mostly cloudy and 75. In Sheldon, the temperature was missing. Cherokee was cloudy and 75. Spencer was partly cloudy and 69. Storm Lake was partly cloudy and 73. Other conditions across the northern plains, farther east in Iowa, skies ranged from partly cloudy to mostly cloudy, and temperatures were between 73 and 74 degrees. In eastern Nebraska, skies ranged from partly cloudy to mostly cloudy, and temperatures were between 74 and 75 degrees. In eastern South Dakota, it was partly cloudy, and temperatures were between 74 and 79 degrees. And in southern Minnesota, skies ranged from clear to partly cloudy. It was 73 at Worthington, 72 at Marshall, 73 at Mankato, 76 at Minneapolis, and 67 at Rochester. Once again, at midnight, Sioux City had a temperature of 74. The current time is 12:51 a.m. Central Daylight Time. Operating on a frequency of 162.475 MHz, this is NOAA Weather Radio Station WXL62, broadcasting from a transmitter near Lawton, Iowa. Our program originates from the National Weather Service in Sioux Falls and serves Sioux City and the surrounding Siouxland area. This hazardous weather outlook is for northwest Iowa, west central Iowa, southwest Minnesota, northeast Nebraska, central South Dakota, east central South Dakota, south central South Dakota, and southeast South Dakota. For tonight, no hazardous weather is expected at this time. For Sunday through Friday, building heat from the early to mid-week will push temperatures and heat indices into the 90s to lower 100s in many areas by Tuesday and perhaps Wednesday. Moderate to major heat risk could develop, which means the heat could affect anyone without effective cooling or adequate hydration. Be prepared to enact heat-related safety measures. This combined with an active pattern aloft will de growing risks for a few stronger storms by Tuesday and Wednesday. However, details on timing and coverage are still uncertain. Please continue to monitor your local forecast for the latest updates. Spotter activation is not expected at this time. Your National Weather Service forecast for Siouxland. Overnight, mostly cloudy. Lows in the upper 60s. Southeast winds 5 to 10 miles an hour. Sunday, mostly cloudy. A slight chance of showers in the morning, then showers likely with a chance of thunderstorms in the afternoon. Humid with highs in the lower 80s. Southeast winds 10 to 15 miles an hour with gusts up to 25 miles an hour. Chance of rain 70%. Sunday night, mostly cloudy. A chance of showers and thunderstorms in the evening. Humid with lows in the lower 60s. Southeast winds 10 to 15 miles an hour. Chance of rain 50%. Monday, partly sunny in the morning, then clearing. Humid with highs in the lower 90s. South winds around 5 miles an hour. Monday night, partly cloudy with a slight chance of thunderstorms. A slight chance of showers in the evening, then a chance of showers after midnight. Humid with lows in the upper 60s. Southeast winds around 5 miles an hour. Chance of rain 30%. Tuesday, mostly sunny. Highs in the mid-90s. Heat index values up to 105 in the afternoon. Tuesday night, mostly clear with a chance of showers and thunderstorms in the evening, then partly cloudy after midnight. Lows in the mid-70s. Chance of rain 40%. Heat index values up to 105 early in the evening. Wednesday, mostly sunny. A chance of showers and thunderstorms in the afternoon.

Noon. Freezy. Hot with highs in the mid-90s. Chance of rain 50%. Wednesday night, a chance of thunderstorms. Showers likely, mainly in the evening. Lows in the mid-60s. Chance of rain 60%. Thursday, mostly sunny. Highs in the mid-80s. Thursday night, mostly clear in the evening, then becoming partly cloudy. Lows in the lower 60s. Friday, mostly sunny. Highs in the mid-80s. Friday night, mostly clear in the evening, then becoming partly cloudy. A chance of showers in the evening. Lows in the lower 60s. Chance of rain 30%. Saturday, mostly sunny. Highs in the lower 80s. At midnight, in Sioux City, the temperature was 74 and the dew point 65. The relative humidity was 73%. Wind was southeast at 8 miles an hour. The pressure was 29.80 inches and rising. Elsewhere in northwest Iowa, Morris was mostly cloudy and 75. In Sheldon, the temperature was missing. Cherokee was cloudy and 75. Spencer was partly cloudy and 69. Storm Lake was partly cloudy and 73. Other conditions across the northern plains, farther east in Iowa, skies ranged from partly cloudy to mostly cloudy, and temperatures were between 73 and 74 degrees. In eastern Nebraska, skies ranged from partly cloudy to mostly cloudy, and temperatures were between 74 and 75 degrees. In eastern South Dakota, it was partly cloudy, and temperatures were between 74 and 79 degrees. And in southern Minnesota, skies ranged from clear to partly cloudy. It was 73 at Worthington, 72 at Marshall, 73 at Mankato, 76 at Minneapolis, and 67 at Rochester. Once again, at midnight, Sioux City had a temperature of 74. The current time is 12:57 a.m. Central Daylight Time. Operating on a frequency of 162.475 MHz, this is NOAA Weather Radio Station WXL62, broadcasting from a transmitter near Lawton, Iowa. Our program originates from the National Weather Service in Sioux Falls and serves Sioux City and the surrounding Siouxland area. This hazardous weather outlook is for northwest Iowa, west central Iowa, southwest Minnesota, northeast Nebraska, central South Dakota, east central South Dakota, south central South Dakota, and southeast South Dakota. For tonight, no hazardous weather is expected at this time. For Sunday through Friday, building heat from the early to mid-week will push temperatures and heat indices into the 90s to lower 100s in many areas by Tuesday and perhaps Wednesday. Moderate to major heat risk could develop, which means the heat could affect anyone without effective cooling or adequate hydration. Be prepared to enact heat-related safety measures. This combined with an active pattern aloft will to growing risks for a few stronger storms by Tuesday and Wednesday. However, details on timing and coverage are still uncertain. Please continue to monitor your local forecast for the latest updates. Spotter activation is not expected at this time. Your National Weather Service forecast for Siouxland. Overnight, mostly cloudy. Lows in the upper 60s. Southeast winds 5 to 10 miles an hour. Sunday, mostly cloudy. A slight chance of showers in the morning, then showers likely with a chance of thunderstorms in the afternoon. Humid with highs in the lower 80s. Southeast winds 10 to 15 miles an hour with gusts up to 25 miles an hour. Chance of rain 70%. Sunday night, mostly cloudy. A chance of showers and thunderstorms in the evening. Humid with lows in the lower 60s. Southeast winds 10 to 15 miles an hour. Chance of rain 50%. Monday, partly sunny in the morning, then clearing. Humid with highs in the lower 90s. South winds around 5 miles an hour. Monday night, partly cloudy with a slight chance of thunderstorms. A slight chance of showers in the evening, then a chance of showers after midnight. Humid with lows in the upper 60s. Southeast winds around 5 miles an hour. Chance of rain 30%. Tuesday, mostly sunny.

Highs in the mid-90s. Heat index values up to 105 in the afternoon. Tuesday night, mostly clear with a chance of showers and thunderstorms in the evening, then partly cloudy after midnight. Lows in the mid-70s. Chance of rain 40%. Heat index values up to 105 early in the evening. Wednesday, mostly sunny. A chance of showers and thunderstorms in the afternoon. Breezy, hot with highs in the mid-90s. Chance of rain 50%. Wednesday night, a chance of thunderstorms. Showers likely, mainly in the evening. Lows in the mid-60s. Chance of rain 60%. Thursday, mostly sunny. Highs in the mid-80s. Thursday night, mostly clear in the evening, then becoming partly cloudy. Lows in the lower 60s. Friday, mostly sunny. Highs in the mid-80s. Friday night, mostly clear in the evening, then becoming partly cloudy. A chance of showers in the evening. Lows in the lower 60s. Chance of rain 30%. Saturday, mostly sunny. Highs in the lower 80s. At midnight, in Sioux City, the temperature was 74 and the dew point 65. The relative humidity was 73%. Wind was southeast at 8 miles an hour. The pressure was 29.80 inches and rising. Elsewhere in northwest Iowa, Morris was mostly cloudy and 75. In Sheldon, the temperature was missing. Cherokee was cloudy and 75. Spencer was partly cloudy and 69. Storm Lake was partly cloudy and 73. Other conditions across the northern plains, farther east in Iowa, skies ranged from partly cloudy to mostly cloudy, and temperatures were between 73 and 74 degrees. In eastern Nebraska, skies ranged from partly cloudy to mostly cloudy, and temperatures were between 74 and 75 degrees. In eastern South Dakota, it was partly cloudy, and temperatures were between 74 and 79 degrees. And in southern Minnesota, skies ranged from clear to partly cloudy. It was 73 at Worthington, 72 at Marshall, 73 at Mankato, 76 at Minneapolis, and 67 at Rochester. Once again, at midnight, Sioux City had a temperature of 74. At 1 a.m., in Sioux City, the temperature was 74 and the dew point 67. The relative humidity was 78%. Wind was southeast at 8 miles an hour. The pressure was 29.80 inches and steady. Elsewhere in northwest Iowa, Morris was cloudy and 75. Spencer was partly cloudy and 70. Other conditions across the northern plains, farther east in Iowa, skies ranged from partly cloudy to mostly cloudy, and temperatures were between 71 and 74 degrees. In eastern Nebraska, skies ranged from partly cloudy to mostly cloudy, and temperatures were between 73 and 74 degrees. In eastern South Dakota, it was partly cloudy, and the temperatures were 75 degrees. And in southern Minnesota, skies ranged from clear to partly cloudy. It was 72 at Worthington, 70 at Marshall, 73 at Mankato, 74 at Minneapolis, and 66 at Rochester. Once again, at 1 a.m. Sioux City had a temperature of 74. The current time is 1:03 a.m. Central Daylight Time. Operating on a frequency of 162.475 MHz, this is NOAA Weather Radio Station WXL62, broadcasting from a transmitter near Lawton, Iowa. Our program originates from the National Weather Service in Sioux Falls and serves Sioux City and the surrounding Siouxland area. This hazardous weather outlook is for northwest Iowa, west central Iowa, southwest Minnesota, northeast Nebraska, central South Dakota, east central South Dakota, south central South Dakota, and southeast South Dakota. For tonight, no hazardous weather is expected at this time. For Sunday through Friday, building heat from the early to mid-week will push temperatures and heat indices into the 90s to lower 100s in many areas by Tuesday and perhaps Wednesday. Moderate to major heat risk could develop, which means the heat could affect anyone without effective cooling or adequate hydration. Be prepared to enact heat-related safety measures.
This combined with an active pattern aloft wields a growing risks for a few stronger storms by Tuesday and Wednesday. However, details on timing and coverage are still uncertain. Please continue to monitor your local forecast for the latest updates. Spotter activation is not expected at this time. Your National Weather Service forecast for Siouxland. Overnight, mostly cloudy. Lows in the upper 60s. Southeast winds 5 to 10 miles an hour. Sunday, mostly cloudy. A slight chance of showers in the morning, then showers likely with a chance of thunderstorms in the afternoon. Humid with highs in the lower 80s. Southeast winds 10 to 15 miles an hour with gusts up to 25 miles an hour. Chance of rain 70%. Sunday night, mostly cloudy. A chance of showers and thunderstorms in the evening. Humid with lows in the lower 60s. Southeast winds 10 to 15 miles an hour. Chance of rain 50%. Monday, partly sunny in the morning, then clearing. Humid with highs in the lower 90s. South winds around 5 miles an hour. Monday night, partly cloudy with a slight chance of thunderstorms. A slight chance of showers in the evening, then a chance of showers after midnight. Humid with lows in the upper 60s. Southeast winds around 5 miles an hour. Chance of rain 30%. Tuesday, mostly sunny. Highs in the mid-90s. Heat index values up to 105 in the afternoon. Tuesday night, mostly clear with a chance of showers and thunderstorms in the evening, then partly cloudy after midnight. Lows in the mid-70s. Chance of rain 40%. Heat index values up to 105 early in the evening. Wednesday, mostly sunny. A chance of showers and thunderstorms in the afternoon. Breezy, hot with highs in the mid-90s. Chance of rain 50%. Wednesday night, a chance of thunderstorms. Showers likely, mainly in the evening. Lows in the mid-60s. Chance of rain 60%. Thursday, mostly sunny. Highs in the mid-80s. Thursday night, mostly clear in the evening, then becoming partly cloudy. Lows in the lower 60s. Friday, mostly sunny. Highs in the mid-80s. Friday night, mostly clear in the evening, then becoming partly cloudy. A chance of showers in the evening. Lows in the lower 60s. Chance of rain 30%. Saturday, mostly sunny. Highs in the lower 80s. At 1 a.m., in Sioux City, the temperature was 74 and the dew point 67. The relative humidity was 78%. Wind was southeast at 8 miles an hour. The pressure was 29.80 inches and steady. Elsewhere in northwest Iowa, Morris was cloudy and a 75. Spencer was partly cloudy and 70. Other conditions across the northern plains, farther east in Iowa, skies ranged from partly cloudy to mostly cloudy, and temperatures were between 71 and 74 degrees. In eastern Nebraska, skies ranged from partly cloudy to mostly cloudy, and temperatures were between 73 and 74 degrees. In eastern South Dakota, it was partly cloudy, and the temperatures were 75 degrees. And in southern Minnesota, skies ranged from clear to partly cloudy. It was 72 at Worthington, 70 at Marshall, 73 at Mankato, 74 at Minneapolis, and 66 at Rochester. Once again, at 1 a.m. Sioux City had a temperature of 74. The current time is 1:08 a.m. Central Daylight Time. Operating on a frequency of 162.475 MHz, this is NOAA Weather Radio Station WXL62, broadcasting from a transmitter near Lawton, Iowa. Our program originates from the National Weather Service in Sioux Falls and serves Sioux City and the surrounding Siouxland area. This hazardous weather outlook is for northwest Iowa, west central Iowa, southwest Minnesota, northeast Nebraska, central South Dakota, east central South Dakota, south central South Dakota, and southeast South Dakota. For tonight, no hazardous weather is expected at this time.
For Sunday through Friday, building heat from the early to midweek will push temperatures and heat indices into the 90s to lower 100s in many areas by Tuesday and

perhaps Wednesday. Moderate to major heat risk could develop, which means the heat could affect anyone without effective cooling or adequate hydration. Be prepared to enact heat-related safety measures. This combined with an active pattern aloft will de growing risks for a few stronger storms by Tuesday and Wednesday. However, details on timing and coverage are still uncertain. Please continue to monitor your local forecast for the latest updates. Spotter activation is not expected at this time. Your National Weather Service forecast for Siouxland. Overnight, mostly cloudy. Lows in the upper 60s. Southeast winds 5 to 10 miles an hour. Sunday, mostly cloudy. A slight chance of showers in the morning, then showers likely with a chance of thunderstorms in the afternoon. Humid with highs in the lower 80s. Southeast winds 10 to 15 miles an hour with gusts up to 25 miles an hour. Chance of rain 70%. Sunday night, mostly cloudy. A chance of showers and thunderstorms in the evening. Humid with lows in the lower 60s. Southeast winds 10 to 15 miles an hour. Chance of rain 50%. Monday, partly sunny in the morning, then clearing. Humid with highs in the lower 90s. South winds around 5 miles an hour. Monday night, partly cloudy with a slight chance of thunderstorms. A slight chance of showers in the evening, then a chance of showers after midnight. Humid with lows in the upper 60s. Southeast winds around 5 miles an hour. Chance of rain 30%. Tuesday, mostly sunny. Highs in the mid-90s. Heat index values up to 105 in the afternoon. Tuesday night, mostly clear with a chance of showers and thunderstorms in the evening, then partly cloudy after midnight. Lows in the mid-70s. Chance of rain 40%. Heat index values up to 105 early in the evening. Wednesday, mostly sunny. A chance of showers and thunderstorms in the afternoon. Breezy, hot with highs in the mid-90s. Chance of rain 50%. Wednesday night, a chance of thunderstorms. Showers likely, mainly in the evening. Lows in the mid-60s. Chance of rain 60%. Thursday, mostly sunny. Highs in the mid-80s. Thursday night, mostly clear in the evening, then becoming partly cloudy. Lows in the lower 60s. Friday, mostly sunny. Highs in the mid-80s. Friday night, mostly clear in the evening, then becoming partly cloudy. A chance of showers in the evening. Lows in the lower 60s. Chance of rain 30%. Saturday, mostly sunny. Highs in the lower 80s. At 1 a.m., in Sioux City, the temperature was 74 and the dew point 67. The relative humidity was 78%. Wind was southeast at 8 miles an hour. The pressure was 29.80 inches and steady. Elsewhere in northwest Iowa, Morris was cloudy and a 75. In Sheldon, the temperature was missing. Spencer was partly cloudy and 70. Storm Lake was partly cloudy and 72. Other conditions across the northern plains, farther east in Iowa, skies ranged from partly cloudy to mostly cloudy, and temperatures were between 71 and 74 degrees. In eastern Nebraska, it was mostly cloudy, and temperatures were between 73 and 74 degrees. In eastern South Dakota, it was partly cloudy, and the temperatures were 75 degrees. And in southern Minnesota, skies ranged from clear to partly cloudy. It was 72 at Worthington, 70 at Marshall, 73 at Mankato, 74 at Minneapolis, and 66 at Rochester. Once again, at 1 a.m. Sioux City had a temperature of 74. The current time is 1:14 a.m. Central Daylight Time. Operating on a frequency of 162.475 MHz, this is NOAA Weather Radio Station WXL62, broadcasting from a transmitter near Lawton, Iowa. Our program originates from the National Weather Service in Sioux Falls and serves Sioux City and the surrounding Siouxland area. This hazardous weather outlook is for northwest Iowa, west central Iowa, southwest Minnesota, northeast Nebraska, central South

Dakota, East Central South Dakota, South Central South Dakota, and Southeast South Dakota. For tonight, no hazardous weather is expected at this time. For Sunday through Friday, building heat from the early to mid-week will push temperatures and heat indices into the 90s to lower 100s in many areas by Tuesday and perhaps Wednesday. Moderate to major heat risk could develop, which means the heat could affect anyone without effective cooling or adequate hydration. Be prepared to enact heat-related safety measures. This combined with an active pattern aloft will to growing risks for a few stronger storms by Tuesday and Wednesday. However, details on timing and coverage are still uncertain. Please continue to monitor your local forecast for the latest updates. Spotter activation is not expected at this time. Your National Weather Service forecast for Siouxland. Overnight, mostly cloudy. Lows in the upper 60s. Southeast winds 5 to 10 miles an hour. Sunday, mostly cloudy. A slight chance of showers in the morning, then showers likely with a chance of thunderstorms in the afternoon. Humid with highs in the lower 80s. Southeast winds 10 to 15 miles an hour with gusts up to 25 miles an hour. Chance of rain 70%. Sunday night, mostly cloudy. A chance of showers and thunderstorms in the evening. Humid with lows in the lower 60s. Southeast winds 10 to 15 miles an hour. Chance of rain 50%. Monday, partly sunny in the morning, then clearing. Humid with highs in the lower 90s. South winds around 5 miles an hour. Monday night, partly cloudy with a slight chance of thunderstorms. A slight chance of showers in the evening, then a chance of showers after midnight. Humid with lows in the upper 60s. Southeast winds around 5 miles an hour. Chance of rain 30%. Tuesday, mostly sunny. Highs in the mid-90s. Heat index values up to 105 in the afternoon. Tuesday night, mostly clear with a chance of showers and thunderstorms in the evening, then partly cloudy after midnight. Lows in the mid-70s. Chance of rain 40%. Heat index values up to 105 early in the evening. Wednesday, mostly sunny. A chance of showers and thunderstorms in the afternoon. Breezy, hot with highs in the mid-90s. Chance of rain 50%. Wednesday night, a chance of thunderstorms. Showers likely, mainly in the evening. Lows in the mid-60s. Chance of rain 60%. Thursday, mostly sunny. Highs in the mid-80s. Thursday night, mostly clear in the evening, then becoming partly cloudy. Lows in the lower 60s. Friday, mostly sunny. Highs in the mid-80s. Friday night, mostly clear in the evening, then becoming partly cloudy. A chance of showers in the evening. Lows in the lower 60s. Chance of rain 30%. Saturday, mostly sunny. Highs in the lower 80s. At 1 a.m., in Sioux City, the temperature was 74, and the dew point 67. The relative humidity was 78%. Wind was southeast at 8 miles an hour. The pressure was 29.80 inches and steady. Elsewhere in northwest Iowa, Morris was cloudy and a 75. In Sheldon, the temperature was missing. Spencer was partly cloudy and 70. Storm Lake was partly cloudy and 72. Other conditions across the northern plains, farther east in Iowa, skies ranged from partly cloudy to mostly cloudy, and temperatures were between 71 and 74 degrees. In eastern Nebraska, it was mostly cloudy, and temperatures were between 73 and 74 degrees. In eastern South Dakota, it was partly cloudy, and the temperatures were 75 degrees. And in southern Minnesota, skies ranged from clear to partly cloudy. It was 72 at Worthington, 70 at Marshall, 73 at Mankato, 74 at Minneapolis, and 66 at Rochester. Once again, at 1 a.m. Sioux City had a temperature of 74. The current time is 1:19 a.m. Central Daylight Time. Operating on a frequency of 162.475 MHz, this is NOAA Weather Radio Station WXL62, broadcast.

to ignite heat-related safety measures. This, combined with an active pattern aloft, will to growing risks for a few stronger storms by Tuesday and Wednesday. However, details on timing and coverage are still uncertain. Please continue to monitor your local forecast for the latest updates. Spotter activation is not expected at this time. Your National Weather Service forecast for Siouxland. Overnight, mostly cloudy. Lows in the upper 60s. Southeast winds 5 to 10 miles an hour. Sunday, mostly cloudy. A slight chance of showers in the morning, then showers likely with a chance of thunderstorms in the afternoon. Humid with highs in the lower 80s. Southeast winds 10 to 15 miles an hour with gusts up to 25 miles an hour. Chance of rain 70%. Sunday night, mostly cloudy. A chance of showers and thunderstorms in the evening. Humid with lows in the lower 60s. Southeast winds 10 to 15 miles an hour. Chance of rain 50%. Monday, partly sunny in the morning, then clearing. Humid with highs in the lower 90s. South winds around 5 miles an hour. Monday night, partly cloudy with a slight chance of thunderstorms. A slight chance of showers in the evening, then a chance of showers after midnight. Humid with lows in the upper 60s. Southeast winds around 5 miles an hour. Chance of rain 30%. Tuesday, mostly sunny. Highs in the mid-90s. Heat index values up to 105 in the afternoon. Tuesday night, mostly clear with a chance of showers and thunderstorms in the evening, then partly cloudy after midnight. Lows in the mid-70s. Chance of rain 40%. Heat index values up to 105 early in the evening. Wednesday, mostly sunny. A chance of showers and thunderstorms in the afternoon. Breezy, hot with highs in the mid-90s. Chance of rain 50%. Wednesday night, a chance of thunderstorms. Showers likely, mainly in the evening. Lows in the mid-60s. Chance of rain 60%. Thursday, mostly sunny. Highs in the mid-80s. Thursday night, mostly clear in the evening, then becoming partly cloudy. Lows in the lower 60s. Friday, mostly sunny. Highs in the mid-80s. Friday night, mostly clear in the evening, then becoming partly cloudy. A chance of showers in the evening. Lows in the lower 60s. Chance of rain 30%. Saturday, mostly sunny. Highs in the lower 80s. At 1 a.m., in Sioux City, the temperature was 74 and the dew point 67. The relative humidity was 78%. Wind was southeast at 8 miles an hour. The pressure was 29.80 inches and steady. Elsewhere in northwest Iowa, Morris was cloudy and 75. In Sheldon, the temperature was missing. Spencer was partly cloudy and 70. Storm Lake was partly cloudy and 72. Other conditions across the northern plains, farther east in Iowa, skies ranged from partly cloudy to mostly cloudy, and temperatures were between 71 and 74 degrees. In eastern Nebraska, it was mostly cloudy, and temperatures were between 73 and 74 degrees. In eastern South Dakota, it was partly cloudy, and the temperatures were 75 degrees. And in southern Minnesota, skies ranged from clear to partly cloudy. It was 72 at Worthington, 70 at Marshall, 73 at Mankato, 74 at Minneapolis, and 66 at Rochester. Once again, at 1 a.m. Sioux City had a temperature of 74. The current time is 1:24 a.m. Central Daylight Time. Operating on a frequency of 162.475 MHz, this is NOAA Weather Radio Station WXL62, broadcasting from a transmitter near Lawton, Iowa. Our program originates from the National Weather Service in Sioux Falls and serves Sioux City and the surrounding Siouxland area. This hazardous weather outlook is for northwest Iowa, west central Iowa, southwest Minnesota, northeast Nebraska, central South Dakota, east central South Dakota, south central South Dakota, and southeast South Dakota. For tonight, no hazardous weather is expected at this time.

For Sunday through Friday, building heat from the early to midweek will push temperatures and heat indices into the 90s to lower 100s in many areas by Tuesday and perhaps Wednesday. Moderate to major heat risk could develop, which means the heat could affect anyone without effective cooling or adequate hydration. Be prepared to enact heat-related safety measures. This combined with an active pattern aloft will lead to growing risks for a few stronger storms by Tuesday and Wednesday. However, details on timing and coverage are still uncertain. Please continue to monitor your local forecast for the latest updates. Spotter activation is not expected at this time. Your National Weather Service forecast for Siouxland. Overnight, mostly cloudy. Lows in the upper 60s. Southeast winds 5 to 10 miles an hour. Sunday, mostly cloudy. A slight chance of showers in the morning, then showers likely with a chance of thunderstorms in the afternoon. Humid with highs in the lower 80s. Southeast winds 10 to 15 miles an hour with gusts up to 25 miles an hour. Chance of rain 70%. Sunday night, mostly cloudy. A chance of showers and thunderstorms in the evening. Humid with lows in the lower 60s. Southeast winds 10 to 15 miles an hour. Chance of rain 50%. Monday, partly sunny in the morning, then clearing. Humid with highs in the lower 90s. South winds around 5 miles an hour. Monday night, partly cloudy with a slight chance of thunderstorms. A slight chance of showers in the evening, then a chance of showers after midnight. Humid with lows in the upper 60s. Southeast winds around 5 miles an hour. Chance of rain 30%. Tuesday, mostly sunny. Highs in the mid-90s. Heat index values up to 105 in the afternoon. Tuesday night, mostly clear with a chance of showers and thunderstorms in the evening, then partly cloudy after midnight. Lows in the mid-70s. Chance of rain 40%. Heat index values up to 105 early in the evening. Wednesday, mostly sunny. A chance of showers and thunderstorms in the afternoon. Breezy, hot with highs in the mid-90s. Chance of rain 50%. Wednesday night, a chance of thunderstorms. Showers likely, mainly in the evening. Lows in the mid-60s. Chance of rain 60%. Thursday, mostly sunny. Highs in the mid-80s. Thursday night, mostly clear in the evening, then becoming partly cloudy. Lows in the lower 60s. Friday, mostly sunny. Highs in the mid-80s. Friday night, mostly clear in the evening, then becoming partly cloudy. A chance of showers in the evening. Lows in the lower 60s. Chance of rain 30%. Saturday, mostly sunny. Highs in the lower 80s. At 1 a.m., in Sioux City, the temperature was 74 and the dew point 67. The relative humidity was 78%. Wind was southeast at 8 miles an hour. The pressure was 29.80 inches and steady. Elsewhere in northwest Iowa, Morris was cloudy and 75. In Sheldon, the temperature was missing. Spencer was partly cloudy and 70. Storm Lake was partly cloudy and 72. Other conditions across the northern plains, farther east in Iowa, skies ranged from partly cloudy to mostly cloudy, and temperatures were between 71 and 74 degrees. In eastern Nebraska, it was mostly cloudy, and temperatures were between 73 and 74 degrees. In eastern South Dakota, it was partly cloudy, and the temperatures were 75 degrees. And in southern Minnesota, skies ranged from clear to partly cloudy. It was 72 at Worthington, 70 at Marshall, 73 at Mankato, 74 at Minneapolis, and 66 at Rochester. Once again, at 1 a.m. Sioux City had a temperature of 74. The current time is 1:30 a.m. Central Daylight Time. Operating on a frequency of 162.475 MHz, this is NOAA Weather Radio Station WXL62, broadcasting from a transmitter near Lawton, Iowa. Our program originates from the National Weather Service in Sioux Falls and serves Sioux City and the surrounding Siouxland area.

This hazardous weather outlook is for northwest Iowa, west central Iowa, southwest Minnesota, northeast Nebraska, central South Dakota, east central South Dakota, south central South Dakota, and southeast South Dakota. For tonight, no hazardous weather is expected at this time. For Sunday through Friday, building heat from the early to midweek will push temperatures and heat indices into the 90s to lower 100s in many areas by Tuesday and perhaps Wednesday. Moderate to major heat risk could develop, which means the heat could affect anyone without effective cooling or adequate hydration. Be prepared to enact heat-related safety measures. This combined with an active pattern aloft will to growing risks for a few stronger storms by Tuesday and Wednesday. However, details on timing and coverage are still uncertain. Please continue to monitor your local forecast for the latest updates. Spotter activation is not expected at this time. Your National Weather Service forecast for Siouxland. Overnight, mostly cloudy. Lows in the upper 60s. Southeast winds 5 to 10 miles an hour. Sunday, mostly cloudy. A slight chance of showers in the morning, then showers likely with a chance of thunderstorms in the afternoon. Humid with highs in the lower 80s. Southeast winds 10 to 15 miles an hour with gusts up to 25 miles an hour. Chance of rain 70%. Sunday night, mostly cloudy. A chance of showers and thunderstorms in the evening. Humid with lows in the lower 60s. Southeast winds 10 to 15 miles an hour. Chance of rain 50%. Monday, partly sunny in the morning, then clearing. Humid with highs in the lower 90s. South winds around 5 miles an hour. Monday night, partly cloudy with a slight chance of thunderstorms. A slight chance of showers in the evening, then a chance of showers after midnight. Humid with lows in the upper 60s. Southeast winds around 5 miles an hour. Chance of rain 30%. Tuesday, mostly sunny. Highs in the mid-90s. Heat index values up to 100, winds around 5 miles an hour. Chance of rain 30%. Tuesday, mostly sunny. Highs in the mid-90s. Heat index values up to 105 in the afternoon. Tuesday night, mostly clear with a chance of showers and thunderstorms in the evening, then partly cloudy after midnight. Lows in the mid-70s. Chance of rain 40%. Heat index values up to 105 early in the evening. Wednesday, mostly sunny. A chance of showers and thunderstorms in the afternoon. Breezy, hot with highs in the mid-90s. Chance of rain 50%. Wednesday night, a chance of thunderstorms. Showers likely, mainly in the evening. Lows in the mid-60s. Chance of rain 60%. Thursday, mostly sunny. Highs in the mid-80s. Thursday night, mostly clear in the evening, then becoming partly cloudy. Lows in the lower 60s. Friday, mostly sunny. Highs in the mid-80s. Friday night, mostly clear in the evening, then becoming partly cloudy. A chance of showers in the evening. Lows in the lower 60s. Chance of rain 30%. Saturday, mostly sunny. Highs in the lower 80s. At 1 a.m., in Sioux City, the temperature was 74 and the dew point 67. The relative humidity was 78%. Wind was southeast at 8 miles an hour. The pressure was 29.80 inches and steady. Elsewhere in northwest Iowa, Morris was cloudy and a 75. In Sheldon, the temperature was missing. Spencer was partly cloudy and 70. Storm Lake was partly cloudy and 72. Other conditions across the northern plains, farther east in Iowa, skies ranged from partly cloudy to mostly cloudy, and temperatures were between 71 and 74 degrees. In eastern Nebraska, it was mostly cloudy, and temperatures were between 73 and 74 degrees. In eastern South Dakota, it was partly cloudy, and the temperatures were 75 degrees. And in southern Minnesota, skies ranged from clear to partly cloudy. It was 72 at Worthington, 70 at Marshall, 73 at Mankato, 74 at Minneapolis, and 66.

at Rochester. Once again, at 1 a.m. Sioux City had a temperature of 74. The current time is 1:35 a.m. Central Daylight Time. Operating on a frequency of 162.475 MHz, this is NOAA Weather Radio Station WXL62, broadcasting from a transmitter near Lawton, Iowa. Our program originates from the National Weather Service in Sioux Falls and serves Sioux City and the surrounding Siouxland area. This hazardous weather outlook is for northwest Iowa, west central Iowa, southwest Minnesota, northeast Nebraska, central South Dakota, east central South Dakota, south central South Dakota, and southeast South Dakota. For tonight, no hazardous weather is expected at this time. For Sunday through Friday, building heat from the early to mid-week will push temperatures and heat indices into the 90s to lower 100s in many areas by Tuesday and perhaps Wednesday. Moderate to major heat risk could develop, which means the heat could affect anyone without effective cooling or adequate hydration. Be prepared to enact heat-related safety measures. This combined with an active pattern aloft will de growing risks for a few stronger storms by Tuesday and Wednesday. However, details on timing and coverage are still uncertain. Please continue to monitor your local forecast for the latest updates. Spotter activation is not expected at this time. Your National Weather Service forecast for Siouxland. Rest of tonight, mostly cloudy. Lows in the upper 60s. South winds 5 to 10 miles an hour. Sunday, mostly cloudy. A slight chance of showers in the morning, then showers likely with a chance of thunderstorms in the afternoon. Humid with highs in the lower 80s. Southeast winds 10 to 15 miles an hour with gusts up to 25 miles an hour. Chance of rain 70%. Sunday night, mostly cloudy. A chance of showers and thunderstorms in the evening. Humid with lows in the lower 60s. Southeast winds 10 to 15 miles an hour. Chance of rain 50%. Monday, partly sunny in the morning, then clearing. Humid with highs in the lower 90s. South winds around 5 miles an hour. Monday night, partly cloudy. A chance of showers and thunderstorms after midnight. Humid with lows in the upper 60s. Southeast winds around 5 miles an hour. Chance of rain 30%. Tuesday, mostly sunny. Hot with highs in the mid-90s. Heat index values up to 105 in the afternoon. Tuesday night, partly cloudy. A chance of showers and thunderstorms in the evening. Lows in the lower 70s. Chance of rain 40%. Heat index values up to 105 early in the evening. Wednesday, sunny. A chance of showers and thunderstorms in the afternoon. Breezy, hot with highs in the mid-90s. Chance of rain 40%. Wednesday night, mostly clear in the evening, then becoming partly cloudy. A chance of showers and thunderstorms. Cooler with lows in the lower 60s. Chance of rain 50%. Thursday, mostly sunny. Not as warm with highs in the mid-80s. Thursday night, mostly clear. Lows in the upper 50s. Friday, mostly sunny. Highs in the mid-80s. Friday night, partly cloudy in the evening, then becoming mostly clear. Lows in the upper 50s. Saturday, mostly sunny. Highs in the upper 70s. At 1 a.m., in Sioux City, the temperature was 74 and the dew point 67. The relative humidity was 78%. Wind was southeast at 8 miles an hour. The pressure was 29.80 inches and steady. Elsewhere in northwest Iowa, Morris was cloudy and a 75. In Sheldon, the temperature was missing. Spencer was partly cloudy and 70. Storm Lake was partly cloudy and 72. Other conditions across the northern plains, farther east in Iowa, skies ranged from partly cloudy to mostly cloudy, and temperatures were between 71 and 74 degrees. In eastern Nebraska, it was mostly cloudy, and temperatures were between 73 and 74 degrees. In eastern South Dakota, it was partly cloudy, and the temperatures were 75 degrees.
and in southern Minnesota, skies ranged from clear to partly cloudy. It was 72 at Worthington, 70 at Marshall, 73 at Mankato, 74 at Minneapolis, and 66 at Rochester. Once again, at 1 a.m. Sioux City had a temperature of 74. The current time is 1:40 a.m. Central Daylight Time. Operating on a frequency of 162.475 MHz, this is NOAA Weather Radio Station WXL62, broadcasting from a transmitter near Lawton, Iowa. Our program originates from the National Weather Service in Sioux Falls and serves Sioux City and the surrounding Siouxland area. This hazardous weather outlook is for northwest Iowa, west central Iowa, southwest Minnesota, northeast Nebraska, central South Dakota, east central South Dakota, south central South Dakota, and southeast South Dakota. For tonight, no hazardous weather is expected at this time. For Sunday through Friday, building heat from the early to midweek will push temperatures and heat indices into the 90s to lower 100s in many areas by Tuesday and perhaps Wednesday. Moderate to major heat risk could develop, which means the heat could affect anyone without effective cooling or adequate hydration. Be prepared to enact heat-related safety measures. This combined with an active pattern aloft will to growing risks for a few stronger storms by Tuesday and Wednesday. However, details on timing and coverage are still uncertain. Please continue to monitor your local forecast for the latest updates. Spotter activation is not expected at this time. Your National Weather Service forecast for Siouxland. Rest of tonight, mostly cloudy. Lows in the upper 60s. South winds 5 to 10 miles an hour. Sunday, mostly cloudy. A slight chance of showers in the morning, then showers likely with a chance of thunderstorms in the afternoon. Humid with highs in the lower 80s. Southeast winds 10 to 15 miles an hour with gusts up to 25 miles an hour. Chance of rain 70%. Sunday night, mostly cloudy. A chance of showers and thunderstorms in the evening. Humid with lows in the lower 60s. Southeast winds 10 to 15 miles an hour. Chance of rain 50%. Monday, partly sunny in the morning, then clearing. Humid with highs in the lower 90s. South winds around 5 miles an hour. Monday night, partly cloudy. A chance of showers and thunderstorms after midnight. Humid with lows in the upper 60s. Southeast winds around 5 miles an hour. Chance of rain 30%. Tuesday, mostly sunny. Hot with highs in the mid-90s. Heat index values up to 105 in the afternoon. Tuesday night, partly cloudy. A chance of showers and thunderstorms in the evening. Lows in the lower 70s. Chance of rain 40%. Heat index values up to 105 early in the evening. Wednesday, sunny. A chance of showers and thunderstorms in the afternoon. Breezy, hot with highs in the mid-90s. Chance of rain 40%. Wednesday night, mostly clear in the evening, then becoming partly cloudy. A chance of showers and thunderstorms. Cooler with lows in the lower 60s. Chance of rain 50%. Thursday, mostly sunny. Not as warm with highs in the mid-80s. Thursday night, mostly clear. Lows in the upper 50s. Friday, mostly sunny. Highs in the mid-80s. Friday night, partly cloudy in the evening, then becoming mostly clear. Lows in the upper 50s. Saturday, mostly sunny. Highs in the upper 70s. At 1 a.m., in Sioux City, the temperature was 74 and the dew point 67. The relative humidity was 78%. Wind was southeast at 8 miles an hour. The pressure was 29.80 inches and steady. Elsewhere in northwest Iowa, Morris was cloudy and to 75. In Sheldon, the temperature was missing. Spencer was partly cloudy and 70. Storm Lake was partly cloudy and 72. Other conditions across the northern plains, farther east in Iowa, skies ranged from partly cloudy to mostly cloudy, and temperatures were between 71 and 74 degrees.
In eastern Nebraska, it was mostly cloudy.

and temperatures were between 73 and 74 degrees. In eastern South Dakota, it was partly cloudy, and the temperatures were 75 degrees. And in southern Minnesota, skies ranged from clear to partly cloudy. It was 72 at Worthington, 70 at Marshall, 73 at Mankato, 74 at Minneapolis, and 66 at Rochester. Once again, at 1 a.m. Sioux City had a temperature of 74. The current time is 1:45 a.m. Central Daylight Time. Operating on a frequency of 162.475 MHz, this is NOAA Weather Radio Station WXL62, broadcasting from a transmitter near Lawton, Iowa. Our program originates from the National Weather Service in Sioux Falls and serves Sioux City and the surrounding Siouxland area. This hazardous weather outlook is for northwest Iowa, west central Iowa, southwest Minnesota, northeast Nebraska, central South Dakota, east central South Dakota, south central South Dakota, and southeast South Dakota. For tonight, no hazardous weather is expected at this time. For Sunday through Friday, building heat from the early to midweek will push temperatures and heat indices into the 90s to lower 100s in many areas by Tuesday and perhaps Wednesday. Moderate to major heat risk could develop, which means the heat could affect anyone without effective cooling or adequate hydration. Be prepared to enact heat-related safety measures. This combined with an active pattern aloft will to growing risks for a few stronger storms by Tuesday and Wednesday. However, details on timing and coverage are still uncertain. Please continue to monitor your local forecast for the latest updates. Spotter activation is not expected at this time. Your National Weather Service forecast for Siouxland. Rest of tonight, mostly cloudy. Lows in the upper 60s. South winds 5 to 10 miles an hour. Sunday, mostly cloudy. A slight chance of showers in the morning, then showers likely with a chance of thunderstorms in the afternoon. Humid with highs in the lower 80s. Southeast winds 10 to 15 miles an hour with gusts up to 25 miles an hour. Chance of rain 70%. Sunday night, mostly cloudy. A chance of showers and thunderstorms in the evening. Humid with lows in the lower 60s. Southeast winds 10 to 15 miles an hour. Chance of rain 50%. Monday, partly sunny in the morning, then clearing. Humid with highs in the lower 90s. South winds around 5 miles an hour. Monday night, partly cloudy. A chance of showers and thunderstorms after midnight. Humid with lows in the upper 60s. Southeast winds around 5 miles an hour. Chance of rain 30%. Tuesday, mostly sunny. Hot with highs in the mid-90s. Heat index values up to 105 in the afternoon. Tuesday night, partly cloudy. A chance of showers and thunderstorms in the evening. Lows in the lower 70s. Chance of rain 40%. Heat index values up to 105 early in the evening. Wednesday, sunny. A chance of showers and thunderstorms in the afternoon. Breezy, hot with highs in the mid-90s. Chance of rain 40%. Wednesday night, mostly clear in the evening, then becoming partly cloudy. A chance of showers and thunderstorms. Cooler with lows in the lower 60s. Chance of rain 50%. Thursday, mostly sunny. Not as warm with highs in the mid-80s. Thursday night, mostly clear. Lows in the upper 50s. Friday, mostly sunny. Highs in the mid-80s. Friday night, partly cloudy in the evening, then becoming mostly clear. Lows in the upper 50s. Saturday, mostly sunny. Highs in the upper 70s. At 1 a.m., in Sioux City, the temperature was 74 and the dew point 67. The relative humidity was 78%. Wind was southeast at 8 miles an hour. The pressure was 29.80 inches and steady. Elsewhere in northwest Iowa, Morris was cloudy and to 75. In Sheldon, the temperature was missing. Spencer was partly cloudy and 70. Storm Lake was partly cloudy and 72. Other conditions across the northern

Plains. Farther east in Iowa, skies ranged from partly cloudy to mostly cloudy, and temperatures were between 71 and 74 degrees. In eastern Nebraska, it was mostly cloudy, and temperatures were between 73 and 74 degrees. In eastern South Dakota, it was partly cloudy, and the temperatures were 75 degrees. And in southern Minnesota, skies ranged from clear to partly cloudy. It was 72 at Worthington, 70 at Marshall, 73 at Mankato, 74 at Minneapolis, and 66 at Rochester. Once again, at 1 a.m. Sioux City had a temperature of 74. The current time is 1:51 a.m. Central Daylight Time. Operating on a frequency of 162.475 MHz, this is NOAA Weather Radio Station WXL62, broadcasting from a transmitter near Lawton, Iowa. Our program originates from the National Weather Service in Sioux Falls and serves Sioux City and the surrounding Siouxland area. This hazardous weather outlook is for northwest Iowa, west central Iowa, southwest Minnesota, northeast Nebraska, central South Dakota, east central South Dakota, south central South Dakota, and southeast South Dakota. For tonight, no hazardous weather is expected at this time. For Sunday through Friday, building heat from the early to midweek will push temperatures and heat indices into the 90s to lower 100s in many areas by Tuesday and perhaps Wednesday. Moderate to major heat risk could develop, which means the heat could affect anyone without effective cooling or adequate hydration. Be prepared to enact heat-related safety measures. This combined with an active pattern aloft will to growing risks for a few stronger storms by Tuesday and Wednesday. However, details on timing and coverage are still uncertain. Please continue to monitor your local forecast for the latest updates. Spotter activation is not expected at this time. Your National Weather Service forecast for Siouxland. Rest of tonight, mostly cloudy. Lows in the upper 60s. South winds 5 to 10 miles an hour. Sunday, mostly cloudy. A slight chance of showers in the morning, then showers likely with a chance of thunderstorms in the afternoon. Humid with highs in the lower 80s. Southeast winds 10 to 15 miles an hour with gusts up to 25 miles an hour. Chance of rain 70%. Sunday night, mostly cloudy. A chance of showers and thunderstorms in the evening. Humid with lows in the lower 60s. Southeast winds 10 to 15 miles an hour. Chance of rain 50%. Monday, partly sunny in the morning, then clearing. Humid with highs in the lower 90s. South winds around 5 miles an hour. Monday night, partly cloudy. A chance of showers and thunderstorms after midnight. Humid with lows in the upper 60s. Southeast winds around 5 miles an hour. Chance of rain 30%. Tuesday, mostly sunny. Hot with highs in the mid-90s. Heat index values up to 105 in the afternoon. Tuesday night, partly cloudy. A chance of showers and thunderstorms in the evening. Lows in the lower 70s. Chance of rain 40%. Heat index values up to 105 early in the evening. Wednesday, sunny. A chance of showers and thunderstorms in the afternoon. Breezy, hot with highs in the mid-90s. Chance of rain 40%. Wednesday night, mostly clear in the evening, then becoming partly cloudy. A chance of showers and thunderstorms. Cooler with lows in the lower 60s. Chance of rain 50%. Thursday, mostly sunny. Not as warm with highs in the mid-80s. Thursday night, mostly clear. Lows in the upper 50s. Friday, mostly sunny. Highs in the mid-80s. Friday night, partly cloudy in the evening, then becoming mostly clear. Lows in the upper 50s. Saturday, mostly sunny. Highs in the upper 70s. At 1 a.m., in Sioux City, the temperature was 74 and the dew point 67. The relative humidity was 78%. Wind was southeast at 8 miles an hour. The pressure was 29.80 inches and steady. Elsewhere in northwest Iowa, Morris was cloudy and 75. In Sheldon,
the temperature was missing. Spencer was partly cloudy and 70. Storm Lake was partly cloudy and 72. Other conditions across the northern plains, farther east in Iowa, skies ranged from partly cloudy to mostly cloudy, and temperatures were between 71 and 74 degrees. In eastern Nebraska, it was mostly cloudy, and temperatures were between 73 and 74 degrees. In eastern South Dakota, it was partly cloudy, and the temperatures were 75 degrees. And in southern Minnesota, skies ranged from clear to partly cloudy. It was 72 at Worthington, 70 at Marshall, 73 at Mankato, 74 at Minneapolis, and 66 at Rochester. Once again, at 1 a.m. Sioux City had a temperature of 74. The current time is 1:56 a.m. Central Daylight Time. Operating on a frequency of 162.475 MHz, this is NOAA Weather Radio Station WXL62, broadcasting from a transmitter near Lawton, Iowa. Our program originates from the National Weather Service in Sioux Falls and serves Sioux City and the surrounding Siouxland area. This hazardous weather outlook is for northwest Iowa, west central Iowa, southwest Minnesota, northeast Nebraska, central South Dakota, east central South Dakota, south central South Dakota, and southeast South Dakota. For tonight, no hazardous weather is expected at this time. For Sunday through Friday, building heat from the early to midweek will push temperatures and heat indices into the 90s to lower 100s in many areas by Tuesday and perhaps Wednesday. Moderate to major heat risk could develop, which means the heat could affect anyone without effective cooling or adequate hydration. Be prepared to enact heat-related safety measures. This combined with an active pattern aloft will be growing risks for a few stronger storms by Tuesday and Wednesday. However, details on timing and coverage are still uncertain. Please continue to monitor your local forecast for the latest updates. Spotter activation is not expected at this time. Your National Weather Service forecast for Siouxland. Rest of tonight, mostly cloudy. Lows in the upper 60s. South winds 5 to 10 miles an hour. Sunday, mostly cloudy. A slight chance of showers in the morning, then showers likely with a chance of thunderstorms in the afternoon. Humid with highs in the lower 80s. Southeast winds 10 to 15 miles an hour with gusts up to 25 miles an hour. Chance of rain 70%. Sunday night, mostly cloudy. A chance of showers and thunderstorms in the evening. Humid with lows in the lower 60s. Southeast winds 10 to 15 miles an hour. Chance of rain 50%. Monday, partly sunny in the morning, then clearing. Humid with highs in the lower 90s. South winds around 5 miles an hour. Monday night, partly cloudy. A chance of showers and thunderstorms after midnight. Humid with lows in the upper 60s. Southeast winds around 5 miles an hour. Chance of rain 30%. Tuesday, mostly sunny. Hot with highs in the mid-90s. Heat index values up to 105 in the afternoon. Tuesday night, partly cloudy. A chance of showers and thunderstorms in the evening. Lows in the lower 70s. Chance of rain 40%. Heat index values up to 105 early in the evening. Wednesday, sunny. A chance of showers and thunderstorms in the afternoon. Breezy, hot with highs in the mid-90s. Chance of rain 40%. Wednesday night, mostly clear in the evening, then becoming partly cloudy. A chance of showers and thunderstorms. Cooler with lows in the lower 60s. Chance of rain 50%. Thursday, mostly sunny. Not as warm with highs in the mid-80s. Thursday night, mostly clear. Lows in the upper 50s. Friday, mostly sunny. Highs in the mid-80s. Friday night, partly cloudy in the evening, then becoming mostly clear. Lows in the upper 50s. Saturday, mostly sunny. Highs in the upper 70s. At 1 a.m., in Sioux City, the temperature was 74 and the dew point 67. The relative humidity was 78%. Wind was southeast at 8.

miles an hour. The pressure was 29.80 inches and steady. Elsewhere in northwest Iowa, Morris was cloudy and at 75. In Sheldon, the temperature was missing. Spencer was partly cloudy and 70. Storm Lake was partly cloudy and 72. Other conditions across the northern plains, farther east in Iowa, skies ranged from partly cloudy to mostly cloudy, and temperatures were between 71 and 74 degrees. In eastern Nebraska, it was mostly cloudy, and temperatures were between 73 and 74 degrees. In eastern South Dakota, it was partly cloudy, and the temperatures were 75 degrees. And in southern Minnesota, skies ranged from clear to partly cloudy. It was 72 at Worthington, 70 at Marshall, 73 at Mankato, 74 at Minneapolis, and 66 at Rochester. Once again, at 1 a.m. Sioux City had a temperature of 74. At 2 a.m., in Sioux City, the temperature was 75 and the dew point 68. The relative humidity was 78%. Wind was southeast at 8 miles an hour. The pressure was 29.80 inches and steady. Elsewhere in northwest Iowa, Morris was mostly cloudy and 73. Cherokee was mostly cloudy and 73. Spencer was mostly cloudy and 70. Other conditions across the northern plains, farther east in Iowa, temperatures were between 71 and 73 degrees. At Waterloo, it was partly cloudy. At Des Moines, it was mostly cloudy. At Cedar Rapids, it was cloudy. In eastern Nebraska, it was mostly cloudy, and temperatures were between 71 and 73 degrees. In eastern South Dakota, it was partly cloudy, and temperatures were between 73 and 75 degrees. And in southern Minnesota, skies ranged from clear to partly cloudy. It was 71 at Worthington, 69 at Marshall, 72 at Mankato, 72 at Minneapolis, and 66 at Rochester. Once again, at 2 a.m. Sioux City had a temperature of 75. The current time is 2:02 a.m. Central Daylight Time. Operating on a frequency of 162.475 MHz, this is NOAA Weather Radio Station WXL62, broadcasting from a transmitter near Lawton, Iowa. Our program originates from the National Weather Service in Sioux Falls and serves Sioux City and the surrounding Siouxland area. This hazardous weather outlook is for northwest Iowa, west central Iowa, southwest Minnesota, northeast Nebraska, central South Dakota, east central South Dakota, south central South Dakota, and southeast South Dakota. For tonight, no hazardous weather is expected at this time. For Sunday through Friday, building heat from the early to midweek will push temperatures and heat indices into the 90s to lower 100s in many areas by Tuesday and perhaps Wednesday. Moderate to major heat risk could develop, which means the heat could affect anyone without effective cooling or adequate hydration. Be prepared to enact heat-related safety measures. This combined with an active pattern aloft will to growing risks for a few stronger storms by Tuesday and Wednesday. However, details on timing and coverage are still uncertain. Please continue to monitor your local forecast for the latest updates. Spotter activation is not expected at this time. Your National Weather Service forecast for Siouxland. Rest of tonight, mostly cloudy. Lows in the upper 60s. South winds 5 to 10 miles an hour. Sunday, mostly cloudy. A slight chance of showers in the morning, then showers likely with a chance of thunderstorms in the afternoon. Humid with highs in the lower 80s. Southeast winds 10 to 15 miles an hour with gusts up to 25 miles an hour. Chance of rain 70%. Sunday night, mostly cloudy. A chance of showers and thunderstorms in the evening. Humid with lows in the lower 60s. Southeast winds 10 to 15 miles an hour. Chance of rain 50%. Monday, partly sunny in the morning, then clearing. Humid with highs in the lower 90s. South winds around 5 miles an hour. Monday night, partly cloudy. A chance of showers and thunderstorms after midnight. Humid with lows in the upper 60s. South
northeast winds around 5 miles an hour. Chance of rain 30%. Tuesday, mostly sunny. Hot with highs in the mid-90s. Heat index values up to 105 in the afternoon. Tuesday night, partly cloudy. A chance of showers and thunderstorms in the evening. Lows in the lower 70s. Chance of rain 40%. Heat index values up to 105 early in the evening. Wednesday, sunny. A chance of showers and thunderstorms in the afternoon. Breezy, hot with highs in the mid-90s. Chance of rain 40%. Wednesday night, mostly clear in the evening, then becoming partly cloudy. A chance of showers and thunderstorms. Cooler with lows in the lower 60s. Chance of rain 50%. Thursday, mostly sunny. Not as warm with highs in the mid-80s. Thursday night, mostly clear. Lows in the upper 50s. Friday, mostly sunny. Highs in the mid-80s. Friday night, partly cloudy in the evening, then becoming mostly clear. Lows in the upper 50s. Saturday, mostly sunny. Highs in the upper 70s. At 2 a.m., in Sioux City, the temperature was 75 and the dew point 68. The relative humidity was 78%. Wind was southeast at 8 miles an hour. The pressure was 29.80 inches and steady. Elsewhere in northwest Iowa, Morris was mostly cloudy and 73. Cherokee was mostly cloudy and 73. Spencer was mostly cloudy and 70. Other conditions across the northern plains, farther east in Iowa, temperatures were between 71 and 73 degrees. At Waterloo, it was partly cloudy. At Des Moines, it was mostly cloudy. At Cedar Rapids, it was cloudy. In eastern Nebraska, it was mostly cloudy, and temperatures were between 71 and 73 degrees. In eastern South Dakota, it was partly cloudy, and temperatures were between 73 and 75 degrees. And in southern Minnesota, skies ranged from clear to partly cloudy. It was 71 at Worthington, 69 at Marshall, 72 at Mankato, 72 at Minneapolis, and 66 at Rochester. Once again, at 2 a.m. Sioux City had a temperature of 75. The current time is 2:08 a.m. Central Daylight Time. Operating on a frequency of 162.475 MHz, this is NOAA Weather Radio Station WXL62, broadcasting from a transmitter near Lawton, Iowa. Our program originates from the National Weather Service in Sioux Falls and serves Sioux City and the surrounding Siouxland area. This hazardous weather outlook is for northwest Iowa, west central Iowa, southwest Minnesota, northeast Nebraska, central South Dakota, east central South Dakota, south central South Dakota, and southeast South Dakota. For tonight, no hazardous weather is expected at this time. For Sunday through Friday, building heat from the early to midweek will push temperatures and heat indices into the 90s to lower 100s in many areas by Tuesday and perhaps Wednesday. Moderate to major heat risk could develop, which means the heat could affect anyone without effective cooling or adequate hydration. Be prepared to enact heat-related safety measures. This combined with an active pattern aloft will de growing risks for a few stronger storms by Tuesday and Wednesday. However, details on timing and coverage are still uncertain. Please continue to monitor your local forecast for the latest updates. Spotter activation is not expected at this time. Your National Weather Service forecast for Siouxland. Rest of tonight, mostly cloudy. Lows in the upper 60s. South winds 5 to 10 miles an hour. Sunday, mostly cloudy. A slight chance of showers in the morning, then showers likely with a chance of thunderstorms in the afternoon. Humid with highs in the lower 80s. Southeast winds 10 to 15 miles an hour with gusts up to 25 miles an hour. Chance of rain 70%. Sunday night, mostly cloudy. A chance of showers and thunderstorms in the evening. Humid with lows in the lower 60s. Southeast winds 10 to 15 miles an hour. Chance of rain 50%. Monday, partly sunny in the morning, then clearing.

humid with highs in the lower 90s. South winds around 5 miles an hour. Monday night, partly cloudy. A chance of showers and thunderstorms after midnight. Humid with lows in the upper 60s. Southeast winds around 5 miles an hour. Chance of rain 30%. Tuesday, mostly sunny. Hot with highs in the mid-90s. Heat index values up to 105 in the afternoon. Tuesday night, partly cloudy. A chance of showers and thunderstorms in the evening. Lows in the lower 70s. Chance of rain 40%. Heat index values up to 105 early in the evening. Wednesday, sunny. A chance of showers and thunderstorms in the afternoon. Breezy, hot with highs in the mid-90s. Chance of rain 40%. Wednesday night, mostly clear in the evening, then becoming partly cloudy. A chance of showers and thunderstorms. Cooler with lows in the lower 60s. Chance of rain 50%. Thursday, mostly sunny. Not as warm with highs in the mid-80s. Thursday night, mostly clear. Lows in the upper 50s. Friday, mostly sunny. Highs in the mid-80s. Friday night, partly cloudy in the evening, then becoming mostly clear. Lows in the upper 50s. Saturday, mostly sunny. Highs in the upper 70s. At 2 a.m., in Sioux City, the temperature was 75 and the dew point 68. The relative humidity was 78%. Wind was southeast at 8 miles an hour. The pressure was 29.80 inches and steady. Elsewhere in northwest Iowa, Morris was mostly cloudy and 73. Sheldon was partly cloudy and 73. Cherokee was mostly cloudy and 73. Spencer was mostly cloudy and 70. Storm Lake was mostly cloudy and 72. Other conditions across the northern plains, farther east in Iowa, temperatures were between 71 and 73 degrees. At Waterloo, it was partly cloudy. At Des Moines, it was mostly cloudy. At Cedar Rapids, it was cloudy. In eastern Nebraska, skies ranged from partly cloudy to mostly cloudy, and temperatures were between 71 and 73 degrees. In eastern South Dakota, it was partly cloudy, and temperatures were between 73 and 75 degrees. And in southern Minnesota, skies ranged from clear to partly cloudy. It was 71 at Worthington, 69 at Marshall, 72 at Mankato, 72 at Minneapolis, and 66 at Rochester. Once again, at 2 a.m. Sioux City had a temperature of 75. The current time is 2:13 a.m. Central Daylight Time. Operating on a frequency of 162.475 MHz, this is NOAA Weather Radio Station WXL62, broadcasting from a transmitter near Lawton, Iowa. Our program originates from the National Weather Service in Sioux Falls and serves Sioux City and the surrounding Siouxland area. This hazardous weather outlook is for northwest Iowa, west central Iowa, southwest Minnesota, northeast Nebraska, central South Dakota, east central South Dakota, south central South Dakota, and southeast South Dakota. For tonight, no hazardous weather is expected at this time. For Sunday through Friday, building heat from the early to midweek will push temperatures and heat indices into the 90s to lower 100s in many areas by Tuesday and perhaps Wednesday. Moderate to major heat risk could develop, which means the heat could affect anyone without effective cooling or adequate hydration. Be prepared to enact heat-related safety measures. This combined with an active pattern aloft will be growing risks for a few stronger storms by Tuesday and Wednesday. However, details on timing and coverage are still uncertain. Please continue to monitor your local forecast for the latest updates. Spotter activation is not expected at this time. Your National Weather Service forecast for Siouxland. Rest of tonight, mostly cloudy. Lows in the upper 60s. South winds 5 to 10 miles an hour. Sunday, mostly cloudy. A slight chance of showers in the morning, then showers likely with a chance of thunderstorms in the afternoon. Humid with highs in the lower 80s.

Southeast winds 10 to 15 miles an hour with gusts up to 25 miles an hour. Chance of rain 70%. Sunday night, mostly cloudy. A chance of showers and thunderstorms in the evening. Humid with lows in the lower 60s. Southeast winds 10 to 15 miles an hour. Chance of rain 50%. Monday, partly sunny in the morning, then clearing. Humid with highs in the lower 90s. South winds around 5 miles an hour. Monday night, partly cloudy. A chance of showers and thunderstorms after midnight. Humid with lows in the upper 60s. Southeast winds around 5 miles an hour. Chance of rain 30%. Tuesday, mostly sunny. Hot with highs in the mid-90s. Heat index values up to 105 in the afternoon. Tuesday night, partly cloudy. A chance of showers and thunderstorms in the evening. Lows in the lower 70s. Chance of rain 40%. Heat index values up to 105 early in the evening. Wednesday, sunny. A chance of showers and thunderstorms in the afternoon. Breezy, hot with highs in the mid-90s. Chance of rain 40%. Wednesday night, mostly clear in the evening, then becoming partly cloudy. A chance of showers and thunderstorms. Cooler with lows in the lower 60s. Chance of rain 50%. Thursday, mostly sunny. Not as warm with highs in the mid-80s. Thursday night, mostly clear. Lows in the upper 50s. Friday, mostly sunny. Highs in the mid-80s. Friday night, partly cloudy in the evening, then becoming mostly clear. Lows in the upper 50s. Saturday, mostly sunny. Highs in the upper 70s. At 2 a.m., in Sioux City, the temperature was 75 and the dew point 68. The relative humidity was 78%. Wind was southeast at 8 miles an hour. The pressure was 29.80 inches and steady. Elsewhere in northwest Iowa, Morris was mostly cloudy and 73. Sheldon was partly cloudy and 73. Cherokee was mostly cloudy and 73. Spencer was mostly cloudy and 70. Storm Lake was mostly cloudy and 72. Other conditions across the northern plains, farther east in Iowa, temperatures were between 71 and 73 degrees. At Waterloo, it was partly cloudy. At Des Moines, it was mostly cloudy. At Cedar Rapids, it was cloudy. In eastern Nebraska, skies ranged from partly cloudy to mostly cloudy, and temperatures were between 71 and 73 degrees. In eastern South Dakota, it was partly cloudy, and temperatures were between 73 and 75 degrees. And in southern Minnesota, skies ranged from clear to partly cloudy. It was 71 at Worthington, 69 at Marshall, 72 at Mankato, 72 at Minneapolis, and 66 at Rochester. Once again, at 2 a.m. Sioux City had a temperature of 75. The current time is 2:19 a.m. Central Daylight Time. Operating on a frequency of 162.475 MHz, this is NOAA Weather Radio Station WXL62, broadcasting from a transmitter near Lawton, Iowa. Our program originates from the National Weather Service in Sioux Falls and serves Sioux City and the surrounding Siouxland area. This hazardous weather outlook is for northwest Iowa, west central Iowa, southwest Minnesota, northeast Nebraska, central South Dakota, east central South Dakota, south central South Dakota, and southeast South Dakota. For tonight, no hazardous weather is expected at this time. For Sunday through Friday, building heat from the early to midweek will push temperatures and heat indices into the 90s to lower 100s in many areas by Tuesday and perhaps Wednesday. Moderate to major heat risk could develop, which means the heat could affect anyone without effective cooling or adequate hydration. Be prepared to enact heat-related safety measures. This combined with an active pattern aloft will lead to growing risks for a few stronger storms by Tuesday and Wednesday. However, details on timing and coverage are still uncertain. Please continue to monitor your local forecast for the latest updates. Spotter activation is not expected at this time.

humid with highs in the lower 90s. South winds around 5 miles an hour. Monday night, partly cloudy. A chance of showers and thunderstorms after midnight. Humid with lows in the upper 60s. Southeast winds around 5 miles an hour. Chance of rain 30%. Tuesday, mostly sunny. Hot with highs in the mid-90s. Heat index values up to 105 in the afternoon. Tuesday night, partly cloudy. A chance of showers and thunderstorms in the evening. Lows in the lower 70s. Chance of rain 40%. Heat index values up to 105 early in the evening. Wednesday, sunny. A chance of showers and thunderstorms in the afternoon. Breezy, hot with highs in the mid-90s. Chance of rain 40%. Wednesday night, mostly clear in the evening, then becoming partly cloudy. A chance of showers and thunderstorms. Cooler with lows in the lower 60s. Chance of rain 50%. Thursday, mostly sunny. Not as warm with highs in the mid-80s. Thursday night, mostly clear. Lows in the upper 50s. Friday, mostly sunny. Highs in the mid-80s. Friday night, partly cloudy in the evening, then becoming mostly clear. Lows in the upper 50s. Saturday, mostly sunny. Highs in the upper 70s. At 2 a.m., in Sioux City, the temperature was 75 and the dew point 68. The relative humidity was 78%. Wind was southeast at 8 miles an hour. The pressure was 29.80 inches and steady. Elsewhere in northwest Iowa, Morris was mostly cloudy and 73. Sheldon was partly cloudy and 73. Cherokee was mostly cloudy and 73. Spencer was mostly cloudy and 70. Storm Lake was mostly cloudy and 72. Other conditions across the northern plains, farther east in Iowa, temperatures were between 71 and 73 degrees. At Waterloo, it was partly cloudy. At Des Moines, it was mostly cloudy. At Cedar Rapids, it was cloudy. In eastern Nebraska, skies ranged from partly cloudy to mostly cloudy, and temperatures were between 71 and 73 degrees. In eastern South Dakota, it was partly cloudy, and temperatures were between 73 and 75 degrees. And in southern Minnesota, skies ranged from clear to partly cloudy. It was 71 at Worthington, 69 at Marshall, 72 at Mankato, 72 at Minneapolis, and 66 at Rochester. Once again, at 2 a.m. Sioux City had a temperature of 75. The current time is 2:24 a.m. Central Daylight Time. Operating on a frequency of 162.475 MHz, this is NOAA Weather Radio Station WXL62, broadcasting from a transmitter near Lawton, Iowa. Our program originates from the National Weather Service in Sioux Falls and serves Sioux City and the surrounding Siouxland area. This hazardous weather outlook is for northwest Iowa, west central Iowa, southwest Minnesota, northeast Nebraska, central South Dakota, east central South Dakota, south central South Dakota, and southeast South Dakota. For tonight, no hazardous weather is expected at this time. For Sunday through Friday, building heat from the early to midweek will push temperatures and heat indices into the 90s to lower 100s in many areas by Tuesday and perhaps Wednesday. Moderate to major heat risk could develop, which means the heat could affect anyone without effective cooling or adequate hydration. Be prepared to enact heat-related safety measures. This combined with an active pattern aloft will de growing risks for a few stronger storms by Tuesday and Wednesday. However, details on timing and coverage are still uncertain. Please continue to monitor your local forecast for the latest updates. Spotter activation is not expected at this time. Your National Weather Service forecast for Siouxland. Rest of tonight, mostly cloudy. Lows in the upper 60s. South winds 5 to 10 miles an hour. Sunday, mostly cloudy. A slight chance of showers in the morning, then showers likely with a chance of thunderstorms in the afternoon. Humid with highs in the lower 80s.

southeast winds 10 to 15 miles an hour with gusts up to 25 miles an hour. Chance of rain 70%. Sunday night, mostly cloudy. A chance of showers and thunderstorms in the evening. Humid with lows in the lower 60s. Southeast winds 10 to 15 miles an hour. Chance of rain 50%. Monday, partly sunny in the morning, then clearing. Humid with highs in the lower 90s. South winds around 5 miles an hour. Monday night, partly cloudy. A chance of showers and thunderstorms after midnight. Humid with lows in the upper 60s. Southeast winds around 5 miles an hour. Chance of rain 30%. Tuesday, mostly sunny. Hot with highs in the mid-90s. Heat index values up to 105 in the afternoon. Tuesday night, partly cloudy. A chance of showers and thunderstorms in the evening. Lows in the lower 70s. Chance of rain 40%. Heat index values up to 105 early in the evening. Wednesday, sunny. A chance of showers and thunderstorms in the afternoon. Breezy, hot with highs in the mid-90s. Chance of rain 40%. Wednesday night, mostly clear in the evening, then becoming partly cloudy. A chance of showers and thunderstorms. Cooler with lows in the lower 60s. Chance of rain 50%. Thursday, mostly sunny. Not as warm with highs in the mid-80s. Thursday night, mostly clear. Lows in the upper 50s. Friday, mostly sunny. Highs in the mid-80s. Friday night, partly cloudy in the evening, then becoming mostly clear. Lows in the upper 50s. Saturday, mostly sunny. Highs in the upper 70s. At 2 a.m., in Sioux City, the temperature was 75 and the dew point 68. The relative humidity was 78%. Wind was southeast at 8 miles an hour. The pressure was 29.80 inches and steady. Elsewhere in northwest Iowa, Morris was mostly cloudy and 73. Sheldon was partly cloudy and 73. Cherokee was mostly cloudy and 73. Spencer was mostly cloudy and 70. Storm Lake was mostly cloudy and 72. Other conditions across the northern plains, farther east in Iowa, temperatures were between 71 and 73 degrees. At Waterloo, it was partly cloudy. At Des Moines, it was mostly cloudy. At Cedar Rapids, it was cloudy. In eastern Nebraska, skies ranged from partly cloudy to mostly cloudy, and temperatures were between 71 and 73 degrees. In eastern South Dakota, it was partly cloudy, and temperatures were between 73 and 75 degrees. And in southern Minnesota, skies ranged from clear to partly cloudy. It was 71 at Worthington, 69 at Marshall, 72 at Mankato, 72 at Minneapolis, and 66 at Rochester. Once again, at 2 a.m. Sioux City had a temperature of 75. The current time is 2:29 a.m. Central Daylight Time. Operating on a frequency of 162.475 MHz, this is NOAA Weather Radio Station WXL62, broadcasting from a transmitter near Lawton, Iowa. Our program originates from the National Weather Service in Sioux Falls and serves Sioux City and the surrounding Siouxland area. This hazardous weather outlook is for northwest Iowa, west central Iowa, southwest Minnesota, northeast Nebraska, central South Dakota, east central South Dakota, south central South Dakota, and southeast South Dakota. For tonight, no hazardous weather is expected at this time. For Sunday through Friday, building heat from the early to midweek will push temperatures and heat indices into the 90s to lower 100s in many areas by Tuesday and perhaps Wednesday. Moderate to major heat risk could develop, which means the heat could affect anyone without effective cooling or adequate hydration. Be prepared to enact heat-related safety measures. This combined with an active pattern aloft will degrade growing risks for a few stronger storms by Tuesday and Wednesday. However, details on timing and coverage are still uncertain. Please continue to monitor your local forecast for the latest updates.
spotter activation is not expected at this time. Your National Weather Service forecast for Siouxland. Rest of tonight, mostly cloudy. Lows in the upper 60s. South winds 5 to 10 miles an hour. Sunday, mostly cloudy. A slight chance of showers in the morning, then showers likely with a chance of thunderstorms in the afternoon. Humid with highs in the lower 80s. Southeast winds 10 to 15 miles an hour with gusts up to 25 miles an hour. Chance of rain 70%. Sunday night, mostly cloudy. A chance of showers and thunderstorms in the evening. Humid with lows in the lower 60s. Southeast winds 10 to 15 miles an hour. Chance of rain 50%. Monday, partly sunny in the morning, then clearing. Humid with highs in the lower 90s. South winds around 5 miles an hour. Monday night, partly cloudy. A chance of showers and thunderstorms after midnight. Humid with lows in the upper 60s. Southeast winds around 5 miles an hour. Chance of rain 30%. Tuesday, mostly sunny. Hot with highs in the mid-90s. Heat index values up to 105 in the afternoon. Tuesday night, partly cloudy. A chance of showers and thunderstorms in the evening. Lows in the lower 70s. Chance of rain 40%. Heat index values up to 105 early in the evening. Wednesday, sunny. A chance of showers and thunderstorms in the afternoon. Chance of rain 40%. Heat index values up to 105 early in the evening. Wednesday, sunny. A chance of showers and thunderstorms in the afternoon. Breezy, hot with highs in the mid-90s. Chance of rain 40%. Wednesday night, mostly clear in the evening, then becoming partly cloudy. A chance of showers and thunderstorms. Cooler with lows in the lower 60s. Chance of rain 50%. Thursday, mostly sunny. Not as warm with highs in the mid-80s. Thursday night, mostly clear. Lows in the upper 50s. Friday, mostly sunny. Highs in the mid-80s. Friday night, partly cloudy in the evening, then becoming mostly clear. Lows in the upper 50s. Saturday, mostly sunny. Highs in the upper 70s. At 2 a.m., in Sioux City, the temperature was 75 and the dew point 68. The relative humidity was 78%. Wind was southeast at 8 miles an hour. The pressure was 29.80 inches and steady. Elsewhere in northwest Iowa, Morris was mostly cloudy and 73. Sheldon was partly cloudy and 73. Cherokee was mostly cloudy and 73. Spencer was mostly cloudy and 70. Storm Lake was mostly cloudy and 72. Other conditions across the northern plains, farther east in Iowa, temperatures were between 71 and 73 degrees. At Waterloo, it was partly cloudy. At Des Moines, it was mostly cloudy. At Cedar Rapids, it was cloudy. In eastern Nebraska, skies ranged from partly cloudy to mostly cloudy, and temperatures were between 71 and 73 degrees. In eastern South Dakota, it was partly cloudy, and temperatures were between 73 and 75 degrees. And in southern Minnesota, skies ranged from clear to partly cloudy. It was 71 at Worthington, 69 at Marshall, 72 at Mankato, 72 at Minneapolis, and 66 at Rochester. Once again, at 2 a.m. Sioux City had a temperature of 75. The current time is 2:35 a.m. Central Daylight Time. Operating on a frequency of 162.475 MHz, this is NOAA Weather Radio Station WXL62, broadcasting from a transmitter near Lawton, Iowa. Our program originates from the National Weather Service in Sioux Falls and serves Sioux City and the surrounding Siouxland area. This hazardous weather outlook is for northwest Iowa, west central Iowa, southwest Minnesota, northeast Nebraska, central South Dakota, east central South Dakota, south central South Dakota, and southeast South Dakota. For tonight, no hazardous weather is expected at this time.
for Sunday through Friday. Building heat.

from the early to midweek will push temperatures and heat indices into the 90s to lower 100s in many areas by Tuesday and perhaps Wednesday. Moderate to major heat risk could develop, which means the heat could affect anyone without effective cooling or adequate hydration. Be prepared to enact heat-related safety measures. This combined with an active pattern aloft will to growing risks for a few stronger storms by Tuesday and Wednesday. However, details on timing and coverage are still uncertain. Please continue to monitor your local forecast for the latest updates. Spotter activation is not expected at this time. Your National Weather Service forecast for Siouxland. Rest of tonight, mostly cloudy. Lows in the upper 60s. South winds 5 to 10 miles an hour. Sunday, mostly cloudy. A slight chance of showers in the morning, then showers likely with a chance of thunderstorms in the afternoon. Humid with highs in the lower 80s. Southeast winds 10 to 15 miles an hour with gusts up to 25 miles an hour. Chance of rain 70%. Sunday night, mostly cloudy. A chance of showers and thunderstorms in the evening. Humid with lows in the lower 60s. Southeast winds 10 to 15 miles an hour. Chance of rain 50%. Monday, partly sunny in the morning, then clearing. Humid with highs in the lower 90s. South winds around 5 miles an hour. Monday night, partly cloudy. A chance of showers and thunderstorms after midnight. Humid with lows in the upper 60s. Southeast winds around 5 miles an hour. Chance of rain 30%. Tuesday, mostly sunny. Hot with highs in the mid-90s. Heat index values up to 105 in the afternoon. Tuesday night, partly cloudy. A chance of showers and thunderstorms in the evening. Lows in the lower 70s. Chance of rain 40%. Heat index values up to 105 early in the evening. Wednesday, sunny. A chance of showers and thunderstorms in the afternoon. Breezy, hot with highs in the mid-90s. Chance of rain 40%. Wednesday night, mostly clear in the evening, then becoming partly cloudy. A chance of showers and thunderstorms. Cooler with lows in the lower 60s. Chance of rain 50%. Thursday, mostly sunny. Not as warm with highs in the mid-80s. Thursday night, mostly clear. Lows in the upper 50s. Friday, mostly sunny. Highs in the mid-80s. Friday night, partly cloudy in the evening, then becoming mostly clear. Lows in the upper 50s. Saturday, mostly sunny. Highs in the upper 70s. At 2 a.m., in Sioux City, the temperature was 75 and the dew point 68. The relative humidity was 78%. Wind was southeast at 8 miles an hour. The pressure was 29.80 inches and steady. Elsewhere in northwest Iowa, Morris was mostly cloudy and 73. Sheldon was partly cloudy and 73. Cherokee was mostly cloudy and 73. Spencer was mostly cloudy and 70. Storm Lake was mostly cloudy and 72. Other conditions across the northern plains, farther east in Iowa, temperatures were between 71 and 73 degrees. At Waterloo, it was partly cloudy. At Des Moines, it was mostly cloudy. At Cedar Rapids, it was cloudy. In eastern Nebraska, skies ranged from partly cloudy to mostly cloudy, and temperatures were between 71 and 73 degrees. In eastern South Dakota, it was partly cloudy, and temperatures were between 73 and 75 degrees. And in southern Minnesota, skies ranged from clear to partly cloudy. It was 71 at Worthington, 69 at Marshall, 72 at Mankato, 72 at Minneapolis, and 66 at Rochester. Once again, at 2 a.m. Sioux City had a temperature of 75. The current time is 2:40 a.m. Central Daylight Time. Operating on a frequency of 162.475 MHz, this is NOAA Weather Radio Station WXL62, broadcasting from a transmitter near Lawton, Iowa.
Our program originates from the National Weather Service in Sioux Falls and serves Sioux City and the surrounding Siouxland area. This hazardous weather outlook is for northwest Iowa, west central Iowa, southwest Minnesota, northeast Nebraska, central South Dakota, east central South Dakota, south central South Dakota, and southeast South Dakota. For tonight, no hazardous weather is expected at this time. For Sunday through Friday, building heat from the early to mid-week will push temperatures and heat indices into the 90s to lower 100s in many areas by Tuesday and perhaps Wednesday. Moderate to major heat risk could develop, which means the heat could affect anyone without effective cooling or adequate hydration. Be prepared to enact heat-related safety measures. This combined with an active pattern aloft will be growing risks for a few stronger storms by Tuesday and Wednesday. However, details on timing and coverage are still uncertain. Please continue to monitor your local forecast for the latest updates. Spotter activation is not expected at this time. Your National Weather Service forecast for Siouxland. Today, mostly cloudy. A slight chance of showers this morning, then showers likely with a chance of thunderstorms this afternoon. Highs in the lower 80s. Southeast winds 10 to 15 miles an hour with gusts up to 25 miles an hour. Chance of rain 70%. Tonight, mostly cloudy. A chance of showers and thunderstorms in the evening. Humid with lows in the lower 60s. Southeast winds 10 to 15 miles an hour. Chance of rain 50%. Monday, partly sunny in the morning, then clearing. Humid with highs in the lower 90s. South winds around 5 miles an hour. Monday night, partly cloudy. A chance of showers and thunderstorms after midnight. Humid with lows in the upper 60s. Southeast winds around 5 miles an hour. Chance of rain 30%. Tuesday, mostly sunny. Hot with highs in the mid-90s. Southeast winds 15 to 20 miles an hour. Heat index values up to 106 in the afternoon. Tuesday night, partly cloudy. A chance of showers and thunderstorms, mainly in the evening. Lows in the lower 70s. Chance of rain 40%. Heat index values up to 105 early in the evening. Wednesday, sunny. A chance of showers and thunderstorms in the afternoon. Breezy, hot with highs in the mid-90s. Chance of rain 40%. Wednesday night, mostly clear in the evening, then becoming partly cloudy. A chance of showers and thunderstorms. Cooler with lows in the lower 60s. Chance of rain 50%. Thursday, mostly sunny. Not as warm with highs in the mid-80s. Thursday night, mostly clear. Lows in the upper 50s. Friday, mostly sunny. Highs in the mid-80s. Friday night, partly cloudy in the evening, then becoming mostly clear. Lows in the upper 50s. Saturday, mostly sunny. Highs in the upper 70s. At 2 a.m., in Sioux City, the temperature was 75 and the dew point 68. The relative humidity was 78%. Wind was southeast at 8 miles an hour. The pressure was 29.80 inches and steady. Elsewhere in northwest Iowa, Morris was mostly cloudy and 73. Sheldon was partly cloudy and 73. Cherokee was mostly cloudy and 73. Spencer was mostly cloudy and 70. Storm Lake was mostly cloudy and 72. Other conditions across the northern plains, farther east in Iowa, temperatures were between 71 and 73 degrees. At Waterloo, it was partly cloudy. At Des Moines, it was mostly cloudy. At Cedar Rapids, it was cloudy. In eastern Nebraska, skies ranged from partly cloudy to mostly cloudy, and temperatures were between 71 and 73 degrees. In eastern South Dakota, it was partly cloudy, and temperatures were between 73 and 75 degrees. And in southern Minnesota, skies ranged from clear to partly cloudy. It was 71 at Worthington, 69 at Marshall, 72 at Mankato, 72 at Minneapolis, and 66 at Rochester.
Once again, at 2 a.m. Sioux City had a temperature of 75.

The current time is 2:46 a.m. Central Daylight Time. Operating on a frequency of 162.475 megahertz, this is NOAA Weather Radio Station WXL62, broadcasting from a transmitter near Lawton, Iowa. Our program originates from the National Weather Service in Sioux Falls and serves Sioux City and the surrounding Siouxland area. This hazardous weather outlook is for northwest Iowa, west central Iowa, southwest Minnesota, northeast Nebraska, central South Dakota, east central South Dakota, south central South Dakota, and southeast South Dakota. For tonight, no hazardous weather is expected at this time. For Sunday through Friday, building heat from the early to midweek will push temperatures and heat indices into the 90s to lower 100s in many areas by Tuesday and perhaps Wednesday. Moderate to major heat risk could develop, which means the heat could affect anyone without effective cooling or adequate hydration. Be prepared to enact heat-related safety measures. This combined with an active pattern aloft will be growing risks for a few stronger storms by Tuesday and Wednesday. However, details on timing and coverage are still uncertain. Please continue to monitor your local forecast for the latest updates. Spotter activation is not expected at this time. Your National Weather Service forecast for Siouxland. Today, mostly cloudy. A slight chance of showers this morning, then showers likely with a chance of thunderstorms this afternoon. Highs in the lower 80s. Southeast winds 10 to 15 miles an hour with gusts up to 25 miles an hour. Chance of rain 70%. Tonight, mostly cloudy. A chance of showers and thunderstorms in the evening. Humid with lows in the lower 60s. Southeast winds 10 to 15 miles an hour. Chance of rain 50%. Monday, partly sunny in the morning, then clearing. Humid with highs in the lower 90s. South winds around 5 miles an hour. Monday night, partly cloudy. A chance of showers and thunderstorms after midnight. Humid with lows in the upper 60s. Southeast winds around 5 miles an hour. Chance of rain 30%. Tuesday, mostly sunny. Hot with highs in the mid-90s. Southeast winds 15 to 20 miles an hour. Heat index values up to 106 in the afternoon. Tuesday night, partly cloudy. A chance of showers and thunderstorms, mainly in the evening. Lows in the lower 70s. Chance of rain 40%. Heat index values up to 105 early in the evening. Wednesday, sunny. A chance of showers and thunderstorms in the afternoon. Breezy, hot with highs in the mid-90s. Chance of rain 40%. Wednesday night, mostly clear in the evening, then becoming partly cloudy. A chance of showers and thunderstorms. Cooler with lows in the lower 60s. Chance of rain 50%. Thursday, mostly sunny. Not as warm with highs in the mid-80s. Thursday night, mostly clear. Lows in the upper 50s. Friday, mostly sunny. Highs in the mid-80s. Friday night, partly cloudy in the evening, then becoming mostly clear. Lows in the upper 50s. Saturday, mostly sunny. Highs in the upper 70s. At 2 a.m., in Sioux City, the temperature was 75 and the dew point 68. The relative humidity was 78%. Wind was southeast at 8 miles an hour. The pressure was 29.80 inches and steady. Elsewhere in northwest Iowa, Morris was mostly cloudy and 73. Sheldon was partly cloudy and 73. Cherokee was mostly cloudy and 73. Spencer was mostly cloudy and 70. Storm Lake was mostly cloudy and 72. Other conditions across the northern plains, farther east in Iowa, temperatures were between 71 and 73 degrees. At Waterloo, it was partly cloudy. At Des Moines, it was mostly cloudy. At Cedar Rapids, it was cloudy. In eastern Nebraska, skies ranged from partly cloudy to mostly cloudy, and temperatures were between 71 and 73 degrees. In eastern South Dakota, it was partly cloudy, and temperatures were between 73 and

75 degrees. And in southern Minnesota, skies ranged from clear to partly cloudy. It was 71 at Worthington, 69 at Marshall, 72 at Mankato, 72 at Minneapolis, and 66 at Rochester. Once again, at 2 a.m. Sioux City had a temperature of 75. The current time is 2:51 a.m. Central Daylight Time. Operating on a frequency of 162.475 megahertz, this is NOAA Weather Radio Station WXL62, broadcasting from a transmitter near Lawton, Iowa. Our program originates from the National Weather Service in Sioux Falls and serves Sioux City and the surrounding Siouxland area. This hazardous weather outlook is for northwest Iowa, west central Iowa, southwest Minnesota, northeast Nebraska, central South Dakota, east central South Dakota, south central South Dakota, and southeast South Dakota. For tonight, no hazardous weather is expected at this time. For Sunday through Friday, building heat from the early to midweek will push temperatures and heat indices into the 90s to lower 100s in many areas by Tuesday and perhaps Wednesday. Moderate to major heat risk could develop, which means the heat could affect anyone without effective cooling or adequate hydration. Be prepared to enact heat-related safety measures. This combined with an active pattern aloft will de growing risks for a few stronger storms by Tuesday and Wednesday. However, details on timing and coverage are still uncertain. Please continue to monitor your local forecast for the latest updates. Spotter activation is not expected at this time. Your National Weather Service forecast for Siouxland. Today, mostly cloudy. A slight chance of showers this morning, then showers likely with a chance of thunderstorms this afternoon. Highs in the lower 80s. Southeast winds 10 to 15 miles an hour with gusts up to 25 miles an hour. Chance of rain 70%. Tonight, mostly cloudy. A chance of showers and thunderstorms in the evening. Humid with lows in the lower 60s. Southeast winds 10 to 15 miles an hour. Chance of rain 50%. Monday, partly sunny in the morning, then clearing. Humid with highs in the lower 90s. South winds around 5 miles an hour. Monday night, partly cloudy. A chance of showers and thunderstorms after midnight. Humid with lows in the upper 60s. Southeast winds around 5 miles an hour. Chance of rain 30%. Tuesday, mostly sunny. Hot with highs in the mid-90s. Southeast winds 15 to 20 miles an hour. Heat index values up to 106 in the afternoon. Tuesday night, partly cloudy. A chance of showers and thunderstorms, mainly in the evening. Lows in the lower 70s. Chance of rain 40%. Heat index values up to 105 early in the evening. Wednesday, sunny. A chance of showers and thunderstorms in the afternoon. Breezy, hot with highs in the mid-90s. Chance of rain 40%. Wednesday night, mostly clear in the evening, then becoming partly cloudy. A chance of showers and thunderstorms. Cooler with lows in the lower 60s. Chance of rain 50%. Thursday, mostly sunny. Not as warm with highs in the mid-80s. Thursday night, mostly clear. Lows in the upper 50s. Friday, mostly sunny. Highs in the mid-80s. Friday night, partly cloudy in the evening, then becoming mostly clear. Lows in the upper 50s. Saturday, mostly sunny. Highs in the upper 70s. At 2 a.m., in Sioux City, the temperature was 75 and the dew point 68. The relative humidity was 78%. Wind was southeast at 8 miles an hour. The pressure was 29.80 inches and steady. Elsewhere in northwest Iowa, Morris was mostly cloudy and 73. Sheldon was partly cloudy and 73. Cherokee was mostly cloudy and 73. Spencer was mostly cloudy and 70. Storm Lake was mostly cloudy and 72. Other conditions across the northern plains, farther east in Iowa, temperatures were between 71 and 73 degrees. At Waterloo, it was partly
cloudy. At Des Moines, it was mostly cloudy. At Cedar Rapids, it was cloudy. In eastern Nebraska, skies ranged from partly cloudy to mostly cloudy, and temperatures were between 71 and 73 degrees. In eastern South Dakota, it was partly cloudy, and temperatures were between 73 and 75 degrees. And in southern Minnesota, skies ranged from clear to partly cloudy. It was 71 at Worthington, 69 at Marshall, 72 at Mankato, 72 at Minneapolis, and 66 at Rochester. Once again, at 2 a.m. Sioux City had a temperature of 75. The current time is 2:56 a.m. Central Daylight Time. Operating on a frequency of 162.475 megahertz, this is NOAA Weather Radio Station WXL62, broadcasting from a transmitter near Lawton, Iowa. Our program originates from the National Weather Service in Sioux Falls and serves Sioux City and the surrounding Siouxland area. This hazardous weather outlook is for northwest Iowa, west central Iowa, southwest Minnesota, northeast Nebraska, central South Dakota, east central South Dakota, south central South Dakota, and southeast South Dakota. For tonight, no hazardous weather is expected at this time. For Sunday through Friday, building heat from the early to midweek will push temperatures and heat indices into the 90s to lower 100s in many areas by Tuesday and perhaps Wednesday. Moderate to major heat risk could develop, which means the heat could affect anyone without effective cooling or adequate hydration. Be prepared to enact heat-related safety measures. This combined with an active pattern aloft will to growing risks for a few stronger storms by Tuesday and Wednesday. However, details on timing and coverage are still uncertain. Please continue to monitor your local forecast for the latest updates. Spotter activation is not expected at this time. Your National Weather Service forecast for Siouxland. Today, mostly cloudy. A slight chance of showers this morning, then showers likely with a chance of thunderstorms this afternoon. Highs in the lower 80s. Southeast winds 10 to 15 miles an hour with gusts up to 25 miles an hour. Chance of rain 70%. Tonight, mostly cloudy. A chance of showers and thunderstorms in the evening. Humid with lows in the lower 60s. Southeast winds 10 to 15 miles an hour. Chance of rain 50%. Monday, partly sunny in the morning, then clearing. Humid with highs in the lower 90s. South winds around 5 miles an hour. Monday night, partly cloudy. A chance of showers and thunderstorms after midnight. Humid with lows in the upper 60s. Southeast winds around 5 miles an hour. Chance of rain 30%. Tuesday, mostly sunny. Hot with highs in the mid-90s. Southeast winds 15 to 20 miles an hour. Heat index values up to 106 in the afternoon. Tuesday night, partly cloudy. A chance of showers and thunderstorms, mainly in the evening. Lows in the lower 70s. Chance of rain 40%. Heat index values up to 105 early in the evening. Wednesday, sunny. A chance of showers and thunderstorms in the afternoon. Breezy, hot with highs in the mid-90s. Chance of rain 40%. Wednesday night, mostly clear in the evening, then becoming partly cloudy. A chance of showers and thunderstorms. Cooler with lows in the lower 60s. Chance of rain 50%. Thursday, mostly sunny. Not as warm with highs in the mid-80s. Thursday night, mostly clear. Lows in the upper 50s. Friday, mostly sunny. Highs in the mid-80s. Friday night, partly cloudy in the evening, then becoming mostly clear. Lows in the upper 50s. Saturday, mostly sunny. Highs in the upper 70s. At 2 a.m., in Sioux City, the temperature was 75 and the dew point 68. The relative humidity was 78%. Wind was southeast at 8 miles an hour. The pressure was 29.80 inches and steady. Elsewhere in northwest Iowa, Morris was mostly cloudy and 73. Sheldon was partly cloudy and 73. Cherokee was

mostly cloudy. In 73, Spencer was mostly cloudy. In 70, Storm Lake was mostly cloudy. In 72, other conditions across the northern plains, farther east in Iowa, temperatures were between 71 and 73 degrees. At Waterloo, it was partly cloudy. At Des Moines, it was mostly cloudy. At Cedar Rapids, it was cloudy. In eastern Nebraska, skies ranged from partly cloudy to mostly cloudy, and temperatures were between 71 and 73 degrees. In eastern South Dakota, it was partly cloudy, and temperatures were between 73 and 75 degrees. And in southern Minnesota, skies ranged from clear to partly cloudy. It was 71 at Worthington, 69 at Marshall, 72 at Mankato, 72 at Minneapolis, and 66 at Rochester. Once again, at 2 a.m. Sioux City had a temperature of 75. At 3 a.m., in Sioux City, the temperature was 73 and the dew point 68. The relative humidity was 84%. Wind was southeast at 8 miles an hour. The pressure was 29.79 inches and falling. Elsewhere in northwest Iowa, Morris was mostly cloudy and 72. Cherokee was partly cloudy and 72. Spencer was partly cloudy and 67. Other conditions across the northern plains, farther east in Iowa, skies ranged from partly cloudy to mostly cloudy, and temperatures were between 71 and 72 degrees. In eastern Nebraska, skies ranged from partly cloudy to mostly cloudy, and temperatures were between 70 and 72 degrees. In eastern South Dakota, it was partly cloudy, and temperatures were between 72 and 75 degrees. And in southern Minnesota, skies ranged from clear to partly cloudy, and temperatures were between 66 and 71 degrees. Once again, at 3 a.m. Sioux City had a temperature of 73. The current time is 3:03 a.m. Central Daylight Time. Operating on a frequency of 162.475 MHz, this is NOAA Weather Radio Station WXL62, broadcasting from a transmitter near Lawton, Iowa. Our program originates from the National Weather Service in Sioux Falls and serves Sioux City and the surrounding Siouxland area. This hazardous weather outlook is for northwest Iowa, west central Iowa, southwest Minnesota, northeast Nebraska, central South Dakota, east central South Dakota, south central South Dakota, and southeast South Dakota. For tonight, no hazardous weather is expected at this time. For Sunday through Friday, building heat from the early to midweek will push temperatures and heat indices into the 90s to lower 100s in many areas by Tuesday and perhaps Wednesday. Moderate to major heat risk could develop, which means the heat could affect anyone without effective cooling or adequate hydration. Be prepared to enact heat-related safety measures. This combined with an active pattern aloft will lead to growing risks for a few stronger storms by Tuesday and Wednesday. However, details on timing and coverage are still uncertain. Please continue to monitor your local forecast for the latest updates. Spotter activation is not expected at this time. Your National Weather Service forecast for Siouxland. Today, mostly cloudy. A slight chance of showers this morning, then showers likely with a chance of thunderstorms this afternoon. Highs in the lower 80s. Southeast winds 10 to 15 miles an hour with gusts up to 25 miles an hour. Chance of rain 70%. Tonight, mostly cloudy. A chance of showers and thunderstorms in the evening. Humid with lows in the lower 60s. Southeast winds 10 to 15 miles an hour. Chance of rain 50%. Monday, partly sunny in the morning, then clearing. Humid with highs in the lower 90s. South winds around 5 miles an hour. Monday night, partly cloudy. A chance of showers and thunderstorms after midnight. Humid with lows in the upper 60s. Southeast winds around 5 miles an hour. Chance of rain 30%. Tuesday, mostly sunny. Hot with highs in the mid-90s. Southeast winds 15 to 20 miles an hour. Heat index values up to 106 in the afternoon. Tuesday night, partly cloudy.
chance of showers and thunderstorms, mainly in the evening. Lows in the lower 70s. Chance of rain 40%. Heat index values up to 105 early in the evening. Wednesday, sunny. A chance of showers and thunderstorms in the afternoon. Breezy, hot with highs in the mid-90s. Chance of rain 40%. Wednesday night, mostly clear in the evening, then becoming partly cloudy. A chance of showers and thunderstorms. Cooler with lows in the lower 60s. Chance of rain 50%. Thursday, mostly sunny. Not as warm with highs in the mid-80s. Thursday night, mostly clear. Lows in the upper 50s. Friday, mostly sunny. Highs in the mid-80s. Friday night, partly cloudy in the evening, then becoming mostly clear. Lows in the upper 50s. Saturday, mostly sunny. Highs in the upper 70s. At 3 a.m., in Sioux City, the temperature was 73 and the dew point 68. The relative humidity was 84%. Wind was southeast at 8 miles an hour. The pressure was 29.79 inches and falling. Elsewhere in northwest Iowa, Morris was mostly cloudy and 72. Cherokee was partly cloudy and 72. Spencer was partly cloudy and 67. Other conditions across the northern plains, farther east in Iowa, skies ranged from partly cloudy to mostly cloudy, and temperatures were between 71 and 72 degrees. In eastern Nebraska, skies ranged from partly cloudy to mostly cloudy, and temperatures were between 70 and 72 degrees. In eastern South Dakota, it was partly cloudy, and temperatures were between 72 and 75 degrees. And in southern Minnesota, skies ranged from clear to partly cloudy, and temperatures were between 66 and 71 degrees. Once again, at 3 a.m. Sioux City had a temperature of 73. The current time is 3:08 a.m. Central Daylight Time. Operating on a frequency of 162.475 MHz, this is NOAA Weather Radio Station WXL62, broadcasting from a transmitter near Lawton, Iowa. Our program originates from the National Weather Service in Sioux Falls and serves Sioux City and the surrounding Siouxland area. This hazardous weather outlook is for northwest Iowa, west central Iowa, southwest Minnesota, northeast Nebraska, central South Dakota, east central South Dakota, south central South Dakota, and southeast South Dakota. For tonight, no hazardous weather is expected at this time. For Sunday through Friday, building heat from the early to midweek will push temperatures and heat indices into the 90s to lower 100s in many areas by Tuesday and perhaps Wednesday. Moderate to major heat risk could develop, which means the heat could affect anyone without effective cooling or adequate hydration. Be prepared to enact heat-related safety measures. This combined with an active pattern aloft will lead to growing risks for a few stronger storms by Tuesday and Wednesday. However, details on timing and coverage are still uncertain. Please continue to monitor your local forecast for the latest updates. Spotter activation is not expected at this time. Your National Weather Service forecast for Siouxland. Today, mostly cloudy. A slight chance of showers this morning, then showers likely with a chance of thunderstorms this afternoon. Highs in the lower 80s. Southeast winds 10 to 15 miles an hour with gusts up to 25 miles an hour. Chance of rain 70%. Tonight, mostly cloudy. A chance of showers and thunderstorms in the evening. Humid with lows in the lower 60s. Southeast winds 10 to 15 miles an hour. Chance of rain 50%. Monday, partly sunny in the morning, then clearing. Humid with highs in the lower 90s. South winds around 5 miles an hour. Monday night, partly cloudy. A chance of showers and thunderstorms after midnight. Humid with lows in the upper 60s. Southeast winds around 5 miles an hour. Chance of rain 30%. Tuesday, mostly sunny. Hot with highs in the mid-90s. Southeast winds 15 to 20 miles an hour. Heat index values up to 106 in the afternoon. Tuesday night, partly cloudy.

a chance of showers and thunderstorms, mainly in the evening. Lows in the lower 70s. Chance of rain 40%. Heat index values up to 105 early in the evening. Wednesday, sunny. A chance of showers and thunderstorms in the afternoon. Breezy, hot with highs in the mid-90s. Chance of rain 40%. Wednesday night, mostly clear in the evening, then becoming partly cloudy. A chance of showers and thunderstorms. Cooler with lows in the lower 60s. Chance of rain 50%. Thursday, mostly sunny. Not as warm with highs in the mid-80s. Thursday night, mostly clear. Lows in the upper 50s. Friday, mostly sunny. Highs in the mid-80s. Friday night, partly cloudy in the evening, then becoming mostly clear. Lows in the upper 50s. Saturday, mostly sunny. Highs in the upper 70s. At 3 a.m., in Sioux City, the temperature was 73 and the dew point 68. The relative humidity was 84%. Wind was southeast at 8 miles an hour. The pressure was 29.79 inches and falling. Elsewhere in northwest Iowa, Morris was mostly cloudy and 72. In Sheldon, the temperature was missing. Cherokee was partly cloudy and 72. Spencer was partly cloudy and 67. Storm Lake was partly cloudy and 72. Other conditions across the northern plains, farther east in Iowa, skies ranged from partly cloudy to mostly cloudy, and temperatures were between 70 and 72 degrees. In eastern Nebraska, skies ranged from mostly cloudy to cloudy, and temperatures were between 70 and 72 degrees. In eastern South Dakota, it was partly cloudy, and temperatures were between 72 and 75 degrees. And in southern Minnesota, skies ranged from clear to partly cloudy, and temperatures were between 66 and 71 degrees. Once again, at 3 a.m. Sioux City had a temperature of 73. The current time is 3:13 a.m. Central Daylight Time. Operating on a frequency of 162.475 megahertz, this is NOAA Weather Radio Station WXL62, broadcasting from a transmitter near Lawton, Iowa. Our program originates from the National Weather Service in Sioux Falls and serves Sioux City and the surrounding Siouxland area. This hazardous weather outlook is for northwest Iowa, west-central Iowa, southwest Minnesota, northeast Nebraska, central South Dakota, east central South Dakota, south central South Dakota, and southeast South Dakota. For tonight, no hazardous weather is expected at this time. For Sunday through Friday, building heat from the early to mid-week will push temperatures and heat indices into the 90s to lower 100s in many areas by Tuesday and perhaps Wednesday. Moderate to major heat risk could develop, which means the heat could affect anyone without effective cooling or adequate hydration. Be prepared to enact heat-related safety measures. This combined with an active pattern aloft will de growing risks for a few stronger storms by Tuesday and Wednesday. However, details on timing and coverage are still uncertain. Please continue to monitor your local forecast for the latest updates. Spotter activation is not expected at this time. Your National Weather Service forecast for Siouxland. Today, mostly cloudy. A slight chance of showers this morning, then showers likely with a chance of thunderstorms this afternoon. Highs in the lower 80s. Southeast winds 10 to 15 miles an hour with gusts up to 25 miles an hour. Chance of rain 70%. Tonight, mostly cloudy. A chance of showers and thunderstorms in the evening. Humid with lows in the lower 60s. Southeast winds 10 to 15 miles an hour. Chance of rain 50%. Monday, partly sunny in the morning, then clearing. Humid with highs in the lower 90s. South winds around 5 miles an hour. Monday night, partly cloudy. A chance of showers and thunderstorms after midnight. Humid with lows in the upper 60s. Southeast winds around 5 miles an hour. Chance of rain 30%. Tuesday, mostly sunny. Hot with highs in the mid-90s. Southeast winds

15 to 20 miles an hour. Heat index values up to 106 in the afternoon. Tuesday night, partly cloudy. A chance of showers and thunderstorms, mainly in the evening. Lows in the lower 70s. Chance of rain 40%. Heat index values up to 105 early in the evening. Wednesday, sunny. A chance of showers and thunderstorms in the afternoon. Breezy, hot with highs in the mid-90s. Chance of rain 40%. Wednesday night, mostly clear in the evening, then becoming partly cloudy. A chance of showers and thunderstorms. Cooler with lows in the lower 60s. Chance of rain 50%. Thursday, mostly sunny. Not as warm with highs in the mid-80s. Thursday night, mostly clear. Lows in the upper 50s. Friday, mostly sunny. Highs in the mid-80s. Friday night, partly cloudy in the evening, then becoming mostly clear. Lows in the upper 50s. Saturday, mostly sunny. Highs in the upper 70s. At 3 a.m., in Sioux City, the temperature was 73 and the dew point 68. The relative humidity was 84%. Wind was southeast at 8 miles an hour. The pressure was 29.79 inches and falling. Elsewhere in northwest Iowa, Morris was mostly cloudy and 72. In Sheldon, the temperature was missing. Cherokee was partly cloudy and 72. Spencer was partly cloudy and 67. Storm Lake was partly cloudy and 72. Other conditions across the northern plains, farther east in Iowa, skies ranged from partly cloudy to mostly cloudy, and temperatures were between 70 and 72 degrees. In eastern Nebraska, skies ranged from mostly cloudy to cloudy, and temperatures were between 70 and 72 degrees. In eastern South Dakota, it was partly cloudy, and temperatures were between 72 and 75 degrees. And in southern Minnesota, skies ranged from clear to partly cloudy, and temperatures were between 66 and 71 degrees. Once again, at 3 a.m. Sioux City had a temperature of 73. The current time is 3:18 a.m. Central Daylight Time. Operating on a frequency of 162.475 MHz, this is NOAA Weather Radio Station WXL62, broadcasting from a transmitter near Lawton, Iowa. Our program originates from the National Weather Service in Sioux Falls and serves Sioux City and the surrounding Siouxland area. This hazardous weather outlook is for northwest Iowa, west-central Iowa, southwest Minnesota, northeast Nebraska, central South Dakota, east-central South Dakota, south-central South Dakota, and southeast South Dakota. For tonight, no hazardous weather is expected at this time. For Sunday through Friday, building heat from the early to mid-week will push temperatures and heat indices into the 90s to lower 100s in many areas by Tuesday and perhaps Wednesday. Moderate to major heat risk could develop, which means the heat could affect anyone without effective cooling or adequate hydration. Be prepared to enact heat-related safety measures. This combined with an active pattern aloft will de growing risks for a few stronger storms by Tuesday and Wednesday. However, details on timing and coverage are still uncertain. Please continue to monitor your local forecast for the latest updates. Spotter activation is not expected at this time. Your National Weather Service forecast for Siouxland. Today, mostly cloudy. A slight chance of showers this morning, then showers likely with a chance of thunderstorms this afternoon. Highs in the lower 80s. Southeast winds 10 to 15 miles an hour with gusts up to 25 miles an hour. Chance of rain 70%. Tonight, mostly cloudy. A chance of showers and thunderstorms in the evening. Humid with lows in the lower 60s. Southeast winds 10 to 15 miles an hour. Chance of rain 50%. Monday, partly sunny in the morning, then clearing. Humid with highs in the lower 90s. South winds around 5 miles an hour. Monday night, partly cloudy. A chance of showers and thunderstorms after midnight. Humid with lows in the upper 60s. Southeast winds around 5 miles an hour.

a chance of showers and thunderstorms. Cooler with lows in the lower 60s. Chance of rain 50%. Thursday, mostly sunny. Not as warm with highs in the mid-80s. Thursday night, mostly clear. Lows in the upper 50s. Friday, mostly sunny. Highs in the mid-80s. Friday night, partly cloudy in the evening, then becoming mostly clear. Lows in the upper 50s. Saturday, mostly sunny. Highs in the upper 70s. At 3 a.m., in Sioux City, the temperature was 73 and the dew point 68. The relative humidity was 84%. Wind was southeast at 8 miles an hour. The pressure was 29.79 inches and falling. Elsewhere in northwest Iowa, Morris was mostly cloudy and 72. In Sheldon, the temperature was missing. Cherokee was partly cloudy and 72. Spencer was partly cloudy and 67. Storm Lake was partly cloudy and 72. Other conditions across the northern plains, farther east in Iowa, skies ranged from partly cloudy to mostly cloudy, and temperatures were between 70 and 72 degrees. In eastern Nebraska, skies ranged from mostly cloudy to cloudy, and temperatures were between 70 and 72 degrees. In eastern South Dakota, it was partly cloudy, and temperatures were between 72 and 75 degrees. And in southern Minnesota, skies ranged from clear to partly cloudy, and temperatures were between 66 and 71 degrees. Once again, at 3 a.m. Sioux City had a temperature of 73. The current time is 3:23 a.m. Central Daylight Time. Operating on a frequency of 162.475 MHz, this is NOAA Weather Radio Station WXL62, broadcasting from a transmitter near Lawton, Iowa. Our program originates from the National Weather Service in Sioux Falls and serves Sioux City and the surrounding Siouxland area. This hazardous weather outlook is for northwest Iowa, west central Iowa, southwest Minnesota, northeast Nebraska, central South Dakota, east central South Dakota, south central South Dakota, and southeast South Dakota. For tonight, no hazardous weather is expected at this time. For Sunday through Friday, building heat from the early to midweek will push temperatures and heat indices into the 90s to lower 100s in many areas by Tuesday and perhaps Wednesday. Moderate to major heat risk could develop, which means the heat could affect anyone without effective cooling or adequate hydration. Be prepared to enact heat-related safety measures. This combined with an active pattern aloft will to growing risks for a few stronger storms by Tuesday and Wednesday. However, details on timing and coverage are still uncertain. Please continue to monitor your local forecast for the latest updates. Spotter activation is not expected at this time. Your National Weather Service forecast for Siouxland. Today, mostly cloudy. A slight chance of showers this morning, then showers likely with a chance of thunderstorms this afternoon. Highs in the lower 80s. Southeast winds 10 to 15 miles an hour with gusts up to 25 miles an hour. Chance of rain 70%. Tonight, mostly cloudy. A chance of showers and thunderstorms in the evening. Humid with lows in the lower 60s. Southeast winds 10 to 15 miles an hour. Chance of rain 50%. Monday, partly sunny in the morning, then clearing. Humid with highs in the lower 90s. South winds around 5 miles an hour. Monday night, partly cloudy. A chance of showers and thunderstorms after midnight. Humid with lows in the upper 60s. Southeast winds around 5 miles an hour. Chance of rain 30%. Tuesday, mostly sunny. Hot with highs in the mid-90s. Southeast winds 15 to 20 miles an hour. Heat index values up to 106 in the afternoon. Tuesday night, partly cloudy. A chance of showers and thunderstorms, mainly in the evening. Lows in the lower 70s. Chance of rain 40%. Heat index values up to 105 early in the evening. Wednesday, sunny. A chance of showers and thunderstorms in the afternoon. Breezy, hot with high.

in the mid-90s. Chance of rain 40%. Wednesday night, mostly clear in the evening, then becoming partly cloudy. A chance of showers and thunderstorms. Cooler with lows in the lower 60s. Chance of rain 50%. Thursday, mostly sunny. Not as warm with highs in the mid-80s. Thursday night, mostly clear. Lows in the upper 50s. Friday, mostly sunny. Highs in the mid-80s. Friday night, partly cloudy in the evening, then becoming mostly clear. Lows in the upper 50s. Saturday, mostly sunny. Highs in the upper 70s. At 3 a.m., in Sioux City, the temperature was 73 and the dew point 68. The relative humidity was 84%. Wind was southeast at 8 miles an hour. The pressure was 29.79 inches and falling. Elsewhere in northwest Iowa, Morris was mostly cloudy and 72. In Sheldon, the temperature was missing. Cherokee was partly cloudy and 72. Spencer was partly cloudy and 67. Storm Lake was partly cloudy and 72. Other conditions across the northern plains, farther east in Iowa, skies ranged from partly cloudy to mostly cloudy, and temperatures were between 70 and 72 degrees. In eastern Nebraska, skies ranged from mostly cloudy to cloudy, and temperatures were between 70 and 72 degrees. In eastern South Dakota, it was partly cloudy, and temperatures were between 72 and 75 degrees. And in southern Minnesota, skies ranged from clear to partly cloudy, and temperatures were between 66 and 71 degrees. Once again, at 3 a.m. Sioux City had a temperature of 73. The current time is 3:28 a.m. Central Daylight Time. Operating on a frequency of 162.475 MHz, this is NOAA Weather Radio Station WXL62, broadcasting from a transmitter near Lawton, Iowa. Our program originates from the National Weather Service in Sioux Falls and serves Sioux City and the surrounding Siouxland area. This hazardous weather outlook is for northwest Iowa, west central Iowa, southwest Minnesota, northeast Nebraska, central South Dakota, east central South Dakota, south central South Dakota, and southeast South Dakota. For tonight, no hazardous weather is expected at this time. For Sunday through Friday, building heat from the early to midweek will push temperatures and heat indices into the 90s to lower 100s in many areas by Tuesday and perhaps Wednesday. Moderate to major heat risk could develop, which means the heat could affect anyone without effective cooling or adequate hydration. Be prepared to enact heat-related safety measures. This combined with an active pattern aloft will de growing risks for a few stronger storms by Tuesday and Wednesday. However, details on timing and coverage are still uncertain. Please continue to monitor your local forecast for the latest updates. Spotter activation is not expected at this time. Your National Weather Service forecast for Siouxland. Today, mostly cloudy. A slight chance of showers this morning, then showers likely with a chance of thunderstorms this afternoon. Highs in the lower 80s. Southeast winds 10 to 15 miles an hour with gusts up to 25 miles an hour. Chance of rain 70%. Tonight, mostly cloudy. A chance of showers and thunderstorms in the evening. Humid with lows in the lower 60s. Southeast winds 10 to 15 miles an hour. Chance of rain 50%. Monday, partly sunny in the morning, then clearing. Humid with highs in the lower 90s. South winds around 5 miles an hour. Monday night, partly cloudy. A chance of showers and thunderstorms after midnight. Humid with lows in the upper 60s. Southeast winds around 5 miles an hour. Chance of rain 30%. Tuesday, mostly sunny. Hot with highs in the mid-90s. Southeast winds 15 to 20 miles an hour. Heat index values up to 106 in the afternoon. Tuesday night, partly cloudy. A chance of showers and thunderstorms, mainly in the evening. Lows in the lower 70s. Chance of rain 40%. Heat index values up to 105 early.

evening. Wednesday, sunny. A chance of showers and thunderstorms in the afternoon. Breezy, hot with highs in the mid-90s. Chance of rain 40%. Wednesday night, mostly clear in the evening, then becoming partly cloudy. A chance of showers and thunderstorms. Cooler with lows in the lower 60s. Chance of rain 50%. Thursday, mostly sunny. Not as warm with highs in the mid-80s. Thursday night, mostly clear. Lows in the upper 50s. Friday, mostly sunny. Highs in the mid-80s. Friday night, partly cloudy in the evening, then becoming mostly clear. Lows in the upper 50s. Saturday, mostly sunny. Highs in the upper 70s. At 3 a.m., in Sioux City, the temperature was 73 and the dew point 68. The relative humidity was 84%. Wind was southeast at 8 miles an hour. The pressure was 29.79 inches and falling. Temperature was 73 and the dew point 68. The relative humidity was 84%. Wind was southeast at 8 miles an hour. The pressure was 29.79 inches and falling. Elsewhere in northwest Iowa, Morris was mostly cloudy and 72. In Sheldon, the temperature was missing. Cherokee was partly cloudy and 72. Spencer was partly cloudy and 67. Storm Lake was partly cloudy and 72. Other conditions across the northern plains, farther east in Iowa, skies ranged from partly cloudy to mostly cloudy, and temperatures were between 70 and 72 degrees. In eastern Nebraska, skies ranged from mostly cloudy to cloudy, and temperatures were between 70 and 72 degrees. In eastern South Dakota, it was partly cloudy, and temperatures were between 72 and 75 degrees. And in southern Minnesota, skies ranged from clear to partly cloudy, and temperatures were between 66 and 71 degrees. Once again, at 3 a.m. Sioux City had a temperature of 73. The current time is 3:34 a.m. Central Daylight Time. Operating on a frequency of 162.475 MHz, this is NOAA Weather Radio Station WXL62, broadcasting from a transmitter near Lawton, Iowa. Our program originates from the National Weather Service in Sioux Falls and serves Sioux City and the surrounding Siouxland area. This hazardous weather outlook is for northwest Iowa, west central Iowa, southwest Minnesota, northeast Nebraska, central South Dakota, east central South Dakota, south central South Dakota, and southeast South Dakota. For tonight, no hazardous weather is expected at this time. For Sunday through Friday, building heat from the early to midweek will push temperatures and heat indices into the 90s to lower 100s in many areas by Tuesday and perhaps Wednesday. Moderate to major heat risk could develop, which means the heat could affect anyone without effective cooling or adequate hydration. Be prepared to enact heat-related safety measures. This combined with an active pattern aloft will lead to growing risks for a few stronger storms by Tuesday and Wednesday. However, details on timing and coverage are still uncertain. Please continue to monitor your local forecast for the latest updates. Spotter activation is not expected at this time. Your National Weather Service forecast for Siouxland. Today, mostly cloudy. A slight chance of showers this morning, then showers likely with a chance of thunderstorms this afternoon. Highs in the lower 80s. Southeast winds 10 to 15 miles an hour with gusts up to 25 miles an hour. Chance of rain 70%. Tonight, mostly cloudy. A chance of showers and thunderstorms in the evening. Humid with lows in the lower 60s. Southeast winds 10 to 15 miles an hour. Chance of rain 50%. Monday, partly sunny in the morning, then clearing. Humid with highs in the lower 90s. South winds around 5 miles an hour. Monday night, partly cloudy. A chance of showers and thunderstorms after midnight. Humid with lows in the upper 60s. Southeast winds around 5 miles an hour. Chance of rain 30%. Tuesday, mostly sunny. Hot with highs in the mid-90s.

southeast winds 15 to 20 miles an hour. Heat index values up to 106 in the afternoon. Tuesday night, partly cloudy. A chance of showers and thunderstorms, mainly in the evening. Lows in the lower 70s. Chance of rain 40%. Heat index values up to 105 early in the evening. Wednesday, sunny. A chance of showers and thunderstorms in the afternoon. Breezy, hot with highs in the mid-90s. Chance of rain 40%. Wednesday night, mostly clear in the evening, then becoming partly cloudy. A chance of showers and thunderstorms. Cooler with lows in the lower 60s. Chance of rain 50%. Thursday, mostly sunny. Not as warm with highs in the mid-80s. Thursday night, mostly clear. Lows in the upper 50s. Friday, mostly sunny. Highs in the mid-80s. Friday night, partly cloudy in the evening, then becoming mostly clear. Lows in the upper 50s. Saturday, mostly sunny. Highs in the upper 70s. At 3 a.m., in Sioux City, the temperature was 73 and the dew point 68. The relative humidity was 84%. Wind was southeast at 8 miles an hour. The pressure was 29.79 inches and falling. Elsewhere in northwest Iowa, Morris was mostly cloudy and 72. In Sheldon, the temperature was missing. Cherokee was partly cloudy and 72. Spencer was partly cloudy and 67. Storm Lake was partly cloudy and 72. Other conditions across the northern plains, farther east in Iowa, skies ranged from partly cloudy to mostly cloudy, and temperatures were between 70 and 72 degrees. In eastern Nebraska, skies ranged from mostly cloudy to cloudy, and temperatures were between 70 and 72 degrees. In eastern South Dakota, it was partly cloudy, and temperatures were between 72 and 75 degrees. And in southern Minnesota, skies ranged from clear to partly cloudy, and temperatures were between 66 and 71 degrees. Once again, at 3 a.m. Sioux City had a temperature of 73. The current time is 3:39 a.m. Central Daylight Time. Operating on a frequency of 162.475 MHz, this is NOAA Weather Radio Station WXL62, broadcasting from a transmitter near Lawton, Iowa. Our program originates from the National Weather Service in Sioux Falls and serves Sioux City and the surrounding Siouxland area. This hazardous weather outlook is for northwest Iowa, west central Iowa, southwest Minnesota, northeast Nebraska, central South Dakota, east central South Dakota, south central South Dakota, and southeast South Dakota. For tonight, no hazardous weather is expected at this time. For Sunday through Friday, building heat from the early to mid-week will push temperatures and heat indices into the 90s to lower 100s in many areas by Tuesday and perhaps Wednesday. Moderate to major heat risk could develop, which means the heat could affect anyone without effective cooling or adequate hydration. Be prepared to ignite heat-related safety measures. This combined with an active pattern aloft will to growing risks for a few stronger storms by Tuesday and Wednesday. However, details on timing and coverage are still uncertain. Please continue to monitor your local forecast for the latest updates. Spotter activation is not expected at this time. Your National Weather Service forecast for Siouxland. Today, mostly cloudy. A slight chance of showers this morning, then showers likely with a chance of thunderstorms this afternoon. Highs in the lower 80s. Southeast winds 10 to 15 miles an hour with gusts up to 25 miles an hour. Chance of rain 70%. Tonight, mostly cloudy. A chance of showers and thunderstorms in the evening. Humid with lows in the lower 60s. Southeast winds 10 to 15 miles an hour. Chance of rain 50%. Monday, partly sunny in the morning, then clearing. Humid with highs in the lower 90s. South winds around 5 miles an hour. Monday night, partly cloudy. A chance of showers and thunderstorms after midnight. Humid with lows in the upper 60s. Southeast winds around 5 miles.

an hour. Chance of rain 30%. Tuesday, mostly sunny. Hot with highs in the mid-90s. Southeast winds 15 to 20 miles an hour. Heat index values up to 106 in the afternoon. Tuesday night, partly cloudy. A chance of showers and thunderstorms, mainly in the evening. Lows in the lower 70s. Chance of rain 40%. Heat index values up to 105 early in the evening. Wednesday, sunny. A chance of showers and thunderstorms in the afternoon. Breezy, hot with highs in the mid-90s. Chance of rain 40%. Wednesday night, mostly clear in the evening, then becoming partly cloudy. A chance of showers and thunderstorms. Cooler with lows in the lower 60s. Chance of rain 50%. Thursday, mostly sunny. Not as warm with highs in the mid-80s. Thursday night, mostly clear. Lows in the upper 50s. Friday, mostly sunny. Highs in the mid-80s. Friday night, partly cloudy in the evening, then becoming mostly clear. Lows in the upper 50s. Saturday, mostly sunny. Highs in the upper 70s. At 3 a.m., in Sioux City, the temperature was 73 and the dew point 68. The relative humidity was 84%. Wind was southeast at 8 miles an hour. The pressure was 29.79 inches and falling. Elsewhere in northwest Iowa, Morris was mostly cloudy and 72. In Sheldon, the temperature was missing. Cherokee was partly cloudy and 72. Spencer was partly cloudy and 67. Storm Lake was partly cloudy and 72. Other conditions across the northern plains, farther east in Iowa, skies ranged from partly cloudy to mostly cloudy, and temperatures were between 70 and 72 degrees. In eastern Nebraska, skies ranged from mostly cloudy to cloudy, and temperatures were between 70 and 72 degrees. In eastern South Dakota, it was partly cloudy, and temperatures were between 72 and 75 degrees. And in southern Minnesota, skies ranged from clear to partly cloudy, and temperatures were between 66 and 71 degrees. Once again, at 3 a.m. Sioux City had a temperature of 73. The current time is 3:44 a.m. Central Daylight Time. Operating on a frequency of 162.475 MHz, this is NOAA Weather Radio Station WXL62, broadcasting from a transmitter near Lawton, Iowa. Our program originates from the National Weather Service in Sioux Falls and serves Sioux City and the surrounding Siouxland area. This hazardous weather outlook is for northwest Iowa, west central Iowa, southwest Minnesota, northeast Nebraska, central South Dakota, east central South Dakota, south central South Dakota, and southeast South Dakota. For tonight, no hazardous weather is expected at this time. For Sunday through Friday, building heat from the early to mid-week will push temperatures and heat indices into the 90s to lower 100s in many areas by Tuesday and perhaps Wednesday. Moderate to major heat risk could develop, which means the heat could affect anyone without effective cooling or adequate hydration. Be prepared to enact heat-related safety measures. This combined with an active pattern aloft will de growing risks for a few stronger storms by Tuesday and Wednesday. However, details on timing and coverage are still uncertain. Please continue to monitor your local forecast for the latest updates. Spotter activation is not expected at this time. Your National Weather Service forecast for Siouxland. Today, mostly cloudy. A slight chance of showers this morning, then showers likely with a chance of thunderstorms this afternoon. Highs in the lower 80s. Southeast winds 10 to 15 miles an hour with gusts up to 25 miles an hour. Chance of rain 70%. Tonight, mostly cloudy. A chance of showers and thunderstorms in the evening. Humid with lows in the lower 60s. Southeast winds 10 to 15 miles an hour. Chance of rain 50%. Monday, partly sunny in the morning, then clearing. Humid with highs in the lower 90s. South winds around 5 miles an hour. Monday night, partly cloudy

chance of showers and thunderstorms after midnight. Humid with lows in the upper 60s. Southeast winds around 5 miles an hour. Chance of rain 30%. Tuesday, mostly sunny. Hot with highs in the mid-90s. Southeast winds 15 to 20 miles an hour. Heat index values up to 106 in the afternoon. Tuesday night, partly cloudy. A chance of showers and thunderstorms, mainly in the evening. Lows in the lower 70s. Chance of rain 40%. Heat index values up to 105 early in the evening. Wednesday, sunny. A chance of showers and thunderstorms in the afternoon. Breezy, hot with highs in the mid-90s. Chance of rain 40%. Wednesday night, mostly clear in the evening, then becoming partly cloudy. A chance of showers and thunderstorms. Cooler with lows in the lower 60s. Chance of rain 50%. Thursday, mostly sunny. Not as warm with highs in the mid-80s. Thursday night, mostly clear. Lows in the upper 50s. Friday, mostly sunny. Highs in the mid-80s. Friday night, partly cloudy in the evening, then becoming mostly clear. Lows in the upper 50s. Saturday, mostly sunny. Highs in the upper 70s. At 3 a.m., in Sioux City, the temperature was 73 and the dew point 68. The relative humidity was 84%. Wind was southeast at 8 miles an hour. The pressure was 29.79 inches and falling. Elsewhere in northwest Iowa, Morris was mostly cloudy and 72. In Sheldon, the temperature was missing. Cherokee was partly cloudy and 72. Spencer was partly cloudy and 67. Storm Lake was partly cloudy and 72. Other conditions across the northern plains, farther east in Iowa, skies ranged from partly cloudy to mostly cloudy, and temperatures were between 70 and 72 degrees. In eastern Nebraska, skies ranged from mostly cloudy to cloudy, and temperatures were between 70 and 72 degrees. In eastern South Dakota, it was partly cloudy, and temperatures were between 72 and 75 degrees. And in southern Minnesota, skies ranged from clear to partly cloudy, and temperatures were between 66 and 71 degrees. Once again, at 3 a.m. Sioux City had a temperature of 73. The current time is 3:49 a.m. Central Daylight Time. Operating on a frequency of 162.475 megahertz, this is NOAA Weather Radio Station WXL62, broadcasting from a transmitter near Lawton, Iowa. Our program originates from the National Weather Service in Sioux Falls and serves Sioux City and the surrounding Siouxland area. This hazardous weather outlook is for northwest Iowa, west central Iowa, southwest Minnesota, northeast Nebraska, central South Dakota, east central South Dakota, south central South Dakota, and southeast South Dakota. For tonight, no hazardous weather is expected at this time. For Sunday through Friday, building heat from the early to mid-week will push temperatures and heat indices into the 90s to lower 100s in many areas by Tuesday and perhaps Wednesday. Moderate to major heat risk could develop, which means the heat could affect anyone without effective cooling or adequate hydration. Be prepared to enact heat-related safety measures. This combined with an active pattern aloft will lead to growing risks for a few stronger storms by Tuesday and Wednesday. However, details on timing and coverage are still uncertain. Please continue to monitor your local forecast for the latest updates. Spotter activation is not expected at this time. Your National Weather Service forecast for Siouxland. Today, mostly cloudy. A slight chance of showers this morning, then showers likely with a chance of thunderstorms this afternoon. Highs in the lower 80s. Southeast winds 10 to 15 miles an hour with gusts up to 25 miles an hour. Chance of rain 70%. Tonight, mostly cloudy. A chance of showers and thunderstorms in the evening. Humid with lows in the lower 60s. Southeast winds 10 to 15 miles an hour. Chance of rain 50%. Monday, partly sunny in the morning, then clearing.
humid with highs in the lower 90s. South winds around 5 miles an hour. Monday night, partly cloudy. A chance of showers and thunderstorms after midnight. Humid with lows in the upper 60s. Southeast winds around 5 miles an hour. Chance of rain 30%. Tuesday, mostly sunny. Hot with highs in the mid-90s. Southeast winds 15 to 20 miles an hour. Heat index values up to 106 in the afternoon. Tuesday night, partly cloudy. A chance of showers and thunderstorms, mainly in the evening. Lows in the lower 70s. Chance of rain 40%. Heat index values up to 105 early in the evening. Wednesday, sunny. A chance of showers and thunderstorms in the afternoon. Breezy, hot with highs in the mid-90s. Chance of rain 40%. Wednesday night, mostly clear in the evening, then becoming partly cloudy. A chance of showers and thunderstorms. Cooler with lows in the lower 60s. Chance of rain 50%. Thursday, mostly sunny. Not as warm with highs in the mid-80s. Thursday night, mostly clear. Lows in the upper 50s. Friday, mostly sunny. Highs in the mid-80s. Friday night, partly cloudy in the evening, then becoming mostly clear. Lows in the upper 50s. Saturday, mostly sunny. Highs in the upper 70s. At 3 a.m., in Sioux City, the temperature was 73 and the dew point 68. The relative humidity was 84%. Wind was southeast at 8 miles an hour. The pressure was 29.79 inches and falling. Elsewhere in northwest Iowa, Morris was mostly cloudy and 72. In Sheldon, the temperature was missing. Cherokee was partly cloudy and 72. Spencer was partly cloudy and 67. Storm Lake was partly cloudy and 72. Other conditions across the northern plains, farther east in Iowa, skies ranged from partly cloudy to mostly cloudy, and temperatures were between 70 and 72 degrees. In eastern Nebraska, skies ranged from mostly cloudy to cloudy, and temperatures were between 70 and 72 degrees. In eastern South Dakota, it was partly cloudy, and temperatures were between 72 and 75 degrees. And in southern Minnesota, skies ranged from clear to partly cloudy, and temperatures were between 66 and 71 degrees. Once again, at 3 a.m. Sioux City had a temperature of 73. The current time is 3:54 a.m. Central Daylight Time. Operating on a frequency of 162.475 megahertz, this is NOAA Weather Radio Station WXL62, broadcasting from a transmitter near Lawton, Iowa. Our program originates from the National Weather Service in Sioux Falls and serves Sioux City and the surrounding Siouxland area. This hazardous weather outlook is for northwest Iowa, west central Iowa, southwest Minnesota, northeast Nebraska, central South Dakota, east central South Dakota, south central South Dakota, and southeast South Dakota. For tonight, no hazardous weather is expected at this time. For Sunday through Friday, building heat from the early to mid-week will push temperatures and heat indices into the 90s to lower 100s in many areas by Tuesday and perhaps Wednesday. Moderate to major heat risk could develop, which means the heat could affect anyone without effective cooling or adequate hydration. Be prepared to enact heat-related safety measures. This combined with an active pattern aloft will to growing risks for a few stronger storms by Tuesday and Wednesday. However, details on timing and coverage are still uncertain. Please continue to monitor your local forecast for the latest updates. Spotter activation is not expected at this time. Your National Weather Service forecast for Siouxland. Today, mostly cloudy. A slight chance of showers this morning, then showers likely with a chance of thunderstorms this afternoon. Highs in the lower 80s. Southeast winds 10 to 15 miles an hour with gusts up to 25 miles an hour. Chance of rain 70%. Tonight, mostly cloudy. A chance of showers and thunderstorms in the evening. Humid with lows in the lower 60s. Southeast winds

to 15 miles an hour. Chance of rain 50%. Monday, partly sunny in the morning, then clearing. Humid with highs in the lower 90s. South winds around 5 miles an hour. Monday night, partly cloudy. A chance of showers and thunderstorms after midnight. Humid with lows in the upper 60s. Southeast winds around 5 miles an hour. Chance of rain 30%. Tuesday, mostly sunny. Hot with highs in the mid-90s. Southeast winds 15 to 20 miles an hour. Heat index values up to 106 in the afternoon. Tuesday night, partly cloudy. A chance of showers and thunderstorms, mainly in the evening. Lows in the lower 70s. Chance of rain 40%. Heat index values up to 105 early in the evening. Wednesday, sunny. A chance of showers and thunderstorms in the afternoon. Breezy, hot with highs in the mid-90s. Chance of rain 40%. Wednesday night, mostly clear in the evening, then becoming partly cloudy. A chance of showers and thunderstorms. Cooler with lows in the lower 60s. Chance of rain 50%. Thursday, mostly sunny. Not as warm with highs in the mid-80s. Thursday night, mostly clear. Lows in the upper 50s. Friday, mostly sunny. Highs in the mid-80s. Friday night, partly cloudy in the evening, then becoming mostly clear. Lows in the upper 50s. Saturday, mostly sunny. Highs in the upper 70s. At 3 a.m., in Sioux City, the temperature was 73 and the dew point 68. The relative humidity was 84%. Wind was southeast at 8 miles an hour. The pressure was 29.79 inches and falling. Elsewhere in northwest Iowa, Morris was mostly cloudy and 72. In Sheldon, the temperature was missing. Cherokee was partly cloudy and 72. Spencer was partly cloudy and 67. Storm Lake was partly cloudy and 72. Other conditions across the northern plains, farther east in Iowa, skies ranged from partly cloudy to mostly cloudy, and temperatures were between 70 and 72 degrees. In eastern Nebraska, skies ranged from mostly cloudy to cloudy, and temperatures were between 70 and 72 degrees. In eastern South Dakota, it was partly cloudy, and temperatures were between 72 and 75 degrees. And in southern Minnesota, skies ranged from clear to partly cloudy, and temperatures were between 66 and 71 degrees. Once again, at 3 a.m. Sioux City had a temperature of 73. The current time is 3:59 a.m. Central Daylight Time. Operating on a frequency of 162.475 megahertz, this is NOAA Weather Radio Station WXL62, broadcasting from a transmitter near Lawton, Iowa. Our program originates from the National Weather Service in Sioux Falls and serves Sioux City and the surrounding Siouxland area. This hazardous weather outlook is for northwest Iowa, west central Iowa, southwest Minnesota, northeast Nebraska, central South Dakota, east central South Dakota, south central South Dakota, and southeast South Dakota. For tonight, no hazardous weather is expected at this time. For Sunday through Friday, building heat from the early to mid-week will push temperatures and heat indices into the 90s to lower 100s in many areas by Tuesday and perhaps Wednesday. Moderate to major heat risk could develop, which means the heat could affect anyone without effective cooling or adequate hydration. Be prepared to enact heat-related safety measures. This combined with an active pattern aloft will lead to growing risks for a few stronger storms by Tuesday and Wednesday. However, details on timing and coverage are still uncertain. Please continue to monitor your local forecast for the latest updates. Spotter activation is not expected at this time. Your National Weather Service forecast for Siouxland. Today, mostly cloudy. A slight chance of showers this morning, then showers likely with a chance of thunderstorms this afternoon. Highs in the lower 80s. Southeast winds 10 to 15 miles an hour with gusts up to 25 miles an hour. Chance of rain 70%. Tonight, mostly cloudy.

a chance of showers and thunderstorms in the evening. Humid with lows in the lower 60s. Southeast winds 10 to 15 miles an hour. Chance of rain 50%. Monday, partly sunny in the morning, then clearing. Humid with highs in the lower 90s. South winds around 5 miles an hour. Monday night, partly cloudy. A chance of showers and thunderstorms after midnight. Humid with lows in the upper 60s. Southeast winds around 5 miles an hour. Chance of rain 30%. Tuesday, mostly sunny. Hot with highs in the mid-90s. Southeast winds 15 to 20 miles an hour. Heat index values up to 106 in the afternoon. Tuesday night, partly cloudy. A chance of showers and thunderstorms, mainly in the evening. Lows in the lower 70s. Chance of rain 40%. Heat index values up to 105 early in the evening. Wednesday, sunny. A chance of showers and thunderstorms in the afternoon. Breezy, hot with highs in the mid-90s. Chance of rain 40%. Wednesday night, mostly clear in the evening, then becoming partly cloudy. A chance of showers and thunderstorms. Cooler with lows in the lower 60s. Chance of rain 50%. Thursday, mostly sunny. Not as warm with highs in the mid-80s. Thursday night, mostly clear. Lows in the upper 50s. Friday, mostly sunny. Highs in the mid-80s. Friday night, partly cloudy in the evening, then becoming mostly clear. Lows in the upper 50s. Saturday, mostly sunny. Highs in the upper 70s. At 4 a.m., in Sioux City, the temperature was 72 and the dew point 68. The relative humidity was 87%. Wind was southeast at 7 miles an hour. The pressure was 29.80 inches and rising. Elsewhere in northwest Iowa, Morris was partly cloudy and 70. Cherokee was partly cloudy and 70. Spencer was partly cloudy and 66. Other conditions across the northern plains, farther east in Iowa, skies ranged from partly cloudy to mostly cloudy, and temperatures were between 70 and 72 degrees. In eastern Nebraska, skies ranged from mostly cloudy to cloudy, and temperatures were between 70 and 72 degrees. In eastern South Dakota, it was partly cloudy, and temperatures were between 71 and 73 degrees. And in southern Minnesota, skies ranged from clear to partly cloudy, and temperatures were between 66 and 71 degrees. Once again, at 4 a.m. Sioux City had a temperature of 72. The current time is 4:04 a.m. Central Daylight Time. Operating on a frequency of 162.475 MHz, this is NOAA Weather Radio Station WXL62, broadcasting from a transmitter near Lawton, Iowa. Our program originates from the National Weather Service in Sioux Falls and serves Sioux City and the surrounding Siouxland area. This hazardous weather outlook is for northwest Iowa, west central Iowa, southwest Minnesota, northeast Nebraska, central South Dakota, east central South Dakota, south central South Dakota, and southeast South Dakota. For tonight, no hazardous weather is expected at this time. For Sunday through Friday, building heat from the early to midweek will push temperatures and heat indices into the 90s to lower 100s in many areas by Tuesday and perhaps Wednesday. Moderate to major heat risk could develop, which means the heat could affect anyone without effective cooling or adequate hydration. Be prepared to enact heat-related safety measures. This combined with an active pattern aloft will to growing risks for a few stronger storms by Tuesday and Wednesday. However, details on timing and spotter activation is not expected at this time. Your National Weather Service forecast for Siouxland. Today, mostly cloudy. A slight chance of showers this morning, then showers likely with a chance of thunderstorms this afternoon. Highs in the lower 80s. Southeast winds 10 to 15 miles an hour with gusts up to 25 miles an hour. Chance of rain 70%. Tonight, mostly cloudy. A chance of showers and thunderstorms in the evening.
Humid with lows in the lower 60s. Southeast winds 10 to 15 miles an hour. Chance of rain 50%. Monday, partly sunny in the morning, then clearing. Humid with highs in the lower 90s. South winds around 5 miles an hour. Monday night, partly cloudy. A chance of showers and thunderstorms after midnight. Humid with lows in the upper 60s. Southeast winds around 5 miles an hour. Chance of rain 30%. Tuesday, mostly sunny. Hot with highs in the mid-90s. Southeast winds 15 to 20 miles an hour. Heat index values up to 106 in the afternoon. Tuesday night, partly cloudy. A chance of showers and thunderstorms, mainly in the evening. Lows in the lower 70s. Chance of rain 40%. Heat index values up to 105 early in the evening. Wednesday, sunny. A chance of showers and thunderstorms in the afternoon. Breezy, hot with highs in the mid-90s. Chance of rain 40%. Wednesday night, mostly clear in the evening, then becoming partly cloudy. A chance of showers and thunderstorms. Cooler with lows in the lower 60s. Chance of rain 50%. Thursday, mostly sunny. Not as warm with highs in the mid-80s. Thursday night, mostly clear. Lows in the upper 50s. Friday, mostly sunny. Highs in the mid-80s. Friday night, partly cloudy in the evening, then becoming mostly clear. Lows in the upper 50s. Saturday, mostly sunny. Highs in the upper 70s. At 4 a.m., in Sioux City, the temperature was 72, and the dew point 68. The relative humidity was 87%. Wind was southeast at 7 miles an hour. The pressure was 29.80 inches and rising. Elsewhere in northwest Iowa, Morris was partly cloudy, and 70. Cherokee was partly cloudy, and 70. Spencer was partly cloudy, and 66. Other conditions across the northern plains, farther east in Iowa, skies ranged from partly cloudy to mostly cloudy, and temperatures were between 70 and 72 degrees. In eastern Nebraska, skies ranged from mostly cloudy to cloudy, and temperatures were between 70 and 72 degrees. In eastern South Dakota, it was partly cloudy, and temperatures were between 71 and 73 degrees. And in southern Minnesota, skies ranged from clear to partly cloudy, and temperatures were between 66 and 71 degrees. Once again, at 4 a.m. Sioux City had a temperature of 72. The current time is 4:09 a.m. Central Daylight Time. Operating on a frequency of 162.475 MHz, this is NOAA Weather Radio Station WXL62, broadcasting from a transmitter near Lawton, Iowa. Our program originates from the National Weather Service in Sioux Falls and serves Sioux City and the surrounding Siouxland area. This hazardous weather outlook is for northwest Iowa, west central Iowa, southwest Minnesota, northeast Nebraska, central South Dakota, east central South Dakota, south central South Dakota, and southeast South Dakota. For tonight, no hazardous weather is expected at this time. For Sunday through Friday, building heat from the early to midweek will push temperatures and heat indices into the 90s to lower 100s in many areas by Tuesday and perhaps Wednesday. Moderate to major heat risk could develop, which means the heat could affect anyone without effective cooling or adequate hydration. Be prepared to enact heat-related safety measures. This combined with an active pattern aloft will to growing risks for a few stronger storms by Tuesday and Wednesday. However, details on timing and coverage are still uncertain. Please continue to monitor your local forecast for the latest updates. Spotter activation is not expected at this time. Your National Weather Service forecast for Siouxland. Today, mostly cloudy. A slight chance of showers this morning, then showers likely with a chance of thunderstorms this afternoon. Highs in the lower 80s. Southeast winds 10 to 15 miles an hour with gusts up to 25 miles an hour. Chance of rain 70%. Tonight, mostly cloudy. A chance of showers and thunderstorms in the evening.
Humid with lows in the lower 60s. Southeast winds 10 to 15 miles an hour. Chance of rain 50%. Monday, partly sunny in the morning, then clearing. Humid with highs in the lower 90s. South winds around 5 miles an hour. Monday night, partly cloudy. A chance of showers and thunderstorms after midnight. Humid with lows in the upper 60s. Southeast winds around 5 miles an hour. Chance of rain 30%. Tuesday, mostly sunny. Hot with highs in the mid-90s. Southeast winds 15 to 20 miles an hour. Heat index values up to 106 in the afternoon. Tuesday night, partly cloudy. A chance of showers and thunderstorms, mainly in the evening. Lows in the lower 70s. Chance of rain 40%. Heat index values up to 105 early in the evening. Wednesday, sunny. A chance of showers and thunderstorms in the afternoon. Breezy, hot with highs in the mid-90s. Chance of rain 40%. Wednesday night, mostly clear in the evening, then becoming partly cloudy. A chance of showers and thunderstorms. Cooler with lows in the lower 60s. Chance of rain 50%. Thursday, mostly sunny. Not as warm with highs in the mid-80s. Thursday night, mostly clear. Lows in the upper 50s. Friday, mostly sunny. Highs in the mid-80s. Friday night, partly cloudy in the evening, then becoming mostly clear. Lows in the upper 50s. Saturday, mostly sunny. Highs in the upper 70s. At 4 a.m., in Sioux City, the temperature was 72, and the dew point 68. The relative humidity was 87%. Wind was southeast at 7 miles an hour. The pressure was 29.80 inches and rising. Elsewhere in northwest Iowa, Morris was partly cloudy, and 70. In Sheldon, the temperature was missing. Cherokee was mostly cloudy, and 70. Spencer was partly cloudy, and 66. Storm Lake was mostly cloudy, and 70. Other conditions across the northern plains, farther east in Iowa, skies ranged from partly cloudy to mostly cloudy, and temperatures were between 70 and 72 degrees. In eastern Nebraska, skies ranged from mostly cloudy to cloudy, and temperatures were between 70 and 72 degrees. In eastern South Dakota, skies ranged from partly cloudy to mostly cloudy, and temperatures were between 71 and 73 degrees. And in southern Minnesota, skies ranged from clear to partly cloudy, and temperatures were between 66 and 71 degrees. Once again, at 4 a.m. Sioux City had a temperature of 72. The current time is 4:15 a.m. Central Daylight Time. Operating on a frequency of 162.475 megahertz, this is NOAA Weather Radio Station WXL62, broadcasting from a transmitter near Lawton, Iowa. Our program originates from the National Weather Service in Sioux Falls and serves Sioux City and the surrounding Siouxland area. This hazardous weather outlook is for northwest Iowa, west central Iowa, southwest Minnesota, northeast Nebraska, central South Dakota, east central South Dakota, south central South Dakota, and southeast South Dakota. For tonight, no hazardous weather is expected at this time. For Sunday through Friday, building heat from the early to mid-week will push temperatures and heat indices into the 90s to lower 100s in many areas by Tuesday and perhaps Wednesday. Moderate to major heat risk could develop, which means the heat could affect anyone without effective cooling or adequate hydration. Be prepared to enact heat-related safety measures. This combined with an active pattern aloft will to growing risks for a few stronger storms by Tuesday and Wednesday. However, details on timing and coverage are still uncertain. Please continue to monitor your local forecast for the latest updates. Spotter activation is not expected at this time. Your National Weather Service forecast for Siouxland. Today, mostly cloudy. A slight chance of showers this morning, then showers likely with a chance of thunderstorms this afternoon. Highs in the lower 80s. Southeast winds 10 to 15 miles an hour with gusts up to 25 miles an hour.

chance of rain 70%. Tonight, mostly cloudy. A chance of showers and thunderstorms in the evening. Humid with lows in the lower 60s. Southeast winds 10 to 15 miles an hour. Chance of rain 50%. Monday, partly sunny in the morning, then clearing. Humid with highs in the lower 90s. South winds around 5 miles an hour. Monday night, partly cloudy. A chance of showers and thunderstorms after midnight. Humid with lows in the upper 60s. Southeast winds around 5 miles an hour. Chance of rain 30%. Tuesday, mostly sunny. Hot with highs in the mid-90s. Southeast winds 15 to 20 miles an hour. Heat index values up to 106 in the afternoon. Tuesday night, partly cloudy. A chance of showers and thunderstorms, mainly in the evening. Lows in the lower 70s. Chance of rain 40%. Heat index values up to 105 early in the evening. Wednesday, sunny. A chance of showers and thunderstorms in the afternoon. Breezy, hot with highs in the mid-90s. Chance of rain 40%. Wednesday night, mostly clear in the evening, then becoming partly cloudy. A chance of showers and thunderstorms. Cooler with lows in the lower 60s. Chance of rain 50%. Thursday, mostly sunny. Not as warm with highs in the mid-80s. Thursday night, mostly clear. Lows in the upper 50s. Friday, mostly sunny. Highs in the mid-80s. Friday night, partly cloudy in the evening, then becoming mostly clear. Lows in the upper 50s. Saturday, mostly sunny. Highs in the upper 70s. At 4 a.m., in Sioux City, the temperature was 72, and the dew point 68. The relative humidity was 87%. Wind was southeast at 7 miles an hour. The pressure was 29.80 inches and rising. Elsewhere in northwest Iowa, Morris was partly cloudy, and 70. In Sheldon, the temperature was missing. Cherokee was mostly cloudy, and 70. Spencer was partly cloudy, and 66. Storm Lake was mostly cloudy, and 70. Other conditions across the northern plains, farther east in Iowa, skies ranged from partly cloudy to mostly cloudy, and temperatures were between 70 and 72 degrees. In eastern Nebraska, skies ranged from mostly cloudy to cloudy, and temperatures were between 70 and 72 degrees. In eastern South Dakota, skies ranged from partly cloudy to mostly cloudy, and temperatures were between 71 and 73 degrees. And in southern Minnesota, skies ranged from clear to partly cloudy, and temperatures were between 66 and 71 degrees. Once again, at 4 a.m. Sioux City had a temperature of 72. The current time is 4:20 a.m. Central Daylight Time. Operating on a frequency of 162.475 MHz, this is NOAA Weather Radio Station WXL62, broadcasting from a transmitter near Lawton, Iowa. Our program originates from the National Weather Service in Sioux Falls and serves Sioux City and the surrounding Sioux Land area. This hazardous weather outlook is for northwest Iowa, west central Iowa, southwest Minnesota, northeast Nebraska, central South Dakota, east central South Dakota, south central South Dakota, and southeast South Dakota. For tonight, no hazardous weather is expected at this time. For Sunday through Friday, building heat from the early to mid-week will push temperatures and heat indices into the 90s to lower 100s in many areas by Tuesday and perhaps Wednesday. Moderate to major heat risk could develop, which means the heat could affect anyone without effective cooling or adequate hydration. Be prepared to enact heat-related safety measures. This combined with an active pattern aloft will to growing risks for a few stronger storms by Tuesday and Wednesday. However, details on timing and coverage are still uncertain. Please continue to monitor your local forecast for the latest updates. Spotter activation is not expected at this time. Your National Weather Service forecast for Sioux Land. Today, mostly cloudy. A slight chance of showers this morning, then showers likely with a

Northeast winds around 5 miles an hour. Chance of rain 30%. Tuesday, mostly sunny. Hot with highs in the mid-90s. Southeast winds 15 to 20 miles an hour. Heat index values up to 106 in the afternoon. Tuesday night, partly cloudy. A chance of showers and thunderstorms, mainly in the evening. Lows in the lower 70s. Chance of rain 40%. Heat index values up to 105 early in the evening. Wednesday, sunny. A chance of showers and thunderstorms in the afternoon. Breezy, hot with highs in the mid-90s. Chance of rain 40%. Wednesday night, mostly clear in the evening, then becoming partly cloudy. A chance of showers and thunderstorms. Cooler with lows in the lower 60s. Chance of rain 50%. Thursday, mostly sunny. Not as warm with highs in the mid-80s. Thursday night, mostly clear. Lows in the upper 50s. Friday, mostly sunny. Highs in the mid-80s. Friday night, partly cloudy in the evening, then becoming mostly clear. Lows in the upper 50s. Saturday, mostly sunny. Highs in the upper 70s. At 4 a.m., in Sioux City, the temperature was 72 and the dew point 68. The relative humidity was 87%. Wind was southeast at 7 miles an hour. The pressure was 29.80 inches and rising. Elsewhere in northwest Iowa, Morris was partly cloudy and 70. In Sheldon, the temperature was missing. Cherokee was mostly cloudy and 70. Spencer was partly cloudy and 66. Storm Lake was mostly cloudy and 70. Other conditions across the northern plains, farther east in Iowa, skies ranged from partly cloudy to mostly cloudy, and temperatures were between 70 and 72 degrees. In eastern Nebraska, skies ranged from mostly cloudy to cloudy, and temperatures were between 70 and 72 degrees. In eastern South Dakota, skies ranged from partly cloudy to mostly cloudy, and temperatures were between 71 and 73 degrees. And in southern Minnesota, skies ranged from clear to partly cloudy, and temperatures were between 66 and 71 degrees. Once again, at 4 a.m. Sioux City had a temperature of 72. The current time is 4:25 a.m. Central Daylight Time. Operating on a frequency of 162.475 MHz, this is NOAA Weather Radio Station WXL62, broadcasting from a transmitter near Lawton, Iowa. Our program originates from the National Weather Service in Sioux Falls and serves Sioux City and the surrounding Siouxland area. This hazardous weather outlook is for northwest Iowa, west central Iowa, southwest Minnesota, northeast Nebraska, central South Dakota, east central South Dakota, south central South Dakota, and southeast South Dakota. For tonight, no hazardous weather is expected at this time. For Sunday through Friday, building heat from the early to mid-week will push temperatures and heat indices into the 90s to lower 100s in many areas by Tuesday and perhaps Wednesday. Moderate to major heat risk could develop, which means the heat could affect anyone without effective cooling or adequate hydration. Be prepared to enact heat-related safety measures. This combined with an active pattern aloft will to growing risks for a few stronger storms by Tuesday and Wednesday. However, details on timing and coverage are still uncertain. Please continue to monitor your local forecast for the latest updates. Spotter activation is not expected at this time. Your National Weather Service forecast for Siouxland. Today, mostly cloudy. A slight chance of showers this morning, then showers likely with a chance of thunderstorms this afternoon. Highs in the lower 80s. Southeast winds 10 to 15 miles an hour with gusts up to 25 miles an hour. Chance of rain 70%. Tonight, mostly cloudy. A chance of showers and thunderstorms in the evening. Humid with lows in the lower 60s. Southeast winds 10 to 15 miles an hour. Chance of rain 50%. Monday, partly sunny in the morning, then clearing. Humid with highs in the lower 90s. South winds around 5 miles an hour.

Monday night, partly cloudy. A chance of showers and thunderstorms after midnight. Humid with lows in the upper 60s. Southeast winds around 5 miles an hour. Chance of rain 30%. Tuesday, mostly sunny. Hot with highs in the mid-90s. Southeast winds 15 to 20 miles an hour. Heat index values up to 106 in the afternoon. Tuesday night, partly cloudy. A chance of showers and thunderstorms, mainly in the evening. Lows in the lower 70s. Chance of rain 40%. Heat index values up to 105 early in the evening. Wednesday, sunny. A chance of showers and thunderstorms in the afternoon. Breezy, hot with highs in the mid-90s. Chance of rain 40%. Wednesday night, mostly clear in the evening, then becoming partly cloudy. A chance of showers and thunderstorms. Cooler with lows in the lower 60s. Chance of rain 50%. Thursday, mostly sunny. Not as warm with highs in the mid-80s. Thursday night, mostly clear. Lows in the upper 50s. Friday, mostly sunny. Highs in the mid-80s. Friday night, partly cloudy in the evening, then becoming mostly clear. Lows in the upper 50s. Saturday, mostly sunny. Highs in the upper 70s. At 4 a.m., in Sioux City, the temperature was 72 and the dew point 68. The relative humidity was 87%. Wind was southeast at 7 miles an hour. The pressure was 29.80 inches and rising. Elsewhere in northwest Iowa, Morris was partly cloudy and 70. In Sheldon, the temperature was missing. Cherokee was mostly cloudy and 70. Spencer was partly cloudy and 66. Storm Lake was mostly cloudy and 70. Other conditions across the northern plains, farther east in Iowa, skies ranged from partly cloudy to mostly cloudy, and temperatures were between 70 and 72 degrees. In eastern Nebraska, skies ranged from mostly cloudy to cloudy, and temperatures were between 70 and 72 degrees. In eastern South Dakota, skies ranged from partly cloudy to mostly cloudy, and temperatures were between 71 and 73 degrees. And in southern Minnesota, skies ranged from clear to partly cloudy, and temperatures were between 66 and 71 degrees. Once again, at 4 a.m. Sioux City had a temperature of 72. The current time is 4:30 a.m. Central Daylight Time. Operating on a frequency of 162.475 MHz, this is NOAA Weather Radio Station WXL62, broadcasting from a transmitter near Lawton, Iowa. Our program originates from the National Weather Service in Sioux Falls and serves Sioux City and the surrounding Sioux Land area. This hazardous weather outlook is for northwest Iowa, west central Iowa, southwest Minnesota, northeast Nebraska, central South Dakota, east central South Dakota, south central South Dakota, and southeast South Dakota. For tonight, no hazardous weather is expected at this time. For Sunday through Friday, building heat from the early to mid-week will push temperatures and heat indices into the 90s to lower 100s in many areas by Tuesday and perhaps Wednesday. Moderate to major heat risk could develop, which means the heat could affect anyone without effective cooling or adequate hydration. Be prepared to enact heat-related safety measures. This combined with an active pattern aloft will to growing risks for a few stronger storms by Tuesday and Wednesday. However, details on timing and coverage are still uncertain. Please continue to monitor your local forecast for the latest updates. Spotter activation is not expected at this time. Your National Weather Service forecast for Sioux Land. Today, mostly cloudy. A slight chance of showers this morning, then showers likely with a chance of thunderstorms this afternoon. Highs in the lower 80s. Southeast winds 10 to 15 miles an hour with gusts up to 25 miles an hour. Chance of rain 70%. Tonight, mostly cloudy. A chance of showers and thunderstorms in the evening. Humid with lows in the lower 60s. Southeast winds 10 to 15 miles an hour. Chance of rain 50%.

Monday, partly sunny in the morning, then clearing. Humid with highs in the lower 90s. South winds around 5 miles an hour. Monday night, partly cloudy. A chance of showers and thunderstorms after midnight. Humid with lows in the upper 60s. Southeast winds around 5 miles an hour. Chance of rain 30%. Tuesday, mostly sunny. Hot with highs in the mid-90s. Southeast winds 15 to 20 miles an hour. Heat index values up to 106 in the afternoon. Tuesday, mostly sunny. Hot with highs in the mid-90s. Southeast winds 15 to 20 miles an hour. Heat index values up to 106 in the afternoon. Tuesday night, partly cloudy. A chance of showers and thunderstorms, mainly in the evening. Lows in the lower 70s. Chance of rain 40%. Heat index values up to 105 early in the evening. Wednesday, sunny. A chance of showers and thunderstorms in the afternoon. Breezy, hot with highs in the mid-90s. Chance of rain 40%. Wednesday night, mostly clear in the evening, then becoming partly cloudy. A chance of showers and thunderstorms. Cooler with lows in the lower 60s. Chance of rain 50%. Thursday, mostly sunny. Not as warm with highs in the mid-80s. Thursday night, mostly clear. Lows in the upper 50s. Friday, mostly sunny. Highs in the mid-80s. Friday night, partly cloudy in the evening, then becoming mostly clear. Lows in the upper 50s. Saturday, mostly sunny. Highs in the upper 70s. At 4 a.m., in Sioux City, the temperature was 72, and the dew point 68. The relative humidity was 87%. Wind was southeast at 7 miles an hour. The pressure was 29.80 inches and rising. Elsewhere in northwest Iowa, Morris was partly cloudy, and 70. In Sheldon, the temperature was missing. Cherokee was mostly cloudy, and 70. Spencer was partly cloudy, and 66. Storm Lake was mostly cloudy, and 70. Other conditions across the northern plains, farther east in Iowa, skies ranged from partly cloudy to mostly cloudy, and temperatures were between 70 and 72 degrees. In eastern Nebraska, skies ranged from mostly cloudy to cloudy, and temperatures were between 70 and 72 degrees. In eastern South Dakota, skies ranged from partly cloudy to mostly cloudy, and temperatures were between 71 and 73 degrees. And in southern Minnesota, skies ranged from clear to partly cloudy, and temperatures were between 66 and 71 degrees. Once again, at 4 a.m. Sioux City had a temperature of 72. The current time is 4:35 a.m. Central Daylight Time. Operating on a frequency of 162.475 megahertz, this is NOAA Weather Radio Station WXL62, broadcasting from a transmitter near Lawton, Iowa. Our program originates from the National Weather Service in Sioux Falls and serves Sioux City and the surrounding Siouxland area. This hazardous weather outlook is for northwest Iowa, west central Iowa, southwest Minnesota, northeast Nebraska, central South Dakota, east central South Dakota, south central South Dakota, and southeast South Dakota. For tonight, no hazardous weather is expected at this time. For Sunday through Friday, building heat from the early to mid-week will push temperatures and heat indices into the 90s to lower 100s in many areas by Tuesday and perhaps Wednesday. Moderate to major heat risk could develop, which means the heat could affect anyone without effective cooling or adequate hydration. Be prepared to enact heat-related safety measures. This combined with an active pattern aloft will de growing risks for a few stronger storms by Tuesday and Wednesday. However, details on timing and coverage are still uncertain. Please continue to monitor your local forecast for the latest updates. Spotter activation is not expected at this time. Your National Weather Service forecast for Siouxland. Today, mostly cloudy. A slight chance of showers this morning, then showers likely with a chance of thunderstorms this afternoon. Highs in the lower 80s.

southeast winds 10 to 15 miles an hour with gusts up to 25 miles an hour. Chance of rain 70%. Tonight, mostly cloudy. A chance of showers and thunderstorms in the evening. Humid with lows in the lower 60s. Southeast winds 10 to 15 miles an hour. Chance of rain 50%. Monday, partly sunny in the morning, then clearing. Humid with highs in the lower 90s. South winds around 5 miles an hour. Monday night, partly cloudy. A chance of showers and thunderstorms after midnight. Humid with lows in the upper 60s. Southeast winds around 5 miles an hour. Chance of rain 30%. Tuesday, mostly sunny. Hot with highs in the mid-90s. Southeast winds 15 to 20 miles an hour. Heat index values up to 106 in the afternoon. Tuesday night, partly cloudy. A chance of showers and thunderstorms, mainly in the evening. Lows in the lower 70s. Chance of rain 40%. Heat index values up to 105 early in the evening. Wednesday, sunny. A chance of showers and thunderstorms in the afternoon. Breezy, hot with highs in the mid-90s. Chance of rain 40%. Wednesday night, mostly clear in the evening, then becoming partly cloudy. A chance of showers and thunderstorms. Cooler with lows in the lower 60s. Chance of rain 50%. Thursday, mostly sunny. Not as warm with highs in the mid-80s. Thursday night, mostly clear. Lows in the upper 50s. Friday, mostly sunny. Highs in the mid-80s. Friday night, partly cloudy in the evening, then becoming mostly clear. Lows in the upper 50s. Saturday, mostly sunny. Highs in the upper 70s. At 4 a.m., in Sioux City, the temperature was 72 and the dew point 68. The relative humidity was 87%. Wind was southeast at 7 miles an hour. The pressure was 29.80 inches and rising. Elsewhere in northwest Iowa, Morris was partly cloudy and 70. In Sheldon, the temperature was missing. Cherokee was mostly cloudy and 70. Spencer was partly cloudy and 66. Storm Lake was mostly cloudy and 70. Other conditions across the northern plains, farther east in Iowa, skies ranged from partly cloudy to mostly cloudy, and temperatures were between 70 and 72 degrees. In eastern Nebraska, skies ranged from mostly cloudy to cloudy, and temperatures were between 70 and 72 degrees. In eastern South Dakota, skies ranged from partly cloudy to mostly cloudy, and temperatures were between 71 and 73 degrees. And in southern Minnesota, skies ranged from clear to partly cloudy, and temperatures were between 66 and 71 degrees. Once again, at 4 a.m. Sioux City had a temperature of 72. The current time is 4:40 a.m. Central Daylight Time. Operating on a frequency of 162.475 MHz, this is NOAA Weather Radio Station WXL62, broadcasting from a transmitter near Lawton, Iowa. Our program originates from the National Weather Service in Sioux Falls and serves Sioux City and the surrounding Siouxland area. This hazardous weather outlook is for northwest Iowa, west central Iowa, southwest Minnesota, northeast Nebraska, central South Dakota, east central South Dakota, south central South Dakota, and southeast South Dakota. For tonight, no hazardous weather is expected at this time. For Sunday through Friday, building heat from the early to mid-week will push temperatures and heat indices into the 90s to lower 100s in many areas by Tuesday and perhaps Wednesday. Moderate to major heat risk could develop, which means the heat could affect anyone without effective cooling or adequate hydration. Be prepared to ignite heat-related safety measures. This combined with an active pattern aloft will to growing risks for a few stronger storms by Tuesday and Wednesday. However, details on timing and coverage are still uncertain. Please continue to monitor your local forecast for the latest updates. Spotter activation is not expected at this time. Your National Weather Service forecast for Siouxland. Today, most

showers this morning, then showers likely with a chance of thunderstorms this afternoon. Highs in the lower 80s. Southeast winds 10 to 15 miles an hour with gusts up to 25 miles an hour. Chance of rain 70%. Tonight, mostly cloudy. A chance of showers and thunderstorms in the evening. Humid with lows in the lower 60s. Southeast winds 10 to 15 miles an hour. Chance of rain 50%. Monday, partly sunny in the morning, then clearing. Humid with highs in the lower 90s. South winds around 5 miles an hour. Monday night, partly cloudy. A chance of showers and thunderstorms after midnight. Humid with lows in the upper 60s. Southeast winds around 5 miles an hour. Chance of rain 30%. Tuesday, mostly sunny. Hot with highs in the mid-90s. Southeast winds 15 to 20 miles an hour. Heat index values up to 106 in the afternoon. Tuesday night, partly cloudy. A chance of showers and thunderstorms, mainly in the evening. Lows in the lower 70s. Chance of rain 40%. Heat index values up to 105 early in the evening. Wednesday, sunny. A chance of showers and thunderstorms in the afternoon. Breezy, hot with highs in the mid-90s. Chance of rain 40%. Wednesday night, mostly clear in the evening, then becoming partly cloudy. A chance of showers and thunderstorms. Cooler with lows in the lower 60s. Chance of rain 50%. Thursday, mostly sunny. Not as warm with highs in the mid-80s. Thursday night, mostly clear. Lows in the upper 50s. Friday, mostly sunny. Highs in the mid-80s. Friday night, partly cloudy in the evening, then becoming mostly clear. Lows in the upper 50s. Saturday, mostly sunny. Highs in the upper 70s. At 4 a.m., in Sioux City, the temperature was 72 and the dew point 68. The relative humidity was 87%. Wind was southeast at 7 miles an hour. The pressure was 29.80 inches and rising. Elsewhere in northwest Iowa, Mars was partly cloudy and 70. In Sheldon, the temperature was missing. Cherokee was mostly cloudy and 70. Spencer was partly cloudy and 66. Storm Lake was mostly cloudy and 70. Other conditions across the northern plains, farther east in Iowa, skies ranged from partly cloudy to mostly cloudy, and temperatures were between 70 and 72 degrees. In eastern Nebraska, skies ranged from mostly cloudy to cloudy, and temperatures were between 70 and 72 degrees. In eastern South Dakota, skies ranged from partly cloudy to mostly cloudy, and temperatures were between 71 and 73 degrees. And in southern Minnesota, skies ranged from clear to partly cloudy, and temperatures were between 66 and 71 degrees. Once again, at 4 a.m. Sioux City had a temperature of 72. The current time is 4:45 a.m. Central Daylight Time. Operating on a frequency of 162.475 MHz, this is NOAA Weather Radio Station WXL62, broadcasting from a transmitter near Lawton, Iowa. Our program originates from the National Weather Service in Sioux Falls and serves Sioux City and the surrounding Siouxland area. This hazardous weather outlook is for northwest Iowa, west central Iowa, southwest Minnesota, northeast Nebraska, central South Dakota, east central South Dakota, south central South Dakota, and southeast South Dakota. For tonight, no hazardous weather is expected at this time. For Sunday through Friday, building heat from the early to mid-week will push temperatures and heat indices into the 90s to lower 100s in many areas by Tuesday and perhaps Wednesday. Moderate to major heat risk could develop, which means the heat could affect anyone without effective cooling or adequate hydration. Be prepared to enact heat-related safety measures. This combined with an active pattern aloft will be growing risks for a few stronger storms by Tuesday and Wednesday. However, details on timing and coverage are still uncertain. Please continue to monitor your local forecast for the latest updates.

water activation is not expected at this time. Your National Weather Service forecast for Siouxland. Today, mostly cloudy. A slight chance of showers this morning, then showers likely with a chance of thunderstorms this afternoon. Highs in the lower 80s. Southeast winds 10 to 15 miles an hour with gusts up to 25 miles an hour. Chance of rain 70%. Tonight, mostly cloudy. A chance of showers and thunderstorms in the evening. Humid with lows in the lower 60s. Southeast winds 10 to 15 miles an hour. Chance of rain 50%. Monday, partly sunny in the morning, then clearing. Humid with highs in the lower 90s. South winds around 5 miles an hour. Monday night, partly cloudy. A chance of showers and thunderstorms after midnight. Humid with lows in the upper 60s. Southeast winds around 5 miles an hour. Chance of rain 30%. Tuesday, mostly sunny. Hot with highs in the mid-90s. Southeast winds 15 to 20 miles an hour. Heat index values up to 106 in the afternoon. Tuesday night, partly cloudy. A chance of showers and thunderstorms, mainly in the evening. Lows in the lower 70s. Chance of rain 40%. Heat index values up to 105 early in the evening. Wednesday, sunny. A chance of showers and thunderstorms in the afternoon. Breezy, hot with highs in the mid-90s. Chance of rain 40%. Wednesday night, mostly clear in the evening, then becoming partly cloudy. A chance of showers and thunderstorms. Cooler with lows in the lower 60s. Chance of rain 50%. Thursday, mostly sunny. Not as warm with highs in the mid-80s. Thursday night, mostly clear. Lows in the upper 50s. Friday, mostly sunny. Highs in the mid-80s. Friday night, partly cloudy in the evening, then becoming mostly clear. Lows in the upper 50s. Saturday, mostly sunny. Highs in the upper 70s. At 4 a.m., in Sioux City, the temperature was 72 and the dew point 68. The relative humidity was 87%. Wind was southeast at 7 miles an hour. The pressure was 29.80 inches and rising. Elsewhere in northwest Iowa, Morris was partly cloudy and 70. In Sheldon, the temperature was missing. Cherokee was mostly cloudy and 70. Spencer was partly cloudy and 66. Storm Lake was mostly cloudy and 70. Other conditions.

Miller Weather Radio Station WXL62, broadcasting from a transmitter near London, Iowa. Our program originates from the National Weather Service in Sioux Falls and serves Sioux City and the surrounding Siouxland area. This hazardous weather outlook is for northwest Iowa, west central Iowa, southwest Minnesota, northeast Nebraska, central South Dakota, east central South Dakota, south central South Dakota, and southeast South Dakota. For tonight, no hazardous weather is expected at this time. For Sunday through Friday, building heat from the early to mid-week will push temperatures and heat indices into the 90s to lower 100s in many areas by Tuesday and perhaps Wednesday. Moderate to major heat risk could develop, which means the heat could affect anyone without effective cooling or adequate hydration. Be prepared to enact heat-related safety measures. This combined with an active pattern aloft will the growing risks for a few stronger storms by Tuesday.

Details on timing and coverage are still uncertain. Please continue to monitor your local forecast for the latest updates. Spotter activation is not expected at this time. Your National Weather Service forecast for Siouxland. Today, mostly cloudy. A slight chance of showers this morning, then showers likely with a chance of thunderstorms this afternoon. Highs in the lower 80s. Southeast winds 10 to 15 miles an hour with gusts up to 25 miles an hour. Chance of rain 70%. Tonight, mostly cloudy. A chance of showers and thunderstorms in the evening. Humid with lows in the lower 60s. Southeast winds 10 to 15 miles an hour. Chance of rain 50%. Monday, partly sunny in the morning, then clearing. Humid with highs in the lower 90s. South winds around 5 miles an hour. Monday night, partly cloudy. A chance of showers and thunderstorms after midnight. Humid with lows in the upper 60s. Southeast winds around 5 miles an hour. Chance of rain 30%. Tuesday, mostly sunny. Hot with highs in the mid-90s. Southeast winds 15 to 20 miles an hour. Heat index values up to 106 in the afternoon. Tuesday night, partly cloudy. A chance of showers and thunderstorms, mainly in the evening. Lows in the lower 70s. Chance of rain 40%. Heat index values up to 105 early in the evening. Wednesday, sunny. A chance of showers and thunderstorms in the afternoon. Breezy, hot with highs in the mid-90s. Chance of rain 40%. Wednesday night, mostly clear in the evening, then becoming partly cloudy. A chance of showers and thunderstorms. Cooler with lows in the lower 60s. Chance of rain 50%. Thursday, mostly sunny. Not as warm with highs in the mid-80s. Thursday night, mostly clear. Lows in the upper 50s. Friday, mostly sunny. Highs in the mid-80s. Friday night, partly cloudy in the evening, then becoming mostly clear. Lows in the upper 50s. Saturday, mostly sunny. Highs in the upper 70s. At 4 a.m., in Sioux City, the temperature was 72 and the 2.68. The relative humidity was 87%. Wind was southeast at 7 miles an hour. The pressure was 29.80 inches and rising. Elsewhere in northwest Iowa, Mars was partly cloudy and 70. In Sheldon, the temperature was missing. Cherokee was mostly cloudy and 70. Spencer was partly cloudy and 66. Storm Lake was mostly cloudy and 70. Other conditions across the northern plains, farther east in Iowa, skies ranged from partly cloudy to mostly cloudy, and temperatures were between 70 and 72 degrees. In eastern Nebraska, skies ranged from mostly cloudy to cloudy, and temperatures were between 70 and 72 degrees. In eastern South Dakota, skies ranged from partly cloudy to mostly cloudy, and temperatures were between 71 and 73 degrees. And in southern Minnesota, skies ranged from clear to partly cloudy, and temperatures were between 66 and 71 degrees. Once again, at 4 a.m. Sioux City had a temperature of 72. The current time is 4:56 a.m. Central Daylight Time. Operating on a frequency of 162.475 MHz, this is NOAA Weather Radio Station WXL62, broadcasting from a transmitter near Lawton, Iowa. Our program originates from the National Weather Service in Sioux Falls and serves Sioux City and the surrounding Siouxland area. This hazardous weather outlook is from northwest Iowa, west central Iowa, southwest Minnesota, northeast Nebraska, central South Dakota, east central South Dakota, south central South Dakota, and southeast South Dakota. For tonight, no hazardous weather is expected at this time. For Sunday through Friday, building heat from the early to mid-week will push temperatures and heat indices into the 90s to lower 100s in many areas by Tuesday and perhaps Wednesday. Which means the heat could affect anyone without effective cooling or adequate hydration.
will be growing risks for a few stronger storms by Tuesday and Wednesday. However, details on timing and coverage are still uncertain. Please continue to monitor your local forecast for the latest updates. Spotter activation is not expected at this time. Your National Weather Service forecast for Siouxland. Today, mostly cloudy. A slight chance of showers this morning, then showers likely with a chance of thunderstorms this afternoon. Highs in the lower 80s. Southeast winds 10 to 15 miles an hour with gusts up to 25 miles an hour. Chance of rain 70%. Tonight, mostly cloudy. A chance of showers and thunderstorms in the evening. Humid with lows in the lower 60s. Southeast winds 10 to 15 miles an hour. Chance of rain 50%. Monday, partly sunny in the morning, then clearing. Humid with highs in the lower 90s. South winds around 5 miles an hour. Monday night, partly cloudy. A chance of showers and thunderstorms after midnight. Humid with lows in the upper 60s. Southeast winds around 5 miles an hour. Chance of rain 30%. Tuesday, mostly sunny. Hot with highs in the mid-90s. Southeast winds 15 to 20 miles an hour. Heat index values up to 106 in the afternoon. Tuesday night, partly cloudy. A chance of showers and thunderstorms, mainly in the evening. Lows in the lower 70s. Chance of rain 40%. Heat index values up to 105 early in the evening. Wednesday, sunny. A chance of showers and thunderstorms in the afternoon. Breezy, hot with highs in the mid-90s. Chance of rain 40%. Wednesday night, mostly clear in the evening, then becoming partly cloudy. A chance of showers and thunderstorms. Cooler with lows in the lower 60s. Chance of rain 50%. Thursday, mostly sunny. Not as warm with highs in the mid-80s. Thursday night, mostly clear. Lows in the upper 50s. Friday, mostly sunny. Highs in the mid-80s. Friday night, partly cloudy in the evening, then becoming mostly clear. Lows in the upper 50s. Saturday, mostly sunny. Highs in the upper 70s. At 4 a.m., in Sioux City, the temperature was 72, and the dew point 68. The relative humidity was 87%. Wind was southeast at 7 miles an hour. The pressure was 29.80 inches and rising. Elsewhere in northwest Iowa, Morris was partly cloudy and 70. In Sheldon, the temperature was missing. Cherokee was mostly cloudy and 70. Spencer was partly cloudy and 66. Storm Lake was mostly cloudy and 70. Other conditions across the northern plains, farther east in Iowa, skies ranged from partly cloudy to mostly cloudy, and temperatures were between 70 and 72 degrees. In eastern Nebraska, skies ranged from mostly cloudy to cloudy, and temperatures were between 70 and 72 degrees. In eastern South Dakota, skies ranged from partly cloudy to mostly cloudy, and temperatures were between 71 and 73 degrees. And in southern Minnesota, skies ranged from clear to partly cloudy, and temperatures were between 66 and 71 degrees. Once again, at 4 a.m. Sioux City had a temperature of 72. At 5 a.m., in Sioux City, the temperature was 71 and the dew point 68. The relative humidity was 90%. Wind was southeast at 7 miles an hour. The pressure was 29.79 inches and falling. Elsewhere in northwest Iowa, Morris was partly cloudy and 70. Cherokee was mostly cloudy and 70. Spencer was partly cloudy and 64. Other conditions across the northern plains, farther east in Iowa, skies ranged from partly cloudy to mostly cloudy, and temperatures were between 69 and 71 degrees. In eastern Nebraska, skies ranged from mostly cloudy to cloudy, and temperatures were between 69 and 72 degrees. In eastern South Dakota, skies ranged from partly

cloudy to mostly cloudy, and temperatures were between 70 and 71 degrees. And in southern Minnesota, skies ranged from clear to partly cloudy, and temperatures were between 66 and 70 degrees. Once again, at 5 a.m. Sioux City had a temperature of 71. The Sioux City, Iowa climate summary for yesterday, June 6, 2026. Yesterday's high temperature was 93 degrees. The normal high is 80. Yesterday's low temperature was 59 degrees. The normal low is 57. No precipitation fell yesterday, which leaves the monthly total at a trace. This is 0.91 inches below the normal amount of 0.91 inches for June. The total precipitation for the year still stands at 8.37 inches, which is 2.87 inches below normal. There were no heating degree days yesterday, which is 2 below normal. The yearly total since July 1st is 5,850, which is 997 below normal. There were 11 cooling degree days yesterday, which is 6 above normal. The yearly total since January 1st is 189, which is 97 above normal. The normal high temperature for today is 80 degrees, and the normal low is 57. The record high for today is 99, which occurred in 2011, and the record low is 39, which occurred in 1901. Sunrise today is at 5:49 a.m. and sunset is at 9 p.m. The current time is 5:03 a.m. Central Daylight Time. Operating on a frequency of 162.475 MHz, this is NOAA Weather Radio Station WXL62, broadcasting from a transmitter near Lawton, Iowa. Our program originates from the National Weather Service in Sioux Falls and serves Sioux City and the surrounding Siouxland area. This hazardous weather outlook is for northwest Iowa, west central Iowa, southwest Minnesota, northeast Nebraska, central South Dakota, east central South Dakota, south central South Dakota, and southeast South Dakota. For tonight, no hazardous weather is expected at this time. For Sunday through Friday, building heat from the early to mid-week will push temperatures and heat indices into the 90s to lower 100s in many areas by Tuesday and perhaps Wednesday. Moderate to major heat risk could develop, which means the heat could affect anyone without effective cooling or adequate hydration. Be prepared to enact heat-related safety measures. This combined with an active pattern aloft will to growing risks for a few stronger storms by Tuesday and Wednesday. However, details on timing and coverage are still uncertain. Please continue to monitor your local forecast for the latest updates. Spotter activation is not expected at this time. Your National Weather Service forecast for Siouxland. Today, mostly cloudy. A slight chance of showers this morning, then showers likely with a chance of thunderstorms this afternoon. Highs in the lower 80s. Southeast winds 10 to 15 miles an hour with gusts up to 25 miles an hour. Chance of rain 70%. Tonight, mostly cloudy. A chance of showers and thunderstorms in the evening. Humid with lows in the lower 60s. Southeast winds 10 to 15 miles an hour. Chance of rain 50%. Monday, partly sunny in the morning, then clearing. Humid with highs in the lower 90s. South winds around 5 miles an hour. Monday night, partly cloudy. A chance of showers and thunderstorms after midnight. Humid with lows in the upper 60s. Southeast winds around 5 miles an hour. Chance of rain 30%. Tuesday, mostly sunny. Hot with highs in the mid-90s. Southeast winds 15 to 20 miles an hour. Heat index values up to 106 in the afternoon. Tuesday night, partly cloudy. A chance of showers and thunderstorms, mainly in the evening. Lows in the lower 70s. Chance of rain 40%. Heat index values up to 105 early in the evening. Wednesday, sunny. A chance of showers and thunderstorms in the afternoon. Breezy, hot with highs in the mid-90s. Chance of rain 40%. Wednesday night, mostly clear in the evening, then becoming partly cloudy. A chance of showers and thunderstorms. Cooler with lows in the lower 60s. Chance of rain 50%.
Thursday, mostly sunny. Not as warm with highs in the mid-80s. Thursday night, mostly clear. Lows in the upper 50s. Friday, mostly sunny. Highs in the mid-80s. Friday night, partly cloudy in the evening, then becoming mostly clear. Lows in the upper 50s. Saturday, mostly sunny. Highs in the upper 70s. At 5 a.m., in Sioux City, the temperature was 71 and the dew point 68. The relative humidity was 90%. Wind was southeast at 7 miles an hour. The pressure was 29.79 inches and falling. Elsewhere in northwest Iowa, Morris was partly cloudy and 70. Cherokee was mostly cloudy and 70. Spencer was partly cloudy and 64. Other conditions across the northern plains, farther east in Iowa, skies ranged from partly cloudy to mostly cloudy, and temperatures were between 69 and 71 degrees. In eastern Nebraska, skies ranged from mostly cloudy to cloudy, and temperatures were between 69 and 72 degrees. In eastern South Dakota, skies ranged from partly cloudy to mostly cloudy, and temperatures were between 70 and 71 degrees. And in southern Minnesota, skies ranged from clear to partly cloudy, and temperatures were between 66 and 70 degrees. Once again, at 5 a.m. Sioux City had a temperature of 71. The Sioux City, Iowa climate summary for yesterday, June 6, 2026. Yesterday's high temperature was 93 degrees. The normal high is 80. Yesterday's low temperature was 59 degrees. The normal low is 57. No precipitation fell yesterday, which leaves the monthly total at a trace. This is 0.91 inches below the normal amount of 0.91 inches for June. The total precipitation for the year still stands at 8.37 inches, which is 2.87 inches below normal. There were no heating degree days yesterday, which is 2 below normal. The yearly total since July 1st is 5,850, which is 997 below normal. There were 11 cooling degree days yesterday, which is 6 above normal. The yearly total since January 1st is 189, which is 97 above normal. The normal high temperature for today is 80 degrees, and the normal low is 57. The record high for today is 99, which occurred in 2011, and the record low is 39, which occurred in 1901. Sunrise today is at 5:49 a.m. and sunset is at 9 p.m. The current time is 5:10 a.m. Central Daylight Time. Operating on a frequency of 162.475 MHz, this is NOAA Weather Radio Station WXL62, broadcasting from a transmitter near Lawton, Iowa. Our program originates from the National Weather Service in Sioux Falls and serves Sioux City and the surrounding Siouxland area. This hazardous weather outlook is for northwest Iowa, west central Iowa, southwest Minnesota, northeast Nebraska, central South Dakota, east central South Dakota, south central South Dakota, and southeast South Dakota. For tonight, no hazardous weather is expected at this time. For Sunday through Friday, building heat from the early to mid-week will push temperatures and heat indices into the 90s to lower 100s in many areas by Tuesday and perhaps Wednesday. Moderate to major heat risk could develop, which means the heat could affect anyone without effective cooling or adequate hydration. Be prepared to ignite heat-related safety measures. This combined with an active pattern aloft will de growing risks for a few stronger storms by Tuesday and Wednesday. However, details on timing and coverage are still uncertain. Please continue to monitor your local forecast for the latest updates. Spotter activation is not expected at this time. Your National Weather Service forecast for Siouxland. Today, mostly cloudy. A slight chance of showers this morning, then showers likely with a chance of thunderstorms this afternoon. Highs in the lower 80s. Southeast winds 10 to 15 miles an hour with gusts up to 25 miles an hour. Chance of rain 70%. Tonight, mostly cloudy. A chance of showers and thunderstorms in the evening. Humid with lows in the lower 60s. Southeast winds 10 to 15 miles an hour.

chance of rain 50%. Monday, partly sunny in the morning, then clearing. Humid with highs in the lower 90s. South winds around 5 miles an hour. Monday night, partly cloudy. A chance of showers and thunderstorms after midnight. Humid with lows in the upper 60s. Southeast winds around 5 miles an hour. Chance of rain 30%. Tuesday, mostly sunny. Hot with highs in the mid-90s. Southeast winds 15 to 20 miles an hour. Heat index values up to 106 in the afternoon. Tuesday night, partly cloudy. A chance of showers and thunderstorms, mainly in the evening. Lows in the lower 70s. Chance of rain 40%. Heat index values up to 105 early in the evening. Wednesday, sunny. A chance of showers and thunderstorms in the afternoon. Breezy, hot with highs in the mid-90s. Chance of rain 40%. Wednesday night, mostly clear in the evening, then becoming partly cloudy. A chance of showers and thunderstorms. Cooler with lows in the lower 60s. Chance of rain 50%. Thursday, mostly sunny. Not as warm with highs in the mid-80s. Thursday night, mostly clear. Lows in the upper 50s. Friday, mostly sunny. Highs in the mid-80s. Friday night, partly cloudy in the evening, then becoming mostly clear. Lows in the upper 50s. Saturday, mostly sunny. Highs in the upper 70s. At 5 a.m., in Sioux City, the temperature was 71 and the dew point 68. The relative humidity was 90%. Wind was southeast at 7 miles an hour. The pressure was 29.79 inches and falling. Elsewhere in northwest Iowa, Morris was partly cloudy and 70. In Sheldon, the temperature was missing. Cherokee was mostly cloudy and 70. Spencer was partly cloudy and 64. Storm Lake was mostly cloudy and 68. Other conditions across the northern plains, farther east in Iowa, temperatures were between 69 and 71 degrees. It was partly cloudy at Cedar Rapids and Waterloo. At Des Moines, it was cloudy. In eastern Nebraska, it was cloudy, and temperatures were between 69 and 72 degrees. In eastern South Dakota, skies ranged from partly cloudy to mostly cloudy, and temperatures were between 70 and 71 degrees. And in southern Minnesota, it was partly cloudy, and temperatures were between 66 and 70 degrees. Once again, at 5 a.m. Sioux City had a temperature of 71. The Sioux City, Iowa climate summary for yesterday, June 6, 2026. Yesterday's high temperature was 93 degrees. The normal high is 80. Yesterday's low temperature was 59 degrees. The normal low is 57. No precipitation fell yesterday, which leaves the monthly total at a trace. This is 0.91 inches below the normal amount of 0.91 inches for June. The total precipitation for the year still stands at 8.37 inches, which is 2.87 inches below normal. There were no heating degree days yesterday, which is 2 below normal. The yearly total since July 1st is 5,850, which is 997 below normal. There were 11 cooling degree days yesterday, which is 6 above normal. The yearly total since January 1st is 189, which is 97 above normal. The normal high temperature for today is 80 degrees, and the normal low is 57. The record high for today is 99, which occurred in 2011, and the record low is 39, which occurred in 1901. Sunrise today is at 5:49 a.m. and sunset is at 9 p.m. The current time is 5:16 a.m. Central Daylight Time. Operating on a frequency of 162.475 megahertz, this is NOAA Weather Radio Station WXL62, broadcasting from a transmitter near Lawton, Iowa. Our program originates from the National Weather Service in Sioux Falls and serves Sioux City and the surrounding Siouxland area. This hazardous weather outlook is for northwest Iowa, west central Iowa, southwest Minnesota, northeast Nebraska,

South Dakota, East Central South Dakota, South Central South Dakota, and Southeast South Dakota. For tonight, no hazardous weather is expected at this time. For Sunday through Friday, building heat from the early to mid-week will push temperatures and heat indices into the 90s to lower 100s in many areas by Tuesday and perhaps Wednesday. Moderate to major heat risk could develop, which means the heat could affect anyone without effective cooling or adequate hydration. Be prepared to enact heat-related safety measures. This combined with an active pattern aloft will de growing risks for a few stronger storms by Tuesday and Wednesday. However, details on timing and coverage are still uncertain. Please continue to monitor your local forecast for the latest updates. Spotter activation is not expected at this time. Your National Weather Service forecast for Siouxland. Today, mostly cloudy. A slight chance of showers this morning, then showers likely with a chance of thunderstorms this afternoon. Highs in the lower 80s. Southeast winds 10 to 15 miles an hour with gusts up to 25 miles an hour. Chance of rain 70%. Tonight, mostly cloudy. A chance of showers and thunderstorms in the evening. Humid with lows in the lower 60s. Southeast winds 10 to 15 miles an hour. Chance of rain 50%. Monday, partly sunny in the morning, then clearing. Humid with highs in the lower 90s. South winds around 5 miles an hour. Monday night, partly cloudy. A chance of showers and thunderstorms after midnight. Humid with lows in the upper 60s. Southeast winds around 5 miles an hour. Chance of rain 30%. Tuesday, mostly sunny. Hot with highs in the mid-90s. Southeast winds 15 to 20 miles an hour. Heat index values up to 106 in the afternoon. Tuesday night, partly cloudy. A chance of showers and thunderstorms, mainly in the evening. Lows in the lower 70s. Chance of rain 40%. Heat index values up to 105 early in the evening. Wednesday, sunny. A chance of showers and thunderstorms in the afternoon. Breezy, hot with highs in the mid-90s. Chance of rain 40%. Wednesday night, mostly clear in the evening, then becoming partly cloudy. A chance of showers and thunderstorms. Cooler with lows in the lower 60s. Chance of rain 50%. Thursday, mostly sunny. Not as warm with highs in the mid-80s. Thursday night, mostly clear. Lows in the upper 50s. Friday, mostly sunny. Highs in the mid-80s. Friday night, partly cloudy in the evening, then becoming mostly clear. Lows in the upper 50s. Saturday, mostly sunny. Highs in the upper 70s. At 5 a.m., in Sioux City, the temperature was 71 and the 2.68. The relative humidity was 90%. Wind was southeast at 7 miles an hour. The pressure was 29.79 inches and falling. Elsewhere in northwest Iowa, Morris was partly cloudy, and 70. In Sheldon, the temperature was missing. Cherokee was mostly cloudy, and 70. Spencer was partly cloudy, and 64. Storm Lake was mostly cloudy, and 68. Other conditions across the northern plains, on the eastern Iowa, temperatures were between 59 and 71 degrees. With partly cloudy cedar rapids and water holes. Des Moines, it was cloudy. Eastern Nebraska, it was cloudy, and temperatures were between 69 and 72 degrees. In eastern South Dakota, skies ranged from partly cloudy to mostly cloudy, and temperatures were between 70 and 71 degrees. And in southern Minnesota, it was partly cloudy, and temperatures were between 66 and 70 degrees. Once again, at 5 a.m., Sioux City had a temperature of 71. The Sioux City, Iowa climate summary for yesterday, June 6, 2026. Yesterday's high temperature was 93 degrees. The normal high is 80. Yesterday's low temperature was 59 degrees. The normal low is 57. No precipitation fell yesterday, which leaves the monthly total at a trace.

sunrise today is at 5:49 a.m. and sunset is at 9 p.m. The current time is 5:23 a.m. Central Daylight Time. Operating on a frequency of 162.475 MHz, this is NOAA Weather Radio Station WXL62, broadcasting from a transmitter near Lawton, Iowa. Our program originates from the National Weather Service in Sioux Falls and serves Sioux City and the surrounding Siouxland area. This hazardous weather outlook is for Northwest Iowa, West Central Iowa, Southwest Minnesota, Northeast Nebraska, Central South Dakota, East Central South Dakota, South Central South Dakota, and Southeast South Dakota. For tonight, no hazardous weather is expected at this time. For Sunday through Friday, building heat from the early to mid-week will push temperatures and heat indices into the 90s to lower 100s in many areas by Tuesday and perhaps Wednesday. Moderates, a major heat risk could develop, which means the heat could affect anyone without effective cooling or adequate hydration. Be prepared to ignite heat-related safety measures. This combined with an active pattern aloft will to growing risks for a few stronger storms by Tuesday and Wednesday. However, details on timing and coverage are still uncertain. Please continue to monitor your local forecast for the latest updates. Spotter activation is not expected at this time. Your National Weather Service forecast for Siouxland. Today, mostly cloudy. A slight chance of showers this morning, then showers likely with a chance of thunderstorms this afternoon. Highs in the lower 80s. Southeast winds 10 to 15 miles an hour with gusts up to 25 miles an hour. Chance of rain 70%. Tonight, mostly cloudy. A chance of showers and thunderstorms in the evening. Humid with lows in the lower 60s. Southeast winds 10 to 15 miles an hour. Chance of rain 50%. Monday, partly sunny in the morning, then clearing. Humid with highs in the lower 90s. South winds around 5 miles an hour. Monday night, partly cloudy. A chance of showers and thunderstorms after midnight. Humid with lows in the upper 60s. Southeast winds around 5 miles an hour. Chance of rain 30%. Tuesday, mostly sunny. Hot with highs in the mid-90s. Southeast winds 15 to 20 miles an hour. Heat index values up to 106 in the afternoon. Tuesday night, partly cloudy. A chance of showers and thunderstorms, mainly in the evening. Lows in the lower 70s. Chance of rain 40%. Heat index values up to 105 early in the evening. Wednesday, sunny. A chance of showers and thunderstorms in the afternoon. Breezy, hot with highs in the mid-90s. Chance of rain 40%. Wednesday night, mostly clear in the evening, then becoming partly cloudy. A chance of showers and thunderstorms. Cooler with lows in the lower 60s. Chance of rain 50%. Thursday, mostly sunny. Not as warm with highs in the mid-80s. Thursday night, mostly clear. Lows in the upper 50s. Friday, mostly sunny. Highs in the mid-80s. Friday night, partly cloudy in the evening, then becoming mostly clear. Lows in the upper 50s. Saturday, mostly sunny. Highs in the upper 70s. At 5 a.m., in Sioux City, the temperature was 71 and the dew point 68. The relative humidity was 90%. Wind was southeast at 7 miles an hour. The pressure was 29.79 inches and falling. Elsewhere in northwest Iowa, Morris was partly cloudy and 70. In Sheldon, the temperature was missing. Cherokee was mostly cloudy and 70. Spencer was partly cloudy and 64. Storm Lake was mostly cloudy and 68. Other conditions across the northern plains, farther east in Iowa, temperatures were between 69 and 71 degrees. It was partly cloudy at Cedar Rapids and Waterloo. At Des Moines, it was cloudy. In eastern Nebraska, it was cloudy, and temperatures were between 69 and 72 degrees. In eastern South Dakota, skies ranged from partly cloudy to

mostly cloudy, and temperatures were between 70 and 71 degrees. And in southern Minnesota, it was partly cloudy, and temperatures were between 66 and 70 degrees. Once again, at 5 a.m. Sioux City had a temperature of 71. The Sioux City, Iowa climate summary for yesterday, June 6, 2026. Yesterday's high temperature was 93 degrees. The normal high is 80. Yesterday's low temperature was 59 degrees. The normal low is 57. No precipitation fell yesterday, which leaves the monthly total at a trace. This is 0.91 inches below the normal amount of 0.91 inches for June. The total precipitation for the year still stands at 8.37 inches, which is 2.87 inches below normal. There were no heating degree days yesterday, which is 2 below normal. The yearly total since July 1st is 5,850, which is 997 below normal. There were 11 cooling degree days yesterday, which is 6 above normal. The yearly total since January 1st is 189, which is 97 above normal. The normal high temperature for today is 80 degrees, and the normal low is 57. The record high for today is 99, which occurred in 2011, and the record low is 39, which occurred in 1901. Sunrise today is at 5:49 a.m. and sunset is at 9 p.m. The current time is 5:29 a.m. Central Daylight Time. Operating on a frequency of 162.475 MHz, this is NOAA Weather Radio Station WXL62, broadcasting from a transmitter near Lawton, Iowa. Our program originates from the National Weather Service in Sioux Falls and serves Sioux City and the surrounding Siouxland area. This hazardous weather outlook is for northwest Iowa, west central Iowa, southwest Minnesota, northeast Nebraska, central South Dakota, east central South Dakota, south central South Dakota, and southeast South Dakota. For tonight, no hazardous weather is expected at this time. For Sunday through Friday, building heat from the early to midweek will push temperatures and heat indices into the 90s to lower 100s in many areas by Tuesday and perhaps Wednesday. Moderate to major heat risk could develop, which means the heat could affect anyone without effective cooling or adequate hydration. Be prepared to enact heat-related safety measures. This combined with an active pattern aloft will to growing risks for a few stronger storms by Tuesday and Wednesday. However, details on timing and coverage are still uncertain. Please continue to monitor your local forecast for the latest updates. Spotter activation is not expected at this time. Your National Weather Service forecast for Siouxland. Today, mostly cloudy. A slight chance of showers this morning, then showers likely with a chance of thunderstorms this afternoon. Highs in the lower 80s. Southeast winds 10 to 15 miles an hour with gusts up to 25 miles an hour. Chance of rain 70%. Tonight, mostly cloudy. A chance of showers and thunderstorms in the evening. Humid with lows in the lower 60s. Southeast winds 10 to 15 miles an hour. Chance of rain 50%. Monday, partly sunny in the morning, then clearing. Humid with highs in the lower 90s. South winds around 5 miles an hour. Monday night, partly cloudy. A chance of showers and thunderstorms after midnight. Humid with lows in the upper 60s. Southeast winds around 5 miles an hour. Chance of rain 30%. Tuesday, mostly sunny. Hot with highs in the mid-90s. Southeast winds 15 to 20 miles an hour. Heat index values up to 106 in the afternoon. Tuesday night, partly cloudy. A chance of showers and thunderstorms, mainly in the evening. Lows in the lower 70s. Chance of rain 40%. Heat index values up to 105 early in the evening. Wednesday, sunny. A chance of showers and thunderstorms in the afternoon. Breezy, hot with highs in the mid-90s. Chance of rain 40%. Wednesday night, mostly clear in the evening, then becoming partly cloudy. A chance of showers and thunderstorms. Cooler with lows in the lower 60s. Chance of rain 50%. Thursday, mostly sunny.
not as warm with highs in the mid-80s. Thursday night, showers and thunderstorms. Cooler with lows in the lower 60s. Chance of rain 50%. Thursday, mostly sunny. Not as warm with highs in the mid-80s. Thursday night, mostly clear. Lows in the upper 50s. Friday, mostly sunny. Highs in the mid-80s. Friday night, partly cloudy in the evening, then becoming mostly clear. Lows in the upper 50s. Saturday, mostly sunny. Highs in the upper 70s. At 5 a.m., in Sioux City, the temperature was 71 and the dew point 68. The relative humidity was 90%. Wind was southeast at 7 miles an hour. The pressure was 29.79 inches and falling. Elsewhere in northwest Iowa, Morris was partly cloudy and 70. In Sheldon, the temperature was missing. Cherokee was mostly cloudy and 70. Spencer was partly cloudy and 64. Storm Lake was mostly cloudy and 68. Other conditions across the northern plains, farther east in Iowa, temperatures were between 69 and 71 degrees. It was partly cloudy at Cedar Rapids and Waterloo. At Des Moines, it was cloudy. In eastern Nebraska, it was cloudy, and temperatures were between 69 and 72 degrees. In eastern South Dakota, skies ranged from partly cloudy to mostly cloudy, and temperatures were between 70 and 71 degrees. And in southern Minnesota, it was partly cloudy, and temperatures were between 66 and 70 degrees. Once again, at 5 a.m., Sioux City had a temperature of 71. The Sioux City, Iowa climate summary for yesterday, June 6, 2026. Yesterday's high temperature was 93 degrees. The normal high is 80. Yesterday's low temperature was 59 degrees. The normal low is 57. No precipitation fell yesterday, which leaves the monthly total at a trace. This is 0.91 inches below the normal amount of 0.91 inches for June. The total precipitation for the year still stands at 8.37 inches, which is 2.87 inches below normal. There were no heating degree days yesterday, which is 2 below normal. The yearly total since July 1st is 5,850, which is 997 below normal. There were 11 cooling degree days yesterday, which is 6 above normal. The yearly total since January 1st is 189, which is 97 above normal. The normal high temperature for today is 80 degrees, and the normal low is 57. The record high for today is 99, which occurred in 2011, and the record low is 39, which occurred in 1901. Sunrise today is at 5:49 a.m. and sunset is at 9 p.m. The current time is 5:36 a.m. Central Daylight Time. Operating on a frequency of 162.475 MHz, this is NOAA Weather Radio Station WXL62, broadcasting from a transmitter near Lawton, Iowa. Our program originates from the National Weather Service in Sioux Falls and serves Sioux City and the surrounding Siouxland area. This hazardous weather outlook is for northwest Iowa, west central Iowa, southwest Minnesota, northeast Nebraska, central South Dakota, east central South Dakota, south central South Dakota, and southeast South Dakota. For tonight, no hazardous weather is expected at this time. For Sunday through Friday, building heat from the early to midweek will push temperatures and heat indices into the 90s to lower 100s in many areas by Tuesday and perhaps Wednesday. Moderate to major heat risk could develop, which means the heat could affect anyone without effective cooling or adequate hydration. Be prepared to enact heat-related safety measures. This combined with an active pattern aloft will to growing risks for a few stronger storms by Tuesday and Wednesday. However, details on timing and coverage are still uncertain. Please continue to monitor your local forecast for the latest updates. Spotter activation is not expected at this time. Your National Weather Service forecast for Siouxland. Today, mostly cloudy. A slight chance of showers this morning, then showers likely with a chance of thunderstorms this afternoon. Highs in the lower 80s.

southeast winds 10 to 15 miles an hour with gusts up to 25 miles an hour. Chance of rain 70%. Tonight, mostly cloudy. A chance of showers and thunderstorms in the evening. Humid with lows in the lower 60s. Southeast winds 10 to 15 miles an hour. Chance of rain 50%. Monday, partly sunny in the morning, then clearing. Humid with highs in the lower 90s. South winds around 5 miles an hour. Monday night, partly cloudy. A chance of showers and thunderstorms after midnight. Humid with lows in the upper 60s. Southeast winds around 5 miles an hour. Chance of rain 30%. Tuesday, mostly sunny. Partly cloudy in the mid-90s. Southeast winds 15 to 20 miles an hour. Houston Bay and Dallas up to 116 meters per hour. Tuesday night, partly cloudy. A chance of showers and thunderstorms, mainly in the evening. Lows in the lower 70s. Chance of rain 40%. Heat index values up to 105 early in the evening. Wednesday, sunny. A chance of showers and thunderstorms in the afternoon. Breezy, hot with highs in the mid-90s. Chance of rain 40%. Wednesday night, mostly clear in the evening, then becoming partly cloudy. A chance of showers and thunderstorms. Cooler with lows in the lower 60s. Chance of rain 50%. Thursday, mostly sunny. Not as warm with highs in the mid-80s. Thursday night, mostly clear. Lows in the upper 50s. Friday, mostly sunny. Highs in the mid-80s. Friday night, partly cloudy in the evening, then becoming mostly clear. Lows in the upper 50s. Saturday, mostly sunny. Highs in the upper 70s. At 5 a.m., in Sioux City, the temperature was 71 and the dew point 68. The relative humidity was 90%. Wind was southeast at 7 miles an hour. The pressure was 29.79 inches and falling. Elsewhere in northwest Iowa, Morris was partly cloudy and 70. In Sheldon, the temperature was missing. Cherokee was mostly cloudy and 70. Spencer was partly cloudy and 64. Storm Lake was mostly cloudy and 68. Other conditions across the northern plains, farther east in Iowa, temperatures were between 69 and 71 degrees. It was partly cloudy at Cedar Rapids and Waterloo. At Des Moines, it was cloudy. In eastern Nebraska, it was cloudy, and temperatures were between 69 and 72 degrees. In eastern South Dakota, skies ranged from partly cloudy to mostly cloudy, and temperatures were between 70 and 71 degrees. And in southern Minnesota, it was partly cloudy, and temperatures were between 66 and 70 degrees. Once again, at 5 a.m. Sioux City had a temperature of 71. The Sioux City, Iowa climate summary for yesterday, June 6, 2026. Yesterday's high temperature was 93 degrees. The normal high is 80. Yesterday's low temperature was 59 degrees. The normal low is 57. No precipitation fell yesterday, which leaves the monthly total at a trace. This is 0.91 inches below the normal amount of 0.91 inches for June. The total precipitation for the year still stands at 8.37 inches, which is 2.87 inches below normal. There were no heating degree days yesterday, which is 2 below normal. The yearly total since July 1st is 5,850, which is 997 below normal. There were 11 cooling degree days yesterday, which is 6 above normal. The yearly total since January 1st is 189, which is 97 above normal. The normal high temperature for today is 80 degrees, and the normal low is 57. The record high for today is 99, which occurred in 2011, and the record low is 39, which occurred in 1901. Sunrise today is at 5:49 a.m. and sunset is at 9 p.m. The current time is 5:42 a.m. Central Daylight Time. Operating on a frequency of 162.475 MHz, this is NOAA Weather Radio Station WXL 62.
damaging winds. Building heat from the early to midweek will push temperatures and heat indices into the 90s to lower 100s in many areas by Tuesday and perhaps Wednesday. Moderate to major heat risk could develop, which means the heat could affect anyone without effective cooling or adequate hydration. Be prepared to enact heat-related safety measures. This combined with an active current alone will lead to this for a few strong disappearing storms Tuesday night and Wednesday. Tuesday night,

rise in the mid-east. Cosmic clouds in the evening, then sunny, mostly clear. Lows in the upper 50s. Saturday, mostly sunny. Highs in the upper 70s. At 5 a.m., in Sioux City, the temperature was 71 and the dew point 68. The relative humidity was 90%. Wind was southeast at 7 miles an hour. The pressure was 29.79 inches and falling. Elsewhere in northwest Iowa, Morris was partly cloudy and 70. In Sheldon, the temperature was misting. Cherokee was mostly cloudy and 70. Spencer was partly cloudy and 64. Storm Lake was mostly cloudy and 68. Other conditions across the northern plains, farther east in Iowa, temperatures were between 69 and 71 degrees. It was partly cloudy at Cedar Rapids and Waterloo. At Des Moines, it was cloudy.

0: In Nebraska, it was cloudy, and temperatures were between 69 and 72 degrees. In eastern South Dakota, skies ranged from partly cloudy to mostly cloudy, and temperatures were between 70 and 71 degrees. And in southern Minnesota, it was partly cloudy, and temperatures were between 66 and 70 degrees. Once again, at 5 a.m. Sioux City had a temperature of 71. The Sioux City, Iowa climate summary for yesterday, June 6, 2026. Yesterday's high temperature was 93 degrees. The normal high is 80. Yesterday's low temperature was 59 degrees. The normal low is 57. No precipitation fell yesterday, which leaves the monthly total at a trace. This is 0.91 inches below the normal amount of 0.91 inches for June. The total precipitation from the year still stands at 8.37 inches, which is 2.87 inches below normal. There were no heating degree days yesterday, which is 2 below normal. The yearly total since July 1st is 5,850, which is 997 below normal. There were 11 premium degree days yesterday, which is 6 above normal.
1: Please continue to monitor your local forecast for the latest updates.

thunderstorms. Cooler with lows in the lower 60s. Chance of rain 50%. Thursday, mostly sunny. Not as warm with highs in the mid-80s. Thursday night, mostly clear. Lows in the upper 50s. Friday, mostly sunny. Highs in the mid-80s. Friday night, partly cloudy in the evening, then becoming mostly clear. Lows in the upper 50s. Saturday, mostly sunny. Highs in the upper 70s. At 5 a.m., in Sioux City, the temperature was 71 and the dew point 68. The relative humidity was 90%. Wind was southeast at 7 miles an hour. The pressure was 29.79 inches and falling. Elsewhere in northwest Iowa, Morris was partly cloudy and 70.

The normal low is 57. No precipitation fell yesterday, which leaves the monthly total at a trace. This is 0.91 inches below the normal amount of 0.91 inches for June. The total precipitation for the year still stands at 8.37 inches, which is 2.87 inches below normal. There were no heating degree days yesterday, which is 2 below normal. The yearly total since July 1st is 5,850, which is 997 below normal. There were 11 cooling degree days yesterday, which is 6 above normal. The yearly total since January 1st is 189, which is 97 above normal. The normal high temperature for today is 80 degrees, and the normal low is 57. The record high for today is 99, which occurred in 2011, and the record low is 39, which occurred in 1901. Sunrise today is at 5:49 a.m. and sunset is at 9 p.m. The current time is 5:56 a.m. Central Daylight Time. 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

visible from central South Dakota. Locations mainly west of Highway 281 could see isolated strong winds after midnight. For Monday through Saturday, confidence in storm development later Monday remains low. However, if storms can form west of I-29 Monday afternoon,

Stronger storms could produce isolated large hail or damaging winds. Building heat from the early to mid-week will push temperatures and heat indices into the 90s to lower 100s in many areas by Tuesday and perhaps Wednesday. Moderate to major heat risk could develop, which means the heat could affect anyone without effective cooling or adequate hydration. Be prepared to enact heat-related safety measures. This combined with an active pattern aloft will lead to risks for a few strong to severe storms Tuesday night and Wednesday. However, details on timing and coverage are still uncertain. Please continue to monitor your local forecast for the latest updates. Spotter activation is not expected at this time. Your National Weather Service forecast for Siouxland. Today, mostly cloudy. A slight chance of showers this morning, then showers likely with a chance of thunderstorms this afternoon. Highs in the lower 80s. Southeast winds 10 to 15 miles an hour with gusts up to 25 miles an hour. Chance of rain 70%. Tonight, mostly cloudy. A chance of showers and thunderstorms in the evening. Humid with lows in the lower 60s. Southeast winds 10 to 15 miles an hour. Chance of rain 50%. Monday, partly sunny in the morning, then clearing. Humid with highs in the lower 90s. South winds around 5 miles an hour. Monday night, partly cloudy. A chance of showers and thunderstorms after midnight. Humid with lows in the upper 60s. Southeast winds around 5 miles an hour. Chance of rain 30%. Tuesday, mostly sunny. Hot with highs in the mid-90s. Southeast winds 15 to 20 miles an hour. Heat index values up to 106 in the afternoon. Tuesday night, partly cloudy. A chance of showers and thunderstorms, mainly in the evening. Lows in the lower 70s. Chance of rain 40%. Heat index values up to 105 early in the evening. Wednesday, sunny. A chance of showers and thunderstorms in the afternoon. Breezy, hot with highs in the mid-90s. Chance of rain 40%. Wednesday night, mostly clear in the evening, then becoming partly cloudy. A chance of showers and thunderstorms. Cooler with lows in the lower 60s. Chance of rain 50%. Thursday, mostly sunny. Not as warm with highs in the mid-80s. Thursday night, mostly clear. Lows in the upper 50s. Friday, mostly sunny. Highs in the mid-80s. Friday night, partly cloudy in the evening, then becoming mostly clear. Lows in the upper 50s. Saturday, mostly sunny. Highs in the upper 70s. At 5 a.m., in Sioux City, the temperature was 71 and the dew point 68. The relative humidity was 90%. Wind was southeast at 7 miles an hour. The pressure was 29.79 inches and falling. Elsewhere in northwest Iowa, Morris was partly cloudy and 70. In Sheldon, the temperature was missing. Cherokee was mostly cloudy and 70. Spencer was partly cloudy and 64. Storm Lake was mostly cloudy and 68. Other conditions across the northern plains, farther east in Iowa, temperatures were between 69 and 71 degrees. It was partly cloudy at Cedar Rapids and Waterloo. At Des Moines, it was cloudy. In eastern Nebraska, it was cloudy, and temperatures were between 69 and 72 degrees. In eastern South Dakota, skies ranged from partly cloudy to mostly cloudy, and temperatures were between 70 and 71 degrees. And in southern Minnesota, it was partly cloudy, and temperatures were between 66 and 70 degrees. Once again, at 5 a.m. Sioux City had a temperature of 71. At 6 a.m., in Sioux City, the temperature was 71 and the dew point 68. The relative humidity was 90%. Wind was southeast at 8 miles an hour. The pressure was 29.80 inches and rising. Elsewhere in northwest Iowa, Morris was partly cloudy and 70. Cherokee was mostly cloudy and 70. Spencer was partly cloudy and 65. Other conditions across the north.

Southern Plains, farther east in Iowa, temperatures were between 69 and 71 degrees. It was partly cloudy at Cedar Rapids and Waterloo. At Des Moines, it was cloudy. In eastern Nebraska, temperatures were between 68 and 72 degrees. At Omaha, rain was falling. It was cloudy at Lincoln and Norfolk. In eastern South Dakota, skies ranged from partly cloudy to mostly cloudy, and temperatures were between 70 and 71 degrees. And in southern Minnesota, skies ranged from partly cloudy to mostly cloudy, and temperatures were between 65 and 70 degrees. Once again, at 6 a.m. Sioux City had a temperature of 71. The Sioux City, Iowa climate summary for yesterday, June 6, 2026. Yesterday's high temperature was 93 degrees. The normal high is 80. Yesterday's low temperature was 59 degrees. The normal low is 57. No precipitation fell yesterday, which leaves the monthly total at a trace. This is 0.91 inches below the normal amount of 0.91 inches for June. The total precipitation for the year still stands at 8.37 inches, which is 2.87 inches below normal. There were no heating degree days yesterday, which is 2 below normal. The yearly total since July 1st is 5,850, which is 997 below normal. There were 11 cooling degree days yesterday, which is 6 above normal. The yearly total since January 1st is 189, which is 97 above normal. The normal high temperature for today is 80 degrees, and the normal low is 57. The record high for today is 99, which occurred in 2011, and the record low is 39, which occurred in 1901. Sunrise today is at 5:49 a.m. and sunset is at 9 p.m. The current time is 6:04 a.m. Central Daylight Time. Operating on a frequency of 162.475 MHz, this is NOAA Weather Radio Station WXL62, broadcasting from a transmitter near Lawton, Iowa. Our program originates from the National Weather Service in Sioux Falls and serves Sioux City and the surrounding Siouxland area. This hazardous weather outlook is for northwest Iowa, west central Iowa, southwest Minnesota, northeast Nebraska, central South Dakota, east central South Dakota, south central South Dakota, and southeast South Dakota. For today and tonight, scattered showers and non-severe thunderstorms are expected near and east of I-29 today, mainly during the afternoon and evening. While the chance of thunderstorms west of I-29 tonight is low, if storms hold together through central South Dakota, locations mainly west of Highway 281 could see isolated strong winds after midnight. For Monday through Saturday, confidence in storm development later Monday remains low. However, if storms can form west of I-29 Monday afternoon, stronger storms could produce isolated large hail or damaging winds. Building heat from the early to mid-week will push temperatures and heat indices into the 90s to lower 100s in many areas by Tuesday and perhaps Wednesday. Moderate to major heat risk could develop, which means the heat could affect anyone without effective cooling or adequate hydration. Be prepared to enact heat-related safety measures. This combined with an active pattern along will lead to risks for a few storms to appear strong Tuesday night and Wednesday. Please continue to monitor your local forecast for the latest updates. Spotter activation is not expected at this time. Your National Weather Service forecast for Siouxland. Today, mostly cloudy. A slight chance of showers this morning, then showers likely with a chance of thunderstorms this afternoon. Highs in the lower 80s. Southeast winds 10 to 15 miles an hour with gusts up to 25 miles an hour. Chance of rain 70%. Tonight, mostly cloudy. A chance of showers and thunderstorms in the evening. Humid with lows in the lower 60s. Southeast winds 10 to 15 miles an hour. Chance of rain 50%. Monday, partly sunny in the morning, then clearing. Humid with highs in the lower 90s. South winds around 5 miles an hour. Monday night, partly cloudy. A chance of showers and thunderstorms after midnight. Humid with lows in the upper 60s.
southeast winds around 5 miles an hour. Chance of rain 30%. Tuesday, mostly sunny. Hot with highs in the mid-90s. Southeast winds 15 to 20 miles an hour. Heat index values up to 106 in the afternoon. Tuesday night, partly cloudy. A chance of showers and thunderstorms, mainly in the evening. Lows in the lower 70s. Chance of rain 40%. Heat index values up to 105 early in the evening. Wednesday, sunny. A chance of showers and thunderstorms in the afternoon. Breezy, hot with highs in the mid-90s. Chance of rain 40%. Wednesday night, mostly clear in the evening, then becoming partly cloudy. A chance of showers and thunderstorms. Cooler with lows in the lower 60s. Chance of rain 50%. Thursday, mostly sunny. Not as warm with highs in the mid-80s. Thursday night, mostly clear. Lows in the upper 50s. Friday, mostly sunny. Highs in the mid-80s. Friday night, partly cloudy in the evening, then becoming mostly clear. Lows in the upper 50s. Saturday, mostly sunny. Highs in the upper 70s. At 6 a.m., in Sioux City, the temperature was 71 and the dew point 68. The relative humidity was 90%. Wind was southeast at 8 miles an hour. The pressure was 29.80 inches and rising. Elsewhere in northwest Iowa, Morris was partly cloudy and 70. Cherokee was mostly cloudy and 70. Spencer was partly cloudy and 65. Other conditions across the northern plains, farther east in Iowa, temperatures were between 69 and 71 degrees. It was partly cloudy at Cedar Rapids and Waterloo. At Des Moines, it was cloudy. In eastern Nebraska, temperatures were between 68 and 72 degrees. At Omaha, rain was falling. It was cloudy at Lincoln and New Forest. In eastern South Dakota, skies ranged from partly cloudy to mostly cloudy, and temperatures were between 70 and 71 degrees. And in southern Minnesota,

Waterloo, it was partly cloudy. At Cedar Rapids, it was mostly cloudy. At Des Moines, it was cloudy. In eastern Nebraska, temperatures were between 68 and 72 degrees. At Omaha, rain was falling. At Lincoln, it was mostly cloudy. At Norfolk, it was cloudy. In eastern South Dakota, skies ranged from partly cloudy to mostly cloudy, and temperatures were between 70 and 71 degrees. And in southern Minnesota, temperatures were between 65 and 70 degrees. At Minneapolis, it was clear. It was partly cloudy at Worthington, Marshall, and Rochester. At Mankato, it was mostly cloudy. Once again, at 6 a.m., Sioux City had a temperature of 71. The Sioux City, Iowa climate summary for yesterday, June 6, 2026. Yesterday's high temperature was 93 degrees. The normal high is 80. Yesterday's low temperature was 59 degrees. The normal low is 57. No precipitation fell yesterday, which leaves the monthly total at a trace. This is 0.91 inches below the normal amount of 0.91 inches for June. The total precipitation for the year still stands at 8.37 inches, which is 2.87 inches below normal. There were no heating degree days yesterday, which is 2 below normal. The yearly total since July 1st is 5,850, which is 997 below normal. There were 11 cooling degree days yesterday, which is 6 above normal. The yearly total since January 1st is 189, which is 97 above normal. The normal high temperature for today is 80 degrees, and the normal low is 57. The record high for today is 99, which occurred in 2011, and the record low is 39, which occurred in 1901. Sunrise today is at 5:49 a.m. and sunset is at 9 p.m. The current time is 6:13 a.m. Central Daylight Time. Operating on a frequency of 162.475 MHz, this is NOAA Weather Radio Station WXL62, broadcasting from a transmitter near Lawton, Iowa. Our program originates from the National Weather Service in Sioux Falls and serves Sioux City and the surrounding Siouxland area. This hazardous weather outlook is for northwest Iowa, west central Iowa, southwest Minnesota, northeast Nebraska, central South Dakota, east central South Dakota, south central South Dakota, and southeast South Dakota. For today and tonight, scattered showers and non-severe thunderstorms are expected near and east of I-29 today, mainly during the afternoon and evening. While the chance of thunderstorms west of I-29 tonight is low, if storms hold together through central South Dakota, locations mainly west of Highway 281 could see isolated strong winds after midnight. For Monday through Saturday, confidence in storm development later Monday remains low. However, if storms can form west of I-29 Monday afternoon, stronger storms could produce isolated large hail or damaging winds. Building heat from the early to mid-week will push temperatures and heat indices into the 90s to lower 100s in many areas by Tuesday and perhaps Wednesday. Moderate to major heat risk could develop, which means the heat could affect anyone without effective cooling or adequate hydration. Be prepared to enact heat-related safety measures. This combined with an active pattern aloft will lead to risks for a few strong to severe storms Tuesday night and Wednesday. However, details on timing and coverage are still uncertain. Please continue to monitor your local forecast for the latest updates. Spotter activation is not expected at this time. Your National Weather Service forecast for Siouxland. Today, mostly cloudy. A slight chance of showers this morning, then showers likely with a chance of thunderstorms this afternoon. Highs in the lower 80s. Southeast winds 10 to 15 miles an hour with gusts up to 25 miles an hour. Chance of rain 70%. Tonight, mostly cloudy. A chance of showers and thunderstorms in the evening. Humid with lows in the lower 60s. Southeast winds 10 to 15 miles an hour. Chance of rain 50%. Monday, partly sunny in the morning, then clearing. Humid with highs in the lower 90s. South winds around 5 miles an hour. Monday night, partly cloudy.
a chance of showers and thunderstorms after midnight. Humid with lows in the upper 60s. Southeast winds around 5 miles an hour. Chance of rain 30%. Tuesday, mostly sunny. Hot with highs in the mid-90s. Southeast winds 15 to 20 miles an hour. Heat index values up to 106 in the afternoon. Tuesday night, partly cloudy. A chance of showers and thunderstorms, mainly in the evening. Lows in the lower 70s. Chance of rain 40%. Heat index values up to 105 early in the evening. Wednesday, sunny. A chance of showers and thunderstorms in the afternoon. Breezy, hot with highs in the mid-90s. Chance of rain 40%. Wednesday night, mostly clear in the evening, then becoming partly cloudy. A chance of showers and thunderstorms. Cooler with lows in the lower 60s. Chance of rain 50%. Thursday, mostly sunny. Not as warm with highs in the mid-80s. Thursday night, mostly clear. Lows in the upper 50s. Friday, mostly sunny. Highs in the mid-80s. Friday night, partly cloudy in the evening, then becoming mostly clear. Lows in the upper 50s. Saturday, mostly

mostly sunny. Highs in the upper 70s. At 6 a.m. in Sioux City, the temperature was 71 and the dew point 68. The relative humidity was 90%. Wind was southeast at 8 miles an hour. The pressure was 29.80 inches and rising. Elsewhere in northwest Iowa, Morris was mostly cloudy and 70. Sheldon was mostly cloudy and 68. Cherokee was mostly cloudy and 70. Spencer was mostly cloudy and 65. Storm Lake was mostly cloudy and 68. Other conditions across the northern plains, farther east in Iowa, temperatures were between 69 and 71 degrees. At Waterloo, it was partly cloudy. At Cedar Rapids, it was mostly cloudy. At Des Moines, it was cloudy. In eastern Nebraska, temperatures were between 68 and 72 degrees. At Omaha, rain was falling. At Lincoln, it was mostly cloudy. At Norfolk, it was cloudy. In eastern South Dakota, skies ranged from partly cloudy to mostly cloudy, and temperatures were between 70 and 71 degrees. And in southern Minnesota, temperatures were between 65 and 70 degrees. At Minneapolis, it was clear. It was partly cloudy at Worthington, Marshall, and Rochester. At Mankato, it was mostly cloudy. Once again, at 6 a.m., Sioux City had a temperature of 71. The Sioux City, Iowa climate summary for yesterday, June 6, 2026. Yesterday's high temperature was 93 degrees. The normal high is 80. Yesterday's low temperature was 59 degrees. The normal low is 57. No precipitation fell yesterday, which leaves the monthly total at a trace. This is 0.91 inches below the normal amount of 0.91 inches for June. The total precipitation for the year still stands at 8.37 inches, which is 2.87 inches below normal. There were no heating degree days yesterday, which is 2 below normal. The yearly total since July 1st is 5,850, which is 997 below normal. There were 11 cooling degree days yesterday, which is 6 above normal. The yearly total since January 1st is 189, which is 97 above normal. The normal high temperature for today is 80 degrees, and the normal low is 57. The record high for today is 99, which occurred in 2011, and the record low is 39, which occurred in 1901. Sunrise today is at 5:49 a.m. and sunset is at 9 p.m. The current time is 6:20 a.m. Central Daylight Time. Operating on a frequency of 162.475 MHz, this is NOAA Weather Radio Station WXL62, broadcasting from a transmitter near Lawton, Iowa. Our program originates from the National Weather Service in Sioux Falls and serves Sioux City and the surrounding Sioux Land area. This hazardous weather outlook is for northwest Iowa, west central Iowa, southwest Minnesota, northeast Nebraska, central South Dakota, east central South Dakota, south central South Dakota, and southeast South Dakota. For today and tonight, scattered showers and non-severe thunderstorms are expected near and east of I-29 today, mainly during the afternoon and evening. While the chance of thunderstorms west of I-29 tonight is low, if storms hold together through central South Dakota, locations mainly west of Highway 281 could see isolated strong winds after midnight. For Monday through Saturday, confidence in storm development later Monday remains low. However, if storms can form west of I-29 Monday afternoon, stronger storms could produce isolated large hail or damaging winds. Building heat from the early to mid-week will push temperatures and heat indices into the 90s to lower 100s in many areas by Tuesday and perhaps Wednesday. Moderate to major heat risk could develop, which means the heat could affect anyone without effective cooling or adequate hydration. Be prepared to enact heat-related safety measures. This combined with an active pattern aloft will lead to risks for a few strong to severe storms Tuesday night and Wednesday. However, details on timing and coverage are still uncertain. Please continue to monitor your local forecast for the latest updates. Spotter activation is not expected at this time. Your national

Monday night, partly cloudy. A chance of showers and thunderstorms after midnight. Humid with lows in the upper 60s. Southeast winds around 5 miles an hour. Chance of rain 30%. Tuesday, mostly sunny. Hot with highs in the mid-90s. Southeast winds 15 to 20 miles an hour. Heat index values up to 106 in the afternoon. Tuesday night, partly cloudy. A chance of showers and thunderstorms, mainly in the evening. Lows in the lower 70s. Chance of rain 40%. Heat index values up to 105 early in the evening. Wednesday, sunny. A chance of showers and thunderstorms in the afternoon. Breezy, hot with highs in the mid-90s. Chance of rain 40%. Wednesday night, mostly clear in the evening, then becoming partly cloudy. A chance of showers and thunderstorms. Cooler with lows in the lower 60s. Chance of rain 50%. Thursday, mostly sunny. Not as warm with highs in the mid-80s. Thursday night, mostly clear. Lows in the upper 50s. Friday, mostly sunny. Highs in the mid-80s. Friday night, partly cloudy in the evening, then becoming mostly clear. Lows in the upper 50s. Saturday, mostly sunny. Highs in the upper 70s. At 6 a.m., in Sioux City, the temperature was 71 and the dew point 68. The relative humidity was 90%. Wind was southeast at 8 miles an hour. The pressure was 29.80 inches and rising. Elsewhere in northwest Iowa, Morris was mostly cloudy and 70. Sheldon was mostly cloudy and 68. Cherokee was mostly cloudy and 70. Spencer was mostly cloudy and 65. Storm Lake was mostly cloudy and 68. Other conditions across the northern plains, farther east in Iowa, temperatures were between 69 and 71 degrees. At Waterloo, it was partly cloudy. At Cedar Rapids, it was mostly cloudy. At Des Moines, it was cloudy. In eastern Nebraska, temperatures were between 68 and 72 degrees. At Omaha, rain was falling. At Lincoln, it was mostly cloudy. At Norfolk, it was cloudy. In eastern South Dakota, skies ranged from partly cloudy to mostly cloudy, and temperatures were between 70 and 71 degrees. And in southern Minnesota, temperatures were between 65 and 70 degrees. At Minneapolis, it was clear. It was partly cloudy at Worthington, Marshall, and Rochester. At Mankato, it was mostly cloudy. Once again, at 6 a.m., Sioux City had a temperature of 71. The Sioux City, Iowa climate summary for yesterday, June 6, 2026. Yesterday's high temperature was 93 degrees. The normal high is 80. Yesterday's low temperature was 59 degrees. The normal low is 57. No precipitation fell yesterday, which leaves the monthly total at a trace. This is 0.91 inches below the normal amount of 0.91 inches for June. The total precipitation for the year still stands at 8.37 inches, which is 2.87 inches below normal. There were no heating degree days yesterday, which is 2 below normal. The yearly total since July 1st is 5,850, which is 997 below normal. There were 11 cooling degree days yesterday, which is 6 above normal. The yearly total since January 1st is 189, which is 97 above normal. The normal high temperature for today is 80 degrees, and the normal low is 57. The record high for today is 99, which occurred in 2011, and the record low is 39, which occurred in 1901. Sunrise today is at 5:49 a.m. and sunset is at 9 p.m. The current time is 6:28 a.m. Central Daylight Time. Operating on a frequency of 162.475 MHz, this is NOAA Weather Radio Station WXL62, broadcasting from a transmitter near Lawton, Iowa. Our program originates from the National Weather Service in Sioux Falls and serves Sioux City and the surrounding Siouxland area. This hazardous weather

Outlook is for northwest Iowa, west central Iowa, southwest Minnesota, northeast Nebraska, central South Dakota, east central South Dakota, south central South Dakota, and southeast South Dakota. For today and tonight, scattered showers and non-severe thunderstorms are expected near and east of I-29 today, mainly during the afternoon and evening. While the chance of thunderstorms west of I-29 tonight is low, if storms hold together through central South Dakota, locations mainly west of Highway 281 could see isolated strong winds after midnight. For Monday through Saturday, confidence in storm development later Monday remains low. However, if storms can form west of I-29 Monday afternoon, stronger storms could produce isolated large hail or damaging winds. Building heat from the early to mid-week will push temperatures and heat indices into the 90s to lower 100s in many areas by Tuesday and perhaps Wednesday. Moderate to major heat risk could develop, which means the heat could affect anyone without effective cooling or adequate hydration. Be prepared to enact heat-related safety measures. This combined with an active pattern aloft will lead to risks for a few strong to severe storms Tuesday night and Wednesday. However, details on timing and coverage are still uncertain. Please continue to monitor your local forecast for the latest updates. Spotter activation is not expected at this time. Your National Weather Service forecast for Siouxland. Today, mostly cloudy. A slight chance of showers and thunderstorms this morning, then a chance of showers and thunderstorms this afternoon. Not as warm with highs around 80. Southeast winds 10 to 15 miles an hour with gusts up to 25 miles an hour. Chance of rain 50%. Tonight, mostly cloudy. A chance of showers and thunderstorms in the evening, then a slight chance of showers after midnight. Humid with lows in the lower 60s. Southeast winds 10 to 15 miles an hour. Chance of rain 50%. Monday, mostly sunny. Warmer with highs in the lower 90s. South winds around 5 miles an hour. Monday night, partly cloudy. A chance of showers and thunderstorms after midnight. Humid with lows in the upper 60s. Southeast winds around 5 miles an hour. Chance of rain 30%. Tuesday, mostly sunny. Hot with highs in the mid-90s. Southeast winds 15 to 20 miles an hour. Heat index values up to 106 in the afternoon. Tuesday night, partly cloudy. A chance of showers and thunderstorms, mainly in the evening. Lows in the lower 70s. Chance of rain 40%. Heat index values up to 105 early in the evening. Wednesday, sunny. A chance of showers and thunderstorms in the afternoon. Breezy, hot with highs in the mid-90s. Chance of rain 40%. Wednesday night, mostly clear in the evening, then becoming partly cloudy. A chance of showers and thunderstorms. Cooler with lows in the lower 60s. Chance of rain 50%. Thursday, mostly sunny. Not as warm with highs in the mid-80s. Thursday night, mostly clear. Lows in the upper 50s. Friday, mostly sunny. Highs in the mid-80s. Friday night, partly cloudy in the evening, then becoming mostly clear. Lows in the upper 50s. Saturday, mostly sunny. Highs in the upper 70s. At 6 a.m., in Sioux City, the temperature was 71 and the dew point 68. The relative humidity was 90%. Wind was southeast at 8 miles an hour. The pressure was 29.80 inches and rising. Elsewhere in northwest Iowa, Morris was mostly cloudy and 70. Sheldon was mostly cloudy and 68. Cherokee was mostly cloudy and 70. Spencer was cloudy and 70. Sheldon was mostly cloudy and 68. Cherokee was mostly cloudy and 70. Spencer was mostly cloudy and 65. Storm Lake was mostly cloudy, and 68. Other conditions across the northern plains, farther east in Iowa, temperatures were between 69 and 71 degrees. At Waterloo, it was partly cloudy. At Cedar Rapids, it was mostly cloudy.

Cloudy. At Des Moines, it was cloudy. In eastern Nebraska, temperatures were between 68 and 72 degrees. At Omaha, rain was falling. At Lincoln, it was mostly cloudy. At Norfolk, it was cloudy. In eastern South Dakota, skies ranged from partly cloudy to mostly cloudy, and temperatures were between 70 and 71 degrees. And in southern Minnesota, temperatures were between 65 and 70 degrees. At Minneapolis, it was clear. It was partly cloudy at Worthington, Marshall, and Rochester. At Mankato, it was mostly cloudy. Once again, at 6 a.m., Sioux City had a temperature of 71. The Sioux City, Iowa climate summary for yesterday, June 6, 2026. Yesterday's high temperature was 93 degrees. The normal high is 80. Yesterday's low temperature was 59 degrees. The normal low is 57. No precipitation fell yesterday, which leaves the monthly total at a trace. This is 0.91 inches below the normal amount of 0.91 inches for June. The total precipitation for the year still stands at 8.37 inches, which is 2.87 inches below normal. There were no heating degree days yesterday, which is 2 below normal. The yearly total since July 1st is 5,850, which is 997 below normal. There were 11 cooling degree days yesterday, which is 6 above normal. The yearly total since January 1st is 189, which is 97 above normal. The normal high temperature for today is 80 degrees, and the normal low is 57. The record high for today is 99, which occurred in 2011, and the record low is 39, which occurred in 1901. Sunrise today is at 5:49 a.m. and sunset is at 9 p.m. The current time is 6:35 a.m. Central Daylight Time. Operating on a frequency of 162.475 MHz, this is NOAA Weather Radio Station WXL62, broadcasting from a transmitter near Lawton, Iowa. Our program originates from the National Weather Service in Sioux Falls and serves Sioux City and the surrounding Siouxland area. This hazardous weather outlook is for northwest Iowa, west central Iowa, southwest Minnesota, northeast Nebraska, central South Dakota, east central South Dakota, south central South Dakota, and southeast South Dakota. For today and tonight, scattered showers and non-severe thunderstorms are expected near and east of Act 29 today, mainly during the afternoon and evening. While the chance of thunderstorms west of Act 29 tonight is low, if storms hold together through central South Dakota, locations mainly west of Highway 281 could see isolated strong winds after midnight. For Monday through Saturday, confidence in storm development later Monday remains low. However, if storms can form west of Act 29 Monday afternoon, stronger storms could produce isolated large hail or damaging winds. Building heat from the early to mid-week will push temperatures and heat indices into the 90s to lower 100s in many areas by Tuesday and perhaps Wednesday. Moderate to major heat risk could develop, which means the heat could affect anyone without effective cooling or adequate hydration. Be prepared to enact heat-related safety measures. This combined with an active pattern aloft will lead to risks for a few strong to severe storms Tuesday night and Wednesday. However, details on timing and coverage are still uncertain. Please continue to monitor your local forecast for the latest updates. Spotter activation is not expected at this time. Your National Weather Service forecast for Siouxland. Today, mostly cloudy. A slight chance of showers and thunderstorms this morning, then a chance of showers and thunderstorms this afternoon. Not as warm with highs around 80. Southeast winds 10 to 15 miles an hour with gusts up to 25 miles an hour. Chance of rain 50%. Tonight, mostly cloudy. A chance of showers and thunderstorms in the evening, then a slight chance of showers after midnight. Humid with lows in the lower 60s. Southeast winds 10 to 15 miles an hour. Chance of rain 50%. Monday, mostly sunny. Warmer with highs in the lower 90s. South winds around 5 miles an hour. Monday night, partly cloudy. A chance of showers and thunderstorms after midnight.

humid with lows in the upper 60s. Southeast winds around 5 miles an hour. Chance of rain 30%. Tuesday, mostly sunny. Hot with highs in the mid-90s. Southeast winds 15 to 20 miles an hour. Heat index values up to 106 in the afternoon. Tuesday night, partly cloudy. A chance of showers and thunderstorms, mainly in the evening. Lows in the lower 70s. Chance of rain 40%. Heat index values up to 105 early in the evening. Wednesday, sunny. A chance of showers and thunderstorms in the afternoon. Breezy, hot with highs in the mid-90s. Chance of rain 40%. Wednesday night, mostly clear in the evening, then becoming partly cloudy. A chance of showers and thunderstorms. Cooler with lows in the lower 60s. Chance of rain 50%. Thursday, mostly sunny. Not as warm with highs in the mid-80s. Thursday night, mostly clear. Lows in the upper 50s. Friday, mostly sunny. Highs in the mid-80s. Friday night, partly cloudy in the evening, then becoming mostly clear. Lows in the upper 50s. Saturday, mostly sunny. Highs in the upper 70s. At 6 a.m., in Sioux City, the temperature was 71 and the dew point 68. The relative humidity was 90%. Wind was southeast at 8 miles an hour. The pressure was 29.80 inches and rising. Elsewhere in northwest Iowa, Morris was mostly cloudy and 70. Sheldon was mostly cloudy and 68. Cherokee was mostly cloudy and 70. Spencer was mostly cloudy and 65. Storm Lake was mostly cloudy and 68. Other conditions across the northern plains, farther east in Iowa, temperatures were between 69 and 71 degrees. At Waterloo, it was partly cloudy. At Cedar Rapids, it was mostly cloudy. At Des Moines, it was cloudy. In eastern Nebraska, temperatures were between 68 and 72 degrees. At Omaha, rain was falling. At Lincoln, it was mostly cloudy. At Norfolk, it was cloudy. In eastern South Dakota, skies ranged from partly cloudy to mostly cloudy, and temperatures were between 70 and 71 degrees. And in southern Minnesota, temperatures were between 65 and 70 degrees. At Minneapolis, it was clear. It was partly cloudy at Worthington, Marshall, and Rochester. At Mankato, it was mostly cloudy. Once again, at 6 a.m., Sioux City had a temperature of 71. The Sioux City, Iowa climate summary for yesterday, June 6, 2026. Yesterday's high temperature was 93 degrees. The normal high is 80. Yesterday's low temperature was 59 degrees. The normal low is 57. No precipitation fell yesterday, which leaves the monthly total at a trace. This is 0.91 inches below the normal amount of 0.91 inches for June. The total precipitation for the year still stands at 8.37 inches, which is 2.87 inches below normal. There were no heating degree days yesterday, which is 2 below normal. The yearly total since July 1st is 5,850, which is 997 below normal. There were 11 cooling degree days yesterday, which is 6 above normal. The yearly total since January 1st is 189, which is 97 above normal. The normal high temperature for today is 80 degrees, and the normal low is 57. The record high for today is 99, which occurred in 2011, and the record low is 39, which occurred in 1901. Sunrise today is at 5:49 a.m. and sunset is at 9 p.m. The current time is 6:42 a.m. Central Daylight Time. Operating on a frequency of 162.475 MHz, this is NOAA Weather Radio Station WXL62, broadcasting from a transmitter near Lawton, Iowa. Our program originates from the National Weather Service in Sioux Falls and serves Sioux City and the surrounding Siouxland area. This hazardous weather outlook is for northwest Iowa, west central Iowa, southwest Minnesota, northeast Nebraska.

Central South Dakota, East Central South Dakota, South Central South Dakota, and Southeast South Dakota. For today and tonight, scattered showers and non-severe thunderstorms are expected near and east of 829 today, mainly during the afternoon and evening. While the chance of thunderstorms west of 829 tonight is low, storms fold together through central South Dakota. Locations mainly west of Highway 281 could see isolated strong winds past midnight. For Monday through Saturday, confidence in storm development later Monday remains low. However, if storms can form west of 829 Monday afternoon, stronger storms could produce isolated large force damaging winds. Cooling or adequate hydration. Be prepared to enact heat-related safety measures. This combined with an active pattern aloft will lead to risks for a few strong to severe storms Tuesday night and Wednesday. However, details on timing and coverage are still uncertain. Please continue to monitor your local forecast for the latest updates. Spotter activation is not expected at this time. Your National Weather Service forecast. For Siouxland. Today, mostly cloudy. A slight chance of showers and thunderstorms this morning, then a chance of showers and thunderstorms this afternoon. Not as warm with highs around 80. Southeast winds 10 to 15 miles an hour with gusts up to 25 miles an hour. Chance of rain 50%. Tonight, mostly cloudy. A chance of showers and thunderstorms in the evening, then a slight chance of showers after midnight. Humid with lows in the lower 60s. Southeast winds 10 to 15 miles an hour. Chance of rain 50%. Monday, mostly sunny. Normal with highs in the lower 90s. South winds from 5 miles an hour. Monday night, partly cloudy. A chance of showers and thunderstorms after midnight. Humid with lows in the upper 60s. Southeast winds around 5 miles an hour. Chance of rain 30%. Tuesday, mostly sunny. Hot with highs in the mid-90s. Southeast winds 15 to 20 miles an hour. Heat index values up to 106 in the afternoon. Tuesday night, partly cloudy. A chance of showers and thunderstorms, mainly in the evening. Lows in the lower 70s. Chance of rain 40%. Heat index values up to 105 early in the evening. Wednesday, sunny. A chance of showers and thunderstorms in the afternoon. Breezy, hot with highs in the mid-90s. Chance of rain 40%. Wednesday night, mostly clear in the evening, then becoming partly cloudy. A chance of showers and thunderstorms. Cooler with lows in the lower 60s. Chance of rain 50%. Thursday, mostly sunny. Not as warm with highs in the mid-80s. Thursday night, mostly clear. Lows in the upper 50s. Friday, mostly sunny. Highs in the mid-80s. Friday night, partly cloudy in the evening, then becoming mostly clear. Lows in the upper 50s. Saturday, mostly sunny. Highs in the upper 70s. At 6 a.m., in Sioux City, the temperature was 71 and the dew point 68. The relative humidity was 90%. Wind was southeast at 8 miles an hour. The pressure was 29.80 inches and rising. Elsewhere in northwest Iowa, Morris was mostly cloudy and 70. Sheldon was mostly cloudy and 68. Cherokee was mostly cloudy and 70. Spencer was mostly cloudy and 65. Storm Lake was mostly cloudy and 68. Other conditions across the northern plains, farther east in Iowa, temperatures were between 69 and 71 degrees. At Waterloo, it was partly cloudy. At Cedar Rapids, it was mostly cloudy. At Des Moines, it was cloudy. In eastern Nebraska, temperatures were between 68 and 72 degrees. At Omaha, rain was falling. At Lincoln, it was mostly cloudy. At Norfolk, it was cloudy.

northeastern South Dakota. Skies ranged from partly cloudy to mostly cloudy, and temperatures were between 70 and 71 degrees. And in southern Minnesota, temperatures were between 65 and 70 degrees. At Minneapolis, it was clear. It was partly cloudy at Worthington, Marshall, and Rochester. At Mankato, it was mostly cloudy. Once again, at 6 a.m., Sioux City had a temperature of 71. The Sioux City, Iowa climate summary for yesterday, June 6, 2026. Yesterday's high temperature was 93 degrees. The normal high is 80. Yesterday's low temperature was 59 degrees. The normal low is 57. No precipitation fell yesterday, which leaves the monthly total at a trace. This is 0.91 inches below the normal amount of 0.91 inches for June. The total precipitation for the year still stands at 8.37 inches, which is 2.87 inches below normal. There were no heating degree days yesterday, which is 2 below normal. The yearly total since July 1st is 5,850, which is 997 below normal. There were 11 cooling degree days yesterday, which is 6 above normal. The yearly total since January 1st is 189, which is 97 above normal. The normal high temperature for today is 80 degrees, and the normal low is 57. The record high for today is 99, which occurred in 2011, and the record low is 39, which occurred in 1901. Sunrise today is at 5:49 a.m. and sunset is at 9 p.m. The current time is 6:50 a.m. Central Daylight Time. Operating on a frequency of 162.475 MHz, this is NOAA Weather Radio Station WXL62, broadcasting from a transmitter near Lawton, Iowa. 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

Well, here we are.

heat index values up to 106 in the afternoon. Tuesday night, partly cloudy. A chance of showers and thunderstorms, mainly in the evening. Lows in the lower 70s. Chance of rain 40%. Heat index values up to 105 early in the evening. Wednesday, sunny. A chance of showers and thunderstorms in the afternoon. Breezy, hot with highs in the mid-90s. Chance of rain 40%. Wednesday night, mostly clear in the evening, then becoming partly cloudy. A chance of showers and thunderstorms. Cooler with lows in the lower 60s. Chance of rain 50%. Thursday, mostly sunny. Not as warm with highs in the mid-80s. Thursday night, mostly clear. Lows in the upper 50s. Friday, mostly sunny. Highs in the mid-80s. Friday night, partly cloudy in the evening, then becoming mostly clear. Lows in the upper 50s. Saturday, mostly sunny. Highs in the upper 70s. At 6 a.m., in Sioux City, the temperature was 71 and the dew point 68. The relative humidity was 90%. Wind was southeast at 8 miles an hour. The pressure was 29.80 inches and rising. Elsewhere in northwest Iowa, Morris was mostly cloudy and 70. Sheldon was mostly cloudy and 68. Cherokee was mostly cloudy and 70. Spencer was mostly cloudy and 65. Storm Lake was mostly cloudy and 68. Other conditions across the northern plains, farther east in Iowa, temperatures were between 69 and 71 degrees. At Waterloo, it was partly cloudy. At Cedar Rapids, it was mostly cloudy. At Des Moines, it was cloudy. In eastern Nebraska, temperatures were between 68 and 72 degrees. At Omaha, rain was falling. At Lincoln, it was mostly cloudy. At Norfolk, it was cloudy. In eastern South Dakota, skies ranged from partly cloudy to mostly cloudy, and temperatures were between 70 and 71 degrees. And in southern Minnesota, temperatures were between 65 and 70 degrees. At Minneapolis, it was clear. It was partly cloudy at Worthington, Marshall, and Rochester. At Mankato, it was mostly cloudy. Once again, at 6 a.m., Sioux City had a temperature of 71. The Sioux City, Iowa climate summary for yesterday, June 6, 2026. Yesterday's high temperature was 93 degrees. The normal high is 80. Yesterday's low temperature was 59 degrees. The normal low is 57. No precipitation fell yesterday, which leaves the monthly total at a trace. This is 0.91 inches below the normal amount of 0.91 inches for June. The total precipitation for the year still stands at 8.37 inches, which is 2.87 inches below normal. There were no heating degree days yesterday, which is 2 below normal. The yearly total since July 1st is 5,850, which is 997 below normal. There were 11 cooling degree days yesterday, which is 6 above normal. The yearly total since January 1st is 189, which is 97 above normal. The normal high temperature for today is 80 degrees, and the normal low is 57. The record high for today is 99, which occurred in 2011, and the record low is 39, which occurred in 1901. Sunrise today is at 5:49 a.m., and sunset is at 9 p.m. The current time is 6:57 a.m. Central Daylight Time. Operating on a frequency of 162.475 MHz, this is NOAA Weather Radio Station WXL62, broadcasting from a transmitter near Lawton, Iowa. Our program originates from the National Weather Service in Sioux Falls and serves Sioux City and the surrounding Siouxland area. This hazardous weather outlook is for northwest Iowa, west central Iowa, southwest Minnesota, northeast Nebraska, central South Dakota, east central South Dakota, south central South Dakota, and southeast South Dakota. For today and tonight, scattered showers and non-severe thunderstorms are expected near and east of I-29 today, mainly during the afternoon and evening.
While the chance of thunderstorms west of I-29 tonight is low, if storms hold together through central South Dakota, locations mainly west of Highway 281 could see isolated strong winds after midnight. For Monday through Saturday, confidence in storm development later Monday remains low. However, if storms can form west of I-29 Monday afternoon, stronger storms could produce isolated large hail or damaging winds. Building heat from the early to mid-week will push temperatures and heat indices into the 90s to lower 100s in many areas by Tuesday and perhaps Wednesday. Moderate to major heat risk could develop, which means the heat could affect anyone without effective cooling or adequate hydration. Be prepared to enact heat-related safety measures. This combined with an active pattern aloft will lead to risks for a few strong to severe storms Tuesday night and Wednesday. However, details on timing and coverage are still uncertain. Please continue to monitor your local forecast for the latest updates. Spotter activation is not expected at this time. Your National Weather Service forecast for Siouxland. Today, mostly cloudy. A slight chance of showers and thunderstorms this morning, then a chance of showers and thunderstorms this afternoon. Not as warm with highs around 80. Southeast winds 10 to 15 miles an hour with gusts up to 25 miles an hour. Chance of rain 50%. Tonight, mostly cloudy. A chance of showers and thunderstorms in the evening, then a slight chance of showers after midnight. Humid with lows in the lower 60s. Southeast winds 10 to 15 miles an hour. Chance of rain 50%. Monday, mostly sunny. Warmer with highs in the lower 90s. South winds around 5 miles an hour. Monday night, partly cloudy. A chance of showers and thunderstorms after midnight. Humid with lows in the upper 60s. Southeast winds around 5 miles an hour. Chance of rain 30%. Tuesday, mostly sunny. Hot with highs in the mid-90s. Southeast winds 15 to 20 miles an hour. Heat index values up to 106 in the afternoon. Tuesday night, partly cloudy. A chance of showers and thunderstorms, mainly in the evening. Lows in the lower 70s. Chance of rain 40%. Heat index values up to 105 early in the evening. Wednesday, sunny. A chance of showers and thunderstorms in the afternoon. Breezy, hot with highs in the mid-90s. Chance of rain 40%. Wednesday night, mostly clear in the evening, then becoming partly cloudy. A chance of showers and thunderstorms. Cooler with lows in the lower 60s. Chance of rain 50%. Thursday, mostly sunny. Not as warm with highs in the mid-80s. Thursday night, mostly clear. Lows in the upper 50s. Friday, mostly sunny. Highs in the mid-80s. Friday night, partly cloudy in the evening, then becoming mostly clear. Lows in the upper 50s. Saturday, mostly sunny. Highs in the upper 70s. At 7 a.m., in Sioux City, the temperature was 71 and the dew point 67. The relative humidity was 87%. Wind was southeast at 8 miles an hour. The pressure was 29.80 inches and steady. Elsewhere in northwest Iowa, Morris was partly sunny and 72. Cherokee was partly sunny and 70. Spencer was partly sunny and 68. Other conditions across the northern plains, farther east in Iowa, temperatures were between 71 and 72 degrees. At Des Moines, rain was falling. At Waterloo, it was mostly sunny. At Cedar Rapids, it was partly sunny. In eastern Nebraska, temperatures were between 69 and 71 degrees. At Omaha, rain was falling. It was cloudy at Lincoln and Norfolk. In eastern South Dakota, skies ranged from mostly sunny to partly sunny, and the temperatures were 71 degrees. And in southern Minnesota, skies ranged from mostly sunny to partly sunny, and temperatures were between 68 and 71 degrees. Once again, at 7 a.m. Sioux City had a temperature of 71. The Sioux City, Iowa climate summary for yesterday, June 6, 2026.
Yesterday's high temperature.

is 93 degrees. The normal high is 80. Yesterday's low temperature was 59 degrees. The normal low is 57. No precipitation fell yesterday, which leaves the monthly total at a trace. This is 0.91 inches below the normal amount of 0.91 inches for June. The total precipitation for the year still stands at 8.37 inches, which is 2.87 inches below normal. There were no heating degree days yesterday, which is 2 below normal. The yearly total since July 1st is 5,850, which is 997 below normal. There were 11 cooling degree days yesterday, which is 6 above normal. The yearly total since January 1st is 189, which is 97 above normal. The normal high temperature for today is 80 degrees, and the normal low is 57. The record high for today is 99, which occurred in 2011, and the record low is 39, which occurred in 1901. Sunrise today is at 5:49 a.m. and sunset is at 9 p.m. The current time is 7:04 a.m. Central Daylight Time. Operating on a frequency of 162.475 MHz, this is NOAA Weather Radio Station WXL62, broadcasting from a transmitter near Lawton, Iowa. Our program originates from the National Weather Service in Sioux Falls and serves Sioux City and the surrounding Siouxland area. This hazardous weather outlook is for northwest Iowa, west central Iowa, southwest Minnesota, northeast Nebraska, central South Dakota, east central South Dakota, south central South Dakota, and southeast South Dakota. For today and tonight, scattered showers and non-severe thunderstorms are expected near and east of Lake 29 today, mainly during the afternoon and evening. While the chance of thunderstorms west of Lake 29 tonight is low, if storms hold together through central South Dakota, locations mainly west of Highway 281 could see isolated strong winds after midnight. For Monday through Saturday, confidence in storm development later Monday remains low. However, if storms can form west of Lake 29 Monday afternoon, stronger storms could produce isolated large hail or damaging winds. Building heat from the early to mid-week will push temperatures and heat indices into the 90s to lower 100s in many areas by Tuesday and perhaps Wednesday. Moderate to major heat risk could develop, which means the heat could affect anyone without effective cooling or adequate hydration. Be prepared to enact heat-related safety measures. This combined with an active pattern aloft will lead to risks for a few strong to severe storms Tuesday night and Wednesday. However, details on timing and coverage are still uncertain. Please continue to monitor your local forecast for the latest updates. Spotter activation is not expected at this time. Your National Weather Service forecast for Siouxland. Today, mostly cloudy. A slight chance of showers and thunderstorms this morning, then a chance of showers and thunderstorms this afternoon. Not as warm with highs around 80. Southeast winds 10 to 15 miles an hour with gusts up to 25 miles an hour. Chance of rain 50%. Tonight, mostly cloudy. A chance of showers and thunderstorms in the evening, then a slight chance of showers after midnight. Humid with lows in the lower 60s. Southeast winds 10 to 15 miles an hour. Chance of rain 50%. Monday, mostly sunny. Warmer with highs in the lower 90s. South winds around 5 miles an hour. Monday night, partly cloudy. A chance of showers and thunderstorms after midnight. Humid with lows in the upper 60s. Southeast winds around 5 miles an hour. Chance of rain 30%. Tuesday, mostly sunny. Hot with highs in the mid-90s. Southeast winds 15 to 20 miles an hour. Heat index values up to 106 in the afternoon. Tuesday night, partly cloudy. A chance of showers and thunderstorms, mainly in the evening. Lows in the lower 70s. Chance of rain 40%. Heat index values up to 105 early in the evening. Wednesday, sunny. A chance of showers and thunderstorms in the afternoon. Breezy, hot with highs in the mid-90s. Chance of rain 40%. Wednesday night, mostly clear in the evening, then becoming partly cloudy.

level as low as in the lower 60s. Chance of rain 50%. Thursday, mostly sunny. Not as warm with highs in the mid-80s. Thursday night, mostly clear. Lows in the upper 50s. Friday, mostly sunny. Highs in the mid-80s. Friday night, partly cloudy in the evening, then becoming mostly clear. Lows in the upper 50s. Saturday, mostly sunny. Highs in the upper 70s. At 7 a.m., in Sioux City, the temperature was 71 and the dew point 67. The relative humidity was 87%. Wind was southeast at 8 miles an hour. The pressure was 29.80 inches and steady. Elsewhere in northwest Iowa, Morris was partly sunny and 72. Cherokee was partly sunny and 70. Spencer was partly sunny and 68. Other conditions across the northern plains, farther east in Iowa, temperatures were between 71 and 72 degrees. At Des Moines, rain was falling. At Waterloo, it was mostly sunny. At Cedar Rapids, it was partly sunny. In eastern Nebraska, temperatures were between 69 and 71 degrees. At Omaha, rain was falling. It was cloudy at Lincoln and North Fork. In eastern South Dakota, skies ranged from mostly sunny to partly sunny, and the temperatures were 71 degrees. And in southern Minnesota, skies ranged from mostly sunny to partly sunny, and temperatures were between 68 and 71 degrees. Once again, at 7 a.m., Sioux City had a temperature of 71. The Sioux City, Iowa climate summary for yesterday, June 6, 2026. Yesterday's high temperature was 93 degrees. The normal high is 80. Yesterday's low temperature was 59 degrees. The normal low is 57. No precipitation fell yesterday, which leaves the monthly total at a trace. This is 0.91 inches below the normal amount of 0.91 inches for June. The total precipitation for the year still stands at 8.37 inches, which is 2.87 inches below normal. There were no heating degree days yesterday, which is 2 below normal. The yearly total since July 1st is 5,850, which is 997 below normal. There were 11 cooling degree days yesterday, which is 6 above normal. The yearly total since January 1st is 189, which is 97 above normal. The normal high temperature for today is 80 degrees, and the normal low is 57. The record high for today is 99, which occurred in 2011, and the record low is 39, which occurred in 1901. The sunrise today is at 5:49 a.m. and sunset is at 9 p.m. Current time is 7:11 a.m. Central Daylight Time. Operating on a frequency of 162.475 MHz, this is NOAA Weather Radio Station WXL62, broadcasting from a transmitter near Lawton, Iowa. Our program originates from the National Weather Service in Sioux Falls and serves Sioux City and the surrounding Siouxland area. This hazardous weather outlook is from northwest Iowa, west central Iowa, southwest Minnesota, northeast Nebraska, central South Dakota, east central South Dakota, south central South Dakota, and southeast South Dakota. For today and tonight, scattered showers and non-severe thunderstorms are expected near and east of 29 states, mainly during the afternoon and evening. While the chance of thunderstorms west of 29 tonight is low, storms hold together through central South Dakota. Locations mainly west of Highway 281 could see isolated strong winds after midnight. For Monday through Saturday, confidence in storm development later Monday remains low. However, if storms can form west of I-29 Monday afternoon, stronger storms could produce isolated large hail or damaging winds. Building heat from the early to mid-week will push temperatures and heat indices into the 90s to lower 100s in many areas by Tuesday and perhaps Wednesday. Moderate to major heat risk could develop, which means the heat could affect anyone without effective cooling or adequate hydration. Be prepared to enact heat-related safety measures. This combined with an active pattern aloft will lead to risks for a few strong to severe storms Tuesday night and Wednesday. However, details on timing and coverage are still uncertain.
Please continue to monitor your local forecast for the latest updates. Spotter activation is not expected at this time. Your National Weather Service forecast for Siouxland. Today, mostly cloudy. A slight chance of showers and thunderstorms this morning, then a chance of showers and thunderstorms this afternoon. Not as warm with highs around 80. Southeast winds 10 to 15 miles an hour with gusts up to 25 miles an hour. Chance of rain 50%. Tonight, mostly cloudy. A chance of showers and thunderstorms in the evening, then a slight chance of showers after midnight. Humid with lows in the lower 60s. Southeast winds 10 to 15 miles an hour. Chance of rain 50%. Monday, mostly sunny. Warmer with highs in the lower 90s. South winds around 5 miles an hour. Monday night, partly cloudy. A chance of showers and thunderstorms after midnight. Humid with lows in the upper 60s. Southeast winds around 5 miles an hour. Chance of rain 30%. Tuesday, mostly sunny. Hot with highs in the mid-90s. Southeast winds 15 to 20 miles an hour. Heat index values up to 106 in the afternoon. Tuesday night, partly cloudy. A chance of showers and thunderstorms, mainly in the evening. Lows in the lower 70s. Chance of rain 40%. Heat index values up to 105 early in the evening. Wednesday, sunny. A chance of showers and thunderstorms in the afternoon. Breezy, hot with highs in the mid-90s. Chance of rain 40%. Wednesday night, mostly clear in the evening, then becoming partly cloudy. A chance of showers and thunderstorms. Cooler with lows in the lower 60s. Chance of rain 50%. Thursday, mostly sunny. Not as warm with highs in the mid-80s. Thursday night, mostly clear. Lows in the upper 50s. Friday, mostly sunny. Highs in the mid-80s. Friday night, partly cloudy in the evening, then becoming mostly clear. Lows in the upper 50s. Saturday, mostly sunny. Highs in the upper 70s. At 7 a.m., in Sioux City, the temperature was 71 and the dew point 67. The relative humidity was 87%. Wind was southeast at 8 miles an hour. The pressure was 29.80 inches and steady. Elsewhere in northwest Iowa, Morris was partly sunny and 72. Sheldon was mostly sunny and 70. Cherokee was partly sunny and 70. Spencer was partly sunny and 68. Storm Lake was partly sunny and 70. Other conditions across the northern plains, farther east in Iowa, temperatures were between 71 and 72 degrees. At Des Moines, rain was falling. At Waterloo, it was mostly sunny. At Cedar Rapids, it was partly sunny. In eastern Nebraska, temperatures were between 69 and 71 degrees. At Omaha, rain was falling. At Norfolk, it was mostly cloudy. At Lincoln, it was cloudy. In eastern South Dakota, the temperatures were 71 degrees. At Mitchell, it was sunny. It was partly sunny at Yankton and Sioux Falls. And in southern Minnesota, skies ranged from mostly sunny to partly sunny, and temperatures were between 68 and 71 degrees. Once again, at 7 a.m. Sioux City had a temperature of 71. The Sioux City, Iowa climate summary for yesterday, June 6, 2026. Yesterday's high temperature was 93 degrees. The normal high is 80. Yesterday's low temperature was 59 degrees. The normal low is 57. No precipitation fell yesterday, which leaves the monthly total at a trace. This is 0.91 inches below the normal amount of 0.91 inches for June. The total precipitation for the year still stands at 8.37 inches, which is 2.87 inches below normal. There were no heating degree days yesterday, which is 2 below normal. The yearly total since July 1st is 5,850, which is 997 below normal. There were 11 cooling degree days yesterday, which is 6 above normal.

yearly total since January 1st is 189, which is 97 above normal. The normal high temperature for today is 80 degrees, and the normal low is 57. The record high for today is 99, which occurred in 2011, and the record low is 39, which occurred in 1901. Sunrise today is at 5:49 a.m. and sunset is at 9 p.m. The current time is 7:18 a.m. Central Daylight Time. Operating on a frequency of 162.475 MHz, this is NOAA Weather Radio Station WXL62, broadcasting from a transmitter near Lawton, Iowa. Our program originates from the National Weather Service in Sioux Falls and serves Sioux City and the surrounding Siouxland area. This hazardous weather outlook is for northwest Iowa, west central Iowa, southwest Minnesota, northeast Nebraska, central South Dakota, east central South Dakota, south central South Dakota, and southeast South Dakota. For today and tonight, scattered showers and non-severe thunderstorms are expected near and east of I-29 today, mainly during the afternoon and evening. While the chance of thunderstorms west of I-29 tonight is low, if storms hold together through central South Dakota, locations mainly west of Highway 281 could see isolated strong winds after midnight. For Monday through Saturday, confidence in storm development later Monday remains low. However, if storms can form west of I-29 Monday afternoon, stronger storms could produce isolated large hail or damaging winds. Building heat from the early to mid-week will push temperatures and heat indices into the 90s to lower 100s in many areas by Tuesday and perhaps Wednesday. Moderate to major heat risk could develop, which means the heat could affect anyone without effective cooling or adequate hydration. Be prepared to enact heat-related safety measures. This combined with an active pattern aloft will lead to risks for a few strong to severe storms Tuesday night and Wednesday. However, details on timing and coverage are still uncertain. Please continue to monitor your local forecast for the latest updates. Spotter activation is not expected at this time. Your National Weather Service forecast for Siouxland. Today, mostly cloudy. A slight chance of showers and thunderstorms this morning, then a chance of showers and thunderstorms this afternoon. Not as warm with highs around 80. Southeast winds 10 to 15 miles an hour with gusts up to 25 miles an hour. Chance of rain 50%. Tonight, mostly cloudy. A chance of showers and thunderstorms in the evening, then a slight chance of showers after midnight. Humid with lows in the lower 60s. Southeast winds 10 to 15 miles an hour. Chance of rain 50%. Monday, mostly sunny. Warmer with highs in the lower 90s. South winds around 5 miles an hour. Monday night, partly cloudy. A chance of showers and thunderstorms after midnight. Humid with lows in the upper 60s. Southeast winds around 5 miles an hour. Chance of rain 30%. Tuesday, mostly sunny. Hot with highs in the mid-90s. Southeast winds 15 to 20 miles an hour. Heat index values up to 106 in the afternoon. Tuesday night, partly cloudy. A chance of showers and thunderstorms, mainly in the evening. Lows in the lower 70s. Chance of rain 40%. Heat index values up to 105 early in the evening. Wednesday, sunny. A chance of showers and thunderstorms in the afternoon. Breezy, hot with highs in the mid-90s. Chance of rain 40%. Wednesday night, mostly clear in the evening, then becoming partly cloudy. A chance of showers and thunderstorms. Cooler with lows in the lower 60s. Chance of rain 50%. Thursday, mostly sunny. Not as warm with highs in the mid-80s. Thursday night, mostly clear. Lows in the upper 50s. Friday, mostly sunny. Highs in the mid-80s. Friday night, partly cloudy in the evening, then becoming mostly clear. Lows in the upper 50s. Saturday, mostly sunny. Highs in the upper 70s. At 7 a.m., in Sioux City, the temperature was 71 and the dew point 67. The relative humidity was 87%. Wind was southeast.

Therefore, it was mostly cloudy. At Lincoln, it was cloudy. In eastern South Dakota, the temperatures were 71 degrees. At Mitchell, it was sunny. It was partly sunny at Yankton and Sioux Falls. And in southern Minnesota, skies ranged from mostly sunny to partly sunny, and temperatures were between 68 and 71 degrees. Once again, at 7 a.m., Sioux City had a temperature of 71. The Sioux City, Iowa climate summary for yesterday, June 6, 2026. Yesterday's high temperature was 93 degrees. The normal high is 80. Yesterday's low temperature was 59 degrees. The normal low is 57. No precipitation fell yesterday, which leaves the monthly total at a trace. This is 0.91 inches below the normal amount of 0.91 inches for June. The total precipitation for the year still stands at 8.37 inches, which is 2.87 inches below normal. There were no heating degree days yesterday, which is 2 below normal. The yearly total since July 1st is 5,850, which is 997 below normal. There were 11 cooling degree days yesterday, which is 6 above normal. The yearly total since January 1st is 189, which is 97 above normal. The normal high temperature for today is 80 degrees, and the normal low is 57. The record high for today is 99, which occurred in 2011, and the record low is 39, which occurred in 1901. Sunrise today is at 5:49 a.m. and sunset is at 9 p.m. The current time is 7:26 a.m. Central Daylight Time. Operating on a frequency of 162.475 MHz, this is NOAA Weather Radio Station WXL62, broadcasting from a transmitter near Lawton, Iowa. Our program originates from the National Weather Service in Sioux Falls and serves Sioux City and the surrounding Siouxland area. This hazardous weather outlook is for northwest Iowa, west central Iowa, southwest Minnesota, northeast Nebraska, central South Dakota, east central South Dakota, south central South Dakota, and southeast South Dakota. For today and tonight, scattered showers and non-severe thunderstorms are expected near and east of I-29 today, mainly during the afternoon and evening. While the chance of thunderstorms west of I-29 tonight is low, if storms hold together through central South Dakota, locations mainly west of Highway 281 could see isolated strong winds after midnight. For Monday through Saturday, confidence in storm development later Monday remains low. However, if storms can form west of I-29 Monday afternoon, stronger storms could produce isolated large hail or damaging winds. Building heat from the early to mid-week will push temperatures and heat indices into the 90s to lower 100s in many areas by Tuesday and perhaps Wednesday. Moderate to major heat risk could develop, which means the heat could affect anyone without effective cooling or adequate hydration. Be prepared to enact heat-related safety measures. This combined with an active pattern aloft will lead to risks for a few strong to severe storms Tuesday night and Wednesday. However, details on timing and coverage are still uncertain. Please continue to monitor your local forecast for the latest updates. Spotter activation is not expected at this time. Your National Weather Service forecast for Siouxland. Today, mostly cloudy. A slight chance of showers and thunderstorms this morning, then a chance of showers and thunderstorms this afternoon. Not as warm with highs around 80. Southeast winds 10 to 15 miles an hour with gusts up to 25 miles an hour. Chance of rain 50%. Tonight, mostly cloudy. A chance of showers and thunderstorms in the evening, then a slight chance of showers after midnight. Humid with lows in the lower 60s. Southeast winds 10 to 15 miles an hour. Chance of rain 50%. Monday, mostly sunny. Warmer with highs in the lower 90s. South winds around 5 miles an hour. Monday night, partly cloudy. A chance of showers and thunderstorms after midnight. Humid with lows in the upper 60s. Southeast winds around 5 miles an hour. Chance of rain 30%. Tuesday, mostly sunny. Hot with highs in the mid-90s. Southeast winds 15 to 20 miles an hour.

heat index values up to 106 in the afternoon. Tuesday night, partly cloudy. A chance of showers and thunderstorms, mainly in the evening. Lows in the lower 70s. Chance of rain 40%. Heat index values up to 105 early in the evening. Wednesday, sunny. A chance of showers and thunderstorms in the afternoon. Breezy, hot with highs in the mid-90s. Chance of rain 40%. Wednesday night, mostly clear in the evening, then becoming partly cloudy. A chance of showers and thunderstorms. Cooler with lows in the lower 60s. Chance of rain 50%. Thursday, mostly sunny. Not as warm with highs in the mid-80s. Thursday night, mostly clear. Lows in the upper 50s. Friday, mostly sunny. Highs in the mid-80s. Friday night, partly cloudy in the evening, then becoming mostly clear. Lows in the upper 50s. Saturday, mostly sunny. Highs in the upper 70s. At 7 a.m., in Sioux City, the temperature was 71 and the dew point 67. The relative humidity was 87%. Wind was southeast at 8 miles an hour. The pressure was 29.80 inches and steady. Elsewhere in northwest Iowa, Morris was partly sunny and 72. Sheldon was mostly sunny and 70. Cherokee was partly sunny and 70. Spencer was partly sunny and 68. Storm Lake was partly sunny and 70. Other conditions across the northern plains, farther east in Iowa, temperatures were between 71 and 72 degrees. At Des Moines, rain was falling. At Waterloo, it was mostly sunny. At Cedar Rapids, it was partly sunny. In eastern Nebraska, temperatures were between 69 and 71 degrees. At Omaha, rain was falling. At Norfolk, it was mostly cloudy. At Lincoln, it was cloudy. In eastern South Dakota, the temperatures were 71 degrees. At Mitchell, it was sunny. It was partly sunny at Yankton and Sioux Falls. And in southern Minnesota, skies ranged from mostly sunny to partly sunny, and temperatures were between 68 and 71 degrees. Once again, at 7 a.m., Sioux City had a temperature of 71. The Sioux City, Iowa climate summary for yesterday, June 6, 2026. Yesterday's high temperature was 93 degrees. The normal high is 80. Yesterday's low temperature was 59 degrees. The normal low is 57. No precipitation fell yesterday, which leaves the monthly total at a trace. This is 0.91 inches below the normal amount of 0.91 inches for June. The total precipitation for the year still stands at 8.37 inches, which is 2.87 inches below normal. There were no heating degree days yesterday, which is 2 below normal. The yearly total since July 1st is 5,850, which is 997 below normal. There were 11 cooling degree days yesterday, which is 6 above normal. The yearly total since January 1st is 189, which is 97 above normal. The normal high temperature for today is 80 degrees, and the normal low is 57. The record high for today is 99, which occurred in 189, which is 97 above normal. The normal high temperature for today is 80 degrees, and the normal low is 57. The record high for today is 99, which occurred in 2011, and the record low is 39, which occurred in 1901. Sunrise today is at 5:49 a.m. and sunset is at 9 p.m. The current time is 7:33 a.m. Central Daylight Time. Operating on a frequency of 162.475 MHz, this is NOAA Weather Radio Station WXL62, broadcasting from a transmitter near Lawton, Iowa. Our program originates from the National Weather Service in Sioux Falls and serves Sioux City and the surrounding Siouxland area. This hazardous weather outlook is for northwest Iowa, west central Iowa, southwest Minnesota, northeast Nebraska, central South Dakota, east central South Dakota, south central South Dakota, and southeast South Dakota. For today and tonight, scattered showers and non-severe thunderstorms are expected near and east.

to 29 today, mainly during the afternoon and evening. While the chance of thunderstorms west of I-29 tonight is low, if storms hold together through central South Dakota, locations mainly west of Highway 281 could see isolated strong winds after midnight. For Monday through Saturday, confidence in storm development later Monday remains low. However, if storms can form west of I-29 Monday afternoon, stronger storms could produce isolated large hail or damaging winds. Building heat from the early to mid-week will push temperatures and heat indices into the 90s to lower 100s in many areas by Tuesday and perhaps Wednesday. Moderate to major heat risk could develop, which means the heat could affect anyone without effective cooling or adequate hydration. Be prepared to ignite heat-related safety measures. This combined with an active pattern aloft will lead to risks for a few strong to severe storms Tuesday night and Wednesday. However, details on timing and coverage are still uncertain. Please continue to monitor your local forecast for the latest updates. Spotter activation is not expected at this time. Your National Weather Service forecast for Siouxland. Today, mostly cloudy. A slight chance of showers and thunderstorms this morning, then a chance of showers and thunderstorms this afternoon. Not as warm with highs around 80. Southeast winds 10 to 15 miles an hour with gusts up to 25 miles an hour. Chance of rain 50%. Tonight, mostly cloudy. A chance of showers and thunderstorms in the evening, then a slight chance of showers after midnight. Humid with lows in the lower 60s. Southeast winds 10 to 15 miles an hour. Chance of rain 50%. Monday, mostly sunny. Warmer with highs in the lower 90s. South winds around 5 miles an hour. Monday night, partly cloudy. A chance of showers and thunderstorms after midnight. Humid with lows in the upper 60s. Southeast winds around 5 miles an hour. Chance of rain 30%. Tuesday, mostly sunny. Hot with highs in the mid-90s. Southeast winds 15 to 20 miles an hour. Heat index values up to 106 in the afternoon. Tuesday night, partly cloudy. A chance of showers and thunderstorms, mainly in the evening. Lows in the lower 70s. Chance of rain 40%. Heat index values up to 105 early in the evening. Wednesday, sunny. A chance of showers and thunderstorms in the afternoon. Breezy, hot with highs in the mid-90s. Chance of rain 40%. Wednesday night, mostly clear in the evening, then becoming partly cloudy. A chance of showers and thunderstorms. Cooler with lows in the lower 60s. Chance of rain 50%. Thursday, mostly sunny. Not as warm with highs in the mid-80s. Thursday night, mostly clear. Lows in the upper 50s. Friday, mostly sunny. Highs in the mid-80s. Friday night, partly cloudy in the evening, then becoming mostly clear. Lows in the upper 50s. Saturday, mostly sunny. Highs in the upper 70s. At 7 a.m., in Sioux City, the temperature was 71 and the dew point 67. The relative humidity was 87%. Wind was southeast at 8 miles an hour. The pressure was 29.80 inches and steady. Elsewhere in northwest Iowa, Morris was partly sunny and 72. Sheldon was mostly sunny and 70. Cherokee was partly sunny and 70. Spencer was partly sunny and 68. Storm Lake was partly sunny and 70. Other conditions across the northern plains, farther east in Iowa, temperatures were between 71 and 72 degrees. At Des Moines, rain was falling. At Waterloo, it was mostly sunny. At Cedar Rapids, it was partly sunny. In eastern Nebraska, temperatures were between 69 and 71 degrees. At Omaha, rain was falling. At Norfolk, it was mostly cloudy. At Lincoln, it was cloudy. In eastern South Dakota, the temperatures were 71 degrees. At Mitchell, it was sunny. It was partly sunny at Yankton and Sioux Falls. And in southern Minnesota, skies ranged from mostly sunny to partly sunny, and temperatures

temperature between 68 and 71 degrees. Once again, at 7 a.m., Sioux City had a temperature of 71. The Sioux City, Iowa climate summary for yesterday, June 6, 2026. Yesterday's high temperature was 93 degrees. The normal high is 80. Yesterday's low temperature was 59 degrees. The normal low is 57. No precipitation fell yesterday, which leaves the monthly total at a trace. This is 0.91 inches below the normal amount of 0.91 inches for June. The total precipitation for the year still stands at 8.37 inches, which is 2.87 inches below normal. There were no heating degree days yesterday, which is 2 below normal. The yearly total since July 1st is 5,850, which is 997 below normal. There were 11 cooling degree days yesterday, which is 6 above normal. The yearly total since January 1st is 189, which is 97 above normal. The normal high temperature for today is 80 degrees, and the normal low is 57. The record high for today is 99, which occurred in 2011, and the record low is 39, which occurred in 1901. Sunrise today is at 5:49 a.m. and sunset is at 9 p.m. The current time is 7:40 a.m. Central Daylight Time. Operating on a frequency of 162.475 MHz, this is NOAA Weather Radio Station WXL62, broadcasting from a transmitter near Lawton, Iowa. Our program originates from the National Weather Service in Sioux Falls and serves Sioux City and the surrounding Siouxland area. This hazardous weather outlook is for northwest Iowa, west central Iowa, southwest Minnesota, northeast Nebraska, central South Dakota, east central South Dakota, south central South Dakota, and southeast South Dakota. For today and tonight, scattered showers and non-severe thunderstorms are expected near and east of I-29 today, mainly during the afternoon and evening. While the chance of thunderstorms west of I-29 tonight is low, if storms hold together through central South Dakota, locations mainly west of Highway 281 could see isolated strong winds after midnight. For Monday through Saturday, confidence in storm development later Monday remains low. However, if storms can form west of I-29 Monday afternoon, stronger storms could produce isolated large hail or damaging winds. Building heat from the early to mid-week will push temperatures and heat indices into the 90s to lower 100s in many areas by Tuesday and perhaps Wednesday. Moderates, a major heat risk could develop, which means the heat could affect anyone without effective cooling or adequate hydration. Be prepared to enact heat-related safety measures. This combined with an active pattern aloft will lead to risks for a few strong to severe storms Tuesday night and Wednesday. However, details on timing and coverage are still uncertain. Please continue to monitor your local forecast for the latest updates. Spotter activation is not expected at this time. Your National Weather Service forecast for Siouxland. Today, mostly cloudy. A slight chance of showers and thunderstorms this morning, then a chance of showers and thunderstorms this afternoon. Not as warm with highs around 80. Southeast winds 10 to 15 miles an hour with gusts up to 25 miles an hour. Chance of rain 50%. Tonight, mostly cloudy. A chance of showers and thunderstorms in the evening, then a slight chance of showers after midnight. Humid with lows in the lower 60s. Southeast winds 10 to 15 miles an hour. Chance of rain 50%. Monday, mostly sunny. Warmer with highs in the lower 90s. South winds around 5 miles an hour. Monday night, partly cloudy. A chance of showers and thunderstorms after midnight. Humid with lows in the upper 60s. Southeast winds around 5 miles an hour. Chance of rain 30%. Tuesday, mostly sunny. Hot with highs in the mid-90s. Southeast winds 15 to 20 miles an hour. Heat index values up to 106 in the afternoon. Tuesday night, partly cloudy. A chance of showers and thunderstorms, mainly in the evening. Lows in the lower 70s. Chance of rain 40%. Heat index values up to 105 early in the evening.
Wednesday, sunny. A chance of showers and thunderstorms in the afternoon. Breezy, hot with highs in the mid-90s. Chance of rain 40%. Wednesday night, mostly clear in the evening, then becoming partly cloudy. A chance of showers and thunderstorms. Cooler with lows in the lower 60s. Chance of rain 50%. Thursday, mostly sunny. Not as warm with highs in the mid-80s. Thursday night, mostly clear. Lows in the upper 50s. Friday, mostly sunny. Highs in the mid-80s. Friday night, partly cloudy in the evening, then becoming mostly clear. Lows in the upper 50s. Saturday, mostly sunny. Highs in the upper 70s. At 7 a.m., in Sioux City, the temperature was 71 and the dew point 67. The relative humidity was 87%. Wind was southeast at 8 miles an hour. The pressure was 29.80 inches and steady. Elsewhere in northwest Iowa, Morris was partly sunny and 72. Sheldon was mostly sunny and 70. Cherokee was partly sunny and 70. Spencer was partly sunny and 68. Storm Lake was partly sunny and 70. Other conditions across the northern plains, farther east in Iowa, temperatures were between 71 and 72 degrees. At Des Moines, rain was falling. At Waterloo, it was mostly sunny. At Cedar Rapids, it was partly sunny. In eastern Nebraska, temperatures were between 69 and 71 degrees. At Omaha, rain was falling. At Norfolk, it was mostly cloudy. At Lincoln, it was cloudy. In eastern South Dakota, the temperatures were 71 degrees. At Mitchell, it was sunny. It was partly sunny at Yankton and Sioux Falls. And in southern Minnesota, skies ranged from mostly sunny to partly sunny, and temperatures were between 68 and 71 degrees. Once again, at 7 a.m. Sioux City had a temperature of 71. The Sioux City, Iowa climate summary for yesterday, June 6, 2026. Yesterday's high temperature was 93 degrees. The normal high is 80. Yesterday's low temperature was 59 degrees. The normal low is 57. No precipitation fell yesterday, which leaves the monthly total at a trace. This is 0.91 inches below the normal amount of 0.91 inches for June. The total precipitation for the year still stands at 8.37 inches, which is 2.87 inches below normal. There were no heating degree days yesterday, which is 2 below normal. The yearly total since July 1st is 5,850, which is 997 below normal. There were 11 cooling degree days yesterday, which is 6 above normal. The yearly total since January 1st is 189, which is 97 above normal. The normal high temperature for today is 80 degrees, and the normal low is 57. The record high for today is 99, which occurred in 2011, and the record low is 39, which occurred in 1901. Sunrise today is at 5:49 a.m. and sunset is at 9 p.m. The current time is 7:47 a.m. Central Daylight Time. Operating on a frequency of 162.475 MHz, this is NOAA Weather Radio Station WXL62, broadcasting from a transmitter near Lawton, Iowa. Our program originates from the National Weather Service in Sioux Falls and serves Sioux City and the surrounding Siouxland area. This hazardous weather outlook is for northwest Iowa, west central Iowa, southwest Minnesota, northeast Nebraska, central South Dakota, east central South Dakota, south central South Dakota, and southeast South Dakota. For today and tonight, scattered showers and non-severe thunderstorms are expected near and east of I-29 today, mainly during the afternoon and evening. While the chance of thunderstorms west of I-29 tonight is low, if storms hold together through central South Dakota, locations mainly west of Highway 281 could see isolated strong winds after midnight. For Monday through Saturday, confidence in storm development later Monday remains low. However, if storms can form west of I-29 Monday afternoon, stronger storms could produce isolated large hail or damaging winds.
Building heat from the early to midweek will push temperatures

temperatures and heat indices into the 90s to lower 100s in many areas by Tuesday and perhaps Wednesday. Moderate to major heat risk could develop, which means the heat could affect anyone without effective cooling or adequate hydration. Be prepared to enact heat-related safety measures. This combined with an active pattern aloft will lead to risks for a few strong to severe storms Tuesday night and Wednesday. However, details on timing and coverage are still uncertain. Please continue to monitor your local forecast for the latest updates. Spotter activation is not expected at this time. Your National Weather Service forecast for Siouxland. Today, mostly cloudy. A slight chance of showers and thunderstorms this morning, then a chance of showers and thunderstorms this afternoon. Not as warm with highs around 80. Southeast winds 10 to 15 miles an hour with gusts up to 25 miles an hour. Chance of rain 50%. Tonight, mostly cloudy. A chance of showers and thunderstorms in the evening, then a slight chance of showers after midnight. Humid with lows in the lower 60s. Southeast winds 10 to 15 miles an hour. Chance of rain 50%. Monday, mostly sunny. Warmer with highs in the lower 90s. South winds around 5 miles an hour. Monday night, partly cloudy. A chance of showers and thunderstorms after midnight. Humid with lows in the upper 60s. Southeast winds around 5 miles an hour. Chance of rain 30%. Tuesday, mostly sunny. Hot with highs in the mid-90s. Southeast winds 15 to 20 miles an hour. Heat index values up to 106 in the afternoon. Tuesday night, partly cloudy. A chance of showers and thunderstorms, mainly in the evening. Lows in the lower 70s. Chance of rain 40%. Heat index values up to 105 early in the evening. Wednesday, sunny. A chance of showers and thunderstorms in the afternoon. Breezy, hot with highs in the mid-90s. Chance of rain 40%. Wednesday night, mostly clear in the evening, then becoming partly cloudy. A chance of showers and thunderstorms. Cooler with lows in the lower 60s. Chance of rain 50%. Thursday, mostly sunny. Not as warm with highs in the mid-80s. Thursday night, mostly clear. Lows in the upper 50s. Friday, mostly sunny. Highs in the mid-80s. Friday night, partly cloudy in the evening, then becoming mostly clear. Lows in the upper 50s. Saturday, mostly sunny. Highs in the upper 70s. At 7 a.m., in Sioux City, the temperature was 71 and the dew point 67. The relative humidity was 87%. Wind was southeast at 8 miles an hour. The pressure was 29.80 inches and steady. Elsewhere in northwest Iowa, Morris was partly sunny and 72. Sheldon was mostly sunny and 70. Cherokee was partly sunny and 70. Spencer was partly sunny and 68. Storm Lake was partly sunny and 70. Other conditions across the northern plains, farther east in Iowa, temperatures were between 71 and 72 degrees. At Des Moines, rain was falling. At Waterloo, it was mostly sunny. At Cedar Rapids, it was partly sunny. In eastern Nebraska, temperatures were between 69 and 71 degrees. At Omaha, rain was falling. At Norfolk, it was mostly cloudy. At Lincoln, it was cloudy. In eastern South Dakota, the temperatures were 71 degrees. At Mitchell, it was sunny. It was partly sunny at Yankton and Sioux Falls. And in southern Minnesota, skies ranged from mostly sunny to partly sunny, and temperatures were between 68 and 71 degrees. Once again, at 7 a.m. Sioux City had a temperature of 71. The Sioux City, Iowa climate summary for yesterday, June 6, 2026. Yesterday's high temperature was 93 degrees. The normal high is 80. Yesterday's low temperature was 59 degrees. The normal low is 57. No precipitation fell yesterday, which leaves the monthly total at a trace.
This is 0.91 inches below the normal amount of 0.91 inches for June. The total precipitation for the year still stands at 8.37 inches, which is 2.87 inches below normal. There were no heating degree days yesterday, which is 2 below normal. The yearly total since July 1st is 5,850, which is 997 below normal. There were 11 cooling degree days yesterday, which is 6 above normal. The yearly total since January 1st is 189, which is 97 above normal. The normal high temperature for today is 80 degrees, and the normal low is 57. The record high for today is 99, which occurred in 2011, and the record low is 39, which occurred in 1901. Sunrise today is at 5:49 a.m. and sunset is at 9 p.m. The current time is 7:54 a.m. Central Daylight Time. Operating on a frequency of 162.475 MHz, this is NOAA Weather Radio Station WXL62, broadcasting from a transmitter near Lawton, Iowa. Our program originates from the National Weather Service in Sioux Falls and serves Sioux City and the surrounding Siouxland area. This hazardous weather outlook is for northwest Iowa, west central Iowa, southwest Minnesota, northeast Nebraska, central South Dakota, east central South Dakota, south central South Dakota, and southeast South Dakota. For today and tonight, scattered showers and non-severe thunderstorms are expected near and east of I-29 today, mainly during the afternoon and evening. While the chance of thunderstorms west of I-29 tonight is low, if storms hold together through central South Dakota, locations mainly west of Highway 281 could see isolated strong winds after midnight. For Monday through Saturday, confidence in storm development later Monday remains low. However, if storms can form west of I-29 Monday afternoon, stronger storms could produce isolated large hail or damaging winds. Building heat from the early to mid-week will push temperatures and heat indices into the 90s to lower 100s in many areas by Tuesday and perhaps Wednesday. Moderate to major heat risk could develop, which means the heat could affect anyone without effective cooling or adequate hydration. Be prepared to enact heat-related safety measures. This combined with an active pattern aloft will lead to risks for a few strong to severe storms Tuesday night and Wednesday. However, details on timing and coverage are still uncertain. Please continue to monitor your local forecast for the latest updates. Spotter activation is not expected at this time. Your National Weather Service forecast for Siouxland. Today, mostly cloudy. A slight chance of showers and thunderstorms this morning, then a chance of showers and thunderstorms this afternoon. Not as warm with highs around 80. Southeast winds 10 to 15 miles an hour with gusts up to 25 miles an hour. Chance of rain 50%. Tonight, mostly cloudy. A chance of showers and thunderstorms in the evening, then a slight chance of showers after midnight. Humid with lows in the lower 60s. Southeast winds 10 to 15 miles an hour. Chance of rain 50%. Monday, mostly sunny. Warmer with highs in the lower 90s. South winds around 5 miles an hour. Monday night, partly cloudy. A chance of showers and thunderstorms after midnight. Humid with lows in the upper 60s. Southeast winds around 5 miles an hour. Chance of rain 30%. Tuesday, mostly sunny. Hot with highs in the mid-90s. Southeast winds 15 to 20 miles an hour. Heat index values up to 106 in the afternoon. Tuesday night, partly cloudy. A chance of showers and thunderstorms, mainly in the evening. Lows in the lower 70s. Chance of rain 40%. Heat index values up to 105 early in the evening. Wednesday, sunny. A chance of showers and thunderstorms in the afternoon. Breezy, hot with highs in the mid-90s. Chance of rain 40%. Wednesday night, mostly clear in the evening, then becoming partly cloudy. A chance of showers and thunderstorms. Cooler with lows in the lower 60s. Chance of rain 50%. Thursday, mostly sunny. Not as warm with highs in the mid-80s. Thursday night, mostly clear.
lows in the upper 50s.

Friday, mostly sunny. Highs in the mid-80s. Friday night, partly cloudy in the evening, then becoming mostly clear. Lows in the upper 50s. Saturday, mostly sunny. Highs in the upper 70s. At 7 a.m., in Sioux City, the temperature was 71 and the dew point 67. The relative humidity was 87%. Wind was southeast at 8 miles an hour. The pressure was 29.80 inches and steady. Elsewhere in northwest Iowa, Morris was partly sunny and 72. Sheldon was mostly sunny and 70. Cherokee was partly sunny and 70. Spencer was partly sunny and 68. Storm Lake was partly sunny and 70. Other conditions across the northern plains, farther east in Iowa, temperatures were between 71 and 72 degrees. At Des Moines, rain was falling. At Waterloo, it was mostly sunny. At Cedar Rapids, it was partly sunny. In eastern Nebraska, temperatures were between 69 and 71 degrees. At Omaha, rain was falling. At Norfolk, it was mostly cloudy. At Lincoln, it was cloudy. In eastern South Dakota, the temperatures were 71 degrees. At Mitchell, it was sunny. It was partly sunny at Yankton and Sioux Falls. And in southern Minnesota, skies ranged from mostly sunny to partly sunny, and temperatures were between 68 and 71 degrees. Once again, at 7 a.m., Sioux City had a temperature of 71. The Sioux City, Iowa climate summary for yesterday, June 6, 2026. Yesterday's high temperature was 93 degrees. The normal high is 80. Yesterday's low temperature was 59 degrees. The normal low is 57. No precipitation fell yesterday, which leaves the monthly total at a trace. This is 0.91 inches below the normal amount of 0.91 inches for June. The total precipitation for the year still stands at 8.37 inches, which is 2.87 inches below normal. There were no heating degree days yesterday, which is 2 below normal. The yearly total since July 1st is 5,850, which is 997 below normal. There were 11 cooling degree days yesterday, which is 6 above normal. The yearly total since January 1st is 189, which is 97 above normal. The normal high temperature for today is 80 degrees, and the normal low is 57. The record high for today is 99, which occurred in 2011, and the record low is 39, which occurred in 1901. Sunrise today is at 5:49 a.m. and sunset is at 9 p.m. The current time is 8:02 a.m. Central Daylight Time. Operating on a frequency of 162.475 MHz, this is NOAA Weather Radio Station WXL62, broadcasting from a transmitter near Lawton, Iowa. Our program originates from the National Weather Service in Sioux Falls and serves Sioux City and the surrounding Siouxland area. This hazardous weather outlook is for northwest Iowa, west central Iowa, southwest Minnesota, northeast Nebraska, central South Dakota, east central South Dakota, south central South Dakota, and southeast South Dakota. For today and tonight, scattered showers and non-severe thunderstorms are expected near and east of I-29 today, mainly during the afternoon and evening. While the chance of thunderstorms west of I-29 tonight is low, if storms hold together through central South Dakota, locations mainly west of Highway 281 could see isolated strong winds after midnight. For Monday through Saturday, confidence in storm development later Monday remains low. However, if storms can form west of I-29 Monday afternoon, stronger storms could produce isolated large hail or damaging winds. Building heat from the early to mid-week will push temperatures and heat indices into the 90s to lower 100s in many areas by Tuesday and perhaps Wednesday. Moderate to major heat risk could develop, which means the heat could affect anyone without effective cooling or adequate hydration. Be prepared to enact heat-related safety measures. This combined with an active pattern aloft will lead to risks for a few strong to severe storms Tuesday night and Wednesday. However, details on timing and coverage are still uncertain. Please continue to monitor your local forecast for the latest updates.

Activation is not expected at this time. Your National Weather Service forecast for Siouxland. Today, mostly cloudy. A slight chance of showers and thunderstorms this morning, then a chance of showers and thunderstorms this afternoon. Not as warm with highs around 80. Southeast winds 10 to 15 miles an hour with gusts up to 25 miles an hour. Chance of rain 50%. Tonight, mostly cloudy. A chance of showers and thunderstorms in the evening, then a slight chance of showers after midnight. Humid with lows in the lower 60s. Southeast winds 10 to 15 miles an hour. Chance of rain 50%. Monday, mostly sunny. Warmer with highs in the lower 90s. South winds around 5 miles an hour. Monday night, partly cloudy. A chance of showers and thunderstorms after midnight. Humid with lows in the upper 60s. Southeast winds around 5 miles an hour. Chance of rain 30%. Tuesday, mostly sunny. Hot with highs in the mid-90s. Southeast winds 15 to 20 miles an hour. Heat index values up to 106 in the afternoon. Tuesday night, partly cloudy. A chance of showers and thunderstorms, mainly in the evening. Lows in the lower 70s. Chance of rain 40%. Heat index values up to 105 early in the evening. Wednesday, sunny. A chance of showers and thunderstorms in the afternoon. Breezy, hot with highs in the mid-90s. Chance of rain 40%. Wednesday night, mostly clear in the evening, then becoming partly cloudy. A chance of showers and thunderstorms. Cooler with lows in the lower 60s. Chance of rain 50%. Thursday, mostly sunny. Not as warm with highs in the mid-80s. Thursday night, mostly clear. Lows in the upper 50s. Friday, mostly sunny. Highs in the mid-80s. Friday night, partly cloudy in the evening, then becoming mostly clear. Lows in the upper 50s. Saturday, mostly sunny. Highs in the upper 70s. At 8 a.m., in Sioux City, the temperature was 72 and the dew point 67. The relative humidity was 84%. Wind was south at 13 miles an hour. The pressure was 29.82 inches and rising. Elsewhere in northwest Iowa, Morris was partly sunny and 72. Cherokee was partly sunny and 72. Spencer was partly sunny and 71. Other conditions across the northern plains, farther east in Iowa, temperatures were between 72 and 74 degrees. At Des Moines, rain was falling. At Waterloo, it was mostly sunny. At Cedar Rapids, it was partly sunny. In eastern Nebraska, it was cloudy, and temperatures were between 70 and 72 degrees. In eastern South Dakota, temperatures were between 72 and 74 degrees. At Mitchell, it was sunny. It was partly sunny at Yankton and Sioux Falls. And in southern Minnesota, it was mostly sunny, and temperatures were between 71 and 74 degrees. Once again, at 8 a.m., Sioux City had a temperature of 72. The Sioux City, Iowa climate summary for yesterday, June 6, 2026. Yesterday's high temperature was 93 degrees. The normal high is 80. Yesterday's low temperature was 59 degrees. The normal low is 57. No precipitation fell yesterday, which leaves the monthly total at a trace. This is 0.91 inches below the normal amount of 0.91 inches for June. The total precipitation for the year still stands at 8.37 inches, which is 2.87 inches below normal. There were no heating degree days yesterday, which is 2 below normal. The yearly total since July 1st is 5,850, which is 997 below normal. There were 11 cooling degree days yesterday, which is 6 above normal. The yearly total since January 1st is 189, which is 97 above normal. The normal high temperature for today is 80 degrees, and the normal low is 57. The record high for today is 99, which occurred in 2011, and the record low is 39, which occurred in 1901. Sunrise today is

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Operating on a frequency of 162.475 MHz, this is NOAA Weather Radio Station WXL62, broadcasting from a transmitter near Lawton, Iowa. Our program originates from the National Weather Service in Sioux Falls and serves Sioux City and the surrounding Siouxland area. This hazardous weather outlook is for northwest Iowa, west central Iowa, southwest Minnesota, northeast Nebraska, central South Dakota, east central South Dakota, south central South Dakota, and southeast South Dakota. For today and tonight, scattered showers and non-severe thunderstorms are expected near and east of I-29 today, mainly during the afternoon and evening. While the chance of thunderstorms west of I-29 tonight is low, if storms hold together through central South Dakota, locations mainly west of Highway 281 could see isolated strong winds after midnight. For Monday through Saturday, confidence in storm development later Monday remains low. However, if storms can form west of I-29 Monday afternoon, stronger storms could produce isolated large hail or damaging winds. Building heat from the early to midweek will push temperatures and heat indices into the 90s to lower 100s in many areas by Tuesday and perhaps Wednesday. Moderate to major heat risk could develop, which means the heat could affect anyone without effective cooling or adequate hydration. Be prepared to enact heat-related safety measures. This combined with an active pattern aloft will lead to risks for a few strong to severe storms Tuesday night and Wednesday. However, details on timing and coverage are still uncertain. Please continue to monitor your local forecast for the latest updates. Spotter activation is not expected at this time. Your National Weather Service forecast for Siouxland. Today, mostly cloudy. A slight chance of showers and thunderstorms this morning, then a chance of showers and thunderstorms this afternoon. Not as warm with highs around 80. Southeast winds 10 to 15 miles an hour with gusts up to 25 miles an hour. Chance of rain 50%. Tonight, mostly cloudy. A chance of showers and thunderstorms in the evening, then a slight chance of showers after midnight. Humid with lows in the lower 60s. Southeast winds 10 to 15 miles an hour. Chance of rain 50%. Monday, mostly sunny. Warmer with highs in the lower 90s. South winds around 5 miles an hour. Monday night, partly cloudy. A chance of showers and thunderstorms after midnight. Humid with lows in the upper 60s. Southeast winds around 5 miles an hour. Chance of rain 30%. Tuesday, mostly sunny. Hot with highs in the mid-90s. Southeast winds 15 to 20 miles an hour. Heat index values up to 106 in the afternoon. Tuesday night, partly cloudy. A chance of showers and thunderstorms, mainly in the evening. Lows in the lower 70s. Chance of rain 40%. Heat index values up to 105 early in the evening. Wednesday, sunny. A chance of showers and thunderstorms in the afternoon. Breezy, hot with highs in the mid-90s. Chance of rain 40%. Wednesday night, mostly clear in the evening, then becoming partly cloudy. A chance of showers and thunderstorms. Cooler with lows in the lower 60s. Chance of rain 50%. Thursday, mostly sunny. Not as warm with highs in the mid-80s. Thursday night, mostly clear. Lows in the upper 50s. Friday, mostly sunny. Highs in the mid-80s. Friday night, partly cloudy in the evening, then becoming mostly clear. Lows in the upper 50s. Saturday, mostly sunny. Highs in the upper 70s. At 8 a.m., in Sioux City, the temperature was 72, and the dew point 67. The relative humidity was 84%. Wind was south at 13 miles an hour. The pressure was 29.82 inches and rising. Elsewhere in northwest Iowa, Morris was partly sunny and 72. Sheldon was partly sunny and 72. Cherokee was partly sunny and 72. Spencer was partly sunny and 71.
Swan Lake was cloudy and 72. Other conditions across the northern plains, farther east in Iowa, temperatures were between 72 and 74 degrees. At Des Moines, rain was falling. It was partly sunny at Cedar Rapids and Waterloo. In eastern Nebraska, it was cloudy, and temperatures were between 70 and 72 degrees. In eastern South Dakota, skies ranged from mostly sunny to partly sunny, and temperatures were between 72 and 74 degrees. And in southern Minnesota, it was mostly sunny, and temperatures were between 71 and 74 degrees. Once again, at 8 a.m. Sioux City had a temperature of 72. The Sioux City, Iowa climate summary for yesterday, June 6, 2026. Yesterday's high temperature was 93 degrees. The normal high is 80. Yesterday's low temperature was 59 degrees. The normal low is 57. No precipitation fell yesterday, which leaves the monthly total at a trace. This is 0.91 inches below the normal amount of 0.91 inches for June. The total precipitation for the year still stands at 8.37 inches, which is 2.87 inches below normal. There were no heating degree days yesterday, which is 2 below normal. The yearly total since July 1st is 5,850, which is 997 below normal. There were 11 cooling degree days yesterday, which is 6 above normal. The yearly total since January 1st is 189, which is 97 above normal. The normal high temperature for today is 80 degrees, and the normal low is 57. The record high for today is 99, which occurred in 2011, and the record low is 39, which occurred in 1901. Sunrise today is at 5:49 a.m. and sunset is at 9 p.m. The current time is 8:16 a.m. Central Daylight Time. Operating on a frequency of 162.475 MHz, this is NOAA Weather Radio Station WXL62, broadcasting from a transmitter near Lawton, Iowa. Our program originates from the National Weather Service in Sioux Falls and serves Sioux City and the surrounding Siouxland area. This hazardous weather outlook is for northwest Iowa, west central Iowa, southwest Minnesota, northeast Nebraska, central South Dakota, east central South Dakota, south central South Dakota, and southeast South Dakota. For today and tonight, scattered showers and non-severe thunderstorms are expected near and east of I-29 today, mainly during the afternoon and evening. While the chance of thunderstorms west of I-29 tonight is low, if storms hold together through central South Dakota, locations mainly west of Highway 281 could see isolated strong winds after midnight. For Monday through Saturday, confidence in storm development later Monday remains low. However, if storms can form west of I-29 Monday afternoon, stronger storms could produce isolated large hail or damaging winds. Building heat from the early to mid-week will push temperatures and heat indices into the 90s to lower 100s in many areas by Tuesday and perhaps Wednesday. Moderate to major heat risk could develop, which means the heat could affect anyone without effective cooling or adequate hydration. Be prepared to enact heat-related safety measures. This combined with an active pattern aloft will lead to risks for a few strong to severe storms Tuesday night and Wednesday. However, details on timing and coverage are still uncertain. Please continue to monitor your local forecast for the latest updates. Spotter activation is not expected at this time. Your National Weather Service forecast for Siouxland. Today, mostly cloudy. A slight chance of showers and thunderstorms this morning, then a chance of showers and thunderstorms this afternoon. Not as warm with highs around 80. Southeast winds 10 to 15 miles an hour with gusts up to 25 miles an hour. Chance of rain 50%. Tonight, mostly cloudy. A chance of showers and thunderstorms in the evening, then a slight chance of showers after midnight. Humid with lows in the lower 60s. Southeast winds 10 to 15 miles an hour. Chance of rain 50%. Monday, mostly sunny. Warmer with highs in the lower 90s. South winds around 5 miles an hour. Monday night, partly cloudy. A chance of showers and thunderstorms after midnight. Humid with lows in the upper 60s.

Southeast winds around 5 miles an hour. Chance of rain 30%. Tuesday, mostly sunny. Hot with highs in the mid-90s. Southeast winds 15 to 20 miles an hour. Heat index values up to 106 in the afternoon. Tuesday night, partly cloudy. A chance of showers and thunderstorms, mainly in the evening. Lows in the lower 70s. Chance of rain 40%. Heat index values up to 105 early in the evening. Wednesday, sunny. A chance of showers and thunderstorms in the afternoon. Breezy, hot with highs in the mid-90s. Chance of rain 40%. Wednesday night, mostly clear in the evening, then becoming partly cloudy. A chance of showers and thunderstorms. Cooler with lows in the lower 60s. Chance of rain 50%. Thursday, mostly sunny. Not as warm with highs in the mid-80s. Thursday night, mostly clear. Lows in the upper 50s. Friday, mostly sunny. Highs in the mid-80s. Friday night, partly cloudy in the evening, then becoming mostly clear. Lows in the upper 50s. Saturday, mostly sunny. Highs in the upper 70s. At 8 a.m., in Sioux City, the temperature was 72 and the dew point 67. The relative humidity was 84%. Wind was south at 13 miles an hour. The pressure was 29.82 inches and rising. Elsewhere in northwest Iowa, Morris was partly sunny and 72. Sheldon was partly sunny and 72. Cherokee was partly sunny and 72. Spencer was partly sunny and 71. Storm Lake was cloudy and 72. Other conditions across the northern plains, farther east in Iowa, temperatures were between 72 and 74 degrees. At Des Moines, rain was falling. It was partly sunny at Cedar Rapids and Waterloo. In eastern Nebraska, it was cloudy, and temperatures were between 70 and 72 degrees. In eastern South Dakota, skies ranged from mostly sunny to partly sunny, and temperatures were between 72 and 74 degrees. And in southern Minnesota, it was mostly sunny, and temperatures were between 71 and 74 degrees. Once again, at 8 a.m., Sioux City had a temperature of 72. The Sioux City, Iowa climate summary for yesterday, June 6, 2026. Yesterday's high temperature was 93 degrees. The normal high is 80. Yesterday's low temperature was 59 degrees. The normal low is 57. No precipitation fell yesterday, which leaves the monthly total at a trace. This is 0.91 inches below the normal amount of 0.91 inches for June. The total precipitation for the year still stands at 8.37 inches, which is 2.87 inches below normal. There were no heating degree days yesterday, which is 2 below normal. The yearly total since July 1st is 5,850, which is 997 below normal. There were 11 cooling degree days yesterday, which is 6 above normal. The yearly total since January 1st is 189, which is 97 above normal. The normal high temperature for today is 80 degrees, and the normal low is 57. The record high for today is 99, which occurred in 2011, and the record low is 39, which occurred in 1901. Sunrise today is at 5:49 a.m. and sunset is at 9 p.m. The current time is 8:23 a.m. Central Daylight Time. Operating on a frequency of 162.475 MHz, this is NOAA Weather Radio Station WXL62, broadcasting from a transmitter near Lawton, Iowa. Our program originates from the National Weather Service in Sioux Falls and serves Sioux City and the surrounding Siouxland area. This hazardous weather outlook is for northwest Iowa, west central Iowa, southwest Minnesota, northeast Nebraska, central South Dakota, east central South Dakota, south central South Dakota, and southeast South Dakota. For today and tonight, scattered showers and non-severe thunderstorms are expected near and east of I-29 today, mainly during the afternoon and evening. While the chance of thunderstorms west of I-29 tonight is low, if storms hold together through central South Dakota,

Saturday, mostly sunny. Highs in the upper 70s. At 8 a.m. in Sioux City, the temperature was 72 and the dew point 67. The relative humidity was 84%. Wind was south at 13 miles an hour. The pressure was 29.82 inches and rising. Elsewhere in northwest Iowa, Morris was partly sunny and 72. Sheldon was partly sunny and 72. Cherokee was partly sunny and 72. Spencer was partly sunny and 71. Storm Lake was cloudy and 72. Other conditions across the northern plains, farther east in Iowa, temperatures were between 72 and 74 degrees. At Des Moines, rain was falling. It was partly sunny at Cedar Rapids and Waterloo. In eastern Nebraska, it was cloudy, and temperatures were between 70 and 72 degrees. In eastern South Dakota, skies ranged from mostly sunny to partly sunny, and temperatures were between 72 and 74 degrees. And in southern Minnesota, it was mostly sunny, and temperatures were between 71 and 74 degrees. Once again, at 8 a.m. Sioux City had a temperature of 72. The Sioux City, Iowa climate summary for yesterday, June 6, 2026. Yesterday's high temperature was 93 degrees. The normal high is 80. Yesterday's low temperature was 59 degrees. The normal low is 57. No precipitation fell yesterday, which leaves the monthly total at a trace. This is 0.91 inches below the normal amount of 0.91 inches for June. The total precipitation for the year still stands at 8.37 inches, which is 2.87 inches below normal. There were no heating degree days yesterday, which is 2 below normal. The yearly total since July 1st is 5,850, which is 997 below normal. There were 11 cooling degree days yesterday, which is 6 above normal. The yearly total since January 1st is 189, which is 97 above normal. The normal high temperature for today is 80 degrees, and the normal low is 57. The record high for today is 99, which occurred in 2011, and the record low is 39, which occurred in 1901. Sunrise today is at 5:49 a.m. and sunset is at 9 p.m. The current time is 8:32 a.m. Central Daylight Time. Operating on a frequency of 162.475 megahertz, this is NOAA Weather Radio Station WXL62, broadcasting from a transmitter near Lawton, Iowa. Our program originates from the National Weather Service in Sioux Falls and serves Sioux City and the surrounding Siouxland area. This hazardous weather outlook is for northwest Iowa, west central Iowa, southwest Minnesota, northeast Nebraska, central South. This hazardous weather outlook is for northwest Iowa, west central Iowa, southwest Minnesota, northeast Nebraska, central South Dakota, east central South Dakota, south central South Dakota, and southeast South Dakota. For today and tonight, scattered showers and non-severe thunderstorms are expected near and east of I-29 today, mainly during the afternoon and evening. While the chance of thunderstorms west of I-29 tonight is low, if storms hold together through central South Dakota, locations mainly west of Highway 281 could see isolated strong winds after midnight. For Monday through Saturday, confidence in storm development later Monday remains low. However, if storms can form west of I-29 Monday afternoon, stronger storms could produce isolated large hail or damaging winds. Building heat from the early to mid-week will push temperatures and heat indices into the 90s to lower 100s in many areas by Tuesday and perhaps Wednesday. Moderate to major heat risk could develop, which means the heat could affect anyone without effective cooling or adequate hydration. Be prepared to enact heat-related safety measures. This combined with an active pattern aloft will lead to risks for a few strong to severe storms Tuesday night and Wednesday. However, details on timing and coverage are still uncertain. Please continue to monitor your local forecast for the latest updates. Spotter activation is not expected at this time. Your National Weather Service forecast for Siouxland. Rest of today, mostly cloudy. A slight chance of showers and thunderstorms early this morning, then a chance of showers.

showers and thunderstorms this afternoon. Not as warm with highs around 80. Southeast winds 10 to 15 miles an hour with gusts up to 25 miles an hour. Chance of rain 50%. Tonight, mostly cloudy. A chance of showers and thunderstorms in the evening, then a slight chance of showers after midnight. Humid with lows in the lower 60s. Southeast winds 10 to 15 miles an hour. Chance of rain 50%. Monday, mostly sunny. Warmer with highs in the lower 90s. South winds around 5 miles an hour. Monday night, partly cloudy. A chance of showers and thunderstorms after midnight. Humid with lows in the upper 60s. Southeast winds around 5 miles an hour. Chance of rain 30%. Tuesday, mostly sunny. Hot with highs in the mid-90s. Southeast winds 15 to 20 miles an hour. Heat index values up to 106 in the afternoon. Tuesday night, partly cloudy. A chance of showers and thunderstorms, mainly in the evening. Lows in the lower 70s. Chance of rain 40%. Heat index values up to 105 early in the evening. Wednesday, sunny. A chance of showers and thunderstorms in the afternoon. Breezy, hot with highs in the mid-90s. Chance of rain 40%. Wednesday night, mostly clear in the evening, then becoming partly cloudy. A chance of showers and thunderstorms. Cooler with lows in the lower 60s. Chance of rain 50%. Thursday, mostly sunny. Not as warm with highs in the mid-80s. Thursday night, mostly clear. Lows in the upper 50s. Friday, mostly sunny. Highs in the mid-80s. Friday night, partly cloudy in the evening, then becoming mostly clear. Lows in the upper 50s. Saturday, mostly sunny. Highs in the upper 70s. At 8 a.m., in Sioux City, the temperature was 72, and the dew point 67. The relative humidity was 84%. Wind was south at 13 miles an hour. The pressure was 29.82 inches and rising. Elsewhere in northwest Iowa, Morris was partly sunny and 72. Sheldon was partly sunny and 72. Cherokee was partly sunny and 72. Spencer was partly sunny and 71. Storm Lake was cloudy and 72. Other conditions across the northern plains, farther east in Iowa, temperatures were between 72 and 74 degrees. At Des Moines, rain was falling. It was partly sunny at Cedar Rapids and Waterloo. In eastern Nebraska, it was cloudy, and temperatures were between 70 and 72 degrees. In eastern South Dakota, skies ranged from mostly sunny to partly sunny, and temperatures were between 72 and 74 degrees. And in southern Minnesota, it was mostly sunny, and temperatures were between 71 and 74 degrees. Once again, at 8 a.m. Sioux City had a temperature of 72. The Sioux City, Iowa climate summary for yesterday, June 6, 2026. Yesterday's high temperature was 93 degrees. The normal high is 80. Yesterday's low temperature was 59 degrees. The normal low is 57. No precipitation fell yesterday, which leaves the monthly total at a trace. This is 0.91 inches below the normal amount of 0.91 inches for June. The total precipitation for the year still stands at 8.37 inches, which is 2.87 inches below normal. There were no heating degree days yesterday, which is 2 below normal. The yearly total since July 1st is 5,850, which is 997 below normal. There were 11 cooling degree days yesterday, which is 6 above normal. The yearly total since January 1st is 189, which is 97 above normal. The normal high temperature for today is 80 degrees, and the normal low is 57. The record high for today is 99, which occurred in 2011, and the record low is 39, which occurred in 1901. Sunrise today is at 5:49 a.m. and sunset is at 9 p.m. The current time is 8:39 a.m. Central Daylight Time. Operating on a frequency of 162.4

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Our program originates from the National Weather Service in Sioux Falls and serves Sioux City and the surrounding Siouxland area. This hazardous weather outlook is for northwest Iowa, west central Iowa, southwest Minnesota, northeast Nebraska, central South Dakota, east central South Dakota, south central South Dakota, and southeast South Dakota. For today and tonight, scattered showers and non-severe thunderstorms are expected near and east of I-29 today, mainly during the afternoon and evening. While the chance of thunderstorms west of I-29 tonight is low, if storms hold together through central South Dakota, locations mainly west of Highway 281 could see isolated strong winds after midnight. For Monday through Saturday, confidence in storm development later Monday remains low. However, if storms can form west of I-29 Monday afternoon, stronger storms could produce isolated large hail or damaging winds. Building heat from the early to mid-week will push temperatures and heat indices into the 90s to lower 100s in many areas by Tuesday and perhaps Wednesday. Moderate to major heat risk could develop, which means the heat could affect anyone without effective cooling or adequate hydration. Be prepared to ignite heat-related safety measures. This combined with an active pattern aloft will lead to risks for a few strong to severe storms Tuesday night and Wednesday. However, details on timing and coverage are still uncertain. Please continue to monitor your local forecast for the latest updates. Spotter activation is not expected at this time. Your National Weather Service forecast for Siouxland. Rest of today, mostly cloudy. A slight chance of showers and thunderstorms early this morning, then a chance of showers and thunderstorms this afternoon. Not as warm with highs around 80. Southeast winds 10 to 15 miles an hour with gusts up to 25 miles an hour. Chance of rain 50%. Tonight, mostly cloudy. A chance of showers and thunderstorms in the evening, then a slight chance of showers after midnight. Humid with lows in the lower 60s. Southeast winds 10 to 15 miles an hour. Chance of rain 50%. Monday, mostly sunny. Warmer with highs in the lower 90s. South winds around 5 miles an hour. Monday night, partly cloudy. A chance of showers and thunderstorms after midnight. Humid with lows in the upper 60s. Southeast winds around 5 miles an hour. Chance of rain 30%. Tuesday, mostly sunny. Hot with highs in the mid-90s. Southeast winds 15 to 20 miles an hour. Heat index values up to 106 in the afternoon. Tuesday night, partly cloudy. A chance of showers and thunderstorms, mainly in the evening. Lows in the lower 70s. Chance of rain 40%. Heat index values up to 105 early in the evening. Wednesday, sunny. A chance of showers and thunderstorms in the afternoon. Breezy, hot with highs in the mid-90s. Chance of rain 40%. Wednesday night, mostly clear in the evening, then becoming partly cloudy. A chance of showers and thunderstorms. Cooler with lows in the lower 60s. Chance of rain 50%. Thursday, mostly sunny. Not as warm with highs in the mid-80s. Thursday night, mostly clear. Lows in the upper 50s. Friday, mostly sunny. Highs in the mid-80s. Friday night, partly cloudy in the evening, then becoming mostly clear. Lows in the upper 50s. Saturday, mostly sunny. Highs in the upper 70s. At 8 a.m., in Sioux City, the temperature was 72 and the dew point 67. The relative humidity was 84%. Wind was south at 13 miles an hour. The pressure was 29.82 inches and rising. Elsewhere in northwest Iowa, Morris was partly sunny and 72. Sheldon was partly sunny and 72. Cherokee was partly sunny and 72. Spencer was partly sunny and 71. Storm Lake was cloudy and 72. Other conditions across the northern plains, farther east in Iowa, temperatures were between 72 and 74 degrees. At Des Moines, rain was

morning. It was partly sunny at Cedar Rapids and Waterloo. In eastern Nebraska, it was cloudy, and temperatures were between 70 and 72 degrees. In eastern South Dakota, skies ranged from mostly sunny to partly sunny, and temperatures were between 72 and 74 degrees. And in southern Minnesota, it was mostly sunny, and temperatures were between 71 and 74 degrees. Once again, at 8 a.m., Sioux City had a temperature of 72. The Sioux City, Iowa climate summary for yesterday, June 6, 2026. Yesterday's high temperature was 93 degrees. The normal high is 80. Yesterday's low temperature was 59 degrees. The normal low is 57. No precipitation fell yesterday, which leaves the monthly total at a trace. This is 0.91 inches below the normal amount of 0.91 inches for June. The total precipitation for the year still stands at 8.37 inches, which is 2.87 inches below normal. There were no heating degree days yesterday, which is 2 below normal. The yearly total since July 1st is 5,850, which is 997 below normal. There were 11 cooling degree days yesterday, which is 6 above normal. The yearly total since January 1st is 189, which is 97 above normal. The normal high temperature for today is 80 degrees, and the normal low is 57. The record high for today is 99, which occurred in 2011, and the record low is 39, which occurred in 1901. Sunrise today is at 5:49 a.m. and sunset is at 9 p.m. The current time is 8:46 a.m. Central Daylight Time. Operating on a frequency of 162.475 MHz, this is NOAA Weather Radio Station WXL62, broadcasting from a transmitter near Lawton, Iowa. Our program originates from the National Weather Service in Sioux Falls and serves Sioux City and the surrounding Siouxland area. This hazardous weather outlook is for northwest Iowa, west central Iowa, southwest Minnesota, northeast Nebraska, central South Dakota, east central South Dakota, south central South Dakota, and southeast South Dakota. For today and tonight, scattered showers and non-severe thunderstorms are expected near and east of I-29 today, mainly during the afternoon and evening. While the chance of thunderstorms west of I-29 tonight is low, if storms hold together through central South Dakota, locations mainly west of Highway 281 could see isolated strong winds after midnight. For Monday through Saturday, confidence in storm development later Monday remains low. However, if storms can form west of I-29 Monday afternoon, stronger storms could produce isolated large hail or damaging winds. Building heat from the early to mid-week will push temperatures and heat indices into the 90s to lower 100s in many areas by Tuesday and perhaps Wednesday. Moderate to major heat risk could develop, which means the heat could affect anyone without effective cooling or adequate hydration. Be prepared to enact heat-related safety measures. This combined with an active pattern aloft will lead to risks for a few strong to severe storms Tuesday night and Wednesday. However, details on timing and coverage are still uncertain. Please continue to monitor your local forecast for the latest updates. Spotter activation is not expected at this time. Your National Weather Service forecast for Siouxland. Rest of today, mostly cloudy. A slight chance of showers and thunderstorms early this morning, then a chance of showers and thunderstorms this afternoon. Not as warm with highs around 80. Southeast winds 10 to 15 miles an hour with gusts up to 25 miles an hour. Chance of rain 50%. Tonight, mostly cloudy. A chance of showers and thunderstorms in the evening, then a slight chance of showers after midnight. Humid with lows in the lower 60s. Southeast winds 10 to 15 miles an hour. Chance of rain 50%. Monday, mostly sunny. Warmer with highs in the lower 90s. South winds around 5 miles an hour. Monday night, partly cloudy. A chance of showers and thunderstorms after midnight. Humid with lows in the upper 60s. Southeast winds around 5 miles an hour. Chance of rain 30%. Tuesday, mostly sunny. Hot with highs in the mid-90s,

southeast winds 15 to 20 miles an hour. Heat index values up to 106 in the afternoon. Tuesday night, partly cloudy. A chance of showers and thunderstorms, mainly in the evening. Lows in the lower 70s. Chance of rain 40%. Heat index values up to 105 early in the evening. Wednesday, sunny. A chance of showers and thunderstorms in the afternoon. Breezy, hot with highs in the mid-90s. Chance of rain 40%. Wednesday night, mostly clear in the evening, then becoming partly cloudy. A chance of showers and thunderstorms. Cooler with lows in the lower 60s. Chance of rain 50%. Thursday, mostly sunny. Not as warm with highs in the mid-80s. Thursday night, mostly clear. Lows in the upper 50s. Friday, mostly sunny. Highs in the mid-80s. Friday night, partly cloudy in the evening, then becoming mostly clear. Lows in the upper 50s. Saturday, mostly sunny. Highs in the upper 70s. At 8 a.m., in Sioux City, the temperature was 72 and the dew point 67. The relative humidity was 84%. Wind was south at 13 miles an hour. The pressure was 29.82 inches and rising. Elsewhere in northwest Iowa, Morris was partly sunny and 72. Sheldon was partly sunny and 72. Cherokee was partly sunny and 72. Spencer was partly sunny and 71. Storm Lake was cloudy and 72. Other conditions across the northern plains, farther east in Iowa, temperatures were between 72 and 74 degrees. At Des Moines, rain was falling. It was partly sunny at Cedar Rapids and Waterloo. In eastern Nebraska, it was cloudy, and temperatures were between 70 and 72 degrees. In eastern South Dakota, skies ranged from mostly sunny to partly sunny, and temperatures were between 72 and 74 degrees. And in southern Minnesota, it was mostly sunny, and temperatures were between 71 and 74 degrees. Once again, at 8 a.m., Sioux City had a temperature of 72. The Sioux City, Iowa climate summary for yesterday, June 6, 2026. Yesterday's high temperature was 93 degrees. The normal high is 80. Yesterday's low temperature was 59 degrees. The normal low is 57. No precipitation fell yesterday, which leaves the monthly total at a trace. This is 0.91 inches below the normal amount of 0.91 inches for June. The total precipitation for the year still stands at 8.37 inches, which is 2.87 inches below normal. There were no heating degree days yesterday, which is 2 below normal. The yearly total since July 1st is 5,850, which is 997 below normal. There were 11 cooling degree days yesterday, which is 6 above normal. The yearly total since January 1st is 189, which is 97 above normal. The normal high temperature for today is 80 degrees, and the normal low is 57. The record high for today is 99, which occurred in 2011, and the record low is 39, which occurred in 1901. Sunrise today is at 5:49 a.m. and sunset is at 9 p.m. The current time is 8:53 a.m. Central Daylight Time. Operating on a frequency of 162.475 MHz, this is NOAA Weather Radio Station WXL62, broadcasting from a transmitter near Lawton, Iowa. Our program originates from the National Weather Service in Sioux Falls and serves Sioux City and the surrounding Siouxland area. This hazardous weather outlook is for northwest Iowa, west central Iowa, southwest Minnesota, northeast Nebraska, central South Dakota, east central South Dakota, south central South Dakota, and southeast South Dakota. For today and tonight, scattered showers and non-severe thunderstorms are expected near and east of I-29 today, mainly during the afternoon and evening. While the chance of thunderstorms west of I-29 tonight is low, if storms hold together through central South Dakota, locations mainly west of Highway 281 could see isolated strong winds after midnight. For Monday through Saturday, confidence in storm development later Monday remains low. However,
storms can form west of I-29 Monday afternoon. Stronger storms could produce isolated large hail or damaging winds. Building heat from the early to mid-week will push temperatures and heat indices into the 90s to lower 100s in many areas by Tuesday and perhaps Wednesday. Moderate to major heat risk could develop, which means the heat could affect anyone without effective cooling or adequate hydration. Be prepared to enact heat-related safety measures. This combined with an active pattern aloft will lead to risks for a few strong to severe storms Tuesday night and Wednesday. However, details on timing and coverage are still uncertain. Please continue to monitor your local forecast for the latest updates. Spotter activation is not expected at this time. Your National Weather Service forecast for Siouxland. Rest of today, mostly cloudy. A slight chance of showers and thunderstorms early this morning, then a chance of showers and thunderstorms this afternoon. Not as warm with highs around 80. Southeast winds 10 to 15 miles an hour with gusts up to 25 miles an hour. Chance of rain 50%. Tonight, mostly cloudy. A chance of showers and thunderstorms in the evening, then a slight chance of showers after midnight. Humid with lows in the lower 60s. Southeast winds 10 to 15 miles an hour. Chance of rain 50%. Monday, mostly sunny. Warmer with highs in the lower 90s. South winds around 5 miles an hour. Monday night, partly cloudy. A chance of showers and thunderstorms after midnight. Humid with lows in the upper 60s. Southeast winds around 5 miles an hour. Chance of rain 30%. Tuesday, mostly sunny. Hot with highs in the mid-90s. Southeast winds 15 to 20 miles an hour. Heat index values up to 106 in the afternoon. Tuesday night, partly cloudy. A chance of showers and thunderstorms, mainly in the evening. Lows in the lower 70s. Chance of rain 40%. Heat index values up to 105 early in the evening. Wednesday, sunny. A chance of showers and thunderstorms in the afternoon. Breezy, hot with highs in the mid-90s. Chance of rain 40%. Wednesday night, mostly clear in the evening, then becoming partly cloudy. A chance of showers and thunderstorms. Cooler with lows in the lower 60s. Chance of rain 50%. Thursday, mostly sunny. Not as warm with highs in the mid-80s. Thursday night, mostly clear. Lows in the upper 50s. Friday, mostly sunny. Highs in the mid-80s. Friday night, partly cloudy in the evening, then becoming mostly clear. Lows in the upper 50s. Saturday, mostly sunny. Highs in the upper 70s. At 8 a.m., in Sioux City, the temperature was 72 and the dew point 67. The relative humidity was 84%. Wind was south at 13 miles an hour. The pressure was 29.82 inches and rising. Elsewhere in northwest Iowa, Morris was partly sunny and 72. Sheldon was partly sunny and 72. Cherokee was partly sunny and 72. Spencer was partly sunny and 71. Storm Lake was cloudy and 72. Other conditions across the northern plains, farther east in Iowa, temperatures were between 72 and 74 degrees. At Des Moines, rain was falling. It was partly sunny at Cedar Rapids and Waterloo. In eastern Nebraska, it was cloudy, and temperatures were between 70 and 72 degrees. In eastern South Dakota, skies ranged from mostly sunny to partly sunny, and temperatures were between 72 and 74 degrees. And in southern Minnesota, it was mostly sunny, and temperatures were between 71 and 74 degrees. Once again, at 8 a.m. Sioux City had a temperature of 72. The Sioux City, Iowa climate summary for yesterday, June 6, 2026. Yesterday's high temperature was 93 degrees. The normal high is 80. Yesterday's low temperature was 59 degrees. The normal low is 57. No precipitation fell yesterday, which leaves the monthly total at a trace. This is 0.91 inches below the normal amount of

0.91 inches for June. The total precipitation for the year still stands at 8.37 inches, which is 2.87 inches below normal. There were no heating degree days yesterday, which is 2 below normal. The yearly total since July 1st is 5,850, which is 997 below normal. There were 11 cooling degree days yesterday, which is 6 above normal. The yearly total since January 1st is 189, which is 97 above normal. The normal high temperature for today is 80 degrees, and the normal low is 57. The record high for today is 99, which occurred in 2011, and the record low is 39, which occurred in 1901. Sunrise today is at 5:49 a.m. and sunset is at 9 p.m. The current time is 9 a.m. Central Daylight Time. Operating on a frequency of 162.475 MHz, this is NOAA Weather Radio Station WXL62, broadcasting from a transmitter near Lawton, Iowa. Our program originates from the National Weather Service in Sioux Falls and serves Sioux City and the surrounding Siouxland area. This hazardous weather outlook is for northwest Iowa, west central Iowa, southwest Minnesota, northeast Nebraska, central South Dakota, east central South Dakota, south central South Dakota, and southeast South Dakota. For today and tonight, scattered showers and non-severe thunderstorms are expected near and east of I-29 today, mainly during the afternoon and evening. While the chance of thunderstorms west of I-29 tonight is low, if storms hold together through central South Dakota, locations mainly west of Highway 281 could see isolated strong winds after midnight. For Monday through Saturday, confidence in storm development later Monday remains low. However, if storms can form west of I-29 Monday afternoon, stronger storms could produce isolated large hail or damaging winds. Building heat from the early to mid-week will push temperatures and heat indices into the 90s to lower 100s in many areas by Tuesday and perhaps Wednesday. Moderate to major heat risk could develop, which means the heat could affect anyone without effective cooling or adequate hydration. Be prepared to enact heat-related safety measures. This combined with an active pattern aloft will lead to risks for a few strong to severe storms Tuesday night and Wednesday. However, details on timing and coverage are still uncertain. Please continue to monitor your local forecast for the latest updates. Spotter activation is not expected at this time. Your National Weather Service forecast for Siouxland. West of today, mostly cloudy. A slight chance of showers and thunderstorms early this morning, then a chance of showers and thunderstorms this afternoon. Not as warm with highs around 80. Southeast winds 10 to 15 miles an hour with gusts up to 25 miles an hour. Chance of rain 50%. Tonight, mostly cloudy. A chance of showers and thunderstorms in the evening, then a slight chance of showers after midnight. Humid with lows in the lower 60s. Southeast winds 10 to 15 miles an hour. Chance of rain 50%. Monday, mostly sunny. Warmer with highs in the lower 90s. South winds around 5 miles an hour. Monday night, partly cloudy. A chance of showers and thunderstorms after midnight. Humid with lows in the upper 60s. Southeast winds around 5 miles an hour. Chance of rain 30%. Tuesday, mostly sunny. Hot with highs in the mid-90s. Southeast winds 15 to 20 miles an hour. Heat index values up to 106 in the afternoon. Tuesday night, partly cloudy. A chance of showers and thunderstorms, mainly in the evening. Lows in the lower 70s. Chance of rain 40%. Heat index values up to 105 early in the evening. Wednesday, sunny. A chance of showers and thunderstorms in the afternoon. Breezy, hot with highs in the mid-90s. Chance of rain 40%. Wednesday night, mostly clear in the evening, then becoming partly cloudy. A chance of showers and thunderstorms. Cooler with lows in the lower 60s. Chance of rain 50%. Thursday, mostly sunny. Not as warm with highs in the mid-80s. Thursday night, mostly clear. Lows in the upper 50s. Friday,

mostly sunny. Highs in the mid-80s. Friday night, partly cloudy in the evening, then becoming mostly clear. Lows in the upper 50s. Saturday, mostly sunny. Highs in the upper 70s. At 9 a.m., in Sioux City, the temperature was 73 and the dew point 68. The relative humidity was 84%. Wind was south at 12 miles an hour. The pressure was 29.83 inches and rising. Elsewhere in northwest Iowa, Morris was partly sunny and 73. Cherokee was partly sunny and 73. Spencer was partly sunny and 75. Other conditions across the northern plains, farther east in Iowa, temperatures were between 71 and 76 degrees. Rain was falling at Des Moines and Cedar Rapids. At Waterloo, it was partly sunny. In eastern Nebraska, temperatures were between 71 and 73 degrees. At Lincoln, rain was falling. It was cloudy at Omaha and Norfolk. In eastern South Dakota, skies ranged from mostly sunny to partly sunny, and temperatures were between 75 and 77 degrees. And in southern Minnesota, skies ranged from sunny to mostly sunny, and temperatures were between 73 and 78 degrees. Once again, at 9 a.m. Sioux City had a temperature of 73. The current time is 9:06 a.m. Central Daylight Time. Operating on a frequency of 162.475 megahertz, this is NOAA Weather Radio Station WXL62, broadcasting from a transmitter near Lawton, Iowa. Our program originates from the National Weather Service in Sioux Falls and serves Sioux City and the surrounding Siouxland area. This hazardous weather outlook is for northwest Iowa, west central Iowa, southwest Minnesota, northeast Nebraska, central South Dakota, east central South Dakota, south central South Dakota, and southeast South Dakota. For today and tonight, scattered showers and non-severe thunderstorms are expected near and east of Act 29 today, mainly during the afternoon and evening. While the chance of thunderstorms west of Act 29 tonight is low, if storms hold together through central South Dakota, locations mainly west of Highway 281 could see isolated strong winds after midnight. For Monday through Saturday, confidence in storm development later Monday remains low. However, if storms can form west of Act 29 Monday afternoon, stronger storms could produce isolated large hail or damaging winds. Building heat from the early to mid-week will push temperatures and heat indices into the 90s to lower 100s in many areas by Tuesday and perhaps Wednesday. Moderate to major heat risk could develop, which means the heat could affect anyone without effective cooling or adequate hydration. Be prepared to enact heat-related safety measures. This combined with an active pattern aloft will lead to risks for a few strong to severe storms Tuesday night and Wednesday. However, details on timing and coverage are still uncertain. Please continue to monitor your local forecast for the latest updates. Spotter activation is not expected at this time. Your National Weather Service forecast for Siouxland. Rest of today, mostly cloudy. A slight chance of showers and thunderstorms early this morning, then a chance of showers and thunderstorms this afternoon. Not as warm with highs around 80. Southeast winds 10 to 15 miles an hour with gusts up to 25 miles an hour. Chance of rain 50%. Tonight, mostly cloudy. A chance of showers and thunderstorms in the evening, then a slight chance of showers after midnight. Humid with lows in the lower 60s. Southeast winds 10 to 15 miles an hour. Chance of rain 50%. Monday, mostly sunny. Warmer with highs in the lower 90s. South winds around 5 miles an hour. Monday night, partly cloudy. A chance of showers and thunderstorms after midnight. Humid with lows in the upper 60s. Southeast winds around 5 miles an hour. Chance of rain 30%. Tuesday, mostly sunny. Hot with highs in the mid-90s. Southeast winds 15 to 20 miles an hour. Heat index values up to 106 in the afternoon. Tuesday night, partly cloudy. A chance of showers and thunderstorms, mainly in the evening. Lows in the lower 70s. Chance of rain.

40%. Heat index values up to 105 early in the evening. Wednesday, sunny. A chance of showers and thunderstorms in the afternoon. Breezy, hot with highs in the mid-90s. Chance of rain 40%. Wednesday night, mostly clear in the evening, then becoming partly cloudy. A chance of showers and thunderstorms. Cooler with lows in the lower 60s. Chance of rain 50%. Thursday, mostly sunny. Not as warm with highs in the mid-80s. Thursday night, mostly clear. Lows in the upper 50s. Friday, mostly sunny. Highs in the mid-80s. Friday night, partly cloudy in the evening, then becoming mostly clear. Lows in the upper 50s. Saturday, mostly sunny. Highs in the upper 70s. At 9 a.m., in Sioux City, the temperature was 73 and the dew point 68. The relative humidity was 84%. Wind was south at 12 miles an hour. The pressure was 29.83 inches and rising. Elsewhere in northwest Iowa, Morris was partly sunny and 73. Sheldon was partly sunny and 75. Cherokee was cloudy and 73. Spencer was partly sunny and 75. Storm Lake was cloudy and 73. Other conditions across the northern plains, farther east in Iowa, temperatures were between 71 and 76 degrees. Rain was falling at Des Moines and Cedar Rapids. At Waterloo, it was partly sunny. In eastern Nebraska, temperatures were between 71 and 73 degrees. At Lincoln, rain was falling. It was cloudy at Omaha and Norfolk. In eastern South Dakota, skies ranged from mostly sunny to partly sunny, and temperatures were between 75 and 77 degrees. And in southern Minnesota, temperatures were between 73 and 78 degrees. At Minneapolis, it was sunny. It was mostly sunny at Marshall, Mankato, and Rochester. At Worthington, it was partly sunny. Once again, at 9 a.m., Sioux City had a temperature of 73. The current time is 9:12 a.m. Central Daylight Time. Operating on a frequency of 162.475 megahertz, this is NOAA Weather Radio Station WXL62, broadcasting from a transmitter near Lawton, Iowa. Our program originates from the National Weather Service in Sioux Falls and serves Sioux City and the surrounding Siouxland area. This hazardous weather outlook is for northwest Iowa, west central Iowa, southwest Minnesota, northeast Nebraska, central South Dakota, east central South Dakota, south central South Dakota, and southeast South Dakota. For today and tonight, scattered showers and non-severe thunderstorms are expected near and east of I-29 today, mainly during the afternoon and evening. While the chance of thunderstorms west of I-29 tonight is low, if storms hold together through central South Dakota, locations mainly west of Highway 281 could see isolated strong winds after midnight. For Monday through Saturday, confidence in storm development later Monday remains low. However, if storms can form west of I-29 Monday afternoon, stronger storms could produce isolated large hail or damaging winds. Building heat from the early to mid-week will push temperatures and heat indices into the 90s to lower 100s in many areas by Tuesday and perhaps Wednesday. Moderate to major heat risk could develop, which means the heat could affect anyone without effective cooling or adequate hydration. Be prepared to enact heat-related safety measures. This combined with an active pattern aloft will lead to risks for a few strong to severe storms Tuesday night and Wednesday. However, details on timing and coverage are still uncertain. Please continue to monitor your local forecast for the latest updates. Spotter activation is not expected at this time. Your National Weather Service forecast for Siouxland. Rest of today, mostly cloudy. A slight chance of showers and thunderstorms early this morning, then a chance of showers and thunderstorms this afternoon. Not as warm with highs around 80. Southeast winds 10 to 15 miles an hour with gusts up to 25 miles an hour. Chance of rain 50%. Tonight, mostly cloudy. A chance of showers and thunderstorms in the evening, then a slight chance of showers after midnight.
humid with lows in the lower 60s. Southeast winds 10 to 15 miles an hour. Chance of rain 50%. Monday, mostly sunny. Warmer with highs in the lower 90s. South winds around 5 miles an hour. Monday night, partly cloudy. A chance of showers and thunderstorms after midnight. Humid with lows in the upper 60s. Southeast winds around 5 miles an hour. Chance of rain 30%. Tuesday, mostly sunny. Hot with highs in the mid-90s. Southeast winds 15 to 20 miles an hour. Heat index values up to 106 in the afternoon. Tuesday night, partly cloudy. A chance of showers and thunderstorms, mainly in the evening. Lows in the lower 70s. Chance of rain 40%. Heat index values up to 105 early in the evening. Wednesday, sunny. A chance of showers and thunderstorms in the afternoon. Breezy, hot with highs in the mid-90s. Chance of rain 40%. Wednesday night, mostly clear in the evening, then becoming partly cloudy. A chance of showers and thunderstorms. Cooler with lows in the lower 60s. Chance of rain 50%. Thursday, mostly sunny. Not as warm with highs in the mid-80s. Thursday night, mostly clear. Lows in the upper 50s. Friday, mostly sunny. Highs in the mid-80s. Friday night, partly cloudy in the evening, then becoming mostly clear. Lows in the upper 50s. Saturday, mostly sunny. Highs in the upper 70s. At 9 a.m., in Sioux City, the temperature was 73 and the dew point 68. The relative humidity was 84%. Wind was south at 12 miles an hour. The pressure was 29.83 inches and rising. Elsewhere in northwest Iowa, Morris was partly sunny and 73. Sheldon was partly sunny and 75. Cherokee was cloudy and 73. Spencer was partly sunny and 75. Storm Lake was cloudy and 73. Other conditions across the northern plains, farther east in Iowa, temperatures were between 71 and 76 degrees. Rain was falling at Des Moines and Cedar Rapids. At Waterloo, it was partly sunny. In eastern Nebraska, temperatures were between 71 and 73 degrees. At Lincoln, rain was falling. It was cloudy at Omaha and Norfolk. In eastern South Dakota, skies ranged from mostly sunny to partly sunny, and temperatures were between 75 and 77 degrees. And in southern Minnesota, temperatures were between 73 and 78 degrees. At Minneapolis, it was sunny. It was mostly sunny at Marshall, Mankato, and Rochester. At Worthington, it was partly sunny. Once again, at 9 a.m., Sioux City had a temperature of 73. The current time is 9:18 a.m. Central Daylight Time. Operating on a frequency of 162.475 MHz, this is NOAA Weather Radio Station WXL62, broadcasting from a transmitter near Lawton, Iowa. Our program originates from the National Weather Service in Sioux Falls and serves Sioux City and the surrounding Siouxland area. This hazardous weather outlook is for northwest Iowa, west central Iowa, southwest Minnesota, northeast Nebraska, central South Dakota, east central South Dakota, south central South Dakota, and southeast South Dakota. For today and tonight, scattered showers and non-severe thunderstorms are expected near and east of I-29 today, mainly during the afternoon and evening. While the chance of thunderstorms west of I-29 tonight is low, if storms hold together through central South Dakota, locations mainly west of Highway 281 could see isolated strong winds after midnight. For Monday through Saturday, confidence in storm development later Monday remains low. However, if storms can form west of I-29 Monday afternoon, stronger storms could produce isolated large hail or damaging winds. Building heat from the early to mid-week will push temperatures and heat indices into the 90s to lower 100s in many areas by Tuesday and perhaps Wednesday. Moderate to major heat risk could develop, which means the heat could affect anyone without effective cooling or adequate hydration. Be prepared to enact heat-related safety measures.

This combined with an active pattern aloft will lead to risks for a few strong to severe storms Tuesday night and Wednesday. However, details on timing and coverage are still uncertain. Please continue to monitor your local forecast for the latest updates. Spotter activation is not expected at this time. Your National Weather Service forecast for Siouxland. Rest of today, mostly cloudy. A slight chance of showers and thunderstorms early this morning, then a chance of showers and thunderstorms this afternoon. Not as warm with highs around 80. Southeast winds 10 to 15 miles an hour with gusts up to 25 miles an hour. Chance of rain 50%. Tonight, mostly cloudy. A chance of showers and thunderstorms in the evening, then a slight chance of showers after midnight. Humid with lows in the lower 60s. Southeast winds 10 to 15 miles an hour. Chance of rain 50%. Monday, mostly sunny. Warmer with highs in the lower 90s. South winds around 5 miles an hour. Monday night, partly cloudy. A chance of showers and thunderstorms after midnight. Humid with lows in the upper 60s. Southeast winds around 5 miles an hour. Chance of rain 30%. Tuesday, mostly sunny. Hot with highs in the mid-90s. Southeast winds 15 to 20 miles an hour. Heat index values up to 106 in the afternoon. Tuesday night, partly cloudy. A chance of showers and thunderstorms, mainly in the evening. Lows in the lower 70s. Chance of rain 40%. Heat index values up to 105 early in the evening. Wednesday, sunny. A chance of showers and thunderstorms in the afternoon. Breezy, hot with highs in the mid-90s. Chance of rain 40%. Wednesday night, mostly clear in the evening, then becoming partly cloudy. A chance of showers and thunderstorms. Cooler with lows in the lower 60s. Chance of rain 50%. Thursday, mostly sunny. Not as warm with highs in the mid-80s. Thursday night, mostly clear. Lows in the upper 50s. Friday, mostly sunny. Highs in the mid-80s. Friday night, partly cloudy in the evening, then becoming mostly clear. Lows in the upper 50s. Saturday, mostly sunny. Highs in the upper 70s. At 9 a.m., in Sioux City, the temperature was 73 and the dew point 68. The relative humidity was 84%. Wind was south at 12 miles an hour. The pressure was 29.83 inches and rising. Elsewhere in northwest Iowa, Morris was partly sunny and 73. Sheldon was partly sunny and 75. Cherokee was cloudy and 73. Spencer was partly sunny and 75. Storm Lake was cloudy and 73. Other conditions across the northern plains, farther east in Iowa, temperatures were between 71 and 76 degrees. Rain was falling at Des Moines and Cedar Rapids. At Waterloo, it was partly sunny. In eastern Nebraska, temperatures were between 71 and 73 degrees. At Lincoln, rain was falling. It was cloudy at Omaha and Norfolk. In eastern South Dakota, skies ranged from mostly sunny to partly sunny, and temperatures were between 75 and 77 degrees. And in southern Minnesota, temperatures were between 73 and 78 degrees. At Minneapolis, it was sunny. It was mostly sunny at Marshall, Mankato, and Rochester. At Worthington, it was partly sunny. Once again, at 9 a.m., Sioux City had a temperature of 73. The current time is 9:24 a.m. Central Daylight Time. Operating on a frequency of 162.475 MHz, this is NOAA Weather Radio Station WXL62, broadcasting from a transmitter near Lawton, Iowa. Our program originates from the National Weather Service in Sioux Falls and serves Sioux City and the surrounding Siouxland area. This hazardous weather outlook is for northwest Iowa, west central Iowa, southwest Minnesota, northeast Nebraska, central South Dakota, east central South Dakota, south central South Dakota, and southeast South Dakota. For today and tonight,

day. Moderate to major heat risk could develop, which means the heat could affect anyone without effective cooling or adequate hydration. Be prepared to enact heat-related safety measures. This combined with an active pattern aloft will lead to risks for a few strong to severe storms Tuesday night and Wednesday. However, details on timing and coverage are still uncertain. Please continue to monitor your local forecast for the latest updates. Spotter activation is not expected at this time. Your National Weather Service forecast for Siouxland. Rest of today, mostly cloudy. A slight chance of showers and thunderstorms early this morning, then a chance of showers and thunderstorms this afternoon. Not as warm with highs around 80. Southeast winds 10 to 15 miles an hour with gusts up to 25 miles an hour. Chance of rain 50%. Tonight, mostly cloudy. A chance of showers and thunderstorms in the evening, then a slight chance of showers after midnight. Humid with lows in the lower 60s. Southeast winds 10 to 15 miles an hour. Chance of rain 50%. Monday, mostly sunny. Warmer with highs in the lower 90s. South winds around 5 miles an hour. Monday night, partly cloudy. A chance of showers and thunderstorms after midnight. Humid with lows in the upper 60s. Southeast winds around 5 miles an hour. Chance of rain 30%. Tuesday, mostly sunny. Hot with highs in the mid-90s. Southeast winds 15 to 20 miles an hour. Heat index values up to 106 in the afternoon. Tuesday night, partly cloudy. A chance of showers and thunderstorms, mainly in the evening. Lows in the lower 70s. Chance of rain 40%. Heat index values up to 105 early in the evening. Wednesday, sunny. A chance of showers and thunderstorms in the afternoon. Breezy, hot with highs in the mid-90s. Chance of rain 40%. Wednesday night, mostly clear in the evening, then becoming partly cloudy. A chance of showers and thunderstorms. Cooler with lows in the lower 60s. Chance of rain 50%. Thursday, mostly sunny. Not as warm with highs in the mid-80s. Thursday night, mostly clear. Lows in the upper 50s. Friday, mostly sunny. Highs in the mid-80s. Friday night, partly cloudy in the evening, then becoming mostly clear. Lows in the upper 50s. Saturday, mostly sunny. Highs in the upper 70s. At 9 a.m., in Sioux City, the temperature was 73 and the dew point 68. The relative humidity was 84%. Wind was south at 12 miles an hour. The pressure was 29.83 inches and rising. Elsewhere in northwest Iowa, Morris was partly sunny and 73. Sheldon was partly sunny and 75. Cherokee was cloudy and 73. Spencer was partly sunny and 75. Storm Lake was cloudy and 73. Other conditions across the northern plains, farther east in Iowa, temperatures were between 71 and 76 degrees. Rain was falling at Des Moines and Cedar Rapids. At Waterloo, it was partly sunny. In eastern Nebraska, temperatures were between 71 and 73 degrees. At Lincoln, rain was falling. It was cloudy at Omaha and Norfolk. In eastern South Dakota, skies ranged from mostly sunny to partly sunny, and temperatures were between 75 and 77 degrees. And in southern Minnesota, temperatures were between 73 and 78 degrees. At Minneapolis, it was sunny. It was mostly sunny at Marshall, Mankato, and Rochester. At Worthington, it was partly sunny. Once again, at 9 a.m., Sioux City had a temperature of 73. The current time is 9:29 a.m. Central Daylight Time. Operating on a frequency of 162.475 MHz, this is NOAA Weather Radio Station WXL62, broadcasting from a transmitter near Lawton, Iowa. Our program originates from the National Weather Service in Sioux Falls and serves Sioux City and the surrounding Siouxland area. This hazardous weather outlook is for northwest Iowa, west central Iowa,

southwest Minnesota, northeast Nebraska, central South Dakota, east central South Dakota, south central South Dakota, and southeast South Dakota. For today and tonight, scattered showers and non-severe thunderstorms are expected near and east of Lake 29 today, mainly during the afternoon and evening. While the chance of thunderstorms west of Lake 29 tonight is low, if storms hold together through central South Dakota, locations mainly west of Highway 281 could see isolated strong winds after midnight. For Monday through Saturday, confidence in storm development later Monday remains low. However, if storms can form west of Lake 29 Monday afternoon, stronger storms could produce isolated large hail or damaging winds. Building heat from the early to mid-week will push temperatures and heat indices into the 90s to lower 100s in many areas by Tuesday and perhaps Wednesday. Moderate to major heat risk could develop, which means the heat could affect anyone without effective cooling or adequate hydration. Be prepared to enact heat-related safety measures. This combined with an active pattern aloft will lead to risks for a few strong to severe storms Tuesday night and Wednesday. However, details on timing and coverage are still uncertain. Please continue to monitor your local forecast for the latest updates. Spotter activation is not expected at this time. Your National Weather Service forecast for Siouxland. Rest of today, mostly cloudy. A slight chance of showers and thunderstorms early this morning, then a chance of showers and thunderstorms this afternoon. Not as warm with highs around 80. Southeast winds 10 to 15 miles an hour with gusts up to 25 miles an hour. Chance of rain 50%. Tonight, mostly cloudy. A chance of showers and thunderstorms in the evening, then a slight chance of showers after midnight. Humid with lows in the lower 60s. Southeast winds 10 to 15 miles an hour. Chance of rain 50%. Monday, mostly sunny. Warmer with highs in the lower 90s. South winds around 5 miles an hour. Monday night, partly cloudy. A chance of showers and thunderstorms after midnight. Humid with lows in the upper 60s. Southeast winds around 5 miles an hour. Chance of rain 30%. Tuesday, mostly sunny. Hot with highs in the midnight. Southeast winds around 5 miles an hour. Chance of rain 30%. Tuesday, mostly sunny. Hot with highs in the mid-90s. Southeast winds 15 to 20 miles an hour. Heat index values up to 106 in the afternoon. Tuesday night, partly cloudy. A chance of showers and thunderstorms, mainly in the evening. Lows in the lower 70s. Chance of rain 40%. Heat index values up to 105 early in the evening. Wednesday, sunny. A chance of showers and thunderstorms in the afternoon. Breezy, hot with highs in the mid-90s. Chance of rain 40%. Wednesday night, mostly clear in the evening, then becoming partly cloudy. A chance of showers and thunderstorms. Cooler with lows in the lower 60s. Chance of rain 50%. Thursday, mostly sunny. Not as warm with highs in the mid-80s. Thursday night, mostly clear. Lows in the upper 50s. Friday, mostly sunny. Highs in the mid-80s. Friday night, partly cloudy in the evening, then becoming mostly clear. Lows in the upper 50s. Saturday, mostly sunny. Highs in the upper 70s. At 9 a.m., in Sioux City, the temperature was 73 and the dew point 68. The relative humidity was 84%. Wind was south at 12 miles an hour. The pressure was 29.83 inches and rising. Elsewhere in northwest Iowa, Morris was partly sunny and 73. Sheldon was partly sunny and 75. Cherokee was cloudy and 73. Spencer was partly sunny and 75. Storm Lake was cloudy and 73. Other conditions across the northern plains, farther east in Iowa, temperatures were between 71 and 76 degrees. Rain was falling at Des Moines and Cedar Rapids. At Waterloo, it was partly sunny. In eastern Nebraska, temperatures were between 71 and 73 degrees. At Lincoln, rain was falling.

it was cloudy at Omaha and North Fork. In eastern South Dakota, skies ranged from mostly sunny to partly sunny, and temperatures were between 75 and 77 degrees. And in southern Minnesota, temperatures were between 73 and 78 degrees. At Minneapolis, it was sunny. It was mostly sunny at Marshall, Mankato, and Rochester. At Worthington, it was partly sunny. Once again, at 9 a.m., Sioux City had a temperature of 73. The current time is 9:35 a.m. Central Daylight Time. Operating on a frequency of 162.475 megahertz, this is NOAA Weather Radio Station WXL62, broadcasting from a transmitter near Lawton, Iowa. Our program originates from the National Weather Service in Sioux Falls and serves Sioux City and the surrounding Siouxland area. This hazardous weather outlook is for northwest Iowa, west central Iowa, southwest Minnesota, northeast Nebraska, central South Dakota, east central South Dakota, south central South Dakota, and southeast South Dakota. For today and tonight, scattered showers and non-severe thunderstorms are expected near and east of I-29 today, mainly during the afternoon and evening. While the chance of thunderstorms west of I-29 tonight is low, if storms hold together through central South Dakota, locations mainly west of Highway 281 could see isolated strong winds after midnight. For Monday through Saturday, confidence in storm development later Monday remains low. However, if storms can form west of I-29 Monday afternoon, stronger storms could produce isolated large hail or damaging winds. Building heat from the early to mid-week will push temperatures and heat indices into the 90s to lower 100s in many areas by Tuesday and perhaps Wednesday. Moderate to major heat risk could develop, which means the heat could affect anyone without effective cooling or adequate hydration. Be prepared to enact heat-related safety measures. This combined with an active pattern aloft will lead to risks for a few strong to severe storms Tuesday night and Wednesday. However, details on timing and coverage are still uncertain. Please continue to monitor your local forecast for the latest updates. Spotter activation is not expected at this time. Your National Weather Service forecast for Siouxland. Rest of today, mostly cloudy. A slight chance of showers and thunderstorms early this morning, then a chance of showers and thunderstorms this afternoon. Not as warm with highs around 80. Southeast winds 10 to 15 miles an hour with gusts up to 25 miles an hour. Chance of rain 50%. Tonight, mostly cloudy. A chance of showers and thunderstorms in the evening, then a slight chance of showers after midnight. Humid with lows in the lower 60s. Southeast winds 10 to 15 miles an hour. Chance of rain 50%. Monday, mostly sunny. Warmer with highs in the lower 90s. South winds around 5 miles an hour. Monday night, partly cloudy. A chance of showers and thunderstorms after midnight. Humid with lows in the upper 60s. Southeast winds around 5 miles an hour. Chance of rain 30%. Tuesday, mostly sunny. Hot with highs in the mid-90s. Southeast winds 15 to 20 miles an hour. Heat index values up to 106 in the afternoon. Tuesday night, partly cloudy. A chance of showers and thunderstorms, mainly in the evening. Lows in the lower 70s. Chance of rain 40%. Heat index values up to 105 early in the evening. Wednesday, sunny. A chance of showers and thunderstorms in the afternoon. Breezy, hot with highs in the mid-90s. Chance of rain 40%. Wednesday night, mostly clear in the evening, then becoming partly cloudy. A chance of showers and thunderstorms. Cooler with lows in the lower 60s. Chance of rain 50%. Thursday, mostly sunny. Not as warm with highs in the mid-80s. Thursday night, mostly clear. Lows in the upper 50s. Friday, mostly sunny. Highs in the mid-80s. Friday night, partly cloudy in the evening, then becoming mostly clear. Lows in the upper 50s. Saturday, mostly sunny. Highs in the upper 70s. At night.

a.m. in Sioux City, the temperature was 73 and the dew point 68. The relative humidity was 84%. Wind was south at 12 miles an hour. The pressure was 29.83 inches and rising. Elsewhere in northwest Iowa, Morris was partly sunny and 73. Sheldon was partly sunny and 75. Cherokee was cloudy and 73. Spencer was partly sunny and 75. Storm Lake was cloudy and 73. Other conditions across the northern plains, farther east in Iowa, temperatures were between 71 and 76 degrees. Rain was falling at Des Moines and Cedar Rapids. At Waterloo, it was partly sunny. In eastern Nebraska, temperatures were between 71 and 73 degrees. At Lincoln, rain was falling. It was cloudy at Omaha and Norfolk. In eastern South Dakota, skies ranged from mostly sunny to partly sunny, and temperatures were between 75 and 77 degrees. And in southern Minnesota, temperatures were between 73 and 78 degrees. At Minneapolis, it was sunny. It was mostly sunny at Marshall, Mankato, and Rochester. At Worthington, it was partly sunny. Once again, at 9 a.m., Sioux City had a temperature of 73. The current time is 9:41 a.m. Central Daylight Time. Operating on a frequency of 162.475 MHz, this is NOAA Weather Radio Station WXL62, broadcasting from a transmitter near Lawton, Iowa. Our program originates from the National Weather Service in Sioux Falls and serves Sioux City and the surrounding Siouxland area. This hazardous weather outlook is for northwest Iowa, west central Iowa, southwest Minnesota, northeast Nebraska, central South Dakota, east central South Dakota, south central South Dakota, and southeast South Dakota. For today and tonight, scattered showers and non-severe thunderstorms are expected near and east of I-29 today, mainly during the afternoon and evening. While the chance of thunderstorms west of I-29 tonight is low, if storms hold together through central South Dakota, locations mainly west of Highway 281 could see isolated strong winds after midnight. For Monday through Saturday, confidence in storm development later Monday remains low. However, if storms can form west of I-29 Monday afternoon, stronger storms could produce isolated large hail or damaging winds. Building heat from the early to mid-week will push temperatures and heat indices into the 90s to lower 100s in many areas by Tuesday and perhaps Wednesday. Moderate to major heat risk could develop, which means the heat could affect anyone without effective cooling or adequate hydration. Be prepared to enact heat-related safety measures. This combined with an active pattern aloft will lead to risks for a few strong to severe storms Tuesday night and Wednesday. However, details on timing and coverage are still uncertain. Please continue to monitor your local forecast for the latest updates. Spotter activation is not expected at this time. Your National Weather Service forecast for Siouxland. Rest of today, mostly cloudy. A slight chance of showers and thunderstorms early this morning, then a chance of showers and thunderstorms this afternoon. Not as warm with highs around 80. Southeast winds 10 to 15 miles an hour with gusts up to 25 miles an hour. Chance of rain 50%. Tonight, mostly cloudy. A chance of showers and thunderstorms in the evening, then a slight chance of showers after midnight. Humid with lows in the lower 60s. Southeast winds 10 to 15 miles an hour. Chance of rain 50%. Monday, mostly sunny. Warmer with highs in the lower 90s. South winds around 5 miles an hour. Monday night, partly cloudy. A chance of showers and thunderstorms after midnight. Humid with lows in the upper 60s. Southeast winds around 5 miles an hour. Chance of rain 30%. Tuesday, mostly sunny. Hot with highs in the mid-90s. Southeast winds 15 to 20 miles an hour. Heat index values up to 106 in the afternoon. Tuesday night, partly cloudy. A chance of showers and thunderstorms, mainly in the evening. Lows in the lower 70s. Chance of rain 40%. Heat index values up to 105.

early in the evening. Wednesday, sunny. A chance of showers and thunderstorms in the afternoon. Breezy, hot with highs in the mid-90s. Chance of rain 40%. Wednesday night, mostly clear in the evening, then becoming partly cloudy. A chance of showers and thunderstorms. Cooler with lows in the lower 60s. Chance of rain 50%. Thursday, mostly sunny. Not as warm with highs in the mid-80s. Thursday night, mostly clear. Lows in the upper 50s. Friday, mostly sunny. Highs in the mid-80s. Friday night, partly cloudy in the evening, then becoming mostly clear. Lows in the upper 50s. Saturday, mostly sunny. Highs in the upper 70s. At 9 a.m., in Sioux City, the temperature was 73 and the dew point 68. The relative humidity was 84%. Wind was south at 12 miles an hour. The pressure was 29.83 inches and rising. Elsewhere in northwest Iowa, Morris was partly sunny and 73. Sheldon was partly sunny and 75. Cherokee was cloudy and 73. Spencer was partly sunny and 75. Storm Lake was cloudy and 73. Other conditions across the northern plains, farther east in Iowa, temperatures were between 71 and 76 degrees. Rain was falling at Des Moines and Cedar Rapids. At Waterloo, it was partly sunny. In eastern Nebraska, temperatures were between 71 and 73 degrees. At Lincoln, rain was falling. It was cloudy at Omaha and Norfolk. In eastern South Dakota, skies ranged from mostly sunny to partly sunny, and temperatures were between 75 and 77 degrees. And in southern Minnesota, temperatures were between 73 and 78 degrees. At Minneapolis, it was sunny. It was mostly sunny at Marshall, Mankato, and Rochester. At Worthington, it was partly sunny. Once again, at 9 a.m., Sioux City had a temperature of 73. The current time is 9:47 a.m. Central Daylight Time. Operating on a frequency of 162.475 megahertz, this is NOAA Weather Radio Station WXL62, broadcasting from a transmitter near Lawton, Iowa. Our program originates from the National Weather Service in Sioux Falls and serves Sioux City and the surrounding Siouxland area. This hazardous weather outlook is for northwest Iowa, west central Iowa, southwest Minnesota, northeast Nebraska, central South Dakota, east central South Dakota, south central South Dakota, and southeast South Dakota. For today and tonight, scattered showers and non-severe thunderstorms are expected near and east of I-29 today, mainly during the afternoon and evening. While the chance of thunderstorms west of I-29 tonight is low, if storms hold together through central South Dakota, locations mainly west of Highway 281 could see isolated strong winds after midnight. For Monday through Saturday, confidence in storm development later Monday remains low. However, if storms can form west of I-29 Monday afternoon, stronger storms could produce isolated large hail or damaging winds. Building heat from the early to mid-week will push temperatures and heat indices into the 90s to lower 100s in many areas by Tuesday and perhaps Wednesday. Moderate to major heat risk could develop, which means the heat could affect anyone without effective cooling or adequate hydration. Be prepared to enact heat-related safety measures. This combined with an active pattern aloft will lead to risks for a few strong to severe storms Tuesday night and Wednesday. However, details on timing and coverage are still uncertain. Please continue to monitor your local forecast for the latest updates. Spotter activation is not expected at this time. Your National Weather Service forecast for Siouxland. Rest of today, mostly cloudy. A slight chance of showers and thunderstorms early this morning, then a chance of showers and thunderstorms this afternoon. Not as warm with highs around 80. Southeast winds 10 to 15 miles an hour with gusts up to 25 miles an hour. Chance of rain 50%. Tonight, mostly cloudy. A chance of showers and thunderstorms in the evening, then a slight chance of showers after midnight. Humid with lows in the lower 60s.

Northeast winds 10 to 15 miles an hour. Chance of rain 50%. Monday, mostly sunny. Warmer with highs in the lower 90s. South winds around 5 miles an hour. Monday night, partly cloudy. A chance of showers and thunderstorms after midnight. Humid with lows in the upper 60s. Southeast winds around 5 miles an hour. Chance of rain 30%. Tuesday, mostly sunny. Hot with highs in the mid-90s. Southeast winds 15 to 20 miles an hour. Heat index values up to 106 in the afternoon. Tuesday night, partly cloudy. A chance of showers and thunderstorms, mainly in the evening. Lows in the lower 70s. Chance of rain 40%. Heat index values up to 105 early in the evening. Wednesday, sunny. A chance of showers and thunderstorms in the afternoon. Breezy, hot with highs in the mid-90s. Chance of rain 40%. Wednesday night, mostly clear in the evening, then becoming partly cloudy. A chance of showers and thunderstorms. Cooler with lows in the lower 60s. Chance of rain 50%. Thursday, mostly sunny. Not as warm with highs in the mid-80s. Thursday night, mostly clear. Lows in the upper 50s. Friday, mostly sunny. Highs in the mid-80s. Friday night, partly cloudy in the evening, then becoming mostly clear. Lows in the upper 50s. Saturday, mostly sunny. Highs in the upper 70s. At 9 a.m., in Sioux City, the temperature was 73 and the dew point 68. The relative humidity was 84%. Wind was south at 12 miles an hour. The pressure was 29.83 inches and rising. Elsewhere in northwest Iowa, Morris was partly sunny and 73. Sheldon was partly sunny and 75. Cherokee was cloudy and 73. Spencer was partly sunny and 75. Storm Lake was cloudy and 73. Other conditions across the northern plains, farther east in Iowa, temperatures were between 71 and 76 degrees. Rain was falling at Des Moines and Cedar Rapids. At Waterloo, it was partly sunny. In eastern Nebraska, temperatures were between 71 and 73 degrees. At Lincoln, rain was falling. It was cloudy at Omaha and Norfolk. In eastern South Dakota, skies ranged from mostly sunny to partly sunny, and temperatures were between 75 and 77 degrees. And in southern Minnesota, temperatures were between 73 and 78 degrees. At Minneapolis, it was sunny. It was mostly sunny at Marshall, Mankato, and Rochester. At Worthington, it was partly sunny. Once again, at 9 a.m., Sioux City had a temperature of 73. The current time is 9:53 a.m. Central Daylight Time. Operating on a frequency of 162.475 megahertz, this is NOAA Weather Radio Station WXL62, broadcasting from a transmitter near Lawton, Iowa. Our program originates from the National Weather Service in Sioux Falls and serves Sioux City and the surrounding Siouxland area. This hazardous weather outlook is for northwest Iowa, west central Iowa, southwest Minnesota, northeast Nebraska, central South Dakota, east central South Dakota, south central South Dakota, and southeast South Dakota. For today and tonight, scattered showers and non-severe thunderstorms are expected near and east of I-29 today, mainly during the afternoon and evening. While the chance of thunderstorms west of I-29 tonight is low, if storms hold together through central South Dakota, locations mainly west of Highway 281 could see isolated strong winds after midnight. For Monday through Saturday, confidence in storm development later Monday remains low. However, if storms can form west of I-29 Monday afternoon, stronger storms could produce isolated large hail or damaging winds. Building heat from the early to mid-week will push temperatures and heat indices into the 90s to lower 100s in many areas by Tuesday and perhaps Wednesday. Moderate to major heat risk could develop, which means the heat could affect anyone without effective cooling or adequate hydration. Be prepared to enact heat-related safety measures.
This combined with an active pattern aloft will lead to risks for a few strong to severe storms Tuesday night and Wednesday. However, details on timing and coverage are still uncertain. Please continue to monitor your local forecast for the latest updates. Spotter activation is not expected at this time. Your National Weather Service forecast for Siouxland. Rest of today, mostly cloudy. A slight chance of showers and thunderstorms early this morning, then a chance of showers and thunderstorms this afternoon. Not as warm with highs around 80. Southeast winds 10 to 15 miles an hour with gusts up to 25 miles an hour. Chance of rain 50%. Tonight, mostly cloudy. A chance of showers and thunderstorms in the evening, then a slight chance of showers after midnight. Humid with lows in the lower 60s. Southeast winds 10 to 15 miles an hour. Chance of rain 50%. Monday, mostly sunny. Warmer with highs in the lower 90s. South winds around 5 miles an hour. Monday night, partly cloudy. A chance of showers and thunderstorms after midnight. Humid with lows in the upper 60s. Southeast winds around 5 miles an hour. Chance of rain 30%. Tuesday, mostly sunny. Hot with highs in the mid-90s. Southeast winds 15 to 20 miles an hour. Heat index values up to 106 in the afternoon. Tuesday night, partly cloudy. A chance of showers and thunderstorms, mainly in the evening. Lows in the lower 70s. Chance of rain 40%. Heat index values up to 105 early in the evening. Wednesday, sunny. A chance of showers and thunderstorms in the afternoon. Breezy, hot with highs in the mid-90s. Chance of rain 40%. Wednesday night, mostly clear in the evening, then becoming partly cloudy. A chance of showers and thunderstorms. Cooler with lows in the lower 60s. Chance of rain 50%. Thursday, mostly sunny. Not as warm with highs in the mid-80s. Thursday night, mostly clear. Lows in the upper 50s. Friday, mostly sunny. Highs in the mid-80s. Friday night, partly cloudy in the evening, then becoming mostly clear. Lows in the upper 50s. Saturday, mostly sunny. Highs in the upper 70s. At 9 a.m., in Sioux City, the temperature was 73 and the dew point 68. The relative humidity was 84%. Wind was south at 12 miles an hour. The pressure was 29.83 inches and rising. Elsewhere in northwest Iowa, Morris was partly sunny and 73. Sheldon was partly sunny and 75. Cherokee was cloudy and 73. Spencer was partly sunny and 75. Storm Lake was cloudy and 73. Other conditions across the northern plains, farther east in Iowa, temperatures were between 71 and 76 degrees. Rain was falling at Des Moines and Cedar Rapids. At Waterloo, it was partly sunny. In eastern Nebraska, temperatures were between 71 and 73 degrees. At Lincoln, rain was falling. It was cloudy at Omaha and Norfolk. In eastern South Dakota, skies ranged from mostly sunny to partly sunny, and temperatures were between 75 and 77 degrees. And in southern Minnesota, temperatures were between 73 and 78 degrees. At Minneapolis, it was sunny. It was mostly sunny at Marshall, Mankato, and Rochester. At Worthington, it was partly sunny. Once again, at 9 a.m., Sioux City had a temperature of 73. The current time is 9:59 a.m. Central Daylight Time. Operating on a frequency of 162.475 MHz, this is NOAA Weather Radio Station WXL62, broadcasting from a transmitter near Lawton, Iowa. Our program originates from the National Weather Service in Sioux Falls and serves Sioux City and the surrounding Siouxland area. This hazardous weather outlook is for northwest Iowa, west-central Iowa, southwest Minnesota, northeast Nebraska, central South Dakota, east-central South Dakota, south-central South Dakota, and southeast South Dakota. For today and tonight,
scattered showers and non-severe thunderstorms are expected.

and east of I-29 today, mainly during the afternoon and evening. While the chance of thunderstorms west of I-29 tonight is low, if storms hold together through central South Dakota, locations mainly west of Highway 281 could see isolated strong winds after midnight. For Monday through Saturday, confidence in storm development later Monday remains low. However, if storms can form west of I-29 Monday afternoon, stronger storms could produce isolated large hail or damaging winds. Building heat from the early to midweek will push temperatures and heat indices into the 90s to lower 100s in many areas by Tuesday and perhaps Wednesday. Moderate to major heat risk could develop, which means the heat could affect anyone without effective cooling or adequate hydration. Be prepared to enact heat-related safety measures. This combined with an active pattern aloft will lead to risks for a few strong to severe storms Tuesday night and Wednesday. However, details on timing and coverage are still uncertain. Please continue to monitor your local forecast for the latest updates. Spotter activation is not expected at this time. Your National Weather Service forecast for Siouxland. Rest of today, mostly cloudy. A slight chance of showers and thunderstorms early this morning, then a chance of showers and thunderstorms this afternoon. Not as warm with highs around 80. Southeast winds 10 to 15 miles an hour with gusts up to 25 miles an hour. Chance of rain 50%. Tonight, mostly cloudy. A chance of showers and thunderstorms in the evening, then a slight chance of showers after midnight. Humid with lows in the lower 60s. Southeast winds 10 to 15 miles an hour. Chance of rain 50%. Monday, mostly sunny. Warmer with highs in the lower 90s. South winds around 5 miles an hour. Monday night, partly cloudy. A chance of showers and thunderstorms after midnight. Humid with lows in the upper 60s. Southeast winds around 5 miles an hour. Chance of rain 30%. Tuesday, mostly sunny. Hot with highs in the mid-90s. Southeast winds 15 to 20 miles an hour. Heat index values up to 106 in the afternoon. Tuesday night, partly cloudy. A chance of showers and thunderstorms, mainly in the evening. Lows in the lower 70s. Chance of rain 40%. Heat index values up to 105 early in the evening. Wednesday, sunny. A chance of showers and thunderstorms in the afternoon. Breezy, hot with highs in the mid-90s. Chance of rain 40%. Wednesday night, mostly clear in the evening, then becoming partly cloudy. A chance of showers and thunderstorms. Cooler with lows in the lower 60s. Chance of rain 50%. Thursday, mostly sunny. Not as warm with highs in the mid-80s. Thursday night, mostly clear. Lows in the upper 50s. Friday, mostly sunny. Highs in the mid-80s. Friday night, partly cloudy in the evening, then becoming mostly clear. Lows in the upper 50s. Saturday, mostly sunny. Highs in the upper 70s. At 10 a.m., in Sioux City, the temperature was 73 and the dew point 68. The relative humidity was 84%. Wind was southeast at 10 miles an hour. The pressure was 29.82 inches and falling. Elsewhere in northwest Iowa, Morris was partly sunny and 73. Cherokee was cloudy and 75. Spencer was partly sunny and 76. Other conditions across the northern plains, farther east in Iowa, skies ranged from partly sunny to cloudy. It was 72 at Des Moines, 73 at Cedar Rapids, and 78 at Waterloo. In eastern Nebraska it was cloudy, and temperatures were between 73 and 74 degrees. In eastern South Dakota, skies ranged from mostly sunny to partly sunny, and temperatures were between 75 and 78 degrees. And in southern Minnesota, skies ranged from mostly sunny to partly sunny. It was 78 at Worthington, 81 at Marshall, 79 at Mankato, 81 at Minneapolis, and 75 at Rochester. Once again, at 10 a.m. Sioux City had a temperature of 73. The current time is 10:05 a.m. Central Daylight.

time. Operating on a frequency of 162.475 MHz, this is NOAA Weather Radio Station WXL62, broadcasting from a transmitter near Lawton, Iowa. Our program originates from the National Weather Service in Sioux Falls and serves Sioux City and the surrounding Siouxland area. This hazardous weather outlook is for northwest Iowa, west central Iowa, southwest Minnesota, northeast Nebraska, central South Dakota, east central South Dakota, south central South Dakota, and southeast South Dakota. For today and tonight, scattered showers and non-severe thunderstorms are expected near and east of I-29 today, mainly during the afternoon and evening. While the chance of thunderstorms west of I-29 tonight is low, if storms hold together through central South Dakota, locations mainly west of Highway 281 could see isolated strong winds after midnight. For Monday through Saturday, confidence in storm development later Monday remains low. However, if storms can form west of I-29 Monday afternoon, stronger storms could produce isolated large hail or damaging winds. Building heat from the early to midweek will push temperatures and heat indices into the 90s to lower 100s in many areas by Tuesday and perhaps Wednesday. Moderate to major heat risk could develop, which means the heat could affect anyone without effective cooling or adequate hydration. Be prepared to enact heat-related safety measures. This combined with an active pattern aloft will lead to risks for a few strong to severe storms Tuesday night and Wednesday. However, details on timing and coverage are still uncertain. Please continue to monitor your local forecast for the latest updates. Spotter activation is not expected at this time. Your National Weather Service forecast for Siouxland. Rest of today, mostly cloudy. A slight chance of showers and thunderstorms early this morning, then a chance of showers and thunderstorms this afternoon. Not as warm with highs around 80. Southeast winds 10 to 15 miles an hour with gusts up to 25 miles an hour. Chance of rain 50%. Tonight, mostly cloudy. A chance of showers and thunderstorms in the evening, then a slight chance of showers after midnight. Humid with lows in the lower 60s. Southeast winds 10 to 15 miles an hour. Chance of rain 50%. Monday, mostly sunny. Warmer with highs in the lower 90s. South winds around 5 miles an hour. Monday night, partly cloudy. A chance of showers and thunderstorms after midnight. Humid with lows in the upper 60s. Southeast winds around 5 miles an hour. Chance of rain 30%. Tuesday, mostly sunny. Hot with highs in the mid-90s. Southeast winds 15 to 20 miles an hour. Heat index values up to 106 in the afternoon. Tuesday night, partly cloudy. A chance of showers and thunderstorms, mainly in the evening. Lows in the lower 70s. Chance of rain 40%. Heat index values up to 105 early in the evening. Wednesday, sunny. A chance of showers and thunderstorms in the afternoon. Breezy, hot with highs in the mid-90s. Chance of rain 40%. Wednesday night, mostly clear in the evening, then becoming partly cloudy. A chance of showers and thunderstorms. Cooler with lows in the lower 60s. Chance of rain 50%. Thursday, mostly sunny. Not as warm with highs in the mid-80s. Thursday night, mostly clear. Lows in the upper 50s. Friday, mostly sunny. Highs in the mid-80s. Friday night, partly cloudy in the evening, then becoming mostly clear. Lows in the upper 50s. Saturday, mostly sunny. Highs in the upper 70s. At 10 a.m., in Sioux City, the temperature was 73 and the dew point 68. The relative humidity was 84%. Wind was southeast at 10 miles an hour. The pressure was 29.82 inches and falling. Elsewhere in northwest Iowa, Morris was partly sunny and 73. Cherokee was cloudy and 75. Spencer was partly sunny and 76. Other conditions across the northern plains, farther east in Iowa, skies ranged from partly sunny to cloudy. It was 72 at Des Moines, 73 at Cedar Rapids.

and 78 at Waterloo. In eastern Nebraska, it was cloudy, and temperatures were between 73 and 74 degrees. In eastern South Dakota, skies ranged from mostly sunny to partly sunny, and temperatures were between 75 and 78 degrees. And in southern Minnesota, skies ranged from mostly sunny to partly sunny. It was 78 at Worthington, 81 at Marshall, 79 at Mankato, 81 at Minneapolis, and 75 at Rochester. Once again, at 10 a.m. Sioux City had a temperature of 73. At 10 a.m., in Sioux City, the temperature was 73 and the dew point 68. The relative humidity was 84%. Wind was southeast at 10 miles an hour. The pressure was 29.82 inches and falling. Elsewhere in northwest Iowa, Morris was partly sunny and 73. Sheldon was partly sunny and 77. Cherokee was cloudy and 75. Spencer was partly sunny and 76. Storm Lake was cloudy and 75. Other conditions across the northern plains, farther east in Iowa, skies ranged from partly sunny to cloudy. It was 72 at Des Moines, 73 at Cedar Rapids, and 78 at Waterloo. In eastern Nebraska, it was cloudy, and temperatures were between 73 and 74 degrees. In eastern South Dakota, it was partly sunny, and temperatures were between 75 and 78 degrees. And in southern Minnesota, skies ranged from mostly sunny to partly sunny. It was 78 at Worthington, 81 at Marshall, 79 at Mankato, 81 at Minneapolis, and 75 at Rochester. Once again, at 10 a.m. Sioux City had a temperature of 73. The current time is 10:12 a.m. Central Daylight Time. Operating on a frequency of 162.475 MHz, this is NOAA Weather Radio Station WXL62, broadcasting from a transmitter near Lawton, Iowa. Our program originates from the National Weather Service in Sioux Falls and serves Sioux City and the surrounding Siouxland area. This hazardous weather outlook is for northwest Iowa, west-central Iowa, southwest Minnesota, northeast Nebraska, central South Dakota, east-central South Dakota, south-central South Dakota, and southeast South Dakota. For today and tonight, scattered showers and non-severe thunderstorms are expected near and east of I-29 today, mainly during the afternoon and evening. While the chance of thunderstorms west of I-29 tonight is low, if storms hold together through central South Dakota, locations mainly west of Highway 281 could see isolated strong winds after midnight. For Monday through Saturday, confidence in storm development later Monday remains low. However, if storms can form west of I-29 Monday afternoon, stronger storms could produce isolated large hail or damaging winds. Building heat from the early to mid-week will push temperatures and heat indices into the 90s to lower 100s in many areas by Tuesday and perhaps Wednesday. Moderate to major heat risk could develop, which means the heat could affect anyone without effective cooling or adequate hydration. Be prepared to ignite heat-related safety measures. This combined with an active pattern aloft will lead to risks for a few strong to severe storms Tuesday night and Wednesday. However, details on timing and coverage are still uncertain. Please continue to monitor your local forecast for the latest updates. Spotter activation is not expected at this time. Your National Weather Service forecast for Siouxland. Rest of today, mostly cloudy. A slight chance of showers and thunderstorms early this morning, then a chance of showers and thunderstorms this afternoon. Not as warm with highs around 80. Southeast winds 10 to 15 miles an hour with gusts up to 25 miles an hour. Chance of rain 50%. Tonight, mostly cloudy. A chance of showers and thunderstorms in the evening, then a slight chance of showers after midnight. Humid with lows in the lower 60s. Southeast winds 10 to 15 miles an hour. Chance of rain 50%. Monday, mostly sunny. Warmer with highs in the lower 90s. South winds around 5 miles an hour. Monday night, partly cloudy. A chance of showers and thunderstorms after midnight. Humid with lows in the upper 60s. Southeast winds around 5 miles an hour.
chance of rain 30%. Tuesday, mostly sunny. Hot with highs in the mid-90s. Southeast winds 15 to 20 miles an hour. Heat index values up to 106 in the afternoon. Tuesday night, partly cloudy. A chance of showers and thunderstorms, mainly in the evening. Lows in the lower 70s. Chance of rain 40%. Heat index values up to 105 early in the evening. Wednesday, sunny. A chance of showers and thunderstorms in the afternoon. Breezy, hot with highs in the mid-90s. Chance of rain 40%. Wednesday night, mostly clear in the evening, then becoming partly cloudy. A chance of showers and thunderstorms. Cooler with lows in the lower 60s. Chance of rain 50%. Thursday, mostly sunny. Not as warm with highs in the mid-80s. Thursday night, mostly clear. Lows in the upper 50s. Friday, mostly sunny. Highs in the mid-80s. Friday night, partly cloudy in the evening, then becoming mostly clear. Lows in the upper 50s. Saturday, mostly sunny. Highs in the upper 70s. At 10 a.m., in Sioux City, the temperature was 73 and the dew point 68. The relative humidity was 84%. Wind was southeast at 10 miles an hour. The pressure was 29.82 inches and falling. Elsewhere in northwest Iowa, Morris was partly sunny and 73. Sheldon was partly sunny and 77. Cherokee was cloudy and 75. Spencer was partly sunny and 76. Storm Lake was cloudy and 75. Other conditions across the northern plains, farther east in Iowa, skies ranged from partly sunny to cloudy. It was 72 at Des Moines, 73 at Cedar Rapids, and 78 at Waterloo. In eastern Nebraska, it was cloudy, and temperatures were between 73 and 74 degrees. In eastern South Dakota, it was partly sunny, and temperatures were between 75 and 78 degrees. And in southern Minnesota, skies ranged from mostly sunny to partly sunny. It was 78 at Worthington, 81 at Marshall, 79 at Mankato, 81 at Minneapolis, and 75 at Rochester. Once again, at 10 a.m. Sioux City had a temperature of 73. The current time is 10:18 a.m. Central Daylight Time. Operating on a frequency of 162.475 MHz, this is NOAA Weather Radio Station WXL62, broadcasting from a transmitter near Lawton, Iowa. Our program originates from the National Weather Service in Sioux Falls and serves Sioux City and the surrounding Siouxland area. This hazardous weather outlook is for northwest Iowa, west central Iowa, southwest Minnesota, northeast Nebraska, central South Dakota, east central South Dakota, south central South Dakota, and southeast South Dakota. For today and tonight, scattered showers and non-severe thunderstorms are expected near and east of I-29 today, mainly during the afternoon and evening. While the chance of thunderstorms west of I-29 tonight is low, if storms hold together through central South Dakota, locations mainly west of Highway 281 could see isolated strong winds after midnight. For Monday through Saturday, confidence in storm development later Monday remains low. However, if storms can form west of I-29 Monday afternoon, stronger storms could produce isolated large hail or damaging winds. Building heat from the early to mid-week will push temperatures and heat indices into the 90s to lower 100s in many areas by Tuesday and perhaps Wednesday. Moderate to major heat risk could develop, which means the heat could affect anyone without effective cooling or adequate hydration. Be prepared to enact heat-related safety measures. This combined with an active pattern aloft will lead to risks for a few strong to severe storms Tuesday night and Wednesday. However, details on timing and coverage are still uncertain. Please continue to monitor your local forecast for the latest updates. Spotter activation is not expected at this time. Your National Weather Service forecast for Siouxland. Rest of today, mostly cloudy. A slight chance of showers and thunderstorms early this morning, then a chance of showers and thunderstorms this afternoon. Not as warm with highs around 80.
southeast winds 10 to

15 miles an hour with gusts up to 25 miles an hour. Chance of rain 50%. Tonight, mostly cloudy. A chance of showers and thunderstorms in the evening, then a slight chance of showers after midnight. Humid with lows in the lower 60s. Southeast winds 10 to 15 miles an hour. Chance of rain 50%. Monday, mostly sunny. Warmer with highs in the lower 90s. South winds around 5 miles an hour. Monday night, partly cloudy. A chance of showers and thunderstorms after midnight. Humid with lows in the upper 60s. Southeast winds around 5 miles an hour. Chance of rain 30%. Tuesday, mostly sunny. Hot with highs in the mid-90s. Southeast winds 15 to 20 miles an hour. Heat index values up to 106 in the afternoon. Tuesday night, partly cloudy. A chance of showers and thunderstorms, mainly in the evening. Lows in the lower 70s. Chance of rain 40%. Heat index values up to 105 early in the evening. Wednesday, sunny. A chance of showers and thunderstorms in the afternoon. Breezy, hot with highs in the mid-90s. Chance of rain 40%. Wednesday night, mostly clear in the evening, then becoming partly cloudy. A chance of showers and thunderstorms. Cooler with lows in the lower 60s. Chance of rain 50%. Thursday, mostly sunny. Not as warm with highs in the mid-80s. Thursday night, mostly clear. Lows in the upper 50s. Friday, mostly sunny. Highs in the mid-80s. Friday night, partly cloudy in the evening, then becoming mostly clear. Lows in the upper 50s. Saturday, mostly sunny. Highs in the upper 70s. At 10 a.m., in Sioux City, the temperature was 73 and the dew point 68. The relative humidity was 84%. Wind was southeast at 10 miles an hour. The pressure was 29.82 inches and falling. Elsewhere in northwest Iowa, Morris was partly sunny and 73. Sheldon was partly sunny and 77. Cherokee was cloudy and 75. Spencer was partly sunny and 76. Storm Lake was cloudy and 75. Other conditions across the northern plains, farther east in Iowa, skies ranged from partly sunny to cloudy. It was 72 at Des Moines, 73 at Cedar Rapids, and 78 at Waterloo. In eastern Nebraska it was cloudy, and temperatures were between 73 and 74 degrees. In eastern South Dakota, it was partly sunny, and temperatures were between 75 and 78 degrees. And in southern Minnesota, skies ranged from mostly sunny to partly sunny. It was 78 at Worthington, 81 at Marshall, 79 at Mankato, 81 at Minneapolis, and 75 at Rochester. Once again, at 10 a.m. Sioux City had a temperature of 73. The current time is 10:23 a.m. Central Daylight Time. Operating on a frequency of 162.475 MHz, this is NOAA Weather Radio Station WXL62, broadcasting from a transmitter near Lawton, Iowa. Our program originates from the National Weather Service in Sioux Falls and serves Sioux City and the surrounding Siouxland area. This hazardous weather outlook is for northwest Iowa, west central Iowa, southwest Minnesota, northeast Nebraska, central South Dakota, east central South Dakota, south central South Dakota, and southeast South Dakota. For today and tonight, scattered showers and non-severe thunderstorms are expected near and east of I-29 today, mainly during the afternoon and evening. While the chance of thunderstorms west of I-29 tonight is low, if storms hold together through central South Dakota, locations mainly west of Highway 281 could see isolated strong winds after midnight. For Monday through Saturday, confidence in storm development later Monday remains low. However, if storms can form west of I-29 Monday afternoon, stronger storms could produce isolated large hail or damaging winds. Building heat from the early to mid-week will push temperatures and heat indices into the 90s to lower 100s in many areas by Tuesday and perhaps Wednesday. Moderate to major heat risk could develop, which means the heat could affect anyone without

up to 25 miles an hour. Chance of rain 50%. Tonight, mostly cloudy. A chance of showers and thunderstorms in the evening, then a slight chance of showers after midnight. Humid with lows in the lower 60s. Southeast winds 10 to 15 miles an hour. Chance of rain 50%. Monday, mostly sunny. Warmer with highs in the lower 90s. South winds around 5 miles an hour. Monday night, partly cloudy. A chance of showers and thunderstorms after midnight. Humid with lows in the upper 60s. Southeast winds around 5 miles an hour. Chance of rain 30%. Tuesday, mostly sunny. Hot with highs in the mid-90s. Southeast winds 15 to 20 miles an hour. Heat index values up to 106 in the afternoon. Tuesday night, partly cloudy. A chance of showers and thunderstorms, mainly in the evening. Lows in the lower 70s. Chance of rain 40%. Heat index values up to 105 early in the evening. Wednesday, sunny. A chance of showers and thunderstorms in the afternoon. Breezy, hot with highs in the mid-90s. Chance of rain 40%. Wednesday night, mostly clear in the evening, then becoming partly cloudy. A chance of showers and thunderstorms. Cooler with lows in the lower 60s. Chance of rain 50%. Thursday, mostly sunny. Not as warm with highs in the mid-80s. Thursday night, mostly clear. Lows in the upper 50s. Friday, mostly sunny. Highs in the mid-80s. Friday night, partly cloudy in the evening, then becoming mostly clear. Lows in the upper 50s. Saturday, mostly sunny. Highs in the upper 70s. At 10 a.m., in Sioux City, the temperature was 73 and the dew point 68. The relative humidity was 84%. Wind was southeast at 10 miles an hour. The pressure was 29.82 inches and falling. Elsewhere in northwest Iowa, Morris was partly sunny and 73. Sheldon was partly sunny and 77. Cherokee was cloudy and 75. Spencer was partly sunny and 76. Storm Lake was cloudy and 75. Other conditions across the northern plains, farther east in Iowa, skies ranged from partly sunny to cloudy. It was 72 at Des Moines, 73 at Cedar Rapids, and 78 at Waterloo. In eastern Nebraska it was cloudy, and temperatures were between 73 and 74 degrees. In eastern South Dakota, it was partly sunny, and temperatures were between 75 and 78 degrees. And in southern Minnesota, skies ranged from mostly sunny to partly sunny. It was 78 at Worthington, 81 at Marshall, 79 at Mankato, 81 at Minneapolis, and 75 at Rochester. Once again, at 10 a.m. Sioux City had a temperature of 73. The current time is 10:29 a.m. Central Daylight Time. Operating on a frequency of 162.475 megahertz, this is NOAA Weather Radio Station WXL62, broadcasting from a transmitter near Lawton, Iowa. Our program originates from the National Weather Service in Sioux Falls and serves Sioux City and the surrounding Siouxland area. This hazardous weather outlook is for northwest Iowa, west central Iowa, southwest Minnesota, northeast Nebraska, central South Dakota, east central South Dakota, south central South Dakota, and southeast South Dakota. For today and tonight, scattered showers and non-severe thunderstorms are expected near and east of I-29 today, mainly during the afternoon and evening. While the chance of thunderstorms west of I-29 tonight is low, if storms hold together through central South Dakota, locations mainly west of Highway 281 could see isolated strong winds after midnight. For Monday through Saturday, confidence in storm development later Monday remains low. However, if storms can form west of I-29 Monday afternoon, stronger storms could produce isolated large hail or damaging winds. Building heat from the early to mid-week will push temperatures and heat indices into the 90s to lower 100s in many areas by Tuesday and perhaps Wednesday. Moderate to major heat risk could develop, which means the heat could affect anyone without effective cooling or adequate hydration.

be prepared to ignite heat-related safety measures. This combined with an active pattern aloft will lead to risks for a few strong to severe storms Tuesday night and Wednesday. However, details on timing and coverage are still uncertain. Please continue to monitor your local forecast for the latest updates. Spotter activation is not expected at this time. Your National Weather Service forecast for Siouxland. Rest of today, mostly cloudy. A slight chance of showers and thunderstorms early this morning, then a chance of showers and thunderstorms this afternoon. Not as warm with highs around 80. Southeast winds 10 to 15 miles an hour with gusts up to 25 miles an hour. Chance of rain 50%. Tonight, mostly cloudy. A chance of showers and thunderstorms in the evening, then a slight chance of showers after midnight. Humid with lows in the lower 60s. Southeast winds 10 to 15 miles an hour. Chance of rain 50%. Monday, mostly sunny. Warmer with highs in the lower 90s. South winds around 5 miles an hour. Monday night, partly cloudy. A chance of showers and thunderstorms after midnight. Humid with lows in the upper 60s. Southeast winds around 5 miles an hour. Chance of rain 30%. Tuesday, mostly sunny. Hot with highs in the mid-90s. Southeast winds 15 to 20 miles an hour. Heat index values up to 106 in the afternoon. Tuesday night, partly cloudy. A chance of showers and thunderstorms, mainly in the evening. Lows in the lower 70s. Chance of rain 40%. Heat index values up to 105 early in the evening. Wednesday, sunny. Chance of rain 40%. Heat index values up to 105 early in the evening. Wednesday, sunny. A chance of showers and thunderstorms in the afternoon. Breezy, hot with highs in the mid-90s. Chance of rain 40%. Wednesday night, mostly clear in the evening, then becoming partly cloudy. A chance of showers and thunderstorms. Cooler with lows in the lower 60s. Chance of rain 50%. Thursday, mostly sunny. Not as warm with highs in the mid-80s. Thursday night, mostly clear. Lows in the upper 50s. Friday, mostly sunny. Highs in the mid-80s. Friday night, partly cloudy in the evening, then becoming mostly clear. Lows in the upper 50s. Saturday, mostly sunny. Highs in the upper 70s. At 10 a.m., in Sioux City, the temperature was 73 and the dew point 68. The relative humidity was 84%. Wind was southeast at 10 miles an hour. The pressure was 29.82 inches and falling. Elsewhere in northwest Iowa, Morris was partly sunny and 73. Sheldon was partly sunny and 77. Cherokee was cloudy and 75. Spencer was partly sunny and 76. Storm Lake was cloudy and 75. Other conditions across the northern plains, farther east in Iowa, skies ranged from partly sunny to cloudy. It was 72 at Des Moines, 73 at Cedar Rapids, and 78 at Waterloo. In eastern Nebraska, it was cloudy, and temperatures were between 73 and 74 degrees. In eastern South Dakota, it was partly sunny, and temperatures were between 75 and 78 degrees. And in southern Minnesota, skies ranged from mostly sunny to partly sunny. It was 78 at Worthington, 81 at Marshall, 79 at Mankato, 81 at Minneapolis, and 75 at Rochester. Once again, at 10 a.m. Sioux City had a temperature of 73. The current time is 10:35 a.m. Central Daylight Time. Operating on a frequency of 162.475 MHz, this is NOAA Weather Radio Station WXL62, broadcasting from a transmitter near Lawton, Iowa. Our program originates from the National Weather Service in Sioux Falls and serves Sioux City and the surrounding Siouxland area. This hazardous weather outlook is for northwest Iowa, west central Iowa, southwest Minnesota, northeast Nebraska, central South Dakota, east central South Dakota, south central South Dakota, and

southeast South Dakota. For today and tonight, scattered showers and non-severe thunderstorms are expected near and east of I-29 today, mainly during the afternoon and evening. While the chance of thunderstorms west of I-29 tonight is low, if storms hold together through central South Dakota, locations mainly west of Highway 281 could see isolated strong winds after midnight. For Monday through Saturday, confidence in storm development later Monday remains low. However, if storms can form west of I-29 Monday afternoon, stronger storms could produce isolated large hail or damaging winds. Building heat from the early to mid-week will push temperatures and heat indices into the 90s to lower 100s in many areas by Tuesday and perhaps Wednesday. Moderate to major heat risk could develop, which means the heat could affect anyone without effective cooling or adequate hydration. Be prepared to enact heat-related safety measures. This combined with an active pattern aloft will lead to risks for a few strong to severe storms Tuesday night and Wednesday. However, details on timing and coverage are still uncertain. Please continue to monitor your local forecast for the latest updates. Spotter activation is not expected at this time. Your National Weather Service forecast for Siouxland. Rest of today, mostly cloudy. A slight chance of showers and thunderstorms early this morning, then a chance of showers and thunderstorms this afternoon. Not as warm with highs around 80. Southeast winds 10 to 15 miles an hour with gusts up to 25 miles an hour. Chance of rain 50%. Tonight, mostly cloudy. A chance of showers and thunderstorms in the evening, then a slight chance of showers after midnight. Humid with lows in the lower 60s. Southeast winds 10 to 15 miles an hour. Chance of rain 50%. Monday, mostly sunny. Warmer with highs in the lower 90s. South winds around 5 miles an hour. Monday night, partly cloudy. A chance of showers and thunderstorms after midnight. Humid with lows in the upper 60s. Southeast winds around 5 miles an hour. Chance of rain 30%. Tuesday, mostly sunny. Hot with highs in the mid-90s. Southeast winds 15 to 20 miles an hour. Heat index values up to 106 in the afternoon. Tuesday night, partly cloudy. A chance of showers and thunderstorms, mainly in the evening. Lows in the lower 70s. Chance of rain 40%. Heat index values up to 105 early in the evening. Wednesday, sunny. A chance of showers and thunderstorms in the afternoon. Breezy, hot with highs in the mid-90s. Chance of rain 40%. Wednesday night, mostly clear in the evening, then becoming partly cloudy. A chance of showers and thunderstorms. Cooler with lows in the lower 60s. Chance of rain 50%. Thursday, mostly sunny. Not as warm with highs in the mid-80s. Thursday night, mostly clear. Lows in the upper 50s. Friday, mostly sunny. Highs in the mid-80s. Friday night, partly cloudy in the evening, then becoming mostly clear. Lows in the upper 50s. Saturday, mostly sunny. Highs in the upper 70s. At 10 a.m., in Sioux City, the temperature was 73 and the dew point 68. The relative humidity was 84%. Wind was southeast at 10 miles an hour. The pressure was 29.82 inches and falling. Elsewhere in northwest Iowa, Morris was partly sunny and 73. Sheldon was partly sunny and 77. Cherokee was cloudy and 75. Spencer was partly sunny and 76. Storm Lake was cloudy and 75. Other conditions across the northern plains, farther east in Iowa, skies ranged from partly sunny to cloudy. It was 72 at Des Moines, 73 at Cedar Rapids, and 78 at Waterloo. In eastern Nebraska it was cloudy, and temperatures were between 73 and 74 degrees. In eastern South Dakota, it was partly sunny, and temperatures were between 75 and 78 degrees. And in southern Minnesota, skies ranged from mostly sunny to partly sunny. It was 78 at Worthington, 81 at Marshall, 79 at Mankato, 81 at Minneapolis.

and 75 at Rochester. Once again, at 10 a.m. Sioux City had a temperature of 73. The current time is 10:41 a.m. Central Daylight Time. Operating on a frequency of 162.475 MHz, this is NOAA Weather Radio Station WXL62, broadcasting from a transmitter near Lawton, Iowa. Our program originates from the National Weather Service in Sioux Falls and serves Sioux City and the surrounding Siouxland area. This hazardous weather outlook is for northwest Iowa, west central Iowa, southwest Minnesota, northeast Nebraska, central South Dakota, east central South Dakota, south central South Dakota, and southeast South Dakota. For today and tonight, scattered showers and non-severe thunderstorms are expected near and east of I-29 today, mainly during the afternoon and evening. While the chance of thunderstorms west of I-29 tonight is low, if storms hold together through central South Dakota, locations mainly west of Highway 281 could see isolated strong winds after midnight. For Monday through Saturday, confidence in storm development later Monday remains low. However, if storms can form west of I-29 Monday afternoon, stronger storms could produce isolated large hail or damaging winds. Building heat from the early to mid-week will push temperatures and heat indices into the 90s to lower 100s in many areas by Tuesday and perhaps Wednesday. Moderate to major heat risk could develop, which means the heat could affect anyone without effective cooling or adequate hydration. Be prepared to enact heat-related safety measures. This combined with an active pattern aloft will lead to risks for a few strong to severe storms Tuesday night and Wednesday. However, details on timing and coverage are still uncertain. Please continue to monitor your local forecast for the latest updates. Spotter activation is not expected at this time. Your National Weather Service forecast for Siouxland. Rest of today, mostly cloudy. A slight chance of showers and thunderstorms early this morning, then a chance of showers and thunderstorms this afternoon. Not as warm with highs around 80. Southeast winds 10 to 15 miles an hour with gusts up to 25 miles an hour. Chance of rain 50%. Tonight, mostly cloudy. A chance of showers and thunderstorms in the evening, then a slight chance of showers after midnight. Humid with lows in the lower 60s. Southeast winds 10 to 15 miles an hour. Chance of rain 50%. Monday, mostly sunny. Warmer with highs in the lower 90s. South winds around 5 miles an hour. Monday night, partly cloudy. A chance of showers and thunderstorms after midnight. Humid with lows in the upper 60s. Southeast winds around 5 miles an hour. Chance of rain 30%. Tuesday, mostly sunny. Hot with highs in the mid-90s. Southeast winds 15 to 20 miles an hour. Heat index values up to 106 in the afternoon. Tuesday night, partly cloudy. A chance of showers and thunderstorms, mainly in the evening. Lows in the lower 70s. Chance of rain 40%. Heat index values up to 105 early in the evening. Wednesday, sunny. A chance of showers and thunderstorms in the afternoon. Breezy, hot with highs in the mid-90s. Chance of rain 40%. Wednesday night, mostly clear in the evening, then becoming partly cloudy. A chance of showers and thunderstorms. Cooler with lows in the lower 60s. Chance of rain 50%. Thursday, mostly sunny. Not as warm with highs in the mid-80s. Thursday night, mostly clear. Lows in the upper 50s. Friday, mostly sunny. Highs in the mid-80s. Friday night, partly cloudy in the evening, then becoming mostly clear. Lows in the upper 50s. Saturday, mostly sunny. Highs in the upper 70s. At 10 a.m., in Sioux City, the temperature was 73 and the dew point 68. The relative humidity was 84%. Wind was southeast at 10 miles an hour. The pressure was 29.82 inches and falling. Elsewhere in northwest Iowa, Morris was partly sunny and 73. Sheldon was partly sunny and 77. Cherokee was cloudy and 75.

Spencer was partly sunny and 76. Storm Lake was cloudy and 75. Other conditions across the northern plains, farther east in Iowa, skies ranged from partly sunny to cloudy. It was 72 in Des Moines, 73 at Cedar Rapids, and 78 at Waterloo. In eastern Nebraska, it was cloudy, and temperatures were between 73 and 74 degrees. In eastern South Dakota, it was partly sunny, and temperatures were between 75 and 78 degrees. And in southern Minnesota, skies ranged from mostly sunny to partly sunny. It was 78 at Worthington, 81 at Marshall, 79 at Mankato, 81 at Minneapolis, and 75 at Rochester. Once again, at 10 a.m. Sioux City had a temperature of 73. The current time is 10:46 a.m. Central Daylight Time. Operating on a frequency of 162.475 MHz, this is NOAA Weather Radio Station WXL62, broadcasting from a transmitter near Lawton, Iowa. Our program originates from the National Weather Service in Sioux Falls and serves Sioux City and the surrounding Siouxland area. This hazardous weather outlook is for northwest Iowa, west central Iowa, southwest Minnesota, northeast Nebraska, central South Dakota, east central South Dakota, south central South Dakota, and southeast South Dakota. For today and tonight, scattered showers and non-severe thunderstorms are expected near and east of I-29 today, mainly during the afternoon and evening. While the chance of thunderstorms west of I-29 tonight is low, if storms hold together through central South Dakota, locations mainly west of Highway 281 could see isolated strong winds after midnight. For Monday through Saturday, confidence in storm development later Monday remains low. However, if storms can form west of I-29 Monday afternoon, stronger storms could produce isolated large hail or damaging winds. Building heat from the early to mid-week will push temperatures and heat indices into the 90s to lower 100s in many areas by Tuesday and perhaps Wednesday. Moderate to major heat risk could develop, which means the heat could affect anyone without effective cooling or adequate hydration. Be prepared to enact heat-related safety measures. This combined with an active pattern aloft will lead to risks for a few strong to severe storms Tuesday night and Wednesday. However, details on timing and coverage are still uncertain. Please continue to monitor your local forecast for the latest updates. Spotter activation is not expected at this time. Your National Weather Service forecast for Siouxland. Rest of today, mostly cloudy. A slight chance of showers and thunderstorms early this morning, then a chance of showers and thunderstorms this afternoon. Not as warm with highs around 80. Southeast winds 10 to 15 miles an hour with gusts up to 25 miles an hour. Chance of rain 50%. Tonight, mostly cloudy. A chance of showers and thunderstorms in the evening, then a slight chance of showers after midnight. Humid with lows in the lower 60s. Southeast winds 10 to 15 miles an hour. Chance of rain 50%. Monday, mostly sunny. Warmer with highs in the lower 90s. South winds around 5 miles an hour. Monday night, partly cloudy. A chance of showers and thunderstorms after midnight. Humid with lows in the upper 60s. Southeast winds around 5 miles an hour. Chance of rain 30%. Tuesday, mostly sunny. Hot with highs in the mid-90s. Southeast winds 15 to 20 miles an hour. Heat index values up to 106 in the afternoon. Tuesday night, partly cloudy. A chance of showers and thunderstorms, mainly in the evening. Lows in the lower 70s. Chance of rain 40%. Heat index values up to 105 early in the evening. Wednesday, sunny. A chance of showers and thunderstorms in the afternoon. Breezy, hot with highs in the mid-90s. Chance of rain 40%. Wednesday night, mostly clear in the evening, then becoming partly cloudy. A chance of showers and thunderstorms. Cooler with lows in the lower 60s. Chance of rain 50%. Thursday, mostly sunny. Not as warm with highs in the mid-80s. Thursday night, mostly clear. Lows in the upper 50s.

Friday, mostly sunny. Highs in the mid-80s. Friday night, partly cloudy in the evening, then becoming mostly clear. Lows in the upper 50s. Saturday, mostly sunny. Highs in the upper 70s. At 10 a.m., in Sioux City, the temperature was 73 and the dew point 68. The relative humidity was 84%. Wind was southeast at 10 miles an hour. The pressure was 29.82 inches and falling. Elsewhere in northwest Iowa, Morris was partly sunny and 73. Sheldon was partly sunny and 77. Cherokee was cloudy and 75. Spencer was partly sunny and 76. Storm Lake was cloudy and 75. Other conditions across the northern plains, farther east in Iowa, skies ranged from partly sunny to cloudy. It was 72 at Des Moines, 73 at Cedar Rapids, and 78 at Waterloo. In eastern Nebraska it was cloudy, and temperatures were between 73 and 74 degrees. In eastern South Dakota, it was partly sunny, and temperatures were between 75 and 78 degrees. And in southern Minnesota, skies ranged from mostly sunny to partly sunny. It was 78 at Worthington, 81 at Marshall, 79 at Mankato, 81 at Minneapolis, and 75 at Rochester. Once again, at 10 a.m. Sioux City had a temperature of 73. The current time is 10:52 a.m. Central Daylight Time. Operating on a frequency of 162.475 MHz, this is NOAA Weather Radio Station WXL62, broadcasting from a transmitter near Lawton, Iowa. Our program originates from the National Weather Service in Sioux Falls and serves Sioux City and the surrounding Siouxland area. This hazardous weather outlook is for northwest Iowa, west central Iowa, southwest Minnesota, northeast Nebraska, central South Dakota, east central South Dakota, south central South Dakota, and southeast South Dakota. For today and tonight, scattered showers and non-severe thunderstorms are expected near and east of I-29 today, mainly during the afternoon and evening. While the chance of thunderstorms west of I-29 tonight is low, if storms hold together through central South Dakota, locations mainly west of Highway 281 could see isolated strong winds after midnight. For Monday through Saturday, confidence in storm development later Monday remains low. However, if storms can form west of I-29 Monday afternoon, stronger storms could produce isolated large hail or damaging winds. Building heat from the early to mid-week will push temperatures and heat indices into the 90s to lower 100s in many areas by Tuesday and perhaps Wednesday. Moderate to major heat risk could develop, which means the heat could affect anyone without effective cooling or adequate hydration. Be prepared to enact heat-related safety measures. This combined with an active pattern aloft will lead to risks for a few strong to severe storms Tuesday night and Wednesday. However, details on timing and coverage are still uncertain. Please continue to monitor your local forecast for the latest updates. Spotter activation is not expected at this time. Your National Weather Service forecast for Siouxland. Rest of today, mostly cloudy. A slight chance of showers and thunderstorms early this morning, then a chance of showers and thunderstorms this afternoon. Not as warm with highs around 80. Southeast winds 10 to 15 miles an hour with gusts up to 25 miles an hour. Chance of rain 50%. Tonight, mostly cloudy. A chance of showers and thunderstorms in the evening, then a slight chance of showers after midnight. Humid with lows in the lower 60s. Southeast winds 10 to 15 miles an hour. Chance of rain 50%. Monday, mostly sunny. Warmer with highs in the lower 90s. South winds around 5 miles an hour. Monday night, partly cloudy. A chance of showers and thunderstorms after midnight. Humid with lows in the upper 60s. Southeast winds around 5 miles an hour. Chance of rain 30%. Tuesday, mostly sunny. Hot with highs in the mid-90s. Southeast winds 15 to 20 miles an hour. Heat index values up to 106 in the afternoon. Tuesday night, partly cloudy.
a chance of showers and thunderstorms, mainly in the evening. Lows in the lower 70s. Chance of rain 40%. Heat index values up to 105 early in the evening. Wednesday, sunny. A chance of showers and thunderstorms in the afternoon. Breezy, hot with highs in the mid-90s. Chance of rain 40%. Wednesday night, mostly clear in the evening, then becoming partly cloudy. A chance of showers and thunderstorms. Cooler with lows in the lower 60s. Chance of rain 50%. Thursday, mostly sunny. Not as warm with highs in the mid-80s. Thursday night, mostly clear. Lows in the upper 50s. Friday, mostly sunny. Highs in the mid-80s. Friday night, partly cloudy in the evening, then becoming mostly clear. Lows in the upper 50s. Saturday, mostly sunny. Highs in the upper 70s. At 10 a.m., in Sioux City, the temperature was 73 and the dew point 68. The relative humidity was 84%. Wind was southeast at 10 miles an hour. The pressure was 29.82 inches and falling. Elsewhere in northwest Iowa, Morris was partly sunny and 73. Sheldon was partly sunny and 77. Cherokee was cloudy and 75. Spencer was partly sunny and 76. Storm Lake was cloudy and 75. Other conditions across the northern plains, farther east in Iowa, skies ranged from partly sunny to cloudy. It was 72 at Des Moines, 73 at Cedar Rapids, and 78 at Waterloo. In eastern Nebraska, it was cloudy, and temperatures were between 73 and 74 degrees. In eastern South Dakota, it was partly sunny, and temperatures were between 75 and 78 degrees. And in southern Minnesota, skies ranged from mostly sunny to partly sunny. It was 78 at Worthington, 81 at Marshall, 79 at Mankato, 81 at Minneapolis, and 75 at Rochester. Once again, at 10 a.m. Sioux City had a temperature of 73. The current time is 10:58 a.m. Central Daylight Time. Operating on a frequency of 162.475 MHz, this is NOAA Weather Radio Station WXL62, broadcasting from a transmitter near Lawton, Iowa. Our program originates from the National Weather Service in Sioux Falls and serves Sioux City and the surrounding Siouxland area. This hazardous weather outlook is for northwest Iowa, west central Iowa, southwest Minnesota, northeast Nebraska, central South Dakota, east central South Dakota, south central South Dakota, and southeast South Dakota. For today and tonight, scattered showers and non-severe thunderstorms are expected near and east of I-29 today, mainly during the afternoon and evening. While the chance of thunderstorms west of I-29 tonight is low, if storms hold together through central South Dakota, locations mainly west of Highway 281 could see isolated strong winds after midnight. For Monday through Saturday, confidence in storm development later Monday remains low. However, if storms can form west of I-29 Monday afternoon, stronger storms could produce isolated large hail or damaging winds. Building heat from the early to mid-week will push temperatures and heat indices into the 90s to lower 100s in many areas by Tuesday and perhaps Wednesday. Moderate to major heat risk could develop, which means the heat could affect anyone without effective cooling or adequate hydration. Be prepared to enact heat-related safety measures. This combined with an active pattern aloft will lead to risks for a few strong to severe storms Tuesday night and Wednesday. However, details on timing and coverage are still uncertain. Please continue to monitor your local forecast for the latest updates. Spotter activation is not expected at this time. Your National Weather Service forecast for Siouxland. Rest of today, mostly cloudy. A slight chance of showers and thunderstorms early this morning, then a chance of showers and thunderstorms this afternoon. Not as warm with highs around 80. Southeast winds 10 to 15 miles an hour with gusts up to 25 miles an hour. Chance of rain 50%. Tonight, mostly cloudy. A chance of showers and thunderstorms in the evening, then a slight chance of showers after midnight.
humid with lows in the lower 60s. Southeast winds 10 to 15 miles an hour. Chance of rain 50%. Monday, mostly sunny. Warmer with highs in the lower 90s. South winds around 5 miles an hour. Monday night, partly cloudy. A chance of showers and thunderstorms after midnight. Humid with lows in the upper 60s. Southeast winds around 5 miles an hour. Chance of rain 30%. Tuesday, mostly sunny. Hot with highs in the mid-90s. Southeast winds 15 to 20 miles an hour. Heat index values up to 106 in the afternoon. Tuesday night, partly cloudy. A chance of showers and thunderstorms, mainly in the evening. Lows in the lower 70s. Chance of rain 40%. Heat index values up to 105 early in the evening. Wednesday, sunny. A chance of showers and thunderstorms in the afternoon. Breezy, hot with highs in the mid-90s. Chance of rain 40%. Wednesday night, mostly clear in the evening, then becoming partly cloudy. A chance of showers and thunderstorms. Cooler with lows in the lower 60s. Chance of rain 50%. Thursday, mostly sunny. Not as warm with highs in the mid-80s. Thursday night, mostly clear. Lows in the upper 50s. Friday, mostly sunny. Highs in the mid-80s. Friday night, partly cloudy in the evening, then becoming mostly clear. Lows in the upper 50s. Saturday, mostly sunny. Highs in the upper 70s. At 11 a.m., in Sioux City, the temperature was 75 and the dew point 68. The relative humidity was 78%. Wind was south at 13 miles an hour. The pressure was 29.81 inches and falling. Elsewhere in northwest Iowa, Morris was partly sunny and 75. Cherokee was cloudy and 77. Spencer was partly sunny and 75. Other conditions across the northern plains, farther east in Iowa, temperatures were between 74 and 78 degrees. At Des Moines, rain was falling. At Cedar Rapids, it was partly sunny. At Waterloo, it was cloudy. In eastern Nebraska, skies ranged from partly sunny to cloudy, and temperatures were between 75 and 77 degrees. In eastern South Dakota, it was partly sunny, and temperatures were between 77 and 82 degrees. And in southern Minnesota, skies ranged from mostly sunny to partly sunny, and temperatures were between 78 and 83 degrees. Once again, at 11 a.m. Sioux City had a temperature of 75. The current time is 11:04 a.m. Central Daylight Time. Operating on a frequency of 162.475 MHz, this is NOAA Weather Radio Station WXL62, broadcasting from a transmitter near Lawton, Iowa. Our program originates from the National Weather Service in Sioux Falls and serves Sioux City and the surrounding Siouxland area. This hazardous weather outlook is for northwest Iowa, west central Iowa, southwest Minnesota, northeast Nebraska, central South Dakota, east central South Dakota, south central South Dakota, and southeast South Dakota. For today and tonight, scattered showers and non-severe thunderstorms are expected near and east of I-29 today, mainly during the afternoon and evening. While the chance of thunderstorms west of I-29 tonight is low, if storms hold together through central South Dakota, locations mainly west of Highway 281 could see isolated strong winds after midnight. For Monday through Saturday, confidence in storm development later Monday remains low. However, if storms can form west of I-29 Monday afternoon, stronger storms could produce isolated large hail or damaging winds. Building heat from the early to mid-week will push temperatures and heat indices into the 90s to lower 100s in many areas by Tuesday and perhaps Wednesday. Moderate to major heat risk could develop, which means the heat could affect anyone without effective cooling or adequate hydration. Be prepared to enact heat-related safety measures. This combined with an active pattern aloft will lead to risks for a few strong to severe storms Tuesday night and Wednesday. However, details on timing and coverage are still uncertain.
Please continue to monitor your local forecast for the latest updates. 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

at this time. Your National Weather Service forecast for Siouxland. Rest of today, mostly cloudy. A slight chance of showers and thunderstorms early this morning, then a chance of showers and thunderstorms this afternoon. Not as warm with highs around 80. Southeast winds 10 to 15 miles an hour with gusts up to 25 miles an hour. Chance of rain 50%. Tonight, mostly cloudy. A chance of showers and thunderstorms in the evening, then a slight chance of showers after midnight. Humid with lows in the lower 60s. Southeast winds 10 to 15 miles an hour. Chance of rain 50%. Monday, mostly sunny. Warmer with highs in the lower 90s. South winds around 5 miles an hour. Monday night, partly cloudy. A chance of showers and thunderstorms after midnight. Humid with lows in the upper 60s. Southeast winds around 5 miles an hour. Chance of rain 30%. Tuesday, mostly sunny. Hot with highs in the mid-90s. Southeast winds 15 to 20 miles an hour. Heat index values up to 106 in the afternoon. Tuesday night, partly cloudy. A chance of showers and thunderstorms, mainly in the evening. Lows in the lower 70s. Chance of rain 40%. Heat index values up to 105 early in the evening. Wednesday, sunny. A chance of showers and thunderstorms in the afternoon. Breezy, hot with highs in the mid-90s. Chance of rain 40%. Wednesday night, mostly clear in the evening, then becoming partly cloudy. A chance of showers and thunderstorms. Cooler with lows in the lower 60s. Chance of rain 50%. Thursday, mostly sunny. Not as warm with highs in the mid-80s. Thursday night, mostly clear. Lows in the upper 50s. Friday, mostly sunny. Highs in the mid-80s. Friday night, partly cloudy in the evening, then becoming mostly clear. Lows in the upper 50s. Saturday, mostly sunny. Highs in the upper 70s. At 11 a.m., in Sioux City, the temperature was 75 and the dew point 68. The relative humidity was 78%. Wind was south at 13 miles an hour. The pressure was 29.81 inches and falling. Elsewhere in northwest Iowa, Morris was partly sunny and 75. Cherokee was cloudy and 77. Spencer was partly sunny and 75. Other conditions across the northern plains, farther east in Iowa, temperatures were between 74 and 78 degrees. At Des Moines, rain was falling. At Cedar Rapids, it was partly sunny. At Waterloo, it was cloudy. In eastern Nebraska, skies ranged from partly sunny to cloudy, and temperatures were between 75 and 77 degrees. In eastern South Dakota, it was partly sunny, and temperatures were between 77 and 82 degrees. And in southern Minnesota, skies ranged from mostly sunny to partly sunny, and temperatures were between 78 and 83 degrees. Once again, at 11 a.m. Sioux City had a temperature of 75. The current time is 11:09 a.m. Central Daylight Time. Operating on a frequency of 162.475 MHz, this is NOAA Weather Radio Station WXL62, broadcasting from a transmitter near Lawton, Iowa. Our program originates from the National Weather Service in Sioux Falls and serves Sioux City and the surrounding Siouxland area. This hazardous weather outlook is for northwest Iowa, west central Iowa, southwest Minnesota, northeast Nebraska, central South Dakota, east central South Dakota, south central South Dakota, and southeast South Dakota. For today and tonight, scattered showers and non-severe thunderstorms are expected near and east of I-29 today, mainly during the afternoon and evening. While the chance of thunderstorms west of I-29 tonight is low, if storms hold together through central South Dakota, locations mainly west of Highway 281 could see isolated strong winds after midnight. For Monday through Saturday, confidence in storm development later Monday remains low. However, if storms can form west of I-29 Monday afternoon, stronger storms could produce isolated large hail or damaging winds.

building heat from the early to midweek will push temperatures and heat indices into the 90s to lower 100s in many areas by Tuesday and perhaps Wednesday. Moderate to major heat risk could develop, which means the heat could affect anyone without effective cooling or adequate hydration. Be prepared to enact heat-related safety measures. This combined with an active pattern aloft will lead to risks for a few strong to severe storms Tuesday night and Wednesday. However, details on timing and coverage are still uncertain. Please continue to monitor your local forecast for the latest updates. Spotter activation is not expected at this time. Your National Weather Service forecast for Siouxland. Rest of today, mostly cloudy. A slight chance of showers and thunderstorms early this morning, then a chance of showers and thunderstorms this afternoon. Not as warm with highs around 80. Southeast winds 10 to 15 miles an hour with gusts up to 25 miles an hour. Chance of rain 50%. Tonight, mostly cloudy. A chance of showers and thunderstorms in the evening, then a slight chance of showers after midnight. Humid with lows in the lower 60s. Southeast winds 10 to 15 miles an hour. Chance of rain 50%. Monday, mostly sunny. Warmer with highs in the lower 90s. South winds around 5 miles an hour. Monday night, partly cloudy. A chance of showers and thunderstorms after midnight. Humid with lows in the upper 60s. Southeast winds around 5 miles an hour. Chance of rain 30%. Tuesday, mostly sunny. Hot with highs in the mid-90s. Southeast winds 15 to 20 miles an hour. Heat index values up to 106 in the afternoon. Tuesday night, partly cloudy. A chance of showers and thunderstorms, mainly in the evening. Lows in the lower 70s. Chance of rain 40%. Heat index values up to 105 early in the evening. Wednesday, sunny. A chance of showers and thunderstorms in the afternoon. Breezy, hot with highs in the mid-90s. Chance of rain 40%. Wednesday night, mostly clear in the evening, then becoming partly cloudy. A chance of showers and thunderstorms. Cooler with lows in the lower 60s. Chance of rain 50%. Thursday, mostly sunny. Not as warm with highs in the mid-80s. Thursday night, mostly clear. Lows in the upper 50s. Friday, mostly sunny. Highs in the mid-80s. Friday night, partly cloudy in the evening, then becoming mostly clear. Lows in the upper 50s. Saturday, mostly sunny. Highs in the upper 70s. At 11 a.m., in Sioux City, the temperature was 75 and the dew point 68. The relative humidity was 78%. Wind was south at 13 miles an hour. The pressure was 29.81 inches and falling. Elsewhere in northwest Iowa, Morris was cloudy and 75. Sheldon was cloudy and 75. Cherokee was cloudy and 77. Spencer was cloudy and 75. Storm Lake was partly sunny and 79. Other conditions across the northern plains, farther east in Iowa, temperatures were between 73 and 78 degrees. At Cedar Rapids, it was partly sunny. At Waterloo, it was cloudy. At Des Moines, rain and fog were reported. In eastern Nebraska, skies ranged from partly sunny to cloudy, and temperatures were between 75 and 77 degrees. In eastern South Dakota, skies ranged from partly sunny to cloudy, and temperatures were between 77 and 82 degrees. And in southern Minnesota, skies ranged from mostly sunny to partly sunny, and temperatures were between 78 and 83 degrees. Once again, at 11 a.m. Sioux City had a temperature of 75. The current time is 11:15 a.m. Central Daylight Time. Operating on a frequency of 162.475 MHz, this is NOAA Weather Radio Station WXL62, broadcasting from a transmitter near Lawton, Iowa. Our program originates from the National Weather Service in Sioux Falls and serves Sioux City and the surrounding Siouxland area. This hazardous weather outlook is for northwest Iowa, west central Iowa,

Southwest Minnesota, Northeast Nebraska, Central South Dakota, East Central South Dakota, South Central South Dakota, and Southeast South Dakota. For today and tonight, scattered showers and non-severe thunderstorms are expected near and east of I-29 today, mainly during the afternoon and evening. While the chance of thunderstorms west of I-29 tonight is low, if storms hold together through central South Dakota, locations mainly west of Highway 281 could see isolated strong winds after midnight. For Monday through Saturday, confidence in storm development later Monday remains low. However, if storms can form west of I-29 Monday afternoon, stronger storms could produce isolated large hail or damaging winds. Building heat from the early to mid-week will push temperatures and heat indices into the 90s to lower 100s in many areas by Tuesday and perhaps Wednesday. Moderate to major heat risk could develop, which means the heat could affect anyone without effective cooling or adequate hydration. Be prepared to enact heat-related safety measures. This combined with an active pattern aloft will lead to risks for a few strong to severe storms Tuesday night and Wednesday. However, details on timing and coverage are still uncertain. Please continue to monitor your local forecast for the latest updates. Spotter activation is not expected at this time. Your National Weather Service forecast for Siouxland. Rest of today, mostly cloudy. A slight chance of showers and thunderstorms early this morning, then a chance of showers and thunderstorms this afternoon. Not as warm with highs around 80. Southeast winds 10 to 15 miles an hour with gusts up to 25 miles an hour. Chance of rain 50%. Tonight, mostly cloudy. A chance of showers and thunderstorms in the evening, then a slight chance of showers after midnight. Humid with lows in the lower 60s. Southeast winds 10 to 15 miles an hour. Chance of rain 50%. Monday, mostly sunny. Warmer with highs in the lower 90s. South winds around 5 miles an hour. Monday night, partly cloudy. A chance of showers and thunderstorms after midnight. Humid with lows in the upper 60s. Southeast winds around 5 miles an hour. Chance of rain 30%. Tuesday, mostly sunny. Hot with highs in the mid-90s. Southeast winds 15 to 20 miles an hour. Heat index values up to 106 in the afternoon. Tuesday night, partly cloudy. A chance of showers and thunderstorms, mainly in the evening. Lows in the lower 70s. Chance of rain 40%. Heat index values up to 105 early in the evening. Wednesday, sunny. A chance of showers and thunderstorms in the afternoon. Breezy, hot with highs in the mid-90s. Chance of rain 40%. Wednesday night, mostly clear in the evening, then becoming partly cloudy. A chance of showers and thunderstorms. Cooler with lows in the lower 60s. Chance of rain 50%. Thursday, mostly sunny. Not as warm with highs in the mid-80s. Thursday night, mostly clear. Lows in the upper 50s. Friday, mostly sunny. Highs in the mid-80s. Friday night, partly cloudy in the evening, then becoming mostly clear. Lows in the upper 50s. Saturday, mostly sunny. Highs in the upper 70s. At 11 a.m., in Sioux City, the temperature was 75 and the dew point 68. The relative humidity was 78%. Wind was south at 13 miles an hour. The pressure was 29.81 inches and falling. Elsewhere in northwest Iowa, Morris was cloudy and 75. Sheldon was cloudy and 75. Cherokee was cloudy and 77. Spencer was cloudy and 75. Storm Lake was partly sunny and 79. Other conditions across the northern plains, farther east in Iowa, temperatures were between 73 and 78 degrees. At Cedar Rapids, it was partly sunny. At Waterloo, it was cloudy. At Des Moines, rain and fog were reported. In eastern Nebraska, skies ranged from partly sunny to cloudy, and temperatures were between 75 and 77 degrees. In eastern South Dakota, skies ranged from partly sunny to cloudy, and temperatures were between 70

7 and 82 degrees. And in southern Minnesota, skies ranged from mostly sunny to partly sunny, and temperatures were between 78 and 83 degrees. Once again, at 11 a.m. Sioux City had a temperature of 75. The current time is 11:21 a.m. Central Daylight Time. Operating on a frequency of 162.475 MHz, this is NOAA Weather Radio Station WXL62, broadcasting from a transmitter near Lawton, Iowa. Our program originates from the National Weather Service in Sioux Falls and serves Sioux City and the surrounding Siouxland area. This hazardous weather outlook is for northwest Iowa, west central Iowa, southwest Minnesota, northeast Nebraska, central South Dakota, east central South Dakota, south central South Dakota, and southeast South Dakota. For today and tonight, scattered showers and non-severe thunderstorms are expected near and east of I-29 today, mainly during the afternoon and evening. While the chance of thunderstorms west of I-29 tonight is low, if storms hold together through central South Dakota, locations mainly west of Highway 281 could see isolated strong winds after midnight. For Monday through Saturday, confidence in storm development later Monday remains low. However, if storms can form west of I-29 Monday afternoon, stronger storms could produce isolated large hail or damaging winds. Building heat from the early to mid-week will push temperatures and heat indices into the 90s to lower 100s in many areas by Tuesday and perhaps Wednesday. Moderate to major heat risk could develop, which means the heat could affect anyone without effective cooling or adequate hydration. Be prepared to enact heat-related safety measures. This combined with an active pattern aloft will lead to risks for a few strong to severe storms Tuesday night and Wednesday. However, details on timing and coverage are still uncertain. Please continue to monitor your local forecast for the latest updates. Spotter activation is not expected at this time. Your National Weather Service forecast for Siouxland. Rest of today, mostly cloudy. A slight chance of showers and thunderstorms early this morning, then a chance of showers and thunderstorms this afternoon. Not as warm with highs around 80. Southeast winds 10 to 15 miles an hour with gusts up to 25 miles an hour. Chance of rain 50%. Tonight, mostly cloudy. A chance of showers and thunderstorms in the evening, then a slight chance of showers after midnight. Humid with lows in the lower 60s. Southeast winds 10 to 15 miles an hour. Chance of rain 50%. Monday, mostly sunny. Warmer with highs in the lower 90s. South winds around 5 miles an hour. Monday night, partly cloudy. A chance of showers and thunderstorms after midnight. Humid with lows in the upper 60s. Southeast winds around 5 miles an hour. Chance of rain 30%. Tuesday, mostly sunny. Hot with highs in the mid-90s. Southeast winds 15 to 20 miles an hour. Heat index values up to 106 in the afternoon. Tuesday night, partly cloudy. A chance of showers and thunderstorms, mainly in the evening. Lows in the lower 70s. Chance of rain 40%. Heat index values up to 105 early in the evening. Wednesday, sunny. A chance of showers and thunderstorms in the afternoon. Breezy, hot with highs in the mid-90s. Chance of rain 40%. Wednesday night, mostly clear in the evening, then becoming partly cloudy. A chance of showers and thunderstorms. Cooler with lows in the lower 60s. Chance of rain 50%. Thursday, mostly sunny. Not as warm with highs in the mid-80s. Thursday night, mostly clear. Lows in the upper 50s. Friday, mostly sunny. Highs in the mid-80s. Friday night, partly cloudy in the evening, then becoming mostly clear. Lows in the upper 50s. Saturday, mostly sunny. Highs in the upper 70s. At 11 a.m., in Sioux City, the temperature was 75 and the dew point 68. The relative humidity was 78%. Wind was south at 13 miles an hour. The pressure was 29.81 inches and falling. Elsewhere in northwest Iowa,

to cloudy, and temperatures were between 77 and 82 degrees. And in southern Minnesota, skies ranged from mostly sunny to partly sunny, and temperatures were between 78 and 83 degrees. Once again, at 11 a.m. Sioux City had a temperature of 75. The current time is 11:27 a.m. Central Daylight Time. Operating on a frequency of 162.475 MHz, this is NOAA Weather Radio Station WXL62, broadcasting from a transmitter near Lawton, Iowa. Our program originates from the National Weather Service in Sioux Falls and serves Sioux City and the surrounding Siouxland area. This hazardous weather outlook is for northwest Iowa, west central Iowa, southwest Minnesota, northeast Nebraska, central South Dakota, east central South Dakota, south central South Dakota, and southeast South Dakota. For today and tonight, scattered showers and non-severe thunderstorms are expected near and east of I-29 today, mainly during the afternoon and evening. While the chance of thunderstorms west of I-29 tonight is low, if storms hold together through central South Dakota, locations mainly west of Highway 281 could see isolated strong winds after midnight. For Monday through Saturday, confidence in storm development later Monday remains low. However, if storms can form west of I-29 Monday afternoon, stronger storms could produce isolated large hail or damaging winds. Building heat from the early to mid-week will push temperatures and heat indices into the 90s to lower 100s in many areas by Tuesday and perhaps Wednesday. Moderate to major heat risk could develop, which means the heat could affect anyone without effective cooling or adequate hydration. Be prepared to enact heat-related safety measures. This combined with an active pattern aloft will lead to risks for a few strong to severe storms Tuesday night and Wednesday. However, details on timing and coverage are still uncertain. Please continue to monitor your local forecast for the latest updates. Spotter activation is not expected at this time. Your National Weather Service forecast for Siouxland. Rest of today, mostly cloudy. A slight chance of showers and thunderstorms early this morning, then a chance of showers and thunderstorms this afternoon. Not as warm with highs around 80. Southeast winds 10 to 15 miles an hour with gusts up to 25 miles an hour. Chance of rain 50%. Tonight, mostly cloudy. A chance of showers and thunderstorms in the evening, then a slight chance of showers after midnight. Humid with lows in the lower 60s. Southeast winds 10 to 15 miles an hour. Chance of rain 50%. Monday, mostly sunny. Warmer with highs in the lower 90s. South winds around 5 miles an hour. Monday night, partly cloudy. A chance of showers and thunderstorms after midnight. Humid with lows in the upper 60s. Southeast winds around 5 miles an hour. Chance of rain 30%. Tuesday, mostly sunny. Hot with highs in the mid-90s. Southeast winds 15 to 20 miles an hour. Heat index values up to 106 in the afternoon. Tuesday night, partly cloudy. A chance of showers and thunderstorms, mainly in the evening. Lows in the lower 70s. Chance of rain 40%. Heat index values up to 105 early in the evening. Wednesday, sunny. A chance of showers and thunderstorms in the afternoon. Breezy, hot with highs in the mid-90s. Chance of rain 40%. Wednesday night, mostly clear in the evening, then becoming partly cloudy. A chance of showers and thunderstorms. Cooler with lows in the lower 60s. Chance of rain 50%. Thursday, mostly sunny. Not as warm with highs in the mid-80s. Thursday night, mostly clear. Lows in the upper 50s. Friday, mostly sunny. Highs in the mid-80s. Friday night, partly cloudy in the evening, then becoming mostly clear. Lows in the upper 50s. Saturday, mostly sunny. Highs in the upper 70s. Your National Weather Service forecast for Siouxland. This afternoon, mostly cloudy. A slight chance of showers and thunderstorms early, then a chance of showers and thunderstorms. Not as warm with highs around 80.

southeast winds 10 to 15 miles an hour with gusts up to 25 miles an hour. Chance of rain 50%. Tonight, mostly cloudy. A chance of showers and thunderstorms in the evening. Humid with lows in the lower 60s. Southeast winds 10 to 15 miles an hour. Chance of rain 50%. Monday, mostly sunny. Warmer with highs in the lower 90s. South winds around 5 miles an hour. Monday night, partly cloudy. A chance of showers and thunderstorms after midnight. Humid with lows in the upper 60s. Southeast winds around 5 miles an hour. Chance of rain 30%. Tuesday, mostly sunny. Hot with highs in the mid-90s. Southeast winds 15 to 20 miles an hour. Heat index values up to 106 in the afternoon. Tuesday night, partly cloudy. A chance of showers and thunderstorms, mainly in the evening. Lows in the lower 70s. Chance of rain 40%. Heat index values up to 105 early in the evening. Wednesday, sunny. A chance of showers and thunderstorms in the afternoon. Breezy, hot with highs in the mid-90s. Chance of rain 40%. Wednesday night, mostly cloudy, sunny. A chance of showers and thunderstorms in the afternoon. Breezy, hot with highs in the mid-90s. Chance of rain 40%. Wednesday night, mostly clear in the evening, then becoming partly cloudy. A chance of showers and thunderstorms. Cooler with lows in the lower 60s. Chance of rain 50%. Thursday, mostly sunny. Not as warm with highs in the mid-80s. Thursday night, mostly clear. Lows in the upper 50s. Friday, mostly sunny. Highs in the mid-80s. Friday night, partly cloudy in the evening, then becoming mostly clear. Lows in the upper 50s. Saturday, mostly sunny. Highs in the upper 70s. At 11 a.m., in Sioux City, the temperature was 75 and the dew point 68. The relative humidity was 78%. Wind was south at 13 miles an hour. The pressure was 29.81 inches and falling. Elsewhere in northwest Iowa, Morris was cloudy and 75. Sheldon was cloudy and 75. Cherokee was cloudy and 77. Spencer was cloudy and 75. Storm Lake was partly sunny and 79. Other conditions across the northern plains, farther east in Iowa, temperatures were between 73 and 78 degrees. At Cedar Rapids, it was partly sunny. At Waterloo, it was cloudy. At Des Moines, rain and fog were reported. In eastern Nebraska, skies ranged from partly sunny to cloudy, and temperatures were between 75 and 77 degrees. In eastern South Dakota, skies ranged from partly sunny to cloudy, and temperatures were between 77 and 82 degrees. And in southern Minnesota, skies ranged from mostly sunny to partly sunny, and temperatures were between 78 and 83 degrees. Once again, at 11 a.m. Sioux City had a temperature of 75. The current time is 11:35 a.m. Central Daylight Time. Operating on a frequency of 162.475 MHz, this is NOAA Weather Radio Station WXL62, broadcasting from a transmitter near Lawton, Iowa. Our program originates from the National Weather Service in Sioux Falls and serves Sioux City and the surrounding Siouxland area. This hazardous weather outlook is for northwest Iowa, west central Iowa, southwest Minnesota, northeast Nebraska, central South Dakota, east central South Dakota, south central South Dakota, and southeast South Dakota. For today and tonight, scattered showers and non-severe thunderstorms are expected near and east of I-29 today, mainly during the afternoon and evening. While the chance of thunderstorms west of I-29 tonight is low, if storms hold together through central South Dakota, locations mainly west of Highway 281 could see isolated strong winds after midnight. For Monday through Saturday, confidence in storm development later Monday remains low. However, if storms can form west of I-29 Monday afternoon, stronger storms could produce isolated large hail or damaging winds. Building heat.

from the early to midweek will push temperatures and heat indices into the 90s to lower 100s in many areas by Tuesday and perhaps Wednesday. Moderate to major heat risk could develop, which means the heat could affect anyone without effective cooling or adequate hydration. Be prepared to enact heat-related safety measures. This combined with an active pattern aloft will lead to risks for a few strong to severe storms Tuesday night and Wednesday. However, details on timing and coverage are still uncertain. Please continue to monitor your local forecast for the latest updates. Spotter activation is not expected at this time. Your National Weather Service forecast for Siouxland. This afternoon, mostly cloudy. A slight chance of showers and thunderstorms early, then a chance of showers and thunderstorms. Not as warm with highs around 80. Southeast winds 10 to 15 miles an hour with gusts up to 25 miles an hour. Chance of rain 50%. Tonight, mostly cloudy. A chance of showers and thunderstorms in the evening. Humid with lows in the lower 60s. Southeast winds 10 to 15 miles an hour. Chance of rain 50%. Monday, mostly sunny. Warmer with highs in the lower 90s. South winds around 5 miles an hour. Monday night, partly cloudy. A chance of showers and thunderstorms after midnight. Humid with lows in the upper 60s. Southeast winds around 5 miles an hour. Chance of rain 30%. Tuesday, mostly sunny. Hot with highs in the mid-90s. Southeast winds 15 to 20 miles an hour. Heat index values up to 106 in the afternoon. Tuesday night, partly cloudy. A chance of showers and thunderstorms, mainly in the evening. Lows in the lower 70s. Chance of rain 40%. Heat index values up to 105 early in the evening. Wednesday, sunny. A chance of showers and thunderstorms in the afternoon. Breezy, hot with highs in the mid-90s. Chance of rain 40%. Wednesday night, mostly clear in the evening, then becoming partly cloudy. A chance of showers and thunderstorms. Cooler with lows in the lower 60s. Chance of rain 50%. Thursday, mostly sunny. Not as warm with highs in the mid-80s. Thursday night, mostly clear. Lows in the upper 50s. Friday, mostly sunny. Highs in the mid-80s. Friday night, partly cloudy in the evening, then becoming mostly clear. Lows in the upper 50s. Saturday, mostly sunny. Highs in the upper 70s. At 11 a.m., in Sioux City, the temperature was 75 and the dew point 68. The relative humidity was 78%. Wind was south at 13 miles an hour. The pressure was 29.81 inches and falling. Elsewhere in northwest Iowa, Morris was cloudy and 75. Sheldon was cloudy and 75. Cherokee was cloudy and 77. Spencer was cloudy and 75. Storm Lake was partly sunny and 79. Other conditions across the northern plains, farther east in Iowa, temperatures were between 73 and 78 degrees. At Cedar Rapids, it was partly sunny. At Waterloo, it was cloudy. At Des Moines, rain and fog were reported. In eastern Nebraska, skies ranged from partly sunny to cloudy, and temperatures were between 75 and 77 degrees. In eastern South Dakota, skies ranged from partly sunny to cloudy, and temperatures were between 77 and 82 degrees. And in southern Minnesota, skies ranged from mostly sunny to partly sunny, and temperatures were between 78 and 83 degrees. Once again, at 11 a.m. Sioux City had a temperature of 75. The current time is 11:40 a.m. Central Daylight Time. Operating on a frequency of 162.475 MHz, this is NOAA Weather Radio Station WXL62, broadcasting from a transmitter near Lawton, Iowa. Our program originates from the National Weather Service in Sioux Falls and serves Sioux City and the surrounding Siouxland area. This hazardous weather outlook is for northwest Iowa, west central Iowa, southwest Minnesota, northeast Nebraska, central South Dakota.

central South Dakota, south central South Dakota, and southeast South Dakota. For today and tonight, scattered showers and non-severe thunderstorms are expected near and east of I-29 today, mainly during the afternoon and evening. While the chance of thunderstorms west of I-29 tonight is low, if storms hold together through central South Dakota, locations mainly west of Highway 281 could see isolated strong winds after midnight. For Monday through Saturday, confidence in storm development later Monday remains low. However, if storms can form west of I-29 Monday afternoon, stronger storms could produce isolated large hail or damaging winds. Building heat from the early to mid-week will push temperatures and heat indices into the 90s to lower 100s in many areas by Tuesday and perhaps Wednesday. Moderate to major heat risk could develop, which means the heat could affect anyone without effective cooling or adequate hydration. Be prepared to enact heat-related safety measures. This combined with an active pattern aloft will lead to risks for a few strong to severe storms Tuesday night and Wednesday. However, details on timing and coverage are still uncertain. Please continue to monitor your local forecast for the latest updates. Spotter activation is not expected at this time. Your National Weather Service forecast for Siouxland. This afternoon, mostly cloudy. A slight chance of showers and thunderstorms early, then a chance of showers and thunderstorms. Not as warm with highs around 80. Southeast winds 10 to 15 miles an hour with gusts up to 25 miles an hour. Chance of rain 50%. Tonight, mostly cloudy. A chance of showers and thunderstorms in the evening. Humid with lows in the lower 60s. Southeast winds 10 to 15 miles an hour. Chance of rain 50%. Monday, mostly sunny. Warmer with highs in the lower 90s. South winds around 5 miles an hour. Monday night, partly cloudy. A chance of showers and thunderstorms after midnight. Humid with lows in the upper 60s. Southeast winds around 5 miles an hour. Chance of rain 30%. Tuesday, mostly sunny. Hot with highs in the mid-90s. Southeast winds 15 to 20 miles an hour. Heat index values up to 106 in the afternoon. Tuesday night, partly cloudy. A chance of showers and thunderstorms, mainly in the evening. Lows in the lower 70s. Chance of rain 40%. Heat index values up to 105 early in the evening. Wednesday, sunny. A chance of showers and thunderstorms in the afternoon. Breezy, hot with highs in the mid-90s. Chance of rain 40%. Wednesday night, mostly clear in the evening, then becoming partly cloudy. A chance of showers and thunderstorms. Cooler with lows in the lower 60s. Chance of rain 50%. Thursday, mostly sunny. Not as warm with highs in the mid-80s. Thursday night, mostly clear. Lows in the upper 50s. Friday, mostly sunny. Highs in the mid-80s. Friday night, partly cloudy in the evening, then becoming mostly clear. Lows in the upper 50s. Saturday, mostly sunny. Highs in the upper 70s. At 11 a.m., in Sioux City, the temperature was 75 and the dew point 68. The relative humidity was 78%. Wind was south at 13 miles an hour. The pressure was 29.81 inches and falling. Elsewhere in northwest Iowa, Morris was cloudy and 75. Sheldon was cloudy and 75. Cherokee was cloudy and 77. Spencer was cloudy and 75. Storm Lake was partly sunny and 79. Other conditions across the northern plains, farther east in Iowa, temperatures were between 73 and 78 degrees. At Cedar Rapids, it was partly sunny. At Waterloo, it was cloudy. At Des Moines, rain and fog were reported. In eastern Nebraska, skies ranged from partly sunny to cloudy, and temperatures were between 75 and 77 degrees. In eastern South Dakota, skies ranged from partly sunny to cloudy, and temperatures were between 77 and 82 degrees. And in southern Minnesota, skies ranged from mostly sunny to partly sunny, and temperatures were

between 78 and 83 degrees. Once again, at 11 a.m. Sioux City had a temperature of 75. The current time is 11:46 a.m. Central Daylight Time. Operating on a frequency of 162.475 MHz, this is NOAA Weather Radio Station WXL62, broadcasting from a transmitter near Lawton, Iowa. Our program originates from the National Weather Service in Sioux Falls and serves Sioux City and the surrounding Siouxland area. This hazardous weather outlook is for northwest Iowa, west central Iowa, southwest Minnesota, northeast Nebraska, central South Dakota, east central South Dakota, south central South Dakota, and southeast South Dakota. For today and tonight, scattered showers and non-severe thunderstorms are expected near and east of I-29 today, mainly during the afternoon and evening. While the chance of thunderstorms west of I-29 tonight is low, if storms hold together through central South Dakota, locations mainly west of Highway 281 could see isolated strong winds after midnight. For Monday through Saturday, confidence in storm development later Monday remains low. However, if storms can form west of I-29 Monday afternoon, stronger storms could produce isolated large hail or damaging winds. Building heat from the early to mid-week will push temperatures and heat indices into the 90s to lower 100s in many areas by Tuesday and perhaps Wednesday. Moderate to major heat risk could develop, which means the heat could affect anyone without effective cooling or adequate hydration. Be prepared to enact heat-related safety measures. This combined with an active pattern aloft will lead to risks for a few strong to severe storms Tuesday night and Wednesday. However, details on timing and coverage are still uncertain. Please continue to monitor your local forecast for the latest updates. Spotter activation is not expected at this time. Your National Weather Service forecast for Siouxland. This afternoon, mostly cloudy. A slight chance of showers and thunderstorms early, then a chance of showers and thunderstorms. Not as warm with highs around 80. Southeast winds 10 to 15 miles an hour with gusts up to 25 miles an hour. Chance of rain 50%. Tonight, mostly cloudy. A chance of showers and thunderstorms in the evening. Humid with lows in the lower 60s. Southeast winds 10 to 15 miles an hour. Chance of rain 50%. Monday, mostly sunny. Warmer with highs in the lower 90s. South winds around 5 miles an hour. Monday night, partly cloudy. A chance of showers and thunderstorms after midnight. Humid with lows in the upper 60s. Southeast winds around 5 miles an hour. Chance of rain 30%. Tuesday, mostly sunny. Hot with highs in the mid-90s. Southeast winds 15 to 20 miles an hour. Heat index values up to 106 in the afternoon. Tuesday night, partly cloudy. A chance of showers and thunderstorms, mainly in the evening. Lows in the lower 70s. Chance of rain 40%. Heat index values up to 105 early in the evening. Wednesday, sunny. A chance of showers and thunderstorms in the afternoon. Breezy, hot with highs in the mid-90s. Chance of rain 40%. Wednesday night, mostly clear in the evening, then becoming partly cloudy. A chance of showers and thunderstorms. Cooler with lows in the lower 60s. Chance of rain 50%. Thursday, mostly sunny. Not as warm with highs in the mid-80s. Thursday night, mostly clear. Lows in the upper 50s. Friday, mostly sunny. Highs in the mid-80s. Friday night, partly cloudy in the evening, then becoming mostly clear. Lows in the upper 50s. Saturday, mostly sunny. Highs in the upper 70s. At 11 a.m., in Sioux City, the temperature was 75 and the dew point 68. The relative humidity was 78%. Wind was south at 13 miles an hour. The pressure was 29.81 inches and falling. Elsewhere in northwest Iowa, Morris was cloudy and 75. Sheldon was cloudy and 75. Cherokee was cloudy and 77. Spencer was cloudy and 75.

storm, Lake was partly sunny and 79. Other conditions across the northern plains, farther east in Iowa, temperatures were between 73 and 78 degrees. At Cedar Rapids, it was partly sunny. At Waterloo, it was cloudy. At Des Moines, rain and fog were reported. In eastern Nebraska, skies ranged from partly sunny to cloudy, and temperatures were between 75 and 77 degrees. In eastern South Dakota, skies ranged from partly sunny to cloudy, and temperatures were between 77 and 82 degrees. And in southern Minnesota, skies ranged from mostly sunny to partly sunny, and temperatures were between 78 and 83 degrees. Once again, at 11 a.m. Sioux City had a temperature of 75. The current time is 11:52 a.m. Central Daylight Time. Operating on a frequency of 162.475 MHz, this is NOAA Weather Radio Station WXL62, broadcasting from a transmitter near Lawton, Iowa. Our program originates from the National Weather Service in Sioux Falls and serves Sioux City and the surrounding Siouxland area. This hazardous weather outlook is for northwest Iowa, west central Iowa, southwest Minnesota, northeast Nebraska, central South Dakota, east central South Dakota, south central South Dakota, and southeast South Dakota. For today and tonight, scattered showers and non-severe thunderstorms are expected near and east of I-29 today, mainly during the afternoon and evening. While the chance of thunderstorms west of I-29 tonight is low, if storms hold together through central South Dakota, locations mainly west of Highway 281 could see isolated strong winds after midnight. For Monday through Saturday, confidence in storm development later Monday remains low. However, if storms can form west of I-29 Monday afternoon, stronger storms could produce isolated large hail or damaging winds. Building heat from the early to mid-week will push temperatures and heat indices into the 90s to lower 100s in many areas by Tuesday and perhaps Wednesday. Moderate to major heat risk could develop, which means the heat could affect anyone without effective cooling or adequate hydration. Be prepared to enact heat-related safety measures. This combined with an active pattern aloft will lead to risks for a few strong to severe storms Tuesday night and Wednesday. However, details on timing and coverage are still uncertain. Please continue to monitor your local forecast for the latest updates. Spotter activation is not expected at this time. Your National Weather Service forecast for Siouxland. This afternoon, mostly cloudy. A slight chance of showers and thunderstorms early, then a chance of showers and thunderstorms. Not as warm with highs around 80. Southeast winds 10 to 15 miles an hour with gusts up to 25 miles an hour. Chance of rain 50%. Tonight, mostly cloudy. A chance of showers and thunderstorms in the evening. Humid with lows in the lower 60s. Southeast winds 10 to 15 miles an hour. Chance of rain 50%. Monday, mostly sunny. Warmer with highs in the lower 90s. South winds around 5 miles an hour. Monday night, partly cloudy. A chance of showers and thunderstorms after midnight. Humid with lows in the upper 60s. Southeast winds around 5 miles an hour. Chance of rain 30%. Tuesday, mostly sunny. Hot with highs in the mid-90s. Southeast winds 15 to 20 miles an hour. Heat index values up to 106 in the afternoon. Tuesday night, partly cloudy. A chance of showers and thunderstorms, mainly in the evening. Lows in the lower 70s. Chance of rain 40%. Heat index values up to 105 early in the evening. Wednesday, sunny. A chance of showers and thunderstorms in the afternoon. Breezy, hot with highs in the mid-90s. Chance of rain 40%. Wednesday night, mostly clear in the evening, then becoming partly cloudy. A chance of showers and thunderstorms. Cooler with lows in the lower 60s. Chance of rain 50%. Thursday, mostly sunny. Not as warm with highs in the mid-80s. Thursday night, mostly clear. Lows in the upper 50s. Friday, mostly sunny. Highs in the mid-80s.
Friday night, partly cloudy in the evening, then becoming mostly clear. Lows in the upper 50s. Saturday, mostly sunny. Highs in the upper 70s. At 11 a.m., in Sioux City, the temperature was 75 and the dew point 68. The relative humidity was 78%. Wind was south at 13 miles an hour. The pressure was 29.81 inches and falling. Elsewhere in northwest Iowa, Morris was cloudy and 75. Sheldon was cloudy and 75. Cherokee was cloudy and 77. Spencer was cloudy and 75. Storm Lake was partly sunny and 79. Other conditions across the northern plains, farther east in Iowa, temperatures were between 73 and 78 degrees. At Cedar Rapids, it was partly sunny. At Waterloo, it was cloudy. At Des Moines, rain and fog were reported. In eastern Nebraska, skies ranged from partly sunny to cloudy, and temperatures were between 75 and 77 degrees. In eastern South Dakota, skies ranged from partly sunny to cloudy, and temperatures were between 77 and 82 degrees. And in southern Minnesota, skies ranged from mostly sunny to partly sunny, and temperatures were between 78 and 83 degrees. Once again, at 11 a.m. Sioux City had a temperature of 75. The current time is 11:58 a.m. Central Daylight Time. Operating on a frequency of 162.475 MHz, this is NOAA Weather Radio Station WXL62, broadcasting from a transmitter near Lawton, Iowa. Our program originates from the National Weather Service in Sioux Falls and serves Sioux City and the surrounding Siouxland area. This hazardous weather outlook is for northwest Iowa, west central Iowa, southwest Minnesota, northeast Nebraska, central South Dakota, east central South Dakota, south central South Dakota, and southeast South Dakota. For today and tonight, scattered showers and non-severe thunderstorms are expected near and east of I-29 today, mainly during the afternoon and evening. While the chance of thunderstorms west of I-29 tonight is low, if storms hold together through central South Dakota, locations mainly west of Highway 281 could see isolated strong winds after midnight. For Monday through Saturday, confidence in storm development later Monday remains low. However, if storms can form west of I-29 Monday afternoon, stronger storms could produce isolated large hail or damaging winds. Building heat from the early to mid-week will push temperatures and heat indices into the 90s to lower 100s in many areas by Tuesday and perhaps Wednesday. Moderate to major heat risk could develop, which means the heat could affect anyone without effective cooling or adequate hydration. Be prepared to enact heat-related safety measures. This combined with an active pattern aloft will lead to risks for a few strong to severe storms Tuesday night and Wednesday. However, details on timing and coverage are still uncertain. Please continue to monitor your local forecast for the latest updates. Spotter activation is not expected at this time. Your National Weather Service forecast for Siouxland. This afternoon, mostly cloudy. A slight chance of showers and thunderstorms early, then a chance of showers and thunderstorms. Not as warm with highs around 80. Southeast winds 10 to 15 miles an hour with gusts up to 25 miles an hour. Chance of rain 50%. Tonight, mostly cloudy. A chance of showers and thunderstorms in the evening. Humid with lows in the lower 60s. Southeast winds 10 to 15 miles an hour. Chance of rain 50%. Monday, mostly sunny. Warmer with highs in the lower 90s. South winds around 5 miles an hour. Monday night, partly cloudy. A chance of showers and thunderstorms after midnight. Humid with lows in the upper 60s. Southeast winds around 5 miles an hour. Chance of rain 30%. Tuesday, mostly sunny. Hot with highs in the mid-90s. Southeast winds 15 to 20 miles an hour. Heat index values up to 106 in the afternoon. Tuesday night, partly cloudy. A chance of showers and thunderstorms, mainly in the evening. Lows in the lower 70s. Chance of rain 40%. Heat index.
index values up to 105 early in the evening. Wednesday, sunny. A chance of showers and thunderstorms in the afternoon. Breezy, hot with highs in the mid-90s. Chance of rain 40%. Wednesday night, mostly clear in the evening, then becoming partly cloudy. A chance of showers and thunderstorms. Cooler with lows in the lower 60s. Chance of rain 50%. Thursday, mostly sunny. Not as warm with highs in the mid-80s. Thursday night, mostly clear. Lows in the upper 50s. Friday, mostly sunny. Highs in the mid-80s. Friday night, partly cloudy in the evening, then becoming mostly clear. Lows in the upper 50s. Saturday, mostly sunny. Highs in the upper 70s. At noon, in Sioux City, the temperature was 78 and the dew point 68. The relative humidity was 71%. Wind was southeast at 15 miles an hour, gusting to 22. The pressure was 29.79 inches and falling. Elsewhere in northwest Iowa, Morris was cloudy and 77. Spencer was cloudy and 79. Other conditions across the northern plains, farther east in Iowa, skies ranged from partly sunny to cloudy, and temperatures were between 75 and 79 degrees. In eastern Nebraska, temperatures were between 76 and 79 degrees. At Lincoln, rain was falling. It was partly sunny at Omaha and Norfolk. In eastern South Dakota, at Yankton, rain was falling, with a temperature of 76. It was partly sunny, with a temperature of 85 at Mitchell and 79 at Sioux Falls. And in southern Minnesota, skies ranged from mostly sunny to partly sunny. It was 79 at Worthington, 84 at Marshall, 85 at Mankato, 85 at Minneapolis, and 80 at Rochester. Once again, at noon, Sioux City had a temperature of 78. The current time is 12:03 p.m. Central Daylight Time. Operating on a frequency of 162.475 megahertz, this is NOAA Weather Radio Station WXL62, broadcasting from a transmitter near Lawton, Iowa. Our program originates from the National Weather Service in Sioux Falls and serves Sioux City and the surrounding Siouxland area. This hazardous weather outlook is for northwest Iowa, west central Iowa, southwest Minnesota, northeast Nebraska, central South Dakota, east central South Dakota, south central South Dakota, and southeast South Dakota. For today and tonight, scattered showers and non-severe thunderstorms are expected near and east of I-29 today, mainly during the afternoon and evening. While the chance of thunderstorms west of I-29 tonight is low, if storms hold together through central South Dakota, locations mainly west of Highway 281 could see isolated strong winds after midnight. For Monday through Saturday, confidence in storm development later Monday remains low. However, if storms can form west of I-29 Monday afternoon, stronger storms could produce isolated large hail or damaging winds. Building heat from the early to mid-week will push temperatures and heat indices into the 90s to lower 100s in many areas by Tuesday and perhaps Wednesday. Moderate to major heat risk could develop, which means the heat could affect anyone without effective cooling or adequate hydration. Be prepared to enact heat-related safety measures. This combined with an active pattern aloft will lead to risks for a few strong to severe storms Tuesday night and Wednesday. However, details on timing and coverage are still uncertain. Please continue to monitor your local forecast for the latest updates. Spotter activation is not expected at this time. Your National Weather Service forecast for Siouxland. This afternoon, mostly cloudy. A slight chance of showers and thunderstorms early, then a chance of showers and thunderstorms. Not as warm with highs around 80. Southeast winds 10 to 15 miles an hour with gusts up to 25 miles an hour. Chance of rain 50%. Tonight, mostly cloudy. A chance of showers and thunderstorms in the evening. Humid with lows in the lower 60s. Southeast winds 10 to 15 miles an hour. Chance of rain 50%. Monday, mostly sunny. Warmer with highs in the lower 90s. South winds around 5 miles an hour.

Sunday night, partly cloudy. A chance of showers and thunderstorms after midnight. Humid with lows in the upper 60s. Southeast winds around 5 miles an hour. Chance of rain 30%. Tuesday, mostly sunny. Hot with highs in the mid-90s. Southeast winds 15 to 20 miles an hour. Heat index values up to 106 in the afternoon. Tuesday night, partly cloudy. A chance of showers and thunderstorms, mainly in the evening. Lows in the lower 70s. Chance of rain 40%. Heat index values up to 105 early in the evening. Wednesday, sunny. A chance of showers and thunderstorms in the afternoon. Breezy, hot with highs in the mid-90s. Chance of rain 40%. Wednesday night, mostly clear in the evening, then becoming partly cloudy. A chance of showers and thunderstorms. Cooler with lows in the lower 60s. Chance of rain 50%. Thursday, mostly sunny. Not as warm with highs in the mid-80s. Thursday night, mostly clear. Lows in the upper 50s. Friday, mostly sunny. Highs in the mid-80s. Friday night, partly cloudy in the evening, then becoming mostly clear. Lows in the upper 50s. Saturday, mostly sunny. Highs in the upper 70s. At noon, in Sioux City, the temperature was 78 and the dew point 68. The relative humidity was 71%. Wind was southeast at 15 miles an hour, gusting to 22. The pressure was 29.79 inches and falling. Elsewhere in northwest Iowa, Morris was cloudy and 77. Spencer was cloudy and 79. Other conditions across the northern plains, farther east in Iowa, skies ranged from partly sunny to cloudy, and temperatures were between 75 and 79 degrees. In eastern Nebraska, temperatures were between 76 and 79 degrees. At Lincoln, rain was falling. It was partly sunny at Omaha and Norfolk. In eastern South Dakota, at Yankton, rain was falling, with a temperature of 76. It was partly sunny, with a temperature of 85 at Mitchell and 79 at Sioux Falls. And in southern Minnesota, skies ranged from mostly sunny to partly sunny. It was 79 at Worthington, 84 at Marshall, 85 at Mankato, 85 at Minneapolis, and 80 at Rochester. Once again, at noon, Sioux City had a temperature of 78. The current time is 12:09 p.m. Central Daylight Time. Operating on a frequency of 162.475 MHz, this is NOAA Weather Radio Station WXL62, broadcasting from a transmitter near Lawton, Iowa. Our program originates from the National Weather Service in Sioux Falls and serves Sioux City and the surrounding Siouxland area. This hazardous weather outlook is for northwest Iowa, west central Iowa, southwest Minnesota, northeast Nebraska, central South Dakota, east central South Dakota, south central South Dakota, and southeast South Dakota. For today and tonight, scattered showers and non-severe thunderstorms are expected near and east of I-29 today, mainly during the afternoon and evening. While the chance of thunderstorms west of I-29 tonight is low, if storms hold together through central South Dakota, locations mainly west of Highway 281 could see isolated strong winds after midnight. For Monday through Saturday, confidence in storm development later Monday remains low. However, if storms can form west of I-29 Monday afternoon, stronger storms could produce isolated large hail or damaging winds. Building heat from the early to mid-week will push temperatures and heat indices into the 90s to lower 100s in many areas by Tuesday and perhaps Wednesday. Moderate to major heat risk could develop, which means the heat could affect anyone without effective cooling or adequate hydration. Be prepared to enact heat-related safety measures. This combined with an active pattern aloft will lead to risks for a few strong to severe storms Tuesday night and Wednesday. However, details on timing and coverage are still uncertain. Please continue to monitor your local forecast for the latest updates. Spotter activation is not expected at this time. Your National Weather Service forecast for Siouxland. This afternoon, mostly cloudy.

a slight chance of showers and thunderstorms early, then a chance of showers and thunderstorms. Not as warm with highs around 80. Southeast winds 10 to 15 miles an hour with gusts up to 25 miles an hour. Chance of rain 50%. Tonight, mostly cloudy. A chance of showers and thunderstorms in the evening. Humid with lows in the lower 60s. Southeast winds 10 to 15 miles an hour. Chance of rain 50%. Monday, mostly sunny. Warmer with highs in the lower 90s. South winds around 5 miles an hour. Monday night, partly cloudy. A chance of showers and thunderstorms after midnight. Humid with lows in the upper 60s. Southeast winds around 5 miles an hour. Chance of rain 30%. Tuesday, mostly sunny. Hot with highs in the mid-90s. Southeast winds 15 to 20 miles an hour. Heat index values up to 106 in the afternoon. Tuesday night, partly cloudy. A chance of showers and thunderstorms, mainly in the evening. Lows in the lower 70s. Chance of rain 40%. Heat index values up to 105 early in the evening. Wednesday, sunny. A chance of showers and thunderstorms in the afternoon. Breezy, hot with highs in the mid-90s. Chance of rain 40%. Wednesday night, mostly clear in the evening, then becoming partly cloudy. A chance of showers and thunderstorms. Cooler with lows in the lower 60s. Chance of rain 50%. Thursday, mostly sunny. Not as warm with highs in the mid-80s. Thursday night, mostly clear. Lows in the upper 50s. Friday, mostly sunny. Highs in the mid-80s. Friday night, partly cloudy in the evening, then becoming mostly clear. Lows in the upper 50s. Saturday, mostly sunny. Highs in the upper 70s. At noon, in Sioux City, the temperature was 78, and the dew point 67. The relative humidity was 68%. Wind was south at 15 miles an hour. The pressure was 29.79 inches and falling. Elsewhere in northwest Iowa, Morris was partly sunny and 77. Sheldon was cloudy and 79. Spencer was partly sunny and 79. Storm Lake was cloudy and 77. Other conditions across the northern plains, farther east in Iowa, skies ranged from partly sunny to cloudy, and temperatures were between 75 and 79 degrees. In eastern Nebraska, temperatures were between 75 and 79 degrees. At Lincoln, rain was falling. It was partly sunny at Omaha and Norfolk. In eastern South Dakota, at Yankton, rain was falling, with a temperature of 76. At Mitchell, it was mostly sunny, with a temperature of 85. At Sioux Falls, it was partly sunny, with a temperature of 79. And in southern Minnesota, skies ranged from partly sunny to cloudy. It was 79 at Worthington, 84 at Marshall, 85 at Mankato, 85 at Minneapolis, and 80 at Rochester. Once again, at noon, Sioux City had a temperature of 78. The current time is 12:15 p.m. Central Daylight Time. Operating on a frequency of 162.475 MHz, this is NOAA Weather Radio Station WXL62, broadcasting from a transmitter near Lawton, Iowa. Our program originates from the National Weather Service in Sioux Falls and serves Sioux City and the surrounding Siouxland area. This hazardous weather outlook is for northwest Iowa, west central Iowa, southwest Minnesota, northeast Nebraska, central South Dakota, east central South Dakota, south central South Dakota, and southeast South Dakota. For today and tonight, scattered showers and non-severe thunderstorms are expected near and east of I-29 today, mainly during the afternoon and evening. While the chance of thunderstorms west of I-29 tonight is low, if storms hold together through central South Dakota, locations mainly west of Highway 281 could see isolated strong winds after midnight. For Monday through Saturday, confidence in storm development later Monday remains low. However, if storms can form west of I-29 Monday afternoon, stronger storms could produce isolated large hail or damaging winds.
Building heat from the early to midweek will push temperatures and heat indices into the 90s to lower 100s in many areas by Tuesday and perhaps Wednesday. Moderate to major heat risk could develop, which means the heat could affect anyone without effective cooling or adequate hydration. Be prepared to enact heat-related safety measures. This combined with an active pattern aloft will lead to risks for a few strong to severe storms Tuesday night and Wednesday. However, details on timing and coverage are still uncertain. Please continue to monitor your local forecast for the latest updates. Spotter activation is not expected at this time. Your National Weather Service forecast for Siouxland. This afternoon, mostly cloudy. A slight chance of showers and thunderstorms early, then a chance of showers and thunderstorms. Not as warm with highs around 80. Southeast winds 10 to 15 miles an hour with gusts up to 25 miles an hour. Chance of rain 50%. Tonight, mostly cloudy. A chance of showers and thunderstorms in the evening. Humid with lows in the lower 60s. Southeast winds 10 to 15 miles an hour. Chance of rain 50%. Monday, mostly sunny. Warmer with highs in the lower 90s. South winds around 5 miles an hour. Monday night, partly cloudy. A chance of showers and thunderstorms after midnight. Humid with lows in the upper 60s. Southeast winds around 5 miles an hour. Chance of rain 30%. Tuesday, mostly sunny. Hot with highs in the mid-90s. Southeast winds 15 to 20 miles an hour. Heat index values up to 106 in the afternoon. Tuesday night, partly cloudy. A chance of showers and thunderstorms, mainly in the evening. Lows in the lower 70s. Chance of rain 40%. Heat index values up to 105 early in the evening. Wednesday, sunny. A chance of showers and thunderstorms in the afternoon. Breezy, hot with highs in the mid-90s. Chance of rain 40%. Wednesday night, mostly clear in the evening, then becoming partly cloudy. A chance of showers and thunderstorms. Cooler with lows in the lower 60s. Chance of rain 50%. Thursday, mostly sunny. Not as warm with highs in the mid-80s. Thursday night, mostly clear. Lows in the upper 50s. Friday, mostly sunny. Highs in the mid-80s. Friday night, partly cloudy in the evening, then becoming mostly clear. Lows in the upper 50s. Saturday, mostly sunny. Highs in the upper 70s. At noon, in Sioux City, the temperature was 78 and the dew point 67. The relative humidity was 68%. Wind was south at 15 miles an hour. The pressure was 29.79 inches and falling. Elsewhere in northwest Iowa, Morris was partly sunny and 77. Sheldon was cloudy and 79. Spencer was partly sunny and 79. Storm Lake was cloudy and 77. Other conditions across the northern plains, farther east in Iowa, skies ranged from partly sunny to cloudy, and temperatures were between 75 and 79 degrees. In eastern Nebraska, temperatures were between 75 and 79 degrees. At Lincoln, rain was falling. It was partly sunny at Omaha and North Fork. In eastern South Dakota, at Yankton, rain was falling, with a temperature of 76. At Mitchell, it was mostly sunny, with a temperature of 85. At Sioux Falls, it was partly sunny, with a temperature of 79. And in southern Minnesota, skies ranged from partly sunny to cloudy. It was 79 at Worthington, 84 at Marshall, 85 at Mankato, 85 at Minneapolis, and 80 at Rochester. Once again, at noon, Sioux City had a temperature of 78. The current time is 12:21 p.m. Central Daylight Time. Operating on a frequency of 162.475 MHz, this is NOAA Weather Radio Station WXL62, broadcasting from a transmitter near Lawton, Iowa. Our program originates from the National Weather Service in Sioux Falls and serves Sioux City and the surrounding Siouxland area. This hazardous weather

Outlook is for northwest Iowa, west central Iowa, southwest Minnesota, northeast Nebraska, central South Dakota, east central South Dakota, south central South Dakota, and southeast South Dakota. For today and tonight, scattered showers and non-severe thunderstorms are expected near and east of I-29 today, mainly during the afternoon and evening. While the chance of thunderstorms west of I-29 tonight is low, if storms hold together through central South Dakota, locations mainly west of Highway 281 could see isolated strong winds after midnight. For Monday through Saturday, confidence in storm development later Monday remains low. However, if storms can form west of I-29 Monday afternoon, stronger storms could produce isolated large hail or damaging winds. Building heat from the early to mid-week will push temperatures and heat indices into the 90s to lower 100s in many areas by Tuesday and perhaps Wednesday. Moderate to major heat risk could develop, which means the heat could affect anyone without effective cooling or adequate hydration. Be prepared to enact heat-related safety measures. This combined with an active pattern aloft will lead to risks for a few strong to severe storms Tuesday night and Wednesday. However, details on timing and coverage are still uncertain. Please continue to monitor your local forecast for the latest updates. Spotter activation is not expected at this time. Your National Weather Service forecast for Siouxland. This afternoon, mostly cloudy. A slight chance of showers and thunderstorms early, then a chance of showers and thunderstorms. Not as warm with highs around 80. Southeast winds 10 to 15 miles an hour with gusts up to 25 miles an hour. Chance of rain 50%. Tonight, mostly cloudy. A chance of showers and thunderstorms in the evening. Humid with lows in the lower 60s. Southeast winds 10 to 15 miles an hour. Chance of rain 50%. Monday, mostly sunny. Warmer with highs in the lower 90s. South winds around 5 miles an hour. Monday night, partly cloudy. A chance of showers and thunderstorms after midnight. Humid with lows in the upper 60s. Southeast winds around 5 miles an hour. Chance of rain 30%. Tuesday, mostly sunny. Hot with highs in the mid-90s. Southeast winds 15 to 20 miles an hour. Heat index values up to 106 in the afternoon. Tuesday night, partly cloudy. A chance of showers and thunderstorms, mainly in the evening. Lows in the lower 70s. Chance of rain 40%. Heat index values up to 105 early in the evening. Wednesday, sunny. A chance of showers and thunderstorms in the afternoon. Breezy, hot with highs in the mid-90s. Chance of rain 40%. Wednesday night, mostly clear in the evening, then becoming partly cloudy. A chance of showers and thunderstorms. Cooler with lows in the lower 60s. Chance of rain 50%. Thursday, mostly sunny. Not as warm with highs in the mid-80s. Thursday night, mostly clear. Lows in the upper 50s. Friday, mostly sunny. Highs in the mid-80s. Friday night, partly cloudy in the evening, then becoming mostly clear. Lows in the upper 50s. Saturday, mostly sunny. Highs in the upper 70s. At noon, in Sioux City, the temperature was 78, and the dew point 67. The relative humidity was 68%. Wind was south at 15 miles an hour. The pressure was 29.79 inches and falling. Elsewhere in northwest Iowa, Morris was partly sunny and 77. Sheldon was cloudy and 79. Spencer was partly sunny and 79. Storm Lake was cloudy and 77. Other conditions across the northern plains, farther east in Iowa, skies ranged from partly sunny to cloudy, and temperatures were between 75 and 79 degrees. In eastern Nebraska, temperatures were between 75 and 79 degrees. At Lincoln, rain was falling. It was partly sunny at Omaha and Norfolk. In eastern South Dakota, at Yankton, rain was falling, with a temperature of 76. At Mitchell, it was mostly sunny, with a temperature of 85. At Sioux Falls, it

This hazardous weather outlook is for northwest Iowa, west central Iowa, southwest Minnesota, northeast Nebraska, central South Dakota, east central South Dakota, south central South Dakota, and southeast South Dakota. For today and tonight, scattered showers and non-severe thunderstorms are expected near and east of I-29 today, mainly during the afternoon and evening. While the chance of thunderstorms west of I-29 tonight is low, if storms hold together through central South Dakota, locations mainly west of Highway 281 could see isolated strong winds after midnight. For Monday through Saturday, confidence in storm development later Monday remains low. However, if storms can form west of I-29 Monday afternoon, stronger storms could produce isolated large hail or damaging winds. Building heat from the early to mid-week will push temperatures and heat indices into the 90s to lower 100s in many areas by Tuesday and perhaps Wednesday. Moderate to major heat risk could develop, which means the heat could affect anyone without effective cooling or adequate hydration. Be prepared to enact heat-related safety measures. This combined with an active pattern aloft will lead to risks for a few strong to severe storms Tuesday night and Wednesday. However, details on timing and coverage are still uncertain. Please continue to monitor your local forecast for the latest updates. Spotter activation is not expected at this time. Your National Weather Service forecast for Siouxland. This afternoon, mostly cloudy. A slight chance of showers and thunderstorms early, then a chance of showers and thunderstorms. Not as warm with highs around 80. Southeast winds 10 to 15 miles an hour with gusts up to 25 miles an hour. Chance of rain 50%. Tonight, mostly cloudy. A chance of showers and thunderstorms in the evening. Humid with lows in the lower 60s. Southeast winds 10 to 15 miles an hour. Chance of rain 50%. Monday, mostly sunny. Warmer with highs in the lower 90s. South winds around 5 miles an hour. Monday night, partly cloudy. A chance of showers and thunderstorms after midnight. Humid with lows in the upper 60s. Southeast winds around 5 miles an hour. Chance of rain 30%. Tuesday, mostly sunny. Hot with highs in the mid-90s. Southeast winds 15 to 20 miles an hour. Heat index values up to 106 in the afternoon. Tuesday night, partly cloudy. A chance of showers and thunderstorms, mainly in the evening. Lows in the lower 70s. Chance of rain 40%. Heat index values up to 105 early in the evening. Wednesday, sunny. A chance of showers and thunderstorms in the afternoon. Breezy, hot with highs in the mid-90s. Chance of rain 40%. Wednesday night, mostly clear in the evening, then becoming partly cloudy. A chance of showers and thunderstorms. Cooler with lows in the lower 60s. Chance of rain 50%. Thursday, mostly sunny. Not as warm with highs in the mid-80s. Thursday night, mostly clear. Lows in the upper 50s. Friday, mostly sunny. Highs in the mid-80s. Friday night, partly cloudy in the evening, then becoming mostly clear. Lows in the upper 50s. Saturday, mostly sunny. Highs in the upper 70s. At noon, in Sioux City, the temperature was 78, and the dew point 67. The relative humidity was 68%. Wind was south at 15 miles an hour. The pressure was 29.79 inches and falling. Elsewhere in northwest Iowa, Morris was partly sunny and 77. Sheldon was cloudy and 79. Spencer was partly sunny and 79. Storm Lake was cloudy and 77. Other conditions across the northern plains, farther east in Iowa, skies ranged from partly sunny to cloudy, and temperatures were between 75 and 79 degrees. In eastern Nebraska, temperatures were between 75 and 79 degrees. At Lincoln, rain was falling. It was partly sunny at Omaha and Norfolk. In eastern South Dakota, at Yankton, rain was falling, with a temperature of 76. At Mitchell, it was mostly sunny, with a temperature of 85.

At Sioux Falls, it was partly sunny with a temperature of 79. And in southern Minnesota, skies ranged from partly sunny to cloudy. It was 79 at Worthington, 84 at Marshall, 85 at Mankato, 85 at Minneapolis, and 80 at Rochester. Once again, at noon, Sioux City had a temperature of 78. The current time is 12:32 p.m. Central Daylight Time. Operating on a frequency of 162.475 MHz, this is NOAA Weather Radio Station WXL62, broadcasting from a transmitter near Lawton, Iowa. Our program originates from the National Weather Service in Sioux Falls and serves Sioux City and the surrounding Siouxland area. This hazardous weather outlook originates from the National Weather Service in Sioux Falls and serves Sioux City and the surrounding Siouxland area. This hazardous weather outlook is for northwest Iowa, west central Iowa, southwest Minnesota, northeast Nebraska, central South Dakota, east central South Dakota, south central South Dakota, and southeast South Dakota. For today and tonight, scattered showers and non-severe thunderstorms are expected near and east of I-29 today, mainly during the afternoon and evening. While the chance of thunderstorms west of I-29 tonight is low, if storms hold together through central South Dakota, locations mainly west of Highway 281 could see isolated strong winds after midnight. For Monday through Saturday, confidence in storm development later Monday remains low. However, if storms can form west of I-29 Monday afternoon, stronger storms could produce isolated large hail or damaging winds. Building heat from the early to mid-week will push temperatures and heat indices into the 90s to lower 100s in many areas by Tuesday and perhaps Wednesday. Moderate to major heat risk could develop, which means the heat could affect anyone without effective cooling or adequate hydration. Be prepared to enact heat-related safety measures. This combined with an active pattern aloft will lead to risks for a few strong to severe storms Tuesday night and Wednesday. However, details on timing and coverage are still uncertain. Please continue to monitor your local forecast for the latest updates. Spotter activation is not expected at this time. Your National Weather Service forecast for Siouxland. This afternoon, mostly cloudy. A slight chance of showers and thunderstorms early, then a chance of showers and thunderstorms. Not as warm with highs around 80. Southeast winds 10 to 15 miles an hour with gusts up to 25 miles an hour. Chance of rain 50%. Tonight, mostly cloudy. A chance of showers and thunderstorms in the evening. Humid with lows in the lower 60s. Southeast winds 10 to 15 miles an hour. Chance of rain 50%. Monday, mostly sunny. Warmer with highs in the lower 90s. South winds around 5 miles an hour. Monday night, partly cloudy. A chance of showers and thunderstorms after midnight. Humid with lows in the upper 60s. Southeast winds around 5 miles an hour. Chance of rain 30%. Tuesday, mostly sunny. Hot with highs in the mid-90s. Southeast winds 15 to 20 miles an hour. Heat index values up to 106 in the afternoon. Tuesday night, partly cloudy. A chance of showers and thunderstorms, mainly in the evening. Lows in the lower 70s. Chance of rain 40%. Heat index values up to 105 early in the evening. Wednesday, sunny. A chance of showers and thunderstorms in the afternoon. Breezy, hot with highs in the mid-90s. Chance of rain 40%. Wednesday night, mostly clear in the evening, then becoming partly cloudy. A chance of showers and thunderstorms. Cooler with lows in the lower 60s. Chance of rain 50%. Thursday, mostly sunny. Not as warm with highs in the mid-80s. Thursday night, mostly clear. Lows in the upper 50s. Friday, mostly sunny. Highs in the mid-80s. Friday night, partly cloudy in the evening, then becoming mostly clear. Lows in the upper 50s. Saturday, mostly sunny. Highs in the upper 70s. At noon, in Sioux City, the temperature was 78 and the dew point 67.

The relative humidity was 68%. Wind was south at 15 miles an hour. The pressure was 29.79 inches and falling. Elsewhere in northwest Iowa, Morris was partly sunny and 77. Sheldon was cloudy and 79. Spencer was partly sunny and 79. Storm Lake was cloudy and 77. Other conditions across the northern plains, farther east in Iowa, skies ranged from partly sunny to cloudy, and temperatures were between 75 and 79 degrees. In eastern Nebraska, temperatures were between 75 and 79 degrees. At Lincoln, rain was falling. It was partly sunny at Omaha and Norfolk. In eastern South Dakota, at Yankton, rain was falling, with a temperature of 76. At Mitchell, it was mostly sunny, with a temperature of 85. At Sioux Falls, it was partly sunny, with a temperature of 79. And in southern Minnesota, skies ranged from partly sunny to cloudy. It was 79 at Worthington, 84 at Marshall, 85 at Mankato, 85 at Minneapolis, and 80 at Rochester. Once again, at noon, Sioux City had a temperature of 78. The current time is 12:38 p.m. Central Daylight Time. Operating on a frequency of 162.475 MHz, this is NOAA Weather Radio Station WXL62, broadcasting from a transmitter near Lawton, Iowa. Our program originates from the National Weather Service in Sioux Falls and serves Sioux City and the surrounding Siouxland area. This hazardous weather outlook is for northwest Iowa, west central Iowa, southwest Minnesota, northeast Nebraska, central South Dakota, east central South Dakota, south central South Dakota, and southeast South Dakota. For today and tonight, scattered showers and non-severe thunderstorms are expected near and east of I-29 today, mainly during the afternoon and evening. While the chance of thunderstorms west of I-29 tonight is low, if storms hold together through central South Dakota, locations mainly west of Highway 281 could see isolated strong winds after midnight. For Monday through Saturday, confidence in storm development later Monday remains low. However, if storms can form west of I-29 Monday afternoon, stronger storms could produce isolated large hail or damaging winds. Building heat from the early to mid-week will push temperatures and heat indices into the 90s to lower 100s in many areas by Tuesday and perhaps Wednesday. Moderate to major heat risk could develop, which means the heat could affect anyone without effective cooling or adequate hydration. Be prepared to enact heat-related safety measures. This combined with an active pattern aloft will lead to risks for a few strong to severe storms Tuesday night and Wednesday. However, details on timing and coverage are still uncertain. Please continue to monitor your local forecast for the latest updates. Spotter activation is not expected at this time. Your National Weather Service forecast for Siouxland. This afternoon, mostly cloudy. A slight chance of showers and thunderstorms early, then a chance of showers and thunderstorms. Not as warm with highs around 80. Southeast winds 10 to 15 miles an hour with gusts up to 25 miles an hour. Chance of rain 50%. Tonight, mostly cloudy. A chance of showers and thunderstorms in the evening. Humid with lows in the lower 60s. Southeast winds 10 to 15 miles an hour. Chance of rain 50%. Monday, mostly sunny. Warmer with highs in the lower 90s. South winds around 5 miles an hour. Monday night, partly cloudy. A chance of showers and thunderstorms after midnight. Humid with lows in the upper 60s. Southeast winds around 5 miles an hour. Chance of rain 30%. Tuesday, mostly sunny. Hot with highs in the mid-90s. Southeast winds 15 to 20 miles an hour. Heat index values up to 106 in the afternoon. Tuesday night, partly cloudy. A chance of showers and thunderstorms, mainly in the evening. Lows in the lower 70s. Chance of rain 40%. Heat index values up to 105 early in the evening. Wednesday, sunny. A chance of showers and thunderstorms in the afternoon. Breezy, hot with highs in the mid-90s.

rain 40%. Wednesday night, mostly clear in the evening, then becoming partly cloudy. A chance of showers and thunderstorms. Cooler with lows in the lower 60s. Chance of rain 50%. Thursday, mostly sunny. Not as warm with highs in the mid-80s. Thursday night, mostly clear. Lows in the upper 50s. Friday, mostly sunny. Highs in the mid-80s. Friday night, partly cloudy in the evening, then becoming mostly clear. Lows in the upper 50s. Saturday, mostly sunny. Highs in the upper 70s. At noon, in Sioux City, the temperature was 78 and the dew point 67. The relative humidity was 68%. Wind was south at 15 miles an hour. The pressure was 29.79 inches and falling. Elsewhere in northwest Iowa, Morris was partly sunny and 77. Sheldon was cloudy and 79. Spencer was partly sunny and 79. Storm Lake was cloudy and 77. Other conditions across the northern plains, farther east in Iowa, skies ranged from partly sunny to cloudy, and temperatures were between 75 and 79 degrees. In eastern Nebraska, temperatures were between 75 and 79 degrees. At Lincoln, rain was falling. It was partly sunny at Omaha and Norfolk. In eastern South Dakota, at Yankton, rain was falling with a temperature of 76. At Mitchell, it was mostly sunny with a temperature of 85. At Sioux Falls, it was partly sunny with a temperature of 79. And in southern Minnesota, skies ranged from partly sunny to cloudy. It was 79 at Worthington, 84 at Marshall, 85 at Mankato, 85 at Minneapolis, and 80 at Rochester. Once again, at noon, Sioux City had a temperature of 78. The current time is 12:44 p.m. Central Daylight Time. Operating on a frequency of 162.475 MHz, this is NOAA Weather Radio Station WXL62, broadcasting from a transmitter near Lawton, Iowa. Our program originates from the National Weather Service in Sioux Falls and serves Sioux City and the surrounding Siouxland area. This hazardous weather outlook is for northwest Iowa, west central Iowa, southwest Minnesota, northeast Nebraska, central South Dakota, east central South Dakota, south central South Dakota, and southeast South Dakota. For today and tonight, scattered showers and non-severe thunderstorms are expected near and east of I-29 today, mainly during the afternoon and evening. While the chance of thunderstorms west of I-29 tonight is low, if storms hold together through central South Dakota, locations mainly west of Highway 281 could see isolated strong winds after midnight. For Monday through Saturday, confidence in storm development later Monday remains low. However, if storms can form west of I-29 Monday afternoon, stronger storms could produce isolated large hail or damaging winds. Building heat from the early to mid-week will push temperatures and heat indices into the 90s to lower 100s in many areas by Tuesday and perhaps Wednesday. Moderate to major heat risk could develop, which means the heat could affect anyone without effective cooling or adequate hydration. Be prepared to enact heat-related safety measures. This combined with an active pattern aloft will lead to risks for a few strong to severe storms Tuesday night and Wednesday. However, details on timing and coverage are still uncertain. Please continue to monitor your local forecast for the latest updates. Spotter activation is not expected at this time. Your National Weather Service forecast for Siouxland. This afternoon, mostly cloudy. A slight chance of showers and thunderstorms early, then a chance of showers and thunderstorms. Not as warm with highs around 80. Southeast winds 10 to 15 miles an hour with gusts up to 25 miles an hour. Chance of rain 50%. Tonight, mostly cloudy. A chance of showers and thunderstorms in the evening. Humid with lows in the lower 60s. Southeast winds 10 to 15 miles an hour. Chance of rain 50%. Monday, mostly sunny. Warmer with highs in the lower 90s. South winds around 5 miles an hour. Monday night, partly cloudy. A chance of showers and
thunderstorms after midnight. Humid with lows in the upper 60s. Southeast winds around 5 miles an hour. Chance of rain 30%. Tuesday, mostly sunny. Hot with highs in the mid-90s. Southeast winds 15 to 20 miles an hour. Heat index values up to 106 in the afternoon. Tuesday night, partly cloudy. A chance of showers and thunderstorms, mainly in the evening. Lows in the lower 70s. Chance of rain 40%. Heat index values up to 105 early in the evening. Wednesday, sunny. A chance of showers and thunderstorms in the afternoon. Breezy, hot with highs in the mid-90s. Chance of rain 40%. Wednesday night, mostly clear in the evening, then becoming partly cloudy. A chance of showers and thunderstorms. Cooler with lows in the lower 60s. Chance of rain 50%. Thursday, mostly sunny. Not as warm with highs in the mid-80s. Thursday night, mostly clear. Lows in the upper 50s. Friday, mostly sunny. Highs in the mid-80s. Friday night, partly cloudy in the evening, then becoming mostly clear. Lows in the upper 50s. Saturday, mostly sunny. Highs in the upper 70s. At noon, in Sioux City, the temperature was 78 and the dew point 67. The relative humidity was 68%. Wind was south at 15 miles an hour. The pressure was 29.79 inches and falling. Elsewhere in northwest Iowa, Morris was partly sunny and 77. Sheldon was cloudy and 79. Spencer was partly sunny and 79. Storm Lake was cloudy and 77. Other conditions across the northern plains, farther east in Iowa, skies ranged from partly sunny to cloudy, and temperatures were between 75 and 79 degrees. In eastern Nebraska, temperatures were between 75 and 79 degrees. At Lincoln, rain was falling. It was partly sunny at Omaha and North Fork. In eastern South Dakota, at Yankton, rain was falling, with a temperature of 76. At Mitchell, it was mostly sunny, with a temperature of 85. At Sioux Falls, it was partly sunny, with a temperature of 79. And in southern Minnesota, skies ranged from partly sunny to cloudy. It was 79 at Worthington, 84 at Marshall, 85 at Mankato, 85 at Minneapolis, and 80 at Rochester. Once again, at noon, Sioux City had a temperature of 78. The current time is 12:50 p.m. Central Daylight Time. Operating on a frequency of 162.475 MHz, this is NOAA Weather Radio Station WXL62, broadcasting from a transmitter near Lawton, Iowa. Our program originates from the National Weather Service in Sioux Falls and serves Sioux City and the surrounding Siouxland area. This hazardous weather outlook is for northwest Iowa, west central Iowa, southwest Minnesota, northeast Nebraska, central South Dakota, east central South Dakota, south central South Dakota, and southeast South Dakota. For today and tonight, scattered showers and non-severe thunderstorms are expected near and east of I-29 today, mainly during the afternoon and evening. While the chance of thunderstorms west of I-29 tonight is low, if storms hold together through central South Dakota, locations mainly west of Highway 281 could see isolated strong winds after midnight. For Monday through Saturday, confidence in storm development later Monday remains low. However, if storms can form west of I-29 Monday afternoon, stronger storms could produce isolated large hail or damaging winds. Building heat from the early to mid-week will push temperatures and heat indices into the 90s to lower 100s in many areas by Tuesday and perhaps Wednesday. Moderate to major heat risk could develop, which means the heat could affect anyone without effective cooling or adequate hydration. Be prepared to enact heat-related safety measures. This combined with an active pattern aloft will lead to risks for a few strong to severe storms Tuesday night and Wednesday. However, details on timing and coverage are still uncertain. Please continue to monitor your local forecast for the latest updates. Spotter activation is not expected at this time. Your National Weather Service forecast.

for Sue Land. This afternoon, mostly cloudy. A slight chance of showers and thunderstorms early, then a chance of showers and thunderstorms. Not as warm with highs around 80. Southeast winds 10 to 15 miles an hour with gusts up to 25 miles an hour. Chance of rain 50%. Tonight, mostly cloudy. A chance of showers and thunderstorms in the evening. Humid with lows in the lower 60s. Southeast winds 10 to 15 miles an hour. Chance of rain 50%. Monday, mostly sunny. Warmer with highs in the lower 90s. South winds around 5 miles an hour. Monday night, partly cloudy. A chance of showers and thunderstorms after midnight. Humid with lows in the upper 60s. Southeast winds around 5 miles an hour. Chance of rain 30%. Tuesday, mostly sunny. Hot with highs in the mid-90s. Southeast winds 15 to 20 miles an hour. Heat index values up to 106 in the afternoon. Tuesday night, partly cloudy. A chance of showers and thunderstorms, mainly in the evening. Lows in the lower 70s. Chance of rain 40%. Heat index values up to 105 early in the evening. Wednesday, sunny. A chance of showers and thunderstorms in the afternoon. Breezy, hot with highs in the mid-90s. Chance of rain 40%. Wednesday night, mostly clear in the evening, then becoming partly cloudy. A chance of showers and thunderstorms. Cooler with lows in the lower 60s. Chance of rain 50%. Thursday, mostly sunny. Not as warm with highs in the mid-80s. Thursday night, mostly clear. Lows in the upper 50s. Friday, mostly sunny. Highs in the mid-80s. Friday night, partly cloudy in the evening, then becoming mostly clear. Lows in the upper 50s. Saturday, mostly sunny. Highs in the upper 70s. At noon, in Sioux City, the temperature was 78 and the dew point 67. The relative humidity was 68%. Wind was south at 15 miles an hour. The pressure was 29.79 inches and falling. Elsewhere in northwest Iowa, Morris was partly sunny and 77. Sheldon was cloudy and 79. Spencer was partly sunny and 79. Storm Lake was cloudy and 77. Other conditions across the northern plains, farther east in Iowa, skies ranged from partly sunny to cloudy, and temperatures were between 75 and 79 degrees. In eastern Nebraska, temperatures were between 75 and 79 degrees. At Lincoln, rain was falling. It was partly sunny at Omaha and Norfolk. In eastern South Dakota, at Yankton, rain was falling, with a temperature of 76. At Mitchell, it was mostly sunny, with a temperature of 85. At Sioux Falls, it was partly sunny, with a temperature of 79. And in southern Minnesota, skies ranged from partly sunny to cloudy. It was 79 at Worthington, 84 at Marshall, 85 at Mankato, 85 at Minneapolis, and 80 at Rochester. Once again, at noon, Sioux City had a temperature of 78. The current time is 12:55 p.m. Central Daylight Time. Operating on a frequency of 162.475 MHz, this is NOAA Weather Radio Station WXL62, broadcasting from a transmitter near Lawton, Iowa. Our program originates from the National Weather Service in Sioux Falls and serves Sioux City and the surrounding Sioux Land area. This hazardous weather outlook is for northwest Iowa, west central Iowa, southwest Minnesota, northeast Nebraska, central South Dakota, east central South Dakota, south central South Dakota, and southeast South Dakota. For today and tonight, scattered showers and non-severe thunderstorms are expected near and east of I-29 today, mainly during the afternoon and evening. While the chance of thunderstorms west of I-29 tonight is low, if storms hold together through central South Dakota, locations mainly west of Highway 281 could see isolated strong winds after midnight. For Monday through Saturday, confidence in storm development later Monday remains low. However, if storms can form west of I-29 Monday afternoon,
stronger storms could produce isolated large hail or damaging winds. Building heat from the early to mid-week will push temperatures and heat indices into the 90s to lower 100s in many areas by Tuesday and perhaps Wednesday. Moderate to major heat risk could develop, which means the heat could affect anyone without effective cooling or adequate hydration. Be prepared to enact heat-related safety measures. This combined with an active pattern aloft will lead to risks for a few strong to severe storms Tuesday night and Wednesday. However, details on timing and coverage are still uncertain. Please continue to monitor your local forecast for the latest updates. Spotter activation is not expected at this time. Your National Weather Service forecast for Siouxland. This afternoon, mostly cloudy. A slight chance of showers and thunderstorms early, then a chance of showers and thunderstorms. Not as warm with highs around 80. Southeast winds 10 to 15 miles an hour with gusts up to 25 miles an hour. Chance of rain 50%. Tonight, mostly cloudy. A chance of showers and thunderstorms in the evening. Humid with lows in the lower 60s. Southeast winds 10 to 15 miles an hour. Chance of rain 50%. Monday, mostly sunny. Warmer with highs in the lower 90s. South winds around 5 miles an hour. Monday night, partly cloudy. A chance of showers and thunderstorms after midnight. Humid with lows in the upper 60s. Southeast winds around 5 miles an hour. Chance of rain 30%. Tuesday, mostly sunny. Hot with highs in the mid-90s. Southeast winds 15 to 20 miles an hour. Heat index values up to 106 in the afternoon. Tuesday night, partly cloudy. A chance of showers and thunderstorms, mainly in the evening. Lows in the lower 70s. Chance of rain 40%. Heat index values up to 105 early in the evening. Wednesday, sunny. A chance of showers and thunderstorms in the afternoon. Breezy, hot with highs in the mid-90s. Chance of rain 40%. Wednesday night, mostly clear in the evening, then becoming partly cloudy. A chance of showers and thunderstorms. Cooler with lows in the lower 60s. Chance of rain 50%. Thursday, mostly sunny. Not as warm with highs in the mid-80s. Thursday night, mostly clear. Lows in the upper 50s. Friday, mostly sunny. Highs in the mid-80s. Friday night, partly cloudy in the evening, then becoming mostly clear. Lows in the upper 50s. Saturday, mostly sunny. Highs in the upper 70s. At noon, in Sioux City, the temperature was 78 and the dew point 67. The relative humidity was 68%. Wind was south at 15 miles an hour. The pressure was 29.79 inches and falling. Elsewhere in northwest Iowa, Morris was partly sunny and 77. Sheldon was cloudy and 79. Spencer was partly sunny and 79. Storm Lake was cloudy and 77. Other conditions across the northern plains, farther east in Iowa, skies ranged from partly sunny to cloudy, and temperatures were between 75 and 79 degrees. In eastern Nebraska, temperatures were between 75 and 79 degrees. At Lincoln, rain was falling. It was partly sunny at Omaha and Norfolk. In eastern South Dakota, at Yankton, rain was falling, with a temperature of 76. At Mitchell, it was mostly sunny, with a temperature of 85. At Sioux Falls, it was partly sunny, with a temperature of 79. And in southern Minnesota, skies ranged from partly sunny to cloudy. It was 79 at Worthington, 84 at Marshall, 85 at Mankato, 85 at Minneapolis, and 80 at Rochester. Once again, at noon, Sioux City had a temperature of 78. At 1 p.m., in Sioux City, the temperature was 80, and the dew point 66. The relative humidity was 62%. Wind was south at 17 miles an hour, gusting to 24. The pressure was 29.77 inches and falling. Elsewhere in northwest Iowa, Morris was partly sunny and 77.

Cherokee was cloudy and 77. Spencer was partly sunny and 80. Other conditions across the northern plains, farther east in Iowa, it was cloudy, and temperatures were between 77 and 81 degrees. In eastern Nebraska, it was partly sunny, and temperatures were between 78 and 80 degrees. In eastern South Dakota, temperatures were between 77 and 81 degrees. At Mitchell, it was mostly sunny. At Sioux Falls, it was partly sunny. At Yankton, it was cloudy. And in southern Minnesota, skies ranged from partly sunny to cloudy. It was 80 at Worthington, 85 at Marshall, 86 at Mankato, 86 at Minneapolis, and 77 at Rochester. Once again, at 1 p.m. Sioux City had a temperature of 80. The current time is 1:03 p.m. Central Daylight Time. Operating on a frequency of 162.475 MHz, this is NOAA Weather Radio Station WXL62, broadcasting from a transmitter near Lawton, Iowa. Our program originates from the National Weather Service in Sioux Falls and serves Sioux City and the surrounding Siouxland area. This hazardous weather outlook is for northwest Iowa, west central Iowa, southwest Minnesota, northeast Nebraska, central South Dakota, east central South Dakota, south central South Dakota, and southeast South Dakota. For today and tonight, scattered showers and non-severe thunderstorms are expected near and east of I-29 today, mainly during the afternoon and evening. While the chance of thunderstorms west of I-29 tonight is low, if storms hold together through central South Dakota, locations mainly west of Highway 281 could see isolated strong winds after midnight. For Monday through Saturday, confidence in storm development later Monday remains low. However, if storms can form west of I-29 Monday afternoon, stronger storms could produce isolated large hail or damaging winds. Building heat from the early to mid-week will push temperatures and heat indices into the 90s to lower 100s in many areas by Tuesday and perhaps Wednesday. Moderate to major heat risk could develop, which means the heat could affect anyone without effective cooling or adequate hydration. Be prepared to enact heat-related safety measures. This combined with an active pattern aloft will lead to risks for a few strong to severe storms Tuesday night and Wednesday. However, details on timing and coverage are still uncertain. Please continue to monitor your local forecast for the latest updates. Spotter activation is not expected at this time. Your National Weather Service forecast for Siouxland. This afternoon, mostly cloudy. A slight chance of showers and thunderstorms early, then a chance of showers and thunderstorms. Not as warm with highs around 80. Southeast winds 10 to 15 miles an hour with gusts up to 25 miles an hour. Chance of rain 50%. Tonight, mostly cloudy. A chance of showers and thunderstorms in the evening. Humid with lows in the lower 60s. Southeast winds 10 to 15 miles an hour. Chance of rain 50%. Monday, mostly sunny. Warmer with highs in the lower 90s. South winds around 5 miles an hour. Monday night, partly cloudy. A chance of showers and thunderstorms after midnight. Humid with lows in the upper 60s. Southeast winds around 5 miles an hour. Chance of rain 30%. Tuesday, mostly sunny. Hot with highs in the mid-90s. Southeast winds 15 to 20 miles an hour. Heat index values up to 106 in the afternoon. Tuesday night, partly cloudy. A chance of showers and thunderstorms, mainly in the evening. Lows in the lower 70s. Chance of rain 40%. Heat index values up to 105 early in the evening. Wednesday, sunny. A chance of showers and thunderstorms in the afternoon. Breezy, hot with highs in the mid-90s. Chance of rain 40%. Wednesday night, mostly clear in the evening, then becoming partly cloudy. A chance of showers and thunderstorms. Cooler with lows in the lower 60s. Chance of rain 50%. Thursday, mostly sunny. Not as warm with highs in the mid-80s. Thursday night, mostly clear. Lows in the upper 50s. Friday, mostly sunny.

highs in the mid-80s. Friday night, partly cloudy in the evening, then becoming mostly clear. Lows in the upper 50s. Saturday, mostly sunny. Highs in the upper 70s. At 1 p.m., in Sioux City, the temperature was 80, and the dew point 66. The relative humidity was 62%. Wind was south at 17 miles an hour, gusting to 24. The pressure was 29.77 inches and falling. Elsewhere in northwest Iowa, Morris was partly sunny and 77. Cherokee was cloudy and 77. Spencer was partly sunny and 80. Other conditions across the northern plains, farther east in Iowa, it was cloudy, and temperatures were between 77 and 81 degrees. In eastern Nebraska, it was partly sunny, and temperatures were between 78 and 80 degrees. In eastern South Dakota, temperatures were between 77 and 81 degrees. At Mitchell, it was mostly sunny. At Sioux Falls, it was partly sunny. At Yankton, it was cloudy. And in southern Minnesota, skies ranged from partly sunny to cloudy. It was 80 at Worthington, 85 at Marshall, 86 at Mankato, 86 at Minneapolis, and 77 at Rochester. Once again, at 1 p.m. Sioux City had a temperature of 80. The current time is 1:08 p.m. Central Daylight Time. Operating on a frequency of 162.475 MHz, this is NOAA Weather Radio Station WXL62, broadcasting from a transmitter near Lawton, Iowa. Our program originates from the National Weather Service in Sioux Falls and serves Sioux City and the surrounding Siouxland area. This hazardous weather outlook is for northwest Iowa, west central Iowa, southwest Minnesota, northeast Nebraska, central South Dakota, east central South Dakota, south central South Dakota, and southeast South Dakota. For today and tonight, scattered showers and non-severe thunderstorms are expected near and east of I-29 today, mainly during the afternoon and evening. While the chance of thunderstorms west of I-29 tonight is low, if storms hold together through central South Dakota, locations mainly west of Highway 281 could see isolated strong winds after midnight. For Monday through Saturday, confidence in storm development later Monday remains low. However, if storms can form west of I-29 Monday afternoon, stronger storms could produce isolated large hail or damaging winds. Building heat from the early to mid-week will push temperatures and heat indices into the 90s to lower 100s in many areas by Tuesday and perhaps Wednesday. Moderate to major heat risk could develop, which means the heat could affect anyone without effective cooling or adequate hydration. Be prepared to enact heat-related safety measures. This combined with an active pattern aloft will lead to risks for a few strong to severe storms Tuesday night and Wednesday. However, details on timing and coverage are still uncertain. Please continue to monitor your local forecast for the latest updates. Spotter activation is not expected at this time. Your National Weather Service forecast for Siouxland. This afternoon, mostly cloudy. A slight chance of showers and thunderstorms early, then a chance of showers and thunderstorms. Not as warm with highs around 80. Southeast winds 10 to 15 miles an hour with gusts up to 25 miles an hour. Chance of rain 50%. Tonight, mostly cloudy. A chance of showers and thunderstorms in the evening. Humid with lows in the lower 60s. Southeast winds 10 to 15 miles an hour. Chance of rain 50%. Monday, mostly sunny. Warmer with highs in the lower 90s. South winds around 5 miles an hour. Monday night, partly cloudy. A chance of showers and thunderstorms after midnight. Humid with lows in the upper 60s. Southeast winds around 5 miles an hour. Chance of rain 30%. Tuesday, mostly sunny. Hot with highs in the mid-90s. Southeast winds 15 to 20 miles an hour. Heat index values up to 106 in the afternoon. Tuesday night, partly cloudy. A chance of showers and thunderstorms, mainly in the evening. Lows in the lower 70s. Chance of rain 40%. Heat index values up to 105 early.

in the evening. Wednesday, sunny. A chance of showers and thunderstorms in the afternoon. Breezy, hot with highs in the mid-90s. Chance of rain 40%. Wednesday night, mostly clear in the evening, then becoming partly cloudy. A chance of showers and thunderstorms. Cooler with lows in the lower 60s. Chance of rain 50%. Thursday, mostly sunny. Not as warm with highs in the mid-80s. Thursday night, mostly clear. Lows in the upper 50s. Friday, mostly sunny. Highs in the mid-80s. Friday night, partly cloudy in the evening, then becoming mostly clear. Lows in the upper 50s. Saturday, mostly sunny. Highs in the upper 70s. At 1 p.m., in Sioux City, the temperature was 80, and the dew point 66. The relative humidity was 62%. Wind was south at 17 miles an hour, gusting to 24. The pressure was 29.77 inches and falling. Elsewhere in northwest Iowa, Morris was partly sunny and 77. Sheldon was partly sunny and 81. Cherokee was cloudy and 77. Spencer was partly sunny and 80. Storm Lake was cloudy and 77. Other conditions across the northern plains, farther east in Iowa, it was cloudy, and temperatures were between 77 and 81 degrees. In eastern Nebraska, temperatures were between 78 and 80 degrees. At Omaha, rain was falling. It was partly sunny at Lincoln and North Fork. In eastern South Dakota, skies ranged from partly sunny to cloudy, and temperatures were between 77 and 81 degrees. And in southern Minnesota, skies ranged from partly sunny to cloudy. It was 80 at Worthington, 85 at Marshall, 86 at Mankato, 86 at Minneapolis, and 77 at Rochester. Once again, at 1 p.m. Sioux City had a temperature of 80. The current time is 1:14 p.m. Central Daylight Time. Operating on a frequency of 162.475 MHz, this is NOAA Weather Radio Station WXL62, broadcasting from a transmitter near Lawton, Iowa. Our program originates from the National Weather Service in Sioux Falls and serves Sioux City and the surrounding Siouxland area. This hazardous weather outlook is for northwest Iowa, west central Iowa, southwest Minnesota, northeast Nebraska, central South Dakota, east central South Dakota, south central South Dakota, and southeast South Dakota. For today and tonight, scattered showers and non-severe thunderstorms are expected near and east of Lake 29 today, mainly during the afternoon and evening. While the chance of thunderstorms west of Lake 29 tonight is low, if storms hold together through central South Dakota, locations mainly west of Highway 281 could see isolated strong winds after midnight. For Monday through Saturday, confidence in storm development later Monday remains low. However, if storms can form west of Lake 29 Monday afternoon, stronger storms could produce isolated large hail or damaging winds. Building heat from the early to mid-week will push temperatures and heat indices into the 90s to lower 100s in many areas by Tuesday and perhaps Wednesday. Moderate to major heat risk could develop, which means the heat could affect anyone without effective cooling or adequate hydration. Be prepared to enact heat-related safety measures. This combined with an active pattern aloft will lead to risks for a few strong to severe storms Tuesday night and Wednesday. However, details on timing and coverage are still uncertain. Please continue to monitor your local forecast for the latest updates. Spotter activation is not expected at this time. Your National Weather Service forecast for Siouxland. This afternoon, mostly cloudy. A slight chance of showers and thunderstorms early, then a chance of showers and thunderstorms. Not as warm with highs around 80. Southeast winds 10 to 15 miles an hour with gusts up to 25 miles an hour. Chance of rain 50%. Tonight, mostly cloudy. A chance of showers and thunderstorms in the evening. Humid with lows in the lower 60s. Southeast winds 10 to 15 miles an hour. Chance of rain 50%. Monday, mostly sunny. Warmer with highs in the lower 90s.
south winds around 5 miles an hour. Monday night, partly cloudy. A chance of showers and thunderstorms after midnight. Humid with lows in the upper 60s. Southeast winds around 5 miles an hour. Chance of rain 30%. Tuesday, mostly sunny. Hot with highs in the mid-90s. Southeast winds 15 to 20 miles an hour. Heat index values up to 106 in the afternoon. Tuesday night, partly cloudy. A chance of showers and thunderstorms, mainly in the evening. Lows in the lower 70s. Chance of rain 40%. Heat index values up to 105 early in the evening. Wednesday, sunny. A chance of showers and thunderstorms in the afternoon. Breezy, hot with highs in the mid-90s. Chance of rain 40%. Wednesday night, mostly clear in the evening, then becoming partly cloudy. A chance of showers and thunderstorms. Cooler with lows in the lower 60s. Chance of rain 50%. Thursday, mostly sunny. Not as warm with highs in the mid-80s. Thursday night, mostly clear. Lows in the upper 50s. Friday, mostly sunny. Highs in the mid-80s. Friday night, partly cloudy in the evening, then becoming mostly clear. Lows in the upper 50s. Saturday, mostly sunny. Highs in the upper 70s. At 1 p.m., in Sioux City, the temperature was 80, and the dew point 66. The relative humidity was 62%. Wind was south at 17 miles an hour, gusting to 24. The pressure was 29.77 inches and falling. Elsewhere in northwest Iowa, Morris was partly sunny and 77. Sheldon was partly sunny and 81. Cherokee was cloudy and 77. Spencer was partly sunny and 80. Storm Lake was cloudy and 77. Other conditions across the northern plains, farther east in Iowa, it was cloudy, and temperatures were between 77 and 81 degrees. In eastern Nebraska, temperatures were between 78 and 80 degrees. At Omaha, rain was falling. It was partly sunny at Lincoln and North Fork. In eastern South Dakota, skies ranged from partly sunny to cloudy, and temperatures were between 77 and 81 degrees. And in southern Minnesota, skies ranged from partly sunny to cloudy. It was 80 at Worthington, 85 at Marshall, 86 at Mankato, 86 at Minneapolis, and 77 at Rochester. Once again, at 1 p.m. Sioux City had a temperature of 80. The current time is 1:20 p.m. Central Daylight Time. Operating on a frequency of 162.475 MHz, this is NOAA Weather Radio Station WXL62, broadcasting from a transmitter near Lawton, Iowa. Our program originates from the National Weather Service in Sioux Falls and serves Sioux City and the surrounding Siouxland area. This hazardous weather outlook is for northwest Iowa, west central Iowa, southwest Minnesota, northeast Nebraska, central South Dakota, east central South Dakota, south central South Dakota, and southeast South Dakota. For today and tonight, scattered showers and non-severe thunderstorms are expected near and east of I-29 today, mainly during the afternoon and evening. While the chance of thunderstorms west of I-29 tonight is low, if storms hold together through central South Dakota, locations mainly west of Highway 281 could see isolated strong winds after midnight. For Monday through Saturday, confidence in storm development later Monday remains low. However, if storms can form west of I-29 Monday afternoon, stronger storms could produce isolated large hail or damaging winds. Building heat from the early to mid-week will push temperatures and heat indices into the 90s to lower 100s in many areas by Tuesday and perhaps Wednesday. Moderate to major heat risk could develop, which means the heat could affect anyone without effective cooling or adequate hydration. Be prepared to enact heat-related safety measures. This combined with an active pattern aloft will lead to risks for a few strong to severe storms Tuesday night and Wednesday. However, details on timing and coverage are still uncertain. Please continue to monitor your local forecast for the latest updates. Spotter activation is not expected at this time.
your National Weather Service forecast.

for Sioux Land. This afternoon, mostly cloudy. A slight chance of showers and thunderstorms early, then a chance of showers and thunderstorms. Not as warm with highs around 80. Southeast winds 10 to 15 miles an hour with gusts up to 25 miles an hour. Chance of rain 50%. Tonight, mostly cloudy. A chance of showers and thunderstorms in the evening. Humid with lows in the lower 60s. Southeast winds 10 to 15 miles an hour. Chance of rain 50%. Monday, mostly sunny. Warmer with highs in the lower 90s. South winds around 5 miles an hour. Monday night, partly cloudy. A chance of showers and thunderstorms after midnight. Humid with lows in the upper 60s. Southeast winds around 5 miles an hour. Chance of rain 30%. Tuesday, mostly sunny. Hot with highs in the mid-90s. Southeast winds 15 to 20 miles an hour. Heat index values up to 106 in the afternoon. Tuesday night, partly cloudy. A chance of showers and thunderstorms, mainly in the evening. Lows in the lower 70s. Chance of rain 40%. Heat index values up to 105 early in the evening. Wednesday, sunny. A chance of showers and thunderstorms in the afternoon. Breezy, hot with highs in the mid-90s. Chance of rain 40%. Wednesday night, mostly clear in the evening, then becoming partly cloudy. A chance of showers and thunderstorms. Cooler with lows in the lower 60s. Chance of rain 50%. Thursday, mostly sunny. Not as warm with highs in the mid-80s. Thursday night, mostly clear. Lows in the upper 50s. Friday, mostly sunny. Highs in the mid-80s. Friday night, partly cloudy in the evening, then becoming mostly clear. Lows in the upper 50s. Saturday, mostly sunny. Highs in the upper 70s. At 1 p.m., in Sioux City, the temperature was 80, and the dew point 66. The relative humidity was 62%. Wind was south at 17 miles an hour, gusting to 24. The pressure was 29.77 inches and falling. Elsewhere in northwest Iowa, Morris was partly sunny and 77. Sheldon was partly sunny and 81. Cherokee was cloudy and 77. Spencer was partly sunny and 80. Storm Lake was cloudy and 77. Other conditions across the northern plains, farther east in Iowa, it was cloudy, and temperatures were between 77 and 81 degrees. In eastern Nebraska, temperatures were between 78 and 80 degrees. At Omaha, rain was falling. It was partly sunny at Lincoln and Norfolk. In eastern South Dakota, skies ranged from partly sunny to cloudy, and temperatures were between 77 and 81 degrees. And in southern Minnesota, skies ranged from partly sunny to cloudy. It was 80 at Worthington, 85 at Marshall, 86 at Mankato, 86 at Minneapolis, and 77 at Rochester. Once again, at 1 p.m. Sioux City had a temperature of 80. The current time is 1:25 p.m. Central Daylight Time. Operating on a frequency of 162.475 MHz, this is NOAA Weather Radio Station WXL62, broadcasting from a transmitter near Lawton, Iowa. Our program originates from the National Weather Service in Sioux Falls and serves Sioux City and the surrounding Sioux Land area. This hazardous weather outlook is for northwest Iowa, west central Iowa, southwest Minnesota, northeast Nebraska, central South Dakota, east central South Dakota, south central South Dakota, and southeast South Dakota. For today and tonight, scattered showers and non-severe thunderstorms are expected near and east of I-29 today, mainly during the afternoon and evening. While the chance of thunderstorms west of I-29 tonight is low, if storms hold together through central South Dakota, locations mainly west of Highway 281 could see isolated strong winds after midnight. For Monday through Saturday, confidence in storm development later Monday remains low. However, if storms can form west of I-29 Monday afternoon, stronger storms could produce isolated large hail or damaging winds.

for Sioux Land. This afternoon, mostly cloudy. A slight chance of showers and thunderstorms early, then a chance of showers and thunderstorms. Not as warm with highs around 80. Southeast winds 10 to 15 miles an hour with gusts up to 25 miles an hour. Chance of rain 50%. Tonight, mostly cloudy. A chance of showers and thunderstorms in the evening. Humid with lows in the lower 60s. Southeast winds 10 to 15 miles an hour. Chance of rain 50%. Monday, mostly sunny. Warmer with highs in the lower 90s. South winds around 5 miles an hour. Monday night, partly cloudy. A chance of showers and thunderstorms after midnight. Humid with lows in the upper 60s. Southeast winds around 5 miles an hour. Chance of rain 30%. Tuesday, mostly sunny. Hot with highs in the mid-90s. Southeast winds 15 to 20 miles an hour. Heat index values up to 106 in the afternoon. Tuesday night, partly cloudy. A chance of showers and thunderstorms, mainly in the evening. Lows in the lower 70s. Chance of rain 40%. Heat index values up to 105 early in the evening. Wednesday, sunny. A chance of showers and thunderstorms in the afternoon. Breezy, hot with highs in the mid-90s. Chance of rain 40%. Wednesday night, mostly clear in the evening, then becoming partly cloudy. A chance of showers and thunderstorms. Cooler with lows in the lower 60s. Chance of rain 50%. Thursday, mostly sunny. Not as warm with highs in the mid-80s. Thursday night, mostly clear. Lows in the upper 50s. Friday, mostly sunny. Highs in the mid-80s. Friday night, partly cloudy in the evening, then becoming mostly clear. Lows in the upper 50s. Saturday, mostly sunny. Highs in the upper 70s. At 1 p.m., in Sioux City, the temperature was 80, and the dew point 66. The relative humidity was 62%. Wind was south at 17 miles an hour, gusting to 24. The pressure was 29.77 inches and falling. Elsewhere in northwest Iowa, Morris was partly sunny and 77. Sheldon was partly sunny and 81. Cherokee was cloudy and 77. Spencer was partly sunny and 80. Storm Lake was cloudy and 77. Other conditions across the northern plains, farther east in Iowa, it was cloudy, and temperatures were between 77 and 81 degrees. In eastern Nebraska, temperatures were between 78 and 80 degrees. At Omaha, rain was falling. It was partly sunny at Lincoln and Norfolk. In eastern South Dakota, skies ranged from partly sunny to cloudy, and temperatures were between 77 and 81 degrees. And in southern Minnesota, skies ranged from partly sunny to cloudy. It was 80 at Worthington, 85 at Marshall, 86 at Mankato, 86 at Minneapolis, and 77 at Rochester. Once again, at 1 p.m. Sioux City had a temperature of 80. The current time is 1:31 p.m. Central Daylight Time. Operating on a frequency of 162.475 MHz, this is NOAA Weather Radio Station WXL62, broadcasting from a transmitter near Lawton, Iowa. Our program originates from the National Weather Service in Sioux Falls and serves Sioux City and the surrounding Sioux Land area. This hazardous weather outlook is for northwest Iowa, west central Iowa, southwest Minnesota, northeast Nebraska, central South Dakota, east central South Dakota, south central South Dakota, and southeast South Dakota. For today and tonight, scattered showers and non-severe thunderstorms are expected near and east of I-29 today, mainly during the afternoon and evening. While the chance of thunderstorms west of I-29 tonight is low, if storms hold together through central South Dakota, locations mainly west of Highway 281 could see isolated strong winds after midnight. For Monday through Saturday, confidence in storm development later Monday remains low. However, if storms can form west of I-29 Monday afternoon, stronger storms could produce isolated large hail or damaging winds.

Building heat from the early to mid-week will push temperatures and heat indices into the 90s to lower 100s in many areas by Tuesday and perhaps Wednesday. Moderate to major heat risk could develop, which means the heat could affect anyone without effective cooling or adequate hydration. Be prepared to ignite heat-related apps Wednesday. Moderate to major heat risk could develop, which means the heat could affect anyone without effective cooling or adequate hydration. Be prepared to ignite heat-related safety measures. This combined with an active pattern aloft will lead to risks for a few strong to severe storms Tuesday night and Wednesday. However, details on timing and coverage are still uncertain. Please continue to monitor your local forecast for the latest updates. Spotter activation is not expected at this time. Your National Weather Service forecast for Siouxland. This afternoon, mostly cloudy. A slight chance of showers and thunderstorms early, then a chance of showers and thunderstorms. Not as warm with highs around 80. Southeast winds 10 to 15 miles an hour with gusts up to 25 miles an hour. Chance of rain 50%. Tonight, mostly cloudy. A chance of showers and thunderstorms in the evening. Humid with lows in the lower 60s. Southeast winds 10 to 15 miles an hour. Chance of rain 50%. Monday, mostly sunny. Warmer with highs in the lower 90s. South winds around 5 miles an hour. Monday night, partly cloudy. A chance of showers and thunderstorms after midnight. Humid with lows in the upper 60s. Southeast winds around 5 miles an hour. Chance of rain 30%. Tuesday, mostly sunny. Hot with highs in the mid-90s. Southeast winds 15 to 20 miles an hour. Heat index values up to 106 in the afternoon. Tuesday night, partly cloudy. A chance of showers and thunderstorms, mainly in the evening. Lows in the lower 70s. Chance of rain 40%. Heat index values up to 105 early in the evening. Wednesday, sunny. A chance of showers and thunderstorms in the afternoon. Breezy, hot with highs in the mid-90s. Chance of rain 40%. Wednesday night, mostly clear in the evening, then becoming partly cloudy. A chance of showers and thunderstorms. Cooler with lows in the lower 60s. Chance of rain 50%. Thursday, mostly sunny. Not as warm with highs in the mid-80s. Thursday night, mostly clear. Lows in the upper 50s. Friday, mostly sunny. Highs in the mid-80s. Friday night, partly cloudy in the evening, then becoming mostly clear. Lows in the upper 50s. Saturday, mostly sunny. Highs in the upper 70s. Your National Weather Service forecast for Siouxland. This afternoon, mostly cloudy with a chance of showers and thunderstorms. Not as warm. Near steady temperature in the upper 70s. Southeast winds 10 to 15 miles an hour with gusts up to 25 miles an hour. Chance of rain 50%. Tonight, mostly cloudy. A chance of showers and thunderstorms in the evening. Humid with lows in the lower 60s. Southeast winds 10 to 15 miles an hour. Chance of rain 50%. Monday, partly sunny in the morning, then clearing. Warmer with highs in the lower 90s. South winds around 5 miles an hour. Monday night, partly cloudy with a chance of showers. A chance of thunderstorms, mainly in the evening. Humid with lows in the upper 60s. South winds around 5 miles an hour. Chance of rain 30%. Tuesday, partly sunny. Humid with highs in the mid-90s. Southeast winds 15 to 20 miles an hour. Gusts up to 35 miles an hour in the afternoon. Heat index values up to 104 in the afternoon. Tuesday night, partly cloudy with a chance of showers and thunderstorms. Lows in the lower 70s. Chance of rain 50%. Heat index values up to 105 early in the evening. Wednesday, sunny with a chance of showers and thunderstorms. Highs in the lower 90s. Chance of rain 50%. Wednesday night, mostly clear with a chance of showers.

cooler with lows in the lower 60s. Chance of rain 50%. Thursday, mostly sunny. Not as warm with highs in the lower 80s. Thursday night, mostly clear. Lows in the upper 50s. Friday, sunny. Highs in the upper 80s. Friday night, mostly clear. A chance of showers and thunderstorms after midnight. Lows in the lower 60s. Chance of rain 30%. Saturday, mostly sunny. A chance of showers in the afternoon. Highs in the mid-80s. Chance of rain 30%. At 1 p.m., in Sioux City, the temperature was 80 and the dew point 66. The relative humidity was 62%. Wind was south at 17 miles an hour, gusting to 24. The pressure was 29.77 inches and falling. Elsewhere in northwest Iowa, Morris was partly sunny and 77. Sheldon was partly sunny and 81. Cherokee was cloudy and 77. Spencer was partly sunny and 80. Storm Lake was cloudy and 77. Other conditions across the northern plains, farther east in Iowa, it was cloudy, and temperatures were between 77 and 81 degrees. In eastern Nebraska, temperatures were between 78 and 80 degrees. At Omaha, rain was falling. It was partly sunny at Lincoln and Norfolk. In eastern South Dakota, skies ranged from partly sunny to cloudy, and temperatures were between 77 and 81 degrees. And in southern Minnesota, skies ranged from partly sunny to cloudy. It was 80 at Worthington, 85 at Marshall, 86 at Mankato, 86 at Minneapolis, and 77 at Rochester. Once again, at 1 p.m. Sioux City had a temperature of 80. The current time is 1:39 p.m. Central Daylight Time. Operating on a frequency of 162.475 MHz, this is NOAA Weather Radio Station WXL62, broadcasting from a transmitter near Lawton, Iowa. Our program originates from the National Weather Service in Sioux Falls and serves Sioux City and the surrounding Siouxland area. This hazardous weather outlook is for northwest Iowa, west central Iowa, southwest Minnesota, northeast Nebraska, central South Dakota, east central South Dakota, south central South Dakota, and southeast South Dakota. For today and tonight, scattered showers and non-severe thunderstorms are expected near and east of I-29 today, mainly during the afternoon and evening. While the chance of thunderstorms west of I-29 tonight is low, if storms hold together through central South Dakota, locations mainly west of Highway 281 could see isolated strong winds after midnight. For Monday through Saturday, confidence in storm development later Monday remains low. However, if storms can form west of I-29 Monday afternoon, stronger storms could produce isolated large hail or damaging winds. Building heat from the early to mid-week will push temperatures and heat indices into the 90s to lower 100s in many areas by Tuesday and perhaps Wednesday. Moderate to major heat risk could develop, which means the heat could affect anyone without effective cooling or adequate hydration. Be prepared to enact heat-related safety measures. This combined with an active pattern aloft will lead to risks for a few strong to severe storms Tuesday night and Wednesday. However, details on timing and coverage are still uncertain. Please continue to monitor your local forecast for the latest updates. Spotter activation is not expected at this time. Your National Weather Service forecast for Siouxland. This afternoon, mostly cloudy with a chance of showers and thunderstorms. Not as warm. Near steady temperature in the upper 70s. Southeast winds 10 to 15 miles an hour with gusts up to 25 miles an hour. Chance of rain 50%. Tonight, mostly cloudy. A chance of showers and thunderstorms in the evening. Humid with lows in the lower 60s. Southeast winds 10 to 15 miles an hour. Chance of rain 50%. Monday, partly sunny in the morning, then clearing. Warmer with highs in the lower 90s. South winds around 5 miles an hour. Monday night, partly cloudy with a chance of showers. A chance of thunderstorms, mainly in the evening. Humid with lows in the upper 60s.

winds around 5 miles an hour. Chance of rain 30%. Tuesday, partly sunny. Humid with highs in the mid-90s. Southeast winds 15 to 20 miles an hour. Gusts up to 35 miles an hour in the afternoon. Heat index values up to 104 in the afternoon. Tuesday night, partly cloudy with a chance of showers and thunderstorms. Lows in the lower 70s. Chance of rain 50%. Heat index values up to 105 early in the evening. Wednesday, sunny with a chance of showers and thunderstorms. Highs in the lower 90s. Chance of rain 50%. Wednesday night, mostly clear with a chance of showers. Cooler with lows in the lower 60s. Chance of rain 50%. Thursday, mostly sunny. Not as warm with highs in the lower 80s. Thursday night, mostly clear. Lows in the upper 50s. Friday, sunny. Highs in the upper 80s. Friday night, mostly clear. A chance of showers and thunderstorms after midnight. Lows in the lower 60s. Chance of rain 30%. Saturday, mostly sunny. A chance of showers in the afternoon. Highs in the mid-80s. Chance of rain 30%. At 1 p.m., in Sioux City, the temperature was 80 and the dew point 66. The relative humidity was 62%. Wind was south at 17 miles an hour, gusting to 24. The pressure was 29.77 inches and falling. Elsewhere in northwest Iowa, Morris was partly sunny and 77. Sheldon was partly sunny and 81. Cherokee was cloudy and 77. Spencer was partly sunny and 80. Storm Lake was cloudy and 77. Other conditions across the northern plains, farther east in Iowa, it was cloudy, and temperatures were between 77 and 81 degrees. In eastern Nebraska, temperatures were between 78 and 80 degrees. At Omaha, rain was falling. It was partly sunny at Lincoln and Norfolk. In eastern South Dakota, skies ranged from partly sunny to cloudy, and temperatures were between 77 and 81 degrees. And in southern Minnesota, skies ranged from partly sunny to cloudy. It was 80 at Worthington, 85 at Marshall, 86 at Mankato, 86 at Minneapolis, and 77 at Rochester. Once again, at 1 p.m. Sioux City had a temperature of 80. The current time is 1:45 p.m. Central Daylight Time. Operating on a frequency of 162.475 MHz, this is NOAA Weather Radio Station WXL62, broadcasting from a transmitter near Lawton, Iowa. Our program originates from the National Weather Service in Sioux Falls and serves Sioux City and the surrounding Siouxland area. This hazardous weather outlook is for northwest Iowa, west central Iowa, southwest Minnesota, northeast Nebraska, central South Dakota, east central South Dakota, south central South Dakota, and southeast South Dakota. For today and tonight, scattered showers and non-severe thunderstorms are expected near and east of I-29 today, mainly during the afternoon and evening. While the chance of thunderstorms west of I-29 tonight is low, if storms hold together through central South Dakota, locations mainly west of Highway 281 could see isolated strong winds after midnight. For Monday through Saturday, confidence in storm development later Monday remains low. However, if storms can form west of I-29 Monday afternoon, stronger storms could produce isolated large hail or damaging winds. Building heat from the early to mid-week will push temperatures and heat indices into the 90s to lower 100s in many areas by Tuesday and perhaps Wednesday. Moderate to major heat risk could develop, which means the heat could affect anyone without effective cooling or adequate hydration. Be prepared to enact heat-related safety measures. This combined with an active pattern aloft will lead to risks for a few strong to severe storms Tuesday night and Wednesday. However, details on timing and coverage are still uncertain. Please continue to monitor your local forecast for the latest updates. Spotter activation is not expected at this time. Your National Weather Service forecast for Siouxland. This afternoon, mostly cloudy with a chance of showers and thunderstorms. Not as warm.
Near steady temperature in the upper 70s. Southeast winds 10 to 15 miles an hour with gusts up to 25 miles an hour. Chance of rain 50%. Tonight, mostly cloudy. A chance of showers and thunderstorms in the evening. Humid with lows in the lower 60s. Southeast winds 10 to 15 miles an hour. Chance of rain 50%. Monday, partly sunny in the morning, then clearing. Warmer with highs in the lower 90s. South winds around 5 miles an hour. Monday night, partly cloudy with a chance of showers. A chance of thunderstorms, mainly in the evening. Humid with lows in the upper 60s. South winds around 5 miles an hour. Chance of rain 30%. Tuesday, partly sunny. Humid with highs in the mid-90s. Southeast winds 15 to 20 miles an hour. Gusts up to 35 miles an hour in the afternoon. Heat index values up to 104 in the afternoon. Tuesday night, partly cloudy with a chance of showers and thunderstorms. Lows in the lower 70s. Chance of rain 50%. Heat index values up to 105 early in the evening. Wednesday, sunny with a chance of showers and thunderstorms. Highs in the lower 90s. Chance of rain 50%. Wednesday night, mostly clear with a chance of showers. Cooler with lows in the lower 60s. Chance of rain 50%. Thursday, mostly sunny. Not as warm with highs in the lower 80s. Thursday night, mostly clear. Lows in the upper 50s. Friday, sunny. Highs in the upper 80s. Friday night, mostly clear. A chance of showers and thunderstorms after midnight. Lows in the lower 60s. Chance of rain 30%. Saturday, mostly sunny. A chance of showers in the afternoon. Highs in the mid-80s. Chance of rain 30%. At 1 p.m., in Sioux City, the temperature was 80 and the dew point 66. The relative humidity was 62%. Wind was south at 17 miles an hour, gusting to 24. The pressure was 29.77 inches and falling. Elsewhere in northwest Iowa, Morris was partly sunny and 77. Sheldon was partly sunny and 81. Cherokee was cloudy and 77. Spencer was partly sunny and 80. Storm Lake was cloudy and 77. Other conditions across the northern plains, farther east in Iowa, it was cloudy, and temperatures were between 77 and 81 degrees. In eastern Nebraska, temperatures were between 78 and 80 degrees. At Omaha, rain was falling. It was partly sunny at Lincoln and Norfolk. In eastern South Dakota, skies ranged from partly sunny to cloudy, and temperatures were between 77 and 81 degrees. And in southern Minnesota, skies ranged from partly sunny to cloudy. It was 80 at Worthington, 85 at Marshall, 86 at Mankato, 86 at Minneapolis, and 77 at Rochester. Once again, at 1 p.m. Sioux City had a temperature of 80. The current time is 1:51 p.m. Central Daylight Time. Operating on a frequency of 162.475 MHz, this is NOAA Weather Radio Station WXL62, broadcasting from a transmitter near Lawton, Iowa. Our program originates from the National Weather Service in Sioux Falls and serves Sioux City and the surrounding Siouxland area. This hazardous weather outlook is for northwest Iowa, west central Iowa, southwest Minnesota, northeast Nebraska, central South Dakota, east central South Dakota, south central South Dakota, and southeast South Dakota. For today and tonight, scattered showers and non-severe thunderstorms are expected near and east of I-29 today, mainly during the afternoon and evening. While the chance of thunderstorms west of I-29 tonight is low, if storms hold together through central South Dakota, locations mainly west of Highway 281 could see isolated strong winds after midnight. For Monday through Saturday, confidence in storm development later Monday remains low. However, if storms can form west of I-29 Monday afternoon, stronger storms could produce isolated large hail or damaging winds. Building heat from the early to mid-week will push temperatures and heat into

into the 90s to lower 100s in many areas by Tuesday and perhaps Wednesday. Moderate to major heat risk could develop, which means the heat could affect anyone without effective cooling or adequate hydration. Be prepared to enact heat-related safety measures. This combined with an active pattern aloft will lead to risks for a few strong to severe storms Tuesday night and Wednesday. However, details on timing and coverage are still uncertain. Please continue to monitor your local forecast for the latest updates. Spotter activation is not expected at this time. Your National Weather Service forecast for Siouxland. This afternoon, mostly cloudy with a chance of showers and thunderstorms. Not as warm. Near steady temperature in the upper 70s. Southeast winds 10 to 15 miles an hour with gusts up to 25 miles an hour. Chance of rain 50%. Tonight, mostly cloudy. A chance of showers and thunderstorms in the evening. Humid with lows in the lower 60s. Southeast winds 10 to 15 miles an hour. Chance of rain 50%. Monday, partly sunny in the morning, then clearing. Warmer with highs in the lower 90s. South winds around 5 miles an hour. Monday night, partly cloudy with a chance of showers. A chance of thunderstorms, mainly in the evening. Humid with lows in the upper 60s. South winds around 5 miles an hour. Chance of rain 30%. Tuesday, partly sunny. Humid with highs in the mid-90s. Southeast winds 15 to 20 miles an hour. Gusts up to 35 miles an hour in the afternoon. Heat index values up to 104 in the afternoon. Tuesday night, partly cloudy with a chance of showers and thunderstorms. Lows in the lower 70s. Chance of rain 50%. Heat index values up to 105 early in the evening. Wednesday, sunny with a chance of showers and thunderstorms. Highs in the lower 90s. Chance of rain 50%. Wednesday night, mostly clear with a chance of showers. Cooler with lows in the lower 60s. Chance of rain 50%. Thursday, mostly sunny. Not as warm with highs in the lower 80s. Thursday night, mostly clear. Lows in the upper 50s. Friday, sunny. Highs in the upper 80s. Friday night, mostly clear. A chance of showers and thunderstorms after midnight. Lows in the lower 60s. Chance of rain 30%. Saturday, mostly sunny. A chance of showers in the afternoon. Highs in the mid-80s. Chance of rain 30%. At 1 p.m., in Sioux City, the temperature was 80, and the dew point 66. The relative humidity was 62%. Wind was south at 17 miles an hour, gusting to 24. The pressure was 29.77 inches and falling. Elsewhere in northwest Iowa, Morris was partly sunny and 77. Sheldon was partly sunny and 81. Cherokee was cloudy and 77. Spencer was partly sunny and 80. Storm Lake was cloudy and 77. Other conditions across the northern plains, farther east in Iowa, it was cloudy, and temperatures were between 77 and 81 degrees. In eastern Nebraska, temperatures were between 78 and 80 degrees. At Omaha, rain was falling. It was partly sunny at Lincoln and Norfolk. In eastern South Dakota, skies ranged from partly sunny to cloudy, and temperatures were between 77 and 81 degrees. And in southern Minnesota, skies ranged from partly sunny to cloudy. It was 80 at Worthington, 85 at Marshall, 86 at Mankato, 86 at Minneapolis, and 77 at Rochester. Once again, at 1 p.m. Sioux City had a temperature of 80. The current time is 1:57 p.m. Central Daylight Time. Operating on a frequency of 162.475 MHz, this is NOAA Weather Radio Station WXL62, broadcasting from a transmitter near Lawton, Iowa. Our program originates from the National Weather Service in Sioux Falls and serves Sioux City and the surrounding Siouxland area. This hazardous weather outlook is for northwest Iowa, west central Iowa, southwest Minnesota, northeast Nebraska, central

South Dakota, East Central South Dakota, South Central South Dakota, and Southeast South Dakota. For today and tonight, scattered showers and non-severe thunderstorms are expected near and east of I-29 today, mainly during the afternoon and evening. While the chance of thunderstorms west of I-29 tonight is low, if storms hold together through central South Dakota, locations mainly west of Highway 281 could see isolated strong winds after midnight. For Monday through Saturday, confidence in storm development later Monday remains low. However, if storms can form west of I-29 Monday afternoon, stronger storms could produce isolated large hail or damaging winds. Building heat from the early to mid-week will push temperatures and heat indices into the 90s to lower 100s in many areas by Tuesday and perhaps Wednesday. Moderate to major heat risk could develop, which means the heat could affect anyone without effective cooling or adequate hydration. Be prepared to enact heat-related safety measures. This combined with an active pattern aloft will lead to risks for a few strong to severe storms Tuesday night and Wednesday. However, details on timing and coverage are still uncertain. Please continue to monitor your local forecast for the latest updates. Spotter activation is not expected at this time. Your National Weather Service forecast for Siouxland. This afternoon, mostly cloudy with a chance of showers and thunderstorms. Not as warm. Near steady temperature in the upper 70s. Southeast winds 10 to 15 miles an hour with gusts up to 25 miles an hour. Chance of rain 50%. Tonight, mostly cloudy. A chance of showers and thunderstorms in the evening. Humid with lows in the lower 60s. Southeast winds 10 to 15 miles an hour. Chance of rain 50%. Monday, partly sunny in the morning, then clearing. Warmer with highs in the lower 90s. South winds around 5 miles an hour. Monday night, partly cloudy with a chance of showers. A chance of thunderstorms, mainly in the evening. Humid with lows in the upper 60s. South winds around 5 miles an hour. Chance of rain 30%. Tuesday, partly sunny. Humid with highs in the mid-90s. Southeast winds 15 to 20 miles an hour. Gusts up to 35 miles an hour in the afternoon. Heat index values up to 104 in the afternoon. Tuesday night, partly cloudy with a chance of showers and thunderstorms. Lows in the lower 70s. Chance of rain 50%. Heat index values up to 105 early in the evening. Wednesday, sunny with a chance of showers and thunderstorms. Highs in the lower 90s. Chance of rain 50%. Wednesday night, mostly clear with a chance of showers. Cooler with lows in the lower 60s. Chance of rain 50%. Thursday, mostly sunny. Not as warm with highs in the lower 80s. Thursday night, mostly clear. Lows in the upper 50s. Friday, sunny. Highs in the upper 80s. Friday night, mostly clear. A chance of showers and thunderstorms after midnight. Lows in the lower 60s. Chance of rain 30%. Saturday, mostly sunny. A chance of showers in the afternoon. Highs in the mid-80s. Chance of rain 30%. At 2 p.m., in Sioux City, the temperature was 72 and the dew point 69. The relative humidity was 90%. Wind was southwest at 22 miles an hour, gusting to 30. The pressure was 29.78 inches and rising. Elsewhere in northwest Iowa, Morris was cloudy and 77. Cherokee was partly sunny and 81. Spencer was partly sunny and 80. Other conditions across the northern plains, farther east in Iowa, at Cedar Rapids, a thunderstorm was reported with a temperature of 71. At Des Moines, rain was falling with a temperature of 77. At Waterloo, it was partly sunny with a temperature of 83. In eastern Nebraska, it was partly sunny and temperatures were between 80 and 83 degrees. In eastern South Dakota, at Yankton, a thunderstorm was reported with a temperature of 72. At Mitchell, it was partly sunny with a temperature of 80. At Sioux Falls,
It was cloudy, with a temperature of 79. And in southern Minnesota, skies ranged from partly sunny to cloudy. It was 81 at Worthington, 84 at Marshall, 86 at Mankato, 88 at Minneapolis, and 73 at Rochester. Once again, at 2 p.m. Sioux City had a temperature of 72. The current time is 2:02 p.m. Central Daylight Time. Operating on a frequency of 162.475 MHz, this is NOAA Weather Radio Station WXL62, broadcasting from a transmitter near Lawton, Iowa. Our program originates from the National Weather Service in Sioux Falls and serves Sioux City and the surrounding Siouxland area. This hazardous weather outlook is for northwest Iowa, west central Iowa, southwest Minnesota, northeast Nebraska, central South Dakota, east central South Dakota, south central South Dakota, and southeast South Dakota. For today and tonight, scattered showers and non-severe thunderstorms are expected near and east of I-29 today, mainly during the afternoon and evening. While the chance of thunderstorms west of I-29 tonight is low, if storms hold together through central South Dakota, locations mainly west of Highway 281 could see isolated strong winds after midnight. For Monday through Saturday, confidence in storm development later Monday remains low. However, if storms can form west of I-29 Monday afternoon, stronger storms could produce isolated large hail or damaging winds. Building heat from the early to mid-week will push temperatures and heat indices into the 90s to lower 100s in many areas by Tuesday and perhaps Wednesday. Moderate to major heat risk could develop, which means the heat could affect anyone without effective cooling or adequate hydration. Be prepared to enact heat-related safety measures. This combined with an active pattern aloft will lead to risks for a few strong to severe storms Tuesday night and Wednesday. However, details on timing and coverage are still uncertain. Please continue to monitor your local forecast for the latest updates. Spotter activation is not expected at this time. Your National Weather Service forecast for Siouxland. This afternoon, mostly cloudy with a chance of showers and thunderstorms. Not as warm. Near steady temperature in the upper 70s. Southeast winds 10 to 15 miles an hour with gusts up to 25 miles an hour. Chance of rain 50%. Tonight, mostly cloudy. A chance of showers and thunderstorms in the evening. Humid with lows in the lower 60s. Southeast winds 10 to 15 miles an hour. Chance of rain 50%. Monday, partly sunny in the morning, then clearing. Warmer with highs in the lower 90s. South winds around 5 miles an hour. Monday night, partly cloudy with a chance of showers. A chance of thunderstorms, mainly in the evening. Humid with lows in the upper 60s. South winds around 5 miles an hour. Chance of rain 30%. Tuesday, partly sunny. Humid with highs in the mid-90s. Southeast winds 15 to 20 miles an hour. Gusts up to 35 miles an hour in the afternoon. Heat index values up to 104 in the afternoon. Tuesday night, partly cloudy with a chance of showers and thunderstorms. Lows in the lower 70s. Chance of rain 50%. Heat index values up to 105 early in the evening. Wednesday, sunny with a chance of showers and thunderstorms. Highs in the lower 90s. Chance of rain 50%. Wednesday night, mostly clear with a chance of showers. Cooler with lows in the lower 60s. Chance of rain 50%. Thursday, mostly sunny. Not as warm with highs in the lower 80s. Thursday night, mostly clear. Lows in the upper 50s. Friday, sunny. Highs in the upper 80s. Friday night, mostly clear. A chance of showers and thunderstorms after midnight. Lows in the lower 60s. Chance of rain 30%. Saturday, mostly sunny. A chance of showers in the afternoon. Highs in the mid-80s. Chance of rain 30%. At 2 p.m., in Sioux City, the temperature was 72 and the dew point 69. The relative humidity was 90%.
Wind was southwest at 22 miles an hour, gusting to 30. The pressure was 29.

7-8 inches and rising. Elsewhere in northwest Iowa, Morris was cloudy and 77. Cherokee was partly sunny and 81. Spencer was partly sunny and 80. Other conditions across the northern plains, farther east in Iowa, at Cedar Rapids, a thunderstorm was reported with a temperature of 71. At Des Moines, rain was falling with a temperature of 77. At Waterloo, it was partly sunny with a temperature of 83. In eastern Nebraska, it was partly sunny, and temperatures were between 80 and 83 degrees. In eastern South Dakota, at Yankton, a thunderstorm was reported with a temperature of 72. At Mitchell, it was partly sunny with a temperature of 80. At Sioux Falls, it was cloudy with a temperature of 79. And in southern Minnesota, skies ranged from partly sunny to cloudy. It was 81 at Worthington, 84 at Marshall, 86 at Mankato, 88 at Minneapolis, and 73 at Rochester. Once again, at 2 p.m. Sioux City had a temperature of 72. The current time is 2:08 p.m. Central Daylight Time. Operating on a frequency of 162.475 MHz, this is NOAA Weather Radio Station WXL62, broadcasting from a transmitter near Lawton, Iowa. Our program originates from the National Weather Service in Sioux Falls and serves Sioux City and the surrounding Siouxland area. This hazardous weather outlook is for northwest Iowa, west central Iowa, southwest Minnesota, northeast Nebraska, central South Dakota, east central South Dakota, south central South Dakota, and southeast South Dakota. For today and tonight, scattered showers and non-severe thunderstorms are expected near and east of I-29 today, mainly during the afternoon and evening. While the chance of thunderstorms west of I-29 tonight is low, if storms hold together through central South Dakota, locations mainly west of Highway 281 could see isolated strong winds after midnight. For Monday through Saturday, confidence in storm development later Monday remains low. However, if storms can form west of I-29 Monday afternoon, stronger storms could produce isolated large hail or damaging winds. Building heat from the early to mid-week will push temperatures and heat indices into the 90s to lower 100s in many areas by Tuesday and perhaps Wednesday. Moderate to major heat risk could develop, which means the heat could affect anyone without effective cooling or adequate hydration. Be prepared to enact heat-related safety measures. This combined with an active pattern aloft will lead to risks for a few strong to severe storms Tuesday night and Wednesday. However, details on timing and coverage are still uncertain. Please continue to monitor your local forecast for the latest updates. Spotter activation is not expected at this time. Your National Weather Service forecast for Siouxland. This afternoon, mostly cloudy with a chance of showers and thunderstorms. Not as warm. Near steady temperature in the upper 70s. Southeast winds 10 to 15 miles an hour with gusts up to 25 miles an hour. Chance of rain 50%. Tonight, mostly cloudy. A chance of showers and thunderstorms in the evening. Humid with lows in the lower 60s. Southeast winds 10 to 15 miles an hour. Chance of rain 50%. Monday, partly sunny in the morning, then clearing. Warmer with highs in the lower 90s. South winds around 5 miles an hour. Monday night, partly cloudy with a chance of showers. A chance of thunderstorms, mainly in the evening. Humid with lows in the upper 60s. South winds around 5 miles an hour. Chance of rain 30%. Tuesday, partly sunny. Humid with highs in the mid-90s. Southeast winds 15 to 20 miles an hour. Gusts up to 35 miles an hour in the afternoon. Heat index values up to 104 in the afternoon. Tuesday night, partly cloudy with a chance of showers and thunderstorms. Lows in the lower 70s. Chance of rain 50%. Heat index values up to 105 early in the evening. Wednesday, sunny with a chance of showers and thunderstorms. Highs in the lower 90s. Chance of rain 50%. Wednesday night, mostly clear with a chance of showers. Cooler with lows in the lower 60s. Chance of rain.

50%. Thursday, mostly sunny. Not as warm with highs in the lower 80s. Thursday night, mostly clear. Lows in the upper 50s. Friday, sunny. Highs in the upper 80s. Friday night, mostly clear. A chance of showers and thunderstorms after midnight. Lows in the lower 60s. Chance of rain 30%. Saturday, mostly sunny. A chance of showers in the afternoon. Highs in the mid-80s. Chance of rain 30%. At 2 p.m., in Sioux City, the temperature was 68 and the dew point 63. The relative humidity was 84%. Wind was south at 12 miles an hour. The pressure was 29.77 inches and steady. Elsewhere in northwest Iowa, Morris was cloudy and 77. Sheldon was partly sunny and 81. Cherokee was partly sunny and 81. Spencer was cloudy and 80. Storm Lake was partly sunny and 81. Other conditions across the northern plains, farther east in Iowa, at Cedar Rapids, a thunderstorm was reported with a temperature of 70. At Des Moines, rain was falling with a temperature of 77. At Waterloo, it was partly sunny with a temperature of 83. In eastern Nebraska, it was partly sunny and temperatures were between 80 and 83 degrees. In eastern South Dakota, at Yankton, a thunderstorm was reported with a temperature of 70. It was partly sunny with a temperature of 80 at Mitchell and 79 at Sioux Falls. And in southern Minnesota, skies ranged from partly sunny to cloudy. It was 81 at Worthington, 84 at Marshall, 86 at Mankato, 88 at Minneapolis, and 73 at Rochester. Once again, at 2 p.m. Sioux City had a temperature of 68. The current time is 2:14 p.m. Central Daylight Time. Operating on a frequency of 162.475 MHz, this is NOAA Weather Radio Station WXL62, broadcasting from a transmitter near Lawton, Iowa. Our program originates from the National Weather Service in Sioux Falls and serves Sioux City and the surrounding Siouxland area. This hazardous weather outlook is for northwest Iowa, west central Iowa, southwest Minnesota, northeast Nebraska, central South Dakota, east central South Dakota, south central South Dakota, and southeast South Dakota. For today and tonight, scattered showers and non-severe thunderstorms are expected near and east of I-29 today, mainly during the afternoon and evening. While the chance of thunderstorms west of I-29 tonight is low, if storms hold together through central South Dakota, locations mainly west of Highway 281 could see isolated strong winds after midnight. For Monday through Saturday, confidence in storm development later Monday remains low. However, if storms can form west of I-29 Monday afternoon, stronger storms could produce isolated large hail or damaging winds. Building heat from the early to mid-week will push temperatures and heat indices into the 90s to lower 100s in many areas by Tuesday and perhaps Wednesday. Moderate to major heat risk could develop, which means the heat could affect anyone without effective cooling or adequate hydration. Be prepared to enact heat-related safety measures. This combined with an active pattern aloft will lead to risks for a few strong to severe storms Tuesday night and Wednesday. However, details on timing and coverage are still uncertain. Please continue to monitor your local forecast for the latest updates. Spotter activation is not expected at this time. Your National Weather Service forecast for Siouxland. This afternoon, mostly cloudy with a chance of showers and thunderstorms. Not as warm. Near steady temperature in the upper 70s. Southeast winds 10 to 15 miles an hour with gusts up to 25 miles an hour. Chance of rain 50%. Tonight, mostly cloudy. A chance of showers and thunderstorms in the evening. Humid with lows in the lower 60s. Southeast winds 10 to 15 miles an hour. Chance of rain 50%. Monday, partly sunny in the morning, then clearing. Warmer with highs in the lower 90s. South winds around 5 miles an hour. Monday night, partly cloudy with a chance of showers. A chance of thunderstorms, mainly in the evening. Humid

lows in the upper 60s. South winds around 5 miles an hour. Chance of rain 30%. Tuesday, partly sunny. Humid with highs in the mid-90s. Southeast winds 15 to 20 miles an hour. Gusts up to 35 miles an hour in the afternoon. Heat index values up to 104 in the afternoon. Tuesday night, partly cloudy with a chance of showers and thunderstorms. Lows in the lower 70s. Chance of rain 50%. Heat index values up to 105 early in the evening. Wednesday, sunny with a chance of showers and thunderstorms. Highs in the lower 90s. Chance of rain 50%. Wednesday night, mostly clear with a chance of showers. Cooler with lows in the lower 60s. Chance of rain 50%. Thursday, mostly sunny. Not as warm with highs in the lower 80s. Thursday night, mostly clear. Lows in the upper 50s. Friday, sunny. Highs in the upper 80s. Friday night, mostly clear. A chance of showers and thunderstorms after midnight. Lows in the lower 60s. Chance of rain 30%. Saturday, mostly sunny. A chance of showers in the afternoon. Highs in the mid-80s. Chance of rain 30%. At 2 p.m., in Sioux City, the temperature was 68 and the dew point 63. The relative humidity was 84%. Wind was south at 12 miles an hour. The pressure was 29.77 inches and steady. Elsewhere in northwest Iowa, Morris was cloudy and 77. Sheldon was partly sunny and 81. Cherokee was partly sunny and 81. Spencer was cloudy and 80. Storm Lake was partly sunny and 81. Other conditions across the northern plains, farther east in Iowa, at Cedar Rapids, a thunderstorm was reported with a temperature of 70. At Des Moines, rain was falling with a temperature of 77. At Waterloo, it was partly sunny with a temperature of 83. In eastern Nebraska, it was partly sunny and temperatures were between 80 and 83 degrees. In eastern South Dakota, at Yankton, a thunderstorm was reported with a temperature of 70. It was partly sunny with a temperature of 80 at Mitchell and 79 at Sioux Falls. And in southern Minnesota, skies ranged from partly sunny to cloudy. It was 81 at Worthington, 84 at Marshall, 86 at Mankato, 88 at Minneapolis, and 73 at Rochester. Once again, at 2 p.m. Sioux City had a temperature of 68. The current time is 2:20 p.m. Central Daylight Time. Operating on a frequency of 162.475 MHz, this is NOAA Weather Radio Station WXL62, broadcasting from a transmitter near Lawton, Iowa. Our program originates from the National Weather Service in Sioux Falls and serves Sioux City and the surrounding Siouxland area. This hazardous weather outlook is for northwest Iowa, west central Iowa, southwest Minnesota, northeast Nebraska, central South Dakota, east central South Dakota, south central South Dakota, and southeast South Dakota. For today and tonight, scattered showers and non-severe thunderstorms are expected near and east of I-29 today, mainly during the afternoon and evening. While the chance of thunderstorms west of I-29 tonight is low, if storms hold together through central South Dakota, locations mainly west of Highway 281 could see isolated strong winds after midnight. For Monday through Saturday, confidence in storm development later Monday remains low. However, if storms can form west of I-29 Monday afternoon, stronger storms could produce isolated large hail or damaging winds. Building heat from the early to mid-week will push temperatures and heat indices into the 90s to lower 100s in many areas by Tuesday and perhaps Wednesday. Moderate to major heat risk could develop, which means the heat could affect anyone without effective cooling or adequate hydration. Be prepared to enact heat-related safety measures. This combined with an active pattern aloft will lead to risks for a few strong to severe storms Tuesday night and Wednesday. However, details on timing and coverage are still uncertain. Please continue to monitor your local forecast for the latest updates. Spotter activation is not expected at this time.

National Weather Service forecast for Siouxland. This afternoon, mostly cloudy with a chance of showers and thunderstorms. Not as warm. Near steady temperature in the upper 70s. Southeast winds 10 to 15 miles an hour with gusts up to 25 miles an hour. Chance of rain 50%. Tonight, mostly cloudy. A chance of showers and thunderstorms in the evening. Humid with lows in the lower 60s. Southeast winds 10 to 15 miles an hour. Chance of rain 50%. Monday, partly sunny in the morning, then clearing. Warmer with highs in the lower 90s. South winds around 5 miles an hour. Monday night, partly cloudy with a chance of showers. A chance of thunderstorms, mainly in the evening. Humid with lows in the upper 60s. South winds around 5 miles an hour. Chance of rain 30%. Tuesday, partly sunny. Humid with highs in the mid-90s. Southeast winds 15 to 20 miles an hour. Gusts up to 35 miles an hour in the afternoon. Heat index values up to 104 in the afternoon. Tuesday night, partly cloudy with a chance of showers and thunderstorms. Lows in the lower 70s. Chance of rain 50%. Heat index values up to 105 early in the evening. Wednesday, sunny with a chance of showers and thunderstorms. Highs in the lower 90s. Chance of rain 50%. Wednesday night, mostly clear with a chance of showers. Cooler with lows in the lower 60s. Chance of rain 50%. Thursday, mostly sunny. Not as warm with highs in the lower 80s. Thursday night, mostly clear. Lows in the upper 50s. Friday, sunny. Highs in the upper 80s. Friday night, mostly clear. A chance of showers and thunderstorms after midnight. Lows in the lower 60s. Chance of rain 30%. Saturday, mostly sunny. A chance of showers in the afternoon. Highs in the mid-80s. Chance of rain 30%. At 2 p.m., in Sioux City, the temperature was 68 and the dew point 63. The relative humidity was 84%. Wind was south at 12 miles an hour. The pressure was 29.77 inches and steady. Elsewhere in northwest Iowa, Morris was cloudy and 77. Sheldon was partly sunny and 81. Cherokee was partly sunny and 81. Spencer was cloudy and 80. Storm Lake was partly sunny and 81. Other conditions across the northern plains, farther east in Iowa, at Cedar Rapids, a thunderstorm was reported with a temperature of 70. At Des Moines, rain was falling with a temperature of 77. At Waterloo, it was partly sunny with a temperature of 83. In eastern Nebraska, it was partly sunny and temperatures were between 80 and 83 degrees. In eastern South Dakota, at Yankton, a thunderstorm was reported with a temperature of 70. It was partly sunny with a temperature of 80 at Mitchell and 79 at Sioux Falls. And in southern Minnesota, skies ranged from partly sunny to cloudy. It was 81 at Worthington, 84 at Marshall, 86 at Mankato, 88 at Minneapolis, and 73 at Rochester. Once again, at 2 p.m. Sioux City had a temperature of 68. The current time is 2:26 p.m. Central Daylight Time. Operating on a frequency of 162.475 MHz, this is NOAA Weather Radio Station WXL62, broadcasting from a transmitter near Lawton, Iowa. Our program originates from the National Weather Service in Sioux Falls and serves Sioux City and the surrounding Siouxland area. This hazardous weather outlook is for northwest Iowa, west central Iowa, southwest Minnesota, northeast Nebraska, central South Dakota, east central South Dakota, south central South Dakota, and southeast South Dakota. For today and tonight, scattered showers and non-severe thunderstorms are expected near and east of I-29 today, mainly during the afternoon and evening. While the chance of thunderstorms west of I-29 tonight is low, if storms hold together through central South Dakota, locations mainly west of Highway 281 could see isolated strong winds after midnight. For Monday through Saturday,

please continue to monitor your local forecast for the latest updates. Spotter activation is not expected at this time. Your National Weather Service forecast for Siouxland. Tonight, mostly cloudy. A chance of showers and thunderstorms this evening. Lows in the lower 60s. Southeast winds 10 to 15 miles an hour. Chance of rain 50%. Monday, partly sunny in the morning, then clearing. Warmer with highs in the lower 90s. South winds around 5 miles an hour. Monday night, partly cloudy with a chance of showers. A chance of thunderstorms, mainly in the evening. Humid with lows in the upper 60s. South winds around 5 miles an hour. Chance of rain 30%. Tuesday, partly sunny. Humid with highs in the mid-90s. Southeast winds 15 to 20 miles an hour. Gusts up to 35 miles an hour in the afternoon. Heat index values up to 104 in the afternoon. Tuesday night, partly cloudy with a chance of showers and thunderstorms. Humid with lows in the lower 70s. South winds 15 to 20 miles an hour with gusts up to 35 miles an hour. Chance of rain 50%. Heat index values up to 103 early in the evening. Wednesday, sunny with a chance of showers and thunderstorms. Highs in the lower 90s. Chance of rain 50%. Wednesday night, mostly clear with a chance of showers. Cooler with lows in the lower 60s. Chance of rain 50%. Thursday, mostly sunny. Not as warm with highs in the lower 80s. Thursday night, mostly clear. Lows in the upper 50s. Friday, sunny. Highs in the upper 80s. Friday night, mostly clear. A chance of showers and thunderstorms after midnight. Lows in the lower 60s. Chance of rain 30%. Saturday, mostly sunny. A chance of showers in the afternoon. Highs in the mid-80s. Chance of rain 30%. Saturday night, mostly clear in the evening, then becoming partly cloudy. A chance of showers in the evening. Lows in the upper 50s. Chance of rain 30%. Sunday, mostly sunny. Highs in the upper 70s. At 2 p.m., in Sioux City, the temperature was 68 and the dew point 63. The relative humidity was 84%. Wind was south at 12 miles an hour. The pressure was 29.77 inches and steady. Elsewhere in northwest Iowa, Morris was cloudy and 77. Sheldon was partly sunny and 81. Cherokee was partly sunny and 81. Spencer was cloudy and 80. Storm Lake was partly sunny and 81. Other conditions across the northern plains, farther east in Iowa, at Cedar Rapids, a thunderstorm was reported with a temperature of 70. At Des Moines, rain was falling with a temperature of 77. At Waterloo, it was partly sunny with a temperature of 83. In eastern Nebraska, it was partly sunny, and temperatures were between 80 and 83 degrees. In eastern South Dakota, at Yankton, a thunderstorm was reported with a temperature of 70. It was partly sunny, with a temperature of 80 at Mitchell and 79 at Sioux Falls. And in southern Minnesota, skies ranged from partly sunny to cloudy. It was 81 at Worthington, 84 at Marshall, 86 at Mankato, 88 at Minneapolis, and 73 at Rochester. Once again, at 2 p.m. Sioux City had a temperature of 68. The current time is 2:32 p.m. Central Daylight Time. Operating on a frequency of 162.475 MHz, this is NOAA Weather Radio Station WXL62, broadcasting from a transmitter near Lawton, Iowa. Our program originates from the National Weather Service in Sioux Falls and serves Sioux City and the surrounding Siouxland area. This hazardous weather outlook is for northwest Iowa, west central Iowa, southwest Minnesota, northeast Nebraska, central South Dakota. East central hazardous weather outlook is for northwest Iowa, west central Iowa, southwest Minnesota, northeast Nebraska, central South Dakota, east central South Dakota, south central South Dakota, and southeast South Dakota.

today and tonight. Scattered showers and non-severe thunderstorms are expected near and east of I-29 today, mainly during the afternoon and evening. While the chance of thunderstorms west of I-29 tonight is low, if storms hold together through central South Dakota, locations mainly west of Highway 281 could see isolated strong winds after midnight. For Monday through Saturday, confidence in storm development later Monday remains low. However, if storms can form west of I-29 Monday afternoon, stronger storms could produce isolated large hail or damaging winds. Building heat from the early to mid-week will push temperatures and heat indices into the 90s to lower 100s in many areas by Tuesday and perhaps Wednesday. Moderate to major heat risk could develop, which means the heat could affect anyone without effective cooling or adequate hydration. Be prepared to enact heat-related safety measures. This combined with an active pattern aloft will lead to risks for a few strong to severe storms Tuesday night and Wednesday. However, details on timing and coverage are still uncertain. Please continue to monitor your local forecast for the latest updates. Spotter activation is not expected at this time. Your National Weather Service forecast for Siouxland. Tonight, mostly cloudy. A chance of showers and thunderstorms this evening. Lows in the lower 60s. Southeast winds 10 to 15 miles an hour. Chance of rain 50%. Monday, partly sunny in the morning, then clearing. Warmer with highs in the lower 90s. South winds around 5 miles an hour. Monday night, partly cloudy with a chance of showers. A chance of thunderstorms, mainly in the evening. Humid with lows in the upper 60s. South winds around 5 miles an hour. Chance of rain 30%. Tuesday, partly sunny. Humid with highs in the mid-90s. Southeast winds 15 to 20 miles an hour. Gusts up to 35 miles an hour in the afternoon. Heat index values up to 104 in the afternoon. Tuesday night, partly cloudy with a chance of showers and thunderstorms. Humid with lows in the lower 70s. South winds 15 to 20 miles an hour with gusts up to 35 miles an hour. Chance of rain 50%. Heat index values up to 103 early in the evening. Wednesday, sunny with a chance of showers and thunderstorms. Highs in the lower 90s. Chance of rain 50%. Wednesday night, mostly clear with a chance of showers. Cooler with lows in the lower 60s. Chance of rain 50%. Thursday, mostly sunny. Not as warm with highs in the lower 80s. Thursday night, mostly clear. Lows in the upper 50s. Friday, sunny. Highs in the upper 80s. Friday night, mostly clear. A chance of showers and thunderstorms after midnight. Lows in the lower 60s. Chance of rain 30%. Saturday, mostly sunny. A chance of showers in the afternoon. Highs in the mid 80s. Chance of rain 30%. Saturday night, mostly clear in the evening, then becoming partly cloudy. A chance of showers in the evening. Lows in the upper 50s. Chance of rain 30%. Sunday, mostly sunny. Highs in the upper 70s. At 2 p.m., in Sioux City, the temperature was 68, and the dew point 63. The relative humidity was 84%. Wind was south at 12 miles an hour. The pressure was 29.77 inches and steady. Elsewhere in northwest Iowa, Morris was cloudy and 77. Sheldon was partly sunny and 81. Cherokee was partly sunny and 81. Spencer was cloudy and 80. Storm Lake was partly sunny and 81. Other conditions across the northern plains, farther east in Iowa, at Cedar Rapids, a thunderstorm was reported with a temperature of 70. At Des Moines, rain was falling with a temperature of 77. At Waterloo, it was partly sunny with a temperature of 83. In eastern Nebraska, it was partly sunny and temperatures were between 80 and 83 degrees. In eastern South Dakota, at Yankton, a thunderstorm was reported with a temperature of 70. It was partly sunny with a temperature of 80 at Mitchell and 79 at Sioux Falls.
and in southern Minnesota, skies ranged from partly sunny to cloudy. It was 81 at Worthington, 84 at Marshall, 86 at Mankato, 88 at Minneapolis, and 73 at Rochester. Once again, at 2 p.m. Sioux City had a temperature of 68. The current time is 2:38 p.m. Central Daylight Time. Operating on a frequency of 162.475 MHz, this is NOAA Weather Radio Station WXL62, broadcasting from a transmitter near Lawton, Iowa. Our program originates from the National Weather Service in Sioux Falls and serves Sioux City and the surrounding Siouxland area. This hazardous weather outlook is for northwest Iowa, west central Iowa, southwest Minnesota, northeast Nebraska, central South Dakota, east central South Dakota, south central South Dakota, and southeast South Dakota. For today and tonight, scattered showers and non-severe thunderstorms are expected near and east of I-29 today, mainly during the afternoon and evening. While the chance of thunderstorms west of I-29 tonight is low, if storms hold together through central South Dakota, locations mainly west of Highway 281 could see isolated strong winds after midnight. For Monday through Saturday, confidence in storm development later Monday remains low. However, if storms can form west of I-29 Monday afternoon, stronger storms could produce isolated large hail or damaging winds. Building heat from the early to mid-week will push temperatures and heat indices into the 90s to lower 100s in many areas by Tuesday and perhaps Wednesday. Moderate to major heat risk could develop, which means the heat could affect anyone without effective cooling or adequate hydration. Be prepared to enact heat-related safety measures. This combined with an active pattern aloft will lead to risks for a few strong to severe storms Tuesday night and Wednesday. However, details on timing and coverage are still uncertain. Please continue to monitor your local forecast for the latest updates. Spotter activation is not expected at this time. Your National Weather Service forecast for Siouxland. Tonight, mostly cloudy. A chance of showers and thunderstorms this evening. Lows in the lower 60s. Southeast winds 10 to 15 miles an hour. Chance of rain 50%. Monday, partly sunny in the morning, then clearing. Warmer with highs in the lower 90s. South winds around 5 miles an hour. Monday night, partly cloudy with a chance of showers. A chance of thunderstorms, mainly in the evening. Humid with lows in the upper 60s. South winds around 5 miles an hour. Chance of rain 30%. Tuesday, partly sunny. Humid with highs in the mid-90s. Southeast winds 15 to 20 miles an hour. Gusts up to 35 miles an hour in the afternoon. Heat index values up to 104 in the afternoon. Tuesday night, partly cloudy with a chance of showers and thunderstorms. Humid with lows in the lower 70s. South winds 15 to 20 miles an hour with gusts up to 35 miles an hour. Chance of rain 50%. Heat index values up to 103 early in the evening. Wednesday, sunny with a chance of showers and thunderstorms. Highs in the lower 90s. Chance of rain 50%. Wednesday night, mostly clear with a chance of showers. Cooler with lows in the lower 60s. Chance of rain 50%. Thursday, mostly sunny. Not as warm with highs in the lower 80s. Thursday night, mostly clear. Lows in the upper 50s. Friday, sunny. Highs in the upper 80s. Friday night, mostly clear. A chance of showers and thunderstorms after midnight. Lows in the lower 60s. Chance of rain 30%. Saturday, mostly sunny. A chance of showers in the afternoon. Highs in the mid 80s. Chance of rain 30%. Saturday night, mostly clear in the evening, then becoming partly cloudy. A chance of showers in the evening. Lows in the upper 50s. Chance of rain 30%. Sunday, mostly sunny. Highs in the upper 70s. At 2 p.m., in Sioux City, the temperature was 68 and the dew point 63. The relative humidity was 84%. Wind was south at 12 miles an hour.

the pressure was 29.77 inches and steady. Elsewhere in northwest Iowa, Morris was cloudy and 77. Sheldon was partly sunny and 81. Cherokee was partly sunny and 81. Spencer was cloudy and 80. Storm Lake was partly sunny and 81. Other conditions across the northern plains, farther east in Iowa, at Cedar Rapids, a thunderstorm was reported with a temperature of 70. At Des Moines, rain was falling with a temperature of 77. At Waterloo, it was partly sunny with a temperature of 83. In eastern Nebraska, it was partly sunny, and temperatures were between 80 and 83 degrees. In eastern South Dakota, at Yankton, a thunderstorm was reported with a temperature of 70. It was partly sunny, with a temperature of 80 at Mitchell and 79 at Sioux Falls. And in southern Minnesota, skies ranged from partly sunny to cloudy. It was 81 at Worthington, 84 at Marshall, 86 at Mankato, 88 at Minneapolis, and 73 at Rochester. Once again, at 2 p.m. Sioux City had a temperature of 68. The current time is 2:44 p.m. Central Daylight Time. Operating on a frequency of 162.475 MHz, this is NOAA Weather Radio Station WXL62, broadcasting from a transmitter near Lawton, Iowa. Our program originates from the National Weather Service in Sioux Falls and serves Sioux City and the surrounding Siouxland area. This hazardous weather outlook is for northwest Iowa, west central Iowa, southwest Minnesota, northeast Nebraska, central South Dakota, east central South Dakota, south central South Dakota, and southeast South Dakota. For today and tonight, scattered showers and non-severe thunderstorms are expected near and east of I-29 today, mainly during the afternoon and evening. While the chance of thunderstorms west of I-29 tonight is low, if storms hold together through central South Dakota, locations mainly west of Highway 281 could see isolated strong winds after midnight. For Monday through Saturday, confidence in storm development later Monday remains low. However, if storms can form west of I-29 Monday afternoon, stronger storms could produce isolated large hail or damaging winds. Building heat from the early to mid-week will push temperatures and heat indices into the 90s to lower 100s in many areas by Tuesday and perhaps Wednesday. Moderate to major heat risk could develop, which means the heat could affect anyone without effective cooling or adequate hydration. Be prepared to enact heat-related safety measures. This combined with an active pattern aloft will lead to risks for a few strong to severe storms Tuesday night and Wednesday. However, details on timing and coverage are still uncertain. Please continue to monitor your local forecast for the latest updates. Spotter activation is not expected at this time. Your National Weather Service forecast for Siouxland. Tonight, mostly cloudy. A chance of showers and thunderstorms this evening. Lows in the lower 60s. Southeast winds 10 to 15 miles an hour. Chance of rain 50%. Monday, partly sunny in the morning, then clearing. Warmer with highs in the lower 90s. South winds around 5 miles an hour. Monday night, partly cloudy with a chance of showers. A chance of thunderstorms, mainly in the evening. Humid with lows in the upper 60s. South winds around 5 miles an hour. Chance of rain 30%. Tuesday, partly sunny. Humid with highs in the mid-90s. Southeast winds 15 to 20 miles an hour. Gusts up to 35 miles an hour in the afternoon. Heat index values up to 104 in the afternoon. Tuesday night, partly cloudy with a chance of showers and thunderstorms. Humid with lows in the lower 70s. South winds 15 to 20 miles an hour with gusts up to 35 miles an hour. Chance of rain 50%. Heat index values up to 103 early in the evening. Wednesday, sunny with a chance of showers and thunderstorms. Highs in the lower 90s. Chance of rain 50%. Wednesday night, mostly clear with a chance of showers. Cooler with lows in the lower 60s. Chance of rain 50%. Thursday, mostly sunny. Not as warm with highs in the lower 80s.
Thursday night, mostly clear. Lows in the upper 50s. Friday, sunny. Highs in the upper 80s. Friday night, mostly clear. A chance of showers and thunderstorms after midnight. Lows in the lower 60s. Chance of rain 30%. Saturday, mostly sunny. A chance of showers in the afternoon. Highs in the mid-80s. Chance of rain 30%. Saturday night, mostly clear in the evening, then becoming partly cloudy. A chance of showers in the evening. Lows in the upper 50s. Chance of rain 30%. Sunday, mostly sunny. Highs in the upper 70s. At 2 p.m., in Sioux City, the temperature was 68, and the dew point 63. The relative humidity was 84%. Wind was south at 12 miles an hour. The pressure was 29.77 inches and steady. Elsewhere in northwest Iowa, Morris was cloudy and 77. Sheldon was partly sunny and 81. Cherokee was partly sunny and 81. Spencer was cloudy and 80. Storm Lake was partly sunny and 81. Other conditions across the northern plains, farther east in Iowa, at Cedar Rapids, a thunderstorm was reported with a temperature of 70. At Des Moines, rain was falling with a temperature of 77. At Waterloo, it was partly sunny with a temperature of 83. In eastern Nebraska, it was partly sunny and temperatures were between 80 and 83 degrees. In eastern South Dakota, at Yankton, a thunderstorm was reported with a temperature of 70. It was partly sunny, with a temperature of 80 at Mitchell and 79 at Sioux Falls. And in southern Minnesota, skies ranged from partly sunny to cloudy. It was 81 at Worthington, 84 at Marshall, 86 at Mankato, 88 at Minneapolis, and 73 at Rochester. Once again, at 2 p.m. Sioux City had a temperature of 68. The current time is 2:50 p.m. Central Daylight Time. Operating on a frequency of 162.475 MHz, this is NOAA Weather Radio Station WXL62, broadcasting from a transmitter near Lawton, Iowa. Our program originates from the National Weather Service in Sioux Falls and serves Sioux City and the surrounding Siouxland area. This hazardous weather outlook is for northwest Iowa, west central Iowa, southwest Minnesota, northeast Nebraska, central South Dakota, east central South Dakota, south central South Dakota, and southeast South Dakota. For today and tonight, scattered showers and non-severe thunderstorms are expected near and east of Act 29 today, mainly during the afternoon and evening. While the chance of thunderstorms west of Act 29 tonight is low, if storms hold together through central South Dakota, locations mainly west of Highway 281 could see isolated strong winds after midnight. For Monday through Saturday, confidence in storm development later Monday remains low. However, if storms can form west of Act 29 Monday afternoon, stronger storms could produce isolated large hail or damaging winds. Building heat from the early to mid-week will push temperatures and heat indices into the 90s to lower 100s in many areas by Tuesday and perhaps Wednesday. Moderate to major heat risk could develop, which means the heat could affect anyone without effective cooling or adequate hydration. Be prepared to enact heat-related safety measures. This combined with an active pattern aloft will lead to risks for a few strong to severe storms Tuesday night and Wednesday. However, details on timing and coverage are still uncertain. Please continue to monitor your local forecast for the latest updates. Spotter activation is not expected at this time. Your National Weather Service forecast for Siouxland. Tonight, mostly cloudy. A chance of showers and thunderstorms this evening. Lows in the lower 60s. Southeast winds 10 to 15 miles an hour. Chance of rain 50%. Monday, partly sunny in the morning, then clearing. Warmer with highs in the lower 90s. South winds around 5 miles an hour. Monday night, partly cloudy with a chance of showers. A chance of thunderstorms, mainly in the evening. Humid with lows in the upper 60s. South winds around 5 miles an hour. Chance of rain 30%. Tuesday,

partly sunny. Humid with highs in the mid-90s. Southeast winds 15 to 20 miles an hour. Gusts up to 35 miles an hour in the afternoon. Heat index values up to 104 in the afternoon. Tuesday night, partly cloudy with a chance of showers and thunderstorms. Humid with lows in the lower 70s. South winds 15 to 20 miles an hour with gusts up to 35 miles an hour. Chance of rain 50%. Heat index values up to 103 early in the evening. Wednesday, sunny with a chance of showers and thunderstorms. Highs in the lower 90s. Chance of rain 50%. Wednesday night, mostly clear with a chance of showers. Cooler with lows in the lower 60s. Chance of rain 50%. Thursday, mostly sunny. Not as warm with highs in the lower 80s. Thursday night, mostly clear. Lows in the upper 50s. Friday, sunny. Highs in the upper 80s. Friday night, mostly clear. A chance of showers and thunderstorms after midnight. Lows in the lower 60s. Chance of rain 30%. Saturday, mostly sunny. A chance of showers in the afternoon. Highs in the mid-80s. Chance of rain 30%. Saturday night, mostly clear in the evening, then becoming partly cloudy. A chance of showers in the evening. Lows in the upper 50s. Chance of rain 30%. Sunday, mostly sunny. Highs in the upper 70s. At 2 p.m., in Sioux City, the temperature was 68, and the dew point 63. The relative humidity was 84%. Wind was south at 12 miles an hour. The pressure was 29.77 inches and steady. Elsewhere in northwest Iowa, Morris was cloudy and 77. Sheldon was partly sunny and 81. Cherokee was partly sunny and 81. Spencer was cloudy and 80. Storm Lake was partly sunny and 81. Other conditions across the northern plains, farther east in Iowa, at Cedar Rapids, a thunderstorm was reported with a temperature of 70. At Des Moines, rain was falling with a temperature of 77. At Waterloo, it was partly sunny with a temperature of 83. In eastern Nebraska, it was partly sunny, and temperatures were between 80 and 83 degrees. In eastern South Dakota, at Yankton, a thunderstorm was reported with a temperature of 70. It was partly sunny, with a temperature of 80 at Mitchell and 79 at Sioux Falls. And in southern Minnesota, skies ranged from partly sunny to cloudy. It was 81 at Worthington, 84 at Marshall, 86 at Mankato, 88 at Minneapolis, and 73 at Rochester. Once again, at 2 p.m. Sioux City had a temperature of 68. The current time is 2:56 p.m. Central Daylight Time. Operating on a frequency of 162.475 MHz, this is NOAA Weather Radio Station WXL62, broadcasting from a transmitter near Lawton, Iowa. Our program originates from the National Weather Service in Sioux Falls and serves Sioux City and the surrounding Siouxland area. This hazardous weather outlook is for northwest Iowa, west central Iowa, southwest Minnesota, northeast Nebraska, central South Dakota, east central South Dakota, south central South Dakota, and southeast South Dakota. For today and tonight, scattered showers and non-severe thunderstorms are expected near and east of I-29 today, mainly during the afternoon and evening. While the chance of thunderstorms west of I-29 tonight is low, if storms hold together through central South Dakota, locations mainly west of Highway 281 could see isolated strong winds after midnight. For Monday through Saturday, confidence in storm development later Monday remains low. However, if storms can form west of I-29 Monday afternoon, stronger storms could produce isolated large hail or damaging winds. Building heat from the early to mid-week will push temperatures and heat indices into the 90s to lower 100s in many areas by Tuesday and perhaps Wednesday. Moderate to major heat risk could develop, which means the heat could affect anyone without effective cooling or adequate hydration. Be prepared to enact heat-related safety measures. This combined with an active pattern aloft will lead to risks for a few strong to severe storms Tuesday night.

Wednesday. However, details on timing and coverage are still uncertain. Please continue to monitor your local forecast for the latest updates. Spotter activation is not expected at this time. Your National Weather Service forecast for Siouxland. Tonight, mostly cloudy. A chance of showers and thunderstorms this evening. Lows in the lower 60s. Southeast winds 10 to 15 miles an hour. Chance of rain 50%. Monday, partly sunny in the morning, then clearing. Warmer with highs in the lower 90s. South winds around 5 miles an hour. Monday night, partly cloudy with a chance of showers. A chance of thunderstorms, mainly in the evening. Humid with lows in the upper 60s. South winds around 5 miles an hour. Chance of rain 30%. Tuesday, partly sunny. Humid with highs in the mid-90s. Southeast winds 15 to 20 miles an hour. Gusts up to 35 miles an hour in the afternoon. Heat index values up to 104 in the afternoon. Tuesday night, partly cloudy with a chance of showers and thunderstorms. Humid with lows in the lower 70s. South winds 15 to 20 miles an hour with gusts up to 35 miles an hour. Chance of rain 50%. Heat index values up to 103 early in the evening. Wednesday, sunny with a chance of showers and thunderstorms. Highs in the lower 90s. Chance of rain 50%. Wednesday night, mostly clear with a chance of showers. Cooler with lows in the lower 60s. Chance of rain 50%. Thursday, mostly sunny. Not as warm with highs in the lower 80s. Thursday night, mostly clear. Lows in the upper 50s. Friday, sunny. Highs in the upper 80s. Friday night, mostly clear. A chance of showers and thunderstorms after midnight. Lows in the lower 60s. Chance of rain 30%. Saturday, mostly sunny. A chance of showers in the afternoon. Highs in the mid-80s. Chance of rain 30%. Saturday night, mostly clear in the evening, then becoming partly cloudy. A chance of showers in the evening. Lows in the upper 50s. Chance of rain 30%. Sunday, mostly sunny. Highs in the upper 70s. At 2 p.m., in Sioux City, the temperature was 68, and the dew point 63. The relative humidity was 84%. Wind was south at 12 miles an hour. The pressure was 29.77 inches and steady. Elsewhere in northwest Iowa, Morris was cloudy and 77. Sheldon was partly sunny and 81. Cherokee was partly sunny and 81. Spencer was cloudy and 80. Storm Lake was partly sunny and 81. Other conditions across the northern plains, farther east in Iowa, at Cedar Rapids, a thunderstorm was reported with a temperature of 70. At Des Moines, rain was falling with a temperature of 77. At Waterloo, it was partly sunny with a temperature of 83. In eastern Nebraska, it was partly sunny and temperatures were between 80 and 83 degrees. In eastern South Dakota, at Yankton, a thunderstorm was reported with a temperature of 70. It was partly sunny with a temperature of 80 at Mitchell and 79 at Sioux Falls. And in southern Minnesota, skies ranged from partly sunny to cloudy. It was 81 at Worthington, 84 at Marshall, 86 at Mankato, 88 at Minneapolis, and 73 at Rochester. Once again, at 2 p.m. Sioux City had a temperature of 68. At 3 p.m., in Sioux City, the temperature was 74 and the dew point 69. The relative humidity was 85%. Wind was south at 5 miles an hour. The pressure was 29.75 inches and falling. Other conditions across the northern plains, farther east in Iowa, it was cloudy, with a temperature of 79 at Des Moines and 77 at Waterloo. In eastern Nebraska at Lincoln, it was partly sunny, with a temperature of 81. In eastern South Dakota, at Yankton, rain was falling, with a temperature of 72. And in southern Minnesota, at Minneapolis, it was cloudy, with a temperature of 84.
once again, at 3 p.m. Sioux City had a temperature of 74. The current time is 3:03 p.m. Central Daylight Time. Operating on a frequency of 162.475 MHz, this is NOAA Weather Radio Station WXL62, broadcasting from a transmitter near Lawton, Iowa. Our program originates from the National Weather Service in Sioux Falls and serves Sioux City and the surrounding Siouxland area. This hazardous weather outlook is for northwest Iowa, west central Iowa, southwest Minnesota, northeast Nebraska, central South Dakota, east central South Dakota, south central South Dakota, and southeast South Dakota. For today and tonight, scattered showers and non-severe thunderstorms are expected near and east of Lake 29 today, mainly during the afternoon and evening. While the chance of thunderstorms west of Lake 29 tonight is low, if storms hold together through central South Dakota, locations mainly west of Highway 281 could see isolated strong winds after midnight. For Monday through Saturday, confidence in storm development later Monday remains low. However, if storms can form west of Lake 29 Monday afternoon, stronger storms could produce isolated large hail or damaging winds. Building heat from the early to mid-week will push temperatures and heat indices into the 90s to lower 100s in many areas by Tuesday and perhaps Wednesday. Moderate to major heat risk could develop, which means the heat could affect anyone without effective cooling or adequate hydration. Be prepared to enact heat-related safety measures. This combined with an active pattern aloft will lead to risks for a few strong to severe storms Tuesday night and Wednesday. However, details on timing and coverage are still uncertain. Please continue to monitor your local forecast for the latest updates. Spotter activation is not expected at this time. Your National Weather Service forecast for Siouxland. Tonight, mostly cloudy. A chance of showers and thunderstorms this evening. Lows in the lower 60s. Southeast winds 10 to 15 miles an hour. Chance of rain 50%. Monday, partly sunny in the morning, then clearing. Warmer with highs in the lower 90s. South winds around 5 miles an hour. Monday night, partly cloudy with a chance of showers. A chance of thunderstorms, mainly in the evening. Humid with lows in the upper 60s. South winds around 5 miles an hour. Chance of rain 30%. Tuesday, partly sunny. Humid with highs in the mid-90s. Southeast winds 15 to 20 miles an hour. Gusts up to 35 miles an hour in the afternoon. Heat index values up to 104 in the afternoon. Tuesday night, partly cloudy with a chance of showers and thunderstorms. Humid with lows in the lower 70s. South winds 15 to 20 miles an hour with gusts up to 35 miles an hour. Chance of rain 50%. Heat index values up to 103 early in the evening. Wednesday, sunny with a chance of showers and thunderstorms. Highs in the lower 90s. Chance of rain 50%. Wednesday night, mostly clear with a chance of showers. Cooler with lows in the lower 60s. Chance of rain 50%. Thursday, mostly sunny. Not as warm with highs in the lower 80s. Thursday night, mostly clear. Lows in the upper 50s. Friday, sunny. Highs in the upper 80s. Friday night, mostly clear. A chance of showers and thunderstorms after midnight. Lows in the lower 60s. Chance of rain 30%. Saturday, mostly sunny. A chance of showers in the afternoon. Highs in the mid 80s. Chance of rain 30%. Saturday night, mostly clear in the evening, then becoming partly cloudy. A chance of showers in the evening. Lows in the upper 50s. Chance of rain 30%. Sunday, mostly sunny. Highs in the upper 70s. At 3 p.m., in Sioux City, the temperature was 74 and the dew point 69. The relative humidity was 85%. Wind was south at 5 miles an hour. The pressure was 29.75 inches and falling. Other conditions across the northern plains, farther east in Iowa, it was cloudy, with a temperature of 79 at Des Moines and 77 at

Waterloo. In eastern Nebraska at Lincoln, it was partly sunny, with a temperature of 81. In eastern South Dakota, at Yankton, rain was falling, with a temperature of 72. And in southern Minnesota, at Minneapolis, it was cloudy, with a temperature of 84. Once again, at 3 p.m. Sioux City had a temperature of 74. The current time is 3:08 p.m. Central Daylight Time. Operating on a frequency of 162.475 MHz, this is NOAA Weather Radio Station WXL62, broadcasting from a transmitter near Lawton, Iowa. Our program originates from the National Weather Service in Sioux Falls and serves Sioux City and the surrounding Siouxland area. This hazardous weather outlook is for northwest Iowa, west central Iowa, southwest Minnesota, northeast Nebraska, central South Dakota, east central South Dakota, south central South Dakota, and southeast South Dakota. For today and tonight, scattered showers and non-severe thunderstorms are expected near and east of I-29 today, mainly during the afternoon and evening. While the chance of thunderstorms west of I-29 tonight is low, if storms hold together through central South Dakota, locations mainly west of Highway 281 could see isolated strong winds after midnight. For Monday through Saturday, confidence in storm development later Monday remains low. However, if storms can form west of I-29 Monday afternoon, stronger storms could produce isolated large hail or damaging winds. Building heat from the early to mid-week will push temperatures and heat indices into the 90s to lower 100s in many areas by Tuesday and perhaps Wednesday. Moderate to major heat risk could develop, which means the heat could affect anyone without effective cooling or adequate hydration. Be prepared to enact heat-related safety measures. This combined with an active pattern aloft will lead to risks for a few strong to severe storms Tuesday night and Wednesday. However, details on timing and coverage are still uncertain. Please continue to monitor your local forecast for the latest updates. Spotter activation is not expected at this time. Your National Weather Service forecast for Siouxland. Tonight, mostly cloudy. A chance of showers and thunderstorms this evening. Lows in the lower 60s. Southeast winds 10 to 15 miles an hour. Chance of rain 50%. Monday, partly sunny in the morning, then clearing. Warmer with highs in the lower 90s. South winds around 5 miles an hour. Monday night, partly cloudy with a chance of showers. A chance of thunderstorms, mainly in the evening. Humid with lows in the upper 60s. South winds around 5 miles an hour. Chance of rain 30%. Tuesday, partly sunny. Humid with highs in the mid-90s. Southeast winds 15 to 20 miles an hour. Gusts up to 35 miles an hour in the afternoon. Heat index values up to 104 in the afternoon. Tuesday night, partly cloudy with a chance of showers and thunderstorms. Humid with lows in the lower 70s. South winds 15 to 20 miles an hour with gusts up to 35 miles an hour. Chance of rain 50%. Heat index values up to 103 early in the evening. Wednesday, sunny with a chance of showers and thunderstorms. Highs in the lower 90s. Chance of rain 50%. Wednesday night, mostly clear with a chance of showers. Cooler with lows in the lower 60s. Chance of rain 50%. Thursday, mostly sunny. Not as warm with highs in the lower 80s. Thursday night, mostly clear. Lows in the upper 50s. Friday, sunny. Highs in the upper 80s. Friday night, mostly clear. A chance of showers and thunderstorms after midnight. Lows in the lower 60s. Chance of rain 30%. Saturday, mostly sunny. A chance of showers in the afternoon. Highs in the mid-80s. Chance of rain 30%. Saturday night, mostly clear in the evening, then becoming partly cloudy. A chance of showers in the evening. Lows in the upper 50s. Chance of rain 30%. Sunday, mostly sunny. Highs in the upper 70s. At 3 p.m., in Sioux City, the temperature was 74, and the dew point 69.
relative humidity was 85%. Wind was south at 5 miles an hour. The pressure was 29.75 inches and falling. Elsewhere in northwest Iowa, Morris was partly sunny and 81. Sheldon was partly sunny and 82. Cherokee was cloudy and 82. Spencer was partly sunny and 80. Storm Lake was partly sunny and 82. Other conditions across the northern plains, farther east in Iowa, it was cloudy. It was 79 at Des Moines, 73 at Cedar Rapids, and 74 at Waterloo. In eastern Nebraska, skies ranged from mostly sunny to partly sunny, and temperatures were between 81 and 84 degrees. In eastern South Dakota, at Yankton, rain was falling, with a temperature of 72. It was partly sunny, with a temperature of 85 at Mitchell, and 81 at Sioux Falls. And in southern Minnesota, skies ranged from partly sunny to cloudy. It was 81 at Worthington, 83 at Marshall, 80 at Mankato, 84 at Minneapolis, and 70 at Rochester. Once again, at 3 p.m. Sioux City had a temperature of 74. The current time is 3:14 p.m. Central Daylight Time. Operating on a frequency of 162.475 MHz, this is NOAA Weather Radio Station WXL62, broadcasting from a transmitter near Lawton, Iowa. Our program originates from the National Weather Service in Sioux Falls and serves Sioux City and the surrounding Siouxland area. This hazardous weather outlook is for northwest Iowa, west-central Iowa, southwest Minnesota, northeast Nebraska, central South Dakota, east central South Dakota, south central South Dakota, and southeast South Dakota. For today and tonight, scattered showers and non-severe thunderstorms are expected near and east of I-29 today, mainly during the afternoon and evening. While the chance of thunderstorms west of I-29 tonight is low, if storms hold together through central South Dakota, locations mainly west of Highway 281 could see isolated strong winds after midnight. For Monday through Saturday, confidence in storm development later Monday remains low. However, if storms can form west of I-29 Monday afternoon, stronger storms could produce isolated large hail or damaging winds. Building heat from the early to mid-week will push temperatures and heat indices into the 90s to lower 100s in many areas by Tuesday and perhaps Wednesday. Moderate to major heat risk could develop, which means the heat could affect anyone without effective cooling or adequate hydration. Be prepared to enact heat-related safety measures. This combined with an active pattern aloft will lead to risks for a few strong to severe storms Tuesday night and Wednesday. However, details on timing and coverage are still uncertain. Please continue to monitor your local forecast for the latest updates. Spotter activation is not expected at this time. Your National Weather Service forecast for Siouxland. Tonight, mostly cloudy. A chance of showers and thunderstorms this evening. Lows in the lower 60s. Southeast winds 10 to 15 miles an hour. Chance of rain 50%. Monday, partly sunny in the morning, then clearing. Warmer with highs in the lower 90s. South winds around 5 miles an hour. Monday night, partly cloudy with a chance of showers. A chance of thunderstorms, mainly in the evening. Humid with lows in the upper 60s. South winds around 5 miles an hour. Chance of rain 30%. Tuesday, partly sunny. Humid with highs in the mid-90s. Southeast winds 15 to 20 miles an hour. Gusts up to 35 miles an hour in the afternoon. Heat index values up to 104 in the afternoon. Tuesday night, partly cloudy with a chance of showers and thunderstorms. Humid with lows in the lower 70s. South winds 15 to 20 miles an hour with gusts up to 35 miles an hour. Chance of rain 50%. Heat index values up to 103 early in the evening. Wednesday, sunny with a chance of showers and thunderstorms. Highs in the lower 90s. Chance of rain 50%. Wednesday night, mostly clear with a chance of showers. Cooler with lows in the lower 60s. Chance of rain 50%. Thursday, mostly sunny. Not as warm with highs in the lower 80s.

Thursday night, mostly clear. Lows in the upper 50s. Friday, sunny. Highs in the upper 80s. Friday night, mostly clear. A chance of showers and thunderstorms after midnight. Lows in the lower 60s. Chance of rain 30%. Saturday, mostly sunny. A chance of showers in the afternoon. Highs in the mid-80s. Chance of rain 30%. Saturday night, mostly clear in the evening, then becoming partly cloudy. A chance of showers in the evening. Lows in the upper 50s. Chance of rain 30%. Sunday, mostly sunny. Highs in the upper 70s. At 3 p.m., in Sioux City, the temperature was 74 and the dew point 69. The relative humidity was 85%. Wind was south at 5 miles an hour. The pressure was 29.75 inches and falling. Elsewhere in northwest Iowa, Morris was partly sunny and 81. Sheldon was partly sunny and 82. Cherokee was cloudy and 82. Spencer was partly sunny and 80. Storm Lake was partly sunny and 82. Other conditions across the northern plains, farther east in Iowa, it was cloudy. It was 79 at Des Moines, 73 at Cedar Rapids, and 74 at Waterloo. In eastern Nebraska, skies ranged from mostly sunny to partly sunny, and temperatures were between 81 and 84 degrees. In eastern South Dakota, at Yankton, rain was falling, with a temperature of 72. It was partly sunny, with a temperature of 85 at Mitchell, and 81 at Sioux Falls. And in southern Minnesota, skies ranged from partly sunny to cloudy. It was 81 at Worthington, 83 at Marshall, 80 at Mankato, 84 at Minneapolis, and 70 at Rochester. Once again, at 3 p.m. Sioux City had a temperature of 74. The current time is 3:20 p.m. Central Daylight Time. Operating on a frequency of 162.475 MHz, this is NOAA Weather Radio Station WXL62, broadcasting from a transmitter near Lawton, Iowa. Our program originates from the National Weather Service in Sioux Falls and serves Sioux City and the surrounding Siouxland area. This hazardous weather outlook is for northwest Iowa, west central Iowa, southwest Minnesota, northeast Nebraska, central South Dakota, east central South Dakota, south central South Dakota, and southeast South Dakota. For today and tonight, scattered showers and non-severe thunderstorms are expected near and east of I-29 today, mainly during the afternoon and evening. While the chance of thunderstorms west of I-29 tonight is low, if storms hold together through central South Dakota, locations mainly west of Highway 281 could see isolated strong winds after midnight. For Monday through Saturday, confidence in storm development later Monday remains low. However, if storms can form west of I-29 Monday afternoon, stronger storms could produce isolated large hail or damaging winds. Building heat from the early to mid-week will push temperatures and heat indices into the 90s to lower 100s in many areas by Tuesday and perhaps Wednesday. Moderate to major heat risk could develop, which means the heat could affect anyone without effective cooling or adequate hydration. Be prepared to enact heat-related safety measures. This combined with an active pattern aloft will lead to risks for a few strong to severe storms Tuesday night and Wednesday. However, details on timing and coverage are still uncertain. Please continue to monitor your local forecast for the latest updates. Spotter activation is not expected at this time. Your National Weather Service forecast for Siouxland. Tonight, mostly cloudy. A chance of showers and thunderstorms this evening. Lows in the lower 60s. Southeast winds 10 to 15 miles an hour. Chance of rain 50%. Monday, partly sunny in the morning, then clearing. Warmer with highs in the lower 90s. South winds around 5 miles an hour. Monday night, partly cloudy with a chance of showers. A chance of thunderstorms, mainly in the evening. Humid with lows in the upper 60s. South winds around 5 miles an hour. Chance of rain 30%. Tuesday, partly sunny. Humid with highs in the mid-90s.
southeast winds 15 to 20 miles an hour. Gusts up to 35 miles an hour in the afternoon. Heat index values up to 104 in the afternoon. Tuesday night, partly cloudy with a chance of showers and thunderstorms. Humid with lows in the lower 70s. South winds 15 to 20 miles an hour with gusts up to 35 miles an hour. Chance of rain 50%. Heat index values up to 103 early in the evening. Wednesday, sunny with a chance of showers and thunderstorms. Highs in the lower 90s. Chance of rain 50%. Wednesday night, mostly clear with a chance of showers. Cooler with lows in the lower 60s. Chance of rain 50%. Thursday, mostly sunny. Not as warm with highs in the lower 80s. Thursday night, mostly clear. Lows in the upper 50s. Friday, sunny. Highs in the upper 80s. Friday night, mostly clear. A chance of showers and thunderstorms after midnight. Lows in the lower 60s. Chance of rain 30%. Saturday, mostly sunny. A chance of showers in the afternoon. Highs in the mid-80s. Chance of rain 30%. Saturday night, mostly clear in the evening, then becoming partly cloudy. A chance of showers in the evening. Lows in the upper 50s. Chance of rain 30%. Sunday, mostly sunny. Highs in the upper 70s. At 3 p.m., in Sioux City, the temperature was 74 and the dew point 69. The relative humidity was 85%. Wind was south at 5 miles an hour. The pressure was 29.75 inches and falling. Elsewhere in northwest Iowa, Morris was partly sunny and 81. Sheldon was partly sunny and 82. Cherokee was cloudy and 82. Spencer was partly sunny and 80. Storm Lake was partly sunny and 82. Other conditions across the northern plains, farther east in Iowa, it was cloudy. It was 79 at Des Moines, 73 at Cedar Rapids, and 74 at Waterloo. In eastern Nebraska, skies ranged from mostly sunny to partly sunny, and temperatures were between 81 and 84 degrees. In eastern South Dakota, at Yankton, rain was falling, with a temperature of 72. It was partly sunny, with a temperature of 85 at Mitchell and 81 at Sioux Falls. And in southern Minnesota, skies ranged from partly sunny to cloudy. It was 81 at Worthington, 83 at Marshall, 80 at Mankato, 84 at Minneapolis, and 70 at Rochester. Once again, at 3 p.m. Sioux City had a temperature of 74. The current time is 3:26 p.m. Central Daylight Time. Operating on a frequency of 162.475 MHz, this is NOAA Weather Radio Station WXL62, broadcasting from a transmitter near Lawton, Iowa. Our program originates from the National Weather Service in Sioux Falls and serves Sioux City and the surrounding Siouxland area. This hazardous weather outlook is for northwest Iowa, west central Iowa, southwest Minnesota, northeast Nebraska, central South Dakota, east central South Dakota, south central South Dakota, and southeast South Dakota. For today and tonight, scattered showers and non-severe thunderstorms are expected near and east of I-29 today, mainly during the afternoon and evening. While the chance of thunderstorms west of I-29 tonight is low, if storms hold together through central South Dakota, locations mainly west of Highway 281 could see isolated strong winds after midnight. For Monday through Saturday, confidence in storm development later Monday remains low. However, if storms can form west of I-29 Monday afternoon, stronger storms could produce isolated large hail or damaging winds. Building heat from the early to mid-week will push temperatures and heat indices into the 90s to lower 100s in many areas by Tuesday and perhaps Wednesday. Moderate to major heat risk could develop, which means the heat could affect anyone without effective cooling or adequate hydration. Be prepared to enact heat-related safety measures. This combined with an active pattern aloft will lead to risks for a few strong to severe storms Tuesday night and Wednesday. However, details on timing and coverage are still uncertain. Please continue to monitor your local forecast for the

around 5 miles an hour. Chance of rain 30%. Tuesday, partly sunny. Humid with highs in the mid-90s. Southeast winds 15 to 20 miles an hour. Gusts up to 35 miles an hour in the afternoon. Heat index values up to 104 in the afternoon. Tuesday night, partly cloudy with a chance of showers and thunderstorms. Humid with lows in the lower 70s. South winds 15 to 20 miles an hour with gusts up to 35 miles an hour. Chance of rain 50%. Heat index values up to 103 early in the evening. Wednesday, sunny with a chance of showers and thunderstorms. Highs in the lower 90s. Chance of rain 50%. Wednesday night, mostly clear with a chance of showers. Cooler with lows in the lower 60s. Chance of rain 50%. Thursday, mostly sunny. Not as warm with highs in the lower 80s. Thursday night, mostly clear. Lows in the upper 50s. Friday, sunny. Highs in the upper 80s. Friday night, mostly clear. A chance of showers and thunderstorms after midnight. Lows in the lower 60s. Chance of rain 30%. Saturday, mostly sunny. A chance of showers in the afternoon. Highs in the mid-80s. Chance of rain 30%. Saturday night, mostly clear in the evening, then becoming partly cloudy. A chance of showers in the evening. Lows in the upper 50s. Chance of rain 30%. Sunday, mostly sunny. Highs in the upper 70s. At 3 p.m., in Sioux City, the temperature was 74 and the dew point 69. The relative humidity was 85%. Wind was south at 5 miles an hour. The pressure was 29.75 inches and falling. Elsewhere in northwest Iowa, Morris was partly sunny and 81. Sheldon was partly sunny and 82. Cherokee was cloudy and 82. Spencer was partly sunny and 80. Storm Lake was partly sunny and 82. Other conditions across the northern plains, farther east in Iowa, it was cloudy. It was 79 at Des Moines, 73 at Cedar Rapids, and 74 at Waterloo. In eastern Nebraska, skies ranged from mostly sunny to partly sunny, and temperatures were between 81 and 84 degrees. In eastern South Dakota, at Yankton, rain was falling, with a temperature of 72. It was partly sunny, with a temperature of 85 at Mitchell, and 81 at Sioux Falls. And in southern Minnesota, skies ranged from partly sunny to cloudy. It was 81 at Worthington, 83 at Marshall, 80 at Mankato, 84 at Minneapolis, and 70 at Rochester. Once again, at 3 p.m. Sioux City had a temperature of 74. The current time is 3:32 p.m. Central Daylight Time. Operating on a frequency of 162.475 MHz, this is NOAA Weather Radio Station WXL62, broadcasting from a transmitter near Lawton, Iowa. Our program originates from the National Weather Service in Sioux Falls and serves Sioux City and the surrounding Siouxland area. This hazardous weather outlook is for northwest Iowa, west central Iowa, southwest Minnesota, northeast Nebraska, central South Dakota, east central South Dakota, south central South Dakota, and southeast South Dakota. For today and tonight, scattered showers and non-severe thunderstorms are expected near and east of I-29 today, mainly during the afternoon and evening. While the chance of thunderstorms west today and tonight, scattered showers and non-severe thunderstorms are expected near and east of I-29 today, mainly during the afternoon and evening. While the chance of thunderstorms west of I-29 tonight is low, if storms hold together through central South Dakota, locations mainly west of Highway 281 could see isolated strong winds after midnight. For Monday through Saturday, confidence in storm development later Monday remains low. However, if storms can form west of I-29 Monday afternoon, stronger storms could produce isolated large hail or damaging winds. Building heat from the early to mid-week will push temperatures and heat indices into the 90s to lower 100s in many areas by Tuesday and perhaps Wednesday. Moderate to major heat risk could develop, which means the heat could affect anyone without effect.

effective cooling or adequate hydration. Be prepared to ignite heat-related safety measures. This combined with an active pattern aloft will lead to risks for a few strong to severe storms Tuesday night and Wednesday. However, details on timing and coverage are still uncertain. Please continue to monitor your local forecast for the latest updates. Spotter activation is not expected at this time. Your National Weather Service forecast for Siouxland. Tonight, mostly cloudy. A chance of showers and thunderstorms this evening. Lows in the lower 60s. Southeast winds 10 to 15 miles an hour. Chance of rain 50%. Monday, partly sunny in the morning, then clearing. Warmer with highs in the lower 90s. South winds around 5 miles an hour. Monday night, partly cloudy with a chance of showers. A chance of thunderstorms, mainly in the evening. Humid with lows in the upper 60s. South winds around 5 miles an hour. Chance of rain 30%. Tuesday, partly sunny. Humid with highs in the mid-90s. Southeast winds 15 to 20 miles an hour. Gusts up to 35 miles an hour in the afternoon. Heat index values up to 104 in the afternoon. Tuesday night, partly cloudy with a chance of showers and thunderstorms. Humid with lows in the lower 70s. South winds 15 to 20 miles an hour with gusts up to 35 miles an hour. Chance of rain 50%. Heat index values up to 103 early in the evening. Wednesday, sunny with a chance of showers and thunderstorms. Highs in the lower 90s. Chance of rain 50%. Wednesday night, mostly clear with a chance of showers. Cooler with lows in the lower 60s. Chance of rain 50%. Thursday, mostly sunny. Not as warm with highs in the lower 80s. Thursday night, mostly clear. Lows in the upper 50s. Friday, sunny. Highs in the upper 80s. Friday night, mostly clear. A chance of showers and thunderstorms after midnight. Lows in the lower 60s. Chance of rain 30%. Saturday, mostly sunny. A chance of showers in the afternoon. Highs in the mid-80s. Chance of rain 30%. Saturday night, mostly clear in the evening, then becoming partly cloudy. A chance of showers in the evening. Lows in the upper 50s. Chance of rain 30%. Sunday, mostly sunny. Highs in the upper 70s. At 3 p.m., in Sioux City, the temperature was 74 and the dew point 69. The relative humidity was 85%. Wind was south at 5 miles an hour. The pressure was 29.75 inches and falling. Elsewhere in northwest Iowa, Morris was partly sunny and 81. Sheldon was partly sunny and 82. Cherokee was cloudy and 82. Spencer was partly sunny and 80. Storm Lake was partly sunny and 82. Other conditions across the northern plains, farther east in Iowa, it was cloudy. It was 79 at Des Moines, 73 at Cedar Rapids, and 74 at Waterloo. In eastern Nebraska, skies ranged from mostly sunny to partly sunny, and temperatures were between 81 and 84 degrees. In eastern South Dakota, at Yankton, rain was falling, with a temperature of 72. It was partly sunny, with a temperature of 85 at Mitchell, and 81 at Sioux Falls. And in southern Minnesota, skies ranged from partly sunny to cloudy. It was 81 at Worthington, 83 at Marshall, 80 at Mankato, 84 at Minneapolis, and 70 at Rochester. Once again, at 3 p.m. Sioux City had a temperature of 74. The current time is 3:38 p.m. Central Daylight Time. Operating on a frequency of 162.475 MHz, this is NOAA Weather Radio Station WXL62, broadcasting from a transmitter near Lawton, Iowa. Our program originates from the National Weather Service in Sioux Falls and serves Sioux City and the surrounding Siouxland area. This hazardous weather outlook is for northwest Iowa, west central Iowa, southwest Minnesota, northeast Nebraska, central South Dakota, east central South Dakota, south

central South Dakota and southeast South Dakota. For today and tonight, scattered showers and non-severe thunderstorms are expected near and east of I-29 today, mainly during the afternoon and evening. While the chance of thunderstorms west of I-29 tonight is low, if storms hold together through central South Dakota, locations mainly west of Highway 281 could see isolated strong winds after midnight. For Monday through Saturday, confidence in storm development later Monday remains low. However, if storms can form west of I-29 Monday afternoon, stronger storms could produce isolated large hail or damaging winds. Building heat from the early to mid-week will push temperatures and heat indices into the 90s to lower 100s in many areas by Tuesday and perhaps Wednesday. Moderate to major heat risk could develop, which means the heat could affect anyone without effective cooling or adequate hydration. Be prepared to ignite heat-related safety measures. This combined with an active pattern aloft will lead to risks for a few strong to severe storms Tuesday night and Wednesday. However, details on timing and coverage are still uncertain. Please continue to monitor your local forecast for the latest updates. Spotter activation is not expected at this time. Your National Weather Service forecast for Siouxland. Tonight, mostly cloudy. A chance of showers and thunderstorms this evening. Lows in the lower 60s. Southeast winds 10 to 15 miles an hour. Chance of rain 50%. Monday, partly sunny in the morning, then clearing. Warmer with highs in the lower 90s. South winds around 5 miles an hour. Monday night, partly cloudy with a chance of showers. A chance of thunderstorms, mainly in the evening. Humid with lows in the upper 60s. South winds around 5 miles an hour. Chance of rain 30%. Tuesday, partly sunny. Humid with highs in the mid-90s. Southeast winds 15 to 20 miles an hour. Gusts up to 35 miles an hour in the afternoon. Heat index values up to 104 in the afternoon. Tuesday night, partly cloudy with a chance of showers and thunderstorms. Humid with lows in the lower 70s. South winds 15 to 20 miles an hour with gusts up to 35 miles an hour. Chance of rain 50%. Heat index values up to 103 early in the evening. Wednesday, sunny with a chance of showers and thunderstorms. Highs in the lower 90s. Chance of rain 50%. Wednesday night, mostly clear with a chance of showers. Cooler with lows in the lower 60s. Chance of rain 50%. Thursday, mostly sunny. Not as warm with highs in the lower 80s. Thursday night, mostly clear. Lows in the upper 50s. Friday, sunny. Highs in the upper 80s. Friday night, mostly clear. A chance of showers and thunderstorms after midnight. Lows in the lower 60s. Chance of rain 30%. Saturday, mostly sunny. A chance of showers in the afternoon. Highs in the mid-80s. Chance of rain 30%. Saturday night, mostly clear in the evening, then becoming partly cloudy. A chance of showers in the evening. Lows in the upper 50s. Chance of rain 30%. Sunday, mostly sunny. Highs in the upper 70s. At 3 p.m., in Sioux City, the temperature was 74 and the dew point 69. The relative humidity was 85%. Wind was south at 5 miles an hour. The pressure was 29.75 inches and falling. Elsewhere in northwest Iowa, Morris was partly sunny and 81. Sheldon was partly sunny and 82. Cherokee was cloudy and 82. Spencer was partly sunny and 80. Storm Lake was partly sunny and 82. Other conditions across the northern plains, farther east in Iowa, it was cloudy. It was 79 at Des Moines, 73 at Cedar Rapids, and 74 at Waterloo. In eastern Nebraska, skies ranged from mostly sunny to partly sunny, and temperatures were between 81 and 84 degrees. In eastern South Dakota, at Yankton, rain was falling, with a temperature of 72. It was partly sunny, with a temperature of 85 at Mitchell, and 81 at Sioux Falls. And in

In Minnesota, skies ranged from partly sunny to cloudy. It was 81 at Worthington, 83 at Marshall, 80 at Mankato, 84 at Minneapolis, and 70 at Rochester. Once again, at 3 p.m. Sioux City had a temperature of 74. The current time is 3:44 p.m. Central Daylight Time. Operating on a frequency of 162.475 MHz, this is NOAA Weather Radio Station WXL62, broadcasting from a transmitter near Lawton, Iowa. Our program originates from the National Weather Service in Sioux Falls and serves Sioux City and the surrounding Siouxland area. This hazardous weather outlook is for northwest Iowa, west central Iowa, southwest Minnesota, northeast Nebraska, central South Dakota, east central South Dakota, south central South Dakota, and southeast South Dakota. For today and tonight, scattered showers and non-severe thunderstorms are expected near and east of I-29 today, mainly during the afternoon and evening. While the chance of thunderstorms west of I-29 tonight is low, if storms hold together through central South Dakota, locations mainly west of Highway 281 could see isolated strong winds after midnight. For Monday through Saturday, confidence in storm development later Monday remains low. However, if storms can form west of I-29 Monday afternoon, stronger storms could produce isolated large hail or damaging winds. Building heat from the early to mid-week will push temperatures and heat indices into the 90s to lower 100s in many areas by Tuesday and perhaps Wednesday. Moderate to major heat risk could develop, which means the heat could affect anyone without effective cooling or adequate hydration. Be prepared to enact heat-related safety measures. This combined with an active pattern aloft will lead to risks for a few strong to severe storms Tuesday night and Wednesday. However, details on timing and coverage are still uncertain. Please continue to monitor your local forecast for the latest updates. Spotter activation is not expected at this time. Your National Weather Service forecast for Siouxland. Tonight, mostly cloudy. A chance of showers and thunderstorms this evening. Lows in the lower 60s. Southeast winds 10 to 15 miles an hour. Chance of rain 50%. Monday, partly sunny in the morning, then clearing. Warmer with highs in the lower 90s. South winds around 5 miles an hour. Monday night, partly cloudy with a chance of showers. A chance of thunderstorms, mainly in the evening. Humid with lows in the upper 60s. South winds around 5 miles an hour. Chance of rain 30%. Tuesday, partly sunny. Humid with highs in the mid-90s. Southeast winds 15 to 20 miles an hour. Gusts up to 35 miles an hour in the afternoon. Heat index values up to 104 in the afternoon. Tuesday night, partly cloudy with a chance of showers and thunderstorms. Humid with lows in the lower 70s. South winds 15 to 20 miles an hour with gusts up to 35 miles an hour. Chance of rain 50%. Heat index values up to 103 early in the evening. Wednesday, sunny with a chance of showers and thunderstorms. Highs in the lower 90s. Chance of rain 50%. Wednesday night, mostly clear with a chance of showers. Cooler with lows in the lower 60s. Chance of rain 50%. Thursday, mostly sunny. Not as warm with highs in the lower 80s. Thursday night, mostly clear. Lows in the upper 50s. Friday, sunny. Highs in the upper 80s. Friday night, mostly clear. A chance of showers and thunderstorms after midnight. Lows in the lower 60s. Chance of rain 30%. Saturday, mostly sunny. A chance of showers in the afternoon. Highs in the mid 80s. Chance of rain 30%. Saturday night, mostly clear in the evening, then becoming partly cloudy. A chance of showers in the evening. Lows in the upper 50s. Chance of rain 30%. Sunday, mostly sunny. Highs in the upper 70s. At 3 p.m., in Sioux City, the temperature was 74 and the dew point 69. The relative humidity was 85%. Wind was south at 5 miles an hour.
Barometrical pressure was 29.75 inches and falling. Elsewhere in northwest Iowa, Morris was partly sunny and 81. Sheldon was partly sunny and 82. Cherokee was cloudy and 82. Spencer was partly sunny and 80. Storm Lake was partly sunny and 82. Other conditions across the northern plains, farther east in Iowa, it was cloudy. It was 79 at Des Moines, 73 at Cedar Rapids, and 74 at Waterloo. In eastern Nebraska, skies ranged from mostly sunny to partly sunny, and temperatures were between 81 and 84 degrees. In eastern South Dakota, at Yankton, rain was falling, with a temperature of 72. It was partly sunny, with a temperature of 85 at Mitchell, and 81 at Sioux Falls. And in southern Minnesota, skies ranged from partly sunny to cloudy. It was 81 at Worthington, 83 at Marshall, 80 at Mankato, 84 at Minneapolis, and 70 at Rochester. Once again, at 3 p.m. Sioux City had a temperature of 74. The current time is 3:50 p.m. Central Daylight Time. Operating on a frequency of 162.475 MHz, this is NOAA Weather Radio Station WXL62, broadcasting from a transmitter near Lawton, Iowa. Our program originates from the National Weather Service in Sioux Falls and serves Sioux City and the surrounding Siouxland area. This hazardous weather outlook is for northwest Iowa, west central Iowa, southwest Minnesota, northeast Nebraska, central South Dakota, east central South Dakota, south central South Dakota, and southeast South Dakota. For today and tonight, scattered showers and non-severe thunderstorms are expected near and east of I-29 today, mainly during the afternoon and evening. While the chance of thunderstorms west of I-29 tonight is low, if storms hold together through central South Dakota, locations mainly west of Highway 281 could see isolated strong winds after midnight. For Monday through Saturday, confidence in storm development later Monday remains low. However, if storms can form west of I-29 Monday afternoon, stronger storms could produce isolated large hail or damaging winds. Building heat from the early to mid-week will push temperatures and heat indices into the 90s to lower 100s in many areas by Tuesday and perhaps Wednesday. Moderate to major heat risk could develop, which means the heat could affect anyone without effective cooling or adequate hydration. Be prepared to enact heat-related safety measures. This combined with an active pattern aloft will lead to risks for a few strong to severe storms Tuesday night and Wednesday. However, details on timing and coverage are still uncertain. Please continue to monitor your local forecast for the latest updates. Spotter activation is not expected at this time. Your National Weather Service forecast for Siouxland. Tonight, mostly cloudy. A chance of showers and thunderstorms this evening. Lows in the lower 60s. Southeast winds 10 to 15 miles an hour. Chance of rain 50%. Monday, partly sunny in the morning, then clearing. Warmer with highs in the lower 90s. South winds around 5 miles an hour. Monday night, partly cloudy with a chance of showers. A chance of thunderstorms, mainly in the evening. Humid with lows in the upper 60s. South winds around 5 miles an hour. Chance of rain 30%. Tuesday, partly sunny. Humid with highs in the mid-90s. Southeast winds 15 to 20 miles an hour. Gusts up to 35 miles an hour in the afternoon. Heat index values up to 104 in the afternoon. Tuesday night, partly cloudy with a chance of showers and thunderstorms. Humid with lows in the lower 70s. South winds 15 to 20 miles an hour with gusts up to 35 miles an hour. Chance of rain 50%. Heat index values up to 103 early in the evening. Wednesday, sunny with a chance of showers and thunderstorms. Highs in the lower 90s. Chance of rain 50%. Wednesday night, mostly clear with a chance of showers. Cooler with lows in the lower 60s. Chance of rain 50%. Thursday, mostly sunny. Not as warm with highs in the lower 80s. Thursday night, mostly clear. Lows in the upper 50s. Friday.

sunny. Highs in the upper 80s. Friday night, mostly clear. A chance of showers and thunderstorms after midnight. Lows in the lower 60s. Chance of rain 30%. Saturday, mostly sunny. A chance of showers in the afternoon. Highs in the mid-80s. Chance of rain 30%. Saturday night, mostly clear in the evening, then becoming partly cloudy. A chance of showers in the evening. Lows in the upper 50s. Chance of rain 30%. Sunday, mostly sunny. Highs in the upper 70s. At 3 p.m., in Sioux City, the temperature was 74 and the dew point 69. The relative humidity was 85%. Wind was south at 5 miles an hour. The pressure was 29.75 inches and falling. Elsewhere in northwest Iowa, Morris was partly sunny and 81. Sheldon was partly sunny and 82. Cherokee was cloudy and 82. Spencer was partly sunny and 80. Storm Lake was partly sunny and 82. Other conditions across the northern plains, farther east in Iowa, it was cloudy. It was 79 at Des Moines, 73 at Cedar Rapids, and 74 at Waterloo. In eastern Nebraska, skies ranged from mostly sunny to partly sunny, and temperatures were between 81 and 84 degrees. In eastern South Dakota, at Yankton, rain was falling, with a temperature of 72. It was partly sunny, with a temperature of 85 at Mitchell and 81 at Sioux Falls. And in southern Minnesota, skies ranged from partly sunny to cloudy. It was 81 at Worthington, 83 at Marshall, 80 at Mankato, 84 at Minneapolis, and 70 at Rochester. Once again, at 3 p.m. Sioux City had a temperature of 74. The current time is 3:55 p.m. Central Daylight Time. Operating on a frequency of 162.475 MHz, this is NOAA Weather Radio Station WXL62, broadcasting from a transmitter near Lawton, Iowa. Our program originates from the National Weather Service in Sioux Falls and serves Sioux City and the surrounding Siouxland area. This hazardous weather outlook is for northwest Iowa, west central Iowa, southwest Minnesota, northeast Nebraska, central South Dakota, east central South Dakota, south central South Dakota, and southeast South Dakota. For today and tonight, scattered showers and non-severe thunderstorms are expected near and east of I-29 today, mainly during the afternoon and evening. While the chance of thunderstorms west of I-29 tonight is low, if storms hold together through central South Dakota, locations mainly west of Highway 281 could see isolated strong winds after midnight. For Monday through Saturday, confidence in storm development later Monday remains low. However, if storms can form west of I-29 Monday afternoon, stronger storms could produce isolated large hail or damaging winds. Building heat from the early to mid-week will push temperatures and heat indices into the 90s to lower 100s in many areas by Tuesday and perhaps Wednesday. Moderate to major heat risk could develop, which means the heat could affect anyone without effective cooling or adequate hydration. Be prepared to enact heat-related safety measures. This combined with an active pattern aloft will lead to risks for a few strong to severe storms Tuesday night and Wednesday. However, details on timing and coverage are still uncertain. Please continue to monitor your local forecast for the latest updates. Spotter activation is not expected at this time. Your National Weather Service forecast for Siouxland. Tonight, mostly cloudy. A chance of showers and thunderstorms this evening. Lows in the lower 60s. Southeast winds 10 to 15 miles an hour. Chance of rain 50%. Monday, partly sunny in the morning, then clearing. Warmer with highs in the lower 90s. South winds around 5 miles an hour. Monday night, partly cloudy with a chance of showers. A chance of thunderstorms, mainly in the evening. Humid with lows in the upper 60s. South winds around 5 miles an hour. Chance of rain 30%. Tuesday, partly sunny. Humid with highs in the mid-90s. Southeast winds 15 to 20 miles an hour. Gusts up to 35 miles an hour.
the afternoon. Heat index values up to 104 in the afternoon. Tuesday night, partly cloudy with a chance of showers and thunderstorms. Humid with lows in the lower 70s. South winds 15 to 20 miles an hour with gusts up to 35 miles an hour. Chance of rain 50%. Heat index values up to 103 early in the evening. Wednesday, sunny with a chance of showers and thunderstorms. Highs in the lower 90s. Chance of rain 50%. Wednesday night, mostly clear with a chance of showers. Cooler with lows in the lower 60s. Chance of rain 50%. Thursday, mostly sunny. Not as warm with highs in the lower 80s. Thursday night, mostly clear. Lows in the upper 50s. Friday, sunny. Highs in the upper 80s. Friday night, mostly clear. A chance of showers and thunderstorms after midnight. Lows in the lower 60s. Chance of rain 30%. Saturday, mostly sunny. A chance of showers in the afternoon. Highs in the mid-80s. Chance of rain 30%. Saturday night, mostly clear in the evening, then becoming partly cloudy. A chance of showers in the evening. Lows in the upper 50s. Chance of rain 30%. Sunday, mostly sunny. Highs in the upper 70s. At 3 p.m., in Sioux City, the temperature was 74 and the dew point 69. The relative humidity was 85%. Wind was south at 5 miles an hour. The pressure was 29.75 inches and falling. Elsewhere in northwest Iowa, Morris was partly sunny and 81. Sheldon was partly sunny and 82. Cherokee was cloudy and 82. Spencer was partly sunny and 80. Storm Lake was partly sunny and 82. Other conditions across the northern plains, farther east in Iowa, it was cloudy. It was 79 at Des Moines, 73 at Cedar Rapids, and 74 at Waterloo. In eastern Nebraska, skies ranged from mostly sunny to partly sunny, and temperatures were between 81 and 84 degrees. In eastern South Dakota, at Yankton, rain was falling, with a temperature of 72. It was partly sunny, with a temperature of 85 at Mitchell, and 81 at Sioux Falls. And in southern Minnesota, skies ranged from partly sunny to cloudy. It was 81 at Worthington, 83 at Marshall, 80 at Mankato, 84 at Minneapolis, and 70 at Rochester. Once again, at 3 p.m. Sioux City had a temperature of 74. At 4 p.m., in Sioux City, the temperature was 79 and the dew point 72. The relative humidity was 79%. Wind was south at 8 miles an hour. The pressure was 29.73 inches and falling. Elsewhere in northwest Iowa, Spencer was partly sunny and 82. Other conditions across the northern plains, farther east in Iowa, rain was falling, with a temperature of 71 at Cedar Rapids, and 70 at Waterloo. At Des Moines, it was partly sunny, with a temperature of 80. In eastern Nebraska at Lincoln, it was mostly sunny, with a temperature of 84. At Omaha, it was partly sunny, with a temperature of 82. In eastern South Dakota, at Mitchell, it was partly sunny, with a temperature of 81. And in southern Minnesota, rain was falling, with a temperature of 72 at Mankato and 70 at Rochester. At Minneapolis, it was cloudy, with a temperature of 81. Once again, at 4 p.m., Sioux City had a temperature of 79. The current time is 4:02 p.m. Central Daylight Time. Operating on a frequency of 162.475 MHz, this is NOAA Weather Radio Station WXL62, broadcasting from a transmitter near Lawton, Iowa. Our program originates from the National Weather Service in Sioux Falls and serves Sioux City and the surrounding Siouxland area. This hazardous weather outlook is for northwest Iowa, west central Iowa, southwest Minnesota, northeast Nebraska, central South Dakota, east central South Dakota, south central South Dakota, and southeast South Dakota. For today and tonight, scattered showers and non-severe thunderstorms are expected near and east of I-29 today, mainly during the afternoon.

evening. While the chance of thunderstorms west of I-29 tonight is low, if storms hold together through central South Dakota, locations mainly west of Highway 281 could see isolated strong winds after midnight. For Monday through Saturday, confidence in storm development later Monday remains low. However, if storms can form west of I-29 Monday afternoon, stronger storms could produce isolated large hail or damaging winds. Building heat from the early to mid-week will push temperatures and heat indices into the 90s to lower 100s in many areas by Tuesday and perhaps Wednesday. Moderate to major heat risk could develop, which means the heat could affect anyone without effective cooling or adequate hydration. Be prepared to enact heat-related safety measures. This combined with an active pattern aloft will lead to risks for a few strong to severe storms Tuesday night and Wednesday. However, details on timing and coverage are still uncertain. Please continue to monitor your local forecast for the latest updates. Spotter activation is not expected at this time. Your National Weather Service forecast for Siouxland. Tonight, mostly cloudy. A chance of showers and thunderstorms this evening. Lows in the lower 60s. Southeast winds 10 to 15 miles an hour. Chance of rain 50%. Monday, partly sunny in the morning, then clearing. Warmer with highs in the lower 90s. South winds around 5 miles an hour. Monday night, partly cloudy with a chance of showers. A chance of thunderstorms, mainly in the evening. Humid with lows in the upper 60s. South winds around 5 miles an hour. Chance of rain 30%. Tuesday, partly sunny. Humid with highs in the mid-90s. Southeast winds 15 to 20 miles an hour. Gusts up to 35 miles an hour in the afternoon. Heat index values up to 104 in the afternoon. Tuesday night, partly cloudy with a chance of showers and thunderstorms. Humid with lows in the lower 70s. South winds 15 to 20 miles an hour with gusts up to 35 miles an hour. Chance of rain 50%. Heat index values up to 103 early in the evening. Wednesday, sunny with a chance of showers and thunderstorms. Highs in the lower 90s. Chance of rain 50%. Wednesday night, mostly clear with a chance of showers. Cooler with lows in the lower 60s. Chance of rain 50%. Thursday, mostly sunny. Not as warm with highs in the lower 80s. Thursday night, mostly clear. Lows in the upper 50s. Friday, sunny. Highs in the upper 80s. Friday night, mostly clear. A chance of showers and thunderstorms after midnight. Lows in the lower 60s. Chance of rain 30%. Saturday, mostly sunny. A chance of showers in the afternoon. Highs in the mid 80s. Chance of rain 30%. Saturday night, mostly clear in the evening, then becoming partly cloudy. A chance of showers in the evening. Lows in the upper 50s. Chance of rain 30%. Sunday, mostly sunny. Highs in the upper 70s. Your National Weather Service forecast for Siouxland. Tonight, mostly cloudy. A chance of showers and thunderstorms this evening. Lows in the lower 60s. Southeast winds 10 to 15 miles an hour. Chance of rain 50%. Monday, partly sunny in the morning, then clearing. Warmer with highs in the lower 90s. South winds around 5 miles an hour. Monday night, partly cloudy with a chance of showers. A chance of thunderstorms, mainly in the evening. Humid with lows in the upper 60s. South winds around 5 miles an hour. Chance of rain 30%. Tuesday, partly sunny. Humid with highs in the mid-90s. Southeast winds 15 to 20 miles an hour. Gusts up to 35 miles an hour in the afternoon. Heat index values up to 104 in the afternoon. Tuesday night, partly cloudy with a chance of showers and thunderstorms. Humid with lows in the lower 70s. South winds 15 to 20 miles an hour with gusts up to 35 miles an hour. Chance of rain 50%. Heat index values up to 103 early.

evening. Wednesday, sunny with a chance of showers and thunderstorms. Highs in the lower 90s. Chance of rain 50%. Wednesday night, mostly clear with a chance of showers. Cooler with lows in the lower 60s. Chance of rain 50%. Thursday, mostly sunny. Not as warm with highs in the lower 80s. Thursday night, mostly clear. Lows in the upper 50s. Friday, sunny. Highs in the upper 80s. Friday night, mostly clear. A chance of showers and thunderstorms after midnight. Lows in the lower 60s. Chance of rain 30%. Saturday, mostly sunny. A chance of showers in the afternoon. Highs in the mid-80s. Chance of rain 30%. Saturday night, mostly clear in the evening, then becoming partly cloudy. A chance of showers in the evening. Lows in the upper 50s. Chance of rain 30%. Sunday, mostly sunny. Highs in the upper 70s. At 4 p.m., in Sioux City, the temperature was 79 and the dew point 72. The relative humidity was 79%. Wind was south at 8 miles an hour. The pressure was 29.73 inches and falling. Elsewhere in northwest Iowa, Spencer was partly sunny and 82. Other conditions across the northern plains, farther east in Iowa, rain was falling, with a temperature of 71 at Cedar Rapids and 70 at Waterloo. At Des Moines, it was partly sunny, with a temperature of 80. In eastern Nebraska at Lincoln, it was mostly sunny, with a temperature of 84. At Omaha, it was partly sunny, with a temperature of 82. In eastern South Dakota, at Mitchell, it was partly sunny, with a temperature of 81. And in southern Minnesota, rain was falling, with a temperature of 72 at Mankato and 70 at Rochester. At Minneapolis, it was cloudy, with a temperature of 81. Once again, at 4 p.m., Sioux City had a temperature of 79. At 4 p.m., in Sioux City, the temperature was 79 and the dew point 72. The relative humidity was 79%. Wind was south at 8 miles an hour. The pressure was 29.73 inches and falling. Elsewhere in northwest Iowa, Morris was partly sunny and 75. Sheldon was partly sunny and 82. Cherokee was cloudy and 84. Spencer was mostly sunny and 82. Storm Lake was partly sunny and 79. Other conditions across the northern plains, farther east in Iowa, rain was falling, with a temperature of 71 at Cedar Rapids and 70 at Waterloo. At Des Moines, it was partly sunny, with a temperature of 80. In eastern Nebraska, skies ranged from mostly sunny to partly sunny, and temperatures were between 82 and 85 degrees. In eastern South Dakota, at Sioux Falls, a thunderstorm was reported, with a temperature of 72. At Mitchell, it was partly sunny, with a temperature of 81. At Yankton, it was cloudy, with a temperature of 72. And in southern Minnesota, rain was falling, with a temperature of 72 at Mankato and 70 at Rochester. It was partly sunny, with a temperature of 80 at Worthington and 84 at Marshall. At Minneapolis, it was cloudy, with a temperature of 81. Once again, at 4 p.m., Sioux City had a temperature of 79. The current time is 4:12 p.m. Central Daylight Time. Operating on a frequency of 162.475 MHz, this is NOAA Weather Radio Station WXL62, broadcasting from a transmitter near Lawton, Iowa. Our program originates from the National Weather Service in Sioux Falls and serves Sioux City and the surrounding Siouxland area. This hazardous weather outlook is for northwest Iowa, west central Iowa, southwest Minnesota, northeast Nebraska, central South Dakota, east central South Dakota, south central South Dakota, and southeast South Dakota. For today and tonight, scattered showers and non-severe thunderstorms are expected near and east of I-29 today, mainly during the afternoon and evening. While the chance of thunderstorms west of I-29 tonight is low, if storms hold together through central South Dakota, locations mainly west of Highway 281 could see isolated strong winds after midnight.
Monday through Saturday, confidence in storm development later Monday remains low. However, if storms can form west of I-29 Monday afternoon, stronger storms could produce isolated large hail or damaging winds. Building heat from the early to mid-week will push temperatures and heat indices into the 90s to lower 100s in many areas by Tuesday and perhaps Wednesday. Moderate to major heat risk could develop, which means the heat could affect anyone without effective cooling or adequate hydration. Be prepared to enact heat-related safety measures. This combined with an active pattern aloft will lead to risks for a few strong to severe storms Tuesday night and Wednesday. However, details on timing and coverage are still uncertain. Please continue to monitor your local forecast for the latest updates. Spotter activation is not expected at this time. Your National Weather Service forecast for Siouxland. Tonight, mostly cloudy. A chance of showers and thunderstorms this evening. Lows in the lower 60s. Southeast winds 10 to 15 miles an hour. Chance of rain 50%. Monday, partly sunny in the morning, then clearing. Warmer with highs in the lower 90s. South winds around 5 miles an hour. Monday night, partly cloudy with a chance of showers. A chance of thunderstorms, mainly in the evening. Humid with lows in the upper 60s. South winds around 5 miles an hour. Chance of rain 30%. Tuesday, partly sunny. Humid with highs in the mid-90s. Southeast winds 15 to 20 miles an hour. Gusts up to 35 miles an hour in the afternoon. Heat index values up to 104 in the afternoon. Tuesday night, partly cloudy with a chance of showers and thunderstorms. Humid with lows in the lower 70s. South winds 15 to 20 miles an hour with gusts up to 35 miles an hour. Chance of rain 50%. Heat index values up to 103 early in the evening. Wednesday, sunny with a chance of showers and thunderstorms. Highs in the lower 90s. Chance of rain 50%. Wednesday night, mostly clear with a chance of showers. Cooler with lows in the lower 60s. Chance of rain 50%. Thursday, mostly sunny. Not as warm with highs in the lower 80s. Thursday night, mostly clear. Lows in the upper 50s. Friday, sunny. Highs in the upper 80s. Friday night, mostly clear. A chance of showers and thunderstorms after midnight. Lows in the lower 60s. Chance of rain 30%. Saturday, mostly sunny. A chance of showers in the afternoon. Highs in the mid-80s. Chance of rain 30%. Saturday night, mostly clear in the evening, then becoming partly cloudy. A chance of showers in the evening. Lows in the upper 50s. Chance of rain 30%. Sunday, mostly sunny. Highs in the upper 70s. At 4 p.m., in Sioux City, the temperature was 79 and the dew point 72. The relative humidity was 79%. Wind was south at 8 miles an hour. The pressure was 29.73 inches and falling. Elsewhere in northwest Iowa, Morris was partly sunny and 75. Sheldon was partly sunny and 82. Cherokee was cloudy and 84. Spencer was mostly sunny and 82. Storm Lake was partly sunny and 79. Other conditions across the northern plains, farther east in Iowa, rain was falling, with a temperature of 71 at Cedar Rapids, and 70 at Waterloo. At Des Moines, it was partly sunny, with a temperature of 80. In eastern Nebraska, skies ranged from mostly sunny to partly sunny, and temperatures were between 82 and 85 degrees. In eastern South Dakota, at Sioux Falls, a thunderstorm was reported, with a temperature of 72. At Mitchell, it was partly sunny, with a temperature of 81. At Yankton, it was cloudy, with a temperature of 72. And in southern Minnesota, rain was falling, with a temperature of 72 at Mankato and 70 at Rochester. It was partly sunny, with a temperature of 80 at Worthington and 84 at Marshall. At Minneapolis, it was cloudy, with a temperature of 81. Once again, at 4 p.m.

The city had a temperature of 79. The current time is 4:18 p.m. Central Daylight Time. Operating on a frequency of 162.475 MHz, this is NOAA Weather Radio Station WXL62, broadcasting from a transmitter near Lawton, Iowa. Our program originates from the National Weather Service in Sioux Falls and serves Sioux City and the surrounding Siouxland area. This hazardous weather outlook is for northwest Iowa, west central Iowa, southwest Minnesota, northeast Nebraska, central South Dakota, east central South Dakota, south central South Dakota, and southeast South Dakota. For today and tonight, scattered showers and non-severe thunderstorms are expected near and east of I-29 today, mainly during the afternoon and evening. While the chance of thunderstorms west of I-29 tonight is low, if storms hold together through central South Dakota, locations mainly west of Highway 281 could see isolated strong winds after midnight. For Monday through Saturday, confidence in storm development later Monday remains low. However, if storms can form west of I-29 Monday afternoon, stronger storms could produce isolated large hail or damaging winds. Building heat from the early to mid-week will push temperatures and heat indices into the 90s to lower 100s in many areas by Tuesday and perhaps Wednesday. Moderate to major heat risk could develop, which means the heat could affect anyone without effective cooling or adequate hydration. Be prepared to enact heat-related safety measures. This combined with an active pattern aloft will lead to risks for a few strong to severe storms Tuesday night and Wednesday. However, details on timing and coverage are still uncertain. Please continue to monitor your local forecast for the latest updates. Spotter activation is not expected at this time. Your National Weather Service forecast for Siouxland. Tonight, mostly cloudy. A chance of showers and thunderstorms this evening. Lows in the lower 60s. Southeast winds 10 to 15 miles an hour. Chance of rain 50%. Monday, partly sunny in the morning, then clearing. Warmer with highs in the lower 90s. South winds around 5 miles an hour. Monday night, partly cloudy with a chance of showers. A chance of thunderstorms, mainly in the evening. Humid with lows in the upper 60s. South winds around 5 miles an hour. Chance of rain 30%. Tuesday, partly sunny. Humid with highs in the mid-90s. Southeast winds 15 to 20 miles an hour. Gusts up to 35 miles an hour in the afternoon. Heat index values up to 104 in the afternoon. Tuesday night, partly cloudy with a chance of showers and thunderstorms. Humid with lows in the lower 70s. South winds 15 to 20 miles an hour with gusts up to 35 miles an hour. Chance of rain 50%. Heat index values up to 103 early in the evening. Wednesday, sunny with a chance of showers and thunderstorms. Highs in the lower 90s. Chance of rain 50%. Wednesday night, mostly clear with a chance of showers. Cooler with lows in the lower 60s. Chance of rain 50%. Thursday, mostly sunny. Not as warm with highs in the lower 80s. Thursday night, mostly clear. Lows in the upper 50s. Friday, sunny. Highs in the upper 80s. Friday night, mostly clear. A chance of showers and thunderstorms after midnight. Lows in the lower 60s. Chance of rain 30%. Saturday, mostly sunny. A chance of showers in the afternoon. Highs in the mid-80s. Chance of rain 30%. Saturday night, mostly clear in the evening, then becoming partly cloudy. A chance of showers in the evening. Lows in the upper 50s. Chance of rain 30%. Sunday, mostly sunny. Highs in the upper 70s. At 4 p.m., in Sioux City, the temperature was 79 and the dew point 72. The relative humidity was 79%. Wind was south at 8 miles an hour. The pressure was 29.73 inches and falling. Elsewhere in northwest Iowa, Morris was partly sunny and 75. Sheldon was partly sunny and 82. Cherokee was cloudy and 84.

Spencer was mostly sunny and 82. Storm Lake was partly sunny and 79. Other conditions across the northern plains, farther east in Iowa, rain was falling, with a temperature of 71 at Cedar Rapids and 70 at Waterloo. At Des Moines, it was partly sunny, with a temperature of 80. In eastern Nebraska, skies ranged from mostly sunny to partly sunny, and temperatures were between 82 and 85 degrees. In eastern South Dakota, at Sioux Falls, a thunderstorm was reported, with a temperature of 72. At Mitchell, it was partly sunny, with a temperature of 81. At Yankton, it was cloudy, with a temperature of 72. And in southern Minnesota, rain was falling, with a temperature of 72 at Mankato and 70 at Rochester. It was partly sunny, with a temperature of 80 at Worthington and 84 at Marshall. At Minneapolis, it was cloudy, with a temperature of 81. Once again, at 4 p.m. Sioux City had a temperature of 79. The current time is 4:24 p.m. Central Daylight Time. Operating on a frequency of 162.475 MHz, this is NOAA Weather Radio Station WXL62, broadcasting from a transmitter near Lawton, Iowa. Our program originates from the National Weather Service in Sioux Falls and serves Sioux City and the surrounding Siouxland area. This hazardous weather outlook is for northwest Iowa, west central Iowa, southwest Minnesota, northeast Nebraska, central South Dakota, east central South Dakota, south central South Dakota, and southeast South Dakota. For today and tonight, scattered showers and non-severe thunderstorms are expected near and east of I-29 today, mainly during the afternoon and evening. While the chance of thunderstorms west of I-29 tonight is low, if storms hold together through central South Dakota, locations mainly west of Highway 281 could see isolated strong winds after midnight. For Monday through Saturday, confidence in storm development later Monday remains low. However, if storms can form west of I-29 Monday afternoon, stronger storms could produce isolated large hail or damaging winds. Building heat from the early to midweek will push temperatures and heat indices into the 90s to lower 100s in many areas by Tuesday and perhaps Wednesday. Moderate to major heat risk could develop, which means the heat could affect anyone without effective cooling or adequate hydration. Be prepared to enact heat-related safety measures. This combined with an active pattern aloft will lead to risks for a few strong to severe storms Tuesday night and Wednesday. However, details on timing and coverage are still uncertain. Please continue to monitor your local forecast for the latest updates. Spotter activation is not expected at this time. Your National Weather Service forecast for Siouxland. Tonight, mostly cloudy. A chance of showers and thunderstorms this evening. Lows in the lower 60s. Southeast winds 10 to 15 miles an hour. Chance of rain 50%. Monday, partly sunny in the morning, then clearing. Warmer with highs in the lower 90s. South winds around 5 miles an hour. Monday night, partly cloudy with a chance of showers. A chance of thunderstorms, mainly in the evening. Humid with lows in the upper 60s. South winds around 5 miles an hour. Chance of rain 30%. Tuesday, partly sunny. Humid with highs in the mid-90s. Southeast winds 15 to 20 miles an hour. Gusts up to 35 miles an hour in the afternoon. Heat index values up to 104 in the afternoon. Tuesday night, partly cloudy with a chance of showers and thunderstorms. Humid with lows in the lower 70s. South winds 15 to 20 miles an hour with gusts up to 35 miles an hour. Chance of rain 50%. Heat index values up to 103 early in the evening. Wednesday, sunny with a chance of showers and thunderstorms. Highs in the lower 90s. Chance of rain 50%. Wednesday night, mostly clear with a chance of showers. Cooler with lows in the lower 60s. Chance of rain 50%. Thursday, mostly sunny. Not as warm with highs in the lower 80s. Thursday night, mostly clear. Lows in the upper 50s. Friday, sunny. Highs in the upper 80s.

humidity was 79%. Wind was south at 8 miles an hour. The pressure was 29.73 inches and falling. Elsewhere in northwest Iowa, Morris was partly sunny and 75. Sheldon was partly sunny and 82. Cherokee was cloudy and 84. Spencer was mostly sunny and 82. Storm Lake was partly sunny and 79. Other conditions across the northern plains, farther east in Iowa, rain was falling, with a temperature of 71 at Cedar Rapids, and 70 at Waterloo. At Des Moines, it was partly sunny, with a temperature of 80. In eastern Nebraska, skies ranged from mostly sunny to partly sunny, and temperatures were between 82 and 85 degrees. In eastern South Dakota, at Sioux Falls, a thunderstorm was reported, with a temperature of 72. At Mitchell, it was partly sunny, with a temperature of 81. At Yankton, it was cloudy, with a temperature of 72. And in southern Minnesota, rain was falling, with a temperature of 72 at Mankato and 70 at Rochester. It was partly sunny, with a temperature of 80 at Worthington and 84 at Marshall. At Minneapolis, it was cloudy, with a temperature of 81. Once again, at 4 p.m. Sioux City had a temperature of 79. The current time is 4:31 p.m. Central Daylight Time. Operating on a frequency of 162.475 MHz, this is NOAA Weather Radio Station WXL62, broadcasting from a transmitter near Lawton, Iowa. Our program originates from the National Weather Service in Sioux Falls and serves Sioux City and the surrounding Siouxland area. This hazardous weather outlook is for northwest Iowa, west central Iowa, southwest Minnesota, northeast Nebraska, central South Dakota, east central South Dakota, south central South Dakota, and southeast South Dakota. For today and tonight, scattered showers and non-severe thunderstorms are expected near and east of I-29 today, mainly during the afternoon and evening. While the chance of thunderstorms west of I-29 tonight is low, if storms hold together through central South Dakota, locations mainly west of Highway 281 could see isolated strong winds after midnight. For Monday through Saturday, confidence in storm development later Monday remains low. However, if storms can form west of I-29 Monday afternoon, stronger storms could produce isolated large hail or damaging winds. Building heat from the early to mid-week will push temperatures and heat indices into the 90s to lower 100s in many areas by Tuesday and perhaps Wednesday. Moderate to major heat risk could develop, which means the heat could affect anyone without effective cooling or adequate hydration. Be prepared to enact heat-related safety measures. This combined with an active pattern aloft will lead to risks for a few strong to severe storms Tuesday night and Wednesday. However, details on timing and coverage are still uncertain. Please continue to monitor your local forecast for the latest updates. Spotter activation is not expected at this time. Your National Weather Service forecast for Siouxland. Tonight, mostly cloudy. A chance of showers and thunderstorms this evening. Activation is not expected at this time. Your National Weather Service forecast for Siouxland. Tonight, mostly cloudy. A chance of showers and thunderstorms this evening. Lows in the lower 60s. Southeast winds 10 to 15 miles an hour. Chance of rain 50%. Monday, partly sunny in the morning, then clearing. Warmer with highs in the lower 90s. South winds around 5 miles an hour. Monday night, partly cloudy with a chance of showers. A chance of thunderstorms, mainly in the evening. Humid with lows in the upper 60s. South winds around 5 miles an hour. Chance of rain 30%. Tuesday, partly sunny. Humid with highs in the mid-90s. Southeast winds 15 to 20 miles an hour. Gusts up to 35 miles an hour in the afternoon. Heat index values up to 104 in the afternoon. Tuesday night, partly cloudy with a chance of showers and thunderstorms. Humid with lows in the lower 70s. South winds 15 to 20 miles an hour with gusts up to 35 miles an hour. Chance of rain 50%. Heat index values up to 103 early in the evening.

Wednesday, sunny with a chance of showers and thunderstorms. Highs in the lower 90s. Chance of rain 50%. Wednesday night, mostly clear with a chance of showers. Cooler with lows in the lower 60s. Chance of rain 50%. Thursday, mostly sunny. Not as warm with highs in the lower 80s. Thursday night, mostly clear. Lows in the upper 50s. Friday, sunny. Highs in the upper 80s. Friday night, mostly clear. A chance of showers and thunderstorms after midnight. Lows in the lower 60s. Chance of rain 30%. Saturday, mostly sunny. A chance of showers in the afternoon. Highs in the mid-80s. Chance of rain 30%. Saturday night, mostly clear in the evening, then becoming partly cloudy. A chance of showers in the evening. Lows in the upper 50s. Chance of rain 30%. Sunday, mostly sunny. Highs in the upper 70s. At 4 p.m., in Sioux City, the temperature was 79 and the dew point 72. The relative humidity was 79%. Wind was south at 8 miles an hour. The pressure was 29.73 inches and falling. Elsewhere in northwest Iowa, Morris was partly sunny and 75. Sheldon was partly sunny and 82. Cherokee was cloudy and 84. Spencer was mostly sunny and 82. Storm Lake was partly sunny and 79. Other conditions across the northern plains, farther east in Iowa, rain was falling, with a temperature of 71 at Cedar Rapids and 70 at Waterloo. At Des Moines, it was partly sunny, with a temperature of 80. In eastern Nebraska, skies ranged from mostly sunny to partly sunny, and temperatures were between 82 and 85 degrees. In eastern South Dakota, at Sioux Falls, a thunderstorm was reported, with a temperature of 72. At Mitchell, it was partly sunny, with a temperature of 81. At Yankton, it was cloudy, with a temperature of 72. And in southern Minnesota, rain was falling, with a temperature of 72 at Mankato and 70 at Rochester. It was partly sunny, with a temperature of 80 at Worthington and 84 at Marshall. At Minneapolis, it was cloudy, with a temperature of 81. Once again, at 4 p.m., Sioux City had a temperature of 79. The current time is 4:37 p.m. Central Daylight Time. Operating on a frequency of 162.475 MHz, this is NOAA Weather Radio Station WXL62, broadcasting from a transmitter near Lawton, Iowa. Our program originates from the National Weather Service in Sioux Falls and serves Sioux City and the surrounding Siouxland area. This hazardous weather outlook is for northwest Iowa, west central Iowa, southwest Minnesota, northeast Nebraska, central South Dakota, east central South Dakota, south central South Dakota, and southeast South Dakota. For today and tonight, scattered showers and non-severe thunderstorms are expected near and east of I-29 today, mainly during the afternoon and evening. While the chance of thunderstorms west of I-29 tonight is low, if storms hold together through central South Dakota, locations mainly west of Highway 281 could see isolated strong winds after midnight. For Monday through Saturday, confidence in storm development later Monday remains low. However, if storms can form west of I-29 Monday afternoon, stronger storms could produce isolated large hail or damaging winds. Building heat from the early to mid-week will push temperatures and heat indices into the 90s to lower 100s in many areas by Tuesday and perhaps Wednesday. Moderate to major heat risk could develop, which means the heat could affect anyone without effective cooling or adequate hydration. Be prepared to enact heat-related safety measures. This combined with an active pattern aloft will lead to risks for a few strong to severe storms Tuesday night and Wednesday. However, details on timing and coverage are still uncertain. Please continue to monitor your local forecast for the latest updates. Spotter activation is not expected at this time. Your National Weather Service forecast for Siouxland. Tonight, mostly cloudy. A chance of showers and thunderstorms this evening. Lows in the lower 60s.
southeast winds 10 to 15 miles an hour. Chance of rain 50%. Monday, partly sunny in the morning, then clearing. Warmer with highs in the lower 90s. South winds around 5 miles an hour. Monday night, partly cloudy with a chance of showers. A chance of thunderstorms, mainly in the evening. Humid with lows in the upper 60s. South winds around 5 miles an hour. Chance of rain 30%. Tuesday, partly sunny. Humid with highs in the mid-90s. Southeast winds 15 to 20 miles an hour. Gusts up to 35 miles an hour in the afternoon. Heat index values up to 104 in the afternoon. Tuesday night, partly cloudy with a chance of showers and thunderstorms. Humid with lows in the lower 70s. South winds 15 to 20 miles an hour with gusts up to 35 miles an hour. Chance of rain 50%. Heat index values up to 103 early in the evening. Wednesday, sunny with a chance of showers and thunderstorms. Highs in the lower 90s. Chance of rain 50%. Wednesday night, mostly clear with a chance of showers. Cooler with lows in the lower 60s. Chance of rain 50%. Thursday, mostly sunny. Not as warm with highs in the lower 80s. Thursday night, mostly clear. Lows in the upper 50s. Friday, sunny. Highs in the upper 80s. Friday night, mostly clear. A chance of showers and thunderstorms after midnight. Lows in the lower 60s. Chance of rain 30%. Saturday, mostly sunny. A chance of showers in the afternoon. Highs in the mid-80s. Chance of rain 30%. Saturday night, mostly clear in the evening, then becoming partly cloudy. A chance of showers in the evening. Lows in the upper 50s. Chance of rain 30%. Sunday, mostly sunny. Highs in the upper 70s. At 4 p.m., in Sioux City, the temperature was 79 and the dew point 72. The relative humidity was 79%. Wind was south at 8 miles an hour. The pressure was 29.73 inches and falling. Elsewhere in northwest Iowa, Morris was partly sunny and 75. Sheldon was partly sunny and 82. Cherokee was cloudy and 84. Spencer was mostly sunny and 82. Storm Lake was partly sunny and 79. Other conditions across the northern plains, farther east in Iowa, rain was falling, with a temperature of 71 at Cedar Rapids and 70 at Waterloo. At Des Moines, it was partly sunny, with a temperature of 80. In eastern Nebraska, skies ranged from mostly sunny to partly sunny, and temperatures were between 82 and 85 degrees. In eastern South Dakota, at Sioux Falls, a thunderstorm was reported with a temperature of 72. At Mitchell, it was partly sunny with a temperature of 81. At Yankton, it was cloudy with a temperature of 72. And in southern Minnesota, rain was falling with a temperature of 72 at Mankato and 70 at Rochester. It was partly sunny with a temperature of 80 at Worthington and 84 at Marshall. At Minneapolis, it was cloudy with a temperature of 81. Once again, at 4 p.m., Sioux City had a temperature of 79. The current time is 4:43 p.m. Central Daylight Time. Operating on a frequency of 162.475 megahertz, this is NOAA Weather Radio Station WXL62, broadcasting from a transmitter near Lawton, Iowa. Our program originates from the National Weather Service in Sioux Falls and serves Sioux City and the surrounding Siouxland area. This hazardous weather outlook is for northwest Iowa, west central Iowa, southwest Minnesota, northeast Nebraska, central South Dakota, east central South Dakota, south central South Dakota, and southeast South Dakota. For today and tonight, scattered showers and non-severe thunderstorms are expected near and east of I-29 today, mainly during the afternoon and evening. While the chance of thunderstorms west of I-29 tonight is low, if storms hold together through central South Dakota, locations mainly west of Highway 281 could see isolated strong winds after midnight. For Monday through Saturday,
confidence in storm development later Monday remains low.

However, if storms can form west of I-29 Monday afternoon, stronger storms could produce isolated large hail or damaging winds. Building heat from the early to mid-week will push temperatures and heat indices into the 90s to lower 100s in many areas by Tuesday and perhaps Wednesday. Moderate to major heat risk could develop, which means the heat could affect anyone without effective cooling or adequate hydration. Be prepared to enact heat-related safety measures. This combined with an active pattern aloft will lead to risks for a few strong to severe storms Tuesday night and Wednesday. However, details on timing and coverage are still uncertain. Please continue to monitor your local forecast for the latest updates. Spotter activation is not expected at this time. Your National Weather Service forecast for Siouxland. Tonight, mostly cloudy. A chance of showers and thunderstorms this evening. Lows in the lower 60s. Southeast winds 10 to 15 miles an hour. Chance of rain 50%. Monday, partly sunny in the morning, then clearing. Warmer with highs in the lower 90s. South winds around 5 miles an hour. Monday night, partly cloudy with a chance of showers. A chance of thunderstorms, mainly in the evening. Humid with lows in the upper 60s. South winds around 5 miles an hour. Chance of rain 30%. Tuesday, partly sunny. Humid with highs in the mid-90s. Southeast winds 15 to 20 miles an hour. Gusts up to 35 miles an hour in the afternoon. Heat index values up to 104 in the afternoon. Tuesday night, partly cloudy with a chance of showers and thunderstorms. Humid with lows in the lower 70s. South winds 15 to 20 miles an hour with gusts up to 35 miles an hour. Chance of rain 50%. Heat index values up to 103 early in the evening. Wednesday, sunny with a chance of showers and thunderstorms. Highs in the lower 90s. Chance of rain 50%. Wednesday night, mostly clear with a chance of showers. Cooler with lows in the lower 60s. Chance of rain 50%. Thursday, mostly sunny. Not as warm with highs in the lower 80s. Thursday night, mostly clear. Lows in the upper 50s. Friday, sunny. Highs in the upper 80s. Friday night, mostly clear. A chance of showers and thunderstorms after midnight. Lows in the lower 60s. Chance of rain 30%. Saturday, mostly sunny. A chance of showers in the afternoon. Highs in the mid-80s. Chance of rain 30%. Saturday night, mostly clear in the evening, then becoming partly cloudy. A chance of showers in the evening. Lows in the upper 50s. Chance of rain 30%. Sunday, mostly sunny. Highs in the upper 70s. At 4 p.m., in Sioux City, the temperature was 79 and the dew point 72. The relative humidity was 79%. Wind was south at 8 miles an hour. The pressure was 29.73 inches and falling. Elsewhere in northwest Iowa, Morris was partly sunny and 75. Sheldon was partly sunny and 82. Cherokee was cloudy and 84. Spencer was mostly sunny and 82. Storm Lake was partly sunny and 79. Other conditions across the northern plains, farther east in Iowa, rain was falling, with a temperature of 71 at Cedar Rapids and 70 at Waterloo. At Des Moines, it was partly sunny, with a temperature of 80. In eastern Nebraska, skies ranged from mostly sunny to partly sunny, and temperatures were between 82 and 85 degrees. In eastern South Dakota, at Sioux Falls, a thunderstorm was reported, with a temperature of 72. At Mitchell, it was partly sunny, with a temperature of 81. At Yankton, it was cloudy, with a temperature of 72. And in southern Minnesota, rain was falling, with a temperature of 72 at Mankato and 70 at Rochester. It was partly sunny, with a temperature of 80 at Worthington and 84 at Marshall. At Minneapolis, it was cloudy, with a temperature of 81. Once again, at 4 p.m., Sioux City had a temperature of 79. The current time is 4:40.
49 p.m. Central Daylight Time. Operating on a frequency of 162.475 MHz, this is NOAA Weather Radio Station WXL62, broadcasting from a transmitter near Lawton, Iowa. Our program originates from the National Weather Service in Sioux Falls and serves Sioux City and the surrounding Siouxland area. This hazardous weather outlook is for northwest Iowa, west central Iowa, southwest Minnesota, northeast Nebraska, central South Dakota, east central South Dakota, south central South Dakota, and southeast South Dakota. For today and tonight, scattered showers and non-severe thunderstorms are expected near and east of I-29 today, mainly during the afternoon and evening. While the chance of thunderstorms west of I-29 tonight is low, if storms hold together through central South Dakota, locations mainly west of Highway 281 could see isolated strong winds after midnight. For Monday through Saturday, confidence in storm development later Monday remains low. However, if storms can form west of I-29 Monday afternoon, stronger storms could produce isolated large hail or damaging winds. Building heat from the early to mid-week will push temperatures and heat indices into the 90s to lower 100s in many areas by Tuesday and perhaps Wednesday. Moderate to major heat risk could develop, which means the heat could affect anyone without effective cooling or adequate hydration. Be prepared to enact heat-related safety measures. This combined with an active pattern aloft will lead to risks for a few strong to severe storms Tuesday night and Wednesday. However, details on timing and coverage are still uncertain. Please continue to monitor your local forecast for the latest updates. Spotter activation is not expected at this time. Your National Weather Service forecast for Siouxland. Tonight, mostly cloudy. A chance of showers and thunderstorms this evening. Lows in the lower 60s. Southeast winds 10 to 15 miles an hour. Chance of rain 50%. Monday, partly sunny in the morning, then clearing. Warmer with highs in the lower 90s. South winds around 5 miles an hour. Monday night, partly cloudy with a chance of showers. A chance of thunderstorms, mainly in the evening. Humid with lows in the upper 60s. South winds around 5 miles an hour. Chance of rain 30%. Tuesday, partly sunny. Humid with highs in the mid-90s. Southeast winds 15 to 20 miles an hour. Gusts up to 35 miles an hour in the afternoon. Heat index values up to 104 in the afternoon. Tuesday night, partly cloudy with a chance of showers and thunderstorms. Humid with lows in the lower 70s. South winds 15 to 20 miles an hour with gusts up to 35 miles an hour. Chance of rain 50%. Heat index values up to 103 early in the evening. Wednesday, sunny with a chance of showers and thunderstorms. Highs in the lower 90s. Chance of rain 50%. Wednesday night, mostly clear with a chance of showers. Cooler with lows in the lower 60s. Chance of rain 50%. Thursday, mostly sunny. Not as warm with highs in the lower 80s. Thursday night, mostly clear. Lows in the upper 50s. Friday, sunny. Highs in the upper 80s. Friday night, mostly clear. A chance of showers and thunderstorms after midnight. Lows in the lower 60s. Chance of rain 30%. Saturday, mostly sunny. A chance of showers in the afternoon. Highs in the mid-80s. Chance of rain 30%. Saturday night, mostly clear in the evening, then becoming partly cloudy. A chance of showers in the evening. Lows in the upper 50s. Chance of rain 30%. Sunday, mostly sunny. Highs in the upper 70s. At 4 p.m., in Sioux City, the temperature was 79 and the dew point 72. The relative humidity was 79%. Wind was south at 8 miles an hour. The pressure was 29.73 inches and falling. Elsewhere in northwest Iowa, Morris was partly sunny and 75. Sheldon was partly sunny and 82. Cherokee was cloudy and 84. Spencer was mostly sunny and 82. Storm Lake

partly sunny and 79. Other conditions across the northern plains, farther east in Iowa, rain was falling, with a temperature of 71 at Cedar Rapids and 70 at Waterloo. At Des Moines, it was partly sunny, with a temperature of 80. In eastern Nebraska, skies ranged from mostly sunny to partly sunny, and temperatures were between 82 and 85 degrees. In eastern South Dakota, at Sioux Falls, a thunderstorm was reported, with a temperature of 72. At Mitchell, it was partly sunny, with a temperature of 81. At Yankton, it was cloudy, with a temperature of 72. And in southern Minnesota, rain was falling, with a temperature of 72 at Mankato and 70 at Rochester. It was partly sunny, with a temperature of 80 at Worthington and 84 at Marshall. At Minneapolis, it was cloudy, with a temperature of 81. Once again, at 4 p.m. Sioux City had a temperature of 79. The current time is 4:55 p.m. Central Daylight Time. Operating on a frequency of 162.475 MHz, this is NOAA Weather Radio Station WXL62, broadcasting from a transmitter near Lawton, Iowa. Our program originates from the National Weather Service in Sioux Falls and serves Sioux City and the surrounding Siouxland area. This hazardous weather outlook is for northwest Iowa, west central Iowa, southwest Minnesota, northeast Nebraska, central South Dakota, east central South Dakota, south central South Dakota, and southeast South Dakota. For today and tonight, scattered showers and non-severe thunderstorms are expected near and east of I-29 today, mainly during the afternoon and evening. While the chance of thunderstorms west of I-29 tonight is low, if storms hold together through central South Dakota, locations mainly west of Highway 281 could see isolated strong winds after midnight. For Monday through Saturday, confidence in storm development later Monday remains low. However, if storms can form west of I-29 Monday afternoon, stronger storms could produce isolated large hail or damaging winds. Building heat from the early to mid-week will push temperatures and heat indices into the 90s to lower 100s in many areas by Tuesday and perhaps Wednesday. Moderate to major heat risk could develop, which means the heat could affect anyone without effective cooling or adequate hydration. Be prepared to enact heat-related safety measures. This combined with an active pattern aloft will lead to risks for a few strong to severe storms Tuesday night and Wednesday. However, details on timing and coverage are still uncertain. Please continue to monitor your local forecast for the latest updates. Spotter activation is not expected at this time. Your National Weather Service forecast for Siouxland. Tonight, mostly cloudy. A chance of showers and thunderstorms this evening. Lows in the mid-60s. Southeast winds 10 to 15 miles an hour. Chance of rain 50%. Monday, partly sunny in the morning, then clearing. Warmer with highs in the lower 90s. South winds around 5 miles an hour. Monday night, partly cloudy. A slight chance of showers and thunderstorms after midnight. Humid with lows in the upper 60s. Southeast winds around 5 miles an hour. Chance of rain 20%. Tuesday, mostly sunny. Hot with highs in the mid-90s. Southeast winds 15 to 20 miles an hour. Heat index values up to 105 in the afternoon. Tuesday night, partly cloudy with a chance of showers and thunderstorms. Humid with lows in the lower 70s. South winds 15 to 20 miles an hour with gusts up to 35 miles an hour. Chance of rain 50%. Heat index values up to 104 early in the evening. Wednesday, sunny with a chance of showers and thunderstorms. Highs in the lower 90s. Chance of rain 50%. Wednesday night, mostly clear with a chance of showers. Cooler with lows in the lower 60s. Chance of rain 50%. Thursday, mostly sunny. Not as warm with highs in the lower 80s. Thursday night, mostly clear. Lows in the upper 50s. Friday, sunny. Highs in the upper 80s. Friday night, mostly clear. A chance of showers and thunderstorms after midnight. Lows in the lower 60s.

rain 30%. Saturday, mostly sunny. A chance of showers in the afternoon. Highs in the mid-80s. Chance of rain 30%. Saturday night, mostly clear in the evening, then becoming partly cloudy. A chance of showers in the evening. Lows in the upper 50s. Chance of rain 30%. Sunday, mostly sunny. Highs in the upper 70s. At 4 p.m., in Sioux City, the temperature was 79 and the dew point 72. The relative humidity was 79%. Wind was south at 8 miles an hour. The pressure was 29.73 inches and falling. Elsewhere in northwest Iowa, Morris was partly sunny and 75. Sheldon was partly sunny and 82. Cherokee was cloudy and 84. Spencer was mostly sunny and 82. Storm Lake was partly sunny and 79. Other conditions across the northern plains, farther east in Iowa, rain was falling with a temperature of 71 at Cedar Rapids and 70 at Waterloo. At Des Moines, it was partly sunny with a temperature of 80. In eastern Nebraska, skies ranged from mostly sunny to partly sunny, and temperatures were between 82 and 85 degrees. In eastern South Dakota, at Sioux Falls, a thunderstorm was reported with a temperature of 72. At Mitchell, it was partly sunny with a temperature of 81. At Yankton, it was cloudy with a temperature of 72. And in southern Minnesota, rain was falling with a temperature of 72 at Mankato and 70 at Rochester. It was partly sunny with a temperature of 80 at Worthington and 84 at Marshall. At Minneapolis, it was cloudy with a temperature of 81. Once again, at 4 p.m., Sioux City had a temperature of 79. At 5 p.m., in Sioux City, the temperature was 83 and the dew point 69. The relative humidity was 62%. Wind was south at 17 miles an hour. The pressure was 29.72 inches and falling. Elsewhere in northwest Iowa, Morris had light rain and 72. Cherokee was partly sunny and 77. Spencer was mostly sunny and 80. Other conditions across the northern plains, farther east in Iowa, skies ranged from partly sunny to cloudy. It was 79 at Des Moines, 73 at Cedar Rapids, and 73 at Waterloo. In eastern Nebraska at Omaha, rain was falling with a temperature of 79. At Lincoln, it was mostly sunny with a temperature of 83. At Norfolk, it was partly sunny with a temperature of 85. In eastern South Dakota, skies ranged from partly sunny to cloudy. It was 84 at Mitchell, 76 at Yankton, and 73 at Sioux Falls. And in southern Minnesota, rain was falling with a temperature of 70 at Mankato and 69 at Rochester. It was partly sunny with a temperature of 82 at Worthington and 83 at Marshall. At Minneapolis, it was cloudy with a temperature of 78. Once again, at 5 p.m., Sioux City had a temperature of 83. The current time is 5:02 p.m. Central Daylight Time. Operating on a frequency of 162.475 MHz, this is NOAA Weather Radio Station WXL62, broadcasting from a transmitter near Lawton, Iowa. Our program originates from the National Weather Service in Sioux Falls and serves Sioux City and the surrounding Siouxland area. This hazardous weather outlook is for northwest Iowa, west central Iowa, southwest Minnesota, northeast Nebraska, central South Dakota, east central South Dakota, south central South Dakota, and southeast South Dakota. For today and tonight, scattered showers and non-severe thunderstorms are expected near and east of I-29 today, mainly during the afternoon and evening. While the chance of thunderstorms west of I-29 tonight is low, if storms hold together through central South Dakota, locations mainly west of Highway 281 could see isolated strong winds after midnight. For Monday through Saturday, confidence in storm development later Monday remains low. However, if storms can form west of I-29 Monday afternoon, stronger storms could produce isolated large hail or damaging winds.
Building heat from the early to midweek will push temperatures and heat indices into the 90s to lower 100s in many areas by Tuesday and perhaps Wednesday. Moderate to major heat risk could develop, which means the heat could affect anyone without effective cooling or adequate hydration. Be prepared to enact heat-related safety measures. This combined with an active pattern aloft will lead to risks for a few strong to severe storms Tuesday night and Wednesday. However, details on timing and coverage are still uncertain. Please continue to monitor your local forecast for the latest updates. Spotter activation is not expected at this time. Your National Weather Service forecast for Siouxland. Tonight, mostly cloudy. A chance of showers and thunderstorms this evening. Lows in the mid-60s. Southeast winds 10 to 15 miles an hour. Chance of rain 50%. Monday, partly sunny in the morning, then clearing. Warmer with highs in the lower 90s. South winds around 5 miles an hour. Monday night, partly cloudy. A slight chance of showers and thunderstorms after midnight. Humid with lows in the upper 60s. Southeast winds around 5 miles an hour. Chance of rain 20%. Tuesday, mostly sunny. Hot with highs in the mid-90s. Southeast winds 15 to 20 miles an hour. Heat index values up to 105 in the afternoon. Tuesday night, partly cloudy with a chance of showers and thunderstorms. Humid with lows in the lower 70s. South winds 15 to 20 miles an hour with gusts up to 35 miles an hour. Chance of rain 50%. Heat index values up to 104 early in the evening. Wednesday, sunny with a chance of showers and thunderstorms. Highs in the lower 90s. Chance of rain 50%. Wednesday night, mostly clear with a chance of showers. Cooler with lows in the lower 60s. Chance of rain 50%. Thursday, mostly sunny. Not as warm with highs in the lower 80s. Thursday night, mostly clear. Lows in the upper 50s. Friday, sunny. Highs in the upper 80s. Friday night, mostly clear. A chance of showers and thunderstorms after midnight. Lows in the lower 60s. Chance of rain 30%. Saturday, mostly sunny. A chance of showers in the afternoon. Highs in the mid-80s. Chance of rain 30%. Saturday night, mostly clear in the evening, then becoming partly cloudy. A chance of showers in the evening. Lows in the upper 50s. Chance of rain 30%. Sunday, mostly sunny. Highs in the upper 70s. At 5 p.m., in Sioux City, the temperature was 83 and the dew point 69. The relative humidity was 62%. Wind was south at 17 miles an hour. The pressure was 29.72 inches and falling. Elsewhere in northwest Iowa, Morris had light rain and 72. Cherokee was partly sunny and 77. Spencer was mostly sunny and 80. Other conditions across the northern plains, farther east in Iowa, skies ranged from partly sunny to cloudy. It was 79 at Des Moines, 73 at Cedar Rapids, and 73 at Waterloo. In eastern Nebraska at Omaha, rain was falling, with a temperature of 79. At Lincoln, it was mostly sunny, with a temperature of 83. At North Fork, it was partly sunny, with a temperature of 85. In eastern South Dakota, skies ranged from partly sunny to cloudy. It was 84 at Mitchell, 76 at Yankton, and 73 at Sioux Falls. And in southern Minnesota, rain was falling, with a temperature of 70 at Mankato, and 69 at Rochester. It was partly sunny, with a temperature of 82 at Worthington, and 83 at Marshall. At Minneapolis, it was cloudy, with a temperature of 78. Once again, at 5 p.m. Sioux City had a temperature of 83. The current time is 5:08 p.m. Central Daylight Time. Operating on a frequency of 162.475 MHz, this is NOAA Weather Radio Station WXL62, broadcasting from a transmitter near Lawton, Iowa.
Our program originates from the National Weather Service in Sioux Falls and serves Sioux City and the surrounding Siouxland area. This hazardous weather outlook is for Northwest.

Iowa, West Central Iowa, Southwest Minnesota, Northeast Nebraska, Central South Dakota, East Central South Dakota, South Central South Dakota, and Southeast South Dakota. For today and tonight, scattered showers and non-severe thunderstorms are expected near and east of I-29 today, mainly during the afternoon and evening. While the chance of thunderstorms west of I-29 tonight is low, if storms hold together through central South Dakota, locations mainly west of Highway 281 could see isolated strong winds after midnight. For Monday through Saturday, confidence in storm development later Monday remains low. However, if storms can form west of I-29 Monday afternoon, stronger storms could produce isolated large hail or damaging winds. Building heat from the early to mid-week will push temperatures and heat indices into the 90s to lower 100s in many areas by Tuesday and perhaps Wednesday. Moderate to major heat risk could develop, which means the heat could affect anyone without effective cooling or adequate hydration. Be prepared to enact heat-related safety measures. This combined with an active pattern aloft will lead to risks for a few strong to severe storms Tuesday night and Wednesday. However, details on timing and coverage are still uncertain. Please continue to monitor your local forecast for the latest updates. Spotter activation is not expected at this time. Your National Weather Service forecast for Siouxland. Tonight, mostly cloudy. A chance of showers and thunderstorms this evening. Lows in the mid-60s. Southeast winds 10 to 15 miles an hour. Chance of rain 50%. Monday, partly sunny in the morning, then clearing. Warmer with highs in the lower 90s. South winds around 5 miles an hour. Monday night, partly cloudy. A slight chance of showers and thunderstorms after midnight. Humid with lows in the upper 60s. Southeast winds around 5 miles an hour. Chance of rain 20%. Tuesday, mostly sunny. Hot with highs in the mid-90s. Southeast winds 15 to 20 miles an hour. Heat index values up to 105 in the afternoon. Tuesday night, partly cloudy with a chance of showers and thunderstorms. Humid with lows in the lower 70s. South winds 15 to 20 miles an hour with gusts up to 35 miles an hour. Chance of rain 50%. Heat index values up to 104 early in the evening. Wednesday, sunny with a chance of showers and thunderstorms. Highs in the lower 90s. Chance of rain 50%. Wednesday night, mostly clear with a chance of showers. Cooler with lows in the lower 60s. Chance of rain 50%. Thursday, mostly sunny. Not as warm with highs in the lower 80s. Thursday night, mostly clear. Lows in the upper 50s. Friday, sunny. Highs in the upper 80s. Friday night, mostly clear. A chance of showers and thunderstorms after midnight. Lows in the lower 60s. Chance of rain 30%. Saturday, mostly sunny. A chance of showers in the afternoon. Highs in the mid-80s. Chance of rain 30%. Saturday night, mostly clear in the evening, then becoming partly cloudy. A chance of showers in the evening. Lows in the upper 50s. Chance of rain 30%. Sunday, mostly sunny. Highs in the upper 70s. At 5 p.m., in Sioux City, the temperature was 83 and the dew point 69. The relative humidity was 62%. Wind was south at 17 miles an hour. The pressure was 29.72 inches and falling. Elsewhere in northwest Iowa, Morris had light rain and 72. Sheldon was cloudy and 75. Cherokee was cloudy and 77. Spencer was partly sunny and 80. Storm Lake was cloudy and 72. Other conditions across the northern plains, farther east in Iowa, skies ranged from partly sunny to cloudy. It was 79 at Des Moines, 73 at Cedar Rapids, and 73 at Waterloo. In eastern Nebraska at Omaha, rain was falling, with a temperature of 79. At Lincoln, it was mostly sunny, with a temperature of 83. At Norfolk, it was partly sunny, with a temperature of 85.
in eastern South Dakota, it was cloudy. It was 84 at Mitchell, 76 at Yankton, and 73 at Sioux Falls. And in southern Minnesota, rain was falling, with a temperature of 70 at Mankato and 69 at Rochester. It was partly sunny, with a temperature of 82 at Worthington and 83 at Marshall. At Minneapolis, it was cloudy, with a temperature of 78. Once again, at 5 p.m., Sioux City had a temperature of 83. The current time is 5:14 p.m. Central Daylight Time. Operating on a frequency of 162.475 MHz, this is NOAA Weather Radio Station WXL62, broadcasting from a transmitter near Lawton, Iowa. Our program originates from the National Weather Service in Sioux Falls and serves Sioux City and the surrounding Siouxland area. This hazardous weather outlook is for northwest Iowa, west central Iowa, southwest Minnesota, northeast Nebraska, central South Dakota, east central South Dakota, south central South Dakota, and southeast South Dakota. For today and tonight, scattered showers and non-severe thunderstorms are expected near and east of I-29 today, mainly during the afternoon and evening. While the chance of thunderstorms west of I-29 tonight is low, if storms hold together through central South Dakota, locations mainly west of Highway 281 could see isolated strong winds after midnight. For Monday through Saturday, confidence in storm development later Monday remains low. However, if storms can form west of I-29 Monday afternoon, stronger storms could produce isolated large hail or damaging winds. Building heat from the early to mid-week will push temperatures and heat indices into the 90s to lower 100s in many areas by Tuesday and perhaps Wednesday. Moderate to major heat risk could develop, which means the heat could affect anyone without effective cooling or adequate hydration. Be prepared to enact heat-related safety measures. This combined with an active pattern aloft will lead to risks for a few strong to severe storms Tuesday night and Wednesday. However, details on timing and coverage are still uncertain. Please continue to monitor your local forecast for the latest updates. Spotter activation is not expected at this time. Your National Weather Service forecast for Siouxland. Tonight, mostly cloudy. A chance of showers and thunderstorms this evening. Lows in the mid-60s. Southeast winds 10 to 15 miles an hour. Chance of rain 50%. Monday, partly sunny in the morning, then clearing. Warmer with highs in the lower 90s. South winds around 5 miles an hour. Monday night, partly cloudy. A slight chance of showers and thunderstorms after midnight. Humid with lows in the upper 60s. Southeast winds around 5 miles an hour. Chance of rain 20%. Tuesday, mostly sunny. Hot with highs in the mid-90s. Southeast winds 15 to 20 miles an hour. Heat index values up to 105 in the afternoon. Tuesday night, partly cloudy with a chance of showers and thunderstorms. Humid with lows in the lower 70s. South winds 15 to 20 miles an hour with gusts up to 35 miles an hour. Chance of rain 50%. Heat index values up to 104 early in the evening. Wednesday, sunny with a chance of showers and thunderstorms. Highs in the lower 90s. Chance of rain 50%. Wednesday night, mostly clear with a chance of showers. Cooler with lows in the lower 60s. Chance of rain 50%. Thursday, mostly sunny. Not as warm with highs in the lower 80s. Thursday night, mostly clear. Lows in the upper 50s. Friday, sunny. Highs in the upper 80s. Friday night, mostly clear. A chance of showers and thunderstorms after midnight. Lows in the lower 60s. Chance of rain 30%. Saturday, mostly sunny. A chance of showers in the afternoon. Highs in the mid-80s. Chance of rain 30%. Saturday night, mostly clear in the evening, then becoming partly cloudy. A chance of showers in the evening. Lows in the upper 50s. Chance of rain 30%. Sunday, mostly sunny. Highs in the upper 70s.
at 5 p.m. in Sioux City. The temperature

was 83 and the dew point 69. The relative humidity was 62%. Wind was south at 17 miles an hour. The pressure was 29.72 inches and falling. Elsewhere in northwest Iowa, Morris had light rain and 72. Sheldon was cloudy and 75. Cherokee was cloudy and 77. Spencer was partly sunny and 80. Storm Lake was cloudy and 72. Other conditions across the northern plains, farther east in Iowa, skies ranged from partly sunny to cloudy. It was 79 at Des Moines, 73 at Cedar Rapids, and 73 at Waterloo. In eastern Nebraska at Omaha, rain was falling, with a temperature of 79. At Lincoln, it was mostly sunny, with a temperature of 83. At Norfolk, it was partly sunny, with a temperature of 85. In eastern South Dakota, it was cloudy. It was 84 at Mitchell, 76 at Yankton, and 73 at Sioux Falls. And in southern Minnesota, rain was falling, with a temperature of 70 at Mankato, and 69 at Rochester. It was partly sunny, with a temperature of 82 at Worthington, and 83 at Marshall. At Minneapolis, it was cloudy, with a temperature of 78. Once again, at 5 p.m. Sioux City had a temperature of 83. The current time is 5:20 p.m. Central Daylight Time. Operating on a frequency of 162.475 MHz, this is NOAA Weather Radio Station WXL62, broadcasting from a transmitter near Lawton, Iowa. Our program originates from the National Weather Service in Sioux Falls and serves Sioux City and the surrounding Siouxland area. This hazardous weather outlook is for northwest Iowa, west central Iowa, southwest Minnesota, northeast Nebraska, central South Dakota, east central South Dakota, south central South Dakota, and southeast South Dakota. For today and tonight, scattered showers and non-severe thunderstorms are expected near and east of I-29 today, mainly during the afternoon and evening. While the chance of thunderstorms west of I-29 tonight is low, if storms hold together through central South Dakota, locations mainly west of Highway 281 could see isolated strong winds after midnight. For Monday through Saturday, confidence in storm development later Monday remains low. However, if storms can form west of I-29 Monday afternoon, stronger storms could produce isolated large hail or damaging winds. Building heat from the early to mid-week will push temperatures and heat indices into the 90s to lower 100s in many areas by Tuesday and perhaps Wednesday. Moderate to major heat risk could develop, which means the heat could affect anyone without effective cooling or adequate hydration. Be prepared to enact heat-related safety measures. This combined with an active pattern aloft will lead to risks for a few strong to severe storms Tuesday night and Wednesday. However, details on timing and coverage are still uncertain. Please continue to monitor your local forecast for the latest updates. Spotter activation is not expected at this time. Your National Weather Service forecast for Siouxland. Tonight, mostly cloudy. A chance of showers and thunderstorms this evening. Lows in the mid-60s. Southeast winds 10 to 15 miles an hour. Chance of rain 50%. Monday, partly sunny in the morning, then clearing. Warmer with highs in the lower 90s. South winds around 5 miles an hour. Monday night, partly cloudy. A slight chance of showers and thunderstorms after midnight. Humid with lows in the upper 60s. Southeast winds around 5 miles an hour. Chance of rain 20%. Tuesday, mostly sunny. Hot with highs in the mid-90s. Southeast winds 15 to 20 miles an hour. Heat index values up to 105 in the afternoon. Tuesday night, partly cloudy with a chance of showers and thunderstorms. Humid with lows in the lower 70s. South winds 15 to 20 miles an hour with gusts up to 35 miles an hour. Chance of rain 50%. Heat index values up to 104 early in the evening. Wednesday, sunny with a chance of showers and thunderstorms. Highs in the lower 90s. Chance of rain 50%. Wednesday night, mostly clear with a chance of showers. Cooler with lows in the lower 60s.

60s. Chance of rain 50%. Thursday, mostly sunny. Not as warm with highs in the lower 80s. Thursday night, mostly clear. Lows in the upper 50s. Friday, sunny. Highs in the upper 80s. Friday night, mostly clear. A chance of showers and thunderstorms after midnight. Lows in the lower 60s. Chance of rain 30%. Saturday, mostly sunny. A chance of showers in the afternoon. Highs in the mid-80s. Chance of rain 30%. Saturday night, mostly clear in the evening, then becoming partly cloudy. A chance of showers in the evening. Lows in the upper 50s. Chance of rain 30%. Sunday, mostly sunny. Highs in the upper 70s. At 5 p.m., in Sioux City, the temperature was 83 and the dew point 69. The relative humidity was 62%. Wind was south at 17 miles an hour. The pressure was 29.72 inches and falling. Elsewhere in northwest Iowa, Morris had light rain and 72. Sheldon was cloudy and 75. Cherokee was cloudy and 77. Spencer was partly sunny and 80. Storm Lake was cloudy and 72. Other conditions across the northern plains, farther east in Iowa, skies ranged from partly sunny to cloudy. It was 79 at Des Moines, 73 at Cedar Rapids, and 73 at Waterloo. In eastern Nebraska at Omaha, rain was falling, with a temperature of 79. At Lincoln, it was mostly sunny, with a temperature of 83. At Norfolk, it was partly sunny, with a temperature of 85. In eastern South Dakota, it was cloudy. It was 84 at Mitchell, 76 at Yankton, and 73 at Sioux Falls. And in southern Minnesota, rain was falling, with a temperature of 70 at Mankato, and 69 at Rochester. It was partly sunny, with a temperature of 82 at Worthington, and 83 at Marshall. At Minneapolis, it was cloudy, with a temperature of 78. Once again, at 5 p.m., Sioux City had a temperature of 83. The Sioux City, Iowa climate summary for this evening, as of 4 p.m., June 7, 2026. Today's high temperature was 84 degrees. The normal high is 80. Today's low temperature was 68 degrees. The normal low is 57. 0.51 inches of precipitation fell today, which brings the monthly total to 0.51 inches. This is 0.56 inches below the normal amount of 1.07 inches for June. The total precipitation for the year now stands at 8.88 inches, which is 2.52 inches below normal. There were no heating degree days today, which is one below normal. The yearly total since July 1st is 5,850, which is 998 below normal. There were 11 cooling degree days today, which is 6 above normal. The yearly total since January 1st is 200, which is 103 above normal. The normal high temperature for tomorrow is 80 degrees, and the normal low is 58. The record high for tomorrow is 103, which occurred in 1985, and the record low is 40, which occurred in 1978. Sunset tonight is at 9 p.m. Sunrise tomorrow is at 5:49 a.m. The current time is 5:28 p.m. Central Daylight Time. Operating on a frequency of 162.475 MHz, this is NOAA Weather Radio Station WXL62, broadcasting from a transmitter near Lawton, Iowa. Our program originates from the National Weather Service in Sioux Falls and serves Sioux City and the surrounding Siouxland area. This hazardous weather outlook is for northwest Iowa, west-central Iowa, southwest Minnesota, northeast Nebraska, central South Dakota, east central South Dakota, south central South Dakota, and southeast South Dakota. For today and tonight, scattered showers and non-severe thunderstorms are expected near and east of I-29 today, mainly during the afternoon and evening. While the chance of thunderstorms west of I-29 tonight is low, if storms hold together through central South Dakota, locations mainly west of Highway 281 could see isolated strong winds after midnight. For Monday through Saturday, confident

latest updates. Spotter activation is not expected at this time. Your National Weather Service forecast for Siouxland. Tonight, mostly cloudy. A chance of showers and thunderstorms this evening. Lows in the mid-60s. Southeast winds 10 to 15 miles an hour. Chance of rain 50%. Monday, partly sunny in the morning, then clearing. Warmer with highs in the lower 90s. South winds around 5 miles an hour. Monday night, partly cloudy. A slight chance of showers and thunderstorms after midnight. Humid with lows in the upper 60s. Southeast winds around 5 miles an hour. Chance of rain 20%. Tuesday, mostly sunny. Hot with highs in the mid-90s. Southeast winds 15 to 20 miles an hour. Heat index values up to 105 in the afternoon. Tuesday night, partly cloudy with a chance of showers and thunderstorms. Humid with lows in the lower 70s. South winds 15 to 20 miles an hour with gusts up to 35 miles an hour. Chance of rain 50%. Heat index values up to 104 early in the evening. Wednesday, sunny with a chance of showers and thunderstorms. Highs in the lower 90s. Chance of rain 50%. Wednesday night, mostly clear with a chance of showers. Cooler with lows in the lower 60s. Chance of rain 50%. Thursday, mostly sunny. Not as warm with highs in the lower 80s. Thursday night, mostly clear. Lows in the upper 50s. Friday, sunny. Highs in the upper 80s. Friday night, mostly clear. A chance of showers and thunderstorms after midnight. Lows in the lower 60s. Chance of rain 30%. Saturday, mostly sunny. A chance of showers in the afternoon. Highs in the mid-80s. Chance of rain 30%. Saturday night, mostly clear in the evening, then becoming partly cloudy. A chance of showers in the evening. Lows in the upper 50s. Chance of rain 30%. Sunday, mostly sunny. Highs in the upper 70s. At 5 p.m., in Sioux City, the temperature was 83 and the dew point 69. The relative humidity was 62%. Wind was south at 17 miles an hour. The pressure was 29.72 inches and falling. Elsewhere in northwest Iowa, Morris had light rain and 72. Sheldon was cloudy and 75. Cherokee was cloudy and 77. Spencer was partly sunny and 80. In northwest Iowa, Morris had light rain and 72. Sheldon was cloudy and 75. Cherokee was cloudy and 77. Spencer was partly sunny and 80. Storm Lake was cloudy and 72. Other conditions across the northern plains, farther east in Iowa, skies ranged from partly sunny to cloudy. It was 79 at Des Moines, 73 at Cedar Rapids, and 73 at Waterloo. In eastern Nebraska at Omaha, rain was falling, with a temperature of 79. At Lincoln, it was mostly sunny, with a temperature of 83. At Norfolk, it was partly sunny, with a temperature of 85. In eastern South Dakota, it was cloudy. It was 84 at Mitchell, 76 at Yankton, and 73 at Sioux Falls. And in southern Minnesota, rain was falling, with a temperature of 70 at Mankato and 69 at Rochester. It was partly sunny, with a temperature of 82 at Worthington and 83 at Marshall. At Minneapolis, it was cloudy, with a temperature of 78. Once again, at 5 p.m., Sioux City had a temperature of 83. The Sioux City, Iowa climate summary for this evening, as of 4 p.m., June 7, 2026. Today's high temperature was 84 degrees. The normal high is 80. Today's low temperature was 68 degrees. The normal low is 57. 0.51 inches of precipitation fell today, which brings the monthly total to 0.51 inches. This is 0.56 inches below the normal amount of 1.07 inches for June. The total precipitation for the year now stands at 8.88 inches, which is 2.52 inches below.

no heating degree days today, which is one below normal. The yearly total since July 1st is 5,850, which is 998 below normal. There were 11 cooling degree days today, which is 6 above normal. The yearly total since January 1st is 200, which is 103 above normal. The normal high temperature for tomorrow is 80 degrees, and the normal low is 58. The record high for tomorrow is 103, which occurred in 1985, and the record low is 40, which occurred in 1978. Sunset tonight is at 9 p.m. Sunrise tomorrow is at 5:49 a.m. The current time is 5:35 p.m. Central Daylight Time. Operating on a frequency of 162.475 MHz, this is NOAA Weather Radio Station WXL62, broadcasting from a transmitter near Lawton, Iowa. Our program originates from the National Weather Service in Sioux Falls and serves Sioux City and the surrounding Siouxland area. This hazardous weather outlook is for northwest Iowa, west central Iowa, southwest Minnesota, northeast Nebraska, central South Dakota, east central South Dakota, south central South Dakota, and southeast South Dakota. For today and tonight, scattered showers and non-severe thunderstorms are expected near and east of I-29 today, mainly during the afternoon and evening. While the chance of thunderstorms west of I-29 tonight is low, if storms hold together through central South Dakota, locations mainly west of Highway 281 could see isolated strong winds after midnight. For Monday through Saturday, confidence in storm development later Monday remains low. However, if storms can form west of I-29 Monday afternoon, stronger storms could produce isolated large hail or damaging winds. Building heat from the early to mid-week will push temperatures and heat indices into the 90s to lower 100s in many areas by Tuesday and perhaps Wednesday. Moderate to major heat risk could develop, which means the heat could affect anyone without effective cooling or adequate hydration. Be prepared to enact heat-related safety measures. This combined with an active pattern aloft will lead to risks for a few strong to severe storms Tuesday night and Wednesday. However, details on timing and coverage are still uncertain. Please continue to monitor your local forecast for the latest updates. Spotter activation is not expected at this time. Your National Weather Service forecast for Siouxland. Tonight, mostly cloudy. A chance of showers and thunderstorms this evening. Lows in the mid-60s. Southeast winds 10 to 15 miles an hour. Chance of rain 50%. Monday, partly sunny in the morning, then clearing. Warmer with highs in the lower 90s. South winds around 5 miles an hour. Monday night, partly cloudy. A slight chance of showers and thunderstorms after midnight. Humid with lows in the upper 60s. Southeast winds around 5 miles an hour. Chance of rain 20%. Tuesday, mostly sunny. Hot with highs in the mid-90s. Southeast winds 15 to 20 miles an hour. Heat index values up to 105 in the afternoon. Tuesday night, partly cloudy with a chance of showers and thunderstorms. Humid with lows in the lower 70s. South winds 15 to 20 miles an hour with gusts up to 35 miles an hour. Chance of rain 50%. Heat index values up to 104 early in the evening. Wednesday, sunny with a chance of showers and thunderstorms. Highs in the lower 90s. Chance of rain 50%. Wednesday night, mostly clear with a chance of showers. Cooler with lows in the lower 60s. Chance of rain 50%. Thursday, mostly sunny. Not as warm with highs in the lower 80s. Thursday night, mostly clear. Lows in the upper 50s. Friday, sunny. Highs in the upper 80s. Friday night, mostly clear. A chance of showers and thunderstorms after midnight. Lows in the lower 60s. Chance of rain 30%. Saturday, mostly sunny. A chance of showers in the afternoon. Highs in the mid 80s. Chance of rain 30%. Saturday night, mostly clear in the evening, then becoming partly cloudy. A chance of showers in the evening.

lows in the upper 50s. Chance of rain 30%. Sunday, mostly sunny. Highs in the upper 70s. At 5 p.m., in Sioux City, the temperature was 83 and the dew point 69. The relative humidity was 62%. Wind was south at 17 miles an hour. The pressure was 29.72 inches and falling. Elsewhere in northwest Iowa, Morris had light rain and 72. Sheldon was cloudy and 75. Cherokee was cloudy and 77. Spencer was partly sunny and 80. Storm Lake was cloudy and 72. Other conditions across the northern plains, farther east in Iowa, skies ranged from partly sunny to cloudy. It was 79 at Des Moines, 73 at Cedar Rapids, and 73 at Waterloo. In eastern Nebraska at Omaha, rain was falling, with a temperature of 79. At Lincoln, it was mostly sunny, with a temperature of 83. At Norfolk, it was partly sunny, with a temperature of 85. In eastern South Dakota, it was cloudy. It was 84 at Mitchell, 76 at Yankton, and 73 at Sioux Falls. And in southern Minnesota, rain was falling, with a temperature of 70 at Mankato, and 69 at Rochester. It was partly sunny, with a temperature of 82 at Worthington, and 83 at Marshall. At Minneapolis, it was cloudy, with a temperature of 78. Once again, at 5 p.m., Sioux City had a temperature of 83. The Sioux City, Iowa climate summary for this evening, as of 4 p.m., June 7, 2026. Today's high temperature was 84 degrees. The normal high is 80. Today's low temperature was 68 degrees. The normal low is 57. 0.51 inches of precipitation fell today, which brings the monthly total to 0.51 inches. This is 0.56 inches below the normal amount of 1.07 inches for June. The total precipitation for the year now stands at 8.88 inches, which is 2.52 inches below normal. There were no heating degree days today, which is one below normal. The yearly total since July 1st is 5,850, which is 998 below normal. There were 11 cooling degree days today, which is 6 above normal. The yearly total since January 1st is 200, which is 103 above normal. The normal high temperature for tomorrow is 80 degrees, and the normal low is 58. The record high for tomorrow is 103, which occurred in 1985, and the record low is 40, which occurred in 1978. Sunset tonight is at 9 p.m. Sunrise tomorrow is at 5:49 a.m. The current time is 5:43 p.m. Central Daylight Time. Operating on a frequency of 162.475 MHz, this is NOAA Weather Radio Station WXL62, broadcasting from a transmitter near Lawton, Iowa. Our program originates from the National Weather Service in Sioux Falls and serves Sioux City and the surrounding Siouxland area. This hazardous weather outlook is for northwest Iowa, west central Iowa, southwest Minnesota, northeast Nebraska, central South Dakota, east central South Dakota, south central South Dakota, and southeast South Dakota. For today and tonight, scattered showers and non-severe thunderstorms are expected near and east of I-29 today, mainly during the afternoon and evening. While the chance of thunderstorms west of I-29 tonight is low, if storms hold together through central South Dakota, locations mainly west of Highway 281 could see isolated strong winds after midnight. For Monday through Saturday, confidence in storm development later Monday remains low. However, if storms can form west of I-29 Monday afternoon, stronger storms could produce isolated large hail or damaging winds. Building heat from the early to mid-week will push temperatures and heat indices into the 90s to lower 100s in many areas by Tuesday and perhaps Wednesday. Moderate to major heat risk could develop, which means the heat could affect anyone without effective cooling or adequate hydration. Be prepared to enact heat-related safety measures. This combined with an active pattern aloft will lead to risks for a few strong to severe storms Tuesday night and Wednesday. However, details on timing and coverage are still uncertain. Please continue to monitor your local forecast for the

latest updates. Spotter activation is not expected at this time. Your National Weather Service forecast for Siouxland. Tonight, mostly cloudy. A chance of showers and thunderstorms this evening. Lows in the mid-60s. Southeast winds 10 to 15 miles an hour. Chance of rain 50%. Monday, partly sunny in the morning, then clearing. Warmer with highs in the lower 90s. South winds around 5 miles an hour. Monday night, partly cloudy. A slight chance of showers and thunderstorms after midnight. Humid with lows in the upper 60s. Southeast winds around 5 miles an hour. Chance of rain 20%. Tuesday, mostly sunny. Hot with highs in the mid-90s. Southeast winds 15 to 20 miles an hour. Heat index values up to 105 in the afternoon. Tuesday night, partly cloudy with a chance of showers and thunderstorms. Humid with lows in the lower 70s. South winds 15 to 20 miles an hour with gusts up to 35 miles an hour. Chance of rain 50%. Heat index values up to 104 early in the evening. Wednesday, sunny with a chance of showers and thunderstorms. Highs in the lower 90s. Chance of rain 50%. Wednesday night, mostly clear with a chance of showers. Cooler with lows in the lower 60s. Chance of rain 50%. Thursday, mostly sunny. Not as warm with highs in the lower 80s. Thursday night, mostly clear. Lows in the upper 50s. Friday, sunny. Highs in the upper 80s. Friday night, mostly clear. A chance of showers and thunderstorms after midnight. Lows in the lower 60s. Chance of rain 30%. Saturday, mostly sunny. A chance of showers in the afternoon. Highs in the mid-80s. Chance of rain 30%. Saturday night, mostly clear in the evening, then becoming partly cloudy. A chance of showers in the evening. Lows in the upper 50s. Chance of rain 30%. Sunday, mostly sunny. Highs in the upper 70s. Your National Weather Service forecast for Siouxland. Tonight, mostly cloudy. A chance of showers and thunderstorms this evening. Lows in the mid-60s. Southeast winds 10 to 15 miles an hour. Chance of rain 50%. Monday, partly sunny in the morning, then clearing. Warmer with highs in the lower 90s. South winds around 5 miles an hour. Monday night, partly cloudy. A slight chance of showers and thunderstorms after midnight. Humid with lows in the upper 60s. Southeast winds around 5 miles an hour. Chance of rain 20%. Tuesday, mostly sunny. Hot with highs in the mid-90s. Southeast winds 15 to 20 miles an hour. Heat index values up to 105 in the afternoon. Tuesday night, partly cloudy with a chance of showers and thunderstorms. Humid with lows in the lower 70s. South winds 15 to 20 miles an hour with gusts up to 35 miles an hour. Chance of rain 50%. Heat index values up to 104 early in the evening. Wednesday, sunny with a chance of showers and thunderstorms. Highs in the lower 90s. Chance of rain 50%. Wednesday night, mostly clear with a chance of showers. Cooler with lows in the lower 60s. Chance of rain 50%. Thursday, mostly sunny. Not as warm with highs in the lower 80s. Thursday night, mostly clear. Lows in the upper 50s. Friday, sunny. Highs in the upper 80s. Friday night, mostly clear. A chance of showers and thunderstorms after midnight. Lows in the lower 60s. Chance of rain 30%. Saturday, mostly sunny. A chance of showers in the afternoon. Highs in the mid-80s. Chance of rain 30%. Saturday night, mostly clear in the evening, then becoming partly cloudy. A chance of showers in the evening. Lows in the upper 50s. Chance of rain 30%. Sunday, mostly sunny. Highs in the upper 70s.
at 5 p.m. in Sioux City, the temperature was 83 and the dew point 69. The relative humidity was 62%. Wind was south at 17 miles an hour. The pressure was 29.72 inches and falling. Elsewhere in northwest Iowa, Morris had light rain and 72. Sheldon was cloudy and 75. Cherokee was cloudy and 77. Spencer was partly sunny and 80. Storm Lake was cloudy and 72. Other conditions across the northern plains, farther east in Iowa, skies ranged from partly sunny to cloudy. It was 79 at Des Moines, 73 at Cedar Rapids, and 73 at Waterloo. In eastern Nebraska at Omaha, rain was falling, with a temperature of 79. At Lincoln, it was mostly sunny, with a temperature of 83. At Norfolk, it was partly sunny, with a temperature of 85. In eastern South Dakota, it was cloudy. It was 84 at Mitchell, 76 at Yankton, and 73 at Sioux Falls. And in southern Minnesota, rain was falling, with a temperature of 70 at Mankato, and 69 at Rochester. It was partly sunny, with a temperature of 82 at Worthington, and 83 at Marshall. At Minneapolis, it was cloudy, with a temperature of 78. Once again, at 5 p.m., Sioux City had a temperature of 83. The Sioux City, Iowa climate summary for this evening, as of 4 p.m., June 7, 2026. Today's high temperature was 84 degrees. The normal high is 80. Today's low temperature was 68 degrees. The normal low is 57. 0.51 inches of precipitation fell today, which brings the monthly total to 0.51 inches. This is 0.56 inches below the normal amount of 1.07 inches for June. The total precipitation for the year now stands at 8.88 inches, which is 2.52 inches below normal. There were no heating degree days today, which is one below normal. The yearly total since July 1st is 5,850, which is 998 below normal. There were 11 cooling degree days today, which is 6 above normal. The yearly total since January 1st is 200, which is 103 above normal. The normal high temperature for tomorrow is 80 degrees, and the normal low is 58. The record high for tomorrow is 103, which occurred in 1985, and the record low is 40, which occurred in 1978. Sunset tonight is at 9 p.m. Sunrise tomorrow is at 5:49 a.m. The current time is 5:52 p.m. Central Daylight Time. Operating on a frequency of 162.475 MHz, this is NOAA Weather Radio Station WXL62, broadcasting from a transmitter near Lawton, Iowa. Our program originates from the National Weather Service in Sioux Falls and serves Sioux City and the surrounding Siouxland area. This hazardous weather outlook is for northwest Iowa, west central Iowa, southwest Minnesota, northeast Nebraska, central South Dakota, east central South Dakota, south central South Dakota, and southeast South Dakota. For today and tonight, scattered showers and non-severe thunderstorms are expected near and east of I-29 today, mainly during the afternoon and evening. While the chance of thunderstorms west of I-29 tonight is low, if storms hold together through central South Dakota, locations mainly west of Highway 281 could see isolated strong winds after midnight. For Monday through Saturday, confidence in storm development later Monday remains low. However, if storms can form west of I-29 Monday afternoon, stronger storms could produce isolated large hail or damaging winds. Building heat from the early to mid-week will push temperatures and heat indices into the 90s to lower 100s in many areas by Tuesday and perhaps Wednesday. Moderate to major heat risk could develop, which means the heat could affect anyone without effective cooling or adequate hydration. Be prepared to enact heat-related safety measures. This combined with an active pattern aloft will lead to risks for a few strong to severe storms Tuesday night and Wednesday. However, details on timing and coverage are still uncertain. Please continue to monitor your local forecast for the latest updates. Spotter activation is not expected at this time. Your National Weather Service forecast for Siouxland.

tonight, mostly cloudy. A chance of showers and thunderstorms this evening. Lows in the mid-60s. Southeast winds 10 to 15 miles an hour. Chance of rain 50%. Monday, partly sunny in the morning, then clearing. Warmer with highs in the lower 90s. South winds around 5 miles an hour. Monday night, partly cloudy. A slight chance of showers and thunderstorms after midnight. Humid with lows in the upper 60s. Southeast winds around 5 miles an hour. Chance of rain 20%. Tuesday, mostly sunny. Hot with highs in the mid-90s. Southeast winds 15 to 20 miles an hour. Heat index values up to 105 in the afternoon. Tuesday night, partly cloudy with a chance of showers and thunderstorms. Humid with lows in the lower 70s. South winds 15 to 20 miles an hour with gusts up to 35 miles an hour. Chance of rain 50%. Heat index values up to 104 early in the evening. Wednesday, sunny with a chance of showers and thunderstorms. Highs in the lower 90s. Chance of rain 50%. Wednesday night, mostly clear with a chance of showers. Cooler with lows in the lower 60s. Chance of rain 50%. Thursday, mostly sunny. Not as warm with highs in the lower 80s. Thursday night, mostly clear. Lows in the upper 50s. Friday, sunny. Highs in the upper 80s. Friday night, mostly clear. A chance of showers and thunderstorms after midnight. Lows in the lower 60s. Chance of rain 30%. Saturday, mostly sunny. A chance of showers in the afternoon. Highs in the mid-80s. Chance of rain 30%. Saturday night, mostly clear in the evening, then becoming partly cloudy. A chance of showers in the evening. Lows in the upper 50s. Chance of rain 30%. Sunday, mostly sunny. Highs in the upper 70s. At 5 p.m., in Sioux City, the temperature was 83 and the dew point 69. The relative humidity was 62%. Wind was south at 17 miles an hour. The pressure was 29.72 inches and falling. Elsewhere in northwest Iowa, Morris had light rain and 72. Sheldon was cloudy and 75. Cherokee was cloudy and 77. Spencer was partly sunny and 80. Storm Lake was cloudy and 72. Other conditions across the northern plains, farther east in Iowa, skies ranged from partly sunny to cloudy. It was 79 at Des Moines, 73 at Cedar Rapids, and 73 at Waterloo. In eastern Nebraska at Omaha, rain was falling, with a temperature of 79. At Lincoln, it was mostly sunny, with a temperature of 83. At Norfolk, it was partly sunny, with a temperature of 85. In eastern South Dakota, it was cloudy. It was 84 at Mitchell, 76 at Yankton, and 73 at Sioux Falls. And in southern Minnesota, rain was falling, with a temperature of 70 at Mankato, and 69 at Rochester. It was partly sunny, with a temperature of 82 at Worthington, and 83 at Marshall. At Minneapolis, it was cloudy, with a temperature of 78. Once again, at 5 p.m., Sioux City had a temperature of 83. The Sioux City, Iowa climate summary for this evening, as of 4 p.m., June 7, 2026. Today's high temperature was 84 degrees. The normal high is 80. Today's low temperature was 68 degrees. The normal low is 57. 0.51 inches of precipitation fell today, which brings the monthly total to 0.51 inches. This is 0.56 inches below the normal amount of 1.07 inches for June. The total precipitation for the year now stands at 8.88 inches, which is 2.52 inches below normal. There were no heating degree days today, which is one below normal. The yearly total since July 1st is 5,850, which is 998 below normal. There were 11 cooling degree days today, which is 6 above normal. The yearly total since January 1st is 200, which is 103 above normal.
The normal high temperature for tomorrow is 80 degrees, and the normal low is 58. The record high for tomorrow is 103, which occurred in 1985, and the record low is 40, which occurred in 1978. Sunset tonight is at 9 p.m. Sunrise tomorrow is at 5:49 a.m. The current time is 6 p.m. Central Daylight Time. Operating on a frequency of 162.475 MHz, this is NOAA Weather Radio Station WXL62, broadcasting from a transmitter near Lawton, Iowa. Our program originates from the National Weather Service in Sioux Falls and serves Sioux City and the surrounding Siouxland area. This hazardous weather outlook is for northwest Iowa, west central Iowa, southwest Minnesota, northeast Nebraska, central South Dakota, east central South Dakota, south central South Dakota, and southeast South Dakota. For today and tonight, scattered showers and non-severe thunderstorms are expected near and east of I-29 today, mainly during the afternoon and evening. While the chance of thunderstorms west of I-29 tonight is low, if storms hold together through central South Dakota, locations mainly west of Highway 281 could see isolated strong winds after midnight. For Monday through Saturday, confidence in storm development later Monday remains low. However, if storms can form west of I-29 Monday afternoon, stronger storms could produce isolated large hail or damaging winds. Building heat from the early to mid-week will push temperatures and heat indices into the 90s to lower 100s in many areas by Tuesday and perhaps Wednesday. Moderate to major heat risk could develop, which means the heat could affect anyone without effective cooling or adequate hydration. Be prepared to enact heat-related safety measures. This combined with an active pattern aloft will lead to risks for a few strong to severe storms Tuesday night and Wednesday. However, details on timing and coverage are still uncertain. Please continue to monitor your local forecast for the latest updates. Spotter activation is not expected at this time. Your National Weather Service forecast for Siouxland. Tonight, mostly cloudy. A chance of showers and thunderstorms this evening. Lows in the mid-60s. Southeast winds 10 to 15 miles an hour. Chance of rain 50%. Monday, partly sunny in the morning, then clearing. Warmer with highs in the lower 90s. South winds around 5 miles an hour. Monday night, partly cloudy. A slight chance of showers and thunderstorms after midnight. Humid with lows in the upper 60s. Southeast winds around 5 miles an hour. Chance of rain 20%. Tuesday, mostly sunny. Hot with highs in the mid-90s. Southeast winds 15 to 20 miles an hour. Heat index values up to 105 in the afternoon. Tuesday night, partly cloudy with a chance of showers and thunderstorms. Humid with lows in the lower 70s. South winds 15 to 20 miles an hour with gusts up to 35 miles an hour. Chance of rain 50%. Heat index values up to 104 early in the evening. Wednesday, sunny with a chance of showers and thunderstorms. Highs in the lower 90s. Chance of rain 50%. Wednesday night, mostly clear with a chance of showers. Cooler with lows in the lower 60s. Chance of rain 50%. Thursday, mostly sunny. Not as warm with highs in the lower 80s. Thursday night, mostly clear. Lows in the upper 50s. Friday, sunny. Highs in the upper 80s. Friday night, mostly clear. A chance of showers and thunderstorms after midnight. Lows in the lower 60s. Chance of rain 30%. Saturday, mostly sunny. A chance of showers in the afternoon. Highs in the mid-80s. Chance of rain 30%. Saturday night, mostly clear in the evening, then becoming partly cloudy. A chance of showers in the evening. Lows in the upper 50s. Chance of rain 30%. Sunday, mostly sunny. Highs in the upper 70s. At 6 p.m., in Sioux City, the temperature was 77 and the dew point 68. The relative humidity was 73%. Wind was southeast at 12 miles an hour, gusting to 22.
the pressure was 29.72 inches and steady. Elsewhere in northwest Iowa, Morris had rain and 73. Cherokee was cloudy and 77. Spencer had light rain and 74. Other conditions across the northern plains, farther east in Iowa, skies ranged from partly sunny to cloudy, and temperatures were between 74 and 77 degrees. In eastern Nebraska, skies ranged from mostly sunny to partly sunny. It was 84 at Lincoln, 78 at Omaha, and 85 at Norfolk. In eastern South Dakota, it was cloudy. It was 81 at Mitchell, 77 at Yankton, and 75 at Sioux Falls. And in southern Minnesota, at Worthington, a thunderstorm was reported with a temperature of 72. Rain was falling with a temperature of 72 at Mankato, 75 at Minneapolis, and 69 at Rochester. At Marshall, it was partly sunny with a temperature of 84. Once again, at 6 p.m. Sioux City had a temperature of 77. The Sioux City, Iowa climate summary for this evening, as of 4 p.m., June 7, 2026. Today's high temperature was 84 degrees. The normal high is 80. Today's low temperature was 68 degrees. The normal low is 57. 0.51 inches of precipitation fell today, which brings the monthly total to 0.51 inches. This is 0.56 inches below the normal amount of 1.07 inches for June. The total precipitation for the year now stands at 8.88 inches, which is 2.52 inches below normal. There were no heating degree days today, which is one below normal. The yearly total since July 1st is 5,850, which is 998 below normal. There were 11 cooling degree days today, which is 6 above normal. The yearly total since January 1st is 200, which is 103 above normal. The normal high temperature for tomorrow is 80 degrees, and the normal low is 58. The record high for tomorrow is 103, which occurred in 1985, and the record low is 40, which occurred in 1978. Sunset tonight is at 9 p.m. Sunrise tomorrow is at 5:49 a.m. The current time is 6:07 p.m. Central Daylight Time. Operating on a frequency of 162.475 MHz, this is NOAA Weather Radio Station WXL62, broadcasting from a transmitter near Lawton, Iowa. Our program originates from the National Weather Service in Sioux Falls and serves Sioux City and the surrounding Siouxland area. This hazardous weather outlook is for northwest Iowa, west central Iowa, southwest Minnesota, northeast Nebraska, central South Dakota, east central South Dakota, south central South Dakota, and southeast South Dakota. For today and tonight, scattered showers and non-severe thunderstorms are expected near and east of I-29 today, mainly during the afternoon and evening. While the chance of thunderstorms west of I-29 tonight is low, if storms hold together through central South Dakota, locations mainly west of Highway 281 could see isolated strong winds after midnight. For Monday through Saturday, confidence in storm development later Monday remains low. However, if storms can form west of I-29 Monday afternoon, stronger storms could produce isolated large hail or damaging winds. Building heat from the early to midweek will push temperatures and heat indices into the 90s to lower 100s in many areas by Tuesday and perhaps Wednesday. Moderate to major heat risk could develop, which means the heat could affect anyone without effective cooling or adequate hydration. Be prepared to enact heat-related safety measures. This combined with an active pattern aloft will lead to risks for a few strong to severe storms Tuesday night and Wednesday. However, details on timing and coverage are still uncertain. Please continue to monitor your local forecast for the latest updates. Spotter activation is not expected at this time. Your National Weather Service forecast for Siouxland. Tonight, mostly cloudy. A chance of showers and thunderstorms this evening. Lows in the mid-60s. Southeast winds 10 to 15 miles an hour. Chance of rain 50%. Monday, partly sunny in the morning, then clearing. Warmer with highs in the lower 90s. South winds around 5 miles an hour.

Sunday night, partly cloudy. A slight chance of showers and thunderstorms after midnight. Humid with lows in the upper 60s. Southeast winds around 5 miles an hour. Chance of rain 20%. Tuesday, mostly sunny. Hot with highs in the mid-90s. Southeast winds 15 to 20 miles an hour. Heat index values up to 105 in the afternoon. Tuesday night, partly cloudy with a chance of showers and thunderstorms. Humid with lows in the lower 70s. South winds 15 to 20 miles an hour with gusts up to 35 miles an hour. Chance of rain 50%. Heat index values up to 104 early in the evening. Wednesday, sunny with a chance of showers and thunderstorms. Highs in the lower 90s. Chance of rain 50%. Wednesday night, mostly clear with a chance of showers. Cooler with lows in the lower 60s. Chance of rain 50%. Thursday, mostly sunny. Not as warm with highs in the lower 80s. Thursday night, mostly clear. Lows in the upper 50s. Friday, sunny. Highs in the upper 80s. Friday night, mostly clear. A chance of showers and thunderstorms after midnight. Lows in the lower 60s. Chance of rain 30%. Saturday, mostly sunny. A chance of showers in the afternoon. Highs in the mid-80s. Chance of rain 30%. Saturday night, mostly clear in the evening, then becoming partly cloudy. A chance of showers in the evening. Lows in the upper 50s. Chance of rain 30%. Sunday, mostly sunny. Highs in the upper 70s. At 6 p.m., in Sioux City, the temperature was 77 and the dew point 68. The relative humidity was 73%. Wind was southeast at 12 miles an hour, gusting to 22. The pressure was 29.72 inches and steady. Elsewhere in northwest Iowa, Morris had rain and 73. Sheldon had light rain and 73. Cherokee was partly sunny and 77. Spencer had light rain and 74. Storm Lake was partly sunny and 70. Other conditions across the northern plains, farther east in Iowa, skies ranged from partly sunny to cloudy, and temperatures were between 74 and 77 degrees. In eastern Nebraska, skies ranged from mostly sunny to partly sunny. It was 84 at Lincoln, 78 at Omaha, and 85 at Norfolk. In eastern South Dakota, skies ranged from partly sunny to cloudy. It was 81 at Mitchell, 77 at Yankton, and 75 at Sioux Falls. And in southern Minnesota, at Worthington, a thunderstorm was reported with a temperature of 72. Rain was falling with a temperature of 72 at Mankato, 75 at Minneapolis, and 69 at Rochester. At Marshall, it was partly sunny with a temperature of 84. Once again, at 6 p.m. Sioux City had a temperature of 77. The Sioux City, Iowa climate summary for this evening, as of 4 p.m., June 7, 2026. Today's high temperature was 84 degrees. The normal high is 80. Today's low temperature was 68 degrees. The normal low is 57. 0.51 inches of precipitation fell today, which brings the monthly total to 0.51 inches. This is 0.56 inches below the normal amount of 1.07 inches for June. The total precipitation for the year now stands at 8.88 inches, which is 2.52 inches below normal. There were no heating degree days today, which is one below normal. The yearly total since July 1st is 5,850, which is 998 below normal. There were 11 cooling degree days today, which is 6 above normal. The yearly total since January 1st is 200, which is 103 above normal. The normal high temperature for tomorrow is 80 degrees, and the normal low is 58. The record high for tomorrow is 103, which occurred in 1985, and the record low is 40, which occurred in 1978. Sunset tonight is at 9 p.m. Sunrise tomorrow is at 5:49 a.m. The current time is 6:14 p.m. Central Daylight Time.

operating on a frequency of 162.475 megahertz. 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Our program originates from the National Weather Service in Sioux Falls and serves Sioux City and the surrounding Siouxland area. This hazardous weather outlook is for northwest Iowa, west central Iowa, southwest Minnesota, northeast Nebraska, central South Dakota, east central South Dakota, south central South Dakota, and southeast South Dakota. For today and tonight, scattered showers and non-severe thunderstorms are expected near and east of I-29 today, mainly during the afternoon and evening. While the chance of thunderstorms west of I-29 tonight is low, if storms hold together through central South Dakota, locations mainly west of Highway 281 could see isolated strong winds after midnight. For Monday through Saturday, confidence in storm development later Monday remains low. However, if storms can form west of I-29 Monday afternoon, stronger storms could produce isolated large hail or damaging winds. Building heat from the early to mid-week will push temperatures and heat indices into the 90s to lower 100s in many areas by Tuesday and perhaps Wednesday. Moderate to major heat risk could develop, which means the heat could affect anyone without effective cooling or adequate hydration. Be prepared to enact heat-related safety measures. This combined with an active pattern aloft will lead to risks for a few strong to severe storms Tuesday night and Wednesday. However, details on timing and coverage are still uncertain. Please continue to monitor your local forecast for the latest updates. Spotter activation is not expected at this time. Your National Weather Service forecast for Siouxland. Tonight, mostly cloudy. A chance of showers and thunderstorms this evening. Lows in the mid-60s. Southeast winds 10 to 15 miles an hour. Chance of rain 50%. Monday, partly sunny in the morning, then clearing. Warmer with highs in the lower 90s. South winds around 5 miles an hour. Monday night, partly cloudy. A slight chance of showers and thunderstorms after midnight. Humid with lows in the upper 60s. Southeast winds around 5 miles an hour. Chance of rain 20%. Tuesday, mostly sunny. Hot with highs in the mid-90s. Southeast winds 15 to 20 miles an hour. Heat index values up to 105 in the afternoon. Tuesday night, partly cloudy with a chance of showers and thunderstorms. Humid with lows in the lower 70s. South winds 15 to 20 miles an hour with gusts up to 35 miles an hour. Chance of rain 50%. Heat index values up to 104 early in the evening. Wednesday, sunny with a chance of showers and thunderstorms. Highs in the lower 90s. Chance of rain 50%. Wednesday night, mostly clear with a chance of showers. Cooler with lows in the lower 60s. Chance of rain 50%. Thursday, mostly sunny. Not as warm with highs in the lower 80s. Thursday night, mostly clear. Lows in the upper 50s. Friday, sunny. Highs in the upper 80s. Friday night, mostly clear. A chance of showers and thunderstorms after midnight. Lows in the lower 60s. Chance of rain 30%. Saturday, mostly sunny. A chance of showers in the afternoon. Highs in the mid-80s. Chance of rain 30%. Saturday night, mostly clear in the evening, then becoming partly cloudy. A chance of showers in the evening. Lows in the upper 50s. Chance of rain 30%. Sunday, mostly sunny. Highs in the upper 70s. At 6 p.m., in Sioux City, the temperature was 77, and the dew point 68. The relative humidity was 73%. Wind was southeast at 12 miles an hour, gusting to 22. The pressure was 29.72 inches and steady. Elsewhere in northwest Iowa, Morris had rain and 73. Sheldon had light rain and 73. Cherokee was partly sunny and 77. Spencer had light rain and 74. Storm Lake was partly sunny and 70. Other conditions across the northern plains, farther east in Iowa, sky rain.
changed from partly sunny to cloudy, and temperatures were between 74 and 77 degrees. In eastern Nebraska, skies ranged from mostly sunny to partly sunny. It was 84 at Lincoln, 78 at Omaha, and 85 at Norfolk. In eastern South Dakota, skies ranged from partly sunny to cloudy. It was 81 at Mitchell, 77 at Yankton, and 75 at Sioux Falls. And in southern Minnesota, at Worthington, a thunderstorm was reported with a temperature of 72. Rain was falling with a temperature of 72 at Mankato, 75 at Minneapolis, and 69 at Rochester. At Marshall, it was partly sunny with a temperature of 84. Once again, at 6 p.m., Sioux City had a temperature of 77. The Sioux City, Iowa climate summary for this evening, as of 4 p.m., June 7, 2026. Today's high temperature was 84 degrees. The normal high is 80. Today's low temperature was 68 degrees. The normal low is 57. 0.51 inches of precipitation fell today, which brings the monthly total to 0.51 inches. This is 0.56 inches below the normal amount of 1.07 inches for June. The total precipitation for the year now stands at 8.88 inches, which is 2.52 inches below normal. There were no heating degree days today, which is one below normal. The yearly total since July 1st is 5,850, which is 998 below normal. There were 11 cooling degree days today, which is 6 above normal. The yearly total since January 1st is 200, which is 103 above normal. The normal high temperature for tomorrow is 80 degrees, and the normal low is 58. The record high for tomorrow is 103, which occurred in 1985, and the record low is 40, which occurred in 1978. Sunset tonight is at 9 p.m. Sunrise tomorrow is at 5:49 a.m. The current time is 6:22 p.m. Central Daylight Time. Operating on a frequency of 162.475 MHz, this is NOAA Weather Radio Station WXL62, broadcasting from a transmitter near Lawton, Iowa. Our program originates from the National Weather Service in Sioux Falls and serves Sioux City and the surrounding Siouxland area. This hazardous weather outlook is for northwest Iowa, west central Iowa, southwest Minnesota, northeast Nebraska, central South Dakota, east central South Dakota, south central South Dakota, and southeast South Dakota. For today and tonight, scattered showers and non-severe thunderstorms are expected near and east of I-29 today, mainly during the afternoon and evening. While the chance of thunderstorms west of I-29 tonight is low, if storms hold together through central South Dakota, locations mainly west of Highway 281 could see isolated strong winds after midnight. For Monday through Saturday, confidence in storm development later Monday remains low. However, if storms can form west of I-29 Monday afternoon, stronger storms could produce isolated large hail or damaging winds. Building heat from the early to mid-week will push temperatures and heat indices into the 90s to lower 100s in many areas by Tuesday and perhaps Wednesday. Moderate to major heat risk could develop, which means the heat could affect anyone without effective cooling or adequate hydration. Be prepared to enact heat-related safety measures. This combined with an active pattern aloft will lead to risks for a few strong to severe storms Tuesday night and Wednesday. However, details on timing and coverage are still uncertain. Please continue to monitor your local forecast for the latest updates. Spotter activation is not expected at this time. Your National Weather Service forecast for Siouxland. Tonight, mostly cloudy. A chance of showers and thunderstorms this evening. Lows in the mid-60s. Southeast winds 10 to 15 miles an hour. Chance of rain 50%. Monday, partly sunny in the morning, then clearing. Warmer with highs in the lower 90s. South winds around 5 miles an hour. Monday night, partly cloudy. A slight chance of showers and thunderstorms after midnight. Humid with lows in the upper 60s. Southeast winds around 5 miles an hour. Chance of rain 20%. Tuesday, mostly sunny. Hot with high

in the mid-90s. Southeast winds 15 to 20 miles an hour. Heat index values up to 105 in the afternoon. Tuesday night, partly cloudy with a chance of showers and thunderstorms. Humid with lows in the lower 70s. South winds 15 to 20 miles an hour with gusts up to 35 miles an hour. Chance of rain 50%. Heat index values up to 104 early in the evening. Wednesday, sunny with a chance of showers and thunderstorms. Highs in the lower 90s. Chance of rain 50%. Wednesday night, mostly clear with a chance of showers. Cooler with lows in the lower 60s. Chance of rain 50%. Thursday, mostly sunny. Not as warm with highs in the lower 80s. Thursday night, mostly clear. Lows in the upper 50s. Friday, sunny. Highs in the upper 80s. Friday night, mostly clear. A chance of showers and thunderstorms after midnight. Lows in the lower 60s. Chance of rain 30%. Saturday, mostly sunny. A chance of showers in the afternoon. Highs in the mid-80s. Chance of rain 30%. Saturday night, mostly clear in the evening, then becoming partly cloudy. A chance of showers in the evening. Lows in the upper 50s. Chance of rain 30%. Sunday, mostly sunny. Highs in the upper 70s. At 6 p.m., in Sioux City, the temperature was 77 and the dew point 68. The relative humidity was 73%. Wind was southeast at 12 miles an hour, gusting to 22. The pressure was 29.72 inches and steady. Elsewhere in northwest Iowa, Morris had rain and 73. Sheldon had light rain and 73. Cherokee was partly sunny and 77. Spencer had light rain and 74. Storm Lake was partly sunny and 70. Other conditions across the northern plains, farther east in Iowa, skies ranged from partly sunny to cloudy, and temperatures were between 74 and 77 degrees. In eastern Nebraska, skies ranged from mostly sunny to partly sunny. It was 84 at Lincoln, 78 at Omaha, and 85 at Norfolk. In eastern South Dakota, skies ranged from partly sunny to cloudy. It was 81 at Mitchell, 77 at Yankton, and 75 at Sioux Falls. And in southern Minnesota, at Worthington, a thunderstorm was reported with a temperature of 72. Rain was falling with a temperature of 72 at Mankato, 75 at Minneapolis, and 69 at Rochester. At Marshall, it was partly sunny with a temperature of 84. Once again, at 6 p.m. Sioux City had a temperature of 77. The Sioux City, Iowa climate summary for this evening, as of 4 p.m., June 7, 2026. Today's high temperature was 84 degrees. The normal high is 80. Today's low temperature was 68 degrees. The normal low is 57. 0.51 inches of precipitation fell today, which brings the monthly total to 0.51 inches. This is 0.56 inches below the normal amount of 1.07 inches for June. The total precipitation for the year now stands at 8.88 inches, which is 2.52 inches below normal. There were no heating degree days today, which is one below normal. The yearly total since July 1st is 5,850, which is 998 below normal. There were 11 cooling degree days today, which is 6 above normal. The yearly total since January 1st is 200, which is 103 above normal. The normal high temperature for tomorrow is 80 degrees, and the normal low is 58. The record high for tomorrow is 103, which occurred in 1985, and the record low is 40, which occurred in 1978. Sunset tonight is at 9 p.m. Sunrise tomorrow is at 5:49 a.m. The current time is 6:29 p.m. Central Daylight Time. Operating on a frequency of 162.475 MHz, this is NOAA Weather Radio Station WXL62, broadcasting from a transmitter near Lawton, Iowa. Our program originates from the National Weather Service in Sioux Falls and serves Sioux City and the surrounding Sioux.

Heat from the early to midweek will push temperatures and heat indices into the 90s to lower 100s in many areas by Tuesday and perhaps Wednesday. Moderate to major heat risk could develop, which means the heat could affect anyone without effective cooling or adequate hydration. Be prepared to enact heat-related safety measures. This combined with an active pattern aloft will lead to risks for a few strong to severe storms Tuesday night and Wednesday. However, details on timing and coverage are still uncertain. Please continue to monitor your local forecast for the latest updates. Spotter activation is not expected at this time. Your National Weather Service forecast for Siouxland. Tonight, mostly cloudy. A chance of showers and thunderstorms this evening. Lows in the mid-60s. Southeast winds 10 to 15 miles an hour. Chance of rain 50%. Monday, partly sunny in the morning, then clearing. Warmer with highs in the lower 90s. South winds around 5 miles an hour. Monday night, partly cloudy. A slight chance of showers and thunderstorms after midnight. Humid with lows in the upper 60s. Southeast winds around 5 miles an hour. Chance of rain 20%. Tuesday, mostly sunny. Hot with highs in the mid-90s. Southeast winds 15 to 20 miles an hour. Heat index values up to 105 in the afternoon. Tuesday night, partly cloudy with a chance of showers and thunderstorms. Humid with lows in the lower 70s. South winds 15 to 20 miles an hour with gusts up to 35 miles an hour. Chance of rain 50%. Heat index values up to 104 early in the evening. Wednesday, sunny with a chance of showers and thunderstorms. Highs in the lower 90s. Chance of rain 50%. Wednesday night, mostly clear with a chance of showers. Cooler with lows in the lower 60s. Chance of rain 50%. Thursday, mostly sunny. Not as warm with highs in the lower 80s. Thursday night, mostly clear. Lows in the upper 50s. Friday, sunny. Highs in the upper 80s. Friday night, mostly clear 80s. Thursday night, mostly clear. Lows in the upper 50s. Friday, sunny. Highs in the upper 80s. Friday night, mostly clear. A chance of showers and thunderstorms after midnight. Lows in the lower 60s. Chance of rain 30%. Saturday, mostly sunny. A chance of showers in the afternoon. Highs in the mid-80s. Chance of rain 30%. Saturday night, mostly clear in the evening, then becoming partly cloudy. A chance of showers in the evening. Lows in the upper 50s. Chance of rain 30%. Sunday, mostly sunny. Highs in the upper 70s. At 6 p.m., in Sioux City, the temperature was 77 and the dew point 68. The relative humidity was 73%. Wind was southeast at 12 miles an hour, gusting to 22. The pressure was 29.72 inches and steady. Elsewhere in northwest Iowa, Morris had rain and 73. Sheldon had light rain and 73. Cherokee was partly sunny and 77. Spencer had light rain and 74. Storm Lake was partly sunny and 70. Other conditions across the northern plains, farther east in Iowa, skies ranged from partly sunny to cloudy, and temperatures were between 74 and 77 degrees. In eastern Nebraska, skies ranged from mostly sunny to partly sunny. It was 84 at Lincoln, 78 at Omaha, and 85 at Norfolk. In eastern South Dakota, skies ranged from partly sunny to cloudy. It was 81 at Mitchell, 77 at Yankton, and 75 at Sioux Falls. And in southern Minnesota, at Worthington, a thunderstorm was reported with a temperature of 72. Rain was falling with a temperature of 72 at Mankato, 75 at Minneapolis, and 69 at Rochester. At Marshall, it was partly sunny with a temperature of 84. Once again, at 6 p.m. Sioux City had a temperature of 77. The Sioux City, Iowa climate summary for this evening, as of 4 p.m., June 7th, 2026.

day's high temperature was 84 degrees. The normal high is 80. Today's low temperature was 68 degrees. The normal low is 57. 0.51 inches of precipitation fell today, which brings the monthly total to 0.51 inches. This is 0.56 inches below the normal amount of 1.07 inches for June. The total precipitation for the year now stands at 8.88 inches, which is 2.52 inches below normal. There were no heating degree days today, which is one below normal. The yearly total since July 1st is 5,850, which is 998 below normal. There were 11 cooling degree days today, which is 6 above normal. The yearly total since January 1st is 200, which is 103 above normal. The normal high temperature for tomorrow is 80 degrees, and the normal low is 58. The record high for tomorrow is 103, which occurred in 1985, and the record low is 40, which occurred in 1978. Sunset tonight is at 9 p.m. Sunrise tomorrow is at 5:49 a.m. The current time is 6:36 p.m. Central Daylight Time. Operating on a frequency of 162.475 MHz, this is NOAA Weather Radio Station WXL62, broadcasting from a transmitter near Lawton, Iowa. Our program originates from the National Weather Service in Sioux Falls and serves Sioux City and the surrounding Siouxland area. This hazardous weather outlook is for northwest Iowa, west central Iowa, southwest Minnesota, northeast Nebraska, central South Dakota, east central South Dakota, south central South Dakota, and southeast South Dakota. For tonight, scattered showers and thunderstorms will continue mainly along and east of I-29 through late evening. While severe thunderstorms are not expected, occasional lightning and pockets of moderate to heavy rainfall are expected. For Monday through Saturday, confidence in storm development later Monday remains low. However, if storms can form west of I-29 Monday afternoon, stronger storms could produce isolated large hail or damaging winds. Building heat from the early to mid-week will push temperatures and heat indices into the 90s to lower 100s in many areas by Tuesday and perhaps Wednesday. Moderate to major heat risk could develop, which means the heat could affect anyone without effective cooling or adequate hydration. Be prepared to enact heat-related safety measures. This combined with an active pattern aloft will lead to risks for a few strong to severe storms Tuesday night and Wednesday. However, details on timing and coverage are still uncertain. Please continue to monitor your local forecast for the latest updates. Spotter activation is not expected at this time. Your National Weather Service forecast for Siouxland. Tonight, mostly cloudy. A chance of showers and thunderstorms this evening. Lows in the mid-60s. Southeast winds 10 to 15 miles an hour. Chance of rain 50%. Monday, partly sunny in the morning, then clearing. Warmer with highs in the lower 90s. South winds around 5 miles an hour. Monday night, partly cloudy. A slight chance of showers and thunderstorms after midnight. Humid with lows in the upper 60s. Southeast winds around 5 miles an hour. Chance of rain 20%. Tuesday, mostly sunny. Hot with highs in the mid-90s. Southeast winds 15 to 20 miles an hour. Heat index values up to 105 in the afternoon. Tuesday night, partly cloudy with a chance of showers and thunderstorms. Humid with lows in the lower 70s. South winds 15 to 20 miles an hour with gusts up to 35 miles an hour. Chance of rain 50%. Heat index values up to 104 early in the evening. Wednesday, sunny with a chance of showers and thunderstorms. Highs in the lower 90s. Chance of rain 50%. Wednesday night, mostly clear with a chance of showers. Cooler with lows in the lower 60s. Chance of rain 50%. Thursday, mostly sunny. Not as warm with highs in the lower 80s. Thursday night, mostly clear. Lows in the upper 50s. Friday, sunny. Highs in the upper 80s. Friday night, mostly clear. A chance of showers and thunderstorms.
after midnight. Lows in the lower 60s. Chance of rain 30%. Saturday, mostly sunny. A chance of showers in the afternoon. Highs in the mid-80s. Chance of rain 30%. Saturday night, mostly clear in the evening, then becoming partly cloudy. A chance of showers in the evening. Lows in the upper 50s. Chance of rain 30%. Sunday, mostly sunny. Highs in the upper 70s. At 6 p.m., in Sioux City, the temperature was 77 and the dew point 68. The relative humidity was 73%. Wind was southeast at 12 miles an hour, gusting to 22. The pressure was 29.72 inches and steady. Elsewhere in northwest Iowa, Morris had rain and 73. Sheldon had light rain and 73. Cherokee was partly sunny and 77. Spencer had light rain and 74. Storm Lake was partly sunny and 70. Other conditions across the northern plains, farther east in Iowa, skies ranged from partly sunny to cloudy, and temperatures were between 74 and 77 degrees. In eastern Nebraska, skies ranged from mostly sunny to partly sunny. It was 84 at Lincoln, 78 at Omaha, and 85 at Norfolk. In eastern South Dakota, skies ranged from partly sunny to cloudy. It was 81 at Mitchell, 77 at Yankton, and 75 at Sioux Falls. And in southern Minnesota, at Worthington, a thunderstorm was reported, with a temperature of 72. Rain was falling, with a temperature of 72 at Mankato, 75 at Minneapolis, and 69 at Rochester. At Marshall, it was partly sunny, with a temperature of 84. Once again, at 6 p.m. Sioux City had a temperature of 77. The Sioux City, Iowa climate summary for this evening, as of 4 p.m., June 7, 2026. Today's high temperature was 84 degrees. The normal high is 80. Today's low temperature was 68 degrees. The normal low is 57. 0.51 inches of precipitation fell today, which brings the monthly total to 0.51 inches. This is 0.56 inches below the normal amount of 1.07 inches for June. The total precipitation for the year now stands at 8.88 inches, which is 2.52 inches below normal. There were no heating degree days today, which is one below normal. The yearly total since July 1st is 5,850, which is 998 below normal. There were 11 cooling degree days today, which is 6 above normal. The yearly total since January 1st is 200, which is 103 above normal. The normal high temperature for tomorrow is 80 degrees, and the normal low is 58. The record high for tomorrow is 103, which occurred in 1985, and the record low is 40, which occurred in 1978. Sunset tonight is at 9 p.m. Sunrise tomorrow is at 5:49 a.m. The current time is 6:43 p.m. Central Daylight Time. Operating on a frequency of 162.475 MHz, this is NOAA Weather Radio Station WXL62, broadcasting from a transmitter near Lawton, Iowa. Our program originates from the National Weather Service in Sioux Falls and serves Sioux City and the surrounding Siouxland area. This hazardous weather outlook is for northwest Iowa, west central Iowa, southwest Minnesota, northeast Nebraska, central South Dakota, east central South Dakota, south central South Dakota, and southeast South Dakota. For tonight, scattered showers and thunderstorms will continue mainly along and east of I-29 through late evening. While severe thunderstorms are not expected, occasional lightning and pockets of moderate to heavy rainfall are expected. For Monday through Saturday, confidence in storm development later Monday remains low. However, if storms can form west of I-29 Monday afternoon, stronger storms could produce isolated large hail or damaging winds. Building heat from the early to mid-week will push temperatures and heat indices into the 90s to lower 100s in many areas by Tuesday and perhaps Wednesday. Moderate to major heat risk could develop, which means the heat could affect anyone without effective cooling or adequate hydration. Be prepared to enact heat-related safety measures. This combined with

active pattern aloft will lead to risks for a few strong to severe storms Tuesday night and Wednesday. However, details on timing and coverage are still uncertain. Please continue to monitor your local forecast for the latest updates. Spotter activation is not expected at this time. Your National Weather Service forecast for Siouxland. Tonight, mostly cloudy. A chance of showers and thunderstorms this evening. Lows in the mid-60s. Southeast winds 10 to 15 miles an hour. Chance of rain 50%. Monday, partly sunny in the morning, then clearing. Warmer with highs in the lower 90s. South winds around 5 miles an hour. Monday night, partly cloudy. A slight chance of showers and thunderstorms after midnight. Humid with lows in the upper 60s. Southeast winds around 5 miles an hour. Chance of rain 20%. Tuesday, mostly sunny. Hot with highs in the mid-90s. Southeast winds 15 to 20 miles an hour. Heat index values up to 105 in the afternoon. Tuesday night, partly cloudy with a chance of showers and thunderstorms. Humid with lows in the lower 70s. South winds 15 to 20 miles an hour with gusts up to 35 miles an hour. Chance of rain 50%. Heat index values up to 104 early in the evening. Wednesday, sunny with a chance of showers and thunderstorms. Highs in the lower 90s. Chance of rain 50%. Wednesday night, mostly clear with a chance of showers. Cooler with lows in the lower 60s. Chance of rain 50%. Thursday, mostly sunny. Not as warm with highs in the lower 80s. Thursday night, mostly clear. Lows in the upper 50s. Friday, sunny. Highs in the upper 80s. Friday night, mostly clear. A chance of showers and thunderstorms after midnight. Lows in the lower 60s. Chance of rain 30%. Saturday, mostly sunny. A chance of showers in the afternoon. Highs in the mid-80s. Chance of rain 30%. Saturday night, mostly clear in the evening, then becoming partly cloudy. A chance of showers in the evening. Lows in the upper 50s. Chance of rain 30%. Sunday, mostly sunny. Highs in the upper 70s. At 6 p.m., in Sioux City, the temperature was 77 and the dew point 68. The relative humidity was 73%. Wind was southeast at 12 miles an hour, gusting to 22. The pressure was 29.72 inches and steady. Elsewhere in northwest Iowa, Morris had rain and 73. Sheldon had light rain and 73. Cherokee was partly sunny and 77. Spencer had light rain and 74. Storm Lake was partly sunny and 70. Other conditions across the northern plains, farther east in Iowa, skies ranged from partly sunny to cloudy, and temperatures were between 74 and 77 degrees. In eastern Nebraska, skies ranged from mostly sunny to partly sunny. It was 84 at Lincoln, 78 at Omaha, and 85 at North Fork. In eastern South Dakota, skies ranged from partly sunny to cloudy. It was 81 at Mitchell, 77 at Yankton, and 75 at Sioux Falls. And in southern Minnesota, at Worthington, a thunderstorm was reported with a temperature of 72. Rain was falling with a temperature of 72 at Mankato, 75 at Minneapolis, and 69 at Rochester. At Marshall, it was partly sunny with a temperature of 84. Once again, at 6 p.m., Sioux City had a temperature of 77. The Sioux City, Iowa climate summary for this evening, as of 4 p.m., June 7, 2026. Today's high temperature was 84 degrees. The normal high is 80. Today's low temperature was 68 degrees. The normal low is 57. 0.51 inches of precipitation fell today, which brings the monthly total to 0.51 inches. This is 0.56 inches below the normal amount of 1.07 inches for June. The total precipitation for the year now stands at 8.88 inches, which is 2.52 inches below normal. There were no heating
3 days today, which is one below normal. The yearly total since July 1st is 5,850, which is 998 below normal. There were 11 cooling degree days today, which is 6 above normal. The yearly total since January 1st is 200, which is 103 above normal. The normal high temperature for tomorrow is 80 degrees, and the normal low is 58. The record high for tomorrow is 103, which occurred in 1985, and the record low is 40, which occurred in 1978. Sunset tonight is at 9 p.m. Sunrise tomorrow is at 5:49 a.m. The current time is 6:51 p.m. Central Daylight Time. Operating on a frequency of 162.475 megahertz, this is NOAA Weather Radio Station WXL62, broadcasting from a transmitter near Lawton, Iowa. Our program originates from the National Weather Service in Sioux Falls and serves Sioux City and the surrounding Siouxland area. This hazardous weather outlook is for northwest Iowa, west central Iowa, southwest Minnesota, northeast Nebraska, central South Dakota, east central South Dakota, south central South Dakota, and southeast South Dakota. For tonight, scattered showers and thunderstorms will continue mainly along and east of I-29 through late evening. While severe thunderstorms are not expected, occasional lightning and pockets of moderate to heavy rainfall are expected. For Monday through Saturday, confidence in storm development later Monday remains low. However, if storms can form west of I-29 Monday afternoon, stronger storms could produce isolated large hail or damaging winds. Building heat from the early to mid-week will push temperatures and heat indices into the 90s to lower 100s in many areas by Tuesday and perhaps Wednesday. Moderate to major heat risk could develop, which means the heat could affect anyone without effective cooling or adequate hydration. Be prepared to enact heat-related safety measures. This combined with an active pattern aloft will lead to risks for a few strong to severe storms Tuesday night and Wednesday. However, details on timing and coverage are still uncertain. Please continue to monitor your local forecast for the latest updates. Spotter activation is not expected at this time. Your National Weather Service forecast for Siouxland. Tonight, mostly cloudy. A chance of showers and thunderstorms this evening. Lows in the mid-60s. Southeast winds 10 to 15 miles an hour. Chance of rain 50%. Monday, partly sunny in the morning, then clearing. Warmer with highs in the lower 90s. South winds around 5 miles an hour. Monday night, partly cloudy. A slight chance of showers and thunderstorms after midnight. Humid with lows in the upper 60s. Southeast winds around 5 miles an hour. Chance of rain 20%. Tuesday, mostly sunny. Hot with highs in the mid-90s. Southeast winds 15 to 20 miles an hour. Heat index values up to 105 in the afternoon. Tuesday night, partly cloudy with a chance of showers and thunderstorms. Humid with lows in the lower 70s. South winds 15 to 20 miles an hour with gusts up to 35 miles an hour. Chance of rain 50%. Heat index values up to 104 early in the evening. Wednesday, sunny with a chance of showers and thunderstorms. Highs in the lower 90s. Chance of rain 50%. Wednesday night, mostly clear with a chance of showers. Cooler with lows in the lower 60s. Chance of rain 50%. Thursday, mostly sunny. Not as warm with highs in the lower 80s. Thursday night, mostly clear. Lows in the upper 50s. Friday, sunny. Highs in the upper 80s. Friday night, mostly clear. A chance of showers and thunderstorms after midnight. Lows in the lower 60s. Chance of rain 30%. Saturday, mostly sunny. A chance of showers in the afternoon. Highs in the mid-80s. Chance of rain 30%. Saturday night, mostly clear in the evening, then becoming partly cloudy. A chance of showers in the evening. Lows in the upper 50s. Chance of rain 30%. Sunday, mostly sunny. Highs in the upper 70s.

at 6 p.m. in Sioux City, the temperature was 77 and the dew point 68. The relative humidity was 73%. Wind was southeast at 12 miles an hour, gusting to 22. The pressure was 29.72 inches and steady. Elsewhere in northwest Iowa, Morris had rain and 73. Sheldon had light rain and 73. Cherokee was partly sunny and 77. Spencer had light rain and 74. Storm Lake was partly sunny and 70. Other conditions across the northern plains, farther east in Iowa, skies ranged from partly sunny to cloudy, and temperatures were between 74 and 77 degrees. In eastern Nebraska, skies ranged from mostly sunny to partly sunny. It was 84 at Lincoln, 78 at Omaha, and 85 at Norfolk. In eastern South Dakota, skies ranged from partly sunny to cloudy. It was 81 at Mitchell, 77 at Yankton, and 75 at Sioux Falls. And in southern Minnesota, at Worthington, a thunderstorm was reported with a temperature of 72. Rain was falling with a temperature of 72 at Mankato, 75 at Minneapolis, and 69 at Rochester. At Marshall, it was partly sunny with a temperature of 84. Once again, at 6 p.m. Sioux City had a temperature of 77. The Sioux City, Iowa climate summary for this evening, as of 4 p.m., June 7, 2026. Today's high temperature was 84 degrees. The normal high is 80. Today's low temperature was 68 degrees. The normal low is 57. 0.51 inches of precipitation fell today, which brings the monthly total to 0.51 inches. This is 0.56 inches below the normal amount of 1.07 inches for June. The total precipitation for the year now stands at 8.88 inches, which is 2.52 inches below normal. There were no heating degree days today, which is one below normal. The yearly total since July 1st is 5,850, which is 998 below normal. There were 11 cooling degree days today, which is 6 above normal. The yearly total since January 1st is 200, which is 103 above normal. The normal high temperature for tomorrow is 80 degrees, and the normal low is 58. The record high for tomorrow is 103, which occurred in 1985, and the record low is 40, which occurred in 1978. Sunset tonight is at 9 p.m. Sunrise tomorrow is at 5:49 a.m. The current time is 6:58 p.m. Central Daylight Time. 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Our program originates from the National Weather Service in Sioux Falls and serves Sioux City and the surrounding Siouxland area. This hazardous weather outlook is for northwest Iowa, west central Iowa, southwest Minnesota, northeast Nebraska, central South Dakota, east central South Dakota, south central South Dakota, and southeast South Dakota. For tonight, scattered showers and thunderstorms will continue mainly along and east of I-29 through late evening. While severe thunderstorms are not expected, occasional lightning and pockets of moderate to heavy rainfall are expected. For Monday through Saturday, confidence in storm development later Monday remains low. However, if storms can form west of I-29 Monday afternoon, stronger storms could produce isolated large hail or damaging winds. Building heat from the early to mid-week will push temperatures and heat indices into the 90s to lower 100s in many areas by Tuesday and perhaps Wednesday. Moderate to major heat risk could develop, which means the heat could affect anyone without effective cooling or adequate hydration. Be prepared to enact heat-related safety measures. This combined with an active pattern aloft will lead to risks for a few strong to severe storms Tuesday night and Wednesday. However, details on timing and coverage are still uncertain. Please continue to monitor your local forecast for the latest updates. Spotter activation is not expected at this time. Your National Weather Service forecast for Siouxland. Tonight, mostly cloudy. A chance of showers and thunderstorms this evening. Lows in the mid-60s. Southeast winds 10 to